messages, warnings, and advisories in effect. For the WXJ71 listening area, an extreme heat warning has been issued until 7 p.m. Friday for the following counties: Fulton, Knox, Marshall, Mason, McLean, Peoria, Stark, Tazewell, and Woodford. 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Now for the official National Weather Service forecast for Peoria and surrounding areas of central Illinois. Rest of tonight, mostly clear. Lows in the mid-70s. South winds 5 to 10 miles an hour. Thursday, sunny. A slight chance of showers and thunderstorms in the afternoon. Hot with highs in the mid-90s. Southwest winds 5 to 10 miles an hour. Chance of rain 20%. Heat index values up to 104. Thursday night, mostly clear. A slight chance of showers and thunderstorms until midnight. Lows in the mid-70s. South winds around 5 miles an hour. Chance of rain 20%. Friday, sunny with highs in the mid-90s. Southwest winds around 5 miles an hour. Heat index values up to 105. Friday night, mostly clear. Humid with lows in the lower 70s. Southeast winds around 5 miles an hour until midnight, becoming light and variable. Saturday, mostly sunny. Highs in the lower 90s. Heat index values up to 100. Saturday night, mostly clear. Lows around 70. Sunday, mostly sunny. Highs in the upper 80s. Sunday night, mostly clear until midnight, then becoming partly cloudy. Lows in the upper 60s. Labor Day through Wednesday, partly cloudy. Highs in the upper 80s. Lows in the upper 60s. Again, the forecast for Peoria and surrounding areas of central Illinois for the rest of tonight, mostly clear. Lows in the mid-70s. South winds 5 to 10 miles an hour. At 7 p.m. in Peoria, skies were clear. The temperature was 89 degrees, the dew point was 75, and the relative humidity was 63%. The heat index was 99. The wind was south at 6 miles an hour. The pressure was 29.93 inches and steady. Around central and western Illinois, skies ranged from clear to partly cloudy, and temperatures were around 90 degrees. And once again at 7 p.m. in Peoria, under clear skies, the temperature was 89, and the heat index was 99. Here is information on the heat wave for the following counties in Illinois: Fulton, Knox, Marshall, Mason, McLean, Peoria, Stark, Tazewell, and Woodford. Extreme heat warning in effect until 7 p.m. Friday. What? Dangerously hot conditions with heat index values up to around 105. Expect minimal relief overnight with lows in the mid-70s. Where? Portions of central, east-central, southeast, and west-central Illinois. When? Until 7 p.m. Friday. The following impacts are expected: heat-related illnesses increase significantly during extreme heat and high humidity events. Drink plenty of fluids, stay in an air-conditioned room, stay out of the sun, and check up on relatives and neighbors. The following is a summary of watches, warnings, and advisories in effect. For the WXJ71 listening area, an extreme heat warning has been issued until 7 p.m. Friday for the following counties: Fulton, Knox, Marshall, Mason, McLean, Peoria, Stark, Tazewell, and Woodford. The time is currently 7:06 p.m. Central Daylight Time. 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Now for the official National Weather Service forecast for Peoria and surrounding areas of central Illinois. Rest of tonight, mostly clear. Lows in the mid-70s. South winds 5 to 10 miles an hour. Thursday, sunny. A slight chance of showers and thunderstorms in the afternoon. Hot with highs in the mid-90s. Southwest winds 5 to 10 miles an hour. Chance of rain 20%. Heat index values up to 104. Thursday night, mostly clear. A slight chance of showers and thunderstorms until midnight. Lows in the mid-70s. South winds around 5 miles an hour.
chance of rain 20%. Friday, sunny with highs in the mid-90s. Southwest winds around 5 miles an hour. Heat index values up to 105. Friday night, mostly clear. Humid with lows in the lower 70s. Southeast winds around 5 miles an hour until midnight, becoming light and variable. Saturday, mostly sunny. Highs in the lower 90s. Heat index values up to 100. Saturday night, mostly clear. Lows around 70. Sunday, mostly sunny. Highs in the upper 80s. Sunday night, mostly clear until midnight, then becoming partly cloudy. Lows in the upper 60s. Labor Day through Wednesday, partly cloudy. Highs in the upper 80s. Lows in the upper 60s. Again, the forecast for Peoria and surrounding areas of central Illinois for the rest of tonight, mostly clear. Lows in the mid-70s. South winds 5 to 10 miles an hour. At 7 p.m. in Peoria, skies were clear. The temperature was 89 degrees, the dew point was 75, and the relative humidity was 63%. The heat index was 99. The wind was south at 6 miles an hour. The pressure was 29.93 inches and steady. Around central and western Illinois, skies ranged from clear to partly cloudy, and temperatures were around 90 degrees. And once again at 7 p.m. in Peoria, under clear skies, the temperature was 89, and the heat index was 99. Looking elsewhere around the Midwest at 7 p.m., Chicago was partly cloudy, and 91. Indianapolis was partly cloudy, and 89. St. Louis was partly cloudy, and 96. Kansas City was partly cloudy, and 89. Des Moines was partly cloudy, and 92. Milwaukee was cloudy, and 88. Here is information on the heat wave for the following counties in Illinois: Fulton, Knox, Marshall, Mason, McLean, Peoria, Stark, Tazewell, and Woodford. Extreme heat warning in effect until 7 p.m. Friday. What? Dangerously hot conditions with heat index values up to around 105. Expect minimal relief overnight with lows in the mid-70s. Where? Portions of central, east central, southeast, and west central Illinois. When? Until 7 p.m. Friday. The following impacts are expected: heat-related illnesses increase significantly during extreme heat and high humidity events. Drink plenty of fluids, stay in an air-conditioned room, stay out of the sun, and check up on relatives and neighbors. The following is a summary of watches, warnings, and advisories in effect. For the WXJ71 listening area, an extreme heat warning has been issued until 7 p.m. Friday for the following counties: Fulton, Knox, Marshall, Mason, McLean, Peoria, Stark, Tazewell, and Woodford. The time is currently 7:10 p.m. Central Daylight Time. 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Now for the official National Weather Service forecast for Peoria and surrounding areas of central Illinois. Rest of tonight, mostly clear. Lows in the mid-70s. South winds 5 to 10 miles an hour. Thursday, sunny. A slight chance of showers and thunderstorms in the afternoon. Hot with highs in the mid-90s. Southwest winds 5 to 10 miles an hour. Chance of rain 20%. Heat index values up to 104. Thursday night, mostly clear. A slight chance of showers and thunderstorms until midnight. Lows in the mid-70s. South winds around 5 miles an hour. Chance of rain 20%. Friday, sunny with highs in the mid-90s. Southwest winds around 5 miles an hour. Heat index values up to 105. Friday night, mostly clear. Humid with lows in the lower 70s. Southeast winds around 5 miles an hour until midnight, becoming light and variable. Saturday, mostly sunny. Highs in the lower 90s. Heat index values up to 100. Saturday night, mostly clear. Lows around 70. Sunday, mostly sunny. Highs in the upper 80s. Sunday night, mostly clear until midnight, then becoming partly cloudy. Lows in the upper 60s. Labor Day through Wednesday, partly cloudy.

highs in the upper 80s, lows in the upper 60s. Again, the forecast for Peoria and surrounding areas of central Illinois for the rest of tonight, mostly clear. Lows in the mid-70s. South winds 5 to 10 miles an hour. At 7 p.m. in Peoria, skies were clear. The temperature was 89 degrees, the dew point was 75, and the relative humidity was 63%. The heat index was 99. The wind was south at 6 miles an hour. The pressure was 29.93 inches and steady. Around central and western Illinois, skies ranged from clear to partly cloudy, and temperatures were around 90 degrees. And once again at 7 p.m. in Peoria, under clear skies, the temperature was 89, and the heat index was 99. 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WXJ71 is part of the All Hazards Network of NOAA Weather Radio. Looking elsewhere around the Midwest at 7 p.m., Chicago was partly cloudy and 91. Indianapolis was partly cloudy and 89. St. Louis was partly cloudy and 96. Kansas City was partly cloudy and 89. Des Moines was partly cloudy and 92. Milwaukee was cloudy and 88. Here is information on the heat wave for the following counties in Illinois: Fulton, Knox, Marshall, Mason, McLean, Peoria, Stark, Tazewell, and Woodford. Extreme heat warning in effect until 7 p.m. Friday. What? Dangerously hot conditions with heat index values up to around 105. Expect minimal relief overnight with lows in the mid-70s. Where? Portions of central, east-central, southeast, and west-central Illinois. When? Until 7 p.m. Friday. The following impacts are expected: heat-related illnesses increase significantly during extreme heat and high humidity events. Drink plenty of fluids, stay in an air-conditioned room, stay out of the sun, and check up on relatives and neighbors. The Peoria, Illinois climate summary for this evening, as of 4 p.m., September 2, 2026. Today's high temperature was 94 degrees. The normal high is 83. The record high is 100 degrees, which was set in 1913. Today's low temperature was 74 degrees. The normal low is 61. The record low is 44 degrees, which was set in 1946. No precipitation fell today, which leaves the monthly total at 0.00 inches. The total precipitation for the year still stands at 30.84 inches. Sunset tonight is at 7:29 p.m. Sunrise tomorrow is at 6:28 a.m. The following is a summary of watches, warnings, and advisories in effect. For the WXJ71 listening area, an extreme heat warning has been issued until 7 p.m. Friday for the following counties: Fulton, Knox, Marshall, Mason, McLean, Peoria, Stark, Tazewell, and Woodford. The time is currently 7:16 p.m. Central Daylight Time. 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Now for the official National Weather Service forecast for Peoria and surrounding areas of central Illinois. Rest of tonight, mostly clear. Lows in the mid-70s. South winds 5 to 10 miles an hour. Thursday, sunny. A slight chance of showers and thunderstorms in the afternoon. Hot with highs in the mid-90s. Southwest winds 5 to 10 miles an hour. Chance of rain 20%. Heat index values up to 104. Thursday night, mostly clear. A slight chance of showers and thunderstorms until midnight. Lows in the mid-70s. South winds around 5 miles an hour. Chance of rain 20%. Friday, sunny with highs in the mid-90s. Southwest winds around 5 miles an hour. Heat index values up to 105. Friday night, mostly clear. Humid with lows in the lower 70s.

Southeast winds around 5 miles an hour until midnight, becoming light and variable. Saturday, mostly sunny. Highs in the lower 90s. Heat index values up to 100. Saturday night, mostly clear. Lows around 70. Sunday, mostly sunny. Highs in the upper 80s. Sunday night, mostly clear until midnight, then becoming partly cloudy. Lows in the upper 60s. Labor Day through Wednesday, partly cloudy. Highs in the upper 80s. Lows in the upper 60s. Again, the forecast for Peoria and surrounding areas of central Illinois for the rest of tonight, mostly clear. Lows in the mid-70s. South winds 5 to 10 miles an hour. At 7 p.m. in Peoria, skies were clear. The temperature was 89 degrees, the dew point was 75, and the relative humidity was 63%. The heat index was 99. The wind was south at 6 miles an hour. The pressure was 29.93 inches and steady. Around central and western Illinois, skies ranged from clear to partly cloudy, and temperatures were around 90 degrees. And once again at 7 p.m. in Peoria, under clear skies, the temperature was 89, and the heat index was 99. Looking elsewhere around the Midwest at 7 p.m., Chicago was partly cloudy, and 91. Indianapolis was partly cloudy, and 89. St. Louis was partly cloudy, and 96. Kansas City was partly cloudy, and 89. Des Moines was partly cloudy, and 92. Milwaukee was mostly cloudy, and 88. Here is information on the heat wave for the following counties in Illinois: Fulton, Knox, Marshall, Mason, McLean, Peoria, Stark, Tazewell, and Woodford. Extreme heat warning in effect until 7 p.m. Friday. What? Dangerously hot conditions with heat index values up to around 105. Expect minimal relief overnight with lows in the mid-70s. Where? Portions of central, east central, southeast, and west central Illinois. When? Until 7 p.m. Friday. The following impacts are expected: heat-related illnesses increase significantly during extreme heat and high humidity events. Drink plenty of fluids, stay in an air-conditioned room, stay out of the sun, and check up on relatives and neighbors. The following is a summary of watches, warnings, and advisories in effect. For the WXJ71 listening area, an extreme heat warning has been issued until 7 p.m. Friday for the following counties: Fulton, Knox, Marshall, Mason, McLean, Peoria, Stark, Tazewell, and Woodford. The time is currently 7:20 p.m. Central Daylight Time. 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Now for the official National Weather Service forecast for Peoria and surrounding areas of central Illinois. Rest of tonight, mostly clear. Lows in the mid-70s. South winds 5 to 10 miles an hour. Thursday, sunny. A slight chance of showers and thunderstorms in the afternoon. Hot with highs in the mid-90s. Southwest winds 5 to 10 miles an hour. Chance of rain 20%. Heat index values up to 104. Thursday night, mostly clear. A slight chance of showers and thunderstorms until midnight. Lows in the mid-70s. South winds around 5 miles an hour. Chance of rain 20%. Friday, sunny with highs in the mid-90s. Southwest winds around 5 miles an hour. Heat index values up to 105. Friday night, mostly clear. Humid with lows in the lower 70s. Southeast winds around 5 miles an hour until midnight, becoming light and variable. Saturday, mostly sunny. Highs in the lower 90s. Heat index values up to 100. Saturday night, mostly clear. Lows around 70. Sunday, mostly sunny. Highs in the upper 80s. Sunday night, mostly clear until midnight, then becoming partly cloudy. Lows in the upper 60s. Labor Day through Wednesday, partly cloudy. Highs in the upper 80s. Lows in the upper 60s. Again, the forecast for Peoria and surrounding areas of central Illinois for the rest of tonight, mostly clear. Lows in the mid-70s. South winds 5 to 10 miles an hour.

Here is information on the heat wave for the following counties in Illinois: Fulton, Knox, Marshall, Mason, McLean, Peoria, Stark, Tazewell, and Woodford. Extreme heat warning in effect until 7 p.m. Friday. What? Dangerously hot conditions with heat index values up to around 105. Expect minimal relief overnight with lows in the mid-70s. Where? Portions of central, east central, southeast, and west central Illinois. When? Until 7 p.m. Friday. The following impacts are expected: heat-related illnesses increase significantly during extreme heat and high humidity events. Drink plenty of fluids, stay in an air-conditioned room, stay out of the sun, and check up on relatives and neighbors. The following is a summary of watches, warnings, and advisories in effect. For the WXJ71 listening area, an extreme heat warning has been issued until 7 p.m. Friday for the following counties: Fulton, Knox, Marshall, Mason, McLean, Peoria, Stark, Tazewell, and Woodford. The time is currently 7:24 p.m. Central Daylight Time. 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Now for the official National Weather Service forecast for Peoria and surrounding areas of central Illinois. Rest of tonight, mostly clear. Lows in the mid-70s. South winds 5 to 10 miles an hour. Thursday, sunny. A slight chance of showers and thunderstorms in the afternoon. Hot with highs in the mid-90s. Southwest winds 5 to 10 miles an hour. Chance of rain 20%. Heat index values up to 104. Thursday night, mostly clear. A slight chance of showers and thunderstorms until midnight. Lows in the mid-70s. South winds around 5 miles an hour. Chance of rain 20%. Friday, sunny with highs in the mid-90s. Southwest winds around 5 miles an hour. Heat index values up to 105. Friday night, mostly clear. Humid with lows in the lower 70s. Southeast winds around 5 miles an hour until midnight, becoming light and variable. Saturday, mostly sunny. Highs in the lower 90s. Heat index values up to 100. Saturday night, mostly clear. Lows around 70. Sunday, mostly sunny. Highs in the upper 80s. Sunday night, mostly clear until midnight, then becoming partly cloudy. Lows in the upper 60s. Labor Day through Wednesday, partly cloudy. Highs in the upper 80s. Lows in the upper 60s. Again, the forecast for Peoria and surrounding areas of central Illinois for the rest of tonight, mostly clear. Lows in the mid-70s. South winds 5 to 10 miles an hour. At 7 p.m. in Peoria, skies were clear. The temperature was 89 degrees, the dew point was 75, and the relative humidity was 63%. The heat index was 99. The wind was south at 6 miles an hour. The pressure was 29.93 inches and steady. Around central and western Illinois, skies ranged from clear to partly cloudy, and temperatures were around 90 degrees. And once again at 7 p.m. in Peoria, under clear skies, the temperature was 89, and the heat index was 99. Looking elsewhere around the Midwest at 7 p.m., Chicago was partly cloudy, and 91. Indianapolis was partly cloudy, and 89. St. Louis was partly cloudy, and 96. Kansas City was partly cloudy, and 89. Des Moines was partly cloudy, and 92. Milwaukee was partly cloudy, and 88. Here is information on the heat wave for the following counties in Illinois: Fulton, Knox, Marshall, Mason, McLean, Peoria, Stark, Tazewell, and Woodford. Extreme heat warning in effect until 7 p.m. Friday. What? Dangerously hot conditions with heat index values up to around 105. Expect minimal relief overnight with lows in the mid-70s. Where? Portions of central, east central, southeast, and west central Illinois. When? Until 7 p.m. Friday. The following impacts are expected: heat-related illnesses increase significantly during extreme heat and high humidity events. Drink plenty of fluids, stay in an air-conditioned room, stay out of the sun, and check up on relatives and neighbors.

The following is a summary of watches, warnings, and advisories in effect. For the WXJ71 listening area, an extreme heat warning has been issued until 7 p.m. Friday for the following counties: Fulton, Knox, Marshall, Mason, McLean, Peoria, Stark, Tazewell, and Woodford. The time is currently 7:28 p.m. Central Daylight Time. 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Now for the official National Weather Service forecast for Peoria and surrounding areas of central Illinois. Rest of tonight, mostly clear. Lows in the mid-70s. South winds 5 to 10 miles an hour. Thursday, sunny. A slight chance of showers and thunderstorms in the afternoon. Hot with highs in the mid-90s. Southwest winds 5 to 10 miles an hour. Chance of rain 20%. Heat index values up to 104. Thursday night, mostly clear. A slight chance of showers and thunderstorms until midnight. Lows in the mid-70s. South winds around 5 miles an hour. Chance of rain 20%. Friday, sunny with highs in the mid-90s. Southwest winds around 5 miles an hour. Heat index values up to 105. Friday night, mostly clear. Humid with lows in the lower 70s. Southeast winds around 5 miles an hour until midnight, becoming light and variable. Saturday, mostly sunny. Highs in the lower 90s. Heat index values up to 100. Saturday night, mostly clear. Lows around 70. Sunday, mostly sunny. Highs in the upper 80s. Sunday night, mostly clear until midnight, then becoming partly cloudy. Lows in the upper 60s. Labor Day through Wednesday, partly cloudy. Highs in the upper 80s. Lows in the upper 60s. Again, the forecast for Peoria and surrounding areas of central Illinois for the rest of tonight, mostly clear. Lows in the mid-70s. South winds 5 to 10 miles an hour. The Peoria, Illinois climate summary for this evening, as of 4 p.m., September 2, 2026. Today's high temperature was 94 degrees. The normal high is 83. The record high is 100 degrees, which was set in 1913. Today's low temperature was 74 degrees. The normal low is 61. The record low is 44 degrees, which was set in 1946. No precipitation fell today, which leaves the monthly total at 0.00 inches. The total precipitation for the year still stands at 30.84 inches. Sunset tonight is at 7:29 p.m. Sunrise tomorrow is at 6:28 a.m. At 7 p.m. in Peoria, skies were clear. The temperature was 89 degrees, the dew point was 75, and the relative humidity was 63%. The heat index was 99. The wind was south at 6 miles an hour. The pressure was 29.93 inches and steady. Around central and western Illinois, skies ranged from clear to partly cloudy, and temperatures were around 90 degrees. And once again at 7 p.m. in Peoria, under clear skies, the temperature was 89, and the heat index was 99. Looking elsewhere around the Midwest at 7 p.m., Chicago was partly cloudy, and 91. Indianapolis was partly cloudy, and 89. St. Louis was partly cloudy, and 96. Kansas City was partly cloudy, and 89. Des Moines was partly cloudy, and 92. Milwaukee was partly cloudy, and 88. Here is information on the heat wave for the following counties in Illinois: Fulton, Knox, Marshall, Mason, McLean, Peoria, Stark, Tazewell, and Woodford. Extreme heat warning in effect until 7 p.m. Friday. What? Dangerously hot conditions with heat index values up to around 105. Expect minimal relief overnight with lows in the mid-70s. Where? Portions of central, east central, southeast, and west central Illinois. When? Until 7 p.m. Friday. The following impacts are expected: heat-related illnesses increase significantly during extreme heat and high humidity events. Drink plenty of fluids, stay in an air-conditioned room, stay out of the sun, and check up on relatives and neighbors. The following is a summary of watches.

warnings and advisories in effect. For the WXJ71 list fluids, stay in an air-conditioned room, stay out of the sun, and check up on relatives and neighbors. The following is a summary of watches, warnings and advisories in effect. For the WXJ71 listening area, an extreme heat warning has been issued until 7 p.m. Friday for the following counties: Fulton, Knox, Marshall, Mason, McLean, Peoria, Stark, Tazewell, and Woodford. The time is currently 7:33 p.m. Central Daylight Time. 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Now for the official National Weather Service forecast for Peoria and surrounding areas of central Illinois. Rest of tonight, mostly clear. Lows in the mid-70s. South winds 5 to 10 miles an hour. Thursday, sunny. A slight chance of showers and thunderstorms in the afternoon. Hot with highs in the mid-90s. Southwest winds 5 to 10 miles an hour. Chance of rain 20%. Heat index values up to 104. Thursday night, mostly clear. A slight chance of showers and thunderstorms until midnight. Lows in the mid-70s. South winds around 5 miles an hour. Chance of rain 20%. Friday, sunny with highs in the mid-90s. Southwest winds around 5 miles an hour. Heat index values up to 105. Friday night, mostly clear. Humid with lows in the lower 70s. Southeast winds around 5 miles an hour until midnight, becoming light and variable. Saturday, mostly sunny. Highs in the lower 90s. Heat index values up to 100. Saturday night, mostly clear. Lows around 70. Sunday, mostly sunny. Highs in the upper 80s. Sunday night, mostly clear until midnight, then becoming partly cloudy. Lows in the upper 60s. Labor Day through Wednesday, partly cloudy. Highs in the upper 80s. Lows in the upper 60s. Again, the forecast for Peoria and surrounding areas of central Illinois for the rest of tonight, mostly clear. Lows in the mid-70s. South winds 5 to 10 miles an hour. At 7 p.m. in Peoria, skies were clear. The temperature was 89 degrees, the dew point was 75, and the relative humidity was 63%. The heat index was 99. The wind was south at 6 miles an hour. The pressure was 29.93 inches and steady. Around central and western Illinois, skies ranged from clear to partly cloudy, and temperatures were around 90 degrees. And once again at 7 p.m. in Peoria, under clear skies, the temperature was 89, and the heat index was 99. Looking elsewhere around the Midwest at 7 p.m., Chicago was partly cloudy, and 91. Indianapolis was partly cloudy, and 89. St. Louis was partly cloudy, and 96. Kansas City was partly cloudy, and 89. Des Moines was partly cloudy, and 92. Milwaukee was partly cloudy, and 88. Here is information on the heat wave for the following counties in Illinois: Fulton, Knox, Marshall, Mason, McLean, Peoria, Stark, Tazewell, and Woodford. Extreme heat warning in effect until 7 p.m. Friday. What? Dangerously hot conditions with heat index values up to around 105. Expect minimal relief overnight with lows in the mid-70s. Where? Portions of central, east central, southeast, and west central Illinois. When? Until 7 p.m. Friday. The following impacts are expected: heat-related illnesses increase significantly during extreme heat and high humidity events. Drink plenty of fluids, stay in an air-conditioned room, stay out of the sun, and check up on relatives and neighbors. The following is a summary of watches, warnings and advisories in effect. For the WXJ71 listening area, an extreme heat warning has been issued until 7 p.m. Friday for the following counties: Fulton, Knox, Marshall, Mason, McLean, Peoria, Stark, Tazewell, and Woodford. The time is currently 7:37 p.m. Central Daylight Time. 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Now for the official National Weather Service forecast for Peoria and surrounding areas of

Central Illinois. Rest of tonight, mostly clear. Lows in the mid-70s. South winds 5 to 10 miles an hour. Thursday, sunny. A slight chance of showers and thunderstorms in the afternoon. Hot with highs in the mid-90s. Southwest winds 5 to 10 miles an hour. Chance of rain 20%. Heat index values up to 104. Thursday night, mostly clear. A slight chance of showers and thunderstorms until midnight. Lows in the mid-70s. South winds around 5 miles an hour. Chance of rain 20%. Friday, sunny with highs in the mid-90s. Southwest winds around 5 miles an hour. Heat index values up to 105. Friday night, mostly clear. Humid with lows in the lower 70s. Southeast winds around 5 miles an hour until midnight, becoming light and variable. Saturday, mostly sunny. Highs in the lower 90s. Heat index values up to 100. Saturday night, mostly clear. Lows around 70. Sunday, mostly sunny. Highs in the upper 80s. Sunday night, mostly clear until midnight, then becoming partly cloudy. Lows in the upper 60s. Labor Day through Wednesday, partly cloudy. Highs in the upper 80s. Lows in the upper 60s. Again, the forecast for Peoria and surrounding areas of central Illinois for the rest of tonight, mostly clear. Lows in the mid-70s. South winds 5 to 10 miles an hour. Now for the official National Weather Service forecast for Peoria and surrounding areas of central Illinois. Rest of tonight, mostly clear. Lows in the mid-70s. South winds 5 to 10 miles an hour. Thursday, sunny. A slight chance of showers and thunderstorms in the afternoon. Hot with highs in the mid-90s. Southwest winds 5 to 10 miles an hour. Chance of rain 20%. Heat index values up to 104. Thursday night, mostly clear. A slight chance of showers and thunderstorms until midnight. Lows in the mid-70s. South winds around 5 miles an hour. Chance of rain 20%. Friday, sunny with highs in the mid-90s. Southwest winds around 5 miles an hour. Heat index values up to 105. Friday night, mostly clear. Humid with lows in the lower 70s. Southeast winds around 5 miles an hour until midnight, becoming light and variable. Saturday, mostly sunny. Highs in the lower 90s. Heat index values up to 100. Saturday night, mostly clear. Lows around 70. Sunday, mostly sunny. Highs in the upper 80s. Sunday night, mostly clear until midnight, then becoming partly cloudy. Lows in the upper 60s. Labor Day through Wednesday, partly cloudy. Highs in the upper 80s. Lows in the upper 60s. Again, the forecast for Peoria and surrounding areas of central Illinois for the rest of tonight, mostly clear. Lows in the mid-70s. South winds 5 to 10 miles an hour. At 7 p.m. in Peoria, skies were clear. The temperature was 89 degrees, the dew point was 75, and the relative humidity was 63%. The heat index was 99. The wind was south at 6 miles an hour. The pressure was 29.93 inches and steady. Around central and western Illinois, skies ranged from clear to partly cloudy, and temperatures were around 90 degrees. And once again at 7 p.m. in Peoria, under clear skies, the temperature was 89, and the heat index was 99. Looking elsewhere around the Midwest at 7 p.m., Chicago was partly cloudy, and 91. Indianapolis was partly cloudy, and 89. St. Louis was partly cloudy, and 96. Kansas City was partly cloudy, and 89. Des Moines was partly cloudy, and 92. Milwaukee was partly cloudy, and 88. Here is information on the heat wave for the following counties in Illinois: Fulton, Knox, Marshall, Mason, McLean, Peoria, Stark, Tazewell, and Woodford. Extreme heat warning in effect until 7 p.m. Friday. What? Dangerously hot conditions with heat index values up to around 105. Expect minimal relief overnight with lows in the mid-70s.

portions of central, east central, southeast, and west central Illinois. When, until 7 p.m. Friday. The following impacts are expected: heat-related illnesses increase significantly during extreme heat and high humidity events. Drink plenty of fluids, stay in an air-conditioned room, stay out of the sun, and check up on relatives and neighbors. The following is a summary of watches, warnings, and advisories in effect. For the WXJ71 listening area, an extreme heat warning has been issued until 7 p.m. Friday for the following counties: Fulton, Knox, Marshall, Mason, McLean, Peoria, Stark, Tazewell, and Woodford. The time is currently 7:43 p.m. Central Daylight Time. 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Now for the official National Weather Service forecast for Peoria and surrounding areas of central Illinois. Rest of tonight, mostly clear. Lows in the mid-70s. South winds 5 to 10 miles an hour. Thursday, sunny. A slight chance of showers and thunderstorms in the afternoon. Hot with highs in the mid-90s. Southwest winds 5 to 10 miles an hour. Chance of rain 20%. Heat index values up to 104. Thursday night, mostly clear. A slight chance of showers and thunderstorms until midnight. Lows in the mid-70s. South winds around 5 miles an hour. Chance of rain 20%. Friday, sunny with highs in the mid-90s. Southwest winds around 5 miles an hour. Heat index values up to 105. Friday night, mostly clear. Humid with lows in the lower 70s. Southeast winds around 5 miles an hour until midnight, becoming light and variable. Saturday, mostly sunny. Highs in the lower 90s. Heat index values up to 100. Saturday night, mostly clear. Lows around 70. Sunday, mostly sunny. Highs in the upper 80s. Sunday night, mostly clear until midnight, then becoming partly cloudy. Lows in the upper 60s. Labor Day through Wednesday, partly cloudy. Highs in the upper 80s. Lows in the upper 60s. Again, the forecast for Peoria and surrounding areas of central Illinois for the rest of tonight, mostly clear. Lows in the mid-70s. South winds 5 to 10 miles an hour. The Peoria, Illinois climate summary for this evening, as of 4 p.m., September 2, 2026. Today's high temperature was 94 degrees. The normal high is 83. The record high is 100 degrees, which was set in 1913. Today's low temperature was 74 degrees. The normal low is 61. The record low is 44 degrees, which was set in 1946. No precipitation fell today, which leaves the monthly total at 0.00 inches. The total precipitation for the year still stands at 30.84 inches. Sunset tonight is at 7:29 p.m. Sunrise tomorrow is at 6:28 a.m. At 7 p.m. in Peoria, skies were clear. The temperature was 89 degrees, the dew point was 75, and the relative humidity was 63%. The heat index was 99. The wind was south at 6 miles an hour. The pressure was 29.93 inches and steady. Around central and western Illinois, skies ranged from clear to partly cloudy, and temperatures were around 90 degrees. And once again at 7 p.m. in Peoria, under clear skies, the temperature was 89, and the heat index was 99. Looking elsewhere around the Midwest at 7 p.m., Chicago was partly cloudy, and 91. Indianapolis was partly cloudy, and 89. St. Louis was partly cloudy, and 96. Kansas City was partly cloudy, and 89. Des Moines was partly cloudy, and 92. Milwaukee was partly cloudy, and 88. Here is information on the heat wave for the following counties in Illinois: Fulton, Knox, Marshall, Mason, McLean, Peoria, Stark, Tazewell, and Woodford. Extreme heat warning in effect until 7 p.m. Friday. What? Dangerously hot conditions with heat index values up to around 105. Expect minimal relief overnight with lows in the mid-70s. Where? Portions of central, east central, southeast,

and West Central Illinois. When? Until 7 p.m. Friday. The following impacts are expected. Heat-related illnesses increase significantly during extreme heat and high humidity events. Drink plenty of fluids, stay in an air-conditioned room, stay out of the sun, and check up on relatives and neighbors. The following is a summary of watches, warnings, and advisories in effect. For the WXJ71 listening area, an extreme heat warning has been issued until 7 p.m. Friday for the following counties: Fulton, Knox, Marshall, Mason, McLean, Peoria, Stark, Tazewell, and Woodford. The time is currently 7:48 p.m. Central Daylight Time. 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Now for the official National Weather Service forecast for Peoria and surrounding areas of Central Illinois. Rest of tonight, mostly clear. Lows in the mid-70s. South winds 5 to 10 miles an hour. Thursday, sunny. A slight chance of showers and thunderstorms in the afternoon. Hot with highs in the mid-90s. Southwest winds 5 to 10 miles an hour. Chance of rain 20%. Heat index values up to 104. Thursday night, mostly clear. A slight chance of showers and thunderstorms until midnight. Lows in the mid-70s. South winds around 5 miles an hour. Chance of rain 20%. Friday, sunny with highs in the mid-90s. Southwest winds around 5 miles an hour. Heat index values up to 105. Friday night, mostly clear. Humid with lows in the lower 70s. Southeast winds around 5 miles an hour until midnight, becoming light and variable. Saturday, mostly sunny. Highs in the lower 90s. Heat index values up to 100. Saturday night, mostly clear. Lows around 70. Sunday, mostly sunny. Highs in the upper 80s. Sunday night, mostly clear until midnight, then becoming partly cloudy. Lows in the upper 60s. Labor Day through Wednesday, partly cloudy. Highs in the upper 80s. Lows in the upper 60s. Again, the forecast for Peoria and surrounding areas of Central Illinois for the rest of tonight, mostly clear. Lows in the mid-70s. South winds 5 to 10 miles an hour. At 7 p.m. in Peoria, skies were clear. The temperature was 89 degrees, the dew point was 75, and the relative humidity was 63%. The heat index was 99. The wind was south at 6 miles an hour. The pressure was 29.93 inches and steady. Around central and western Illinois, skies ranged from clear to partly cloudy, and temperatures were around 90 degrees. And once again at 7 p.m. in Peoria, under clear skies, the temperature was 89, and the heat index was 99. Looking elsewhere around the Midwest at 7 p.m., Chicago was partly cloudy, and 91. Indianapolis was partly cloudy, and 89. St. Louis was partly cloudy, and 96. Kansas City was partly cloudy, and 89. Des Moines was partly cloudy, and 92. Milwaukee was partly cloudy, and 88. Here is information on the heat wave for the following counties in Illinois: Fulton, Knox, Marshall, Mason, McLean, Peoria, Stark, Tazewell, and Woodford. Extreme heat warning in effect until 7 p.m. Friday. What? Dangerously hot conditions with heat index values up to around 105. Expect minimal relief overnight with lows in the mid-70s. Where? Portions of central, east central, southeast, and west central Illinois. When? Until 7 p.m. Friday. The following impacts are expected. Heat-related illnesses increase significantly during extreme heat and high humidity events. Drink plenty of fluids, stay in an air-conditioned room, stay out of the sun, and check up on relatives and neighbors. The following is a summary of watches, warnings, and advisories in effect. For the WXJ71 listening area, an extreme heat warning has been issued until 7 p.m. Friday for the following counties: Fulton, Knox, Marshall, Mason, McLean, Peoria, Stark, Tazewell, and Woodford. The time is currently 7:52 p.m. Central Daylight Time. 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

lows in the upper 60s. Again, the forecast for Peoria and surrounding areas of central Illinois for the rest of tonight, mostly clear. Lows in the mid-70s. South winds 5 to 10 miles an hour. At 8 p.m. in Peoria, skies were clear. The temperature was 87 degrees, the dew point was 74, and the relative humidity was 64%. The heat index was 95. The wind was calm. The pressure was 29.92 inches and falling. Around central and western Illinois, it was clear, with a temperature of 84 at Bloomington, 84 at Moline, 83 at Galesburg, and 83 at Lakin. Under clear skies, Macomb reported 81, Quincy reported 87, and Springfield reported 86. At Lincoln, it was mostly cloudy, with a temperature of 88. And once again at 8 p.m. in Peoria, under clear skies, the temperature was 87, and the heat index was 95. Here is information on the heat wave for the following counties in Illinois: Fulton, Knox, Marshall, Mason, McLean, Peoria, Stark, Tazewell, and Woodford. Extreme heat warning in effect until 7 p.m. Friday. What? Dangerously hot conditions with heat index values up to around 105. Expect minimal relief overnight with lows in the mid-70s. Where? Portions of central, east central, southeast, and west central Illinois. When? Until 7 p.m. Friday. The following impacts are expected: heat-related illnesses increase significantly during extreme heat and high humidity events. Drink plenty of fluids, stay in an air-conditioned room, stay out of the sun, and check up on relatives and neighbors. The following is a summary of watches, warnings, and advisories in effect. For the WXJ71 listening area, an extreme heat warning has been issued until 7 p.m. Friday for the following counties: Fulton, Knox, Marshall, Mason, McLean, Peoria, Stark, Tazewell, and Woodford. The time is currently 8:05 p.m. Central Daylight Time. 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Now for the official National Weather Service forecast for Peoria and surrounding areas of central Illinois. Rest of tonight, mostly clear. Lows in the mid-70s. South winds 5 to 10 miles an hour. Thursday, sunny. A slight chance of showers and thunderstorms in the afternoon. Hot with highs in the mid-90s. Southwest winds 5 to 10 miles an hour. Chance of rain 20%. Heat index values up to 104. Thursday night, mostly clear. A slight chance of showers and thunderstorms until midnight. Lows in the mid-70s. South winds around 5 miles an hour. Chance of rain 20%. Friday, sunny with highs in the mid-90s. Southwest winds around 5 miles an hour. Heat index values up to 105. Friday night, mostly clear. Humid with lows in the lower 70s. Southeast winds around 5 miles an hour until midnight, becoming light and variable. Saturday, mostly sunny. Highs in the lower 90s. Heat index values up to 100. Saturday night, mostly clear. Lows around 70. Sunday, mostly sunny. Highs in the upper 80s. Sunday night, mostly clear until midnight, then becoming partly cloudy. Lows in the upper 60s. Labor Day through Wednesday, partly cloudy. Highs in the upper 80s. Lows in the upper 60s. Again, the forecast for Peoria and surrounding areas of central Illinois for the rest of tonight, mostly clear. Lows in the mid-70s. South winds 5 to 10 miles an hour. At 8 p.m. in Peoria, skies were clear. The temperature was 87 degrees, the dew point was 74, and the relative humidity was 64%. The heat index was 95. The wind was calm. The pressure was 29.92 inches and falling. Around central and western Illinois, it was clear, with a temperature of 84 at Bloomington, 84 at Moline, 83 at Galesburg, and 83 at Lakin. Under clear skies, Macomb reported 81, Quincy reported 87, and Springfield reported 86. At Lincoln, it was mostly cloudy, with a temperature of 88. And once again at 8 p.m. in Peoria,
under clear skies, the temperature was 87, and the heat index was 95. Looking elsewhere around the Midwest at 8 p.m., Chicago was partly cloudy, and 89. Indianapolis was partly cloudy, and 87. St. Louis was partly cloudy, and 93. Kansas City was partly cloudy, and 85. Des Moines was partly cloudy, and 89. Milwaukee was partly cloudy, and 85. Here is information on the heat wave for the following counties in Illinois: Fulton, Knox, Marshall, Mason, McLean, Peoria, Stark, Tazewell, and Woodford. Extreme heat warning in effect until 7 p.m. Friday. What? Dangerously hot conditions with heat index values up to around 105. Expect minimal relief overnight with lows in the mid-70s. Where? Portions of central, east central, southeast, and west central Illinois. When? Until 7 p.m. Friday. The following impacts are expected: heat-related illnesses increase significantly during extreme heat and high humidity events. Drink plenty of fluids, stay in an air-conditioned room, stay out of the sun, and check up on relatives and neighbors. The following is a summary of watches, warnings, and advisories in effect. For the WXJ71 listening area, an extreme heat warning has been issued until 7 p.m. Friday for the following counties: Fulton, Knox, Marshall, Mason, McLean, Peoria, Stark, Tazewell, and Woodford. The time is currently 8:09 p.m. Central Daylight Time. 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Now for the official National Weather Service forecast for Peoria and surrounding areas of central Illinois. Rest of tonight, mostly clear. Lows in the mid-70s. South winds 5 to 10 miles an hour. Thursday, sunny. A slight chance of showers and thunderstorms in the afternoon. Hot with highs in the mid-90s. Southwest winds 5 to 10 miles an hour. Chance of rain 20%. Heat index values up to 104. Thursday night, mostly clear. A slight chance of showers and thunderstorms until midnight. Lows in the mid-70s. South winds around 5 miles an hour. Chance of rain 20%. Friday, sunny with highs in the mid-90s. Southwest winds around 5 miles an hour. Heat index values up to 105. Friday night, mostly clear. Humid with lows in the lower 70s. Southeast winds around 5 miles an hour until midnight, becoming light and variable. Saturday, mostly sunny. Highs in the lower 90s. Heat index values up to 100. Saturday night, mostly clear. Lows around 70. Sunday, mostly sunny. Highs in the upper 80s. Sunday night, mostly clear until midnight, then becoming partly cloudy. Lows in the upper 60s. Labor Day through Wednesday, partly cloudy. Highs in the upper 80s. Lows in the upper 60s. Again, the forecast for Peoria and surrounding areas of central Illinois for the rest of tonight, mostly clear. Lows in the mid-70s. South winds 5 to 10 miles an hour. At 8 p.m. in Peoria, skies were clear. The temperature was 87 degrees, the dew point was 74, and the relative humidity was 64%. The heat index was 95. The wind was calm. The pressure was 29.92 inches and falling. Around central and western Illinois, it was clear, with a temperature of 84 at Bloomington, 83 at Galesburg, 83 at Lakin, and 81 at Macomb. Under clear skies, Quincy reported 87, Springfield reported 86, and Pontiac reported 82. At Moline, it was partly cloudy, with a temperature of 84. At Lincoln, it was mostly cloudy, with a temperature of 88. And once again at 8 p.m. in Peoria, under clear skies, the temperature was 87, and the heat index was 95. Looking elsewhere around the Midwest at 8 p.m., Chicago was partly cloudy, and 89. Indianapolis was partly cloudy, and 87. St. Louis was partly cloudy, and 93. Kansas City was partly cloudy, and 85. Des Moines was partly cloudy, and 89. Milwaukee was partly cloudy, and 85.
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The station serves the following counties: Fulton, Knox, Marshall, Mason, McLean, Peoria, Stark, Tazewell, and Woodford. 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Here is information on the heat wave for the following counties in Illinois: Fulton, Knox, Marshall, Mason, McLean, Peoria, Stark, Tazewell, and Woodford. Extreme heat warning in effect until 7 p.m. Friday. What? Dangerously hot conditions with heat index values up to around 105. Expect minimal relief overnight with lows in the mid-70s. Where? Portions of central, east central, southeast, and west central Illinois. When? Until 7 p.m. Friday. The following impacts are expected: heat-related illnesses increase significantly during extreme heat and high humidity events. Drink plenty of fluids, stay in an air-conditioned room, stay out of the sun, and check up on relatives and neighbors. The following is a summary of watches, warnings, and advisories in effect. For the WXJ71 listening area, an extreme heat warning has been issued until 7 p.m. Friday for the following counties: Fulton, Knox, Marshall, Mason, McLean, Peoria, Stark, Tazewell, and Woodford. The time is currently 8:14 p.m. Central Daylight Time. 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Now for the official National Weather Service forecast for Peoria and surrounding areas of central Illinois. Rest of tonight, mostly clear. Lows in the mid-70s. South winds 5 to 10 miles an hour. Thursday, sunny. A slight chance of showers and thunderstorms in the afternoon. Hot with highs in the mid-90s. Southwest winds 5 to 10 miles an hour. Chance of rain 20%. Heat index values up to 104. Thursday night, mostly clear. A slight chance of showers and thunderstorms until midnight. Lows in the mid-70s. South winds around 5 miles an hour. Chance of rain 20%. Friday, sunny with highs in the mid-90s. Southwest winds around 5 miles an hour. Heat index values up to 105. Friday night, mostly clear. Humid with lows in the lower 70s. Southeast winds around 5 miles an hour until midnight, becoming light and variable. Saturday, mostly sunny. Highs in the lower 90s. Heat index values up to 100. Saturday night, mostly clear. Lows around 70. Sunday, mostly sunny. Highs in the upper 80s. Sunday night, mostly clear until midnight, then becoming partly cloudy. Lows in the upper 60s. Labor Day through Wednesday, partly cloudy. Highs in the upper 80s. Lows in the upper 60s. Again, the forecast for Peoria and surrounding areas of central Illinois for the rest of tonight, mostly clear. Lows in the mid-70s. South winds 5 to 10 miles an hour. At 8 p.m. in Peoria, skies were clear. The temperature was 87 degrees, the dew point was 74, and the relative humidity was 64%. The heat index was 95. The wind was calm. The pressure was 29.92 inches and falling. Around central and western Illinois, it was clear, with a temperature of 84 at Bloomington, 83 at Galesburg, 83 at Lakin, and 81 at Macomb. Under clear skies, Quincy reported 87, Springfield reported 86, and Pontiac reported 82. At Moline, it was partly cloudy, with a temperature of 84. At Lincoln, it was mostly cloudy, with a temperature of 88. And once again at 8 p.m. in Peoria, under clear skies, the temperature was 87, and the heat index was 95. Looking elsewhere around the Midwest at 8 p.m., Chicago was partly cloudy, and 89. Indianapolis was partly cloudy, and 87. St. Louis was partly cloudy, and 93. Kansas City was partly cloudy, and 85. Des Moines was partly cloudy, and 89. Milwaukee was partly cloudy.

Partly cloudy, and 85. Here is information on the heat wave for the following counties in Illinois: Fulton, Knox, Marshall, Mason, McLean, Peoria, Stark, Tazewell, and Woodford. Extreme heat warning in effect until 7 p.m. Friday. What? Dangerously hot conditions with heat index values up to around 105. Expect minimal relief overnight with lows in the mid-70s. Where? Portions of central, east central, southeast, and west central Illinois. When? Until 7 p.m. Friday. The following impacts are expected: heat-related illnesses increase significantly during extreme heat and high humidity events. Drink plenty of fluids, stay in an air-conditioned room, stay out of the sun, and check up on relatives and neighbors. The following is a summary of watches, warnings, and advisories in effect for the WXJ71 listening area. An extreme heat warning has been issued until 7 p.m. Friday for the following counties: Fulton, Knox, Marshall, Mason, McLean, Peoria, Stark, Tazewell, and Woodford. The time is currently 8:19 p.m. Central Daylight Time. 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Now for the official National Weather Service forecast for Peoria and surrounding areas of central Illinois. Rest of tonight, mostly clear. Lows in the mid-70s. South winds 5 to 10 miles an hour. Thursday, sunny. A slight chance of showers and thunderstorms in the afternoon. Hot with highs in the mid-90s. Southwest winds 5 to 10 miles an hour. Chance of rain 20%. Heat index values up to 104. Thursday night, mostly clear. A slight chance of showers and thunderstorms until midnight. Lows in the mid-70s. South winds around 5 miles an hour. Chance of rain 20%. Friday, sunny with highs in the mid-90s. Southwest winds around 5 miles an hour. Heat index values up to 105. Friday night, mostly clear. Humid with lows in the lower 70s. Southeast winds around 5 miles an hour until midnight, becoming light and variable. Saturday, mostly sunny. Highs in the lower 90s. Heat index values up to 100. Saturday night, mostly clear. Lows around 70. Sunday, mostly sunny. Highs in the upper 80s. Sunday night, mostly clear until midnight, then becoming partly cloudy. Lows in the upper 60s. Labor Day through Wednesday, partly cloudy. Highs in the upper 80s. Lows in the upper 60s. Again, the forecast for Peoria and surrounding areas of central Illinois for the rest of tonight, mostly clear. Lows in the mid-70s. South winds 5 to 10 miles an hour. At 8 p.m. in Peoria, skies were clear. The temperature was 87 degrees, the dew point was 74, and the relative humidity was 64%. The heat index was 95. The wind was calm. The pressure was 29.92 inches and falling. Around central and western Illinois, it was clear, with a temperature of 84 at Bloomington, 84 at Moline, 83 at Galesburg, and 83 at Lakin. Under clear skies, Macomb reported 81, Quincy reported 87, Springfield reported 86, and Pontiac reported 82. At Lincoln, it was mostly cloudy, with a temperature of 87. And once again at 8 p.m. in Peoria, under clear skies, the temperature was 87, and the heat index was 95. Looking elsewhere around the Midwest at 8 p.m., Chicago was partly cloudy, and 89. Indianapolis was partly cloudy, and 87. St. Louis was partly cloudy, and 93. Kansas City was partly cloudy, and 85. Des Moines was partly cloudy, and 89. Milwaukee was partly cloudy, and 85. Here is information on the heat wave for the following counties in Illinois: Fulton, Knox, Marshall, Mason, McLean, Peoria, Stark, Tazewell, and Woodford. Extreme heat warning in effect until 7 p.m. Friday. What? Dangerously hot conditions with heat index values up to around 105. Expect minimal relief overnight with lows in the mid-70s. Where? Portions of central, east central, southeast, and west central Illinois. When?

South winds 5 to 10 miles an hour. Thursday, sunny. A slight chance of showers and thunderstorms in the afternoon. Hot with highs in the mid-90s. Southwest winds 5 to 10 miles an hour. Chance of rain 20%. Heat index values up to 104. Thursday night, mostly clear. A slight chance of showers and thunderstorms until midnight. Lows in the mid-70s. South winds around 5 miles an hour. Chance of rain 20%. Friday, sunny with highs in the mid-90s. Southwest winds around 5 miles an hour. Heat index values up to 105. Friday night, mostly clear. Humid with lows in the lower 70s. Southeast winds around 5 miles an hour until midnight, becoming light and variable. Saturday, mostly sunny. Highs in the lower 90s. Heat index values up to 100. Saturday night, mostly clear. Lows around 70. Sunday, mostly sunny. Highs in the upper 80s. Sunday night, mostly clear until midnight, then becoming partly cloudy. Lows in the upper 60s. Labor Day through Wednesday, partly cloudy. Highs in the upper 80s. Lows in the upper 60s. Again, the forecast for Peoria and surrounding areas of central Illinois for the rest of tonight, mostly clear. Lows in the mid-70s. South winds 5 to 10 miles an hour. At 8 p.m. in Peoria, skies were clear. The temperature was 87 degrees, the dew point was 74, and the relative humidity was 64%. The heat index was 95. The wind was calm. The pressure was 29.92 inches and falling. Around central and western Illinois, it was clear, with a temperature of 84 at Bloomington, 84 at Moline, 83 at Galesburg, and 83 at Lakin. Under clear skies, Macomb reported 81, Quincy reported 87, Springfield reported 86, and Pontiac reported 82. At Lincoln, it was mostly cloudy, with a temperature of 87. And once again at 8 p.m. in Peoria, under clear skies, the temperature was 87, and the heat index was 95. Looking elsewhere around the Midwest at 8 p.m., Chicago was partly cloudy, and 89. Indianapolis was partly cloudy, and 87. St. Louis was partly cloudy, and 93. Kansas City was partly cloudy, and 85. Des Moines was partly cloudy, and 89. Milwaukee was partly cloudy, and 85. Here is information on the heat wave for the following counties in Illinois: Fulton, Knox, Marshall, Mason, McLean, Peoria, Stark, Tazewell, and Woodford. Extreme heat warning in effect until 7 p.m. Friday. What? Dangerously hot conditions with heat index values up to around 105. Expect minimal relief overnight with lows in the mid-70s. Where? Portions of central, east central, southeast, and west central Illinois. When? Until 7 p.m. Friday. The following impacts are expected: heat-related illnesses increase significantly during extreme heat and high humidity events. Drink plenty of fluids, stay in an air-conditioned room, stay out of the sun, and check up on relatives and neighbors. The following is a summary of watches, warnings, and advisories in effect. For the WXJ71 listening area, an extreme heat warning has been issued until 7 p.m. Friday for the following counties: Fulton, Knox, Marshall, Mason, McLean, Peoria, Stark, Tazewell, and Woodford. The time is currently 8:28 p.m. Central Daylight Time. 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Now for the official National Weather Service forecast for Peoria and surrounding areas of central Illinois. Rest of tonight, mostly clear. Lows in the mid-70s. South winds 5 to 10 miles an hour. Thursday, sunny. A slight chance of showers and thunderstorms in the afternoon. Hot with highs in the mid-90s. Southwest winds 5 to 10 miles an hour. Chance of rain 20%. Heat index values up to 104. Thursday night, mostly clear. A slight chance of showers and thunderstorms until midnight. Lows in the mid-70s. South winds around 5 miles an hour. Chance of rain 20%.

Friday, sunny with highs in the mid-90s. Southwest winds around 5 miles an hour. Heat index values up to 105. Friday night, mostly clear. Humid with lows in the lower 70s. Southeast winds around 5 miles an hour until midnight, becoming light and variable. Saturday, mostly sunny. Highs in the lower 90s. Heat index values up to 100. Saturday night, mostly clear. Lows around 70. Sunday, mostly sunny. Highs in the upper 80s. Sunday night, mostly clear until midnight, then becoming partly cloudy. Lows in the upper 60s. Labor Day through Wednesday, partly cloudy. Highs in the upper 80s. Lows in the upper 60s. Again, the forecast for Peoria and surrounding areas of central Illinois for the rest of tonight, mostly clear. Lows in the mid-70s. South winds 5 to 10 miles an hour. At 8 p.m. in Peoria, skies were clear. The temperature was 87 degrees, the dew point was 74, and the relative humidity was 64%. The heat index was 95. The wind was calm. The pressure was 29.92 inches and falling. Around central and western Illinois, it was clear, with a temperature of 84 at Bloomington, 84 at Moline, 83 at Galesburg, and 83 at Lakin. Under clear skies, Macomb reported 81, Quincy reported 87, Springfield reported 86, and Pontiac reported 82. At Lincoln, it was mostly cloudy, with a temperature of 87. And once again at 8 p.m. in Peoria, under clear skies, the temperature was 87, and the heat index was 95. Looking elsewhere around the Midwest at 8 p.m., Chicago was partly cloudy, and 89. Indianapolis was partly cloudy, and 87. St. Louis was partly cloudy, and 93. Kansas City was partly cloudy, and 85. Des Moines was partly cloudy, and 89. Milwaukee was partly cloudy, and 85. Here is information on the heat wave for the following counties in Illinois: Fulton, Knox, Marshall, Mason, McLean, Peoria, Stark, Tazewell, and Woodford. Extreme heat warning in effect until 7 p.m. Friday. What? Dangerously hot conditions with heat index values up to around 105. Expect minimal relief overnight with lows in the mid-70s. Where? Portions of central, east central, southeast, and west central Illinois. When? Until 7 p.m. Friday. The following impacts are expected: heat-related illnesses increase significantly during extreme heat and high humidity events. Drink plenty of fluids, stay in an air-conditioned room, stay out of the sun, and check up on relatives and neighbors. The following is a summary of watches, warnings, and advisories in effect. For the WXJ71 listening area, an extreme heat warning has been issued until 7 p.m. Friday for the following counties: Fulton, Knox, Marshall, Mason, McLean, Peoria, Stark, Tazewell, and Woodford. The time is currently 8:32 p.m. Central Daylight Time. 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Now for the official National Weather Service forecast for Peoria and surrounding areas of central Illinois. Rest of tonight, mostly clear. Lows in the mid-70s. South winds 5 to 10 miles an hour. Thursday, sunny. A slight chance of showers and thunderstorms in the afternoon. Hot with highs in the mid-90s. Southwest winds 5 to 10 miles an hour. Chance of rain 20%. Heat index values up to 104. Thursday night, mostly clear. Southwest winds 5 to 10 miles an hour. Chance of rain 20%. Heat index values up to 104. Thursday night, mostly clear. A slight chance of showers and thunderstorms until midnight. Lows in the mid-70s. South winds around 5 miles an hour. Chance of rain 20%. Friday, sunny with highs in the mid-90s. Southwest winds around 5 miles an hour. Heat index values up to 105. Friday night, mostly clear. Humid with lows in the lower 70s. Southeast winds around 5 miles an hour until midnight, becoming light and variable.

mostly sunny. Highs in the lower 90s. Heat index values up to 100. Saturday night, mostly clear. Lows around 70. Sunday, mostly sunny. Highs in the upper 80s. Sunday night, mostly clear until midnight, then becoming partly cloudy. Lows in the upper 60s. Labor Day through Wednesday, partly cloudy. Highs in the upper 80s. Lows in the upper 60s. Again, the forecast for Peoria and surrounding areas of central Illinois for the rest of tonight, mostly clear. Lows in the mid-70s. South winds 5 to 10 miles an hour. At 8 p.m. in Peoria, skies were clear. The temperature was 87 degrees, the dew point was 74, and the relative humidity was 64%. The heat index was 95. The wind was calm. The pressure was 29.92 inches and falling. Around central and western Illinois, it was clear, with a temperature of 84 at Bloomington, 84 at Moline, 83 at Galesburg, and 83 at Lakin. Under clear skies, Macomb reported 81, Quincy reported 87, Springfield reported 86, and Pontiac reported 82. At Lincoln, it was mostly cloudy, with a temperature of 87. And once again at 8 p.m. in Peoria, under clear skies, the temperature was 87, and the heat index was 95. Looking elsewhere around the Midwest at 8 p.m., Chicago was partly cloudy, and 89. Indianapolis was partly cloudy, and 87. St. Louis was partly cloudy, and 93. Kansas City was partly cloudy, and 85. Des Moines was partly cloudy, and 89. Milwaukee was partly cloudy, and 85. Here is information on the heat wave for the following counties in Illinois: Fulton, Knox, Marshall, Mason, McLean, Peoria, Stark, Tazewell, and Woodford. Extreme heat warning in effect until 7 p.m. Friday. What? Dangerously hot conditions with heat index values up to around 105. Expect minimal relief overnight with lows in the mid-70s. Where? Portions of central, east central, southeast, and west central Illinois. When? Until 7 p.m. Friday. The following impacts are expected: heat-related illnesses increase significantly during extreme heat and high humidity events. Drink plenty of fluids, stay in an air-conditioned room, stay out of the sun, and check up on relatives and neighbors. The following is a summary of watches, warnings, and advisories in effect. For the WXJ71 listening area, an extreme heat warning has been issued until 7 p.m. Friday for the following counties: Fulton, Knox, Marshall, Mason, McLean, Peoria, Stark, Tazewell, and Woodford. The time is currently 8:37 p.m. Central Daylight Time. 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Now for the official National Weather Service forecast for Peoria and surrounding areas of central Illinois. Rest of tonight, mostly clear. Lows in the mid-70s. South winds 5 to 10 miles an hour. Thursday, sunny. A slight chance of showers and thunderstorms in the afternoon. Hot with highs in the mid-90s. Southwest winds 5 to 10 miles an hour. Chance of rain 20%. Heat index values up to 104. Thursday night, mostly clear. A slight chance of showers and thunderstorms until midnight. Lows in the mid-70s. South winds around 5 miles an hour. Chance of rain 20%. Friday, sunny with highs in the mid-90s. Southwest winds around 5 miles an hour. Heat index values up to 105. Friday night, mostly clear. Humid with lows in the lower 70s. Southeast winds around 5 miles an hour until midnight, becoming light and variable. Saturday, mostly sunny. Highs in the lower 90s. Heat index values up to 100. Saturday night, mostly clear. Lows around 70. Sunday, mostly sunny. Highs in the upper 80s. Sunday night, mostly clear until midnight, then becoming partly cloudy. Lows in the upper 60s. Labor Day through Wednesday, partly cloudy. Highs in the upper 80s. Lows in the upper 60s. Again, the forecast for Peoria and surrounding

areas of central Illinois for the rest of tonight, mostly clear. Lows in the mid-70s. South winds 5 to 10 miles an hour. At 8 p.m. in Peoria, skies were clear. The temperature was 87 degrees, the dew point was 74, and the relative humidity was 64%. The heat index was 95. The wind was calm. The pressure was 29.92 inches and falling. Around central and western Illinois, it was clear, with a temperature of 84 at Bloomington, 84 at Moline, 83 at Galesburg, and 83 at Lakin. Under clear skies, Macomb reported 81, Quincy reported 87, Springfield reported 86, and Pontiac reported 82. At Lincoln, it was mostly cloudy, with a temperature of 87. And once again at 8 p.m. in Peoria, under clear skies, the temperature was 87, and the heat index was 95. Looking elsewhere around the Midwest at 8 p.m., Chicago was partly cloudy, and 89. Indianapolis was partly cloudy, and 87. St. Louis was partly cloudy, and 93. Kansas City was partly cloudy, and 85. Des Moines was partly cloudy, and 89. Milwaukee was partly cloudy, and 85. Here is information on the heat wave for the following counties in Illinois: Fulton, Knox, Marshall, Mason, McLean, Peoria, Stark, Tazewell, and Woodford. Extreme heat warning in effect until 7 p.m. Friday. What? Dangerously hot conditions with heat index values up to around 105. Expect minimal relief overnight with lows in the mid-70s. Where? Portions of central, east central, southeast, and west central Illinois. When? Until 7 p.m. Friday. The following impacts are expected: heat-related illnesses increase significantly during extreme heat and high humidity events. Drink plenty of fluids, stay in an air-conditioned room, stay out of the sun, and check up on relatives and neighbors. The following is a summary of watches, warnings, and advisories in effect. For the WXJ71 listening area, an extreme heat warning has been issued until 7 p.m. Friday for the following counties: Fulton, Knox, Marshall, Mason, McLean, Peoria, Stark, Tazewell, and Woodford. The time is currently 8:41 p.m. Central Daylight Time. 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Now for the official National Weather Service forecast for Peoria and surrounding areas of central Illinois. Rest of tonight, mostly clear. Lows in the mid-70s. South winds 5 to 10 miles an hour. Thursday, sunny. A slight chance of showers and thunderstorms in the afternoon. Hot with highs in the mid-90s. Southwest winds 5 to 10 miles an hour. Chance of rain 20%. Heat index values up to 104. Thursday night, mostly clear. A slight chance of showers and thunderstorms until midnight. Lows in the mid-70s. South winds around 5 miles an hour. Chance of rain 20%. Friday, sunny with highs in the mid-90s. Southwest winds around 5 miles an hour. Heat index values up to 105. Friday night, mostly clear. Humid with lows in the lower 70s. Southeast winds around 5 miles an hour until midnight, becoming light and variable. Saturday, mostly sunny. Highs in the lower 90s. Heat index values up to 100. Saturday night, mostly clear. Lows around 70. Sunday, mostly sunny. Highs in the upper 80s. Sunday night, mostly clear until midnight, then becoming partly cloudy. Lows in the upper 60s. Labor Day through Wednesday, partly cloudy. Highs in the upper 80s. Lows in the upper 60s. Again, the forecast for Peoria and surrounding areas of central Illinois for the rest of tonight, mostly clear. Lows in the mid-70s. South winds 5 to 10 miles an hour. At 8 p.m. in Peoria, skies were clear. The temperature was 87 degrees, the dew point was 74, and the relative humidity was 64%. The heat index was 95. The wind was calm. The pressure was 29.92 inches and falling. Around central and western Illinois, it was clear, with a temperature of 84 at Bloomington,

84 at Moline, 83 at Galesburg, and 83 at Lakin. Under clear skies, Macomb reported 81, Quincy reported 87, Springfield reported 86, and Pontiac reported 82. At Lincoln, it was mostly cloudy, with a temperature of 87. And once again at 8 p.m. in Peoria, under clear skies, the temperature was 87, and the heat index was 95. Looking elsewhere around the Midwest at 8 p.m., Chicago was partly cloudy, and 89. Indianapolis was partly cloudy, and 87. St. Louis was partly cloudy, and 93. Kansas City was partly cloudy, and 85. Des Moines was partly cloudy, and 89. Milwaukee was partly cloudy, and 85. Here is information on the heat wave for the following counties in Illinois: Fulton, Knox, Marshall, Mason, McLean, Peoria, Stark, Tazewell, and Woodford. Extreme heat warning in effect until 7 p.m. Friday. What? Dangerously hot conditions with heat index values up to around 105. Expect minimal relief overnight with lows in the mid-70s. Where? Portions of central, east central, southeast, and west central Illinois. When? Until 7 p.m. Friday. The following impacts are expected: heat-related illnesses increase significantly during extreme heat and high humidity events. Drink plenty of fluids, stay in an air-conditioned room, stay out of the sun, and check up on relatives and neighbors. The following is a summary of watches, warnings, and advisories in effect for the WXJ71 listening area. An extreme heat warning has been issued until 7 p.m. Friday for the following counties: Fulton, Knox, Marshall, Mason, McLean, Peoria, Stark, Tazewell, and Woodford. The time is currently 8:45 p.m. Central Daylight Time. 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Now for the official National Weather Service forecast for Peoria and surrounding areas of central Illinois. Rest of tonight, mostly clear. Lows in the mid-70s. South winds 5 to 10 miles an hour. Thursday, sunny. A slight chance of showers and thunderstorms in the afternoon. Hot with highs in the mid-90s. Southwest winds 5 to 10 miles an hour. Chance of rain 20%. Heat index values up to 104. Thursday night, mostly clear. A slight chance of showers and thunderstorms until midnight. Lows in the mid-70s. South winds around 5 miles an hour. Chance of rain 20%. Friday, sunny with highs in the mid-90s. Southwest winds around 5 miles an hour. Heat index values up to 105. Friday night, mostly clear. Humid with lows in the lower 70s. Southeast winds around 5 miles an hour until midnight, becoming light and variable. Saturday, mostly sunny. Highs in the lower 90s. Heat index values up to 100. Saturday night, mostly clear. Lows around 70. Sunday, mostly sunny. Highs in the upper 80s. Sunday night, mostly clear until midnight, then becoming partly cloudy. Lows in the upper 60s. Labor Day through Wednesday, partly cloudy. Highs in the upper 80s. Lows in the upper 60s. Again, the forecast for Peoria and surrounding areas of central Illinois for the rest of tonight, mostly clear. Lows in the mid-70s. South winds 5 to 10 miles an hour. At 8 p.m. in Peoria, skies were clear. The temperature was 87 degrees, the dew point was 74, and the relative humidity was 64%. The heat index was 95. The wind was calm. The pressure was 29.92 inches and falling. Around central and western Illinois, it was clear, with a temperature of 84 at Bloomington, 84 at Moline, 83 at Galesburg, and 83 at Lakin. Under clear skies, Macomb reported 81, Quincy reported 87, Springfield reported 86, and Pontiac reported 82. At Lincoln, it was mostly cloudy, with a temperature of 87. And once again at 8 p.m. in Peoria, under clear skies, the temperature was 87, and the heat index was 95. Looking elsewhere around the Midwest at 8 p.m., Chicago was partly cloudy, and 89. Indianapolis

Warnings and advisories in effect. For the WXJ71 listening area, an extreme heat warning has been issued until 7 p.m. Friday for the following counties: Fulton, Knox, Marshall, Mason, McLean, Peoria, Stark, Tazewell, and Woodford. The time is currently 8:59 p.m. Central Daylight Time. 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Now for the official National Weather Service forecast for Peoria and surrounding areas of central Illinois. Rest of tonight, mostly clear. Lows in the mid-70s. South winds 5 to 10 miles an hour. Thursday, sunny. A slight chance of showers and thunderstorms in the afternoon. Hot with highs in the mid-90s. Southwest winds 5 to 10 miles an hour. Chance of rain 20%. Heat index values up to 104. Thursday night, mostly clear. A slight chance of showers and thunderstorms until midnight. Lows in the mid-70s. South winds around 5 miles an hour. Chance of rain 20%. Friday, sunny with highs in the mid-90s. Southwest winds around 5 miles an hour. Heat index values up to 105. Friday night, mostly clear. Humid with lows in the lower 70s. Southeast winds around 5 miles an hour until midnight, becoming light and variable. Saturday, mostly sunny. Highs in the lower 90s. Heat index values up to 100. Saturday night, mostly clear. Lows around 70. Sunday, mostly sunny. Highs in the upper 80s. Sunday night, mostly clear until midnight, then becoming partly cloudy. Lows in the upper 60s. Labor Day through Wednesday, partly cloudy. Highs in the upper 80s. Lows in the upper 60s. Again, the forecast for Peoria and surrounding areas of central Illinois for the rest of tonight, mostly clear. Lows in the mid-70s. South winds 5 to 10 miles an hour. Here is information on the heat wave for the following counties in Illinois: Fulton, Knox, Marshall, Mason, McLean, Peoria, Stark, Tazewell, and Woodford. Extreme heat warning in effect until 7 p.m. Friday. What? Dangerously hot conditions with heat index values up to around 105. Expect minimal relief overnight with lows in the mid-70s. Where? Portions of central, east central, southeast, and west central Illinois. When? Until 7 p.m. Friday. The following impacts are expected: heat-related illnesses increase significantly during extreme heat and high humidity events. Drink plenty of fluids, stay in an air-conditioned room, stay out of the sun, and check up on relatives and neighbors. The following is a summary of watches, warnings, and advisories in effect. For the WXJ71 listening area, an extreme heat warning has been issued until 7 p.m. Friday for the following counties: Fulton, Knox, Marshall, Mason, McLean, Peoria, Stark, Tazewell, and Woodford. The time is currently 9:02 p.m. Central Daylight Time. 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Now for the official National Weather Service forecast for Peoria and surrounding areas of central Illinois. Rest of tonight, mostly clear. Lows in the mid-70s. South winds 5 to 10 miles an hour. Thursday, sunny. A slight chance of showers and thunderstorms in the afternoon. Hot with highs in the mid-90s. Southwest winds 5 to 10 miles an hour. Chance of rain 20%. Heat index values up to 104. Thursday night, mostly clear. A slight chance of showers and thunderstorms until midnight. Lows in the mid-70s. South winds around 5 miles an hour. Chance of rain 20%. Friday, sunny with highs in the mid-90s. Southwest winds around 5 miles an hour. Heat index values up to 105. Friday night, mostly clear. Humid with lows in the lower 70s. Southeast winds around 5 miles an hour until midnight, becoming light and variable. Saturday, mostly sunny. Highs in the lower 90s. Heat index values up to 100. Saturday night, mostly clear. Lows around 70. Sunday, mostly sunny.

highs in the upper 80s. Sunday night, mostly clear until midnight, then becoming partly cloudy. Lows in the upper 60s. Labor Day through Wednesday, partly cloudy. Highs in the upper 80s. Lows in the upper 60s. Again, the forecast for Peoria and surrounding areas of central Illinois for the rest of tonight, mostly clear. Lows in the mid-70s. South winds 5 to 10 miles an hour. At 9 p.m. in Peoria, skies were clear. The temperature was 84 degrees, the dew point was 75, and the relative humidity was 74%. The heat index was 92. The wind was calm. The pressure was 29.93 inches and rising. Around central and western Illinois, it was clear, with a temperature of 82 at Bloomington, 83 at Moline, 81 at Galesburg, and 82 at Lakin. Under clear skies, Macomb reported 78, Quincy reported 85, Springfield reported 84, and Pontiac reported 79. At Lincoln, it was mostly cloudy, with a temperature of 86. And once again at 9 p.m. in Peoria, under clear skies, the temperature was 84, and the heat index was 92. Here is information on the heat wave for the following counties in Illinois: Fulton, Knox, Marshall, Mason, McLean, Peoria, Stark, Tazewell, and Woodford. Extreme heat warning in effect until 7 p.m. Friday. What? Dangerously hot conditions with heat index values up to around 105. Expect minimal relief overnight with lows in the mid-70s. Where? Portions of central, east central, southeast, and west central Illinois. When? Until 7 p.m. Friday. The following impacts are expected: heat-related illnesses increase significantly during extreme heat and high humidity events. Drink plenty of fluids, stay in an air-conditioned room, stay out of the sun, and check up on relatives and neighbors. The following is a summary of watches, warnings, and advisories in effect for the WXJ71 listening area. An extreme heat warning has been issued until 7 p.m. Friday for the following counties: Fulton, Knox, Marshall, Mason, McLean, Peoria, Stark, Tazewell, and Woodford. The time is currently 9:06 p.m. Central Daylight Time. 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Now for the official National Weather Service forecast for Peoria and surrounding areas of central Illinois. Rest of tonight, mostly clear. Lows in the mid-70s. South winds 5 to 10 miles an hour. Thursday, sunny. A slight chance of showers and thunderstorms in the afternoon. Hot with highs in the mid-90s. Southwest winds 5 to 10 miles an hour. Chance of rain 20%. Heat index values up to 104. Thursday night, mostly clear. A slight chance of showers and thunderstorms until midnight. Lows in the mid-70s. South winds around 5 miles an hour. Chance of rain 20%. Friday, sunny with highs in the mid-90s. Southwest winds around 5 miles an hour. Heat index values up to 105. Friday night, mostly clear. Humid with lows in the lower 70s. Southeast winds around 5 miles an hour until midnight, becoming light and variable. Saturday, mostly sunny. Highs in the lower 90s. Heat index values up to 100. Saturday night, mostly clear. Lows around 70. Sunday, mostly sunny. Highs in the upper 80s. Sunday night, mostly clear until midnight, then becoming partly cloudy. Lows in the upper 60s. Labor Day through Wednesday, partly cloudy. Highs in the upper 80s. Lows in the upper 60s. Again, the forecast for Peoria and surrounding areas of central Illinois for the rest of tonight, mostly clear. Lows in the mid-70s. South winds 5 to 10 miles an hour. At 9 p.m. in Peoria, skies were clear. The temperature was 84 degrees, the dew point was 75, and the relative humidity was 74%. The heat index was 92. The wind was calm. The pressure was 29.93 inches and rising. Around central and western Illinois, it was clear, with a temperature of 82 at Bloomington, 83 at Moline, 81 at Galesburg, and 82 at Lakin.

under clear skies. Macomb reported 78. Quincy reported 85. Springfield reported 84. And Pontiac reported 79. At Lincoln, it was mostly cloudy, with a temperature of 86. And once again at 9 p.m. in Peoria, under clear skies, the temperature was 84, and the heat index was 92. Looking elsewhere around the Midwest at 9 p.m., Chicago was partly cloudy, and 87. Indianapolis was partly cloudy, and 86. St. Louis was partly cloudy, and 92. Kansas City was clear, and 83. Des Moines was partly cloudy, and 86. Milwaukee was clear, and 79. Here is information on the heat wave for the following counties in Illinois: Fulton, Knox, Marshall, Mason, McLean, Peoria, Stark, Tazewell, and Woodford. Extreme heat warning in effect until 7 p.m. Friday. What? Dangerously hot conditions with heat index values up to around 105. Expect minimal relief overnight with lows in the mid-70s. Where? Portions of central, east-central, southeast, and west-central Illinois. When? Until 7 p.m. Friday. The following impacts are expected: heat-related illnesses increase significantly during extreme heat and high humidity events. Drink plenty of fluids, stay in an air-conditioned room, stay out of the sun, and check up on relatives and neighbors. The following is a summary of watches, warnings, and advisories in effect. For the WXJ71 listening area, an extreme heat warning has been issued until 7 p.m. Friday for the following counties: Fulton, Knox, Marshall, Mason, McLean, Peoria, Stark, Tazewell, and Woodford. The time is currently 9:10 p.m. Central Daylight Time. 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Now for the official National Weather Service forecast for Peoria and surrounding areas of central Illinois. Rest of tonight, mostly clear. Lows in the mid-70s. South winds 5 to 10 miles an hour. Thursday, sunny. A slight chance of showers and thunderstorms in the afternoon. Hot with highs in the mid-90s. Southwest winds 5 to 10 miles an hour. Chance of rain 20%. Heat index values up to 104. Thursday night, mostly clear. A slight chance of showers and thunderstorms until midnight. Lows in the mid-70s. South winds around 5 miles an hour. Chance of rain 20%. Friday, sunny with highs in the mid-90s. Southwest winds around 5 miles an hour. Heat index values up to 105. Friday night, mostly clear. Humid with lows in the lower 70s. Southeast winds around 5 miles an hour until midnight, becoming light and variable. Saturday, mostly sunny. Highs in the lower 90s. Heat index values up to 100. Saturday night, mostly clear. Lows around 70. Sunday, mostly sunny. Highs in the upper 80s. Sunday night, mostly clear until midnight, then becoming partly cloudy. Lows in the upper 60s. Labor Day through Wednesday, partly cloudy. Highs in the upper 80s. Lows in the upper 60s. Again, the forecast for Peoria and surrounding areas of central Illinois for the rest of tonight, mostly clear. Lows in the mid-70s. South winds 5 to 10 miles an hour. At 9 p.m. in Peoria, skies were clear. The temperature was 84 degrees. The dew point was 75, and the relative humidity was 74%. The heat index was 92. The wind was calm. The pressure was 29.93 inches and rising. Around central and western Illinois, it was clear, with a temperature of 82 at Bloomington, 83 at Moline, 81 at Galesburg, and 82 at Lakin. Under clear skies, Macomb reported 78, Quincy reported 85, Springfield reported 84, and Pontiac reported 79. At Lincoln, it was mostly cloudy, with a temperature of 86. And once again at 9 p.m. in Peoria, under clear skies, the temperature was 84, and the heat index was 92. 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
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WXJ71 is part of the All Hazards Network of NOAA Weather Radio. Looking elsewhere around the Midwest at 9 p.m., Chicago was partly cloudy and 87. Indianapolis was partly cloudy and 86. St. Louis was partly cloudy and 92. Kansas City was clear and 83. Des Moines was partly cloudy and 86. Milwaukee was clear and 79. Here is information on the heat wave for the following counties in Illinois: Fulton, Knox, Marshall, Mason, McLean, Peoria, Stark, Tazewell, and Woodford. Extreme heat warning in effect until 7 p.m. Friday. What? Dangerously hot conditions with heat index values up to around 105. Expect minimal relief overnight with lows in the mid-70s. Where? Portions of central, east central, southeast, and west central Illinois. When? Until 7 p.m. Friday. The following impacts are expected: heat-related illnesses increase significantly during extreme heat and high humidity events. Drink plenty of fluids, stay in an air-conditioned room, stay out of the sun, and check up on relatives and neighbors. The following is a summary of watches, warnings, and advisories in effect. For the WXJ71 listening area, an extreme heat warning has been issued until 7 p.m. Friday for the following counties: Fulton, Knox, Marshall, Mason, McLean, Peoria, Stark, Tazewell, and Woodford. The time is currently 9:15 p.m. Central Daylight Time. 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Now for the official National Weather Service forecast for Peoria and surrounding areas of central Illinois. Rest of tonight, mostly clear. Lows in the mid-70s. South winds 5 to 10 miles an hour. Thursday, sunny. A slight chance of showers and thunderstorms in the afternoon. Hot with highs in the mid-90s. Southwest winds 5 to 10 miles an hour. Chance of rain 20%. Heat index values up to 104. Thursday night, mostly clear. A slight chance of showers and thunderstorms until midnight. Lows in the mid-70s. South winds around 5 miles an hour. Chance of rain 20%. Friday, sunny with highs in the mid-90s. Southwest winds around 5 miles an hour. Heat index values up to 105. Friday night, mostly clear. Humid with lows in the lower 70s. Southeast winds around 5 miles an hour until midnight, becoming light and variable. Saturday, mostly sunny. Highs in the lower 90s. Heat index values up to 100. Saturday night, mostly clear. Lows around 70. Sunday, mostly sunny. Highs in the upper 80s. Sunday night, mostly clear until midnight, then becoming partly cloudy. Lows in the upper 60s. Labor Day through Wednesday, partly cloudy. Highs in the upper 80s. Lows in the upper 60s. Again, the forecast for Peoria and surrounding areas of central Illinois for the rest of tonight, mostly clear. Lows in the mid-70s. South winds 5 to 10 miles an hour. At 9 p.m. in Peoria, skies were clear. The temperature was 84 degrees, the dew point was 75, and the relative humidity was 74%. The heat index was 92. The wind was calm. The pressure was 29.93 inches and rising. Around central and western Illinois, it was clear, with a temperature of 82 at Bloomington, 83 at Moline, 81 at Galesburg, and 82 at Lakin. Under clear skies, Macomb reported 78, Quincy reported 85, Springfield reported 84, and Pontiac reported 79. At Lincoln, it was mostly cloudy, with a temperature of 86. And once again at 9 p.m. in Peoria, under clear skies, the temperature was 84, and the heat index was 92. Looking elsewhere around the Midwest at 9 p.m., Chicago was partly cloudy, and 87. Indianapolis was partly cloudy, and

86. St. Louis was partly cloudy and 92. Kansas City was clear and 83. Des Moines was partly cloudy and 86. Milwaukee was clear and 79. Here is information on the heat wave for the following counties in Illinois: Fulton, Knox, Marshall, Mason, McLean, Peoria, Stark, Tazewell, and Woodford. Extreme heat warning in effect until 7 p.m. Friday. What? Dangerously hot conditions with heat index values up to around 105. Expect minimal relief overnight with lows in the mid-70s. Where? Portions of central, east central, southeast, and west central Illinois. When? Until 7 p.m. Friday. The following impacts are expected: heat-related illnesses increase significantly during extreme heat and high humidity events. Drink plenty of fluids, stay in an air-conditioned room, stay out of the sun, and check up on relatives and neighbors. The following is a summary of watches, warnings, and advisories in effect. For the WXJ71 listening area, an extreme heat warning has been issued until 7 p.m. Friday for the following counties: Fulton, Knox, Marshall, Mason, McLean, Peoria, Stark, Tazewell, and Woodford. The time is currently 9:20 p.m. Central Daylight Time. 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Now for the official National Weather Service forecast for Peoria and surrounding areas of central Illinois. Rest of tonight, mostly clear. Lows in the mid-70s. South winds 5 to 10 miles an hour. Thursday, sunny. A slight chance of showers and thunderstorms in the afternoon. Hot with highs in the mid-90s. Southwest winds 5 to 10 miles an hour. Chance of rain 20%. Heat index values up to 104. Thursday night, mostly clear. A slight chance of showers and thunderstorms until midnight. Lows in the mid-70s. South winds around 5 miles an hour. Chance of rain 20%. Friday, sunny with highs in the mid-90s. Southwest winds around 5 miles an hour. Heat index values up to 105. Friday night, mostly clear. Humid with lows in the lower 70s. Southeast winds around 5 miles an hour until midnight, becoming light and variable. Saturday, mostly sunny. Highs in the lower 90s. Heat index values up to 100. Saturday night, mostly clear. Lows around 70. Sunday, mostly sunny. Highs in the upper 80s. Sunday night, mostly clear until midnight, then becoming partly cloudy. Lows in the upper 60s. Labor Day through Wednesday, partly cloudy. Highs in the upper 80s. Lows in the upper 60s. Again, the forecast for Peoria and surrounding areas of central Illinois for the rest of tonight, mostly clear. Lows in the mid-70s. South winds 5 to 10 miles an hour. At 9 p.m. in Peoria, skies were clear. The temperature was 84 degrees, the dew point was 75, and the relative humidity was 74%. The heat index was 92. The wind was calm. The pressure was 29.93 inches and rising. Around central and western Illinois, skies ranged from clear to partly cloudy. It was 82 at Bloomington, 83 at Moline, 81 at Galesburg, 82 at Lakin, and 78 at Macomb. Quincy reported 85, Springfield reported 84, Lincoln reported 86, and Pontiac reported 79. And once again at 9 p.m. in Peoria, under clear skies, the temperature was 84, and the heat index was 92. Looking elsewhere around the Midwest at 9 p.m., Chicago was partly cloudy, and 87. Indianapolis was partly cloudy, and 86. St. Louis was partly cloudy, and 92. Kansas City was clear, and 83. Des Moines was partly cloudy, and 86. Milwaukee was clear, and 79. Here is information on the heat wave for the following counties in Illinois: Fulton, Knox, Marshall, Mason, McLean, Peoria, Stark, Tazewell, and Woodford. Extreme heat warning in effect until 7 p.m. Friday. What? Dangerously hot conditions with heat index values up to around 105. Expect minimal relief.

Now for the official National Weather Service forecast for Peoria and surrounding areas of central Illinois. Rest of tonight, mostly clear. Lows in the mid-70s. South winds 5 to 10 miles an hour. Thursday, sunny. A slight chance of showers and thunderstorms in the afternoon. Hot with highs in the mid-90s. Southwest winds 5 to 10 miles an hour. Chance of rain 20%. Heat index values up to 104. Thursday night, mostly clear. A slight chance of showers and thunderstorms until midnight. Lows in the mid-70s. South winds around 5 miles an hour. Chance of rain 20%. Friday, sunny with highs in the mid-90s. Southwest winds around 5 miles an hour. Heat index values up to 105. Friday night, mostly clear. Humid with lows in the lower 70s. Southeast winds around 5 miles an hour until midnight, becoming light and variable. Saturday, mostly sunny. Highs in the lower 90s. Heat index values up to 100. Saturday night, mostly clear. Lows around 70. Sunday, mostly sunny. Highs in the upper 80s. Sunday night, mostly clear until midnight, then becoming partly cloudy. Lows in the upper 60s. Labor Day through Wednesday, partly cloudy. Highs in the upper 80s. Lows in the upper 60s. Again, the forecast for Peoria and surrounding areas of central Illinois for the rest of tonight, mostly clear. Lows in the mid-70s. South winds 5 to 10 miles an hour. At 9 p.m. in Peoria, skies were clear. The temperature was 84 degrees, the dew point was 75, and the relative humidity was 74%. The heat index was 92. The wind was calm. The pressure was 29.93 inches and rising. Around central and western Illinois, skies ranged from clear to partly cloudy. It was 82 at Bloomington, 83 at Moline, 81 at Galesburg, 82 at Lakin, and 78 at Macomb. Quincy reported 85, Springfield reported 84, Lincoln reported 86, and Pontiac reported 79. And once again at 9 p.m. in Peoria, under clear skies, the temperature was 84, and the heat index was 92. Looking elsewhere around the Midwest at 9 p.m., Chicago was partly cloudy, and 87. Indianapolis was partly cloudy, and 86. St. Louis was partly cloudy, and 92. Kansas City was clear, and 83. Des Moines was partly cloudy, and 86. Milwaukee was clear, and 79. Here is information on the heat wave for the following counties in Illinois: Fulton, Knox, Marshall, Mason, McLean, Peoria, Stark, Tazewell, and Woodford. Extreme heat warning in effect until 7 p.m. Friday. What? Dangerously hot conditions with heat index values up to around 105. Expect minimal relief overnight with lows in the mid-70s. Where? Portions of central, east central, southeast, and west central Illinois. When? Until 7 p.m. Friday. The following impacts are expected: heat-related illnesses increase significantly during extreme heat and high humidity events. Drink plenty of fluids, stay in an air-conditioned room, stay out of the sun, and check up on relatives and neighbors. The following is a summary of watches, warnings, and advisories in effect. For the WXJ 71 listening area, an extreme heat warning has been issued until 7 p.m. Friday for the following counties: Fulton, Knox, Marshall, Mason, McLean, Peoria, Stark, Tazewell, and Woodford. The time is currently 9:29 p.m. Central Daylight Time. 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Now for the official National Weather Service forecast for Peoria and surrounding areas of central Illinois. Rest of tonight, mostly clear. Lows in the mid-70s. South winds 5 to 10 miles an hour. Thursday, sunny. A slight chance of showers and thunderstorms in the afternoon. Hot with highs in the mid-90s. Southwest winds 5 to 10 miles an hour. Chance of rain 20%. Heat index values up to 104. Thursday night, mostly clear. A slight chance of showers and thunderstorms until

midnight. Lows in the mid-70s. South winds around 5 miles an hour. Chance of rain 20%. Friday, sunny with highs in the mid-90s. Southwest winds around 5 miles an hour. Heat index values up to 105. Friday night, mostly clear. Humid with lows in the lower 70s. Southeast winds around 5 miles an hour until midnight, becoming light and variable. Saturday, mostly sunny. Highs in the lower 90s. Heat index values up to 100. Saturday night, mostly clear. Lows around 70. Sunday, mostly sunny. Highs in the upper 80s. Sunday night, mostly clear until midnight, then becoming partly cloudy. Lows in the upper 60s. Labor Day through Wednesday, partly cloudy. Highs in the upper 80s. Lows in the upper 60s. Again, the forecast for Peoria and surrounding areas of central Illinois for the rest of tonight, mostly clear. Lows in the mid-70s. South winds 5 to 10 miles an hour. At 9 p.m. in Peoria, skies were clear. The temperature was 84 degrees, the dew point was 75, and the relative humidity was 74%. The heat index was 92. The wind was calm. The pressure was 29.93 inches and rising. Around central and western Illinois, skies ranged from clear to partly cloudy. It was 82 at Bloomington, 83 at Moline, 81 at Galesburg, 82 at Lakin, and 78 at Macomb. Quincy reported 85, Springfield reported 84, Lincoln reported 86, and Pontiac reported 79. And once again at 9 p.m. in Peoria, under clear skies, the temperature was 84, and the heat index was 92. Looking elsewhere around the Midwest at 9 p.m., Chicago was partly cloudy, and 87. Indianapolis was partly cloudy, and 86. St. Louis was partly cloudy, and 92. Kansas City was clear, and 83. Des Moines was partly cloudy, and 86. Milwaukee was clear, and 79. Here is information on the heat wave for the following counties in Illinois: Fulton, Knox, Marshall, Mason, McLean, Peoria, Stark, Tazewell, and Woodford. Extreme heat warning in effect until 7 p.m. Friday. What? Dangerously hot conditions with heat index values up to around 105. Expect minimal relief overnight with lows in the mid-70s. Where? Portions of central, east central, southeast, and west central Illinois. When? Until 7 p.m. Friday. The following impacts are expected: heat-related illnesses increase significantly during extreme heat and high humidity events. Drink plenty of fluids, stay in an air-conditioned room, stay out of the sun, and check up on relatives and neighbors. The following is a summary of watches, warnings, and advisories in effect. For the WXJ 71 listening area, an extreme heat warning has been issued until 7 p.m. Friday for the following county advisories in effect. For the WXJ 71 listening area, an extreme heat warning has been issued until 7 p.m. Friday for the following counties: Fulton, Knox, Marshall, Mason, McLean, Peoria, Stark, Tazewell, and Woodford. The time is currently 9:33 p.m. Central Daylight Time. 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Now for the official National Weather Service forecast for Peoria and surrounding areas of central Illinois. Rest of tonight, mostly clear. Lows in the mid-70s. South winds 5 to 10 miles an hour. Thursday, sunny. A slight chance of showers and thunderstorms in the afternoon. Hot with highs in the mid-90s. Southwest winds 5 to 10 miles an hour. Chance of rain 20%. Heat index values up to 104. Thursday night, mostly clear. A slight chance of showers and thunderstorms until midnight. Lows in the mid-70s. South winds around 5 miles an hour. Chance of rain 20%. Friday, sunny with highs in the mid-90s. Southwest winds around 5 miles an hour. Heat index values up to 105. Friday night, mostly clear. Humid with lows in the lower 70s. Southeast winds around 5 miles an hour until midnight, becoming

and variable. Saturday, mostly sunny. Highs in the lower 90s. Heat index values up to 100. Saturday night, mostly clear. Lows around 70. Sunday, mostly sunny. Highs in the upper 80s. Sunday night, mostly clear until midnight, then becoming partly cloudy. Lows in the upper 60s. Labor Day through Wednesday, partly cloudy. Highs in the upper 80s. Lows in the upper 60s. Again, the forecast for Peoria and surrounding areas of central Illinois for the rest of tonight, mostly clear. Lows in the mid-70s. South winds 5 to 10 miles an hour. At 9 p.m. in Peoria, skies were clear. The temperature was 84 degrees, the dew point was 75, and the relative humidity was 74%. The heat index was 92. The wind was calm. The pressure was 29.93 inches and rising. Around central and western Illinois, skies ranged from clear to partly cloudy. It was 82 at Bloomington, 83 at Moline, 81 at Galesburg, 82 at Lakin, and 78 at Macomb. Quincy reported 85, Springfield reported 84, Lincoln reported 86, and Pontiac reported 79. And once again at 9 p.m. in Peoria, under clear skies, the temperature was 84, and the heat index was 92. Looking elsewhere around the Midwest at 9 p.m., Chicago was partly cloudy, and 87. Indianapolis was partly cloudy, and 86. St. Louis was partly cloudy, and 92. Kansas City was clear, and 83. Des Moines was partly cloudy, and 86. Milwaukee was clear, and 79. Here is information on the heat wave for the following counties in Illinois: Fulton, Knox, Marshall, Mason, McLean, Peoria, Stark, Tazewell, and Woodford. Extreme heat warning in effect until 7 p.m. Friday. What? Dangerously hot conditions with heat index values up to around 105. Expect minimal relief overnight with lows in the mid-70s. Where? Portions of central, east central, southeast, and west central Illinois. When? Until 7 p.m. Friday. The following impacts are expected: heat-related illnesses increase significantly during extreme heat and high humidity events. Drink plenty of fluids, stay in an air-conditioned room, stay out of the sun, and check up on relatives and neighbors. The following is a summary of watches, warnings, and advisories in effect. For the WXJ71 listening area, an extreme heat warning has been issued until 7 p.m. Friday for the following counties: Fulton, Knox, Marshall, Mason, McLean, Peoria, Stark, Tazewell, and Woodford. The time is currently 9:37 p.m. Central Daylight Time. 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Now for the official National Weather Service forecast for Peoria and surrounding areas of central Illinois. Rest of tonight, mostly clear. Lows in the mid-70s. South winds 5 to 10 miles an hour. Thursday, sunny. A slight chance of showers and thunderstorms in the afternoon. Hot with highs in the mid-90s. Southwest winds 5 to 10 miles an hour. Chance of rain 20%. Heat index values up to 104. Thursday night, mostly clear. A slight chance of showers and thunderstorms until midnight. Lows in the mid-70s. South winds around 5 miles an hour. Chance of rain 20%. Friday, sunny with highs in the mid-90s. Southwest winds around 5 miles an hour. Heat index values up to 105. Friday night, mostly clear. Humid with lows in the lower 70s. Southeast winds around 5 miles an hour until midnight, becoming light and variable. Saturday, mostly sunny. Highs in the lower 90s. Heat index values up to 100. Saturday night, mostly clear. Lows around 70. Sunday, mostly sunny. Highs in the upper 80s. Sunday night, mostly clear until midnight, then becoming partly cloudy. Lows in the upper 60s. Labor Day through Wednesday, partly cloudy. Highs in the upper 80s. Lows in the upper 60s. Again, the forecast for Peoria and surrounding areas of central Illinois.

Illinois for the rest of tonight, mostly clear. Lows in the mid-70s. South winds 5 to 10 miles an hour. Now for the official National Weather Service forecast for Peoria and surrounding areas of central Illinois. Rest of tonight, mostly clear. Lows in the mid-70s. South winds 5 to 10 miles an hour. Thursday, sunny. A slight chance of showers and thunderstorms in the afternoon. Hot with highs in the mid-90s. Southwest winds 5 to 10 miles an hour. Chance of rain 20%. Heat index values up to 104. Thursday night, mostly clear. A slight chance of showers and thunderstorms until midnight. Lows in the mid-70s. South winds around 5 miles an hour. Chance of rain 20%. Friday, sunny with highs in the mid-90s. Southwest winds around 5 miles an hour. Heat index values up to 105. Friday night, mostly clear. Humid with lows in the lower 70s. Southeast winds around 5 miles an hour until midnight, becoming light and variable. Saturday, mostly sunny. Highs in the lower 90s. Heat index values up to 100. Saturday night, mostly clear. Lows around 70. Sunday, mostly sunny. Highs in the upper 80s. Sunday night, mostly clear until midnight, then becoming partly cloudy. Lows in the upper 60s. Labor Day through Wednesday, partly cloudy. Highs in the upper 80s. Lows in the upper 60s. Again, the forecast for Peoria and surrounding areas of central Illinois for the rest of tonight, mostly clear. Lows in the mid-70s. South winds 5 to 10 miles an hour. At 9 p.m. in Peoria, skies were clear. The temperature was 84 degrees, the dew point was 75, and the relative humidity was 74%. The heat index was 92. The wind was calm. The pressure was 29.93 inches and rising. Around central and western Illinois, skies ranged from clear to partly cloudy. It was 82 at Bloomington, 83 at Moline, 81 at Galesburg, 82 at Lakin, and 78 at Macomb. Quincy reported 85, Springfield reported 84, Lincoln reported 86, and Pontiac reported 79. And once again at 9 p.m. in Peoria, under clear skies, the temperature was 84, and the heat index was 92. Looking elsewhere around the Midwest at 9 p.m., Chicago was partly cloudy, and 87. Indianapolis was partly cloudy, and 86. St. Louis was partly cloudy, and 92. Kansas City was clear, and 83. Des Moines was partly cloudy, and 86. Milwaukee was clear, and 79. Here is information on the heat wave for the following counties in Illinois: Fulton, Knox, Marshall, Mason, McLean, Peoria, Stark, Tazewell, and Woodford. Extreme heat warning in effect until 7 p.m. Friday. What? Dangerously hot conditions with heat index values up to around 105. Expect minimal relief overnight with lows in the mid-70s. Where? Portions of central, east central, southeast, and west central Illinois. When? Until 7 p.m. Friday. The following impacts are expected: heat-related illnesses increase significantly during extreme heat and high humidity events. Drink plenty of fluids, stay in an air-conditioned room, stay out of the sun, and check up on relatives and neighbors. The following is a summary of watches, warnings, and advisories in effect. For the WXJ71 listening area, an extreme heat warning has been issued until 7 p.m. Friday for the following counties: Fulton, Knox, Marshall, Mason, McLean, Peoria, Stark, Tazewell, and Woodford. The time is currently 9:44 p.m. Central Daylight Time. 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Now for the official National Weather Service forecast for Peoria and surrounding areas of central Illinois. Rest of tonight, mostly clear. Lows in the mid-70s. South winds 5 to 10 miles an hour. Thursday, sunny. A slight chance of showers and thunderstorms in the afternoon. Hot with highs in the mid-90s. Southwest winds 5 to 10 miles an hour. Chance of rain 20%.

heat index values up to 104. Thursday night, mostly clear. A slight chance of showers and thunderstorms until midnight. Lows in the mid-70s. South winds around 5 miles an hour. Chance of rain 20%. Friday, sunny with highs in the mid-90s. Southwest winds around 5 miles an hour. Heat index values up to 105. Friday night, mostly clear. Humid with lows in the lower 70s. Southeast winds around 5 miles an hour until midnight, becoming light and variable. Saturday, mostly sunny. Highs in the lower 90s. Heat index values up to 100. Saturday night, mostly clear. Lows around 70. Sunday, mostly sunny. Highs in the upper 80s. Sunday night, mostly clear until midnight, then becoming partly cloudy. Lows in the upper 60s. Labor Day through Wednesday, partly cloudy. Highs in the upper 80s. Lows in the upper 60s. Again, the forecast for Peoria and surrounding areas of central Illinois for the rest of tonight, mostly clear. Lows in the mid-70s. South winds 5 to 10 miles an hour. At 9 p.m. in Peoria, skies were clear. The temperature was 84 degrees, the dew point was 75, and the relative humidity was 74%. The heat index was 92. The wind was calm. The pressure was 29.93 inches and rising. Around central and western Illinois, skies ranged from clear to partly cloudy. It was 82 at Bloomington, 83 at Moline, 81 at Galesburg, 82 at Lakin, and 78 at Macomb. Quincy reported 85, Springfield reported 84, Lincoln reported 86, and Pontiac reported 79. And once again at 9 p.m. in Peoria, under clear skies, the temperature was 84, and the heat index was 92. Looking elsewhere around the Midwest at 9 p.m., Chicago was partly cloudy, and 87. Indianapolis was partly cloudy, and 86. St. Louis was partly cloudy, and 92. Kansas City was clear, and 83. Des Moines was partly cloudy, and 86. Milwaukee was clear, and 79. Here is information on the heat wave for the following counties in Illinois: Fulton, Knox, Marshall, Mason, McLean, Peoria, Stark, Tazewell, and Woodford. Extreme heat warning in effect until 7 p.m. Friday. What? Dangerously hot conditions, heat index values up to around 105. Expect minimal relief overnight with lows in the mid-70s. Where? Portions of central, east central, southeast, and west central Illinois. When? Until 7 p.m. Friday. The following impacts are expected: heat-related illnesses increase significantly during extreme heat and high humidity events. Drink plenty of fluids, stay in an air-conditioned room, stay out of the sun, and check up on relatives and neighbors. The following is a summary of watches, warnings, and advisories in effect. For the WXJ71 listening area, an extreme heat warning has been issued until 7 p.m. Friday for the following counties: Fulton, Knox, Marshall, Mason, McLean, Peoria, Stark, Tazewell, and Woodford. The time is currently 9:48 p.m. Central Daylight Time. 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Now for the official National Weather Service forecast for Peoria and surrounding areas of central Illinois. Rest of tonight, mostly clear. Lows in the mid-70s. South winds 5 to 10 miles an hour. Thursday, sunny. A slight chance of showers and thunderstorms in the afternoon. Hot with highs in the mid-90s. Southwest winds 5 to 10 miles an hour. Chance of rain 20%. Heat index values up to 104. Thursday night, mostly clear. A slight chance of showers and thunderstorms until midnight. Lows in the mid-70s. South winds around 5 miles an hour. Chance of rain 20%. Friday, sunny with highs in the mid-90s. Southwest winds around 5 miles an hour. Heat index values up to 105. Friday night, mostly clear. Humid with lows in the lower 70s. Southeast winds around 5 miles an hour until midnight, becoming light and variable.

Saturday, mostly sunny. Highs in the lower 90s. Heat index values up to 100. Saturday night, mostly clear. Lows around 70. Sunday, mostly sunny. Highs in the upper 80s. Sunday night, mostly clear until midnight, then becoming partly cloudy. Lows in the upper 60s. Labor Day through Wednesday, partly cloudy. Highs in the upper 80s. Lows in the upper 60s. Again, the forecast for Peoria and surrounding areas of central Illinois for the rest of tonight, mostly clear. Lows in the mid-70s. South winds 5 to 10 miles an hour. At 9 p.m. in Peoria, skies were clear. The temperature was 84 degrees, the dew point was 75, and the relative humidity was 74%. The heat index was 92. The wind was calm. The pressure was 29.93 inches and rising. Around central and western Illinois, skies ranged from clear to partly cloudy. It was 82 at Bloomington, 83 at Moline, 81 at Galesburg, 82 at Lakin, and 78 at Macomb. Quincy reported 85, Springfield reported 84, Lincoln reported 86, and Pontiac reported 79. And once again at 9 p.m. in Peoria, under clear skies, the temperature was 84, and the heat index was 92. Looking elsewhere around the Midwest at 9 p.m., Chicago was partly cloudy, and 87. Indianapolis was partly cloudy, and 86. St. Louis was partly cloudy, and 92. Kansas City was clear, and 83. Des Moines was partly cloudy, and 86. Milwaukee was clear, and 79. Here is information on the heat wave for the following counties in Illinois: Fulton, Knox, Marshall, Mason, McLean, Peoria, Stark, Tazewell, and Woodford. Extreme heat warning in effect until 7 p.m. Friday. What? Dangerously hot conditions with heat index values up to around 105. Expect minimal relief overnight with lows in the mid-70s. Where? Portions of central, east central, southeast, and west central Illinois. When? Until 7 p.m. Friday. The following impacts are expected: heat-related illnesses increase significantly during extreme heat and high humidity events. Drink plenty of fluids, stay in an air-conditioned room, stay out of the sun, and check up on relatives and neighbors. The following is a summary of watches, warnings, and advisories in effect. For the WXJ71 listening area, an extreme heat warning has been issued until 7 p.m. Friday for the following counties: Fulton, Knox, Marshall, Mason, McLean, Peoria, Stark, Tazewell, and Woodford. The time is currently 9:52 p.m. Central Daylight Time. 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Now for the official National Weather Service forecast for Peoria and surrounding areas of central Illinois. Rest of tonight, mostly clear. Lows in the mid-70s. South winds 5 to 10 miles an hour. Thursday, sunny. A slight chance of showers and thunderstorms in the afternoon. Hot with highs in the mid-90s. Southwest winds 5 to 10 miles an hour. Chance of rain 20%. Heat index values up to 104. Thursday night, mostly clear. A slight chance of showers and thunderstorms until midnight. Lows in the mid-70s. South winds around 5 miles an hour. Chance of rain 20%. Friday, sunny with highs in the mid-90s. Southwest winds around 5 miles an hour. Heat index values up to 105. Friday night, mostly clear. Humid with lows in the lower 70s. Southeast winds around 5 miles an hour until midnight, becoming light and variable. Saturday, mostly sunny. Highs in the lower 90s. Heat index values up to 100. Saturday night, mostly clear. Lows around 70. Sunday, mostly sunny. Highs in the upper 80s. Sunday night, mostly clear until midnight, then becoming partly cloudy. Lows in the upper 60s. Labor Day through Wednesday, partly cloudy. Highs in the upper 80s. Lows in the upper 60s. Again, the forecast for Peoria and surrounding areas of central Illinois for the rest of tonight,

mostly clear. Lows in the mid-70s. South winds 5 to 10 miles an hour. At 9 p.m. in Peoria, skies were clear. The temperature was 84 degrees, the dew point was 75, and the relative humidity was 74%. The heat index was 92. The wind was calm. The pressure was 29.93 inches and rising. Around central and western Illinois, skies ranged from clear to partly cloudy. It was 82 at Bloomington, 83 at Moline, 81 at Galesburg, 82 at Lakin, and 78 at Macomb. Quincy reported 85, Springfield reported 84, Lincoln reported 86, and Pontiac reported 79. And once again at 9 p.m. in Peoria, under clear skies, the temperature was 84, and the heat index was 92. Looking elsewhere around the Midwest at 9 p.m., Chicago was partly cloudy, and 87. Indianapolis was partly cloudy, and 86. St. Louis was partly cloudy, and 92. Kansas City was clear, and 83. Des Moines was partly cloudy, and 86. Milwaukee was clear, and 79. Here is information on the heat wave for the following counties in Illinois: Fulton, Knox, Marshall, Mason, McLean, Peoria, Stark, Tazewell, and Woodford. Extreme heat warning in effect until 7 p.m. Friday. What? Dangerously hot conditions with heat index values up to around 105. Expect minimal relief overnight with lows in the mid-70s. Where? Portions of central, east central, southeast, and west central Illinois. When? Until 7 p.m. Friday. The following impacts are expected: heat-related illnesses increase significantly during extreme heat and high humidity events. Drink plenty of fluids, stay in an air-conditioned room, stay out of the sun, and check up on relatives and neighbors. The following is a summary of watches, warnings, and advisories in effect. For the WXJ71 listening area, an extreme heat warning has been issued until 7 p.m. Friday for the following counties: Fulton, Knox, Marshall, Mason, McLean, Peoria, Stark, Tazewell, and Woodford. The time is currently 9:57 p.m. Central Daylight Time. 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Now for the official National Weather Service forecast for Peoria and surrounding areas of central Illinois. Rest of tonight, mostly clear. Lows in the mid-70s. South winds 5 to 10 miles an hour. Thursday, sunny. A slight chance of showers and thunderstorms in the afternoon. Hot with highs in the mid-90s. Southwest winds 5 to 10 miles an hour. Chance of rain 20%. Heat index values up to 104. Thursday night, mostly clear. A slight chance of showers and thunderstorms until midnight. Lows in the mid-70s. South winds around 5 miles an hour. Chance of rain 20%. Friday, sunny with highs in the mid-90s. Southwest winds around 5 miles an hour. Heat index values up to 105. Friday night, mostly clear. Humid with lows in the lower 70s. Southeast winds around 5 miles an hour until midnight, becoming light and variable. Saturday, mostly sunny. Highs in the lower 90s. Heat index values up to 100. Saturday night, mostly clear. Lows around 70. Sunday, mostly sunny. Highs in the upper 80s. Sunday night, mostly clear until midnight, then becoming partly cloudy. Lows in the upper 60s. Labor Day through Wednesday, partly cloudy. Highs in the upper 80s. Lows in the upper 60s. Again, the forecast for Peoria and surrounding areas of central Illinois for the rest of tonight, mostly clear. Lows in the mid-70s. South winds 5 to 10 miles an hour. At 9 p.m. in Peoria, skies were clear. The temperature was 84 degrees, the dew point was 75, and the relative humidity was 74%. The heat index was 92. The wind was calm. The pressure was 29.93 inches and rising. Around central and western Illinois, skies ranged from clear to partly cloudy. It was 82 at Bloomington, 83 at Moline, 81 at Galesburg, 82 at Lakin,

78 at Macomb. Quincy reported 85. Springfield reported 84. Lincoln reported 86. And Pontiac reported 79. And once again at 9 p.m. in Peoria, under clear skies, the temperature was 84 and the heat index was 92. Looking elsewhere around the Midwest at 9 p.m., Chicago was partly cloudy and 87. Indianapolis was partly cloudy and 86. St. Louis was partly cloudy and 92. Kansas City was clear and 83. Des Moines was partly cloudy and 86. Milwaukee was clear and 79. Here is information on the heat wave for the following counties in Illinois: Fulton, Knox, Marshall, Mason, McLean, Peoria, Stark, Tazewell, and Woodford. Extreme heat warning in effect until 7 p.m. Friday. What? Dangerously hot conditions with heat index values up to around 105. Expect minimal relief overnight with lows in the mid-70s. Where? Portions of central, east central, southeast, and west central Illinois. When? Until 7 p.m. Friday. The following impacts are expected: heat-related illnesses increase significantly during extreme heat and high humidity events. Drink plenty of fluids, stay in an air-conditioned room, stay out of the sun, and check up on relatives and neighbors. The following is a summary of watches, warnings, and advisories in effect. For the WXJ71 listening area, an extreme heat warning has been issued until 7 p.m. Friday for the following counties: Fulton, Knox, Marshall, Mason, McLean, Peoria, Stark, Tazewell, and Woodford. The time is currently 10:01 p.m. Central Daylight Time. 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Now for the official National Weather Service forecast for Peoria and surrounding areas of central Illinois. Rest of tonight, mostly clear. Lows in the mid-70s. South winds 5 to 10 miles an hour. Thursday, sunny. A slight chance of showers and thunderstorms in the afternoon. Hot with highs in the mid-90s. Southwest winds 5 to 10 miles an hour. Chance of rain 20%. Heat index values up to 104. Thursday night, mostly clear. A slight chance of showers and thunderstorms until midnight. Lows in the mid-70s. South winds around 5 miles an hour. Chance of rain 20%. Friday, sunny with highs in the mid-90s. Southwest winds around 5 miles an hour. Heat index values up to 105. Friday night, mostly clear. Humid with lows in the lower 70s. Southeast winds around 5 miles an hour until midnight, becoming light and variable. Saturday, mostly sunny. Highs in the lower 90s. Heat index values up to 100. Saturday night, mostly clear. Lows around 70. Sunday, mostly sunny. Highs in the upper 80s. Sunday night, mostly clear until midnight, then becoming partly cloudy. Lows in the upper 60s. Labor Day through Wednesday, partly cloudy. Highs in the upper 80s. Lows in the upper 60s. Again, the forecast for Peoria and surrounding areas of central Illinois for the rest of tonight, mostly clear. Lows in the mid-70s. South winds 5 to 10 miles an hour. At 10 p.m. in Peoria, skies were clear. The temperature was 84 degrees, the dew point was 73, and the relative humidity was 69%. The heat index was 90. The wind was south at 3 miles an hour. The pressure was 29.94 inches and rising. Around central and western Illinois, it was clear. It was 80 at Bloomington, 83 at Moline, 80 at Galesburg, 77 at Lakin, and 77 at Macomb. Quincy reported 81, Springfield reported 84, Lincoln reported 84, and Pontiac reported 77. And once again at 10 p.m. in Peoria, under clear skies, the temperature was 84 and the heat index was 90. Here is information on the heat wave for the following counties in Illinois: Fulton, Knox, Marshall, Mason, McLean, Peoria, Stark, Tazewell, and Woodford. Extreme heat warning in effect until 7 p.m. Friday. What? Dangerously hot conditions with heat index values up to around 105.

expect minimal relief overnight with lows in the mid-70s. Where? Portions of central, east central, southeast, and west central Illinois. When? Until 7 p.m. Friday. The following impacts are expected. Heat-related illnesses increase significantly during extreme heat and high humidity events. Drink plenty of fluids, stay in an air-conditioned room, stay out of the sun, and check up on relatives and neighbors. The following is a summary of watches, warnings, and advisories in effect. For the WXJ71 listening area, an extreme heat warning has been issued until 7 p.m. Friday for the following counties: Fulton, Knox, Marshall, Mason, McLean, Peoria, Stark, Tazewell, and Woodford. The time is currently 10:05 p.m. Central Daylight Time. 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Now for the official National Weather Service forecast for Peoria and surrounding areas of central Illinois. Rest of tonight, mostly clear. Lows in the mid-70s. South winds 5 to 10 miles an hour. Thursday, sunny. A slight chance of showers and thunderstorms in the afternoon. Hot with highs in the mid-90s. Southwest winds 5 to 10 miles an hour. Chance of rain 20%. Heat index values up to 104. Thursday night, mostly clear. A slight chance of showers and thunderstorms until midnight. Lows in the mid-70s. South winds around 5 miles an hour. Chance of rain 20%. Friday, sunny with highs in the mid-90s. Southwest winds around 5 miles an hour. Heat index values up to 105. Friday night, mostly clear. Humid with lows in the lower 70s. Southeast winds around 5 miles an hour until midnight, becoming light and variable. Saturday, mostly sunny. Highs in the lower 90s. Heat index values up to 100. Saturday night, mostly clear. Lows around 70. Sunday, mostly sunny. Highs in the upper 80s. Sunday night, mostly clear until midnight, then becoming partly cloudy. Lows in the upper 60s. Labor Day through Wednesday, partly cloudy. Highs in the upper 80s. Lows in the upper 60s. Again, the forecast for Peoria and surrounding areas of central Illinois for the rest of tonight, mostly clear. Lows in the mid-70s. South winds 5 to 10 miles an hour. At 10 p.m. in Peoria, skies were clear. The temperature was 84 degrees, the dew point was 73, and the relative humidity was 69%. The heat index was 90. The wind was south at 3 miles an hour. The pressure was 29.94 inches and rising. Around central and western Illinois, it was clear. It was 80 at Bloomington, 83 at Moline, 80 at Galesburg, 77 at Lakin, and 77 at Macomb. Quincy reported 81, Springfield reported 84, Lincoln reported 84, and Pontiac reported 77. And once again at 10 p.m. in Peoria, under clear skies, the temperature was 84, and the heat index was 90. Looking elsewhere around the Midwest at 10 p.m., Chicago was partly cloudy, and 86. Indianapolis was clear, and 84. St. Louis was partly cloudy, and 90. Kansas City was clear, and 80. Des Moines was partly cloudy, and 85. Milwaukee was partly cloudy, and 78. Here is information on the heat wave for the following counties in Illinois: Fulton, Knox, Marshall, Mason, McLean, Peoria, Stark, Tazewell, and Woodford. Extreme heat warning in effect until 7 p.m. Friday. What? Dangerously hot conditions with heat index values up to around 105. Expect minimal relief overnight with lows in the mid-70s. Where? Portions of central, east central, southeast, and west central Illinois. When? Until 7 p.m. Friday. The following impacts are expected. Heat-related illnesses increase significantly during extreme heat and high humidity events. Drink plenty of fluids, stay in an air-conditioned room, stay out of the sun, and check up on relatives and neighbors. The following is a summary of watches, warnings, and advisories in effect. For the WXJ71 listening area, an extreme heat warning has been issued until

7 p.m. Friday for the following counties: Fulton, Knox, Marshall, Mason, McLean, Peoria, Stark, Tazewell, and Woodford. The time is currently 10:09 p.m. Central Daylight Time. 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Now for the official National Weather Service forecast for Peoria and surrounding areas of central Illinois. Rest of tonight, mostly clear. Lows in the mid-70s. South winds 5 to 10 miles an hour. Thursday, sunny. A slight chance of showers and thunderstorms in the afternoon. Hot with highs in the mid-90s. Southwest winds 5 to 10 miles an hour. Chance of rain 20%. Heat index values up to 104. Thursday night, mostly clear. A slight chance of showers and thunderstorms until midnight. Lows in the mid-70s. South winds around 5 miles an hour. Chance of rain 20%. Friday, sunny with highs in the mid-90s. Southwest winds around 5 miles an hour. Heat index values up to 105. Friday night, mostly clear. Humid with lows in the lower 70s. Southeast winds around 5 miles an hour until midnight, becoming light and variable. Saturday, mostly sunny. Highs in the lower 90s. Heat index values up to 100. Saturday night, mostly clear. Lows around 70. Sunday, mostly sunny. Highs in the upper 80s. Sunday night, mostly clear until midnight, then becoming partly cloudy. Lows in the upper 60s. Labor Day through Wednesday, partly cloudy. Highs in the upper 80s. Lows in the upper 60s. Again, the forecast for Peoria and surrounding areas of central Illinois for the rest of tonight, mostly clear. Lows in the mid-70s. South winds 5 to 10 miles an hour. At 10 p.m. in Peoria, skies were clear. The temperature was 84 degrees, the dew point was 73, and the relative humidity was 69%. The heat index was 90. The wind was south at 3 miles an hour. The pressure was 29.94 inches and rising. Around central and western Illinois, it was clear. It was 80 at Bloomington, 83 at Moline, 80 at Galesburg, 77 at Lakin, and 77 at Macomb. Quincy reported 81, Springfield reported 84, Lincoln reported 84, and Pontiac reported 77. And once again at 10 p.m. in Peoria, under clear skies, the temperature was 84, and the heat index was 90. Looking elsewhere around the Midwest at 10 p.m., Chicago was partly cloudy, and 86. Indianapolis was clear, and 84. St. Louis was partly cloudy, and 90. Kansas City was clear, and 80. Des Moines was partly cloudy, and 85. Milwaukee was partly cloudy, and 78. 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Here is information on the heat wave for the following counties in Illinois: Fulton, Knox, Marshall, Mason, McLean, Peoria, Stark, Tazewell, and Woodford. Extreme heat warning in effect until 7 p.m. Friday. What? Dangerously hot conditions with heat index values up to around 105. Expect minimal relief overnight with lows in the mid-70s. Where? Portions of central, east central, southeast, and west central Illinois. When? Until 7 p.m. Friday. The following impacts are expected: heat-related illnesses increase significantly during extreme heat and high humidity events. Drink plenty of fluids, stay in an air-conditioned room, stay out of the sun, and check up on relatives and neighbors. The following is a summary of watches, warnings, and advisories in effect. For the WXJ71 listening area, an extreme heat warning has been issued until 7 p.m. Friday for the following

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The time is currently 10:14 p.m. Central Daylight Time. 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Now for the official National Weather Service forecast for Peoria and surrounding areas of central Illinois. Rest of tonight, mostly clear. Lows in the mid-70s. South winds 5 to 10 miles an hour. Thursday, sunny. A slight chance of showers and thunderstorms in the afternoon. Hot with highs in the mid-90s. Southwest winds 5 to 10 miles an hour. Chance of rain 20%. Heat index values up to 104. Thursday night, mostly clear. A slight chance of showers and thunderstorms until midnight. Lows in the mid-70s. South winds around 5 miles an hour. Chance of rain 20%. Friday, sunny with highs in the mid-90s. Southwest winds around 5 miles an hour. Heat index values up to 105. Friday night, mostly clear. Humid with lows in the lower 70s. Southeast winds around 5 miles an hour until midnight, becoming light and variable. Saturday, mostly sunny. Highs in the lower 90s. Heat index values up to 100. Saturday night, mostly clear. Lows around 70. Sunday, mostly sunny. Highs in the upper 80s. Sunday night, mostly clear until midnight, then becoming partly cloudy. Lows in the upper 60s. Labor Day through Wednesday, partly cloudy. Highs in the upper 80s. Lows in the upper 60s. Again, the forecast for Peoria and surrounding areas of central Illinois for the rest of tonight, mostly clear. Lows in the mid-70s. South winds 5 to 10 miles an hour. At 10 p.m. in Peoria, skies were clear. The temperature was 84 degrees, the dew point was 73, and the relative humidity was 69%. The heat index was 90. The wind was south at 3 miles an hour. The pressure was 29.94 inches and rising. Around central and western Illinois, it was clear. It was 80 at Bloomington, 83 at Moline, 80 at Galesburg, 77 at Lakin, and 77 at Macomb. Quincy reported 81, Springfield reported 84, Lincoln reported 84, and Pontiac reported 77. And once again at 10 p.m. in Peoria, under clear skies, the temperature was 84, and the heat index was 90. Looking elsewhere around the Midwest at 10 p.m., Chicago was partly cloudy, and 86. Indianapolis was clear, and 84. St. Louis was partly cloudy, and 90. Kansas City was clear, and 80. Des Moines was partly cloudy, and 85. Milwaukee was partly cloudy, and 78. Here is information on the heat wave for the following counties in Illinois: Fulton, Knox, Marshall, Mason, McLean, Peoria, Stark, Tazewell, and Woodford. Extreme heat warning in effect until 7 p.m. Friday. What? Dangerously hot conditions with heat index values up to around 105. Expect minimal relief overnight with lows in the mid-70s. Where? Portions of central, east central, southeast, and west central Illinois. When? Until 7 p.m. Friday. The following impacts are expected: heat-related illnesses increase significantly during extreme heat and high humidity events. Drink plenty of fluids, stay in an air-conditioned room, stay out of the sun, and check up on relatives and neighbors. The following is a summary of watches, warnings, and advisories in effect. For the WXJ71 listening area, an extreme heat warning has been issued until 7 p.m. Friday for the following counties: Fulton, Knox, Marshall, Mason, McLean, Peoria, Stark, Tazewell, and Woodford. The time is currently 10:19 p.m. Central Daylight Time. 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Now for the official National Weather Service forecast for Peoria and surrounding areas of central Illinois. Rest of tonight, mostly clear. Lows in the mid-70s. South winds 5 to 10 miles an hour. Thursday, sunny. A slight chance of showers and thunderstorms in the afternoon.

hot with highs in the mid-90s. Southwest winds 5 to 10 miles an hour. Chance of rain 20%. Heat index values up to 104. Thursday night, mostly clear. A slight chance of showers and thunderstorms until midnight. Lows in the mid-70s. South winds around 5 miles an hour. Chance of rain 20%. Friday, sunny with highs in the mid-90s. Southwest winds around 5 miles an hour. Heat index values up to 105. Friday night, mostly clear. Humid with lows in the lower 70s. Southeast winds around 5 miles an hour until midnight, becoming light and variable. Saturday, mostly sunny. Highs in the lower 90s. Heat index values up to 100. Saturday night, mostly clear. Lows around 70. Sunday, mostly sunny. Highs in the upper 80s. Sunday night, mostly clear until midnight, then becoming partly cloudy. Lows in the upper 60s. Labor Day through Wednesday, partly cloudy. Highs in the upper 80s. Lows in the upper 60s. Again, the forecast for Peoria and surrounding areas of central Illinois for the rest of tonight, mostly clear. Lows in the mid-70s. South winds 5 to 10 miles an hour. At 10 p.m. in Peoria, skies were clear. The temperature was 84 degrees, the dew point was 73, and the relative humidity was 69%. The heat index was 90. The wind was south at 3 miles an hour. The pressure was 29.94 inches and rising. Around central and western Illinois, it was clear. It was 80 at Bloomington, 83 at Moline, 80 at Galesburg, 77 at Lakin, and 77 at Macomb. Quincy reported 81, Springfield reported 84, Lincoln reported 84, and Pontiac reported 77. And once again at 10 p.m. in Peoria, under clear skies, the temperature was 84, and the heat index was 90. At 10 p.m. in Peoria, skies were clear. The temperature was 84 degrees, the dew point was 73, and the relative humidity was 69%. The heat index was 90. The wind was south at 3 miles an hour. The pressure was 29.94 inches and rising. Around central and western Illinois, it was clear. It was 80 at Bloomington, 83 at Moline, 80 at Galesburg, 77 at Lakin, and 77 at Macomb. Quincy reported 81, Springfield reported 84, Lincoln reported 84, and Pontiac reported 77. And once again at 10 p.m. in Peoria, under clear skies, the temperature was 84, and the heat index was 90. Looking elsewhere around the Midwest at 10 p.m., Chicago was partly cloudy, and 86. Indianapolis was clear, and 84. St. Louis was partly cloudy, and 90. Kansas City was clear, and 80. Des Moines was partly cloudy, and 85. Milwaukee was partly cloudy, and 78. Here is information on the heat wave for the following counties in Illinois: Fulton, Knox, Marshall, Mason, McLean, Peoria, Stark, Tazewell, and Woodford. Extreme heat warning in effect until 7 p.m. Friday. What? Dangerously hot conditions with heat index values up to around 105. Expect minimal relief overnight with lows in the mid-70s. Where? Portions of central, east central, southeast, and west central Illinois. When? Until 7 p.m. Friday. The following impacts are expected: heat-related illnesses increase significantly during extreme heat and high humidity events. Drink plenty of fluids, stay in an air-conditioned room, stay out of the sun, and check up on relatives and neighbors. The following is a summary of watches, warnings, and advisories in effect. For the WXJ71 listening area, an extreme heat warning has been issued until 7 p.m. Friday for the following counties: Fulton, Knox, Marshall, Mason, McLean, Peoria, Stark, Tazewell, and Woodford. The time is currently 10:24 p.m. Central Daylight Time. 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Now for the official National Weather Service forecast for Peoria and surrounding areas of central Illinois. Rest of tonight, mostly clear. Lows in the mid-70s.

Highs in the lower 90s. Heat index values up to 100. Saturday night, mostly clear. Lows around 70. Sunday, mostly sunny. Highs in the upper 80s. Sunday night, mostly clear until midnight, then becoming partly cloudy. Lows in the upper 60s. Labor Day through Wednesday, partly cloudy. Highs in the upper 80s. Lows in the upper 60s. Again, the forecast for Peoria and surrounding areas of central Illinois for the rest of tonight, mostly clear. Lows in the mid-70s. South winds 5 to 10 miles an hour. At 10 p.m. in Peoria, skies were clear. The temperature was 84 degrees, the dew point was 73, and the relative humidity was 69%. The heat index was 90. The wind was south at 3 miles an hour. The pressure was 29.94 inches and rising. Around central and western Illinois, it was clear. It was 80 at Bloomington, 83 at Moline, 80 at Galesburg, 77 at Lakin, and 77 at Macomb. Quincy reported 81, Springfield reported 84, Lincoln reported 84, and Pontiac reported 77. And once again at 10 p.m. in Peoria, under clear skies, the temperature was 84, and the heat index was 90. Looking elsewhere around the Midwest at 10 p.m., Chicago was partly cloudy, and 86. Indianapolis was clear, and 84. St. Louis was partly cloudy, and 90. Kansas City was clear, and 80. Des Moines was partly cloudy, and 85. Milwaukee was partly cloudy, and 78. Here is information on the heat wave for the following counties in Illinois: Fulton, Knox, Marshall, Mason, McLean, Peoria, Stark, Tazewell, and Woodford. Extreme heat warning in effect until 7 p.m. Friday. What? Dangerously hot conditions with heat index values up to around 105. Expect minimal relief overnight with lows in the mid-70s. Where? Portions of central, east central, southeast, and west central Illinois. When? Until 7 p.m. Friday. The following impacts are expected: heat-related illnesses increase significantly during extreme heat and high humidity events. Drink plenty of fluids, stay in an air-conditioned room, stay out of the sun, and check up on relatives and neighbors. The following is a summary of watches, warnings, and advisories in effect. For the WXJ 71 listening area, an extreme heat warning has been issued until 7 p.m. Friday for the following counties: Fulton, Knox, Marshall, Mason, McLean, Peoria, Stark, Tazewell, and Woodford. The time is currently 10:28 p.m. Central Daylight Time. 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Now for the official National Weather Service forecast for Peoria and surrounding areas of central Illinois. Rest of tonight, mostly clear. Lows in the mid-70s. South winds 5 to 10 miles an hour. Thursday, sunny. A slight chance of showers and thunderstorms in the afternoon. Hot with highs in the mid-90s. Southwest winds 5 to 10 miles an hour. Chance of rain 20%. Heat index values up to 104. Thursday night, mostly clear. A slight chance of showers and thunderstorms until midnight. Lows in the mid-70s. South winds around 5 miles an hour. Chance of rain 20%. Friday, sunny with highs in the mid-90s. Southwest winds around 5 miles an hour. Heat index values up to 105. Friday night, mostly clear. Humid with lows in the lower 70s. Southeast winds around 5 miles an hour until midnight, becoming light and variable. Saturday, mostly sunny. Highs in the lower 90s. Heat index values up to 100. Saturday night, mostly clear. Lows around 70. Sunday, mostly sunny. Highs in the upper 80s. Sunday night, mostly clear until midnight, then becoming partly cloudy. Lows in the upper 60s. Labor Day through Wednesday, partly cloudy. Highs in the upper 80s. Lows in the upper 60s. Again, the forecast for Peoria and surrounding areas of central Illinois for the rest of tonight, mostly clear. Lows in the mid-70s. South winds 5.

to 10 miles an hour. At 10 p.m. in Peoria, skies were clear. The temperature was 84 degrees, the dew point was 73, and the relative humidity was 69%. The heat index was 90. The wind was south at 3 miles an hour. The pressure was 29.94 inches and rising. Around central and western Illinois, it was clear. It was 80 at Bloomington, 83 at Moline, 80 at Galesburg, 77 at Lakin, and 77 at Macomb. Quincy reported 81, Springfield reported 84, Lincoln reported 84, and Pontiac reported 77. And once again at 10 p.m. in Peoria, under clear skies, the temperature was 84, and the heat index was 90. Looking elsewhere around the Midwest at 10 p.m., Chicago was partly cloudy, and 86. Indianapolis was clear, and 84. St. Louis was partly cloudy, and 90. Kansas City was clear, and 80. Des Moines was partly cloudy, and 85. Milwaukee was partly cloudy, and 78. Here is information on the heat wave for the following counties in Illinois: Fulton, Knox, Marshall, Mason, McLean, Peoria, Stark, Tazewell, and Woodford. Extreme heat warning in effect until 7 p.m. Friday. What? Dangerously hot conditions with heat index values up to around 105. Expect minimal relief overnight with lows in the mid-70s. Where? Portions of central, east central, southeast, and west central Illinois. When? Until 7 p.m. Friday. The following impacts are expected: heat-related illnesses increase significantly during extreme heat and high humidity events. Drink plenty of fluids, stay in an air-conditioned room, stay out of the sun, and check up on relatives and neighbors. The following is a summary of watches, warnings, and advisories in effect. For the WXJ 71 listening area, an extreme heat warning has been issued until 7 p.m. Friday for the following counties: Fulton, Knox, Marshall, Mason, McLean, Peoria, Stark, Tazewell, and Woodford. The time is currently 10:32 p.m. Central Daylight Time. 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Now for the official National Weather Service forecast for Peoria and surrounding areas of central Illinois. Rest of tonight, mostly clear. Lows in the mid-70s. South winds 5 to 10 miles an hour. Thursday, sunny. A slight chance of showers and thunderstorms in the afternoon. Hot with highs in the mid-90s. Southwest winds 5 to 10 miles an hour. Chance of rain 20%. Heat index values up to 104. Thursday night, mostly clear. A slight chance of showers and thunderstorms until midnight. Lows in the mid-70s. South winds around 5 miles an hour. Chance of rain 20%. Friday, sunny with highs in the mid-90s. Southwest winds around 5 miles an hour. Heat index values up to 105. Friday night, mostly clear. Humid with lows in the lower 70s. Southeast winds around 5 miles an hour until midnight, becoming light and variable. Saturday, mostly sunny. Highs in the lower 90s. Heat index values up to 100. Saturday night, mostly clear. Lows around 70. Sunday, mostly sunny. Highs in the upper 80s. Sunday night, mostly clear until midnight, then becoming partly cloudy. Lows in the upper 60s. Labor Day through Wednesday, partly cloudy. Highs in the upper 80s. Lows in the upper 60s. Again, the forecast for Peoria and surrounding areas of central Illinois for the rest of tonight, mostly clear. Lows in the mid-70s. South winds 5 to 10 miles an hour. At 10 p.m. in Peoria, skies were clear. The temperature was 84 degrees, the dew point was 73, and the relative humidity was 69%. The heat index was 90. The wind was south at 3 miles an hour. The pressure was 29.94 inches and rising. Around central and western Illinois, it was clear. It was 80 at Bloomington, 83 at Moline, 80 at

Galesburg, 77 at Lakin, and 77 at Macomb. Quincy reported 81, Springfield reported 84, Lincoln reported 84, and Pontiac reported 77. And once again at 10 p.m. in Peoria, under clear skies, the temperature was 84 and the heat index was 90. Looking elsewhere around the Midwest at 10 p.m., Chicago was partly cloudy and 86. Indianapolis was clear and 84. St. Louis was partly cloudy and 90. Kansas City was clear and 80. Des Moines was partly cloudy and 85. Milwaukee was partly cloudy and 78. Here is information on the heat wave for the following counties in Illinois: Fulton, Knox, Marshall, Mason, McLean, Peoria, Stark, Tazewell, and Woodford. Extreme heat warning in effect until 7 p.m. Friday. What? Dangerously hot conditions with heat index values up to around 105. Expect minimal relief overnight with lows in the mid-70s. Where? Portions of central, east central, southeast, and west central Illinois. When? Until 7 p.m. Friday. The following impacts are expected: heat-related illnesses increase significantly during extreme heat and high humidity events. Drink plenty of fluids, stay in an air-conditioned room, stay out of the sun, and check up on relatives and neighbors. The following is a summary of watches, warnings, and advisories in effect. For the WXJ71 listening area, an extreme heat warning has been issued until 7 p.m. Friday for the following counties: Fulton, Knox, Marshall, Mason, McLean, Peoria, Stark, Tazewell, and Woodford. The time is currently 10:37 p.m. Central Daylight Time. 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Now for the official National Weather Service forecast for Peoria and surrounding areas of central Illinois. Rest of tonight, mostly clear. Lows in the mid-70s. South winds 5 to 10 miles an hour. Thursday, sunny. A slight chance of showers and thunderstorms in the afternoon. Hot with highs in the mid-90s. Southwest winds 5 to 10 miles an hour. Chance of rain 20%. Heat index values up to 104. Thursday night, mostly clear. A slight chance of showers and thunderstorms until midnight. Lows in the mid-70s. South winds around 5 miles an hour. Chance of rain 20%. Friday, sunny with highs in the mid-90s. Southwest winds around 5 miles an hour. Heat index values up to 105. Friday night, mostly clear. Humid with lows in the lower 70s. Southeast winds around 5 miles an hour until midnight, becoming light and variable. Saturday, mostly sunny. Highs in the lower 90s. Heat index values up to 100. Saturday night, mostly clear. Lows around 70. Sunday, mostly sunny. Highs in the upper 80s. Sunday night, mostly clear until midnight, then becoming partly cloudy. Lows in the upper 60s. Labor Day through Wednesday, partly cloudy. Highs in the upper 80s. Lows in the upper 60s. Again, the forecast for Peoria and surrounding areas of central Illinois for the rest of tonight, mostly clear. Lows in the mid-70s. South winds 5 to 10 miles an hour. Now for the official National Weather Service forecast for Peoria and surrounding areas of central Illinois. Rest of tonight, mostly clear. Near steady temperature in the upper 70s. South winds 5 to 10 miles an hour. Thursday, sunny. A slight chance of showers and thunderstorms in the afternoon. Hot with highs in the mid-90s. Southwest winds 5 to 10 miles an hour. Chance of rain 20%. Heat index values up to 104. Thursday night, mostly clear. A slight chance of showers and thunderstorms until midnight. Lows in the mid-70s. South winds around 5 miles an hour. Chance of rain 20%. Friday, sunny with highs in the mid-90s. Southwest winds around 5 miles an hour. Heat index values up to 105. Friday night, mostly clear. Humid with lows in the lower 70s. Southeast winds around 5 miles an hour until midnight, becoming light and very

Saturday, mostly sunny. Highs in the lower 90s. Heat index values up to 100. Saturday night, mostly clear. Lows around 70. Sunday, mostly sunny. Highs in the upper 80s. Sunday night, mostly clear until midnight, then becoming partly cloudy. Lows in the upper 60s. Labor Day through Wednesday, partly cloudy. Highs in the upper 80s. Lows in the upper 60s. Again, the forecast for Peoria and surrounding areas of central Illinois for the rest of tonight, mostly clear. Near steady temperature in the upper 70s. South winds 5 to 10 miles an hour. At 10 p.m. in Peoria, skies were clear. The temperature was 84 degrees, the dew point was 73, and the relative humidity was 69%. The heat index was 90. The wind was south at 3 miles an hour. The pressure was 29.94 inches and rising. Around central and western Illinois, it was clear. It was 80 at Bloomington, 83 at Moline, 80 at Galesburg, 77 at Lakin, and 77 at Macomb. Quincy reported 81, Springfield reported 84, Lincoln reported 84, and Pontiac reported 77. And once again at 10 p.m. in Peoria, under clear skies, the temperature was 84, and the heat index was 90. Looking elsewhere around the Midwest at 10 p.m., Chicago was partly cloudy, and 86. Indianapolis was clear, and 84. St. Louis was partly cloudy, and 90. Kansas City was clear, and 80. Des Moines was partly cloudy, and 85. Milwaukee was partly cloudy, and 78. Here is information on the heat wave for the following counties in Illinois: Fulton, Knox, Marshall, Mason, McLean, Peoria, Stark, Tazewell, and Woodford. Extreme heat warning in effect until 7 p.m. Friday. What? Dangerously hot conditions with heat index values up to around 105. Expect minimal relief overnight with lows in the mid-70s. Where? Portions of central, east central, southeast, and west central Illinois. When? Until 7 p.m. Friday. The following impacts are expected: heat-related illnesses increase significantly during extreme heat and high humidity events. Drink plenty of fluids, stay in an air-conditioned room, stay out of the sun, and check up on relatives and neighbors. The following is a summary of watches, warnings, and advisories in effect. For the WXJ71 listening area, an extreme heat warning has been issued until 7 p.m. Friday for the following counties: Fulton, Knox, Marshall, Mason, McLean, Peoria, Stark, Tazewell, and Woodford. The time is currently 10:43 p.m. Central Daylight Time. 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Now for the official National Weather Service forecast for Peoria and surrounding areas of central Illinois. Rest of tonight, mostly clear. Near steady temperature in the upper 70s. South winds 5 to 10 miles an hour. Thursday, sunny. A slight chance of showers and thunderstorms in the afternoon. Hot with highs in the mid-90s. Southwest winds 5 to 10 miles an hour. Chance of rain 20%. Heat index values up to 104. Thursday night, mostly clear. A slight chance of showers and thunderstorms until midnight. Lows in the mid-70s. South winds around 5 miles an hour. Chance of rain 20%. Friday, sunny with highs in the mid-90s. Southwest winds around 5 miles an hour. Heat index values up to 105. Friday night, mostly clear. Humid with lows in the lower 70s. Southeast winds around 5 miles an hour until midnight, becoming light and variable. Saturday, mostly sunny. Highs in the lower 90s. Heat index values up to 100. Saturday night, mostly clear. Lows around 70. Sunday, mostly sunny. Highs in the upper 80s. Sunday night, mostly clear until midnight, then becoming partly cloudy. Lows in the upper 60s. Labor Day through Wednesday, partly cloudy. Highs in the upper 80s. Lows in the upper 60s. Again, the forecast for Peoria and surrounding areas of central Illinois for the rest

of tonight, mostly clear. Near steady temperature in the upper 70s. South winds 5 to 10 miles an hour. At 10 p.m. in Peoria, skies were clear. The temperature was 84 degrees, the dew point was 73, and the relative humidity was 69%. The heat index was 90. The wind was south at 3 miles an hour. The pressure was 29.94 inches and rising. Around central and western Illinois, it was clear. It was 80 at Bloomington, 83 at Moline, 80 at Galesburg, 77 at Lakin, and 77 at Macomb. Quincy reported 81, Springfield reported 84, Lincoln reported 84, and Pontiac reported 77. And once again at 10 p.m. in Peoria, under clear skies, the temperature was 84, and the heat index was 90. Looking elsewhere around the Midwest at 10 p.m., Chicago was partly cloudy, and 86. Indianapolis was clear, and 84. St. Louis was partly cloudy, and 90. Kansas City was clear, and 80. Des Moines was partly cloudy, and 85. Milwaukee was partly cloudy, and 78. Here is information on the heat wave for the following counties in Illinois: Fulton, Knox, Marshall, Mason, McLean, Peoria, Stark, Tazewell, and Woodford. Extreme heat warning in effect until 7 p.m. Friday. What? Dangerously hot conditions with heat index values up to around 105. Expect minimal relief overnight with lows in the mid-70s. Where? Portions of central, east central, southeast, and west central Illinois. When? Until 7 p.m. Friday. The following impacts are expected: heat-related illnesses increase significantly during extreme heat and high humidity events. Drink plenty of fluids, stay in an air-conditioned room, stay out of the sun, and check up on relatives and neighbors. The following is a summary of watches, warnings, and advisories in effect. For the WXJ71 listening area, an extreme heat warning has been issued until 7 p.m. Friday for the following counties: Fulton, Knox, Marshall, Mason, McLean, Peoria, Stark, Tazewell, and Woodford. The time is currently 10:47 p.m. Central Daylight Time. 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Now for the official National Weather Service forecast for Peoria and surrounding areas of central Illinois. Rest of tonight, mostly clear. Near steady temperature in the upper 70s. South winds 5 to 10 miles an hour. Thursday, sunny. A slight chance of showers and thunderstorms in the afternoon. Hot with highs in the mid-90s. Southwest winds 5 to 10 miles an hour. Chance of rain 20%. Heat index values up to 104. Thursday night, mostly clear. A slight chance of showers and thunderstorms until midnight. Lows in the mid-70s. South winds around 5 miles an hour. Chance of rain 20%. Friday, sunny with highs in the mid-90s. Southwest winds around 5 miles an hour. Heat index values up to 105. Friday night, mostly clear. Humid with lows in the lower 70s. Southeast winds around 5 miles an hour until midnight, becoming light and variable. Saturday, mostly sunny. Highs in the lower 90s. Heat index values up to 100. Saturday night, mostly clear. Lows around 70. Sunday, mostly sunny. Highs in the upper 80s. Sunday night, mostly clear until midnight, then becoming partly cloudy. Lows in the upper 60s. Labor Day through Wednesday, partly cloudy. Highs in the upper 80s. Lows in the upper 60s. Again, the forecast for Peoria and surrounding areas of central Illinois for the rest of tonight, mostly clear. Near steady temperature in the upper 70s. South winds 5 to 10 miles an hour. At 10 p.m. in Peoria, skies were clear. The temperature was 84 degrees, the dew point was 73, and the relative humidity was 69%. The heat index was 90. The wind was south at 3 miles an hour. The pressure was 29.94 inches and rising. Around central and western Illinois, it was clear. It was 80 at Bloomington, 83 at Moline, 80 at Galesburg, 77 at Lake.

following impacts are expected. Heat-related illnesses increase significantly during extreme heat and high humidity events. Drink plenty of fluids, stay in an air-conditioned room, stay out of the sun, and check up on relatives and neighbors. The following is a summary of watches, warnings, and advisories in effect. For the WXJ71 listening area, an extreme heat warning has been issued until 7 p.m. Friday for the following counties: Fulton, Knox, Marshall, Mason, McLean, Peoria, Stark, Tazewell, and Woodford. The time is currently 11:01 p.m. Central Daylight Time. 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Now for the official National Weather Service forecast for Peoria and surrounding areas of central Illinois. Rest of tonight, mostly clear. Near steady temperature in the upper 70s. South winds 5 to 10 miles an hour. Thursday, sunny. A slight chance of showers and thunderstorms in the afternoon. Hot with highs in the mid-90s. Southwest winds 5 to 10 miles an hour. Chance of rain 20%. Heat index values up to 104. Thursday night, mostly clear. A slight chance of showers and thunderstorms until midnight. Lows in the mid-70s. South winds around 5 miles an hour. Chance of rain 20%. Friday, sunny with highs in the mid-90s. Southwest winds around 5 miles an hour. Heat index values up to 105. Friday night, mostly clear. Humid with lows in the lower 70s. Southeast winds around 5 miles an hour until midnight, becoming light and variable. Saturday, mostly sunny. Highs in the lower 90s. Heat index values up to 100. Saturday night, mostly clear. Lows around 70. Sunday, mostly sunny. Highs in the upper 80s. Sunday night, mostly clear until midnight, then becoming partly cloudy. Lows in the upper 60s. Labor Day through Wednesday, partly cloudy. Highs in the upper 80s. Lows in the upper 60s. Again, the forecast for Peoria and surrounding areas of central Illinois for the rest of tonight, mostly clear. Near steady temperature in the upper 70s. South winds 5 to 10 miles an hour. Here is information on the heat wave for the following counties in Illinois: Fulton, Knox, Marshall, Mason, McLean, Peoria, Stark, Tazewell, and Woodford. Extreme heat warning in effect until 7 p.m. Friday. What? Dangerously hot conditions with heat index values up to around 105. Expect minimal relief overnight with lows in the mid-70s. Where? Portions of central, east central, southeast, and west central Illinois. When? Until 7 p.m. Friday. The following impacts are expected. Heat-related illnesses increase significantly during extreme heat and high humidity events. Drink plenty of fluids, stay in an air-conditioned room, stay out of the sun, and check up on relatives and neighbors. The following is a summary of watches, warnings, and advisories in effect. For the WXJ71 listening area, an extreme heat warning has been issued until 7 p.m. Friday for the following counties: Fulton, Knox, Marshall, Mason, McLean, Peoria, Stark, Tazewell, and Woodford. The time is currently 11:04 p.m. Central Daylight Time. 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Now for the official National Weather Service forecast for Peoria and surrounding areas of central Illinois. Rest of tonight, mostly clear. Near steady temperature in the upper 70s. South winds 5 to 10 miles an hour. Thursday, sunny. A slight chance of showers and thunderstorms in the afternoon. Hot with highs in the mid-90s. Southwest winds 5 to 10 miles an hour. Chance of rain 20%. Heat index values up to 104. Thursday night, mostly clear. A slight chance of showers and thunderstorms until midnight. Lows in the mid-70s. South winds around 5 miles an hour. Chance of rain 20%. Friday, sunny with highs in the mid-90s. Southwest winds around 5 miles an hour. Heat index values up to 105. Friday night, mostly clear. Humid with low

is in the lower 70s. Southeast winds around 5 miles an hour until midnight, becoming light and variable. Saturday, mostly sunny. Highs in the lower 90s. Heat index values up to 100. Saturday night, mostly clear. Lows around 70. Sunday, mostly sunny. Highs in the upper 80s. Sunday night, mostly clear until midnight, then becoming partly cloudy. Lows in the upper 60s. Labor Day through Wednesday, partly cloudy. Highs in the upper 80s. Lows in the upper 60s. Again, the forecast for Peoria and surrounding areas of central Illinois for the rest of tonight, mostly clear. Near steady temperature in the upper 70s. South winds 5 to 10 miles an hour. At 11 p.m. in Peoria, skies were clear. The temperature was 82 degrees, the dew point was 73, and the relative humidity was 74%. The heat index was 87. The wind was south at 7 miles an hour. The pressure was 29.94 inches and steady. Around central and western Illinois, it was clear. It was 79 at Bloomington, 81 at Moline, 77 at Galesburg, 80 at Lakin, and 77 at Macomb. Quincy reported 80, Springfield reported 86, Lincoln reported 82, and Pontiac reported 76. And once again at 11 p.m. in Peoria, under clear skies, the temperature was 82, and the heat index was 87. Looking elsewhere around the Midwest at 11 p.m., Chicago was partly cloudy, and 84. Indianapolis was clear, and 82. St. Louis was clear, and 88. Kansas City was clear, and 78. Des Moines was partly cloudy, and 83. Milwaukee was clear, and 78. Here is information on the heat wave for the following counties in Illinois: Fulton, Knox, Marshall, Mason, McLean, Peoria, Stark, Tazewell, and Woodford. Extreme heat warning in effect until 7 p.m. Friday. What? Dangerously hot conditions with heat index values up to around 105. Expect minimal relief overnight with lows in the mid-70s. Where? Portions of central, east central, southeast, and west central Illinois. When? Until 7 p.m. Friday. The following impacts are expected: heat-related illnesses increase significantly during extreme heat and high humidity events. Drink plenty of fluids, stay in an air-conditioned room, stay out of the sun, and check up on relatives and neighbors. The following is a summary of watches, warnings, and advisories in effect. For the WXJ 71 listening area, an extreme heat warning has been issued until 7 p.m. Friday for the following counties: Fulton, Knox, Marshall, Mason, McLean, Peoria, Stark, Tazewell, and Woodford. The time is currently 11:08 p.m. Central Daylight Time. 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Now for the official National Weather Service forecast for Peoria and surrounding areas of central Illinois. Rest of tonight, mostly clear. Near steady temperature in the upper 70s. South winds 5 to 10 miles an hour. Thursday, sunny. A slight chance of showers and thunderstorms in the afternoon. Hot with highs in the mid-90s. Southwest winds 5 to 10 miles an hour. Chance of rain 20%. Heat index values up to 104. Thursday night, mostly clear. A slight chance of showers and thunderstorms until midnight. Lows in the mid-70s. South winds around 5 miles an hour. Chance of rain 20%. Friday, sunny with highs in the mid-90s. Southwest winds around 5 miles an hour. Heat index values up to 105. Friday night, mostly clear. Humid with lows in the lower 70s. Southeast winds around 5 miles an hour until midnight, becoming light and variable. Saturday, mostly sunny. Highs in the lower 90s. Heat index values up to 100. Saturday night, mostly clear. Lows around 70. Sunday, mostly sunny. Highs in the upper 80s. Sunday night, mostly clear until midnight, then becoming partly cloudy. Lows in the upper 60s. Labor Day through Wednesday, partly cloudy. Highs in the upper 80s.

lows in the upper 60s. Again, the forecast for Peoria and surrounding areas of central Illinois for the rest of tonight, mostly clear. Near steady temperature in the upper 70s. South winds 5 to 10 miles an hour. At 11 p.m. in Peoria, skies were clear. The temperature was 82 degrees, the dew point was 73, and the relative humidity was 74%. The heat index was 87. The wind was south at 7 miles an hour. The pressure was 29.94 inches and steady. Around central and western Illinois, it was clear. It was 79 at Bloomington, 81 at Moline, 77 at Galesburg, 80 at Lakin, and 77 at Macomb. Quincy reported 80, Springfield reported 86, Lincoln reported 82, and Pontiac reported 76. And once again at 11 p.m. in Peoria, under clear skies, the temperature was 82 and the heat index was 87. At 11 p.m. in Peoria, skies were clear. The temperature was 82 degrees, the dew point was 73, and the relative humidity was 74%. The heat index was 87. The wind was south at 7 miles an hour. The pressure was 29.94 inches and steady. Around central and western Illinois, it was clear. It was 79 at Bloomington, 81 at Moline, 77 at Galesburg, 80 at Lakin, and 77 at Macomb. Quincy reported 80, Springfield reported 86, Lincoln reported 82, and Pontiac reported 76. And once again at 11 p.m. in Peoria, under clear skies, the temperature was 82 and the heat index was 87. Looking elsewhere around the Midwest at 11 p.m., Chicago was partly cloudy and 84. Indianapolis was clear and 82. St. Louis was clear and 88. Kansas City was clear and 78. Des Moines was partly cloudy and 83. Milwaukee was clear and 78. Here is information on the heat wave for the following counties in Illinois: Fulton, Knox, Marshall, Mason, McLean, Peoria, Stark, Tazewell, and Woodford. Extreme heat warning in effect until 7 p.m. Friday. What? Dangerously hot conditions with heat index values up to around 105. Expect minimal relief overnight with lows in the mid-70s. Where? Portions of central, east central, southeast, and west central Illinois. When? Until 7 p.m. Friday. The following impacts are expected: heat-related illnesses increase significantly during extreme heat and high humidity events. Drink plenty of fluids, stay in an air-conditioned room, stay out of the sun, and check up on relatives and neighbors. 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The following is a summary of watches, warnings, and advisories in effect for the WXJ71 listening area. An extreme heat warning has been issued until 7 p.m. Friday for the following counties: Fulton, Knox, Marshall, Mason, McLean, Peoria, Stark, Tazewell, and Woodford. The time is currently 11:14 p.m. Central Daylight Time. 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Now for the official National Weather Service forecast for Peoria and surrounding areas of central Illinois. Rest of tonight, mostly clear. Near steady temperature in the upper 70s. South winds 5 to 10 miles an hour. Thursday, sunny. A slight chance of showers and thunderstorms in the afternoon. Hot with highs in the mid-90s. Southwest winds 5 to 10 miles an hour. Chance of rain 20%. Heat index values up to 104. Thursday night, mostly clear. A slight chance of showers and thunderstorms until midnight. Lows in the mid-70s. South winds around 5 miles an hour. Chance of rain 20%. Friday,
sunny with highs in the mid-90s. Southwest winds around 5 miles an hour. Heat index values up to 105. Friday night, mostly clear. Humid with lows in the lower 70s. Southeast winds around 5 miles an hour until midnight, becoming light and variable. Saturday, mostly sunny. Highs in the lower 90s. Heat index values up to 100. Saturday night, mostly clear. Lows around 70. Sunday, mostly sunny. Highs in the upper 80s. Sunday night, mostly clear until midnight, then becoming partly cloudy. Lows in the upper 60s. Labor Day through Wednesday, partly cloudy. Highs in the upper 80s. Lows in the upper 60s. Again, the forecast for Peoria and surrounding areas of central Illinois for the rest of tonight, mostly clear. Near steady temperature in the upper 70s. South winds 5 to 10 miles an hour. At 11 p.m. in Peoria, skies were clear. The temperature was 82 degrees, the dew point was 73, and the relative humidity was 74%. The heat index was 87. The wind was south at 7 miles an hour. The pressure was 29.94 inches and steady. Around central and western Illinois, it was clear. It was 79 at Bloomington, 81 at Moline, 77 at Galesburg, 80 at Lakin, and 77 at Macomb. Quincy reported 80, Springfield reported 86, Lincoln reported 82, and Pontiac reported 76. And once again at 11 p.m. in Peoria, under clear skies, the temperature was 82 and the heat index was 87. Looking elsewhere around the Midwest at 11 p.m., Chicago was partly cloudy and 84. Indianapolis was clear and 82. St. Louis was partly cloudy and 88. Kansas City was clear and 78. Des Moines was partly cloudy and 83. Milwaukee was clear and 78. Here is information on the heat wave for the following counties in Illinois: Fulton, Knox, Marshall, Mason, McLean, Peoria, Stark, Tazewell, and Woodford. Extreme heat warning in effect until 7 p.m. Friday. What? Dangerously hot conditions with heat index values up to around 105. Expect minimal relief overnight with lows in the mid-70s. Where? Portions of central, east central, southeast, and west central Illinois. When? Until 7 p.m. Friday. The following impacts are expected: heat-related illnesses increase significantly during extreme heat and high humidity events. Drink plenty of fluids, stay in an air-conditioned room, stay out of the sun, and check up on relatives and neighbors. The following is a summary of watches, warnings, and advisories in effect. For the WXJ71 listening area, an extreme heat warning has been issued until 7 p.m. Friday for the following counties: Fulton, Knox, Marshall, Mason, McLean, Peoria, Stark, Tazewell, and Woodford. The time is currently 11:18 p.m. Central Daylight Time. 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Now for the official National Weather Service forecast for Peoria and surrounding areas of central Illinois. Rest of tonight, mostly clear. Near steady temperature in the upper 70s. South winds 5 to 10 miles an hour. Thursday, sunny. A slight chance of showers and thunderstorms in the afternoon. Hot with highs in the mid-90s. Southwest winds 5 to 10 miles an hour. Chance of rain 20%. Heat index values up to 104. Thursday night, mostly clear. A slight chance of showers and thunderstorms until midnight. Lows in the mid-70s. South winds around 5 miles an hour. Chance of rain 20%. Friday, sunny with highs in the mid-90s. Southwest winds around 5 miles an hour. Heat index values up to 105. Friday night, mostly clear. Humid with lows in the lower 70s. Southeast winds around 5 miles an hour until midnight, becoming light and variable. Saturday, mostly sunny. Highs in the lower 90s. Heat index values up to 100. Saturday night, mostly clear. Lows around 70. Sunday, mostly sunny. Highs in the upper 80s.

Sunday night, mostly clear until midnight, then becoming partly cloudy. Lows in the upper 60s. Labor Day through Wednesday, partly cloudy. Highs in the upper 80s. Lows in the upper 60s. Again, the forecast for Peoria and surrounding areas of central Illinois for the rest of tonight, mostly clear. Near steady temperature in the upper 70s. South winds 5 to 10 miles an hour. At 11 p.m. in Peoria, skies were clear. The temperature was 82 degrees, the dew point was 73, and the relative humidity was 74%. The heat index was 87. The wind was south at 7 miles an hour. The pressure was 29.94 inches and steady. Around central and western Illinois, it was clear. It was 79 at Bloomington, 81 at Moline, 77 at Galesburg, 80 at Lakin, and 77 at Macomb. Quincy reported 80, Springfield reported 86, Lincoln reported 82, and Pontiac reported 76. And once again at 11 p.m. in Peoria, under clear skies, the temperature was 82 and the heat index was 87. At 11 p.m. in Peoria, skies were clear. The temperature was 82 degrees, the dew point was 73, and the relative humidity was 74%. The heat index was 87. The wind was south at 7 miles an hour. The pressure was 29.94 inches and steady. Around central and western Illinois, it was clear. It was 79 at Bloomington, 81 at Moline, 77 at Galesburg, 80 at Lakin, and 77 at Macomb. Quincy reported 80, Springfield reported 86, Lincoln reported 82, and Pontiac reported 76. And once again at 11 p.m. in Peoria, under clear skies, the temperature was 82 and the heat index was 87. Looking elsewhere around the Midwest at 11 p.m., Chicago was partly cloudy and 84. Indianapolis was clear and 82. St. Louis was partly cloudy and 88. Kansas City was clear and 78. Des Moines was partly cloudy and 83. Milwaukee was clear and 78. Here is information on the heat wave for the following counties in Illinois: Fulton, Knox, Marshall, Mason, McLean, Peoria, Stark, Tazewell, and Woodford. Extreme heat warning in effect until 7 p.m. Friday. What? Dangerously hot conditions with heat index values up to around 105. Expect minimal relief overnight with lows in the mid-70s. Where? Portions of central, east central, southeast, and west central Illinois. When? Until 7 p.m. Friday. The following impacts are expected: heat-related illnesses increase significantly during extreme heat and high humidity events. Drink plenty of fluids, stay in an air-conditioned room, stay out of the sun, and check up on relatives and neighbors. The following is a summary of watches, warnings, and advisories in effect. For the WXJ71 listening area, an extreme heat warning has been issued until 7 p.m. Friday for the following counties: Fulton, Knox, Marshall, Mason, McLean, Peoria, Stark, Tazewell, and Woodford. The time is currently 11:24 p.m. Central Daylight Time. 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Now for the official National Weather Service forecast for Peoria and surrounding areas of central Illinois. Rest of tonight, mostly clear. Near steady temperature in the upper 70s. South winds 5 to 10 miles an hour. Thursday, sunny. A slight chance of showers and thunderstorms in the afternoon. Hot with highs in the mid-90s. Southwest winds 5 to 10 miles an hour. Chance of rain 20%. Heat index values up to 104. Thursday night, mostly clear. A slight chance of showers and thunderstorms until midnight. Lows in the mid-70s. South winds around 5 miles an hour. Chance of rain 20%. Friday, sunny with highs in the mid-90s. Southwest winds around 5 miles an hour. Heat index values up to 105. Friday night, mostly clear. Humid with lows in the lower 70s. Southeast winds around 5 miles an hour until midnight, becoming light and variable. Saturday, mostly sunny. Highs in the lower 90s.

was 29.94 inches and steady. Around central and western Illinois, it was clear. It was 79 at Bloomington, 81 at Moline, 77 at Galesburg, 80 at Lakin, and 77 at Macomb. Quincy reported 80, Springfield reported 86, Lincoln reported 82, and Pontiac reported 76. And once again at 11 p.m. in Peoria, under clear skies, the temperature was 82 and the heat index was 87. Looking elsewhere around the Midwest at 11 p.m., Chicago was partly cloudy and 84. Indianapolis was clear and 82. St. Louis was partly cloudy and 88. Kansas City was clear and 78. Des Moines was partly cloudy and 83. Milwaukee was clear and 78. Here is information on the heat wave for the following counties in Illinois: Fulton, Knox, Marshall, Mason, McLean, Peoria, Stark, Tazewell, and Woodford. Extreme heat warning in effect until 7 p.m. Friday. What? Dangerously hot conditions with heat index values up to around 105. Expect minimal relief overnight with lows in the mid-70s. Where? Portions of central, east central, southeast, and west central Illinois. When? Until 7 p.m. Friday. The following impacts are expected: heat-related illnesses increase significantly during extreme heat and high humidity events. Drink plenty of fluids, stay in an air-conditioned room, stay out of the sun, and check up on relatives and neighbors. The following is a summary of watches, warnings, and advisories in effect. For the WXJ71 listening area, an extreme heat warning has been issued until 7 p.m. Friday for the following counties: Fulton, Knox, Marshall, Mason, McLean, Peoria, Stark, Tazewell, and Woodford. The time is currently 11:28 p.m. Central Daylight Time. 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Now for the official National Weather Service forecast for Peoria and surrounding areas of central Illinois. Rest of tonight, mostly clear. Near steady temperature in the upper 70s. South winds 5 to 10 miles an hour. Thursday, sunny. A slight chance of showers and thunderstorms in the afternoon. Hot with highs in the mid-90s. Southwest winds 5 to 10 miles an hour. Chance of rain 20%. Heat index values up to 104. Thursday night, mostly clear. A slight chance of showers and thunderstorms until midnight. Lows in the mid-70s. South winds around 5 miles an hour. Chance of rain 20%. Friday, sunny with highs in the mid-90s. Southwest winds around 5 miles an hour. Heat index values up to 105. Friday night, mostly clear. Humid with lows in the lower 70s. Southeast winds around 5 miles an hour until midnight, becoming light and variable. Saturday, mostly sunny. Highs in the lower 90s. Heat index values up to 100. Saturday night, mostly clear. Lows around 70. Sunday, mostly sunny. Highs in the upper 80s. Sunday night, mostly clear until midnight, then becoming partly cloudy. Lows in the upper 60s. Labor Day through Wednesday, partly cloudy. Highs in the upper 80s. Lows in the upper 60s. Again, the forecast for Peoria and surrounding areas of central Illinois for the rest of tonight, mostly clear. Near steady temperature in the upper 70s. South winds 5 to 10 miles an hour. At 11 p.m. in Peoria, skies were clear. The temperature was 82 degrees, the dew point was 73, and the relative humidity was 74%. The heat index was 87. The wind was south at 7 miles an hour. The pressure was 29.94 inches and steady. Around central and western Illinois, it was clear. It was 79 at Bloomington, 81 at Moline, 77 at Galesburg, 80 at Lakin, and 77 at Macomb. Quincy reported 80, Springfield reported 86, Lincoln reported 82, and Pontiac reported 76. And once again at 11 p.m. in Peoria, under clear skies, the temperature was 82 and the heat index was 87. Looking elsewhere around the Midwest at 11 p.m., Chicago was partly cloudy.

84. Indianapolis was clear, and 82. St. Louis was partly cloudy, and 88. Kansas City was clear, and 78. Des Moines was partly cloudy, and 83. Milwaukee was clear, and 78. Here is information on the heat wave for the following counties in Illinois: Fulton, Knox, Marshall, Mason, McLean, Peoria, Stark, Tazewell, and Woodford. Extreme heat warning in effect until 7 p.m. Friday. What? Dangerously hot conditions with heat index values up to around 105. Expect minimal relief overnight with lows in the mid-70s. Where? Portions of central, east central, southeast, and west central Illinois. When? Until 7 p.m. Friday. The following impacts are expected: heat-related illnesses increase significantly during extreme heat and high humidity events. Drink plenty of fluids, stay in an air-conditioned room, stay out of the sun, and check up on relatives and neighbors. The following is a summary of watches, warnings, and advisories in effect for the WXJ71 listening area. An extreme heat warning has been issued until 7 p.m. Friday for the following counties: Fulton, Knox, Marshall, Mason, McLean, Peoria, Stark, Tazewell, and Woodford. The time is currently 11:32 p.m. Central Daylight Time. 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Now for the official National Weather Service forecast for Peoria and surrounding areas of central Illinois. Rest of tonight, mostly clear. Near steady temperature in the upper 70s. South Peoria and surrounding areas of central Illinois. Rest of tonight, mostly clear. Near steady temperature in the upper 70s. South winds 5 to 10 miles an hour. Thursday, sunny. A slight chance of showers and thunderstorms in the afternoon. Hot with highs in the mid-90s. Southwest winds 5 to 10 miles an hour. Chance of rain 20%. Heat index values up to 104. Thursday night, mostly clear. A slight chance of showers and thunderstorms until midnight. Lows in the mid-70s. South winds around 5 miles an hour. Chance of rain 20%. Friday, sunny with highs in the mid-90s. Southwest winds around 5 miles an hour. Heat index values up to 105. Friday night, mostly clear. Humid with lows in the lower 70s. Southeast winds around 5 miles an hour until midnight, becoming light and variable. Saturday, mostly sunny. Highs in the lower 90s. Heat index values up to 100. Saturday night, mostly clear. Lows around 70. Sunday, mostly sunny. Highs in the upper 80s. Sunday night, mostly clear until midnight, then becoming partly cloudy. Lows in the upper 60s. Labor Day through Wednesday, partly cloudy. Highs in the upper 80s. Lows in the upper 60s. Again, the forecast for Peoria and surrounding areas of central Illinois for the rest of tonight, mostly clear. Near steady temperature in the upper 70s. South winds 5 to 10 miles an hour. At 11 p.m. in Peoria, skies were clear. The temperature was 82 degrees, the dew point was 73, and the relative humidity was 74%. The heat index was 87. The wind was south at 7 miles an hour. The pressure was 29.94 inches and steady. Around central and western Illinois, it was clear. It was 79 at Bloomington, 81 at Moline, 77 at Galesburg, 80 at Lakin, and 77 at Macomb. Quincy reported 80, Springfield reported 86, Lincoln reported 82, and Pontiac reported 76. And once again at 11 p.m. in Peoria, under clear skies, the temperature was 82, and the heat index was 87. Looking elsewhere around the Midwest at 11 p.m., Chicago was partly cloudy, and 84. Indianapolis was clear, and 82. St. Louis was partly cloudy, and 88. Kansas City was clear, and 78. Des Moines was partly cloudy, and 83. Milwaukee was clear, and 78. Here is information on the heat wave for the following counties in Illinois: Fulton, Knox, Marshall, Mason,

McLean, Peoria, Stark, Tazewell, and Woodford. Extreme heat warning in effect until 7 p.m. Friday. What? Dangerously hot conditions with heat index values up to around 105. Expect minimal relief overnight with lows in the mid-70s. Where? Portions of central, east central, southeast, and west central Illinois. When? Until 7 p.m. Friday. The following impacts are expected. Heat-related illnesses increase significantly during extreme heat and high humidity events. Drink plenty of fluids, stay in an air-conditioned room, stay out of the sun, and check up on relatives and neighbors. The following is a summary of watches, warnings, and advisories in effect. For the WXJ71 listening area, an extreme heat warning has been issued until 7 p.m. Friday for the following counties: Fulton, Knox, Marshall, Mason, McLean, Peoria, Stark, Tazewell, and Woodford. The time is currently 11:37 p.m. Central Daylight Time. 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Now for the official National Weather Service forecast for Peoria and surrounding areas of central Illinois. Rest of tonight, mostly clear. Near steady temperature in the upper 70s. South winds 5 to 10 miles an hour. Thursday, sunny. A slight chance of showers and thunderstorms in the afternoon. Hot with highs in the mid-90s. Southwest winds 5 to 10 miles an hour. Chance of rain 20%. Heat index values up to 104. Thursday night, mostly clear. A slight chance of showers and thunderstorms until midnight. Lows in the mid-70s. South winds around 5 miles an hour. Chance of rain 20%. Friday, sunny with highs in the mid-90s. Southwest winds around 5 miles an hour. Heat index values up to 105. Friday night, mostly clear. Humid with lows in the lower 70s. Southeast winds around 5 miles an hour until midnight, becoming light and variable. Saturday, mostly sunny. Highs in the lower 90s. Heat index values up to 100. Saturday night, mostly clear. Lows around 70. Sunday, mostly sunny. Highs in the upper 80s. Sunday night, mostly clear until midnight, then becoming partly cloudy. Lows in the upper 60s. Labor Day through Wednesday, partly cloudy. Highs in the upper 80s. Lows in the upper 60s. Again, the forecast for Peoria and surrounding areas of central Illinois for the rest of tonight, mostly clear. Near steady temperature in the upper 70s. South winds 5 to 10 miles an hour. At 11 p.m. in Peoria, skies were clear. The temperature was 82 degrees, the dew point was 73, and the relative humidity was 74%. The heat index was 87. The wind was south at 7 miles an hour. The pressure was 29.94 inches and steady. Around central and western Illinois, it was clear. It was 79 at Bloomington, 81 at Moline, 77 at Galesburg, 80 at Lakin, and 77 at Macomb. Quincy reported 80, Springfield reported 86, Lincoln reported 82, and Pontiac reported 76. And once again at 11 p.m. in Peoria, under clear skies, the temperature was 82, and the heat index was 87. Looking elsewhere around the Midwest at 11 p.m., Chicago was partly cloudy, and 84. Indianapolis was clear, and 82. St. Louis was partly cloudy, and 88. Kansas City was clear, and 78. Des Moines was partly cloudy, and 83. Milwaukee was clear, and 78. Here is information on the heat wave for the following counties in Illinois: Fulton, Knox, Marshall, Mason, McLean, Peoria, Stark, Tazewell, and Woodford. Extreme heat warning in effect until 7 p.m. Friday. What? Dangerously hot conditions with heat index values up to around 105. Expect minimal relief overnight with lows in the mid-70s. Where? Portions of central, east central, southeast, and west central Illinois. When? Until 7 p.m. Friday. The following impacts are expected. Heat-related illnesses increase significantly during extreme heat and high humidity events. Drink plenty of fluids, stay in an air

air-conditioned room, stay out of the sun, and check up on relatives and neighbors. The following is a summary of WATCH's warnings and advisories in effect. For the WXJ71 listening area, an extreme heat warning has been issued until 7 p.m. Friday for the following counties: Fulton, Knox, Marshall, Mason, McLean, Peoria, Stark, Tazewell, and Woodford. The time is currently 11:41 p.m. Central Daylight Time. 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Now for the official National Weather Service forecast for Peoria and surrounding areas of central Illinois. Rest of tonight, mostly clear. Near steady temperature in the upper 70s. South winds 5 to 10 miles an hour. Thursday, sunny. A slight chance of showers and thunderstorms in the afternoon. Hot with highs in the mid-90s. Southwest winds 5 to 10 miles an hour. Chance of rain 20%. Heat index values up to 104. Thursday night, mostly clear. A slight chance of showers and thunderstorms until midnight. Lows in the mid-70s. South winds around 5 miles an hour. Chance of rain 20%. Friday, sunny with highs in the mid-90s. Southwest winds around 5 miles an hour. Heat index values up to 105. Friday night, mostly clear. Humid with lows in the lower 70s. Southeast winds around 5 miles an hour until midnight, becoming light and variable. Saturday, mostly sunny. Highs in the lower 90s. Heat index values up to 100. Saturday night, mostly clear. Lows around 70. Sunday, mostly sunny. Highs in the upper 80s. Sunday night, mostly clear until midnight, then becoming partly cloudy. Lows in the upper 60s. Labor Day through Wednesday, partly cloudy. Highs in the upper 80s. Lows in the upper 60s. Again, the forecast for Peoria and surrounding areas of central Illinois for the rest of tonight, mostly clear. Near steady temperature in the upper 70s. South winds 5 to 10 miles an hour. At 11 p.m. in Peoria, skies were clear. The temperature was 82 degrees, the dew point was 73, and the relative humidity was 74%. The heat index was 87. The wind was south at 7 miles an hour. The pressure was 29.94 inches and steady. Around central and western Illinois, it was clear. It was 79 at Bloomington, 81 at Moline, 77 at Galesburg, 80 at Lakin, and 77 at Macomb. Quincy reported 80, Springfield reported 86, Lincoln reported 82, and Pontiac reported 76. And once again at 11 p.m. in Peoria, under clear skies, the temperature was 82, and the heat index was 87. Looking elsewhere around the Midwest at 11 p.m., Chicago was partly cloudy, and 84. Indianapolis was clear, and 82. St. Louis was partly cloudy, and 88. Kansas City was clear, and 78. Des Moines was partly cloudy, and 83. Milwaukee was clear, and 78. Here is information on the heat wave for the following counties in Illinois: Fulton, Knox, Marshall, Mason, McLean, Peoria, Stark, Tazewell, and Woodford. Extreme heat warning in effect until 7 p.m. Friday. What? Dangerously hot conditions with heat index values up to around 105. Expect minimal relief overnight with lows in the mid-70s. Where? Portions of central, east central, southeast, and west central Illinois. When? Until 7 p.m. Friday. The following impacts are expected: heat-related illnesses increase significantly during extreme heat and high humidity events. Drink plenty of fluids, stay in an air-conditioned room, stay out of the sun, and check up on relatives and neighbors. The following is a summary of WATCH's warnings and advisories in effect. For the WXJ71 listening area, an extreme heat warning has been issued until 7 p.m. Friday for the following counties: Fulton, Knox, Marshall, Mason, McLean, Peoria, Stark, Tazewell, and Woodford. The time is currently 11:46 p.m. Central Daylight Time. 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

in Peoria. Now for the official National Weather Service forecast for Peoria and surrounding areas of central Illinois. Rest of tonight, mostly clear. Near steady temperature in the upper 70s. South winds 5 to 10 miles an hour. Thursday, sunny. A slight chance of showers and thunderstorms in the afternoon. Hot with highs in the mid-90s. Southwest winds 5 to 10 miles an hour. Chance of rain 20%. Heat index values up to 104. Thursday night, mostly clear. A slight chance of showers and thunderstorms until midnight. Lows in the mid-70s. South winds around 5 miles an hour. Chance of rain 20%. Friday, sunny with highs in the mid-90s. Southwest winds around 5 miles an hour. Heat index values up to 105. Friday night, mostly clear. Humid with lows in the lower 70s. Southeast winds around 5 miles an hour until midnight, becoming light and variable. Saturday, mostly sunny. Highs in the lower 90s. Heat index values up to 100. Saturday night, mostly clear. Lows around 70. Sunday, mostly sunny. Highs in the upper 80s. Sunday night, mostly clear until midnight, then becoming partly cloudy. Lows in the upper 60s. Labor Day through Wednesday, partly cloudy. Highs in the upper 80s. Lows in the upper 60s. Again, the forecast for Peoria and surrounding areas of central Illinois for the rest of tonight, mostly clear. Near steady temperature in the upper 70s. South winds 5 to 10 miles an hour. At 11 p.m. in Peoria, skies were clear. The temperature was 82 degrees, the dew point was 73, and the relative humidity was 74%. The heat index was 87. The wind was south at 7 miles an hour. The pressure was 29.94 inches and steady. Around central and western Illinois, it was clear. It was 79 at Bloomington, 81 at Moline, 77 at Galesburg, 80 at Lakin, and 77 at Macomb. Quincy reported 80, Springfield reported 86, Lincoln reported 82, and Pontiac reported 76. And once again at 11 p.m. in Peoria, under clear skies, the temperature was 82, and the heat index was 87. Looking elsewhere around the Midwest at 11 p.m., Chicago was partly cloudy, and 84. Indianapolis was clear, and 82. St. Louis was partly cloudy, and 88. Kansas City was clear, and 78. Des Moines was partly cloudy, and 83. Milwaukee was clear, and 78. Here is information on the heat wave for the following counties in Illinois: Fulton, Knox, Marshall, Mason, McLean, Peoria, Stark, Tazewell, and Woodford. Extreme heat warning in effect until 7 p.m. Friday. What? Dangerously hot conditions with heat index values up to around 105. Expect minimal relief overnight with lows in the mid-70s. Where? Portions of central, east central, southeast, and west central Illinois. When? Until 7 p.m. Friday. The following impacts are expected: heat-related illnesses increase significantly during extreme heat and high humidity events. Drink plenty of fluids, stay in an air-conditioned room, stay out of the sun, and check up on relatives and neighbors. The following is a summary of watches, warnings, and advisories in effect. For the WXJ71 listening area, an extreme heat warning has been issued until 7 p.m. Friday for the following counties: Fulton, Knox, Marshall, Mason, McLean, Peoria, Stark, Tazewell, and Woodford. The time is currently 11:50 p.m. Central Daylight Time. 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Now for the official National Weather Service forecast for Peoria and surrounding areas of central Illinois. Rest of tonight, mostly clear. Near steady temperature in the upper 70s. South winds 5 to 10 miles an hour. Thursday, sunny. A slight chance of showers and thunderstorms in the afternoon. Hot with highs in the mid-90s. Southwest winds 5 to 10 miles an hour. Chance of rain 20%. Heat index values up to 104. Thursday night, mostly clear.

temperature in the upper 70s. South winds 5 to 10 miles an hour. Here is information on the heat wave for the following counties in Illinois: Fulton, Knox, Marshall, Mason, McLean, Peoria, Stark, Tazewell, and Woodford. Extreme heat warning in effect until 7 p.m. Friday. What? Dangerously hot conditions with heat index values up to around 105. Expect minimal relief overnight with lows in the mid-70s. Where? Portions of central, east central, southeast, and west central Illinois. When? Until 7 p.m. Friday. The following impacts are expected: heat-related illnesses increase significantly during extreme heat and high humidity events. Drink plenty of fluids, stay in an air-conditioned room, stay out of the sun, and check up on relatives and neighbors. The following is a summary of watches, warnings, and advisories in effect. For the WXJ71 listening area, an extreme heat warning has been issued until 7 p.m. Friday for the following counties: Fulton, Knox, Marshall, Mason, McLean, Peoria, Stark, Tazewell, and Woodford. The time is currently 12:02 a.m. Central Daylight Time. 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Now for the official National Weather Service forecast for Peoria and surrounding areas of central Illinois. Rest of tonight, mostly clear. Near steady temperature in the upper 70s. South winds 5 to 10 miles an hour. Thursday, sunny. A slight chance of showers and thunderstorms in the afternoon. Hot with highs in the mid-90s. Southwest winds 5 to 10 miles an hour. Chance of rain 20%. Heat index values up to 104. Thursday night, mostly clear. A slight chance of showers and thunderstorms until midnight. Lows in the mid-70s. South winds around 5 miles an hour. Chance of rain 20%. Friday, sunny with highs in the mid-90s. Southwest winds around 5 miles an hour. Heat index values up to 105. Friday night, mostly clear. Humid with lows in the lower 70s. Southeast winds around 5 miles an hour until midnight, becoming light and variable. Saturday, mostly sunny. Highs in the lower 90s. Heat index values up to 100. Saturday night, mostly clear. Lows around 70. Sunday, mostly sunny. Highs in the upper 80s. Sunday night, mostly clear until midnight, then becoming partly cloudy. Lows in the upper 60s. Labor Day through Wednesday, partly cloudy. Highs in the upper 80s. Lows in the upper 60s. Again, the forecast for Peoria and surrounding areas of central Illinois for the rest of tonight, mostly clear. Near steady temperature in the upper 70s. South winds 5 to 10 miles an hour. At midnight in Peoria, skies were clear. The temperature was 81 degrees, the dew point was 74, and the relative humidity was 79%. The heat index was 86. The wind was southwest at 5 miles an hour. The pressure was 29.94 inches and steady. Around central and western Illinois, it was clear. It was 78 at Bloomington, 80 at Moline, 77 at Galesburg, 76 at Lakin, and 77 at Macomb. Quincy reported 81, Springfield reported 84, Lincoln reported 82, and Pontiac reported 79. And once again at midnight in Peoria, under clear skies, the temperature was 81, and the heat index was 86. Here is information on the heat wave for the following counties in Illinois: Fulton, Knox, Marshall, Mason, McLean, Peoria, Stark, Tazewell, and Woodford. Extreme heat warning in effect until 7 p.m. Friday. What? Dangerously hot conditions with heat index values up to around 105. Expect minimal relief overnight with lows in the mid-70s. Where? Portions of central, east central, southeast, and west central Illinois. When? Until 7 p.m. Friday. The following impacts are expected: heat-related illnesses increase significantly during extreme heat and high humidity events. Drink plenty of fluids, stay in an air-conditioned room, stay out of the sun, and check up on relatives and neighbors. The following is a summary of watches, warnings, and advisories in effect. For the

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An extreme heat warning has been issued until 7 p.m. Friday for the following counties: Fulton, Knox, Marshall, Mason, McLean, Peoria, Stark, Tazewell, and Woodford. The time is currently 12:06 a.m. Central Daylight Time. 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Now for the official National Weather Service forecast for Peoria and surrounding areas of central Illinois. Rest of tonight, mostly clear. Near steady temperature in the upper 70s. South winds 5 to 10 miles an hour. Thursday, sunny. A slight chance of showers and thunderstorms in the afternoon. Hot with highs in the mid-90s. Southwest winds 5 to 10 miles an hour. Chance of rain 20%. Heat index values up to 104. Thursday night, mostly clear. A slight chance of showers and thunderstorms until midnight. Lows in the mid-70s. South winds around 5 miles an hour. Chance of rain 20%. Friday, sunny with highs in the mid-90s. Southwest winds around 5 miles an hour. Heat index values up to 105. Friday night, mostly clear. Humid with lows in the lower 70s. Southeast winds around 5 miles an hour until midnight, becoming light and variable. Saturday, mostly sunny. Highs in the lower 90s. Heat index values up to 100. Saturday night, mostly clear. Lows around 70. Sunday, mostly sunny. Highs in the upper 80s. Sunday night, mostly clear until midnight, then becoming partly cloudy. Lows in the upper 60s. Labor Day through Wednesday, partly cloudy. Highs in the upper 80s. Lows in the upper 60s. Again, the forecast for Peoria and surrounding areas of central Illinois for the rest of tonight, mostly clear. Near steady temperature in the upper 70s. South winds 5 to 10 miles an hour. At midnight in Peoria, skies were clear. The temperature was 81 degrees, the dew point was 74, and the relative humidity was 79%. The heat index was 86. The wind was southwest at 5 miles an hour. The pressure was 29.94 inches and steady. Around central and western Illinois, it was clear. It was 78 at Bloomington, 80 at Moline, 77 at Galesburg, 76 at Lakin, and 77 at Macomb. Quincy reported 81, Springfield reported 84, Lincoln reported 82, and Pontiac reported 79. And once again at midnight in Peoria, under clear skies, the temperature was 81, and the heat index was 86. Looking elsewhere around the Midwest at midnight, Chicago was partly cloudy, and 83. Indianapolis was mostly cloudy, and 82. St. Louis was clear, and 87. Kansas City was clear, and 78. Des Moines was partly cloudy, and 82. Milwaukee was clear, and 77. Here is information on the heat wave for the following counties in Illinois: Fulton, Knox, Marshall, Mason, McLean, Peoria, Stark, Tazewell, and Woodford. Extreme heat warning in effect until 7 p.m. Friday. What? Dangerously hot conditions with heat index values up to around 105. Expect minimal relief overnight with lows in the mid-70s. Where? Portions of central, east central, southeast, and west central Illinois. When? Until 7 p.m. Friday. The following impacts are expected: heat-related illnesses increase significantly during extreme heat and high humidity events. Drink plenty of fluids, stay in an air-conditioned room, stay out of the sun, and check up on relatives and neighbors. The following is a summary of watches, warnings, and advisories in effect. For the WXJ71 listening area, an extreme heat warning has been issued until 7 p.m. Friday for the following counties: Fulton, Knox, Marshall, Mason, McLean, Peoria, Stark, Tazewell, and Woodford. The time is currently 12:10 a.m. Central Daylight Time. 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Now for the official National Weather Service forecast for Peoria and surrounding areas of central Illinois. Rest of tonight, mostly clear. Near steady temperature.

temperature in the upper 70s. South winds 5 to 10 miles an hour. Thursday, sunny. A slight chance of showers and thunderstorms in the afternoon. Hot with highs in the mid-90s. Southwest winds 5 to 10 miles an hour. Chance of rain 20%. Heat index values up to 104. Thursday night, mostly clear. A slight chance of showers and thunderstorms until midnight. Lows in the mid-70s. South winds around 5 miles an hour. Chance of rain 20%. Friday, sunny with highs in the mid-90s. Southwest winds around 5 miles an hour. Heat index values up to 105. Friday night, mostly clear. Humid with lows in the lower 70s. Southeast winds around 5 miles an hour until midnight, becoming light and variable. Saturday, mostly sunny. Highs in the lower 90s. Heat index values up to 100. Saturday night, mostly clear. Lows around 70. Sunday, mostly sunny. Highs in the upper 80s. Sunday night, mostly clear until midnight, then becoming partly cloudy. Lows in the upper 60s. Labor Day through Wednesday, partly cloudy. Highs in the upper 80s. Lows in the upper 60s. Again, the forecast for Peoria and surrounding areas of central Illinois for the rest of tonight, mostly clear. Near steady temperature in the upper 70s. South winds 5 to 10 miles an hour. At midnight in Peoria, skies were clear. The temperature was 81 degrees, the dew point was 74, and the relative humidity was 79%. The heat index was 86. The wind was southwest at 5 miles an hour. The pressure was 29.94 inches and steady. Around central and western Illinois, it was clear. It was 78 at Bloomington, 80 at Moline, 77 at Galesburg, 76 at Lakin, and 77 at Macomb. Quincy reported 81, Springfield reported 84, Lincoln reported 82, and Pontiac reported 79. And once again at midnight in Peoria, under clear skies, the temperature was 81, and the heat index was 86. 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Looking elsewhere around the Midwest at midnight, Chicago was partly cloudy, and 83. Indianapolis was mostly cloudy, and 82. St. Louis was clear, and 87. Kansas City was clear, and 78. Des Moines was partly cloudy, and 82. Milwaukee was clear, and 77. Here is information on the heat wave for the following counties in Illinois: Fulton, Knox, Marshall, Mason, McLean, Peoria, Stark, Tazewell, and Woodford. Extreme heat warning in effect until 7 p.m. Friday. What? Dangerously hot conditions with heat index values up to around 105. Expect minimal relief overnight with lows in the mid-70s. Where? Portions of central, east central, southeast, and west central Illinois. When? Until 7 p.m. Friday. The following impacts are expected: heat-related illnesses increase significantly during extreme heat and high humidity events. Drink plenty of fluids, stay in an air-conditioned room, stay out of the sun, and check up on relatives and neighbors. The following is a summary of watches, warnings, and advisories in effect. For the WXJ71 listening area, an extreme heat warning has been issued until 7 p.m. Friday for the following counties: Fulton, Knox, Marshall, Mason, McLean, Peoria, Stark, Tazewell, and Woodford. The time is currently 12:15 a.m. Central Daylight Time. 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Now for the official National Weather Service forecast for Peoria and surrounding areas of central Illinois. Rest of tonight, mostly clear.
Near steady temperature in the upper 70s. South winds 5 to 10 miles an hour. Thursday, sunny. A slight chance of showers and thunderstorms in the afternoon. Hot with highs in the mid-90s. Southwest winds 5 to 10 miles an hour. Chance of rain 20%. Heat index values up to 104. Thursday night, mostly clear. A slight chance of showers and thunderstorms until midnight. Lows in the mid-70s. South winds around 5 miles an hour. Chance of rain 20%. Friday, sunny with highs in the mid-90s. Southwest winds around 5 miles an hour. Heat index values up to 105. Friday night, mostly clear. Humid with lows in the lower 70s. Southeast winds around 5 miles an hour until midnight, becoming light and variable. Saturday, mostly sunny. Highs in the lower 90s. Heat index values up to 100. Saturday night, mostly clear. Lows around 70. Sunday, mostly sunny. Highs in the upper 80s. Sunday night, mostly clear until midnight, then becoming partly cloudy. Lows in the upper 60s. Labor Day through Wednesday, partly cloudy. Highs in the upper 80s. Lows in the upper 60s. Again, the forecast for Peoria and surrounding areas of central Illinois for the rest of tonight, mostly clear. Near steady temperature in the upper 70s. South winds 5 to 10 miles an hour. At midnight in Peoria, skies were clear. The temperature was 81 degrees, the dew point was 74, and the relative humidity was 79%. The heat index was 86. The wind was southwest at 5 miles an hour. The pressure was 29.94 inches and steady. Around central and western Illinois, it was clear. It was 78 at Bloomington, 80 at Moline, 77 at Galesburg, 76 at Lakin, and 77 at Macomb. Quincy reported 81, Springfield reported 84, Lincoln reported 82, and Pontiac reported 79. And once again at midnight in Peoria, under clear skies, the temperature was 81, and the heat index was 86. Looking elsewhere around the Midwest at midnight, Chicago was partly cloudy, and 83. Indianapolis was mostly cloudy, and 82. St. Louis was clear, and 87. Kansas City was clear, and 78. Des Moines was partly cloudy, and 82. Milwaukee was clear, and 77. Here is information on the heat wave for the following counties in Illinois: Fulton, Knox, Marshall, Mason, McLean, Peoria, Stark, Tazewell, and Woodford. Extreme heat warning in effect until 7 p.m. Friday. What? Dangerously hot conditions with heat index values up to around 105. Expect minimal relief overnight with lows in the mid-70s. Where? Portions of central, east central, southeast, and west central Illinois. When? Until 7 p.m. Friday. The following impacts are expected: heat-related illnesses increase significantly during extreme heat and high humidity events. Drink plenty of fluids, stay in an air-conditioned room, stay out of the sun, and check up on relatives and neighbors. The following is a summary of watches, warnings, and advisories in effect. For the WXJ71 listening area, an extreme heat warning has been issued until 7 p.m. Friday for the following counties: Fulton, Knox, Marshall, Mason, McLean, Peoria, Stark, Tazewell, and Woodford. The time is currently 12:20 a.m. Central Daylight Time. 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Now for the official National Weather Service forecast for Peoria and surrounding areas of central Illinois. Rest of tonight, mostly clear. Near steady temperature in the upper 70s. South winds 5 to 10 miles an hour. Thursday, sunny. A slight chance of showers and thunderstorms in the afternoon. Hot with highs in the mid-90s. Southwest winds 5 to 10 miles an hour. Chance of rain 20%. Heat index values up to 104. Thursday night, mostly clear. A slight chance of showers and thunderstorms until midnight. Lows in the mid-70s. South winds around 5 miles an hour. Chance of rain 20%.

Friday, sunny with highs in the mid-90s. Southwest winds around 5 miles an hour. Heat index values up to 105. Friday night, mostly clear. Humid with lows in the lower 70s. Southeast winds around 5 miles an hour until midnight, becoming light and variable. Saturday, mostly sunny. Highs in the lower 90s. Heat index values up to 100. Saturday night, mostly clear. Lows around 70. Sunday, mostly sunny. Highs in the upper 80s. Sunday night, mostly clear until midnight, then becoming partly cloudy. Lows in the upper 60s. Labor Day through Wednesday, partly cloudy. Highs in the upper 80s. Lows in the upper 60s. Again, the forecast for Peoria and surrounding areas of central Illinois for the rest of tonight, mostly clear. Near steady temperature in the upper 70s. South winds 5 to 10 miles an hour. At midnight in Peoria, skies were clear. The temperature was 81 degrees, the dew point was 74, and the relative humidity was 79%. The heat index was 86. The wind was southwest at 5 miles an hour. The pressure was 29.94 inches and steady. Around central and western Illinois, it was clear. It was 78 at Bloomington, 80 at Moline, 77 at Galesburg, 76 at Lakin, and 77 at Macomb. Quincy reported 81, Springfield reported 84, Lincoln reported 82, and Pontiac reported 79. And once again at midnight in Peoria, under clear skies, the temperature was 81, and the heat index was 86. Looking elsewhere around the Midwest at midnight, Chicago was partly cloudy, and 83. Indianapolis was mostly cloudy, and 82. St. Louis was clear, and 87. Kansas City was clear, and 78. Des Moines was partly cloudy, and 82. Milwaukee was clear, and 77. Here is information on the heat wave for the following counties in Illinois: Fulton, Knox, Marshall, Mason, McLean, Peoria, Stark, Tazewell, and Woodford. Extreme heat warning in effect until 7 p.m. Friday. What? Dangerously hot conditions with heat index values up to around 105. Expect minimal relief overnight with lows in the mid-70s. Where? Portions of central, east central, southeast, and west central Illinois. When? Until 7 p.m. Friday. The following impacts are expected: heat-related illnesses increase significantly during extreme heat and high humidity events. Drink plenty of fluids, stay in an air-conditioned room, stay out of the sun, and check up on relatives and neighbors. The following is a summary of watches, warnings, and advisories in effect. For the WXJ71 listening area, an extreme heat warning has been issued until 7 p.m. Friday for the following counties: Fulton, Knox, Marshall, Mason, McLean, Peoria, Stark, Tazewell, and Woodford. The time is currently 12:24 a.m. Central Daylight Time. 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Now for the official National Weather Service forecast for Peoria and surrounding areas of central Illinois. Rest of tonight, mostly clear. Near steady temperature in the upper 70s. South winds 5 to 10 miles an hour. Thursday, sunny. A slight chance of showers and thunderstorms in the afternoon. Hot with highs in the mid-90s. Southwest winds 5 to 10 miles an hour. Chance of rain 20%. Heat index values up to 104. Thursday night, mostly clear. A slight chance of showers and thunderstorms until midnight. Lows in the mid-70s. South winds around 5 miles an hour. Chance of rain 20%. Friday, sunny with highs in the mid-90s. Southwest winds around 5 miles an hour. Heat index values up to 105. Friday night, mostly clear. Humid with lows in the lower 70s. Southeast winds around 5 miles an hour until midnight, becoming light and variable. Saturday, mostly sunny. Highs in the lower 90s. Heat index values up to 100. Saturday night, mostly clear. Lows around 70. Sunday, mostly sunny. Highs in the upper 80s.

Moline, 77 at Galesburg, 76 at Lakin, and 77 at Macomb. Quincy reported 81, Springfield reported 84, Lincoln reported 82, and Pontiac reported 79. And once again at midnight in Peoria, under clear skies, the temperature was 81, and the heat index was 86. Looking elsewhere around the Midwest at midnight, Chicago was partly cloudy, and 83. Indianapolis was mostly cloudy, and 82. St. Louis was clear, and 87. Kansas City was clear, and 78. Des Moines was partly cloudy, and 82. Milwaukee was clear, and 77. Here is information on the heat wave for the following counties in Illinois: Fulton, Knox, Marshall, Mason, McLean, Peoria, Stark, Tazewell, and Woodford. Extreme heat warning in effect until 7 p.m. Friday. What? Dangerously hot conditions with heat index values up to around 105. Expect minimal relief overnight with lows in the mid-70s. Where? Portions of central, east central, southeast, and west central Illinois. When? Until 7 p.m. Friday. The following impacts are expected: heat-related illnesses increase significantly during extreme heat and high humidity events. Drink plenty of fluids, stay in an air-conditioned room, stay out of the sun, and check up on relatives and neighbors. The following is a summary of watches, warnings, and advisories in effect. For the WXJ71 listening area, an extreme heat warning has been issued until 7 p.m. Friday for the following counties: Fulton, Knox, Marshall, Mason, McLean, Peoria, Stark, Tazewell, and Woodford. The time is currently 12:29 a.m. Central Daylight Time. 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Now for the official National Weather Service forecast for Peoria and surrounding areas of central Illinois. Rest of tonight, mostly clear. Near steady temperature in the upper 70s. South winds 5 to 10 miles an hour. Thursday, sunny. A slight chance of showers and thunderstorms in the afternoon. Hot with highs in the mid-90s. Southwest winds 5 to 10 miles an hour. Chance of rain 20%. Heat index values up to 104. Thursday night, mostly clear. A slight chance of showers and thunderstorms until midnight. Lows in the mid-70s. South winds around 5 miles an hour. Chance of rain 20%. Friday, sunny with highs in the mid-90s. Southwest winds around 5 miles an hour. Heat index values up to 105. Friday night, mostly clear. Humid with lows in the lower 70s. Southeast winds around 5 miles an hour until midnight, becoming light and variable. Saturday, mostly sunny. Highs in the lower 90s. Heat index values up to 100. Saturday night, mostly clear. Lows around 70. Sunday, mostly sunny. Highs in the upper 80s. Sunday night, mostly clear until midnight, then becoming partly cloudy. Lows in the upper 60s. Labor Day through Wednesday, partly cloudy. Highs in the upper 80s. Lows in the upper 60s. Again, the forecast for Peoria and surrounding areas of central Illinois for the rest of tonight, mostly clear. Near steady temperature in the upper 70s. South winds 5 to 10 miles an hour. At midnight in Peoria, skies were clear. The temperature was 81 degrees, the dew point was 74, and the relative humidity was 79%. The heat index was 86. The wind was southwest at 5 miles an hour. The pressure was 29.94 inches and steady. Around central and western Illinois, it was clear. It was 78 at Bloomington, 80 at Moline, 77 at Galesburg, 76 at Lakin, and 77 at Macomb. Quincy reported 81, Springfield reported 84, Lincoln reported 82, and Pontiac reported 79. And once again at midnight in Peoria, under clear skies, the temperature was 81, and the heat index was 86. Looking elsewhere around the Midwest at midnight, Chicago was partly cloudy, and 83. Indianapolis was mostly cloudy, and 82. St. Louis was clear, and 87. Kansas City

was clear and 78. Des Moines was partly cloudy and 82. Milwaukee was clear and 77. Here is information on the heat wave for the following counties in Illinois: Fulton, Knox, Marshall, Mason, McLean, Peoria, Stark, Tazewell, and Woodford. Extreme heat warning in effect until 7 p.m. Friday. What? Dangerously hot conditions with heat index values up to around 105. Expect minimal relief overnight with lows in the mid-70s. Where? Portions of central, east central, southeast, and west central Illinois. When? Until 7 p.m. Friday. The following impacts are expected: heat-related illnesses increase significantly during extreme heat and high humidity events. Drink plenty of fluids, stay in an air-conditioned room, stay out of the sun, and check up on relatives and neighbors. The following is a summary of watches, warnings, and advisories in effect. For the WXJ 71 listening area, an extreme heat warning has been series in effect. For the WXJ 71 listening area, an extreme heat warning has been issued until 7 p.m. Friday for the following counties: Fulton, Knox, Marshall, Mason, McLean, Peoria, Stark, Tazewell, and Woodford. The time is currently 12:33 a.m. Central Daylight Time. 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Now for the official National Weather Service forecast for Peoria and surrounding areas of central Illinois. Rest of tonight, mostly clear. Near steady temperature in the upper 70s. South winds 5 to 10 miles an hour. Thursday, sunny. A slight chance of showers and thunderstorms in the afternoon. Hot with highs in the mid-90s. Southwest winds 5 to 10 miles an hour. Chance of rain 20%. Heat index values up to 104. Thursday night, mostly clear. A slight chance of showers and thunderstorms until midnight. Lows in the mid-70s. South winds around 5 miles an hour. Chance of rain 20%. Friday, sunny with highs in the mid-90s. Southwest winds around 5 miles an hour. Heat index values up to 105. Friday night, mostly clear. Humid with lows in the lower 70s. Southeast winds around 5 miles an hour until midnight, becoming light and variable. Saturday, mostly sunny. Highs in the lower 90s. Heat index values up to 100. Saturday night, mostly clear. Lows around 70. Sunday, mostly sunny. Highs in the upper 80s. Sunday night, mostly clear until midnight, then becoming partly cloudy. Lows in the upper 60s. Labor Day through Wednesday, partly cloudy. Highs in the upper 80s. Lows in the upper 60s. Again, the forecast for Peoria and surrounding areas of central Illinois for the rest of tonight, mostly clear. Near steady temperature in the upper 70s. South winds 5 to 10 miles an hour. Now for the official National Weather Service forecast for Peoria and surrounding areas of central Illinois. Rest of tonight, clear. Near steady temperature in the upper 70s. South winds around 5 miles an hour. Thursday, sunny, hot with highs in the mid-90s. Southwest winds 5 to 10 miles an hour. Heat index values up to 104. Thursday night, mostly clear. Lows in the mid-70s. South winds around 5 miles an hour. Friday, sunny with highs in the mid-90s. Southwest winds 5 to 10 miles an hour. Heat index values up to 105. Friday night, mostly clear. Humid with lows in the lower 70s. Southeast winds around 5 miles an hour until midnight, becoming light and variable. Saturday, mostly sunny. Highs in the lower 90s. Heat index values up to 100. Saturday night, mostly clear. Lows around 70. Sunday, mostly sunny. Highs in the upper 80s. Sunday night, mostly clear until midnight, then becoming partly cloudy. Lows in the upper 60s. Labor Day through Wednesday, partly cloudy. Highs in the upper 80s. Lows in the upper 60s. Again, the forecast for Peoria and surrounding areas of central Illinois for the rest of tonight, clear.

steady temperature in the upper 70s. South winds around 5 miles an hour. At midnight in Peoria, skies were clear. The temperature was 81 degrees, the dew point was 74, and the relative humidity was 79%. The heat index was 86. The wind was southwest at 5 miles an hour. The pressure was 29.94 inches and steady. Around central and western Illinois, it was clear. It was 78 at Bloomington, 80 at Moline, 77 at Galesburg, 76 at Lakin, and 77 at Macomb. Quincy reported 81, Springfield reported 84, Lincoln reported 82, and Pontiac reported 79. And once again at midnight in Peoria, under clear skies, the temperature was 81 and the heat index was 86. Looking elsewhere around the Midwest at midnight, Chicago was partly cloudy and 83. Indianapolis was mostly cloudy and 82. St. Louis was clear and 87. Kansas City was clear and 78. Des Moines was partly cloudy and 82. Milwaukee was clear and 77. Here is information on the heat wave for the following counties in Illinois: Fulton, Knox, Marshall, Mason, McLean, Peoria, Stark, Tazewell, and Woodford. Extreme heat warning in effect until 7 p.m. Friday. What? Dangerously hot conditions with heat index values up to around 105. Expect minimal relief overnight with lows in the mid-70s. Where? Portions of central, east central, southeast, and west central Illinois. When? Until 7 p.m. Friday. The following impacts are expected: heat-related illnesses increase significantly during extreme heat and high humidity events. Drink plenty of fluids, stay in an air-conditioned room, stay out of the sun, and check up on relatives and neighbors. The following is a summary of watches, warnings, and advisories in effect. For the WXJ 71 listening area, an extreme heat warning has been issued until 7 p.m. Friday for the following counties: Fulton, Knox, Marshall, Mason, McLean, Peoria, Stark, Tazewell, and Woodford. The time is currently 12:39 a.m. Central Daylight Time. 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Now for the official National Weather Service forecast for Peoria and surrounding areas of central Illinois. Rest of tonight, clear. Near steady temperature in the upper 70s. South winds around 5 miles an hour. Thursday, sunny, hot with highs in the mid-90s. Southwest winds 5 to 10 miles an hour. Heat index values up to 104. Thursday night, mostly clear. Lows in the mid-70s. South winds around 5 miles an hour. Friday, sunny with highs in the mid-90s. Southwest winds 5 to 10 miles an hour. Heat index values up to 105. Friday night, mostly clear. Humid with lows in the lower 70s. Southeast winds around 5 miles an hour until midnight, becoming light and variable. Saturday, mostly sunny. Highs in the lower 90s. Heat index values up to 100. Saturday night, mostly clear. Lows around 70. Sunday, mostly sunny. Highs in the upper 80s. Sunday night, mostly clear until midnight, then becoming partly cloudy. Lows in the upper 60s. Labor Day through Wednesday, partly cloudy. Highs in the upper 80s. Lows in the upper 60s. Again, the forecast for Peoria and surrounding areas of central Illinois for the rest of tonight, clear. Near steady temperature in the upper 70s. South winds around 5 miles an hour. At midnight in Peoria, skies were clear. The temperature was 81 degrees, the dew point was 74, and the relative humidity was 79%. The heat index was 86. The wind was southwest at 5 miles an hour. The pressure was 29.94 inches and steady. Around central and western Illinois, it was clear. It was 78 at Bloomington, 80 at Moline, 77 at Galesburg, 76 at Lakin, and 77 at Macomb. Quincy reported 81, Springfield reported 84, Lincoln reported 82, and Pontiac reported 79. And once again at midnight in Peoria, under clear skies, the temperature

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Now for the official National Weather Service forecast for Peoria and surrounding areas of central Illinois. Rest of tonight, clear. Near steady temperature in the upper 70s. South winds around 5 miles an hour. Thursday, sunny, hot with highs in the mid-90s. Southwest winds 5 to 10 miles an hour. Heat index values up to 104. Thursday night, mostly clear. Lows in the mid-70s. South winds around 5 miles an hour. Friday, sunny with highs in the mid-90s. Southwest winds 5 to 10 miles an hour. Heat index values up to 105. Friday night, mostly clear. Humid with lows in the lower 70s. Southeast winds around 5 miles an hour until midnight, becoming light and variable. Saturday, mostly sunny. Highs in the lower 90s. Heat index values up to 100. Saturday night, mostly clear. Lows around 70. Sunday, mostly sunny. Highs in the upper 80s. Sunday night, mostly clear until midnight, then becoming partly cloudy. Lows in the upper 60s. Labor Day through Wednesday, partly cloudy. Highs in the upper 80s. Lows in the upper 60s. Again, the forecast for Peoria and surrounding areas of central Illinois for the rest of tonight, clear. Near steady temperature in the upper 70s. South winds around 5 miles an hour. At midnight in Peoria, skies were clear. The temperature was 81 degrees, the dew point was 74, and the relative humidity was 79%. The heat index was 86. The wind was southwest at 5 miles an hour. The pressure was 29.94 inches and steady. Around central and western Illinois, it was clear. It was 78 at Bloomington, 80 at Moline, 77 at Galesburg, 76 at Lakin, and 77 at Macomb. Quincy reported 81, Springfield reported 84, Lincoln reported 82, and Pontiac reported 79. And once again at midnight in Peoria, under clear skies, the temperature was 81, and the heat index was 86. Looking elsewhere around the Midwest at midnight, Chicago was partly cloudy, and 83. Indianapolis was mostly cloudy, and 82. St. Louis was clear, and 87. Kansas City was clear, and 78. Des Moines was partly cloudy, and 82. Milwaukee was clear, and 77. Here is information on the heat wave for the following counties in Illinois: Fulton, Knox, Marshall, Mason, McLean, Peoria, Stark, Tazewell, and Woodford. Extreme heat warning in effect until 7 p.m. Friday. What? Dangerously hot conditions with heat index values up to around 105. Expect minimal relief overnight with lows in the mid-70s. Where? Portions of central, east central, southeast, and west central Illinois. When? Until 7 p.m. Friday. The following impacts are expected: heat-related illnesses increase significantly during extreme heat and high humidity events. Drink plenty of fluids, stay in an air-conditioned room, stay out of the sun, and check up on relatives and neighbors. The following is a summary of watches, warnings, and advisories in effect. For the WXJ71 listening area, an extreme heat warning has been issued until 7 p.m. Friday for the following counties: Fulton, Knox, Marshall, Mason, McLean, Peoria, Stark, Tazewell, and Woodford. The time is currently 12:56 a.m. Central Daylight Time. 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Now for the official National Weather Service forecast for Peoria and surrounding areas of central Illinois. Rest of tonight, clear. Near steady temperature in the upper 70s. South winds around 5 miles an hour. Thursday, sunny, hot with highs in the mid-90s. Southwest winds 5 to 10 miles an hour. Heat index values up to 104. Thursday night, mostly clear. Lows in the mid-70s. South winds around 5 miles an hour. Friday, sunny with highs in the mid-90s. Southwest winds 5 to 10 miles an hour. Heat index values up to 105.
Friday night, mostly clear. Humid with lows in the lower 70s. Southeast winds around 5 miles an hour until midnight, becoming light and variable. Saturday, mostly sunny. Highs in the lower 90s. Heat index values up to 100. Saturday night, mostly clear. Lows around 70. Sunday, mostly sunny. Highs in the upper 80s. Sunday night, mostly clear until midnight, then becoming partly cloudy. Lows in the upper 60s. Labor Day through Wednesday, partly cloudy. Highs in the upper 80s. Lows in the upper 60s. Again, the forecast for Peoria and surrounding areas of central Illinois for the rest of tonight, clear. Near steady temperature in the upper 70s. South winds around 5 miles an hour. At midnight in Peoria, skies were clear. The temperature was 81 degrees, the dew point was 74, and the relative humidity was 79%. The heat index was 86. The wind was southwest at 5 miles an hour. The pressure was 29.94 inches and steady. Around central and western Illinois, it was clear. It was 78 at Bloomington, 80 at Moline, 77 at Galesburg, 76 at Lakin, and 77 at Macomb. Quincy reported 81, Springfield reported 84, Lincoln reported 82, and Pontiac reported 79. And once again at midnight in Peoria, under clear skies, the temperature was 81, and the heat index was 86. Looking elsewhere around the Midwest at midnight, Chicago was partly cloudy, and 83. Indianapolis was mostly cloudy, and 82. St. Louis was clear, and 87. Kansas City was clear, and 78. Des Moines was partly cloudy, and 82. Milwaukee was clear, and 77. Here is information on the heat wave for the following counties in Illinois: Fulton, Knox, Marshall, Mason, McLean, Peoria, Stark, Tazewell, and Woodford. Extreme heat warning in effect until 7 p.m. Friday. What? Dangerously hot conditions with heat index values up to around 105. Expect minimal relief overnight with lows in the mid-70s. Where? Portions of central, east central, southeast, and west central Illinois. When? Until 7 p.m. Friday. The following impacts are expected: heat-related illnesses increase significantly during extreme heat and high humidity events. Drink plenty of fluids, stay in an air-conditioned room, stay out of the sun, and check up on relatives and neighbors. The following is a summary of watches, warnings, and advisories in effect. For the WXJ71 listening area, an extreme heat warning has been issued until 7 p.m. Friday for the following counties: Fulton, Knox, Marshall, Mason, McLean, Peoria, Stark, Tazewell, and Woodford. The time is currently 1 a.m. Central Daylight Time. 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Now for the official National Weather Service forecast for Peoria and surrounding areas of central Illinois. Rest of tonight, clear. Near steady temperature in the upper 70s. South winds around 5 miles an hour. Thursday, sunny, hot with highs in the mid-90s. Southwest winds 5 to 10 miles an hour. Heat index values up to 104. Thursday night, mostly clear. Lows in the mid-70s. South winds around 5 miles an hour. Friday, sunny with highs in the mid-90s. Southwest winds 5 to 10 miles an hour. Heat index values up to 105. Friday night, mostly clear. Humid with lows in the lower 70s. Southeast winds around 5 miles an hour until midnight, becoming light and variable. Saturday, mostly sunny. Highs in the lower 90s. Heat index values up to 100. Saturday night, mostly clear. Lows around 70. Sunday, mostly sunny. Highs in the upper 80s. Sunday night, mostly clear until midnight, then becoming partly cloudy. Lows in the upper 60s. Labor Day through Wednesday, partly cloudy. Highs in the upper 80s. Lows in the upper 60s. Again, the forecast for Peoria and surrounding areas of central Illinois for the rest of tonight, clear. Near steady temperature in the

upper 70s. South winds around 5 miles an hour. Here is information on the heat wave for the following counties in Illinois: Fulton, Knox, Marshall, Mason, McLean, Peoria, Stark, Tazewell, and Woodford. Extreme heat warning in effect until 7 p.m. Friday. What? Dangerously hot conditions with heat index values up to around 105. Expect minimal relief overnight with lows in the mid-70s. Where? Portions of central, east central, southeast, and west central Illinois. When? Until 7 p.m. Friday. The following impacts are expected: heat-related illnesses increase significantly during extreme heat and high humidity events. Drink plenty of fluids, stay in an air-conditioned room, stay out of the sun, and check up on relatives and neighbors. The following is a summary of watches, warnings, and advisories in effect. For the WXJ71 listening area, an extreme heat warning has been issued until 7 p.m. Friday for the following counties: Fulton, Knox, Marshall, Mason, McLean, Peoria, Stark, Tazewell, and Woodford. The time is currently 1:03 a.m. Central Daylight Time. 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Now for the official National Weather Service forecast for Peoria and surrounding areas of central Illinois. Rest of tonight, clear. Near steady temperature in the upper 70s. South winds around 5 miles an hour. Thursday, sunny, hot with highs in the mid-90s. Southwest winds 5 to 10 miles an hour. Heat index values up to 104. Thursday night, mostly clear. Lows in the mid-70s. South winds around 5 miles an hour. Friday, sunny with highs in the mid-90s. Southwest winds 5 to 10 miles an hour. Heat index values up to 105. Friday night, mostly clear. Humid with lows in the lower 70s. Southeast winds around 5 miles an hour until midnight, becoming light and variable. Saturday, mostly sunny. Highs in the lower 90s. Heat index values up to 100. Saturday night, mostly clear. Lows around 70. Sunday, mostly sunny. Highs in the upper 80s. Sunday night, mostly clear until midnight, then becoming partly cloudy. Lows in the upper 60s. Labor Day through Wednesday, partly cloudy. Highs in the upper 80s. Lows in the upper 60s. Again, the forecast for Peoria and surrounding areas of central Illinois for the rest of tonight, clear. Near steady temperature in the upper 70s. South winds around 5 miles an hour. Now for the official National Weather Service forecast for Peoria and surrounding areas of central Illinois. Rest of tonight, mostly clear. Near steady temperature in the upper 70s. South winds around 5 miles an hour. Thursday, sunny, hot with highs in the mid-90s. Southwest winds 5 to 10 miles an hour. Heat index values up to 105. Thursday night, mostly clear. Humid with lows in the mid-70s. South winds around 5 miles an hour. Friday, sunny, hot with highs in the mid-90s. Southwest winds 5 to 10 miles an hour. Heat index values up to 106. Friday night, partly cloudy until midnight, then becoming mostly clear. Humid with lows in the lower 70s. South winds around 5 miles an hour until midnight, becoming light and variable. Saturday and Saturday night, mostly clear. Highs in the lower 90s. Lows in the upper 60s. Sunday through Labor Day, mostly clear. Highs in the mid-80s. Lows in the mid-60s. Monday night, mostly clear until midnight, then becoming partly cloudy. Lows in the upper 60s. Tuesday and Tuesday night, mostly clear. Highs around 90. Lows in the lower 70s. Wednesday, mostly sunny. Highs around 90. Again, the forecast for Peoria and surrounding areas of central Illinois for the rest of tonight, mostly clear. Near steady temperature in the upper 70s. South winds around 5 miles an hour. At 1 a.m. in Peoria, skies were clear. The temperature was 81 degrees, the dew point was 71, and the relative humidity was 71%. The heat index was 80.

5. The wind was south at 5 miles an hour. The pressure was 29.95 inches and rising. Around central and western Illinois, it was clear. It was 78 at Bloomington, 80 at Moline, 77 at Galesburg, 74 at Lakin, and 79 at Macomb. Quincy reported 81, Springfield reported 82, Lincoln reported 80, and Pontiac reported 80. And once again at 1 a.m. in Peoria, under clear skies, the temperature was 81, and the heat index was 85. Looking elsewhere around the Midwest at 1 a.m., Chicago was mostly cloudy, and 83. Indianapolis was partly cloudy, and 80. St. Louis was clear, and 86. Kansas City was clear, and 75. Des Moines was clear, and 81. Milwaukee was partly cloudy, and 73. Here is information on the heat wave for the following counties in Illinois: Fulton, Knox, Marshall, Mason, McLean, Peoria, Stark, Tazewell, and Woodford. Extreme heat warning in effect until 7 p.m. Friday. What? Dangerously hot conditions with heat index values up to around 105. Expect minimal relief overnight with lows in the mid-70s. Where? Portions of central, east central, southeast, and west central Illinois. When? Until 7 p.m. Friday. The following impacts are expected: heat-related illnesses increase significantly during extreme heat and high humidity events. Drink plenty of fluids, stay in an air-conditioned room, stay out of the sun, and check up on relatives and neighbors. The following is a summary of watches, warnings, and advisories in effect. For the WXJ71 listening area, an extreme heat warning has been issued until 7 p.m. Friday for the following counties: Fulton, Knox, Marshall, Mason, McLean, Peoria, Stark, Tazewell, and Woodford. The time is currently 1:09 a.m. Central Daylight Time. 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Now for the official National Weather Service forecast for Peoria and surrounding areas of central Illinois. Rest of tonight, mostly clear. Near steady temperature in the upper 70s. South winds around 5 miles an hour. Thursday, sunny, hot with highs in the mid-90s. Southwest winds 5 to 10 miles an hour. Heat index values up to 105. Thursday night, mostly clear. Humid with lows in the mid-70s. South winds around 5 miles an hour. Friday, sunny, hot with highs in the mid-90s. Southwest winds 5 to 10 miles an hour. Heat index values up to 106. Friday night, partly cloudy until midnight, then becoming mostly clear. Humid with lows in the lower 70s. South winds around 5 miles an hour until midnight, becoming light and variable. Saturday and Saturday night, mostly clear. Highs in the lower 90s. Lows in the upper 60s. Sunday through Labor Day, mostly clear. Highs in the mid-80s. Lows in the mid-60s. Monday night, mostly clear until midnight, then becoming partly cloudy. Lows in the upper 60s. Tuesday and Tuesday night, mostly clear. Highs around 90. Lows in the lower 70s. Wednesday, mostly sunny. Highs around 90. Again, the forecast for Peoria and surrounding areas of central Illinois for the rest of tonight, mostly clear. Near steady temperature in the upper 70s. South winds around 5 miles an hour. At 1 a.m. in Peoria, skies were clear. The temperature was 81 degrees, the dew point was 71, and the relative humidity was 71%. The heat index was 85. The wind was south at 5 miles an hour. The pressure was 29.95 inches and rising. Around central and western Illinois, it was clear. It was 78 at Bloomington, 80 at Moline, 77 at Galesburg, 74 at Lakin, and 79 at Macomb. Quincy reported 81, Springfield reported 82, Lincoln reported 80, and Pontiac reported 80. And once again at 1 a.m. in Peoria, under clear skies, the temperature was 81, and the heat index was 85. At 1 a.m. in Peoria, skies were clear. The temperature was 81 degrees, the dew point was 71, and the relative humidity was 71%.

The heat index was 85. The wind was south at 5 miles an hour. The pressure was 29.95 inches and rising. Around central and western Illinois, it was clear. It was 78 at Bloomington, 80 at Moline, 77 at Galesburg, 74 at Lakin, and 79 at Macomb. Quincy reported 81, Springfield reported 82, Lincoln reported 80, and Pontiac reported 80. And once again at 1 a.m. in Peoria, under clear skies, the temperature was 81, and the heat index was 85. Looking elsewhere around the Midwest at 1 a.m., Chicago was mostly cloudy, and 83. Indianapolis was partly cloudy, and 80. St. Louis was clear, and 86. Kansas City was clear, and 75. Des Moines was clear, and 81. Milwaukee was partly cloudy, and 73. Here is information on the heat wave for the following counties in Illinois: Fulton, Knox, Marshall, Mason, McLean, Peoria, Stark, Tazewell, and Woodford. Extreme heat warning in effect until 7 p.m. Friday. What? Dangerously hot conditions with heat index values up to around 105. Expect minimal relief overnight with lows in the mid-70s. Where? Portions of central, east central, southeast, and west central Illinois. When? Until 7 p.m. Friday. The following impacts are expected: heat-related illnesses increase significantly during extreme heat and high humidity events. Drink plenty of fluids, stay in an air-conditioned room, stay out of the sun, and check up on relatives and neighbors. 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The following is a summary of watches, warnings, and advisories in effect for the WXJ71 listening area. An extreme heat warning has been issued until 7 p.m. Friday for the following counties: Fulton, Knox, Marshall, Mason, McLean, Peoria, Stark, Tazewell, and Woodford. The time is currently 1:14 a.m. Central Daylight Time. 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Now for the official National Weather Service forecast for Peoria and surrounding areas of central Illinois. Rest of tonight, mostly clear. Near steady temperature in the upper 70s. South winds around 5 miles an hour. Thursday, sunny, hot with highs in the mid-90s. Southwest winds 5 to 10 miles an hour. Heat index values up to 105. Thursday night, mostly clear. Humid with lows in the mid-70s. South winds around 5 miles an hour. Friday, sunny, hot with highs in the mid-90s. Southwest winds 5 to 10 miles an hour. Heat index values up to 106. Friday night, partly cloudy until midnight, then becoming mostly clear. Humid with lows in the lower 70s. South winds around 5 miles an hour until midnight, becoming light and variable. Saturday and Saturday night, mostly clear. Highs in the lower 90s. Lows in the upper 60s. Sunday through Labor Day, mostly clear. Highs in the mid-80s. Lows in the mid-60s. Monday night, mostly clear until midnight, then becoming partly cloudy. Lows in the upper 60s. Tuesday and Tuesday night, mostly clear. Highs around 90. Lows in the lower 70s. Wednesday, mostly sunny. Highs around 90. Again, the forecast for Peoria and surrounding areas of central Illinois for the rest of tonight, mostly clear. Near steady temperature in the upper 70s. South winds around 5 miles an hour. At 1 a.m. in Peoria, skies were clear. The temperature was 81 degrees, the dew point was 71, and the relative humidity was 71%. The heat index was 85. The wind was south at 5 miles an hour. The pressure was 29.95

inches and rising. Around central and western Illinois, it was clear. It was 78 at Bloomington, 80 at Moline, 77 at Galesburg, 74 at Lakin, and 79 at Macomb. Quincy reported 81, Springfield reported 82, Lincoln reported 80, and Pontiac reported 80. And once again at 1 a.m. in Peoria, under clear skies, the temperature was 81, and the heat index was 85. Looking elsewhere around the Midwest at 1 a.m., Chicago was mostly cloudy, and 83. Indianapolis was partly cloudy, and 80. St. Louis was clear, and 86. Kansas City was clear, and 75. Des Moines was clear, and 81. Milwaukee was partly cloudy, and 73. Here is information on the heat wave for the following counties in Illinois: Fulton, Knox, Marshall, Mason, McLean, Peoria, Stark, Tazewell, and Woodford. Extreme heat warning in effect until 7 p.m. Friday. What? Dangerously hot conditions with heat index values up to around 105. Expect minimal relief overnight with lows in the mid-70s. Where? Portions of central, east central, southeast, and west central Illinois. When? Until 7 p.m. Friday. The following impacts are expected: heat-related illnesses increase significantly during extreme heat and high humidity events. Drink plenty of fluids, stay in an air-conditioned room, stay out of the sun, and check up on relatives and neighbors. The following is a summary of watches, warnings, and advisories in effect. For the WXJ71 listening area, an extreme heat warning has been issued until 7 p.m. Friday for the following counties: Fulton, Knox, Marshall, Mason, McLean, Peoria, Stark, Tazewell, and Woodford. The time is currently 1:19 a.m. Central Daylight Time. 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Now for the official National Weather Service forecast for Peoria and surrounding areas of central Illinois. Rest of tonight, mostly clear. Near steady temperature in the upper 70s. South winds around 5 miles an hour. Thursday, sunny, hot with highs in the mid-90s. Southwest winds 5 to 10 miles an hour. Heat index values up to 105. Thursday night, mostly clear. Humid with lows in the mid-70s. South winds around 5 miles an hour. Friday, sunny, hot with highs in the mid-90s. Southwest winds 5 to 10 miles an hour. Heat index values up to 106. Friday night, partly cloudy until midnight, then becoming mostly clear. Humid with lows in the lower 70s. South winds around 5 miles an hour until midnight, becoming light and variable. Saturday and Saturday night, mostly clear. Highs in the lower 90s. Lows in the upper 60s. Sunday through Labor Day, mostly clear. Highs in the mid-80s. Lows in the mid-60s. Monday night, mostly clear until midnight, then becoming partly cloudy. Lows in the upper 60s. Tuesday and Tuesday night, mostly clear. Highs around 90. Lows in the lower 70s. Wednesday, mostly sunny. Highs around 90. Again, the forecast for Peoria and surrounding areas of central Illinois for the rest of tonight, mostly clear. Near steady temperature in the upper 70s. South winds around 5 miles an hour. At 1 a.m. in Peoria, skies were clear. The temperature was 81 degrees, the dew point was 71, and the relative humidity was 71%. The heat index was 85. The wind was south at 5 miles an hour. The pressure was 29.95 inches and rising. Around central and western Illinois, it was clear. It was 78 at Bloomington, 80 at Moline, 77 at Galesburg, 74 at Lakin, and 79 at Macomb. Quincy reported 81, Springfield reported 82, Lincoln reported 80, and Pontiac reported 80. And once again at 1 a.m. in Peoria, under clear skies, the temperature was 81, and the heat index was 85. At 1 a.m. in Peoria, skies were clear. The temperature was 81 degrees, the dew point was 71, and the relative humidity was 71%. The heat index was 85. The wind was south at 5 miles an hour. The pressure was

29.95 inches and rising. Around central and western Illinois, it was clear. It was 78 at Bloomington, 80 at Moline, 77 at Galesburg, 74 at Lakin, and 79 at Macomb. Quincy reported 81, Springfield reported 82, Lincoln reported 80, and Pontiac reported 80. And once again at 1 a.m. in Peoria, under clear skies, the temperature was 81, and the heat index was 85. Looking elsewhere around the Midwest at 1 a.m., Chicago was mostly cloudy, and 83. Indianapolis was partly cloudy, and 80. St. Louis was clear, and 86. Kansas City was clear, and 75. Des Moines was clear, and 81. Milwaukee was partly cloudy, and 73. Here is information on the heat wave for the following counties in Illinois: Fulton, Knox, Marshall, Mason, McLean, Peoria, Stark, Tazewell, and Woodford. Extreme heat warning in effect until 7 p.m. Friday. What? Dangerously hot conditions with heat index values up to around 105. Expect minimal relief overnight with lows in the mid-70s. Where? Portions of central, east central, southeast, and west central Illinois. When? Until 7 p.m. Friday. The following impacts are expected: heat-related illnesses increase significantly during extreme heat and high humidity events. Drink plenty of fluids, stay in an air-conditioned room, stay out of the sun, and check up on relatives and neighbors. The following is a summary of watches, warnings, and advisories in effect. For the WXJ 71 listening area, an extreme heat warning has been issued until 7 p.m. Friday for the following counties: Fulton, Knox, Marshall, Mason, McLean, Peoria, Stark, Tazewell, and Woodford. The time is currently 1:24 a.m. Central Daylight Time. 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Now for the official National Weather Service forecast for Peoria and surrounding areas of central Illinois. Rest of tonight, mostly clear. Near steady temperature in the upper 70s. South winds around 5 miles an hour. Thursday, sunny, hot with highs in the mid-90s. Southwest winds 5 to 10 miles an hour. Heat index values up to 105. Thursday night, mostly clear. Humid with lows in the mid-70s. South winds around 5 miles an hour. Friday, sunny, hot with highs in the mid-90s. Southwest winds 5 to 10 miles an hour. Heat index values up to 106. Friday night, partly cloudy until midnight, then becoming mostly clear. Humid with lows in the lower 70s. South winds around 5 miles an hour until midnight, becoming light and variable. Saturday and Saturday night, mostly clear. Highs in the lower 90s. Lows in the upper 60s. Sunday through Labor Day, mostly clear. Highs in the mid-80s. Lows in the mid-60s. Monday night, mostly clear until midnight, then becoming partly cloudy. Lows in the upper 60s. Tuesday and Tuesday night, mostly clear. Highs around 90. Lows in the lower 70s. Wednesday, mostly sunny. Highs around 90. Again, the forecast for Peoria and surrounding areas of central Illinois for the rest of tonight, mostly clear. Near steady temperature in the upper 70s. South winds around 5 miles an hour. At 1 a.m. in Peoria, skies were clear. The temperature was 81 degrees, the dew point was 71, and the relative humidity was 71%. The heat index was 85. The wind was south at 5 miles an hour. The pressure was 29.95 inches and rising. Around central and western Illinois, it was clear. It was 78 at Bloomington, 80 at Moline, 77 at Galesburg, 74 at Lakin, and 79 at Macomb. Quincy reported 81, Springfield reported 82, Lincoln reported 80, and Pontiac reported 80. And once again at 1 a.m. in Peoria, under clear skies, the temperature was 81, and the heat index was 85. Looking elsewhere around the Midwest at 1 a.m., Chicago was mostly cloudy, and 83. Indianapolis was partly cloudy, and 80. St. Louis was clear, and 86. Kansas City was clear.

check up on relatives and neighbors. The following is a summary of watches, warnings, and advisories in effect. For the WXJ71 listening area, an extreme heat warning has been issued until 7 p.m. Friday for the following counties: Fulton, Knox, Marshall, Mason, McLean, Peoria, Stark, Tazewell, and Woodford. The time is currently 1:28 a.m. Central Daylight Time. 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Now for the official National Weather Service forecast for Peoria and surrounding areas of central Illinois. Rest of tonight, mostly clear. Near steady temperature in the upper 70s. South winds around 5 miles an hour. Thursday, sunny, hot with highs in the mid-90s. Southwest winds 5 to 10 miles an hour. Heat index values up to 105. Thursday night, mostly clear. Humid with lows in the mid-70s. South winds around 5 miles an hour. Friday, sunny, hot with highs in the mid-90s. Southwest winds 5 to 10 miles an hour. Heat index values up to 106. Friday night, partly cloudy until midnight, then becoming mostly clear. Humid with lows in the lower 70s. South winds around 5 miles an hour until midnight, becoming light and variable. Saturday and Saturday night, mostly clear. Highs in the lower 90s. Lows in the upper 60s. Sunday through Labor Day, mostly clear. Highs in the mid-80s. Lows in the mid-60s. Monday night, mostly clear until midnight, then becoming partly cloudy. Lows in the upper 60s. Tuesday and Tuesday night, mostly clear. Highs around 90. Lows in the lower 70s. Wednesday, mostly sunny. Highs around 90. Again, the forecast for Peoria and surrounding areas of central Illinois for the rest of tonight, mostly clear. Near steady temperature in the upper 70s. South winds around 5 miles an hour. Now for the official National Weather Service forecast for Peoria and surrounding areas of central Illinois. Rest of tonight, mostly clear. Near steady temperature in the upper 70s. South winds around 5 miles an hour. Thursday, sunny, hot with highs in the mid-90s. Southwest winds 5 to 10 miles an hour. Heat index values up to 105. Thursday night, mostly clear. Humid with lows in the mid-70s. South winds around 5 miles an hour. Friday, sunny, hot with highs in the mid-90s. Southwest winds 5 to 10 miles an hour. Heat index values up to 106. Friday night, partly cloudy until midnight, then becoming mostly clear. Humid with lows in the lower 70s. South winds around 5 miles an hour until midnight, becoming light and variable. Saturday and Saturday night, mostly clear. Highs in the lower 90s. Lows in the upper 60s. Sunday through Tuesday, mostly clear. Highs in the upper 80s. Lows in the mid-60s. Tuesday night, mostly clear. Lows in the lower 70s. Wednesday, mostly sunny. Highs around 90. Again, the forecast for Peoria and surrounding areas of central Illinois for the rest of tonight, mostly clear. Near steady temperature in the upper 70s. South winds around 5 miles an hour. At 1 a.m. in Peoria, skies were clear. The temperature was 81 degrees, the dew point was 71, and the relative humidity was 71%. The heat index was 85. The wind was south at 5 miles an hour. The pressure was 29.95 inches and rising. Around central and western Illinois, it was clear. It was 78 at Bloomington, 80 at Moline, 77 at Galesburg, 74 at Lakin, and 79 at Macomb. Quincy reported 81, Springfield reported 82, Lincoln reported 80, and Pontiac reported 80. And once again at 1 a.m. in Peoria, under clear skies, the temperature was 81, and the heat index was 85. Looking elsewhere around the Midwest at 1 a.m., Chicago was mostly cloudy, and 83. Indianapolis was partly cloudy, and 80. St. Louis was clear, and 86. Kansas City was clear, and 75. Des Moines was clear, and 81.

Milwaukee was partly cloudy and 73. Here is information on the heat wave for the following counties in Illinois: Fulton, Knox, Marshall, Mason, McLean, Peoria, Stark, Tazewell, and Woodford. Extreme heat warning in effect until 7 p.m. Friday in Illinois: Fulton, Knox, Marshall, Mason, McLean, Peoria, Stark, Tazewell, and Woodford. Extreme heat warning in effect until 7 p.m. Friday. What? Dangerously hot conditions with heat index values up to around 105. Expect minimal relief overnight with lows in the mid-70s. Where? Portions of central, east central, southeast, and west central Illinois. When? Until 7 p.m. Friday. The following impacts are expected: heat-related illnesses increase significantly during extreme heat and high humidity events. Drink plenty of fluids, stay in an air-conditioned room, stay out of the sun, and check up on relatives and neighbors. The following is a summary of watches, warnings, and advisories in effect. For the WXJ71 listening area, an extreme heat warning has been issued until 7 p.m. Friday for the following counties: Fulton, Knox, Marshall, Mason, McLean, Peoria, Stark, Tazewell, and Woodford. The time is currently 1:34 a.m. Central Daylight Time. 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Now for the official National Weather Service forecast for Peoria and surrounding areas of central Illinois. Rest of tonight, mostly clear. Near steady temperature in the upper 70s. South winds around 5 miles an hour. Thursday, sunny, hot with highs in the mid-90s. Southwest winds 5 to 10 miles an hour. Heat index values up to 105. Thursday night, mostly clear. Humid with lows in the mid-70s. South winds around 5 miles an hour. Friday, sunny, hot with highs in the mid-90s. Southwest winds 5 to 10 miles an hour. Heat index values up to 106. Friday night, partly cloudy until midnight, then becoming mostly clear. Humid with lows in the lower 70s. South winds around 5 miles an hour until midnight, becoming light and variable. Saturday and Saturday night, mostly clear. Highs in the lower 90s. Lows in the upper 60s. Sunday through Tuesday, mostly clear. Highs in the upper 80s. Lows in the mid-60s. Tuesday night, mostly clear. Lows in the lower 70s. Wednesday, mostly sunny. Highs around 90. Again, the forecast for Peoria and surrounding areas of central Illinois for the rest of tonight, mostly clear. Near steady temperature in the upper 70s. South winds around 5 miles an hour. At 1 a.m. in Peoria, skies were clear. The temperature was 81 degrees, the dew point was 71, and the relative humidity was 71%. The heat index was 85. The wind was south at 5 miles an hour. The pressure was 29.95 inches and rising. Around central and western Illinois, it was clear. It was 78 at Bloomington, 80 at Moline, 77 at Galesburg, 74 at Lakin, and 79 at Macomb. Quincy reported 81, Springfield reported 82, Lincoln reported 80, and Pontiac reported 80. And once again at 1 a.m. in Peoria, under clear skies, the temperature was 81, and the heat index was 85. Looking elsewhere around the Midwest at 1 a.m., Chicago was mostly cloudy, and 83. Indianapolis was partly cloudy, and 80. St. Louis was clear, and 86. Kansas City was clear, and 75. Des Moines was clear, and 81. Milwaukee was partly cloudy, and 73. Here is information on the heat wave for the following counties in Illinois: Fulton, Knox, Marshall, Mason, McLean, Peoria, Stark, Tazewell, and Woodford. Extreme heat warning in effect until 7 p.m. Friday. What? Dangerously hot conditions with heat index values up to around 105. Expect minimal relief overnight with lows in the mid-70s. Where? Portions of central, east central, southeast, and west central Illinois. When? Until 7 p.m. Friday. The following impacts are expected: heat-related illnesses increase significantly during extreme heat and

high humidity events. Drink plenty of fluids, stay in an air-conditioned room, stay out of the sun, and check up on relatives and neighbors. The following is a summary of watches, warnings, and advisories in effect. For the WXJ71 listening area, an extreme heat warning has been issued until 7 p.m. Friday for the following counties: Fulton, Knox, Marshall, Mason, McLean, Peoria, Stark, Tazewell, and Woodford. The time is currently 1:38 a.m. Central Daylight Time. 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Now for the official National Weather Service forecast for Peoria and surrounding areas of central Illinois. Rest of tonight, mostly clear. Near steady temperature in the upper 70s. South winds around 5 miles an hour. Thursday, sunny, hot with highs in the mid-90s. Southwest winds 5 to 10 miles an hour. Heat index values up to 105. Thursday night, mostly clear. Humid with lows in the mid-70s. South winds around 5 miles an hour. Friday, sunny, hot with highs in the mid-90s. Southwest winds 5 to 10 miles an hour. Heat index values up to 106. Friday night, partly cloudy until midnight, then becoming mostly clear. Humid with lows in the lower 70s. South winds around 5 miles an hour until midnight, becoming light and variable. Saturday and Saturday night, mostly clear. Highs in the lower 90s. Lows in the upper 60s. Sunday through Tuesday, mostly clear. Highs in the upper 80s. Lows in the mid-60s. Tuesday night, mostly clear. Lows in the lower 70s. Wednesday, mostly sunny. Highs around 90. Again, the forecast for Peoria and surrounding areas of central Illinois for the rest of tonight, mostly clear. Near steady temperature in the upper 70s. South winds around 5 miles an hour. At 1 a.m. in Peoria, skies were clear. The temperature was 81 degrees, the dew point was 71, and the relative humidity was 71%. The heat index was 85. The wind was south at 5 miles an hour. The pressure was 29.95 inches and rising. Around central and western Illinois, it was clear. It was 78 at Bloomington, 80 at Moline, 77 at Galesburg, 74 at Lakin, and 79 at Macomb. Quincy reported 81, Springfield reported 82, Lincoln reported 80, and Pontiac reported 80. And once again at 1 a.m. in Peoria, under clear skies, the temperature was 81, and the heat index was 85. Looking elsewhere around the Midwest at 1 a.m., Chicago was mostly cloudy, and 83. Indianapolis was partly cloudy, and 80. St. Louis was clear, and 86. Kansas City was clear, and 75. Des Moines was clear, and 81. Milwaukee was partly cloudy, and 73. Here is information on the heat wave for the following counties in Illinois: Fulton, Knox, Marshall, Mason, McLean, Peoria, Stark, Tazewell, and Woodford. Extreme heat warning in effect until 7 p.m. Friday. What? Dangerously hot conditions with heat index values up to around 105. Expect minimal relief overnight with lows in the mid-70s. Where? Portions of central, east central, southeast, and west central Illinois. When? Until 7 p.m. Friday. The following impacts are expected: heat-related illnesses increase significantly during extreme heat and high humidity events. Drink plenty of fluids, stay in an air-conditioned room, stay out of the sun, and check up on relatives and neighbors. The following is a summary of watches, warnings, and advisories in effect. For the WXJ71 listening area, an extreme heat warning has been issued until 7 p.m. Friday for the following counties: Fulton, Knox, Marshall, Mason, McLean, Peoria, Stark, Tazewell, and Woodford. The time is currently 1:42 a.m. Central Daylight Time. 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Now for the official National Weather Service forecast for Peoria and surrounding areas of central Illinois. Rest of tonight, mostly clear. Near steady temperature in the upper 70s.

Winds around 5 miles an hour. Thursday, sunny, hot with highs in the mid-90s. Southwest winds 5 to 10 miles an hour. Heat index values up to 105. Thursday night, mostly clear. Humid with lows in the mid-70s. South winds around 5 miles an hour. Friday, sunny, hot with highs in the mid-90s. Southwest winds 5 to 10 miles an hour. Heat index values up to 106. Friday night, partly cloudy until midnight, then becoming mostly clear. Humid with lows in the lower 70s. South winds around 5 miles an hour until midnight, becoming light and variable. Saturday and Saturday night, mostly clear. Highs in the lower 90s. Lows in the upper 60s. Sunday through Tuesday, mostly clear. Highs in the upper 80s. Lows in the mid-60s. Tuesday night, mostly clear. Lows in the lower 70s. Wednesday, mostly sunny. Highs around 90. Again, the forecast for Peoria and surrounding areas of central Illinois for the rest of tonight, mostly clear. Near steady temperature in the upper 70s. South winds around 5 miles an hour. At 1 a.m. in Peoria, skies were clear. The temperature was 81 degrees, the dew point was 71, and the relative humidity was 71%. The heat index was 85. The wind was south at 5 miles an hour. The pressure was 29.95 inches and rising. Around central and western Illinois, it was clear. It was 78 at Bloomington, 80 at Moline, 77 at Galesburg, 74 at Lakin, and 79 at Macomb. Quincy reported 81, Springfield reported 82, Lincoln reported 80, and Pontiac reported 80. And once again at 1 a.m. in Peoria, under clear skies, the temperature was 81, and the heat index was 85. Looking elsewhere around the Midwest at 1 a.m., Chicago was mostly cloudy, and 83. Indianapolis was partly cloudy, and 80. St. Louis was clear, and 86. Kansas City was clear, and 75. Des Moines was clear, and 81. Milwaukee was partly cloudy, and 73. Here is information on the heat wave for the following counties in Illinois: Fulton, Knox, Marshall, Mason, McLean, Peoria, Stark, Tazewell, and Woodford. Extreme heat warning in effect until 7 p.m. Friday. What? Dangerously hot conditions with heat index values up to around 105. Expect minimal relief overnight with lows in the mid-70s. Where? Portions of central, east central, southeast, and west central Illinois. When? Until 7 p.m. Friday. The following impacts are expected: heat-related illnesses increase significantly during extreme heat and high humidity events. Drink plenty of fluids, stay in an air-conditioned room, stay out of the sun, and check up on relatives and neighbors. The following is a summary of watches, warnings, and advisories in effect. For the WXJ71 listening area, an extreme heat warning has been issued until 7 p.m. Friday for the following counties: Fulton, Knox, Marshall, Mason, McLean, Peoria, Stark, Tazewell, and Woodford. The time is currently 1:46 a.m. Central Daylight Time. 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Now for the official National Weather Service forecast for Peoria and surrounding areas of central Illinois. Rest of tonight, mostly clear. Near steady temperature in the upper 70s. South winds around 5 miles an hour. Thursday, sunny, hot with highs in the mid-90s. Southwest winds 5 to 10 miles an hour. Heat index values up to 105. Thursday night, mostly clear. Humid with lows in the mid-70s. South winds around 5 miles an hour. Friday, sunny, hot with highs in the mid-90s. Southwest winds 5 to 10 miles an hour. Heat index values up to 106. Friday night, partly cloudy until midnight, then becoming mostly clear. Humid with lows in the lower 70s. South winds around 5 miles an hour until midnight, becoming light and variable. Saturday and Saturday night, mostly clear. Highs in the lower 90s. Lows in the upper 60s.
Sunday through Tuesday, mostly clear. Highs in the upper 80s. Lows in the mid 60s. Tuesday night, mostly clear. Lows in the lower 70s. Wednesday, mostly sunny. Highs around 90. Again, the forecast for Peoria and surrounding areas of central Illinois for the rest of tonight, mostly clear. Near steady temperature in the upper 70s. South winds around 5 miles an hour. At 1 a.m. in Peoria, skies were clear. The temperature was 81 degrees, the dew point was 71, and the relative humidity was 71%. The heat index was 85. The wind was south at 5 miles an hour. The pressure was 29.95 inches and rising. Around central and western Illinois, it was clear. It was 78 at Bloomington, 80 at Moline, 77 at Galesburg, 74 at Lakin, and 79 at Macomb. Quincy reported 81, Springfield reported 82, Lincoln reported 80, and Pontiac reported 80. And once again at 1 a.m. in Peoria, under clear skies, the temperature was 81, and the heat index was 85. Looking elsewhere around the Midwest at 1 a.m., Chicago was mostly cloudy, and 83. Indianapolis was partly cloudy, and 80. St. Louis was clear, and 86. Kansas City was clear, and 75. Des Moines was clear, and 81. Milwaukee was partly cloudy, and 73. Here is information on the heat wave for the following counties in Illinois: Fulton, Knox, Marshall, Mason, McLean, Peoria, Stark, Tazewell, and Woodford. Extreme heat warning in effect until 7 p.m. Friday. What? Dangerously hot conditions with heat index values up to around 105. Expect minimal relief overnight with lows in the mid-70s. Where? Portions of central, east central, southeast, and west central Illinois. When? Until 7 p.m. Friday. The following impacts are expected: heat-related illnesses increase significantly during extreme heat and high humidity events. Drink plenty of fluids, stay in an air-conditioned room, stay out of the sun, and check up on relatives and neighbors. The following is a summary of watches, warnings, and advisories in effect. For the WXJ71 listening area, an extreme heat warning has been issued until 7 p.m. Friday for the following counties: Fulton, Knox, Marshall, Mason, McLean, Peoria, Stark, Tazewell, and Woodford. The time is currently 1:50 a.m. Central Daylight Time. 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Now for the official National Weather Service forecast for Peoria and surrounding areas of central Illinois. Rest of tonight, mostly clear. Near steady temperature in the upper 70s. South winds around 5 miles an hour. Thursday, sunny, hot with highs in the mid-90s. Southwest winds 5 to 10 miles an hour. Heat index values up to 105. Thursday night, mostly clear. Humid with lows in the mid-70s. South winds around 5 miles an hour. Friday, sunny, hot with highs in the mid-90s. Southwest winds 5 to 10 miles an hour. Heat index values up to 106. Friday night, partly cloudy until midnight, then becoming mostly clear. Humid with lows in the lower 70s. South winds around 5 miles an hour until midnight, becoming light and variable. Saturday and Saturday night, mostly clear. Highs in the lower 90s. Lows in the upper 60s. Sunday through Tuesday, mostly clear. Highs in the upper 80s. Lows in the mid-60s. Tuesday night, mostly clear. Lows in the lower 70s. Wednesday, mostly sunny. Highs around 90. Again, the forecast for Peoria and surrounding areas of central Illinois for the rest of tonight, mostly clear. Near steady temperature in the upper 70s. South winds around 5 miles an hour. At 1 a.m. in Peoria, skies were clear. The temperature was 81 degrees, the dew point was 71, and the relative humidity was 71%. The heat index was 85. The wind was south at 5 miles an hour. The pressure was 29.95 inches and rising. Around central and western Illinois, it was clear.
It was 78 at Bloomington, 80 at Moline, 77.

at Galesburg, 74 at Lakin, and 79 at Macomb. Quincy reported 81, Springfield reported 82, Lincoln reported 80, and Pontiac reported 80. And once again at 1 a.m. in Peoria, under clear skies, the temperature was 81, and the heat index was 85. Looking elsewhere around the Midwest at 1 a.m., Chicago was mostly cloudy, and 83. Indianapolis was partly cloudy, and 80. St. Louis was clear, and 86. Kansas City was clear, and 75. Des Moines was clear, and 81. Milwaukee was partly cloudy, and 73. Here is information on the heat wave for the following counties in Illinois: Fulton, Knox, Marshall, Mason, McLean, Peoria, Stark, Tazewell, and Woodford. Extreme heat warning in effect until 7 p.m. Friday. What? Dangerously hot conditions with heat index values up to around 105. Expect minimal relief overnight with lows in the mid-70s. Where? Portions of central, east central, southeast, and west central Illinois. When? Until 7 p.m. Friday. The following impacts are expected: heat-related illnesses increase significantly during extreme heat and high humidity events. Drink plenty of fluids, stay in an air-conditioned room, stay out of the sun, and check up on relatives and neighbors. The following is a summary of watches, warnings, and advisories in effect. For the WXJ 71 listening area, an extreme heat warning has been issued until 7 p.m. Friday for the following counties: Fulton, Knox, Marshall, Mason, McLean, Peoria, Stark, Tazewell, and Woodford. The time is currently 1:54 a.m. Central Daylight Time. 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Now for the official National Weather Service forecast for Peoria and surrounding areas of central Illinois. Rest of tonight, mostly clear. Near steady temperature in the upper 70s. South winds around 5 miles an hour. Thursday, sunny, hot with highs in the mid-90s. Southwest winds 5 to 10 miles an hour. Heat index values up to 105. Thursday night, mostly clear. Humid with lows in the mid-70s. South winds around 5 miles an hour. Friday, sunny, hot with highs in the mid-90s. Southwest winds 5 to 10 miles an hour. Heat index values up to 106. Friday night, partly cloudy until midnight, then becoming mostly clear. Humid with lows in the lower 70s. South winds around 5 miles an hour until midnight, becoming light and variable. Saturday and Saturday night, mostly clear. Highs in the lower 90s. Lows in the upper 60s. Sunday through Tuesday, mostly clear. Highs in the upper 80s. Lows in the mid-60s. Tuesday night, mostly clear. Lows in the lower 70s. Wednesday, mostly sunny. Highs around 90. Again, the forecast for Peoria and surrounding areas of central Illinois for the rest of tonight, mostly clear. Near steady temperature in the upper 70s. South winds around 5 miles an hour. At 1 a.m. in Peoria, skies were clear. The temperature was 81 degrees, the dew point was 71, and the relative humidity was 71%. The heat index was 85. The wind was south at 5 miles an hour. The pressure was 29.95 inches and rising. Around central and western Illinois, it was clear. It was 78 at Bloomington, 80 at Moline, 77 at Galesburg, 74 at Lakin, and 79 at Macomb. Quincy reported 81, Springfield reported 82, Lincoln reported 80, and Pontiac reported 80. And once again at 1 a.m. in Peoria, under clear skies, the temperature was 81, and the heat index was 85. Looking elsewhere around the Midwest at 1 a.m., Chicago was mostly cloudy, and 83. Indianapolis was partly cloudy, and 80. St. Louis was clear, and 86. Kansas City was clear, and 75. Des Moines was clear, and 81. Milwaukee was partly cloudy, and 73. Here is information on the heat wave for the following counties in Illinois: Fulton, Knox, Marshall, Mason, McLean, Peoria, Stark, Tazewell, and Woodford.
extreme heat warning in effect until 7 p.m. Friday. What? Dangerously hot conditions with heat index values up to around 105. Expect minimal relief overnight with lows in the mid-70s. Where? Portions of central, east central, southeast, and west central Illinois. When? Until 7 p.m. Friday. The following impacts are expected. Heat-related illnesses increase significantly during extreme heat and high humidity events. Drink plenty of fluids, stay in an air-conditioned room, stay out of the sun, and check up on relatives and neighbors. The following is a summary of watches, warnings, and advisories in effect. For the WXJ71 listening area, an extreme heat warning has been issued until 7 p.m. Friday for the following counties: Fulton, Knox, Marshall, Mason, McLean, Peoria, Stark, Tazewell, and Woodford. The time is currently 1:58 a.m. Central Daylight Time. 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Now for the official National Weather Service forecast for Peoria and surrounding areas of central Illinois. Rest of tonight, mostly clear. Near steady temperature in the mid-70s. South winds around 5 miles an hour. Thursday, sunny, hot with highs in the mid-90s. Southwest winds 5 to 10 miles an hour. Heat index values up to 105. Thursday night, mostly clear. Humid with lows in the mid-70s. South winds around 5 miles an hour. Friday, sunny, hot with highs in the mid-90s. Southwest winds 5 to 10 miles an hour. Heat index values up to 106. Friday night, partly cloudy until midnight, then becoming mostly clear. Humid with lows in the lower 70s. South winds around 5 miles an hour until midnight, becoming light and variable. Saturday and Saturday night, mostly clear. Highs in the lower 90s. Lows in the upper 60s. Sunday through Tuesday, mostly clear. Highs in the upper 80s. Lows in the mid-60s. Tuesday night, mostly clear. Lows in the lower 70s. Wednesday, mostly sunny. Highs around 90. Again, the forecast for Peoria and surrounding areas of central Illinois for the rest of tonight, mostly clear. Near steady temperature in the mid-70s. South winds around 5 miles an hour. Here is information on the heat wave for the following counties in Illinois: Fulton, Knox, Marshall, Mason, McLean, Peoria, Stark, Tazewell, and Woodford. Extreme heat warning in effect until 7 p.m. Friday. What? Dangerously hot conditions with heat index values up to around 105. Expect minimal relief overnight with lows in the mid-70s. Where? Portions of central, east central, southeast, and west central Illinois. When? Until 7 p.m. Friday. The following impacts are expected. Heat-related illnesses increase significantly during extreme heat and high humidity events. Drink plenty of fluids, stay in an air-conditioned room, stay out of the sun, and check up on relatives and neighbors. The following is a summary of watches, warnings, and advisories in effect. For the WXJ71 listening area, an extreme heat warning has been issued until 7 p.m. Friday for the following counties: Fulton, Knox, Marshall, Mason, McLean, Peoria, Stark, Tazewell, and Woodford. The time is currently 2:01 a.m. Central Daylight Time. 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Now for the official National Weather Service forecast for Peoria and surrounding areas of central Illinois. Rest of tonight, mostly clear. Near steady temperature in the mid-70s. South winds around 5 miles an hour. Thursday, sunny, hot with highs in the mid-90s. Southwest winds 5 to 10 miles an hour. Heat index values up to 105. Thursday night, mostly clear. Humid with lows in the mid-70s. South winds around 5 miles an hour. Friday, sunny, hot with highs in the mid-90s. Southwest winds 5 to 10 miles an hour. Heat index values up to 106. Friday night, partly cloudy until midnight, then becoming mostly clear. Humid with lows in the lower 70s. South winds around 5 miles an hour until midnight.

becoming light and variable. Saturday and Saturday night, mostly clear. Highs in the lower 90s. Lows in the upper 60s. Sunday through Tuesday, mostly clear. Highs in the upper 80s. Lows in the mid 60s. Tuesday night, mostly clear. Lows in the lower 70s. Wednesday, mostly sunny. Highs around 90. Again, the forecast for Peoria and surrounding areas of central Illinois for the rest of tonight, mostly clear. Near steady temperature in the mid-70s. South winds around 5 miles an hour. At 2 a.m. in Peoria, skies were clear. The temperature was 79 degrees, the dew point was 71, and the relative humidity was 76%. The heat index was 82. The wind was southwest at 6 miles an hour. The pressure was 29.95 inches and steady. Around central and western Illinois, it was clear. It was 77 at Bloomington, 80 at Moline, 74 at Galesburg, 75 at Lakin, and 76 at Macomb. Quincy reported 80, Springfield reported 80, Lincoln reported 79, and Pontiac reported 82. And once again at 2 a.m. in Peoria, under clear skies, the temperature was 79, and the heat index was 82. Here is information on the heat wave for the following counties in Illinois: Fulton, Knox, Marshall, Mason, McLean, Peoria, Stark, Tazewell, and Woodford. Extreme heat warning in effect until 7 p.m. Friday. What? Dangerously hot conditions with heat index values up to around 105. Expect minimal relief overnight with lows in the mid-70s. Where? Portions of central, east central, southeast, and west central Illinois. When? Until 7 p.m. Friday. The following impacts are expected: heat-related illnesses increase significantly during extreme heat and high humidity events. Drink plenty of fluids, stay in an air-conditioned room, stay out of the sun, and check up on relatives and neighbors. The following is a summary of watches, warnings, and advisories in effect. For the WXJ 71 listening area, an extreme heat warning has been issued until 7 p.m. Friday for the following counties: Fulton, Knox, Marshall, Mason, McLean, Peoria, Stark, Tazewell, and Woodford. The time is currently 2:05 a.m. Central Daylight Time. 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Now for the official National Weather Service forecast for Peoria and surrounding areas of central Illinois. Rest of tonight, mostly clear. Near steady temperature in the mid-70s. South winds around 5 miles an hour. Thursday, sunny, hot with highs in the mid-90s. Southwest winds 5 to 10 miles an hour. Heat index values up to 105. Thursday night, mostly clear. Humid with lows in the mid-70s. South winds around 5 miles an hour. Friday, sunny, hot with highs in the mid-90s. Southwest winds 5 to 10 miles an hour. Heat index values up to 106. Friday night, partly cloudy until midnight, then becoming mostly clear. Humid with lows in the lower 70s. South winds around 5 miles an hour until midnight, becoming light and variable. Saturday and Saturday night, mostly clear. Highs in the lower 90s. Lows in the upper 60s. Sunday through Tuesday, mostly clear. Highs in the upper 80s. Lows in the mid 60s. Tuesday night, mostly clear. Lows in the lower 70s. Wednesday, mostly sunny. Highs around 90. Again, the forecast for Peoria and surrounding areas of central Illinois for the rest of tonight, mostly clear. Near steady temperature in the mid-70s. South winds around 5 miles an hour. At 2 a.m. in Peoria, skies were clear. The temperature was 79 degrees, the dew point was 71, and the relative humidity was 76%. The heat index was 82. The wind was southwest at 6 miles an hour. The pressure was 29.95 inches and steady. Around central and western Illinois, it was clear. It was 77 at Bloomington, 80 at Moline, 74 at Galesburg, 75 at Lakin, and 76 at Macomb. Quincy reported 80, Springfield reported 80, Lincoln reported 79,

in Pontiac reported 82. And once again at 2 a.m. in Peoria, under clear skies, the temperature was 79 and the heat index was 82. Looking elsewhere around the Midwest at 2 a.m., Chicago was partly cloudy and 82. Indianapolis was clear and 80. St. Louis was partly cloudy and 85. Kansas City was clear and 76. Des Moines was partly cloudy and 81. Milwaukee was partly cloudy and 72. Here is information on the heat wave for the following counties in Illinois: Fulton, Knox, Marshall, Mason, McLean, Peoria, Stark, Tazewell, and Woodford. Extreme heat warning in effect until 7 p.m. Friday. What? Dangerously hot conditions with heat index values up to around 105. Expect minimal relief overnight with lows in the mid-70s. Where? Portions of central, east central, southeast, and west central Illinois. When? Until 7 p.m. Friday. The following impacts are expected: heat-related illnesses increase significantly during extreme heat and high humidity events. Drink plenty of fluids, stay in an air-conditioned room, stay out of the sun, and check up on relatives and neighbors. The following is a summary of watches, warnings, and advisories in effect. For the WXJ71 listening area, an extreme heat warning has been issued until 7 p.m. Friday for the following counties: Fulton, Knox, Marshall, Mason, McLean, Peoria, Stark, Tazewell, and Woodford. The time is currently 2:09 a.m. Central Daylight Time. 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Now for the official National Weather Service forecast for Peoria and surrounding areas of central Illinois. Rest of tonight, mostly clear. Near steady temperature in the mid-70s. South winds around 5 miles an hour. Thursday, sunny, hot with highs in the mid-90s. Southwest winds 5 to 10 miles an hour. Heat index values up to 105. Thursday night, mostly clear. Humid with lows in the mid-70s. South winds around 5 miles an hour. Friday, sunny, hot with highs in the mid-90s. Southwest winds 5 to 10 miles an hour. Heat index values up to 106. Friday night, partly cloudy until midnight, then becoming mostly clear. Humid with lows in the lower 70s. South winds around 5 miles an hour until midnight, becoming light and variable. Saturday and Saturday night, mostly clear. Highs in the lower 90s. Lows in the upper 60s. Sunday through Tuesday, mostly clear. Highs in the upper 80s. Lows in the mid 60s. Tuesday night, mostly clear. Lows in the lower 70s. Wednesday, mostly sunny. Highs around 90. Again, the forecast for Peoria and surrounding areas of central Illinois for the rest of tonight, mostly clear. Near steady temperature in the mid-70s. South winds around 5 miles an hour. At 2 a.m. in Peoria, skies were clear. The temperature was 79 degrees, the dew point was 71, and the relative humidity was 76%. The heat index was 82. The wind was southwest at 6 miles an hour. The pressure was 29.95 inches and steady. Around central and western Illinois, it was clear. It was 77 at Bloomington, 80 at Moline, 74 at Galesburg, 75 at Lakin, and 76 at Macomb. Quincy reported 80, Springfield reported 80, Lincoln reported 79, and Pontiac reported 82. And once again at 2 a.m. in Peoria, under clear skies, the temperature was 79, and the heat index was 82. At 2 a.m. in Peoria, skies were clear. The temperature was 79 degrees, the dew point was 71, and the relative humidity was 76%. The heat index was 82. The wind was southwest at 6 miles an hour. The pressure was 29.95 inches and steady. Around central and western Illinois, it was clear. It was 77 at Bloomington, 80 at Moline, 74 at Galesburg, 75 at Lakin, and 76 at Macomb. Quincy reported 80, Springfield reported 80, Lincoln reported 79, and Pontiac reported 82. And once again at 2 a.m. in Peoria, under clear skies.

The temperature was 79, and the heat index was 82. Looking elsewhere around the Midwest at 2 a.m., Chicago was partly cloudy, and 82. Indianapolis was clear, and 80. St. Louis was partly cloudy, and 85. Kansas City was clear, and 76. Des Moines was partly cloudy, and 81. Milwaukee was partly cloudy, and 72. Here is information on the heat wave for the following counties in Illinois: Fulton, Knox, Marshall, Mason, McLean, Peoria, Stark, Tazewell, and Woodford. Extreme heat warning in effect until 7 p.m. Friday. What? Dangerously hot conditions with heat index values up to around 105. Expect minimal relief overnight with lows in the mid-70s. Where? Portions of central, east central, southeast, and west central Illinois. When? Until 7 p.m. Friday. The following impacts are expected: heat-related illnesses increase significantly during extreme heat and high humidity events. Drink plenty of fluids, stay in an air-conditioned room, stay out of the sun, and check up on relatives and neighbors. 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The following is a summary of watches, warnings, and advisories in effect for the WXJ71 listening area. An extreme heat warning has been issued until 7 p.m. Friday for the following counties: Fulton, Knox, Marshall, Mason, McLean, Peoria, Stark, Tazewell, and Woodford. The time is currently 2:15 a.m. Central Daylight Time. 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Now for the official National Weather Service forecast for Peoria and surrounding areas of central Illinois. Rest of tonight, mostly clear. Near steady temperature in the mid-70s. South winds around 5 miles an hour. Thursday, sunny, hot with highs in the mid-90s. Southwest winds 5 to 10 miles an hour. Heat index values up to 105. Thursday night, mostly clear. Humid with lows in the mid-70s. South winds around 5 miles an hour. Friday, sunny, hot with highs in the mid-90s. Southwest winds 5 to 10 miles an hour. Heat index values up to 106. Friday night, partly cloudy until midnight, then becoming mostly clear. Humid with lows in the lower 70s. South winds around 5 miles an hour until midnight, becoming light and variable. Saturday and Saturday night, mostly clear. Highs in the lower 90s. Lows in the upper 60s. Sunday through Tuesday, mostly clear. Highs in the upper 80s. Lows in the mid-60s. Tuesday night, mostly clear. Lows in the lower 70s. Wednesday, mostly sunny. Highs around 90. Again, the forecast for Peoria and surrounding areas of central Illinois for the rest of tonight, mostly clear. Near steady temperature in the mid-70s. South winds around 5 miles an hour. At 2 a.m. in Peoria, skies were clear. The temperature was 79 degrees, the dew point was 71, and the relative humidity was 76%. The heat index was 82. The wind was southwest at 6 miles an hour. The pressure was 29.95 inches and steady. Around central and western Illinois, it was clear. It was 77 at Bloomington, 80 at Moline, 74 at Galesburg, 75 at Lakin, and 76 at Macomb. Quincy reported 80, Springfield reported 80, Lincoln reported 79, and Pontiac reported 82. And once again at 2 a.m. in Peoria, under clear skies, the temperature was 79, and the heat index was 82. Looking elsewhere around the Midwest at 2 a.m., Chicago was partly cloudy, and 82. Indianapolis was clear, and 80. St. Louis was partly

cloudy and 85. Kansas City was clear and 76. Des Moines was partly cloudy and 81. Milwaukee was partly cloudy and 72. Here is information on the heat wave for the following counties in Illinois: Fulton, Knox, Marshall, Mason, McLean, Peoria, Stark, Tazewell, and Woodford. Extreme heat warning in effect until 7 p.m. Friday. What? Dangerously hot conditions with heat index values up to around 105. Expect minimal relief overnight with lows in the mid-70s. Where? Portions of central, east central, southeast, and west central Illinois. When? Until 7 p.m. Friday. The following impacts are expected: heat-related illnesses increase significantly during extreme heat and high humidity events. Drink plenty of fluids, stay in an air-conditioned room, stay out of the sun, and check up on relatives and neighbors. The following is a summary of watches, warnings, and advisories in effect for the WXJ71 listening area. An extreme heat warning has been issued until 7 p.m. Friday for the following counties: Fulton, Knox, Marshall, Mason, McLean, Peoria, Stark, Tazewell, and Woodford. The time is currently 2:19 a.m. Central Daylight Time. 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Now for the official National Weather Service forecast for Peoria and surrounding areas of central Illinois. Rest of tonight, mostly clear. Near steady temperature in the mid-70s. South winds around 5 miles an hour. Thursday, sunny, hot with highs in the mid-90s. Southwest winds 5 to 10 miles an hour. Heat index values up to 105. Thursday night, mostly clear. Humid with lows in the mid-70s. South winds around 5 miles an hour. Friday, sunny, hot with highs in the mid-90s. Southwest winds 5 to 10 miles an hour. Heat index values up to 106. Friday night, partly cloudy until midnight, then becoming mostly clear. Humid with lows in the lower 70s. South winds around 5 miles an hour until midnight, becoming light and variable. Saturday and Saturday night, mostly clear. Highs in the lower 90s. Lows in the upper 60s. Sunday through Tuesday, mostly clear. Highs in the upper 80s. Lows in the mid-60s. Tuesday night, mostly clear. Lows in the lower 70s. Wednesday, mostly sunny. Highs around 90. Again, the forecast for Peoria and surrounding areas of central Illinois for the rest of tonight, mostly clear. Near steady temperature in the mid-70s. South winds around 5 miles an hour. At 2 a.m. in Peoria, skies were clear. The temperature was 79 degrees, the dew point was 71, and the relative humidity was 76%. The heat index was 82. The wind was southwest at 6 miles an hour. The pressure was 29.95 inches and steady. Around central and western Illinois, it was clear. It was 77 at Bloomington, 80 at Moline, 74 at Galesburg, 75 at Lakin, and 76 at Macomb. Quincy reported 80, Springfield reported 80, Lincoln reported 79, and Pontiac reported 82. And once again at 2 a.m. in Peoria, under clear skies, the temperature was 79, and the heat index was 82. At 2 a.m. in Peoria, skies were clear. The temperature was 79 degrees, the dew point was 71, and the relative humidity was 76%. The heat index was 82. The wind was southwest at 6 miles an hour. The pressure was 29.95 inches and steady. Around central and western Illinois, it was clear. It was 77 at Bloomington, 80 at Moline, 74 at Galesburg, 75 at Lakin, and 76 at Macomb. Quincy reported 80, Springfield reported 80, Lincoln reported 79, and Pontiac reported 82. And once again at 2 a.m. in Peoria, under clear skies, the temperature was 79, and the heat index was 82. Looking elsewhere around the Midwest at 2 a.m., Chicago was partly cloudy, and 82. Indianapolis was clear, and 80. St. Louis was partly cloudy, and 85. Kansas City was clear, and 76.

Des Moines was partly cloudy, and 81. Milwaukee was partly cloudy, and 72. Here is information on the heat wave for the following counties in Illinois: Fulton, Knox, Marshall, Mason, McLean, Peoria, Stark, Tazewell, and Woodford. Extreme heat warning in effect until 7 p.m. Friday. What? Dangerously hot conditions with heat index values up to around 105. Expect minimal relief overnight with lows in the mid-70s. Where? Portions of central, east central, southeast, and west central Illinois. When? Until 7 p.m. Friday. The following impacts are expected: heat-related illnesses increase significantly during extreme heat and high humidity events. Drink plenty of fluids, stay in an air-conditioned room, stay out of the sun, and check up on relatives and neighbors. The following is a summary of watches, warnings, and advisories in effect for the WXJ71 listening area. An extreme heat warning has been issued until 7 p.m. Friday for the following counties: Fulton, Knox, Marshall, Mason, McLean, Peoria, Stark, Tazewell, and Woodford. The time is currently 2:24 a.m. Central Daylight Time. 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Now for the official National Weather Service forecast for Peoria and surrounding areas of central Illinois. Rest of tonight, mostly clear. Near steady temperature in the mid-70s. South winds around 5 miles an hour. Thursday, sunny, hot with highs in the mid-90s. Southwest winds 5 to 10 miles an hour. Heat index values up to 105. Thursday night, mostly clear. Humid with lows in the mid-70s. South winds around 5 miles an hour. Friday, sunny, hot with highs in the mid-90s. Southwest winds 5 to 10 miles an hour. Heat index values up to 106. Friday night, partly cloudy until midnight, then becoming mostly clear. Humid with lows in the lower 70s. South winds around 5 miles an hour until midnight, becoming light and variable. Saturday and Saturday night, mostly clear. Highs in the lower 90s. Lows in the upper 60s. Sunday through Tuesday, mostly clear. Highs in the upper 80s. Lows in the mid-60s. Tuesday night, mostly clear. Lows in the lower 70s. Wednesday, mostly sunny. Highs around 90. Again, the forecast for Peoria and surrounding areas of central Illinois for the rest of tonight, mostly clear. Near steady temperature in the mid-70s. South winds around 5 miles an hour. At 2 a.m. in Peoria, skies were clear. The temperature was 79 degrees, the dew point was 71, and the relative humidity was 76%. The heat index was 82. The wind was southwest at 6 miles an hour. The pressure was 29.95 inches and steady. Around central and western Illinois, it was clear. It was 77 at Bloomington, 80 at Moline, 74 at Galesburg, 75 at Lakin, and 76 at Macomb. Quincy reported 80, Springfield reported 80, Lincoln reported 79, and Pontiac reported 82. And once again at 2 a.m. in Peoria, under clear skies, the temperature was 79, and the heat index was 82. Looking elsewhere around the Midwest at 2 a.m., Chicago was partly cloudy, and 82. Indianapolis was clear, and 80. St. Louis was partly cloudy, and 85. Kansas City was clear, and 76. Des Moines was partly cloudy, and 81. Milwaukee reported thunder, and 72. Here is information on the heat wave for the following counties in Illinois: Fulton, Knox, Marshall, Mason, McLean, Peoria, Stark, Tazewell, and Woodford. Extreme heat warning in effect until 7 p.m. Friday. What? Dangerously hot conditions with heat index values up to around 105. Expect minimal relief overnight with lows in the mid-70s. Where? Portions of central, east central, southeast, and west central Illinois. When? Until 7 p.m. Friday. The following impacts are expected: heat-related illnesses increase significantly during extreme heat and high humidity events. Drink plenty of fluids, stay in an air-conditioned room, stay out of the sun, and check

105. Thursday night, mostly clear. Humid with lows in the mid-70s. South winds around 5 miles an hour. Friday, sunny, hot with highs in the mid-90s. Southwest winds 5 to 10 miles an hour. Heat index values up to 106. Friday night, partly cloudy until midnight, then becoming mostly clear. Humid with lows in the lower 70s. South winds around 5 miles an hour until midnight, becoming light and variable. Saturday and Saturday night, mostly clear. Highs in the lower 90s. Lows in the upper 60s. Sunday through Tuesday, mostly clear. Highs in the upper 80s. Lows in the mid 60s. Tuesday night, mostly clear. Lows in the lower 70s. Wednesday, mostly sunny. Highs around 90. Again, the forecast for Peoria and surrounding areas of central Illinois for the rest of tonight, mostly clear. Near steady temperature in the mid 70s. South winds around 5 miles an hour. At 2 a.m. in Peoria, skies were clear. The temperature was 79 degrees, the dew point was 71, and the relative humidity was 76%. The heat index was 82. The wind was southwest at 6 miles an hour. The pressure was 29.95 inches and steady. Around central and western Illinois, it was clear. It was 77 at Bloomington, 80 at Moline, 74 at Galesburg, 75 at Lakin, and 76 at Macomb. Quincy reported 80, Springfield reported 80, Lincoln reported 79, and Pontiac reported 82. And once again at 2 a.m. in Peoria, under clear skies, the temperature was 79, and the heat index was 82. Looking elsewhere around the Midwest at 2 a.m., Chicago was partly cloudy, and 82. Indianapolis was clear, and 80. St. Louis was partly cloudy, and 85. Kansas City was clear, and 76. Des Moines was partly cloudy, and 81. Milwaukee reported thunder, and 72. Here is information on the heat wave for the following counties in Illinois: Fulton, Knox, Marshall, Mason, McLean, Peoria, Stark, Tazewell, and Woodford. Extreme heat warning in effect until 7 p.m. Friday. What? Dangerously hot conditions with heat index values up to around 105. Expect minimal relief overnight with lows in the mid-70s. Where? Portions of central, east central, southeast, and west central Illinois. When? Until 7 p.m. Friday. The following impacts are expected: heat-related illnesses increase significantly during extreme heat and high humidity events. Drink plenty of fluids, stay in an air-conditioned room, stay out of the sun, and check up on relatives and neighbors. The following is a summary of watches, warnings, and advisories in effect. For the WXJ71 listening area, an extreme heat warning has been issued until 7 p.m. Friday for the following counties: Fulton, Knox, Marshall, Mason, McLean, Peoria, Stark, Tazewell, and Woodford. The time is currently 2:32 a.m. Central Daylight Time. 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Now for the official National Weather Service forecast for Peoria and surrounding areas of central Illinois. Rest of tonight, mostly clear. Near steady temperature in the mid-70s. South winds around 5 miles an hour. Thursday, sunny, hot with highs in the mid-90s. Southwest winds 5 to 10 miles an hour. Heat index values up to 105. Thursday night, mostly clear. Humid with lows in the mid-70s. South winds around 5 miles an hour. Friday, sunny, hot with highs in the mid-90s. Southwest winds 5 to 10 miles an hour. Heat index values up to 106. Friday night, partly cloudy until midnight, then becoming mostly clear. Humid with lows in the lower. Heat index values up to 106. Friday night, partly cloudy until midnight, then becoming mostly clear. Humid with lows in the lower 70s. South winds around 5 miles an hour until midnight, becoming light and variable. Saturday and Saturday night, mostly clear. Highs in the lower 90s. Lows in the upper 60s. Sunday through Tuesday, mostly clear.

mostly clear. Highs in the upper 80s. Lows in the mid-60s. Tuesday night, mostly clear. Lows in the lower 70s. Wednesday, mostly sunny. Highs around 90. Again, the forecast for Peoria and surrounding areas of central Illinois for the rest of tonight, mostly clear. Near steady temperature in the mid-70s. South winds around 5 miles an hour. At 2 a.m. in Peoria, skies were clear. The temperature was 79 degrees, the dew point was 71, and the relative humidity was 76%. The heat index was 82. The wind was southwest at 6 miles an hour. The pressure was 29.95 inches and steady. Around central and western Illinois, it was clear. It was 77 at Bloomington, 80 at Moline, 74 at Galesburg, 75 at Lakin, and 76 at Macomb. Quincy reported 80, Springfield reported 80, Lincoln reported 79, and Pontiac reported 82. And once again at 2 a.m. in Peoria, under clear skies, the temperature was 79, and the heat index was 82. Looking elsewhere around the Midwest at 2 a.m., Chicago was partly cloudy, and 82. Indianapolis was clear, and 80. St. Louis was partly cloudy, and 85. Kansas City was clear, and 76. Des Moines was partly cloudy, and 81. Milwaukee reported thunder, and 72. Here is information on the heat wave for the following counties in Illinois: Fulton, Knox, Marshall, Mason, McLean, Peoria, Stark, Tazewell, and Woodford. Extreme heat warning in effect until 7 p.m. Friday. What? Dangerously hot conditions with heat index values up to around 105. Expect minimal relief overnight with lows in the mid-70s. Where? Portions of central, east central, southeast, and west central Illinois. When? Until 7 p.m. Friday. The following impacts are expected: heat-related illnesses increase significantly during extreme heat and high humidity events. Drink plenty of fluids, stay in an air-conditioned room, stay out of the sun, and check up on relatives and neighbors. The following is a summary of watches, warnings, and advisories in effect. For the WXJ71 listening area, an extreme heat warning has been issued until 7 p.m. Friday for the following counties: Fulton, Knox, Marshall, Mason, McLean, Peoria, Stark, Tazewell, and Woodford. The time is currently 2:36 a.m. Central Daylight Time. 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Now for the official National Weather Service forecast for Peoria and surrounding areas of central Illinois. Rest of tonight, mostly clear. Near steady temperature in the mid-70s. South winds around 5 miles an hour. Thursday, sunny, hot with highs in the mid-90s. Southwest winds 5 to 10 miles an hour. Heat index values up to 105. Thursday night, mostly clear. Humid with lows in the mid-70s. South winds around 5 miles an hour. Friday, sunny, hot with highs in the mid-90s. Southwest winds 5 to 10 miles an hour. Heat index values up to 106. Friday night, partly cloudy until midnight, then becoming mostly clear. Humid with lows in the lower 70s. South winds around 5 miles an hour until midnight, becoming light and variable. Saturday and Saturday night, mostly clear. Highs in the lower 90s. Lows in the upper 60s. Sunday through Tuesday, mostly clear. Highs in the upper 80s. Lows in the mid-60s. Tuesday night, mostly clear. Lows in the lower 70s. Wednesday, mostly sunny. Highs around 90. Again, the forecast for Peoria and surrounding areas of central Illinois for the rest of tonight, mostly clear. Near steady temperature in the mid-70s. South winds around 5 miles an hour. At 2 a.m. in Peoria, skies were clear. The temperature was 79 degrees, the dew point was 71, and the relative humidity was 76%. The heat index was 82. The wind was southwest at 6 miles an hour. The pressure was 29.95 inches and steady. Around central and western Illinois, it was clear.
It was 77 at Bloomington, 80 at Moline, 74 at Galesburg, 75 at Lakin, and 76 at Macomb. Quincy reported 80, Springfield reported 80, Lincoln reported 79, and Pontiac reported 82. And once again at 2 a.m. in Peoria, under clear skies, the temperature was 79, and the heat index was 82. Looking elsewhere around the Midwest at 2 a.m., Chicago was partly cloudy, and 82. Indianapolis was clear, and 80. St. Louis was partly cloudy, and 85. Kansas City was clear, and 76. Des Moines was partly cloudy, and 81. Milwaukee reported thunder, and 72. Here is information on the heat wave for the following counties in Illinois: Fulton, Knox, Marshall, Mason, McLean, Peoria, Stark, Tazewell, and Woodford. Extreme heat warning remains in effect until 7 p.m. Friday. What? Dangerously hot conditions with heat index values up to 105. Where? Portions of central, east central, and west central Illinois. When? Until 7 p.m. Friday. The following impacts are expected: heat-related illnesses increase significantly during extreme heat and high humidity events. Drink plenty of fluids, stay in an air-conditioned room, stay out of the sun, and check up on relatives and neighbors. Wear lightweight and loose-fitting clothing. Take action when you see symptoms of heat exhaustion and heat stroke. Never leave pets or children unattended in parked vehicles. The following is a summary of watches, warnings, and advisories in effect. For the WXJ71 listening area, an extreme heat warning remains in effect until 7 p.m. Friday for the following counties: Fulton, Knox, Marshall, Mason, McLean, Peoria, Stark, Tazewell, and Woodford. The time is currently 2:40 a.m. Central Daylight Time. 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Now for the official National Weather Service forecast for Peoria and surrounding areas of central Illinois. Rest of tonight, mostly clear. Near steady temperature in the mid-70s. South winds around 5 miles an hour. Thursday, sunny, hot with highs in the mid-90s. Southwest winds 5 to 10 miles an hour. Heat index values up to 105. Thursday night, mostly clear. Humid with lows in the mid-70s. South winds around 5 miles an hour. Friday, sunny, hot with highs in the mid-90s. Southwest winds 5 to 10 miles an hour. Heat index values up to 106. Friday night, partly cloudy until midnight, then becoming mostly clear. Humid with lows in the lower 70s. South winds around 5 miles an hour until midnight, becoming light and variable. Saturday and Saturday night, mostly clear. Highs in the lower 90s. Lows in the upper 60s. Sunday through Tuesday, mostly clear. Highs in the upper 80s. Lows in the mid-60s. Tuesday night, mostly clear. Lows in the lower 70s. Wednesday, mostly sunny. Highs around 90. Again, the forecast for Peoria and surrounding areas of central Illinois for the rest of tonight, mostly clear. Near steady temperature in the mid-70s. South winds around 5 miles an hour. At 2 a.m. in Peoria, skies were clear. The temperature was 79 degrees, the dew point was 71, and the relative humidity was 76%. The heat index was 82. The wind was southwest at 6 miles an hour. The pressure was 29.95 inches and steady. Around central and western Illinois, it was clear. It was 77 at Bloomington, 80 at Moline, 74 at Galesburg, 75 at Lakin, and 76 at Macomb. Quincy reported 80, Springfield reported 80, Lincoln reported 79, and Pontiac reported 82. And once again at 2 a.m. in Peoria, under clear skies, the temperature was 79, and the heat index was 82. Looking elsewhere around the Midwest at 2 a.m., Chicago was partly cloudy, and 82. Indianapolis was clear, and 80. St. Louis was partly cloudy, and 85. Kansas City was clear, and 76. Des Moines was partly cloudy, and 81. Milwaukee reported thunder, and 72.
Here is information

steady temperature in the mid-70s. South winds around 5 miles an hour. Thursday, sunny, hot with highs in the mid-90s. Southwest winds 5 to 10 miles an hour. Heat index values up to 105. Thursday night, mostly clear. Humid with lows in the mid-70s. South winds around 5 miles an hour. Friday, sunny, hot with highs in the mid-90s. Southwest winds 5 to 10 miles an hour. Heat index values up to 106. Friday night, partly cloudy until midnight, then becoming mostly clear. Humid with lows in the lower 70s. South winds around 5 miles an hour until midnight, becoming light and variable. Saturday and Saturday night, mostly clear. Highs in the lower 90s. Lows in the upper 60s. Sunday through Tuesday, mostly clear. Highs in the upper 80s. Lows in the mid-60s. Tuesday night, mostly clear. Lows in the lower 70s. Wednesday, mostly sunny. Highs around 90. Again, the forecast for Peoria and surrounding areas of central Illinois for the rest of tonight, mostly clear. Near steady temperature in the mid-70s. South winds around 5 miles an hour. At 2 a.m. in Peoria, skies were clear. The temperature was 79 degrees, the dew point was 71, and the relative humidity was 76%. The heat index was 82. The wind was southwest at 6 miles an hour. The pressure was 29.95 inches and steady. Around central and western Illinois, it was clear. It was 77 at Bloomington, 80 at Moline, 74 at Galesburg, 75 at Lakin, and 76 at Macomb. Quincy reported 80, Springfield reported 80, Lincoln reported 79, and Pontiac reported 82. And once again at 2 a.m. in Peoria, under clear skies, the temperature was 79, and the heat index was 82. Looking elsewhere around the Midwest at 2 a.m., Chicago was partly cloudy, and 82. Indianapolis was clear, and 80. St. Louis was partly cloudy, and 85. Kansas City was clear, and 76. Des Moines was partly cloudy, and 81. Milwaukee reported thunder, and 72. Here is information on the heat wave for the following counties in Illinois: Fulton, Knox, Marshall, Mason, McLean, Peoria, Stark, Tazewell, and Woodford. Extreme heat warning remains in effect until 7 p.m. Friday. What? Dangerously hot conditions with heat index values up to 105. Where? Portions of central, east central, and west central Illinois. When? Until 7 p.m. Friday. The following impacts are expected: heat-related illnesses increase significantly during extreme heat and high humidity events. Drink plenty of fluids, stay in an air-conditioned room, stay out of the sun, and check up on relatives and neighbors. Wear lightweight and loose-fitting clothing. Take action when you see symptoms of heat exhaustion and heat stroke. Never leave pets or children unattended in parked vehicles. The following is a summary of watches, warnings, and advisories in effect. For the WXJ71 listening area, an extreme heat warning remains in effect until 7 p.m. Friday for the following counties: Fulton, Knox, Marshall, Mason, McLean, Peoria, Stark, Tazewell, and Woodford. The time is currently 2:57 a.m. Central Daylight Time. 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Now for the official National Weather Service forecast for Peoria and surrounding areas of central Illinois. Rest of tonight, mostly clear. Near steady temperature in the mid-70s. South winds around 5 miles an hour. Thursday, sunny, hot with highs in the mid-90s. Southwest winds 5 to 10 miles an hour. Heat index values up to 105. Thursday night, mostly clear. Humid with lows in the mid-70s. South winds around 5 miles an hour. Friday, sunny, hot with highs in the mid-90s. Southwest winds 5 to 10 miles an hour. Heat index values up to 106. Friday night, partly cloudy until midnight, then becoming mostly clear. Humid with lows in the lower 70s. South winds around 5 miles an hour until midnight, becoming light and variable.
Saturday and Saturday night, mostly clear. Highs in the lower 90s. Lows in the upper 60s. Sunday through Tuesday, mostly clear. Highs in the upper 80s. Lows in the mid 60s. Tuesday night, mostly clear. Lows in the lower 70s. Wednesday, mostly sunny. Highs around 90. Again, the forecast for Peoria and surrounding areas of central Illinois for the rest of tonight, mostly clear. Near steady temperature in the mid-70s. South winds around 5 miles an hour. At 2 a.m. in Peoria, skies were clear. The temperature was 79 degrees, the dew point was 71, and the relative humidity was 76%. The heat index was 82. The wind was southwest at 6 miles an hour. The pressure was 29.95 inches and steady. Around central and western Illinois, it was clear. It was 77 at Bloomington, 80 at Moline, 74 at Galesburg, 75 at Lakin, and 76 at Macomb. Quincy reported 80, Springfield reported 80, Lincoln reported 79, and Pontiac reported 82. And once again at 2 a.m. in Peoria, under clear skies, the temperature was 79, and the heat index was 82. Here is information on the heat wave for the following counties in Illinois: Fulton, Knox, Marshall, Mason, McLean, Peoria, Stark, Tazewell, and Woodford. Extreme heat warning remains in effect until 7 p.m. Friday. What? Dangerously hot conditions with heat index values up to 105. Where? Portions of central, east central, and west central Illinois. When? Until 7 p.m. Friday. The following impacts are expected: heat-related illnesses increase significantly during extreme heat and high humidity events. Drink plenty of fluids, stay in an air-conditioned room, stay out of the sun, and check up on relatives and neighbors. Wear lightweight and loose-fitting clothing. Take action when you see symptoms of heat exhaustion and heat stroke. Never leave pets or children unattended in parked vehicles. The following is a summary of watches, warnings, and advisories in effect. For the WXJ71 listening area, an extreme heat warning remains in effect until 7 p.m. Friday for the following counties: Fulton, Knox, Marshall, Mason, McLean, Peoria, Stark, Tazewell, and Woodford. The time is currently 3:01 a.m. Central Daylight Time. 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Now for the official National Weather Service forecast for Peoria and surrounding areas of central Illinois. Rest of tonight, mostly clear. Near steady temperature in the mid-70s. South winds around 5 miles an hour. Thursday, sunny, hot with highs in the mid-90s. Southwest winds 5 to 10 miles an hour. Heat index values up to 105. Thursday night, mostly clear. Humid with lows in the mid-70s. South winds around 5 miles an hour. Friday, sunny, hot with highs in the mid-90s. Southwest winds 5 to 10 miles an hour. Heat index values up to 106. Friday night, partly cloudy until midnight, then becoming mostly clear. Humid with lows in the lower 70s. South winds around 5 miles an hour until midnight, becoming light and variable. Saturday and Saturday night, mostly clear. Highs in the lower 90s. Lows in the upper 60s. Sunday through Tuesday, mostly clear. Highs in the upper 80s. Lows in the mid-60s. Tuesday night, mostly clear. Lows in the lower 70s. Wednesday, mostly sunny. Highs around 90. Again, the forecast for Peoria and surrounding areas of central Illinois for the rest of tonight, mostly clear. Near steady temperature in the mid-70s. South winds around 5 miles an hour. Here is information on the heat wave for the following counties in Illinois: Fulton, Knox, Marshall, Mason, McLean, Peoria, Stark, Tazewell, and Woodford. Extreme heat warning remains in effect until 7 p.m. Friday. What? Dangerously hot conditions with heat index values up to 105. Where? Portions of central, east central, and west central Illinois. When? Until 7 p.m. Friday. The following impacts are expected: heat-related illness.

increase significantly during extreme heat and high humidity events. Drink plenty of fluids, stay in an air-conditioned room, stay out of the sun, and check up on relatives and neighbors. Wear lightweight and loose-fitting clothing. Take action when you see symptoms of heat exhaustion and heat stroke. Never leave pets or children unattended in parked vehicles. The following is a summary of watches, warnings, and advisories in effect. For the WXJ71 listening area, an extreme heat warning remains in effect until 7 p.m. Friday for the following counties: Fulton, Knox, Marshall, Mason, McLean, Peoria, Stark, Tazewell, and Woodford. 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Now for the official National Weather Service forecast for Peoria and surrounding areas of central Illinois. Rest of tonight, mostly clear. Near steady temperature in the mid-70s. South winds around 5 miles an hour. Thursday, sunny, hot with highs in the mid-90s. Southwest winds 5 to 10 miles an hour. Heat index values up to 105. Thursday night, mostly clear. Humid with lows in the mid-70s. South winds around 5 miles an hour. Friday, sunny, hot with highs in the mid-90s. Southwest winds 5 to 10 miles an hour. Heat index values up to 106. Friday night, partly cloudy until midnight, then becoming mostly clear. Humid with lows in the lower 70s. South winds around 5 miles an hour until midnight, becoming light and variable. Saturday and Saturday night, mostly clear. Highs in the lower 90s. Lows in the upper 60s. Sunday through Tuesday, mostly clear. Highs in the upper 80s. Lows in the mid-60s. Tuesday night, mostly clear. Lows in the lower 70s. Wednesday, mostly sunny. Highs around 90. Again, the forecast for Peoria and surrounding areas of central Illinois for the rest of tonight, mostly clear. Near steady temperature in the mid-70s. South winds around 5 miles an hour. At 3 a.m. in Peoria, skies were clear. The temperature was 77 degrees, the dew point was 71, and the relative humidity was 82%. The wind was south at 6 miles an hour. The pressure was 29.95 inches and steady. Around central and western Illinois, it was clear, and temperatures were around 80 degrees. And once again at 3 a.m. in Peoria, under clear skies, the temperature was 77. Here is information on the heat wave for the following counties in Illinois: Fulton, Knox, Marshall, Mason, McLean, Peoria, Stark, Tazewell, and Woodford. Extreme heat warning remains in effect until 7 p.m. Friday. What? Dangerously hot conditions with heat index values up to 105. Where? Portions of central, east central, and west central Illinois. When? Until 7 p.m. Friday. The following impacts are expected: heat-related illnesses increase significantly during extreme heat and high humidity events. Drink plenty of fluids, stay in an air-conditioned room, stay out of the sun, and check up on relatives and neighbors. Wear lightweight and loose-fitting clothing. Take action when you see symptoms of heat exhaustion and heat stroke. Never leave pets or children unattended in parked vehicles. The following is a summary of watches, warnings, and advisories in effect. For the WXJ71 listening area, an extreme heat warning remains in effect until 7 p.m. Friday for the following counties: Fulton, Knox, Marshall, Mason, McLean, Peoria, Stark, Tazewell, and Woodford. The time is currently 3:07 a.m. Central Daylight Time. 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Now for the official National Weather Service forecast for Peoria and surrounding areas of central Illinois. Rest of tonight, mostly clear. Near steady temperature in the mid-70s. South winds around 5 miles an hour. Thursday, sunny, hot with highs in the mid-90s. Southwest winds 5 to 10 miles an hour. Heat index values up to 105. Thursday night, mostly clear. Humid with lows in the mid-70s. South winds around 5 miles an hour.

Friday, sunny, hot with highs in the mid-90s. Southwest winds 5 to 10 miles an hour. Heat index values up to 106. Friday night, partly cloudy until midnight, then becoming mostly clear. Humid with lows in the lower 70s. South winds around 5 miles an hour until midnight, becoming light and variable. Saturday and Saturday night, mostly clear. Highs in the lower 90s. Lows in the upper 60s. Sunday through Tuesday, mostly clear. Highs in the upper 80s. Lows in the mid-60s. Tuesday night, mostly clear. Lows in the lower 70s. Wednesday, mostly sunny. Highs around 90. Again, the forecast for Peoria and surrounding areas of central Illinois for the rest of tonight, mostly clear. Near steady temperature in the mid-70s. South winds around 5 miles an hour. At 3 a.m. in Peoria, skies were clear. The temperature was 77 degrees, the dew point was 71, and the relative humidity was 82%. The wind was south at 6 miles an hour. The pressure was 29.95 inches and steady. Around central and western Illinois, it was clear, and temperatures were around 80 degrees. And once again at 3 a.m. in Peoria, under clear skies, the temperature was 77. Looking elsewhere around the Midwest at 3 a.m., Chicago was partly cloudy, and 80. Indianapolis was clear, and 79. St. Louis was partly cloudy, and 84. Kansas City was clear, and 76. Des Moines was partly cloudy, and 81. Milwaukee was partly cloudy, and 72. Here is information on the heat wave for the following counties in Illinois: Fulton, Knox, Marshall, Mason, McLean, Peoria, Stark, Tazewell, and Woodford. Extreme heat warning remains in effect until 7 p.m. Friday. What? Dangerously hot conditions with heat index values up to 105. Where? Portions of central, east central, and west central Illinois. When? Until 7 p.m. Friday. The following impacts are expected: heat-related illnesses increase significantly during extreme heat and high humidity events. Drink plenty of fluids, stay in an air-conditioned room, stay out of the sun, and check up on relatives and neighbors. Wear lightweight and loose-fitting clothing. Take action when you see symptoms of heat exhaustion and heat stroke. Never leave pets or children unattended in parked vehicles. The following is a summary of watches, warnings, and advisories in effect. For the WXJ71 listening area, an extreme heat warning remains in effect until 7 p.m. Friday for the following counties: Fulton, Knox, Marshall, Mason, McLean, Peoria, Stark, Tazewell, and Woodford. The time is currently 3:11 a.m. Central Daylight Time. 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Now for the official National Weather Service forecast for Peoria and surrounding areas of central Illinois. Rest of tonight, mostly clear. Near steady temperature in the mid-70s. South winds around 5 miles an hour. Thursday, sunny, hot with highs in the mid-90s. Southwest winds 5 to 10 miles an hour. Heat index values up to 105. Thursday night, mostly clear. Humid with lows in the mid-70s. South winds around 5 miles an hour. Friday, sunny, hot with highs in the mid-90s. Southwest winds 5 to 10 miles an hour. Heat index values up to 106. Friday night, partly cloudy until midnight, then becoming mostly clear. Humid with lows in the lower 70s. South winds around 5 miles an hour until midnight, becoming light and variable. Saturday and Saturday night, mostly clear. Highs in the lower 90s. Lows in the upper 60s. Sunday through Tuesday, mostly clear. Highs in the upper 80s. Lows in the mid-60s. Tuesday night, mostly clear. Lows in the lower 70s. Wednesday, mostly sunny. Highs around 90. Again, the forecast for Peoria and surrounding areas of central Illinois for the rest of tonight, mostly clear. Near steady temperature in the mid-70s. South winds around 5 miles an hour. 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
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At 3 a.m. in Peoria, skies were clear. The temperature was 77 degrees, the dew point was 71, and the relative humidity was 82%. The wind was south at 6 miles an hour. The pressure was 29.95 inches and steady. Around central and western Illinois, it was clear, and temperatures were around 80 degrees. And once again at 3 a.m. in Peoria, under clear skies, the temperature was 77. Looking elsewhere around the Midwest at 3 a.m., Chicago was partly cloudy, and 80. Indianapolis was clear, and 79. St. Louis was partly cloudy, and 84. Kansas City was clear, and 76. Des Moines was partly cloudy, and 81. Milwaukee was partly cloudy, and 72. Looking elsewhere around the Midwest at 3 a.m., Chicago was partly cloudy, and 80. Indianapolis was clear, and 79. St. Louis was partly cloudy, and 84. Kansas City was clear, and 76. Des Moines was partly cloudy, and 81. Milwaukee was partly cloudy, and 72. Here is information on the heat wave for the following counties in Illinois: Fulton, Knox, Marshall, Mason, McLean, Peoria, Stark, Tazewell, and Woodford. Extreme heat warning remains in effect until 7 p.m. Friday. What? Dangerously hot conditions with heat index values up to 105. Where? Portions of central, east central, and west central Illinois. When? Until 7 p.m. Friday. The following impacts are expected: heat-related illnesses increase significantly during extreme heat and high humidity events. Drink plenty of fluids, stay in an air-conditioned room, stay out of the sun, and check up on relatives and neighbors. Wear lightweight and loose-fitting clothing. Take action when you see symptoms of heat exhaustion and heat stroke. Never leave pets or children unattended in parked vehicles. The following is a summary of watches, warnings, and advisories in effect. For the WXJ71 listening area, an extreme heat warning remains in effect until 7 p.m. Friday for the following counties: Fulton, Knox, Marshall, Mason, McLean, Peoria, Stark, Tazewell, and Woodford. The time is currently 3:16 a.m. Central Daylight Time. 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Now for the official National Weather Service forecast for Peoria and surrounding areas of central Illinois. Rest of tonight, mostly clear. Near steady temperature in the mid-70s. South winds around 5 miles an hour. Thursday, sunny, hot with highs in the mid-90s. Southwest winds 5 to 10 miles an hour. Heat index values up to 105. Thursday night, mostly clear. Humid with lows in the mid-70s. South winds around 5 miles an hour. Friday, sunny, hot with highs in the mid-90s. Southwest winds 5 to 10 miles an hour. Heat index values up to 106. Friday night, partly cloudy until midnight, then becoming mostly clear. Humid with lows in the lower 70s. South winds around 5 miles an hour until midnight, becoming light and variable. Saturday and Saturday night, mostly clear. Highs in the lower 90s. Lows in the upper 60s. Sunday through Tuesday, mostly clear. Highs in the upper 80s. Lows in the mid-60s. Tuesday night, mostly clear. Lows in the lower 70s. Wednesday, mostly sunny. Highs around 90. Again, the forecast for Peoria and surrounding areas of central Illinois for the rest of tonight, mostly clear. Near steady temperature in the mid-70s. South winds around 5 miles an hour. At 3 a.m. in Peoria, skies were clear.
The temperature was 77 degrees. The

Dew point was 71, and the relative humidity was 82%. The wind was south at 6 miles an hour. The pressure was 29.95 inches and steady. Around central and western Illinois, it was clear, and temperatures were around 80 degrees. And once again at 3 a.m. in Peoria, under clear skies, the temperature was 77. Looking elsewhere around the Midwest at 3 a.m., Chicago was partly cloudy, and 80. Indianapolis was clear, and 79. St. Louis was partly cloudy, and 84. Kansas City was clear, and 76. Des Moines was partly cloudy, and 81. Milwaukee was partly cloudy, and 72. Here is information on the heat wave for the following counties in Illinois: Fulton, Knox, Marshall, Mason, McLean, Peoria, Stark, Tazewell, and Woodford. Extreme heat warning remains in effect until 7 p.m. Friday. What? Dangerously hot conditions with heat index values up to 105. Where? Portions of central, east central, and west central Illinois. When? Until 7 p.m. Friday. The following impacts are expected: heat-related illnesses increase significantly during extreme heat and high humidity events. Drink plenty of fluids, stay in an air-conditioned room, stay out of the sun, and check up on relatives and neighbors. Wear lightweight and loose-fitting clothing. Take action when you see symptoms of heat exhaustion and heat stroke. Never leave pets or children unattended in parked vehicles. The following is a summary of watches, warnings, and advisories in effect for the WXJ71 listening area. An extreme heat warning remains in effect until 7 p.m. Friday for the following counties: Fulton, Knox, Marshall, Mason, McLean, Peoria, Stark, Tazewell, and Woodford. The time is currently 3:20 a.m. Central Daylight Time. 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Now for the official National Weather Service forecast for Peoria and surrounding areas of central Illinois. Rest of tonight, mostly clear. Near steady temperature in the mid-70s. South winds around 5 miles an hour. Thursday, sunny, hot with highs in the mid-90s. Southwest winds 5 to 10 miles an hour. Heat index values up to 105. Thursday night, mostly clear. Humid with lows in the mid-70s. South winds around 5 miles an hour. Friday, sunny, hot with highs in the mid-90s. Southwest winds 5 to 10 miles an hour. Heat index values up to 106. Friday night, partly cloudy until midnight, then becoming mostly clear. Humid with lows in the lower 70s. South winds around 5 miles an hour until midnight, becoming light and variable. Saturday and Saturday night, mostly clear. Highs in the lower 90s. Lows in the upper 60s. Sunday through Tuesday, mostly clear. Highs in the upper 80s. Lows in the mid-60s. Tuesday night, mostly clear. Lows in the lower 70s. Wednesday, mostly sunny. Highs around 90. Again, the forecast for Peoria and surrounding areas of central Illinois for the rest of tonight, mostly clear. Near steady temperature in the mid-70s. South winds around 5 miles an hour. At 3 a.m. in Peoria, skies were clear. The temperature was 77 degrees, the dew point was 71, and the relative humidity was 82%. The wind was south at 6 miles an hour. The pressure was 29.95 inches and steady. Around central and western Illinois, it was clear, and temperatures were around 80 degrees. And once again at 3 a.m. in Peoria, under clear skies, the temperature was 77. Looking elsewhere around the Midwest at 3 a.m., Chicago was partly cloudy, and 80. Indianapolis was clear, and 79. St. Louis was partly cloudy, and 84. Kansas City was clear, and 76. Des Moines was partly cloudy, and 81. Milwaukee was partly cloudy, and 72. Here is information on the heat wave for the following counties in Illinois: Fulton, Knox, Marshall, Mason, McLean, Peoria, Stark, Tazewell, and Woodford. Extreme heat warning remains in effect until 7 p.m. Friday. What? Dangerously hot conditions.

stations with heat index values up to 105. Where, portions of central, east central, and west central Illinois. When, until 7 p.m. Friday. The following impacts are expected. Heat-related illnesses increase significantly during extreme heat and high humidity events. Drink plenty of fluids, stay in an air-conditioned room, stay out of the sun, and check up on relatives and neighbors. Wear lightweight and loose-fitting clothing. Take action when you see symptoms of heat exhaustion and heat stroke. Never leave pets or children unattended in parked vehicles. The following is a summary of watches, warnings, and advisories in effect. For the WXJ71 listening area, an extreme heat warning remains in effect until 7 p.m. Friday for the following counties: Fulton, Knox, Marshall, Mason, McLean, Peoria, Stark, Tazewell, and Woodford. The time is currently 3:24 a.m. Central Daylight Time. 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Now for the official National Weather Service forecast for Peoria and surrounding areas of central Illinois. Rest of tonight, mostly clear. Near steady temperature in the mid-70s. South winds around 5 miles an hour. Thursday, sunny, hot with highs in the mid-90s. Southwest winds 5 to 10 miles an hour. Heat index values up to 105. Thursday night, mostly clear. Humid with lows in the mid-70s. South winds around 5 miles an hour. Friday, sunny, hot with highs in the mid-90s. Southwest winds 5 to 10 miles an hour. Heat index values up to 106. Friday night, partly cloudy until midnight, then becoming mostly clear. Humid with lows in the lower 70s. South winds around 5 miles an hour until midnight, becoming light and variable. Saturday and Saturday night, mostly clear. Highs in the lower 90s. Lows in the upper 60s. Sunday through Tuesday, mostly clear. Highs in the upper 80s. Lows in the mid-60s. Tuesday night, mostly clear. Lows in the lower 70s. Wednesday, mostly sunny. Highs around 90. Again, the forecast for Peoria and surrounding areas of central Illinois for the rest of tonight, mostly clear. Near steady temperature in the mid-70s. South winds around 5 miles an hour. At 3 a.m. in Peoria, skies were clear. The temperature was 77 degrees, the dew point was 71, and the relative humidity was 82%. The wind was south at 6 miles an hour. The pressure was 29.95 inches and steady. Around central and western Illinois, it was clear, and temperatures were around 80 degrees. And once again at 3 a.m. in Peoria, under clear skies, the temperature was 77. Looking elsewhere around the Midwest at 3 a.m., Chicago was partly cloudy, and 80. Indianapolis was clear, and 79. St. Louis was partly cloudy, and 84. Kansas City was clear, and 76. Des Moines was partly cloudy, and 81. Milwaukee was partly cloudy, and 72. Here is information on the heat wave for the following counties in Illinois: Fulton, Knox, Marshall, Mason, McLean, Peoria, Stark, Tazewell, and Woodford. Extreme heat warning remains in effect until 7 p.m. Friday. What? Dangerously hot conditions with heat index values up to 105. Where? Portions of central, east central, and west central Illinois. When? Until 7 p.m. Friday. The following impacts are expected. Heat-related illnesses increase significantly during extreme heat and high humidity events. Drink plenty of fluids, stay in an air-conditioned room, stay out of the sun, and check up on relatives and neighbors. Wear lightweight and loose-fitting clothing. Take action when you see symptoms of heat exhaustion and heat stroke. Never leave pets or children unattended in parked vehicles. The following is a summary of watches, warnings, and advisories in effect. For the WXJ71 listening area, an extreme heat warning remains in effect until 7 p.m. Friday for the following counties: Fulton, Knox, Marshall, Mason, McLean, Peoria, Stark, Tazewell, and Woodford. The time is currently 3:28 a.m. Central Daylight Time. 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

south winds around 5 miles an hour until midnight, becoming light and variable. Saturday and Saturday night, mostly clear. Highs in the lower 90s. Lows in the upper 60s. Sunday through Tuesday, mostly clear. Highs in the upper 80s. Lows in the mid 60s. Tuesday night, mostly clear. Lows in the lower 70s. Wednesday, mostly sunny. Highs around 90. Again, the forecast for Peoria and surrounding areas of central Illinois for the rest of tonight, mostly clear. Near steady temperature in the mid-70s. South winds around 5 miles an hour. At 3 a.m. in Peoria, skies were clear. The temperature was 77 degrees, the dew point was 71, and the relative humidity was 82%. The wind was south at 6 miles an hour. The pressure was 29.95 inches and steady. Around central and western Illinois, it was clear, and temperatures were around 80 degrees. And once again at 3 a.m. in Peoria, under clear skies, the temperature was 77. Looking elsewhere around the Midwest at 3 a.m., Chicago was partly cloudy, and 80. Indianapolis was clear, and 79. St. Louis was partly cloudy, and 84. Kansas City was clear, and 76. Des Moines was partly cloudy, and 81. Milwaukee was partly cloudy, and 72. Here is information on the heat wave for the following counties in Illinois: Fulton, Knox, Marshall, Mason, McLean, Peoria, Stark, Tazewell, and Woodford. Extreme heat warning remains in effect until 7 p.m. Friday. What? Dangerously hot conditions with heat index values up to 105. Where? Portions of central, east central, and west central Illinois. When? Until 7 p.m. Friday. The following impacts are expected: heat-related illnesses increase significantly during extreme heat and high humidity events. Drink plenty of fluids, stay in an air-conditioned room, stay out of the sun, and check up on relatives and neighbors. Wear lightweight and loose-fitting clothing. Take action when you see symptoms of heat exhaustion and heat stroke. Never leave pets or children unattended in parked vehicles. The following is a summary of watches, warnings, and advisories in effect. For the WXJ71 listening area, an extreme heat warning remains in effect until 7 p.m. Friday for the following counties: Fulton, Knox, Marshall, Mason, McLean, Peoria, Stark, Tazewell, and Woodford. The time is currently 3:32 a.m. Central Daylight Time. 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Now for the official National Weather Service forecast for Peoria and surrounding areas of central Illinois. Rest of tonight, mostly clear. Near steady temperature in the mid-70s. South winds around 5 miles an hour. Thursday, sunny, hot with highs in the mid-90s. Southwest winds 5 to 10 miles an hour. Heat index values up to 105. Thursday night, mostly clear. Humid with lows in the mid-70s. South winds around 5 miles an hour. Friday, sunny, hot with highs in the mid-90s. Southwest winds 5 to 10 miles an hour. Heat index values up to 106. Friday, sunny, hot with highs in the mid-90s. Southwest winds 5 to 10 miles an hour. Heat index values up to 106. Friday night, partly cloudy until midnight, then becoming mostly clear. Humid with lows in the lower 70s. South winds around 5 miles an hour until midnight, becoming light and variable. Saturday and Saturday night, mostly clear. Highs in the lower 90s. Lows in the upper 60s. Sunday through Tuesday, mostly clear. Highs in the upper 80s. Lows in the mid-60s. Tuesday night, mostly clear. Lows in the lower 70s. Wednesday, mostly sunny. Highs around 90. Again, the forecast for Peoria and surrounding areas of central Illinois for the rest of tonight, mostly clear. Near steady temperature in the mid-70s. South winds around 5 miles an hour. At 3 a.m. in Peoria, skies were clear. The temperature was 77 degrees, the dew point was 71, and the relative humidity

was 82%. The wind was south at 6 miles an hour. The pressure was 29.95 inches and steady. Around central and western Illinois, it was clear, and temperatures were around 80 degrees. And once again at 3 a.m. in Peoria, under clear skies, the temperature was 77. Looking elsewhere around the Midwest at 3 a.m., Chicago was partly cloudy, and 80. Indianapolis was clear, and 79. St. Louis was partly cloudy, and 84. Kansas City was clear, and 76. Des Moines was partly cloudy, and 81. Milwaukee was partly cloudy, and 72. Here is information on the heat wave for the following counties in Illinois: Fulton, Knox, Marshall, Mason, McLean, Peoria, Stark, Tazewell, and Woodford. Extreme heat warning remains in effect until 7 p.m. Friday. What? Dangerously hot conditions with heat index values up to 105. Where? Portions of central, east central, and west central Illinois. When? Until 7 p.m. Friday. The following impacts are expected: heat-related illnesses increase significantly during extreme heat and high humidity events. Drink plenty of fluids, stay in an air-conditioned room, stay out of the sun, and check up on relatives and neighbors. Wear lightweight and loose-fitting clothing. Take action when you see symptoms of heat exhaustion and heat stroke. Never leave pets or children unattended in parked vehicles. The following is a summary of watches, warnings, and advisories in effect. For the WXJ71 listening area, an extreme heat warning remains in effect until 7 p.m. Friday for the following counties: Fulton, Knox, Marshall, Mason, McLean, Peoria, Stark, Tazewell, and Woodford. The time is currently 3:36 a.m. Central Daylight Time. 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Now for the official National Weather Service forecast for Peoria and surrounding areas of central Illinois. Rest of tonight, mostly clear. Near steady temperature in the mid-70s. South winds around 5 miles an hour. Thursday, sunny, hot with highs in the mid-90s. Southwest winds 5 to 10 miles an hour. Heat index values up to 105. Thursday night, mostly clear. Humid with lows in the mid-70s. South winds around 5 miles an hour. Friday, sunny, hot with highs in the mid-90s. Southwest winds 5 to 10 miles an hour. Heat index values up to 106. Friday night, partly cloudy until midnight, then becoming mostly clear. Humid with lows in the lower 70s. South winds around 5 miles an hour until midnight, becoming light and variable. Saturday and Saturday night, mostly clear. Highs in the lower 90s. Lows in the upper 60s. Sunday through Tuesday, mostly clear. Highs in the upper 80s. Lows in the mid-60s. Tuesday night, mostly clear. Lows in the lower 70s. Wednesday, mostly sunny. Highs around 90. Again, the forecast for Peoria and surrounding areas of central Illinois for the rest of tonight, mostly clear. Near steady temperature in the mid-70s. South winds around 5 miles an hour. At 3 a.m. in Peoria, skies were clear. The temperature was 77 degrees, the dew point was 71, and the relative humidity was 82%. The wind was south at 6 miles an hour. The pressure was 29.95 inches and steady. Around central and western Illinois, it was clear, and temperatures were around 80 degrees. And once again at 3 a.m. in Peoria, under clear skies, the temperature was 77. Looking elsewhere around the Midwest at 3 a.m., Chicago was partly cloudy, and 80. Indianapolis was clear, and 79. St. Louis was partly cloudy, and 84. Kansas City was clear, and 76. Des Moines was partly cloudy, and 81. Milwaukee was partly cloudy, and 72. Here is information on the heat wave for the following counties in Illinois: Fulton, Knox, Marshall, Mason, McLean, Peoria, Stark, Tazewell, and Woodford. Extreme heat warning remains in effect until 7 p.m. Friday.
What? Dangerously hot conditions with heat index values up to 105. Where? Portions of central, east central, and west central Illinois. When? Until 7 p.m. Friday. The following impacts are expected. Heat-related illnesses increase significantly during extreme heat and high humidity events. Drink plenty of fluids, stay in an air-conditioned room, stay out of the sun, and check up on relatives and neighbors. Wear lightweight and loose-fitting clothing. Take action when you see symptoms of heat exhaustion and heat stroke. Never leave pets or children unattended in parked vehicles. The following is a summary of watches, warnings, and advisories in effect. For the WXJ71 listening area, an extreme heat warning remains in effect until 7 p.m. Friday for the following counties: Fulton, Knox, Marshall, Mason, McLean, Peoria, Stark, Tazewell, and Woodford. The time is currently 3:40 a.m. Central Daylight Time. 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Now for the official National Weather Service forecast for Peoria and surrounding areas of central Illinois. Today, sunny, hot with highs in the mid-90s. Southwest winds 5 to 10 miles an hour. Heat index values up to 105. Tonight, mostly clear. Humid with lows in the mid-70s. South winds around 5 miles an hour. Friday, sunny, hot with highs in the mid-90s. Southwest winds 5 to 10 miles an hour. Heat index values up to 106. Friday night, partly cloudy until midnight, then becoming mostly clear. Humid with lows in the lower 70s. South winds around 5 miles an hour until midnight, becoming light and variable. Saturday, sunny with highs in the lower 90s. West winds around 5 miles an hour, becoming northwest in the afternoon. Heat index values up to 102. Saturday night through Tuesday, mostly clear. Lows in the upper 60s. Highs in the upper 80s. Tuesday night, mostly clear. Lows in the lower 70s. Wednesday, mostly sunny. Highs around 90. Again, the forecast for Peoria and surrounding areas of central Illinois for today: sunny, hot. Highs in the mid-90s. Southwest winds 5 to 10 miles an hour. Heat index values up to 105. At 3 a.m. in Peoria, skies were clear. The temperature was 77 degrees, the dew point was 71, and the relative humidity was 82%. The wind was south at 6 miles an hour. The pressure was 29.95 inches and steady. Around central and western Illinois, it was clear, and temperatures were around 80 degrees. And once again at 3 a.m. in Peoria, under clear skies, the temperature was 77. Looking elsewhere around the Midwest at 3 a.m., Chicago was partly cloudy, and 80. Indianapolis was clear, and 79. St. Louis was partly cloudy, and 84. Kansas City was clear, and 76. Des Moines was partly cloudy, and 81. Milwaukee was partly cloudy, and 72. Here is information on the heat wave for the following counties in Illinois: Fulton, Knox, Marshall, Mason, McLean, Peoria, Stark, Tazewell, and Woodford. Extreme heat warning remains in effect until 7 p.m. Friday. What? Dangerously hot conditions with heat index values up to 105. Where? Portions of central, east central, and west central Illinois. When? Until 7 p.m. Friday. The following impacts are expected. Heat-related illnesses increase significantly during extreme heat and high humidity events. Drink plenty of fluids, stay in an air-conditioned room, stay out of the sun, and check up on relatives and neighbors. Wear lightweight and loose-fitting clothing. Take action when you see symptoms of heat exhaustion and heat stroke. Never leave pets or children unattended in parked vehicles. The following is a summary of watches, warnings, and advisories in effect. For the WXJ71 listening area, an extreme heat warning remains in effect until 7 p.m. Friday for the following counties: Fulton, Knox, Marshall, Mason, McLean, Peoria, Stark, Tazewell, and Woodford. The time is currently 3:44 a.m. Central Daylight Time.
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Kansas City was clear, and 76. Des Moines was partly cloudy, and 81. Milwaukee was partly cloudy, and 72. Here is information on the heat wave for the following counties in Illinois: Fulton, Knox, Marshall, Mason, McLean, Peoria, Stark, Tazewell, and Woodford. Extreme heat warning remains in effect until 7 p.m. Friday. What? Dangerously hot conditions with heat index values up to 105. Where? Portions of central, east central, and west central Illinois. When? Until 7 p.m. Friday. The following impacts are expected: heat-related illnesses increase significantly during extreme heat and high humidity events. Drink plenty of fluids, stay in an air-conditioned room, stay out of the sun, and check up on relatives and neighbors. Wear lightweight and loose-fitting clothing. Take action when you see symptoms of heat exhaustion and heat stroke. Never leave pets or children unattended in parked vehicles. The following is a summary of watches, warnings, and advisories in effect for the WXJ71 listening area. An extreme heat warning remains in effect until 7 p.m. Friday for the following counties: Fulton, Knox, Marshall, Mason, McLean, Peoria, Stark, Tazewell, and Woodford. The time is currently 3:55 a.m. Central Daylight Time. 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Now for the official National Weather Service forecast for Peoria and surrounding areas of central Illinois. Today, sunny, hot with highs in the mid-90s. Southwest winds 5 to 10 miles an hour. Heat index values up to 105. Tonight, mostly clear. Humid with lows in the mid-70s. South winds around 5 miles an hour. Friday, sunny, hot with highs in the mid-90s. Southwest winds 5 to 10 miles an hour. Heat index values up to 106. Friday night, partly cloudy until midnight, then becoming mostly clear. Humid with lows in the lower 70s. South winds around 5 miles an hour until midnight, becoming light and variable. Saturday, sunny with highs in the lower 90s. West winds around 5 miles an hour, becoming northwest in the afternoon. Heat index values up to 102. Saturday night through Tuesday, mostly clear. Lows in the upper 60s. Highs in the upper 80s. Tuesday night, mostly clear. Lows in the lower 70s. Wednesday, mostly sunny. Highs around 90. Again, the forecast for Peoria and surrounding areas of central Illinois for today: sunny, hot. Highs in the mid-90s. Southwest winds 5 to 10 miles an hour. Heat index values up to 105. At 3 a.m. in Peoria, skies were clear. The temperature was 77 degrees, the dew point was 71, and the relative humidity was 82%. The wind was south at 6 miles an hour. The pressure was 29.95 inches and steady. Around central and western Illinois, it was clear, and temperatures were around 80 degrees. And once again at 3 a.m. in Peoria, under clear skies, the temperature was 77. Looking elsewhere around the Midwest at 3 a.m., Chicago was partly cloudy, and 80. Indianapolis was clear, and 79. St. Louis was partly cloudy, and 84. Kansas City was clear, and 76. Des Moines was partly cloudy, and 81. Milwaukee was partly cloudy, and 72. Here is information on the heat wave for the following counties in Illinois: Fulton, Knox, Marshall, Mason, McLean, Peoria, Stark, Tazewell, and Woodford. Extreme heat warning remains in effect until 7 p.m. Friday. What? Dangerously hot conditions with heat index values up to 105. Where? Portions of central, east central, and west central Illinois. When? Until 7 p.m. Friday. The following impacts are expected: heat-related illnesses increase significantly during extreme heat and high humidity events. Drink plenty of fluids, stay in an air-conditioned room, stay out of the sun, and check up on relatives and neighbors. Wear lightweight and loose-fitting clothing. Take action when you see symptoms of heat exhaustion and heat stroke. Never leave pets or children unattended in parked vehicles. The following is a

summary of watches, warnings, and advisories in effect for the WXJ71 listening area. An extreme heat warning remains in effect until 7 p.m. Friday for the following counties: Fulton, Knox, Marshall, Mason, McLean, Peoria, Stark, Tazewell, and Woodford. The time is currently 3:59 a.m. Central Daylight Time. 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Now for the official National Weather Service forecast for Peoria and surrounding areas of central Illinois. Today, sunny, hot with highs in the mid-90s. Southwest winds 5 to 10 miles an hour. Heat index values up to 105. Tonight, mostly clear. Humid with lows in the mid-70s. South winds around 5 miles an hour. Friday, sunny, hot with highs in the mid-90s. Southwest winds 5 to 10 miles an hour. Heat index values up to 106. Friday night, partly cloudy until midnight, then becoming mostly clear. Humid with lows in the lower 70s. South winds around 5 miles an hour until midnight, becoming light and variable. Saturday, sunny with highs in the lower 90s. West winds around 5 miles an hour, becoming northwest in the afternoon. Heat index values up to 102. Saturday night through Tuesday, mostly clear. Lows in the upper 60s. Highs in the upper 80s. Tuesday night, mostly clear. Lows in the lower 70s. Wednesday, mostly sunny. Highs around 90. Again, the forecast for Peoria and surrounding areas of central Illinois for today: sunny, hot. Highs in the mid-90s. Southwest winds 5 to 10 miles an hour. Heat index values up to 105. Here is information on the heat wave for the following counties in Illinois: Fulton, Knox, Marshall, Mason, McLean, Peoria, Stark, Tazewell, and Woodford. Extreme heat warning remains in effect until 7 p.m. Friday. What? Dangerously hot conditions with heat index values up to 105. Where? Portions of central, east central, and west central Illinois. When? Until 7 p.m. Friday. The following impacts are expected: heat-related illnesses increase significantly during extreme heat and high humidity events. Drink plenty of fluids, stay in an air-conditioned room, stay out of the sun, and check up on relatives and neighbors. Wear lightweight and loose-fitting clothing. Take action when you see symptoms of heat exhaustion and heat stroke. Never leave pets or children unattended in parked vehicles. The following is a summary of watches, warnings, and advisories in effect for the WXJ71 listening area. An extreme heat warning remains in effect until 7 p.m. Friday for the following counties: Fulton, Knox, Marshall, Mason, McLean, Peoria, Stark, Tazewell, and Woodford. The time is currently 4:02 a.m. Central Daylight Time. 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Now for the official National Weather Service forecast for Peoria and surrounding areas of central Illinois. Today, sunny, hot with highs in the mid-90s. Southwest winds 5 to 10 miles an hour. Heat index values up to 105. Tonight, mostly clear. Humid with lows in the mid-70s. South winds around 5 miles an hour. Friday, sunny, hot with highs in the mid-90s. Southwest winds 5 to 10 miles an hour. Heat index values up to 106. Friday night, partly cloudy until midnight, then becoming mostly clear. Humid with lows in the lower 70s. South winds around 5 miles an hour until midnight, becoming light and variable. Saturday, sunny with highs in the lower 90s. West winds around 5 miles an hour, becoming northwest in the afternoon. Heat index values up to 102. Saturday night through Tuesday, mostly clear. Lows in the upper 60s. Highs in the upper 80s. Tuesday night, mostly clear. Lows in the lower 70s. Wednesday, mostly sunny. Highs around 90. Again, the forecast for Peoria and surrounding areas of central Illinois for today: sunny, hot. Highs in the mid-90s. Southwest winds 5 to 10 miles an hour. Heat index values.
to 105. At 4 a.m. in Peoria, skies were clear. The temperature was 77 degrees, the dew point was 71, and the relative humidity was 82%. The wind was south at 5 miles an hour. The pressure was 29.94 inches and falling. Around central and western Illinois, it was clear, and temperatures were in the mid to upper 70s. And once again at 4 a.m. in Peoria, under clear skies, the temperature was 77. Here is information on the heat wave for the following counties in Illinois: Fulton, Knox, Marshall, Mason, McLean, Peoria, Stark, Tazewell, and Woodford. Extreme heat warning remains in effect until 7 p.m. Friday. What? Dangerously hot conditions with heat index values up to 105. Where? Portions of central, east central, and west central Illinois. When? Until 7 p.m. Friday. The following impacts are expected: heat-related illnesses increase significantly during extreme heat and high humidity events. Drink plenty of fluids, stay in an air-conditioned room, stay out of the sun, and check up on relatives and neighbors. Wear lightweight and loose-fitting clothing. Take action when you see symptoms of heat exhaustion and heat stroke. Never leave pets or children unattended in parked vehicles. The following is a summary of watches, warnings, and advisories in effect for the WXJ71 listening area. An extreme heat warning remains in effect until 7 p.m. Friday for the following counties: Fulton, Knox, Marshall, Mason, McLean, Peoria, Stark, Tazewell, and Woodford. The time is currently 4:06 a.m. Central Daylight Time. 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Now for the official National Weather Service forecast for Peoria and surrounding areas of central Illinois. Today, sunny, hot with highs in the mid-90s. Southwest winds 5 to 10 miles an hour. Heat index values up to 105. Tonight, mostly clear. Humid with lows in the mid-70s. South winds around 5 miles an hour. Friday, sunny, hot with highs in the mid-90s. Southwest winds 5 to 10 miles an hour. Heat index values up to 106. Friday night, partly cloudy until midnight, then becoming mostly clear. Humid with lows in the lower 70s. South winds around 5 miles an hour until midnight, becoming light and variable. Saturday, sunny with highs in the lower 90s. West winds around 5 miles an hour, becoming northwest in the afternoon. Heat index values up to 102. Saturday night through Tuesday, mostly clear. Lows in the upper 60s. Highs in the upper 80s. Tuesday night, mostly clear. Lows in the lower 70s. Wednesday, mostly sunny. Highs around 90. Again, the forecast for Peoria and surrounding areas of central Illinois for today: sunny, hot. Highs in the mid-90s. Southwest winds 5 to 10 miles an hour. Heat index values up to 105. At 4 a.m. in Peoria, skies were clear. The temperature was 77 degrees, the dew point was 71, and the relative humidity was 82%. The wind was south at 5 miles an hour. The pressure was 29.94 inches and falling. Around central and western Illinois, it was clear, and temperatures were in the mid to upper 70s. And once again at 4 a.m. in Peoria, under clear skies, the temperature was 77. Looking elsewhere around the Midwest at 4 a.m., Chicago was mostly cloudy, and 80. Indianapolis was clear, and 78. St. Louis was partly cloudy, and 84. Kansas City was clear, and 75. Des Moines was partly cloudy, and 80. Milwaukee reported fog and 72. Here is information on the heat wave for the following counties in Illinois: Fulton, Knox, Marshall, Mason, McLean, Peoria, Stark, Tazewell, and Woodford. Extreme heat warning remains in effect until 7 p.m. Friday. What? Dangerously hot conditions with heat index values up to 105. Where? Portions of central, east central, and west central Illinois. When? Until 7 p.m. Friday. The following impacts are expected: heat-related illnesses increase significantly during extreme heat and high humidity events.

drink plenty of fluids, stay in an air-conditioned room, stay out of the sun, and check up on relatives and neighbors. Wear lightweight and loose-fitting clothing. Take action when you see symptoms of heat exhaustion and heat stroke. Never leave pets or children unattended in parked vehicles. The following is a summary of watches, warnings, and advisories in effect. For the WXJ71 listening area, an extreme heat warning remains in effect until 7 p.m. Friday for the following counties: Fulton, Knox, Marshall, Mason, McLean, Peoria, Stark, Tazewell, and Woodford. The time is currently 4:09 a.m. Central Daylight Time. 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Now for the official National Weather Service forecast for Peoria and surrounding areas of central Illinois. Today, sunny, hot with highs in the mid-90s. Southwest winds 5 to 10 miles an hour. Heat index values up to 105. Tonight, mostly clear. Humid with lows in the mid-70s. South winds around 5 miles an hour. Friday, sunny, hot with highs in the mid-90s. Southwest winds 5 to 10 miles an hour. Heat index values up to 106. Friday night, partly cloudy until midnight, then becoming mostly clear. Humid with lows in the lower 70s. South winds around 5 miles an hour until midnight, becoming light and variable. Saturday, sunny with highs in the lower 90s. West winds around 5 miles an hour, becoming northwest in the afternoon. Heat index values up to 102. Saturday night through Tuesday, mostly clear. Lows in the upper 60s. Highs in the upper 80s. Tuesday night, mostly clear. Lows in the lower 70s. Wednesday, mostly sunny. Highs around 90. Again, the forecast for Peoria and surrounding areas of central Illinois for today: sunny, hot. Highs in the mid-90s. Southwest winds 5 to 10 miles an hour. Heat index values up to 105. At 4 a.m. in Peoria, skies were clear. The temperature was 77 degrees, the dew point was 71, and the relative humidity was 82%. The wind was south at 5 miles an hour. The pressure was 29.94 inches and falling. Around central and western Illinois, it was clear, and temperatures were in the mid to upper 70s. And once again at 4 a.m. in Peoria, under clear skies, the temperature was 77. Looking elsewhere around the Midwest at 4 a.m., Chicago was mostly cloudy, and 80. Indianapolis was clear, and 78. St. Louis was partly cloudy, and 84. Kansas City was clear, and 75. Des Moines was partly cloudy, and 80. Milwaukee reported fog, and 72. Here is information on the heat wave for the following counties: in Illinois, Fulton, Knox, Marshall, Mason, McLean, Peoria, Stark, Tazewell, and Woodford. Extreme heat warning remains in effect until 7 p.m. Friday. What? Dangerously hot conditions with heat index values up to 105. Where? Portions of central, east central, and west central Illinois. When? Until 7 p.m. Friday. The following impacts are expected: heat-related illnesses increase significantly during extreme heat and high humidity events. Drink plenty of fluids, stay in an air-conditioned room, stay out of the sun, and check up on relatives and neighbors. Wear lightweight and loose-fitting clothing. Take action when you see symptoms of heat exhaustion and heat stroke. Never leave pets or children unattended in parked vehicles. 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The following is a summary of watches, warnings, and advisories in effect. For the WXJ71 listening area,
an extreme heat warning remains in effect until 7 p.m. Friday for the following counties: Fulton, Knox, Marshall, Mason, McLean, Peoria, Stark, Tazewell, and Woodford. The time is currently 4:14 a.m. Central Daylight Time. 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Now for the official National Weather Service forecast for Peoria and surrounding areas of central Illinois. Today, sunny, hot with highs in the mid-90s. Southwest winds 5 to 10 miles an hour. Heat index values up to 105. Tonight, mostly clear. Humid with lows in the mid-70s. South winds around 5 miles an hour. Friday, sunny, hot with highs in the mid-90s. Southwest winds 5 to 10 miles an hour. Heat index values up to 106. Friday night, partly cloudy until midnight, then becoming mostly clear. Humid with lows in the lower 70s. South winds around 5 miles an hour until midnight, becoming light and variable. Saturday, sunny with highs in the lower 90s. West winds around 5 miles an hour, becoming northwest in the afternoon. Heat index values up to 102. Saturday night through Tuesday, mostly clear. Lows in the upper 60s. Highs in the upper 80s. Tuesday night, mostly clear. Lows in the lower 70s. Wednesday, mostly sunny. Highs around 90. Again, the forecast for Peoria and surrounding areas of central Illinois for today: sunny, hot. Highs in the mid-90s. Southwest winds 5 to 10 miles an hour. Heat index values up to 105. At 4 a.m. in Peoria, skies were clear. The temperature was 77 degrees, the dew point was 71, and the relative humidity was 82%. The wind was south at 5 miles an hour. The pressure was 29.94 inches and falling. Around central and western Illinois, it was clear, and temperatures were in the mid to upper 70s. And once again at 4 a.m. in Peoria, under clear skies, the temperature was 77. Looking elsewhere around the Midwest at 4 a.m., Chicago was mostly cloudy, and 80. Indianapolis was clear, and 78. St. Louis was partly cloudy, and 84. Kansas City was clear, and 75. Des Moines was partly cloudy, and 80. Milwaukee reported fog, and 72. Here is information on the heat wave for the following counties in Illinois: Fulton, Knox, Marshall, Mason, McLean, Peoria, Stark, Tazewell, and Woodford. Extreme heat warning remains in effect until 7 p.m. Friday. What? Dangerously hot conditions with heat index values up to 105. Where? Portions of central, east central, and west central Illinois. When? Until 7 p.m. Friday. The following impacts are expected: heat-related illnesses increase significantly during extreme heat and high humidity events. Drink plenty of fluids, stay in an air-conditioned room, stay out of the sun, and check up on relatives and neighbors. Wear lightweight and loose-fitting clothing. Take action when you see symptoms of heat exhaustion and heat stroke. Never leave pets or children unattended in parked vehicles. The following is a summary of watches, warnings, and advisories in effect. For the WXJ71 listening area, an extreme heat warning remains in effect until 7 p.m. Friday for the following counties: Fulton, Knox, Marshall, Mason, McLean, Peoria, Stark, Tazewell, and Woodford. The time is currently 4:18 a.m. Central Daylight Time. 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Now for the official National Weather Service forecast for Peoria and surrounding areas of central Illinois. Today, sunny, hot with highs in the mid-90s. Southwest winds 5 to 10 miles an hour. Heat index values up to 105. Tonight, mostly clear. Humid with lows in the mid-70s. South winds around 5 miles an hour. Friday, sunny, hot with highs in the mid-90s. Southwest winds 5 to 10 miles an hour. Heat index values up to 106. Friday night, partly cloudy until midnight, then becoming mostly clear. Humid with lows in the lower 70s.
South winds around 5 miles an hour until midnight, becoming light and very

variable. Saturday, sunny with highs in the lower 90s. West winds around 5 miles an hour, becoming northwest in the afternoon. Heat index values up to 102. Saturday night through Tuesday, mostly clear. Lows in the upper 60s. Highs in the upper 80s. Tuesday night, mostly clear. Lows in the lower 70s. Wednesday, mostly sunny. Highs around 90. Again, the forecast for Peoria and surrounding areas of central Illinois for today, sunny, hot. Highs in the mid-90s. Southwest winds 5 to 10 miles an hour. Heat index values up to 105. At 4 a.m. in Peoria, skies were clear. The temperature was 77 degrees, the dew point was 71, and the relative humidity was 82%. The wind was south at 5 miles an hour. The pressure was 29.94 inches and falling. Around central and western Illinois, it was clear, and temperatures were in the mid to upper 70s. And once again at 4 a.m. in Peoria, under clear skies, the temperature was 77. Looking elsewhere around the Midwest at 4 a.m., Chicago was mostly cloudy, and 80. Indianapolis was clear, and 78. St. Louis was partly cloudy, and 84. Kansas City was clear, and 75. Des Moines was partly cloudy, and 80. Milwaukee reported fog, and 72. Here is information on the heat wave for the following counties in Illinois: Fulton, Knox, Marshall, Mason, McLean, Peoria, Stark, Tazewell, and Woodford. Extreme heat warning remains in effect until 7 p.m. Friday. What? Dangerously hot conditions with heat index values up to 105. Where? Portions of central, east central, and west central Illinois. When? Until 7 p.m. Friday. The following impacts are expected: heat-related illnesses increase significantly during extreme heat and high humidity events. Drink plenty of fluids, stay in an air-conditioned room, stay out of the sun, and check up on relatives and neighbors. Wear lightweight and loose-fitting clothing. Take action when you see symptoms of heat exhaustion and heat stroke. Never leave pets or children unattended in parked vehicles. The following is a summary of watches, warnings, and advisories in effect. For the WXJ71 listening area, an extreme heat warning remains in effect until 7 p.m. Friday for the following counties: Fulton, Knox, Marshall, Mason, McLean, Peoria, Stark, Tazewell, and Woodford. The time is currently 4:22 a.m. Central Daylight Time. 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Now for the official National Weather Service forecast for Peoria and surrounding areas of central Illinois. Today, sunny, hot with highs in the mid-90s. Southwest winds 5 to 10 miles an hour. Heat index values up to 105. Tonight, mostly clear. Humid with lows in the mid-70s. South winds around 5 miles an hour. Friday, sunny, hot with highs in the mid-90s. Southwest winds 5 to 10 miles an hour. Heat index values up to 106. Friday night, partly cloudy until midnight, then becoming mostly clear. Humid with lows in the lower 70s. South winds around 5 miles an hour until midnight, becoming light and variable. Saturday, sunny with highs in the lower 90s. West winds around 5 miles an hour, becoming northwest in the afternoon. Heat index values up to 102. Saturday night through Tuesday, mostly clear. Lows in the upper 60s. Highs in the upper 80s. Tuesday night, mostly clear. Lows in the lower 70s. Wednesday, mostly sunny. Highs around 90. Again, the forecast for Peoria and surrounding areas of central Illinois for today: sunny, hot. Highs in the mid-90s. Southwest winds 5 to 10 miles an hour. Heat index values up to 105. At 4 a.m. in Peoria, skies were clear. The temperature was 77 degrees, the dew point was 71, and the relative humidity was 82%. The wind was south at 5 miles an hour. The pressure was 29.94 inches and falling. Around central and western Illinois, it was clear, and temperatures were in the mid to upper 70s.

and once again at 4 a.m. in Peoria, under clear skies, the temperature was 77. Looking elsewhere around the Midwest at 4 a.m., Chicago was mostly cloudy, and 80. Indianapolis was clear, and 78. St. Louis was partly cloudy, and 84. Kansas City was clear, and 75. Des Moines was partly cloudy, and 80. Milwaukee reported fog and 72. Here is information on the heat wave for the following counties in Illinois: Fulton, Knox, Marshall, Mason, McLean, Peoria, Stark, Tazewell, and Woodford. Extreme heat warning remains in effect until 7 p.m. Friday. What? Dangerously hot conditions with heat index values up to 105. Where? Portions of central, east central, and west central Illinois. When? Until 7 p.m. Friday. The following impacts are expected: heat-related illnesses increase significantly during extreme heat and high humidity events. Drink plenty of fluids, stay in an air-conditioned room, stay out of the sun, and check up on relatives and neighbors. Wear lightweight and loose-fitting clothing. Take action when you see symptoms of heat exhaustion and heat stroke. Never leave pets or children unattended in parked vehicles. The following is a summary of watches, warnings, and advisories in effect for the WXJ71 listening area. An extreme heat warning remains in effect until 7 p.m. Friday for the following counties: Fulton, Knox, Marshall, Mason, McLean, Peoria, Stark, Tazewell, and Woodford. The time is currently 4:26 a.m. Central Daylight Time. 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Now for the official National Weather Service forecast for Peoria and surrounding areas of central Illinois. Today, sunny, hot with highs in the mid-90s. Southwest winds 5 to 10 miles an hour. Heat index values up to 105. Tonight, mostly clear. Humid with lows in the mid-70s. South winds around 5 miles an hour. Friday, sunny, hot with highs in the mid-90s. Southwest winds 5 to 10 miles an hour. Heat index values up to 106. Friday night, partly cloudy until midnight, then becoming mostly clear. Humid with lows in the lower 70s. South winds around 5 miles an hour until midnight, becoming light and variable. Saturday, sunny with highs in the lower 90s. West winds around 5 miles an hour, becoming northwest in the afternoon. Heat index values up to 102. Saturday night through Tuesday, mostly clear. Lows in the upper 60s. Highs in the upper 80s. Tuesday night, mostly clear. Lows in the lower 70s. Wednesday, mostly sunny. Highs around 90. Again, the forecast for Peoria and surrounding areas of central Illinois for today: sunny, hot. Highs in the mid-90s. Southwest winds 5 to 10 miles an hour. Heat index values up to 105. At 4 a.m. in Peoria, skies were clear. The temperature was 77 degrees, the dew point was 71, and the relative humidity was 82%. The wind was south at 5 miles an hour. The pressure was 29.94 inches and falling. Around central and western Illinois, it was clear, and temperatures were in the mid to upper 70s. And once again at 4 a.m. in Peoria, under clear skies, the temperature was 77. Looking elsewhere around the Midwest at 4 a.m., Chicago was mostly cloudy, and 80. Indianapolis was clear, and 78. St. Louis was partly cloudy, and 84. Kansas City was clear, and 75. Des Moines was partly cloudy, and 80. Milwaukee reported fog, and 72. Here is information on the heat wave for the following counties in Illinois: Fulton, Knox, Marshall, Mason, McLean, Peoria, Stark, Tazewell, and Woodford. Extreme heat warning remains in effect until 7 p.m. Friday. What? Dangerously hot conditions with heat index values up to 105. Where? Portions of central, east central, and west central Illinois. When? Until 7 p.m. Friday. The following impacts are expected: heat-related illnesses increase significantly during extreme heat and high humidity events. Drink plenty of

90s. Southwest winds 5 to 10 miles an hour. Heat index values up to 105. Tonight, mostly clear. Humid with lows in the mid-70s. South winds around 5 miles an hour. Friday, sunny, hot with highs in the mid-90s. Southwest winds 5 to 10 miles an hour. Heat index values up to 106. Friday night, partly cloudy until midnight, then becoming mostly clear. Humid with lows in the lower 70s. South winds around 5 miles an hour until midnight, becoming light and variable. Saturday, sunny with highs in the lower 90s. West winds around 5 miles an hour, becoming northwest in the afternoon. Heat index values up to 102. Saturday night through Tuesday, mostly clear. Lows in the upper 60s. Highs in the upper 80s. Tuesday night, mostly clear. Lows in the lower 70s. Wednesday, mostly sunny. Highs around 90. Again, the forecast for Peoria and surrounding areas of central Illinois for today, sunny, hot. Highs in the mid-90s. Southwest winds 5 to 10 miles an hour. Heat index values up to 105. At 4 a.m. in Peoria, skies were clear. The temperature was 77 degrees, the dew point was 71, and the relative humidity was 82%. The wind was south at 5 miles an hour. The pressure was 29.94 inches and falling. Around central and western Illinois, it was clear, and temperatures were in the mid to upper 70s. And once again at 4 a.m. in Peoria, under clear skies, the temperature was 77. Looking elsewhere around the Midwest at 4 a.m., Chicago was mostly cloudy, and 80. Indianapolis was clear, and 78. St. Louis was partly cloudy, and 84. Kansas City was clear, and 75. Des Moines was partly cloudy, and 80. Milwaukee reported fog and 72. Here is information on the heat wave for the following counties in Illinois: Fulton, Knox, Marshall, Mason, McLean, Peoria, Stark, Tazewell, and Woodford. Extreme heat warning remains in effect until 7 p.m. Friday. What? Dangerously hot conditions with heat index values up to 105. Where? Portions of central, east central, and west central Illinois. When? Until 7 p.m. Friday. The following impacts are expected: heat-related illnesses increase significantly during extreme heat and high humidity events. Drink plenty of fluids, stay in an air-conditioned room, stay out of the sun, and check up on relatives and neighbors. During extreme heat and high humidity events. Drink plenty of fluids, stay in an air-conditioned room, stay out of the sun, and check up on relatives and neighbors. Wear lightweight and loose-fitting clothing. Take action when you see symptoms of heat exhaustion and heat stroke. Never leave pets or children unattended in parked vehicles. The following is a summary of watches, warnings, and advisories in effect. For the WXJ71 listening area, an extreme heat warning remains in effect until 7 p.m. Friday for the following counties: Fulton, Knox, Marshall, Mason, McLean, Peoria, Stark, Tazewell, and Woodford. The time is currently 4:33 a.m. Central Daylight Time. 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Now for the official National Weather Service forecast for Peoria and surrounding areas of central Illinois. Today, sunny, hot with highs in the mid-90s. Southwest winds 5 to 10 miles an hour. Heat index values up to 105. Tonight, mostly clear. Humid with lows in the mid-70s. South winds around 5 miles an hour. Friday, sunny, hot with highs in the mid-90s. Southwest winds 5 to 10 miles an hour. Heat index values up to 106. Friday night, partly cloudy until midnight, then becoming mostly clear. Humid with lows in the lower 70s. South winds around 5 miles an hour until midnight, becoming light and variable. Saturday, sunny with highs in the lower 90s. West winds around 5 miles an hour, becoming northwest in the afternoon. Heat index values up to 102. Saturday night through Tuesday, mostly clear. Lows in the upper 60s. Highs in the upper

upper 80s. Tuesday night, mostly clear. Lows in the lower 70s. Wednesday, mostly sunny. Highs around 90. Again, the forecast for Peoria and surrounding areas of central Illinois for today, sunny, hot. Highs in the mid-90s. Southwest winds 5 to 10 miles an hour. Heat index values up to 105. At 4 a.m. in Peoria, skies were clear. The temperature was 77 degrees, the dew point was 71, and the relative humidity was 82%. The wind was south at 5 miles an hour. The pressure was 29.94 inches and falling. Around central and western Illinois, it was clear, and temperatures were in the mid to upper 70s. And once again at 4 a.m. in Peoria, under clear skies, the temperature was 77. Looking elsewhere around the Midwest at 4 a.m., Chicago was mostly cloudy, and 80. Indianapolis was clear, and 78. St. Louis was partly cloudy, and 84. Kansas City was clear, and 75. Des Moines was partly cloudy, and 80. Milwaukee reported fog, and 72. Here is information on the heat wave for the following counties in Illinois: Fulton, Knox, Marshall, Mason, McLean, Peoria, Stark, Tazewell, and Woodford. Extreme heat warning remains in effect until 7 p.m. Friday. What? Dangerously hot conditions with heat index values up to 105. Where? Portions of central, east central, and west central Illinois. When? Until 7 p.m. Friday. The following impacts are expected: heat-related illnesses increase significantly during extreme heat and high humidity events. Drink plenty of fluids, stay in an air-conditioned room, stay out of the sun, and check up on relatives and neighbors. Wear lightweight and loose-fitting clothing. Take action when you see symptoms of heat exhaustion and heat stroke. Never leave pets or children unattended in parked vehicles. The following is a summary of watches, warnings, and advisories in effect. For the WXJ71 listening area, an extreme heat warning remains in effect until 7 p.m. Friday for the following counties: Fulton, Knox, Marshall, Mason, McLean, Peoria, Stark, Tazewell, and Woodford. The time is currently 4:37 a.m. Central Daylight Time. 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Now for the official National Weather Service forecast for Peoria and surrounding areas of central Illinois. Today, sunny, hot with highs in the mid-90s. Southwest winds 5 to 10 miles an hour. Heat index values up to 105. Tonight, mostly clear. Humid with lows in the mid-70s. South winds around 5 miles an hour. Friday, sunny, hot with highs in the mid-90s. Southwest winds 5 to 10 miles an hour. Heat index values up to 106. Friday night, partly cloudy until midnight, then becoming mostly clear. Humid with lows in the lower 70s. South winds around 5 miles an hour until midnight, becoming light and variable. Saturday, sunny with highs in the lower 90s. West winds around 5 miles an hour, becoming northwest in the afternoon. Heat index values up to 102. Saturday night through Tuesday, mostly clear. Lows in the upper 60s. Highs in the upper 80s. Tuesday night, mostly clear. Lows in the lower 70s. Wednesday, mostly sunny. Highs around 90. Again, the forecast for Peoria and surrounding areas of central Illinois for today: sunny, hot. Highs in the mid-90s. Southwest winds 5 to 10 miles an hour. Heat index values up to 105. Now for the official National Weather Service forecast for Peoria and surrounding areas of central Illinois. Today, sunny, hot with highs in the mid-90s. Southwest winds 5 to 10 miles an hour. Heat index values up to 105. Tonight, mostly clear. Humid with lows in the mid-70s. South winds around 5 miles an hour. Friday, sunny, hot with highs in the mid-90s. Southwest winds 5 to 10 miles an hour. Heat index values up to 106. Friday night, partly cloudy until midnight, then becoming mostly clear.
humid with lows in the lower 70s. South winds around 5 miles an hour until midnight, becoming light and variable. Saturday, sunny with highs in the lower 90s. West winds around 5 miles an hour, becoming northwest in the afternoon. Heat index values up to 102. Saturday night through Tuesday, mostly clear. Lows in the upper 60s. Highs in the upper 80s. Tuesday night, mostly clear. Lows in the lower 70s. Wednesday, mostly sunny. Highs around 90. Again, the forecast for Peoria and surrounding areas of central Illinois for today, sunny, hot. Highs in the mid-90s. Southwest winds 5 to 10 miles an hour. Heat index values up to 105. At 4 a.m. in Peoria, skies were clear. The temperature was 77 degrees, the dew point was 71, and the relative humidity was 82%. The wind was south at 5 miles an hour. The pressure was 29.94 inches and falling. Around central and western Illinois, it was clear, and temperatures were in the mid to upper 70s. And once again at 4 a.m. in Peoria, under clear skies, the temperature was 77. Looking elsewhere around the Midwest at 4 a.m., Chicago was mostly cloudy, and 80. Indianapolis was clear, and 78. St. Louis was partly cloudy, and 84. Kansas City was clear, and 75. Des Moines was partly cloudy, and 80. Milwaukee reported fog and 72. Here is information on the heat wave for the following counties in Illinois: Fulton, Knox, Marshall, Mason, McLean, Peoria, Stark, Tazewell, and Woodford. Extreme heat warning remains in effect until 7 p.m. Friday. What? Dangerously hot conditions with heat index values up to 105. Where? Portions of central, east central, and west central Illinois. When? Until 7 p.m. Friday. The following impacts are expected: heat-related illnesses increase significantly during extreme heat and high humidity events. Drink plenty of fluids, stay in an air-conditioned room, stay out of the sun, and check up on relatives and neighbors. Wear lightweight and loose-fitting clothing. Take action when you see symptoms of heat exhaustion and heat stroke. Never leave pets or children unattended in parked vehicles. The following is a summary of watches, warnings, and advisories in effect. For the WXJ71 listening area, an extreme heat warning remains in effect until 7 p.m. Friday for the following counties: Fulton, Knox, Marshall, Mason, McLean, Peoria, Stark, Tazewell, and Woodford. The time is currently 4:43 a.m. Central Daylight Time. 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Now for the official National Weather Service forecast for Peoria and surrounding areas of central Illinois. Today, sunny, hot with highs in the mid-90s. Southwest winds 5 to 10 miles an hour. Heat index values up to 105. Tonight, mostly clear. Humid with lows in the mid-70s. South winds around 5 miles an hour. Friday, sunny, hot with highs in the mid-90s. Southwest winds 5 to 10 miles an hour. Heat index values up to 106. Friday night, partly cloudy until midnight, then becoming mostly clear. Humid with lows in the lower 70s. South winds around 5 miles an hour until midnight, becoming light and variable. Saturday, sunny with highs in the lower 90s. West winds around 5 miles an hour, becoming northwest in the afternoon. Heat index values up to 102. Saturday night through Tuesday, mostly clear. Lows in the upper 60s. Highs in the upper 80s. Tuesday night, mostly clear. Lows in the lower 70s. Wednesday, mostly sunny. Highs around 90. Again, the forecast for Peoria and surrounding areas of central Illinois for today, sunny, hot. Highs in the mid-90s. Southwest winds 5 to 10 miles an hour. Heat index values up to 105. At 4 a.m. in Peoria, skies were clear. The temperature was 77 degrees, the dew point was 71, and the relative humidity was 82%. The wind was south at 5 miles an hour.
The pressure was 29.94 inches and falling.

Around central and western Illinois, it was clear, and temperatures were in the mid to upper 70s. And once again at 4 a.m. in Peoria, under clear skies, the temperature was 77. Looking elsewhere around the Midwest at 4 a.m., Chicago was mostly cloudy, and 80. Indianapolis was clear, and 78. St. Louis was partly cloudy, and 84. Kansas City was clear, and 75. Des Moines was partly cloudy, and 80. Milwaukee reported fog and 72. Here is information on the heat wave for the following counties in Illinois: Fulton, Knox, Marshall, Mason, McLean, Peoria, Stark, Tazewell, and Woodford. Extreme heat warning remains in effect until 7 p.m. Friday. What? Dangerously hot conditions with heat index values up to 105. Where? Portions of central, east central, and west central Illinois. When? Until 7 p.m. Friday. The following impacts are expected: heat-related illnesses increase significantly during extreme heat and high humidity events. Drink plenty of fluids, stay in an air-conditioned room, stay out of the sun, and check up on relatives and neighbors. Wear lightweight and loose-fitting clothing. Take action when you see symptoms of heat exhaustion and heat stroke. Never leave pets or children unattended in parked vehicles. The following is a summary of watches, warnings, and advisories in effect for the WXJ71 listening area. An extreme heat warning remains in effect until 7 p.m. Friday for the following counties: Fulton, Knox, Marshall, Mason, McLean, Peoria, Stark, Tazewell, and Woodford. The time is currently 4:46 a.m. Central Daylight Time. 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Now for the official National Weather Service forecast for Peoria and surrounding areas of central Illinois. Today, sunny, hot with highs in the mid-90s. Southwest winds 5 to 10 miles an hour. Heat index values up to 105. Tonight, mostly clear. Humid with lows in the mid-70s. South winds around 5 miles an hour. Friday, sunny, hot with highs in the mid-90s. Southwest winds 5 to 10 miles an hour. Heat index values up to 106. Friday night, partly cloudy until midnight, then becoming mostly clear. Humid with lows in the lower 70s. South winds around 5 miles an hour until midnight, becoming light and variable. Saturday, sunny with highs in the lower 90s. West winds around 5 miles an hour, becoming northwest in the afternoon. Heat index values up to 102. Saturday night through Tuesday, mostly clear. Lows in the upper 60s. Highs in the upper 80s. Tuesday night, mostly clear. Lows in the lower 70s. Wednesday, mostly sunny. Highs around 90. Again, the forecast for Peoria and surrounding areas of central Illinois for today: sunny, hot. Highs in the mid-90s. Southwest winds 5 to 10 miles an hour. Heat index values up to 105. At 4 a.m. in Peoria, skies were clear. The temperature was 77 degrees, the dew point was 71, and the relative humidity was 82%. The wind was south at 5 miles an hour. The pressure was 29.94 inches and falling. Around central and western Illinois, it was clear, and temperatures were in the mid to upper 70s. And once again at 4 a.m. in Peoria, under clear skies, the temperature was 77. Looking elsewhere around the Midwest at 4 a.m., Chicago was mostly cloudy, and 80. Indianapolis was clear, and 78. St. Louis was partly cloudy, and 84. Kansas City was clear, and 75. Des Moines was partly cloudy, and 80. Milwaukee reported fog, and 72. Here is information on the heat wave for the following counties in Illinois: Fulton, Knox, Marshall, Mason, McLean, Peoria, Stark, Tazewell, and Woodford. Extreme heat warning remains in effect until 7 p.m. Friday. What? Dangerously hot conditions with heat index values up to 105. Where? Portions of central, east central, and west central Illinois. When? Until 7 p.m. Friday.
The following impacts are expected: heat-related illnesses increase significantly during extreme heat and high humidity events. Drink plenty of fluids, stay in an air-conditioned room, stay out of the sun, and check up on relatives and neighbors. Wear lightweight and loose-fitting clothing. Take action when you see symptoms of heat exhaustion and heat stroke. Never leave pets or children unattended in parked vehicles. The following is a summary of watches, warnings, and advisories in effect. For the WXJ71 listening area, an extreme heat warning remains in effect until 7 p.m. Friday for the following counties: Fulton, Knox, Marshall, Mason, McLean, Peoria, Stark, Tazewell, and Woodford. The time is currently 4:50 a.m. Central Daylight Time. 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Now for the official National Weather Service forecast for Peoria and surrounding areas of central Illinois. Today, sunny, hot with highs in the mid-90s. Southwest winds 5 to 10 miles an hour. Heat index values up to 105. Tonight, mostly clear. Humid with lows in the mid-70s. South winds around 5 miles an hour. Friday, sunny, hot with highs in the mid-90s. Southwest winds 5 to 10 miles an hour. Heat index values up to 106. Friday night, partly cloudy until midnight, then becoming mostly clear. Humid with lows in the lower 70s. South winds around 5 miles an hour until midnight, becoming light and variable. Saturday, sunny with highs in the lower 90s. West winds around 5 miles an hour, becoming northwest in the afternoon. Heat index values up to 102. Saturday night through Tuesday, mostly clear. Lows in the upper 60s. Highs in the upper 80s. Tuesday night, mostly clear. Lows in the lower 70s. Wednesday, mostly sunny. Highs around 90. Again, the forecast for Peoria and surrounding areas of central Illinois for today: sunny, hot. Highs in the mid-90s. Southwest winds 5 to 10 miles an hour. Heat index values up to 105. At 4 a.m. in Peoria, skies were clear. The temperature was 77 degrees, the dew point was 71, and the relative humidity was 82%. The wind was south at 5 miles an hour. The pressure was 29.94 inches and falling. Around central and western Illinois, it was clear, and temperatures were in the mid to upper 70s. And once again at 4 a.m. in Peoria, under clear skies, the temperature was 77. Looking elsewhere around the Midwest at 4 a.m., Chicago was mostly cloudy, and 80. Indianapolis was clear, and 78. St. Louis was partly cloudy, and 84. Kansas City was clear, and 75. Des Moines was partly cloudy, and 80. Milwaukee reported fog, and 72. Here is information on the heat wave for the following counties in Illinois: Fulton, Knox, Marshall, Mason, McLean, Peoria, Stark, Tazewell, and Woodford. Extreme heat warning remains in effect until 7 p.m. Friday. What? Dangerously hot conditions with heat index values up to 105. Where? Portions of central, east central, and west central Illinois. When? Until 7 p.m. Friday. The following impacts are expected: heat-related illnesses increase significantly during extreme heat and high humidity events. Drink plenty of fluids, stay in an air-conditioned room, stay out of the sun, and check up on relatives and neighbors. Wear lightweight and loose-fitting clothing. Take action when you see symptoms of heat exhaustion and heat stroke. Never leave pets or children unattended in parked vehicles. The following is a summary of watches, warnings, and advisories in effect. For the WXJ71 listening area, an extreme heat warning remains in effect until 7 p.m. Friday for the following counties: Fulton, Knox, Marshall, Mason, McLean, Peoria, Stark, Tazewell, and Woodford. The time is currently 4:54 a.m. Central Daylight Time. 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Now for the official National Weather Service forecast for Peoria and surrounding areas of central Illinois. Today, sunny, hot with highs in the mid-90s.
southwest winds 5 to 10 miles an hour.

heat index values up to 105. Tonight, mostly clear. Humid with lows in the mid-70s. South winds around 5 miles an hour. Friday, sunny, hot with highs in the mid-90s. Southwest winds 5 to 10 miles an hour. Heat index values up to 106. Friday night, partly cloudy until midnight, then becoming mostly clear. Humid with lows in the lower 70s. South winds around 5 miles an hour until midnight, becoming light and variable. Saturday, sunny with highs in the lower 90s. West winds around 5 miles an hour, becoming northwest in the afternoon. Heat index values up to 102. Saturday night through Tuesday, mostly clear. Lows in the upper 60s. Highs in the upper 80s. Tuesday night, mostly clear. Lows in the lower 70s. Wednesday, mostly sunny. Highs around 90. Again, the forecast for Peoria and surrounding areas of central Illinois for today, sunny, hot. Highs in the mid-90s. Southwest winds 5 to 10 miles an hour. Heat index values up to 105. At 4 a.m. in Peoria, skies were clear. The temperature was 77 degrees, the dew point was 71, and the relative humidity was 82%. The wind was south at 5 miles an hour. The pressure was 29.94 inches and falling. Around central and western Illinois, it was clear, and temperatures were in the mid to upper 70s. And once again at 4 a.m. in Peoria, under clear skies, the temperature was 77. Looking elsewhere around the Midwest at 4 a.m., Chicago was mostly cloudy, and 80. Indianapolis was clear, and 78. St. Louis was partly cloudy, and 84. Kansas City was clear, and 75. Des Moines was partly cloudy, and 80. Milwaukee reported fog, and 72. Here is information on the heat wave for the following counties in Illinois: Fulton, Knox, Marshall, Mason, McLean, Peoria, Stark, Tazewell, and Woodford. Extreme heat warning remains in effect until 7 p.m. Friday. What? Dangerously hot conditions with heat index values up to 105. Where? Portions of central, east central, and west central Illinois. When? Until 7 p.m. Friday. The following impacts are expected: heat-related illnesses increase significantly during extreme heat and high humidity events. Drink plenty of fluids, stay in an air-conditioned room, stay out of the sun, and check up on relatives and neighbors. Wear lightweight and loose-fitting clothing. Take action when you see symptoms of heat exhaustion and heat stroke. Never leave pets or children unattended in parked vehicles. The following is a summary of watches, warnings, and advisories in effect. For the WXJ71 listening area, an extreme heat warning remains in effect until 7 p.m. Friday for the following counties: Fulton, Knox, Marshall, Mason, McLean, Peoria, Stark, Tazewell, and Woodford. The time is currently 4:58 a.m. Central Daylight Time. 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Now for the official National Weather Service forecast for Peoria and surrounding areas of central Illinois. Today, sunny, hot with highs in the mid-90s. Southwest winds 5 to 10 miles an hour. Heat index values up to 105. Tonight, mostly clear. Humid with lows in the mid-70s. South winds around 5 miles an hour. Friday, sunny, hot with highs in the mid-90s. Southwest winds 5 to 10 miles an hour. Heat index values up to 106. Friday night, partly cloudy until midnight, then becoming mostly clear. Humid with lows in the lower 70s. South winds around 5 miles an hour until midnight, becoming light and variable. Saturday, sunny with highs in the lower 90s. West winds around 5 miles an hour, becoming northwest in the afternoon. Heat index values up to 102. Saturday night through Tuesday, mostly clear. Lows in the upper 60s. Highs in the upper 80s. Tuesday night, mostly clear. Lows in the lower 70s. Wednesday, mostly sunny. Highs around 90. Again, the forecast for Peoria and surrounding areas of central

Illinois for today, sunny, hot. Highs in the mid-90s. Southwest winds 5 to 10 miles an hour. Heat index values up to 105. The Peoria, Illinois climate summary for yesterday, September 2, 2026. Yesterday's high temperature of 94 degrees occurred at 3:25 p.m. The normal high is 83. Yesterday's low temperature of 74 degrees occurred at 5:55 a.m. The normal low is 61. No precipitation fell yesterday, which leaves the monthly total at 0.00 inches. This is 0.26 inches below the normal amount of 0.26 inches for September. The total precipitation for the year still stands at 30.84 inches, which is 4.59 inches above normal. There were no heating degree days yesterday, which is normal. This leaves the monthly total at zero, which is normal. The yearly total since July 1st is zero, which is 4 below normal. There were 19 cooling degree days yesterday, which is 12 above normal. This brings the monthly total to 38, which is 24 above normal. The yearly total since January 1st is 1,053, which is 42 above normal. Yesterday the maximum wind observed was 12 miles an hour from the southwest. The highest wind gust observed was 17 miles per hour from the south, which occurred at 1:50 p.m. Yesterday the average wind speed was 6 miles per hour. The normal high temperature for today is 82 degrees, and the normal low is 61. The record high for today is 99, which occurred in 1913, and the record low is 43, which occurred in 1974. Sunrise today is at 6:28 a.m. and sunset is at 7:27 p.m. Here is information on the heat wave for the following counties in Illinois: Fulton, Knox, Marshall, Mason, McLean, Peoria, Stark, Tazewell, and Woodford. Extreme heat warning remains in effect until 7 p.m. Friday. What? Dangerously hot conditions with heat index values up to 105. Where? Portions of central, east central, and west central Illinois. When? Until 7 p.m. Friday. The following impacts are expected: heat-related illnesses increase significantly during extreme heat and high humidity events. Drink plenty of fluids, stay in an air-conditioned room, stay out of the sun, and check up on relatives and neighbors. Wear lightweight and loose-fitting clothing. Take action when you see symptoms of heat exhaustion and heat stroke. Never leave pets or children unattended in parked vehicles. The following is a summary of watches, warnings, and advisories in effect. For the WXJ71 listening area, an extreme heat warning remains in effect until 7 p.m. Friday for the following counties: Fulton, Knox, Marshall, Mason, McLean, Peoria, Stark, Tazewell, and Woodford. The time is currently 5:03 a.m. Central Daylight Time. 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Now for the official National Weather Service forecast for Peoria and surrounding areas of central Illinois. Today, sunny, hot with highs in the mid-90s. Southwest winds 5 to 10 miles an hour. Heat index values up to 105. Tonight, mostly clear. Humid with lows in the mid-70s. South winds around 5 miles an hour. Friday, sunny, hot with highs in the mid-90s. Southwest winds 5 to 10 miles an hour. Heat index values up to 106. Friday night, partly cloudy until midnight, then becoming mostly clear. Humid with lows in the lower 70s. South winds around 5 miles an hour until midnight, becoming light and variable. Saturday, sunny with highs in the lower 90s. West winds around 5 miles an hour, becoming northwest in the afternoon. Heat index values up to 102. Saturday night through Tuesday, mostly clear. Lows in the upper 60s. Highs in the upper 80s. Tuesday night, mostly clear. Lows in the lower 70s. Wednesday, mostly sunny. Highs around 90. Again, the forecast for Peoria and surrounding areas of central Illinois for today: sunny, hot. Highs in the mid-90s. Southwest winds 5 to 10 miles an hour. Heat index values up to 105. At 5 a.m. in Peoria, skies were clear.
The temperature was 76 degrees, the dew point was 70, and the relative humidity was 82%. The wind was south at 3 miles an hour. The pressure was 29.94 inches and steady. Around central and western Illinois, temperatures were in the lower to upper 70s. It was clear at Bloomington, Galesburg, Lakin, and Macomb. At Quincy, Springfield, Lincoln, and Pontiac, it was clear. At Moline, it was mostly cloudy. And once again at 5 a.m. in Peoria, under clear skies, the temperature was 76. Here is information on the heat wave for the following counties in Illinois: Fulton, Knox, Marshall, Mason, McLean, Peoria, Stark, Tazewell, and Woodford. Extreme heat warning remains in effect until 7 p.m. Friday. What? Dangerously hot conditions with heat index values up to 105. Where? Portions of central, east central, and west central Illinois. When? Until 7 p.m. Friday. The following impacts are expected: heat-related illnesses increase significantly during extreme heat and high humidity events. Drink plenty of fluids, stay in an air-conditioned room, stay out of the sun, and check up on relatives and neighbors. Wear lightweight and loose-fitting clothing. Take action when you see symptoms of heat exhaustion and heat stroke. Never leave pets or children unattended in parked vehicles. The following is a summary of watches, warnings, and advisories in effect. For the WXJ71 listening area, an extreme heat warning remains in effect until 7 p.m. Friday for the following counties: Fulton, Knox, Marshall, Mason, McLean, Peoria, Stark, Tazewell, and Woodford. The time is currently 5:06 a.m. Central Daylight Time. 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Now for the official National Weather Service forecast for Peoria and surrounding areas of central Illinois. Today, sunny, hot with highs in the mid-90s. Southwest winds 5 to 10 miles an hour. Heat index values up to 105. Tonight, mostly clear. Humid with lows in the mid-70s. South winds around 5 miles an hour. Friday, sunny, hot with highs in the mid-90s. Southwest winds 5 to 10 miles an hour. Heat index values up to 106. Friday night, partly cloudy until midnight, then becoming mostly clear. Humid with lows in the lower 70s. South winds around 5 miles an hour until midnight, becoming light and variable. Saturday, sunny with highs in the lower 90s. West winds around 5 miles an hour, becoming northwest in the afternoon. Heat index values up to 102. Saturday night through Tuesday, mostly clear. Lows in the upper 60s. Highs in the upper 80s. Tuesday night, mostly clear. Lows in the lower 70s. Wednesday, mostly sunny. Highs around 90. Again, the forecast for Peoria and surrounding areas of central Illinois for today: sunny, hot. Highs in the mid-90s. Southwest winds 5 to 10 miles an hour. Heat index values up to 105. At 5 a.m. in Peoria, skies were clear. The temperature was 76 degrees, the dew point was 70, and the relative humidity was 82%. The wind was south at 3 miles an hour. The pressure was 29.94 inches and steady. Around central and western Illinois, temperatures were in the lower to upper 70s. It was clear at Bloomington, Galesburg, Lakin, and Macomb. At Quincy, Springfield, Lincoln, and Pontiac, it was clear. At Moline, it was mostly cloudy. And once again at 5 a.m. in Peoria, under clear skies, the temperature was 76. Looking elsewhere around the Midwest at 5 a.m., Chicago was partly cloudy and 80. Indianapolis was clear and 76. St. Louis was clear and 83. Kansas City was partly cloudy and 74. Des Moines was partly cloudy and 80. Milwaukee was partly cloudy and 72. Here is information on the heat wave for the following counties in Illinois: Fulton, Knox, Marshall, Mason, McLean, Peoria, Stark, Tazewell, and Woodford. Extreme heat warning remains in effect until 7 p.m. Friday.
What? Dangerously hot conditions with heat index values up to 105.

where, portions of central, east central, and west central Illinois. When, until 7 p.m. Friday. The following impacts are expected: heat-related illnesses increase significantly during extreme heat and high humidity events. Drink plenty of fluids, stay in an air-conditioned room, stay out of the sun, and check up on relatives and neighbors. Wear lightweight and loose-fitting clothing. Take action when you see symptoms of heat exhaustion and heat stroke. Never leave pets or children unattended in parked vehicles. The following is a summary of watches, warnings, and advisories in effect. For the WXJ71 listening area, an extreme heat warning remains in effect until 7 p.m. Friday for the following counties: Fulton, Knox, Marshall, Mason, McLean, Peoria, Stark, Tazewell, and Woodford. The time is currently 5:11 a.m. Central Daylight Time. 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Now for the official National Weather Service forecast for Peoria and surrounding areas of central Illinois. Today, sunny, hot with highs in the mid-90s. Southwest winds 5 to 10 miles an hour. Heat index values up to 105. Tonight, mostly clear. Humid with lows in the mid-70s. South winds around 5 miles an hour. Friday, sunny, hot with highs in the mid-90s. Southwest winds 5 to 10 miles an hour. Heat index values up to 106. Friday night, partly cloudy until midnight, then becoming mostly clear. Humid with lows in the lower 70s. South winds around 5 miles an hour until midnight, becoming light and variable. Saturday, sunny with highs in the lower 90s. West winds around 5 miles an hour, becoming northwest in the afternoon. Heat index values up to 102. Saturday night through Tuesday, mostly clear. Lows in the upper 60s. Highs in the upper 80s. Tuesday night, mostly clear. Lows in the lower 70s. Wednesday, mostly sunny. Highs around 90. Again, the forecast for Peoria and surrounding areas of central Illinois for today: sunny, hot. Highs in the mid-90s. Southwest winds 5 to 10 miles an hour. Heat index values up to 105. At 5 a.m. in Peoria, skies were clear. The temperature was 76 degrees, the dew point was 70, and the relative humidity was 82%. The wind was south at 3 miles an hour. The pressure was 29.94 inches and steady. Around central and western Illinois, temperatures were in the lower to upper 70s. It was clear at Bloomington, Galesburg, Lakin, and Macomb. At Quincy, Springfield, Lincoln, and Pontiac, it was clear. At Moline, it was mostly cloudy. And once again at 5 a.m. in Peoria, under clear skies, the temperature was 76. 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WXJ71 is part of the All Hazards Network of NOAA Weather Radio. Looking elsewhere around the Midwest at 5 a.m., Chicago was partly cloudy and 80. Indianapolis was clear and 76. St. Louis was clear and 83. Kansas City was partly cloudy and 74. Des Moines was partly cloudy and 80. Milwaukee was partly cloudy and 72. Here is information on the heat wave for the following counties in Illinois: Fulton, Knox, Marshall, Mason, McLean, Peoria, Stark, Tazewell, and Woodford. Extreme heat warning remains in effect until 7 p.m. Friday. What? Dangerously hot conditions with heat index values up to 105. Where? Portions of central, east central, and west central Illinois. When? Until 7 p.m. Friday. The following impacts are expected: heat-related illnesses increase significantly during extreme heat and high humidity events. Drink plenty of fluids, stay in an air-conditioned room,
stay out of the sun, and check up on relatives and neighbors. Wear lightweight and loose-fitting clothing. Take action when you see symptoms of heat exhaustion and heat stroke. Never leave pets or children unattended in parked vehicles. The Peoria, Illinois climate summary for yesterday, September 2, 2026. Yesterday's high temperature of 94 degrees occurred at 3:25 p.m. The normal high is 83. Yesterday's low temperature of 74 degrees occurred at 5:55 a.m. The normal low is 61. No precipitation fell yesterday, which leaves the monthly total at 0.00 inches. This is 0.26 inches below the normal amount of 0.26 inches for September. The total precipitation for the year still stands at 30.84 inches, which is 4.59 inches above normal. There were no heating degree days yesterday, which is normal. This leaves the monthly total at zero, which is normal. The yearly total since July 1st is zero, which is 4 below normal. There were 19 cooling degree days yesterday, which is 12 above normal. This brings the monthly total to 38, which is 24 above normal. The yearly total since January 1st is 1,053, which is 42 above normal. Yesterday the maximum wind observed was 12 miles an hour from the southwest. The highest wind gust observed was 17 miles per hour from the south, which occurred at 1:50 p.m. Yesterday the average wind speed was 6 miles per hour. The normal high temperature for today is 82 degrees, and the normal low is 61. The record high for today is 99, which occurred in 1913, and the record low is 43, which occurred in 1974. Sunrise today is at 6:28 a.m. and sunset is at 7:27 p.m. The following is a summary of watches, warnings and advisories in effect. For the WXJ71 listening area, an extreme heat warning remains in effect until 7 p.m. Friday for the following counties: Fulton, Knox, Marshall, Mason, McLean, Peoria, Stark, Tazewell, and Woodford. The time is currently 5:17 a.m. Central Daylight Time. 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Now for the official National Weather Service forecast for Peoria and surrounding areas of Central Illinois. Today, sunny, hot with highs in the mid-90s. Southwest winds 5 to 10 miles an hour. Heat index values up to 105. Tonight, mostly clear. Humid with lows in the mid-70s. South winds around 5 miles an hour. Friday, sunny, hot with highs in the mid-90s. Southwest winds 5 to 10 miles an hour. Heat index values up to 106. Friday night, partly cloudy until midnight, then becoming mostly clear. Humid with lows in the lower 70s. South winds around 5 miles an hour until midnight, becoming light and variable. Saturday, sunny with highs in the lower 90s. West winds around 5 miles an hour, becoming northwest in the afternoon. Heat index values up to 102. Saturday night through Tuesday, mostly clear. Lows in the upper 60s. Highs in the upper 80s. Tuesday night, mostly clear. Lows in the lower 70s. Wednesday, mostly sunny. Highs around 90. Again, the forecast for Peoria and surrounding areas of Central Illinois for today, sunny, hot. Highs in the mid-90s. Southwest winds 5 to 10 miles an hour. Heat index values up to 105. At 5 a.m. in Peoria, skies were clear. The temperature was 76 degrees, the dew point was 70, and the relative humidity was 82%. The wind was south at 3 miles an hour. The pressure was 29.94 inches and steady. Around central and western Illinois, temperatures were in the lower to upper 70s. It was clear at Bloomington, Galesburg, Lakin, and Macomb. At Quincy, Springfield, Lincoln, and Pontiac, it was clear. At Moline, it was mostly cloudy. And once again at 5 a.m. in Peoria, under clear skies, the temperature was 76. Looking elsewhere around the Midwest at 5 a.m., Chicago was partly cloudy, and 80. Indianapolis was clear, and 76. St. Louis was clear, and 83. Kansas City was partly cloudy, and 74.

Des Moines was partly cloudy and 80. Milwaukee was partly cloudy and 72. Here is information on the heat wave for the following counties in Illinois: Fulton, Knox, Marshall, Mason, McLean, Peoria, Stark, Tazewell, and Woodford. Extreme heat warning remains in effect until 7 p.m. Friday. What? Dangerously hot conditions with heat index values up to 105. Where? Portions of central, east central, and west central Illinois. When? Until 7 p.m. Friday. The following impacts are expected: heat-related illnesses increase significantly during extreme heat and high humidity events. Drink plenty of fluids, stay in an air-conditioned room, stay out of the sun, and check up on relatives and neighbors. Wear lightweight and loose-fitting clothing. Take action when you see symptoms of heat exhaustion and heat stroke. Never leave pets or children unattended in parked vehicles. The following is a summary of watches, warnings, and advisories in effect. For the WXJ71 listening area, an extreme heat warning remains in effect until 7 p.m. Friday for the following counties: Fulton, Knox, Marshall, Mason, McLean, Peoria, Stark, Tazewell, and Woodford. And now a discussion of hazardous weather conditions for the following counties in Illinois: Fulton, Knox, Marshall, Mason, McLean, Peoria, Stark, Tazewell, and Woodford. This hazardous weather outlook is for central Illinois, east central Illinois, southeast Illinois, and west central Illinois. For today and tonight, heat index values will once again range from 100 to 110 degrees this afternoon into early this evening. There is a marginal risk for an isolated severe storm or two this afternoon into this evening, with the primary hazard being damaging winds. For Friday through Wednesday, there is a marginal risk for an isolated severe thunderstorm or two late Friday night through Saturday evening. Damaging wind gusts and hail are the primary hazards. Heat and humidity will continue across central and southeast Illinois through Saturday. Heat index values will climb to around 105 degrees Friday and up to around 100 degrees Saturday. Spotter information statement: spotter activation is not anticipated through tonight. The time is currently 5:22 a.m. Central Daylight Time. 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Now for the official National Weather Service forecast for Peoria and surrounding areas of central Illinois. Today, sunny, hot with highs in the mid-90s. Southwest winds 5 to 10 miles an hour. Heat index values up to 105. Tonight, mostly clear. Humid with lows in the mid-70s. South winds around 5 miles an hour. Friday, sunny, hot with highs in the mid-90s. Southwest winds 5 to 10 miles an hour. Heat index values up to 106. Friday night, partly cloudy until midnight, then becoming mostly clear. Humid with lows in the lower 70s. South winds around 5 miles an hour until midnight, becoming light and variable. Saturday, sunny with highs in the lower 90s. West winds around 5 miles an hour, becoming northwest in the afternoon. Heat index values up to 102. Saturday night through Tuesday, mostly clear. Lows in the upper 60s. Highs in the upper 80s. Tuesday night, mostly clear. Lows in the lower 70s. Wednesday, mostly sunny. Highs around 90. Again, the forecast for Peoria and surrounding areas of central Illinois for today: sunny, hot. Highs in the mid-90s. Southwest winds 5 to 10 miles an hour. Heat index values up to 105. At 5 a.m. in Peoria, skies were clear. The temperature was 76 degrees, the dew point was 70, and the relative humidity was 82%. The wind was south at 3 miles an hour. The pressure was 29.94 inches and steady. Around central and western Illinois, temperatures were in the lower to upper 70s. It was clear at Bloomington, Galesburg, Lakin, and Macomb. At Quincy, Springfield, Lincoln, and Pontiac, it was clear. At Moline, it was mostly cloudy. And once again at 5 a.m. in Peoria, under clear skies, the temperature was 76. Looking elsewhere around the Midwest at 5 a.m., Chicago was partly cloudy and 80. Indianapolis was clear and 70.

86. St. Louis was clear and 83. Kansas City was partly cloudy and 74. Des Moines was partly cloudy and 80. Milwaukee was partly cloudy and 72. Here is information on the heat wave for the following counties in Illinois: Fulton, Knox, Marshall, Mason, McLean, Peoria, Stark, Tazewell, and Woodford. Extreme heat warning remains in effect until 7 p.m. Friday. What? Dangerously hot conditions with heat index values up to 105. Where? Portions of central, east central, and west central Illinois. When? Until 7 p.m. Friday. The following impacts are expected: heat-related illnesses increase significantly during extreme heat and high humidity events. Drink plenty of fluids, stay in an air-conditioned room, stay out of the sun, and check up on relatives and neighbors. Wear lightweight and loose-fitting clothing. Take action when you see symptoms of heat exhaustion and heat stroke. Never leave pets or children unattended in parked vehicles. The following is a summary of watches, warnings, and advisories in effect. For the WXJ71 listening area, an extreme heat warning remains in effect until 7 p.m. Friday for the following counties: Fulton, Knox, Marshall, Mason, McLean, Peoria, Stark, Tazewell, and Woodford. And now a discussion of hazardous weather conditions for the following counties in Illinois: Fulton, Knox, Marshall, Mason, McLean, Peoria, Stark, Tazewell, and Woodford. This hazardous weather outlook is for central Illinois, east central Illinois, southeast Illinois, and west central Illinois. For today and tonight, heat index values will once again range from 100 to 110 degrees this afternoon into early this evening. There is a marginal risk for an isolated severe storm or two this afternoon into this evening, with the primary hazard being damaging winds. For Friday through Wednesday, there is a marginal risk for an isolated severe thunderstorm or two late Friday night through Saturday evening. Damaging wind gusts and hail are the primary hazards. Heat and humidity will continue across central and southeast Illinois through Saturday. Heat index values will climb to around 105 degrees Friday and up to around 100 degrees Saturday. Spotter information statement: spotter activation is not anticipated through tonight. The time is currently 5:27 a.m. Central Daylight Time. 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Now for the official National Weather Service forecast for Peoria and surrounding areas of central Illinois. Today, sunny, hot with highs in the mid-90s. Southwest winds 5 to 10 miles an hour. Heat index values up to 105. Tonight, mostly clear. Humid with lows in the mid-70s. South winds around 5 miles an hour. Friday, sunny, hot with highs in the mid-90s. Southwest winds 5 to 10 miles an hour. Heat index values up to 106. Friday night, partly cloudy until midnight, then becoming mostly clear. Humid with lows in the lower 70s. South winds around 5 miles an hour until midnight, becoming light and variable. Saturday, sunny with highs in the lower 90s. West winds around 5 miles an hour, becoming northwest in the afternoon. Heat index values up to 102. Saturday night through Tuesday, mostly clear. Lows in the upper 60s. Highs in the upper 80s. Tuesday night, mostly clear. Lows in the lower 70s. Wednesday, mostly sunny. Highs around 90. Again, the forecast for Peoria and surrounding areas of central Illinois for today: sunny, hot. Highs in the mid-90s. Southwest winds 5 to 10 miles an hour. Heat index values up to 105. At 5 a.m. in Peoria, skies were clear. The temperature was 76 degrees, the dew point was 70, and the relative humidity was 82%. The wind was south at 3 miles an hour. The pressure was 29.94 inches and steady. Around central and western Illinois, temperatures were in the lower to upper 70s. It was clear at Bloomington, Galesburg, Lakin, and Macomb. At Quincy, Springfield, Lincoln, and Pontiac, it was clear. At Moline, it was mostly cloudy. And once again at 5 a.m. in Peoria, under clear skies, the temperature was 76.

This brings the monthly total to 38, which is 24 above normal. The yearly total since January 1st is 1,053, which is 42 above normal. Yesterday the maximum wind observed was 12 miles an hour from the southwest. The highest wind gust observed was 17 miles per hour from the south, which occurred at 1:50 p.m. Yesterday the average wind speed was 6 miles per hour. The normal high temperature for today is 82 degrees, and the normal low is 61. The record high for today is 99, which occurred in 1913, and the record low is 43, which occurred in 1974. Sunrise today is at 6:28 a.m. and sunset is at 7:27 p.m. Looking elsewhere around the Midwest at 5 a.m., Chicago was partly cloudy, and 80. Indianapolis was clear, and 76. St. Louis was clear, and 83. Kansas City was partly cloudy, and 74. Des Moines was partly cloudy, and 80. Milwaukee was partly cloudy, and 72. Here is information on the heat wave for the following counties in Illinois: Fulton, Knox, Marshall, Mason, McLean, Peoria, Stark, Tazewell, and Woodford. Extreme heat warning remains in effect until 7 p.m. Friday. What? Dangerously hot conditions with heat index values up to 105. Where? Portions of central, east central, and west central Illinois. When? Until 7 p.m. Friday. The following impacts are expected: heat-related illnesses increase significantly during extreme heat and high humidity events. Drink plenty of fluids, stay in an air-conditioned room, stay out of the sun, and check up on relatives and neighbors. Wear lightweight and loose-fitting clothing. Take action when you see symptoms of heat exhaustion and heat stroke. Never leave pets or children unattended in parked vehicles. The following is a summary of watches, warnings, and advisories in effect for the WXJ71 listening area. An extreme heat warning remains in effect and advisories in effect for the WXJ71 listening area. An extreme heat warning remains in effect until 7 p.m. Friday for the following counties: Fulton, Knox, Marshall, Mason, McLean, Peoria, Stark, Tazewell, and Woodford. And now a discussion of hazardous weather conditions for the following counties in Illinois: Fulton, Knox, Marshall, Mason, McLean, Peoria, Stark, Tazewell, and Woodford. This hazardous weather outlook is for central Illinois, east central Illinois, southeast Illinois, and west central Illinois. For today and tonight, heat index values will once again range from 100 to 110 degrees this afternoon into early this evening. There is a marginal risk for an isolated severe storm or two this afternoon into this evening, with the primary hazard being damaging winds. For Friday through Wednesday, there is a marginal risk for an isolated severe thunderstorm or two late Friday night through Saturday evening. Damaging wind gusts and hail are the primary hazards. Heat and humidity will continue across central and southeast Illinois through Saturday. Heat index values will climb to around 105 degrees Friday and up to around 100 degrees Saturday. Spotter information statement: spotter activation is not anticipated through tonight. The time is currently 5:34 a.m. Central Daylight Time. 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Now for the official National Weather Service forecast for Peoria and surrounding areas of central Illinois. Today, sunny, hot with highs in the mid-90s. Southwest winds 5 to 10 miles an hour. Heat index values up to 105. Tonight, mostly clear. Humid with lows in the mid-70s. South winds around 5 miles an hour. Friday, sunny, hot with highs in the mid-90s. Southwest winds 5 to 10 miles an hour. Heat index values up to 106. Friday night, partly cloudy until midnight, then becoming mostly clear. Humid with lows in the lower 70s. South winds around 5 miles an hour until midnight, becoming light and variable. Saturday, sunny with highs in the lower 90s. West winds around 5 miles an hour, becoming northwest in the afternoon. Heat index values up to 102. Saturday night through Tuesday, mostly clear. Lows in the upper 60s. Highs in the upper 80s. Tuesday night, mostly clear. Lows in the lower

70s. Wednesday, mostly sunny. Highs around 90. Again, the forecast for Peoria and surrounding areas of central Illinois for today, sunny, hot. Highs in the mid-90s. Southwest winds 5 to 10 miles an hour. Heat index values up to 105. At 5 a.m. in Peoria, skies were clear. The temperature was 76 degrees, the dew point was 70, and the relative humidity was 82%. The wind was south at 3 miles an hour. The pressure was 29.94 inches and steady. Around central and western Illinois, temperatures were in the lower to upper 70s. It was clear at Bloomington, Galesburg, Lakin, and Macomb. At Quincy, Springfield, Lincoln, and Pontiac, it was clear. At Moline, it was mostly cloudy. And once again at 5 a.m. in Peoria, under clear skies, the temperature was 76. Looking elsewhere around the Midwest at 5 a.m., Chicago was partly cloudy, and 80. Indianapolis was clear, and 76. St. Louis was clear, and 83. Kansas City was partly cloudy, and 74. Des Moines was partly cloudy, and 80. Milwaukee was partly cloudy, and 72. Here is information on the heat wave for the following counties in Illinois: Fulton, Knox, Marshall, Mason, McLean, Peoria, Stark, Tazewell, and Woodford. Extreme heat warning remains in effect until 7 p.m. Friday. What? Dangerously hot conditions with heat index values up to 105. Where? Portions of central, east central, and west central Illinois. When? Until 7 p.m. Friday. The following impacts are expected: heat-related illnesses increase significantly during extreme heat and high humidity events. Drink plenty of fluids, stay in an air-conditioned room, stay out of the sun, and check up on relatives and neighbors. Wear lightweight and loose-fitting clothing. Take action when you see symptoms of heat exhaustion and heat stroke. Never leave pets or children unattended in parked vehicles. The following is a summary of watches, warnings, and advisories in effect. For the WXJ71 listening area, an extreme heat warning remains in effect until 7 p.m. Friday for the following counties: Fulton, Knox, Marshall, Mason, McLean, Peoria, Stark, Tazewell, and Woodford. And now a discussion of hazardous weather conditions for the following counties in Illinois: Fulton, Knox, Marshall, Mason, McLean, Peoria, Stark, Tazewell, and Woodford. This hazardous weather outlook is for central Illinois, east central Illinois, southeast Illinois, and west central Illinois. For today and tonight, heat index values will once again range from 100 to 110 degrees this afternoon into early this evening. There is a marginal risk for an isolated severe storm or two this afternoon into this evening, with the primary hazard being damaging winds. For Friday through Wednesday, there is a marginal risk for an isolated severe thunderstorm or two late Friday night through Saturday evening. Damaging wind gusts and hail are the primary hazards. Heat and humidity will continue across central and southeast Illinois through Saturday. Heat index values will climb to around 105 degrees Friday and up to around 100 degrees Saturday. Spotter information statement: spotter activation is not anticipated through tonight. The time is currently 5:39 a.m. Central Daylight Time. 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Now for the official National Weather Service forecast for Peoria and surrounding areas of central Illinois. Today, sunny, hot with highs in the mid-90s. Southwest winds 5 to 10 miles an hour. Heat index values up to 105. Tonight, mostly clear. Humid with lows in the mid-70s. South winds around 5 miles an hour. Friday, sunny, hot with highs in the mid-90s. Southwest winds 5 to 10 miles an hour. Heat index values up to 106. Friday night, partly cloudy until midnight, then becoming mostly clear. Humid with lows in the lower 70s. South winds around 5 miles an hour until midnight, becoming light and variable. Saturday, sunny with highs in the lower 90s. West winds around 5 miles an hour, becoming northwest in the afternoon. Heat index values up to 102. Saturday night through Tuesday, mostly clear.
Lows in the upper 60s. Highs in the upper 80s. Tuesday night, mostly clear. Lows in the lower 70s. Wednesday, mostly sunny. Highs around 90. Again, the forecast for Peoria and surrounding areas of central Illinois for today, sunny, hot. Highs in the mid-90s. Southwest winds 5 to 10 miles an hour. Heat index values up to 105. At 5 a.m. in Peoria, skies were clear. The temperature was 76 degrees, the dew point was 70, and the relative humidity was 82%. The wind was south at 3 miles an hour. The pressure was 29.94 inches and steady. Around central and western Illinois, temperatures were in the lower to upper 70s. It was clear at Bloomington, Galesburg, Lakin, and Macomb. At Quincy, Springfield, Lincoln, and Pontiac, it was clear. At Moline, it was mostly cloudy. And once again at 5 a.m. in Peoria, under clear skies, the temperature was 76. Looking elsewhere around the Midwest at 5 a.m., Chicago was partly cloudy and 80. Indianapolis was clear and 76. St. Louis was clear and 83. Kansas City was partly cloudy and 74. Des Moines was partly cloudy and 80. Milwaukee was partly cloudy and 72. Here is information on the heat wave for the following counties in Illinois: Fulton, Knox, Marshall, Mason, McLean, Peoria, Stark, Tazewell, and Woodford. Extreme heat warning remains in effect until 7 p.m. Friday. What? Dangerously hot conditions with heat index values up to 105. Where? Portions of central, east central, and west central Illinois. When? Until 7 p.m. Friday. The following impacts are expected: heat-related illnesses increase significantly during extreme heat and high humidity events. Drink plenty of fluids, stay in an air-conditioned room, stay out of the sun, and check up on relatives and neighbors. Wear lightweight and loose-fitting clothing. Take action when you see symptoms of heat exhaustion and heat stroke. Never leave pets or children unattended in parked vehicles. The following is a summary of watches, warnings, and advisories in effect for the WXJ71 listening area. An extreme heat warning remains in effect until 7 p.m. Friday for the following counties: Fulton, Knox, Marshall, Mason, McLean, Peoria, Stark, Tazewell, and Woodford. And now a discussion of hazardous weather conditions for the following counties in Illinois: Fulton, Knox, Marshall, Mason, McLean, Peoria, Stark, Tazewell, and Woodford. This hazardous weather outlook is for central Illinois, east central Illinois, southeast Illinois, and west central Illinois. For today and tonight, heat index values will once again range from 100 to 110 degrees this afternoon into early this evening. There is a marginal risk for an isolated severe storm or two this afternoon into this evening, with the primary hazard being damaging winds. For Friday through Wednesday, there is a marginal risk for an isolated severe thunderstorm or two late Friday night through Saturday evening. Damaging wind gusts and hail are the primary hazards. Heat and humidity will continue across central and southeast Illinois through Saturday. Heat index values will climb to around 105 degrees Friday and up to around 100 degrees Saturday. Spotter information statement: spotter activation is not anticipated through tonight. The time is currently 5:44 a.m. Central Daylight Time. 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The Peoria, Illinois climate summary for yesterday, September 2, 2026. Yesterday's high temperature of 94 degrees occurred at 3:25 p.m. The normal high is 83. Yesterday's low temperature of 74 degrees occurred at 5:55 a.m. The normal low is 61. No precipitation fell yesterday, which leaves the monthly total at 0.00 inches. This is 0.26 inches below the normal amount of 0.26 inches for September. The total precipitation for the year still stands at 30.84 inches, which is 4.59 inches above normal. There were no heating degree days yesterday, which is normal. This leaves the monthly total at zero, which is normal. The yearly total since July 1st is zero, which is four below normal. There were 19 cooling degrees.

degrees yesterday, which is 12 above normal. This brings the monthly total to 38, which is 24 above normal. The yearly total since January 1st is 1,053, which is 42 above normal. Yesterday the maximum wind observed was 12 miles an hour from the southwest. The highest wind gust observed was 17 miles per hour from the south, which occurred at 1:50 p.m. Yesterday the average wind speed was 6 miles per hour. The normal high temperature for today is 82 degrees, and the normal low is 61. The record high for today is 99, which occurred in 1913, and the record low is 43, which occurred in 1974. Sunrise today is at 6:28 a.m. and sunset is at 7:27 p.m. Now for the official National Weather Service forecast for Peoria and surrounding areas of central Illinois. Today, sunny, hot with highs in the mid-90s. Southwest winds 5 to 10 miles an hour. Heat index values up to 105. Tonight, mostly clear. Humid with lows in the mid-70s. South winds around 5 miles an hour. Friday, sunny, hot with highs in the mid-90s. Southwest winds 5 to 10 miles an hour. Heat index values up to 106. Friday night, partly cloudy until midnight, then becoming mostly clear. Humid with lows in the lower 70s. South winds around 5 miles an hour until midnight, becoming light and variable. Saturday, sunny with highs in the lower 90s. West winds around 5 miles an hour, becoming northwest in the afternoon. Heat index values up to 102. Saturday night through Tuesday, mostly clear. Lows in the upper 60s. Highs in the upper 80s. Tuesday night, mostly clear. Lows in the lower 70s. Wednesday, mostly sunny. Highs around 90. Again, the forecast for Peoria and surrounding areas of central Illinois for today, sunny, hot. Highs in the mid-90s. Southwest winds 5 to 10 miles an hour. Heat index values up to 105. At 5 a.m. in Peoria, skies were clear. The temperature was 76 degrees, the dew point was 70, and the relative humidity was 82%. The wind was south at 3 miles an hour. The pressure was 29.94 inches and steady. Around central and western Illinois, temperatures were in the lower to upper 70s. It was clear at Bloomington, Galesburg, Lakin, and Macomb. At Quincy, Springfield, Lincoln, and Pontiac, it was clear. At Moline, it was mostly cloudy. And once again at 5 a.m. in Peoria, under clear skies, the temperature was 76. Looking elsewhere around the Midwest at 5 a.m., Chicago was partly cloudy and 80. Indianapolis was clear and 76. St. Louis was clear and 83. Kansas City was partly cloudy and 74. Des Moines was partly cloudy and 80. Milwaukee was partly cloudy and 72. Here is information on the heat wave for the following counties in Illinois: Fulton, Knox, Marshall, Mason, McLean, Peoria, Stark, Tazewell, and Woodford. Extreme heat warning remains in effect until 7 p.m. Friday. What? Dangerously hot conditions with heat index values up to 105. Where? Portions of central, east central, and west central Illinois. When? Until 7 p.m. Friday. The following impacts are expected: heat-related illnesses increase significantly during extreme heat and high humidity events. Drink plenty of fluids, stay in an air-conditioned room, stay out of the sun, and check up on relatives and neighbors. Wear lightweight and loose-fitting clothing. Take action when you see symptoms of heat exhaustion and heat stroke. Never leave pets or children unattended in parked vehicles. The following is a summary of watches, warnings, and advisories in effect. For the WXJ71 listening area, an extreme heat warning remains in effect until 7 p.m. Friday for the following counties: Fulton, Knox, Marshall, Mason, McLean, Peoria, Stark, Tazewell, and Woodford. And now a discussion of hazardous weather conditions for the following counties in Illinois: Fulton, Knox, Marshall, Mason, McLean, Peoria, Stark, Tazewell, and Woodford. This hazardous weather outlook is for central Illinois, east central Illinois, southeast Illinois, and west central Illinois.
For today and tonight, heat index values will once again range from 100 to 110 degrees this afternoon into early this evening. There is a marginal risk for an isolated severe storm or two this afternoon into this evening, with the primary hazard being damaging winds. For Friday through Wednesday, there is a marginal risk for an isolated severe thunderstorm or two late Friday night through Saturday evening. Damaging wind gusts and hail are the primary hazards. Heat and humidity will continue across central and southeast Illinois through Saturday. Heat index values will climb to around 105 degrees Friday and up to around 100 degrees Saturday. Spotter information statement. Spotter activation is not anticipated through tonight. The time is currently 5:51 a.m. Central Daylight Time. 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Now for the official National Weather Service forecast for Peoria and surrounding areas of central Illinois. Today, sunny, hot with highs in the mid-90s. Southwest winds 5 to 10 miles an hour. Heat index values up to 105. Tonight, mostly clear. Humid with lows in the mid-70s. South winds around 5 miles an hour. Friday, sunny, hot with highs in the mid-90s. Southwest winds 5 to 10 miles an hour. Heat index values up to 106. Friday night, partly cloudy until midnight, then becoming mostly clear. Humid with lows in the lower 70s. South winds around 5 miles an hour until midnight, becoming light and variable. Saturday, sunny with highs in the lower 90s. West winds around 5 miles an hour, becoming northwest in the afternoon. Heat index values up to 102. Saturday night through Tuesday, mostly clear. Lows in the upper 60s. Highs in the upper 80s. Tuesday night, mostly clear. Lows in the lower 70s. Wednesday, mostly sunny. Highs around 90. Again, the forecast for Peoria and surrounding areas of central Illinois for today, sunny, hot. Highs in the mid-90s. Southwest winds 5 to 10 miles an hour. Heat index values up to 105. At 5 a.m. in Peoria, skies were clear. The temperature was 76 degrees, the dew point was 70, and the relative humidity was 82%. The wind was south at 3 miles an hour. The pressure was 29.94 inches and steady. Around central and western Illinois, temperatures were in the lower to upper 70s. It was clear at Bloomington, Galesburg, Lakin, and Macomb. At Quincy, Springfield, Lincoln, and Pontiac, it was clear. At Moline, it was mostly cloudy. And once again at 5 a.m. in Peoria, under clear skies, the temperature was 76. Looking elsewhere around the Midwest at 5 a.m., Chicago was partly cloudy, and 80. Indianapolis was clear, and 76. St. Louis was clear, and 83. Kansas City was partly cloudy, and 74. Des Moines was partly cloudy, and 80. Milwaukee was partly cloudy, and 72. Here is information on the heat wave for the following counties in Illinois: Fulton, Knox, Marshall, Mason, McLean, Peoria, Stark, Tazewell, and Woodford. Extreme heat warning remains in effect until 7 p.m. Friday. What? Dangerously hot conditions with heat index values up to 105. Where? Portions of central, east central, and west central Illinois. When? Until 7 p.m. Friday. The following impacts are expected: heat-related illnesses increase significantly during extreme heat and high humidity events. Drink plenty of fluids, stay in an air-conditioned room, stay out of the sun, and check up on relatives and neighbors. Wear lightweight and loose-fitting clothing. Take action when you see symptoms of heat exhaustion and heat stroke. Never leave pets or children unattended in parked vehicles. The following is a summary of watches, warnings, and advisories in effect. For the WXJ71 listening area, an extreme heat warning remains in effect until 7 p.m. Friday for the following counties: Fulton, Knox, Marshall, Mason, McLean, Peoria, Stark, Tazewell, and Woodford. And now a discussion of hazardous weather conditions for the following counties in Illinois: Fulton, Knox, Marshall, Mason, McLean, Peoria, Stark, Tazewell,

Woodford. This hazardous weather outlook is for Central Illinois, East Central Illinois, Southeast Illinois, and West Central Illinois. For today and tonight, heat index values will once again range from 100 to 110 degrees this afternoon into early this evening. There is a marginal risk for an isolated severe storm or two this afternoon into this evening, with the primary hazard being damaging winds. For Friday through Wednesday, there is a marginal risk for an isolated severe thunderstorm or two late Friday night through Saturday evening. Damaging wind gusts and hail are the primary hazards. Heat and humidity will continue across central and southeast Illinois through Saturday. Heat index values will climb to around 105 degrees Friday and up to around 100 degrees Saturday. Spotter information statement. Spotter activation is not anticipated through tonight. The time is currently 5:56 a.m. Central Daylight Time. 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Now for the official National Weather Service forecast for Peoria and surrounding areas of Central Illinois. Today, sunny, hot with highs in the mid-90s. Southwest winds 5 to 10 miles an hour. Heat index values up to 105. Tonight, mostly clear. Humid with lows in the mid-70s. South winds around 5 miles an hour. Friday, sunny, hot with highs in the mid-90s. Southwest winds 5 to 10 miles an hour. Heat index values up to 106. Friday night, partly cloudy until midnight, then becoming mostly clear. Humid with lows in the lower 70s. South winds around 5 miles an hour until midnight, becoming light and variable. Saturday, sunny with highs in the lower 90s. West winds around 5 miles an hour, becoming northwest in the afternoon. Heat index values up to 102. Saturday night through Tuesday, mostly clear. Lows in the upper 60s. Highs in the upper 80s. Tuesday night, mostly clear. Lows in the lower 70s. Wednesday, mostly sunny. Highs around 90. Again, the forecast for Peoria and surrounding areas of Central Illinois for today, sunny, hot. Highs in the mid-90s. Southwest winds 5 to 10 miles an hour. Heat index values up to 105. At 5 a.m. in Peoria, skies were clear. The temperature was 76 degrees, the dew point was 70, and the relative humidity was 82%. The wind was south at 3 miles an hour. The pressure was 29.94 inches and steady. Around central and western Illinois, temperatures were in the lower to upper 70s. It was clear at Bloomington, Galesburg, Lakin, and Macomb. At Quincy, Springfield, Lincoln, and Pontiac, it was clear. At Moline, it was mostly cloudy. And once again at 5 a.m. in Peoria, under clear skies, the temperature was 76. Looking elsewhere around the Midwest at 5 a.m., Chicago was partly cloudy, and 80. Indianapolis was clear, and 76. St. Louis was clear, and 83. Kansas City was partly cloudy, and 74. Des Moines was partly cloudy, and 80. Milwaukee was partly cloudy, and 72. Here is information on the heat wave for the following counties in Illinois: Fulton, Knox, Marshall, Mason, McLean, Peoria, Stark, Tazewell, and Woodford. Extreme heat warning remains in effect until 7 p.m. Friday. What? Dangerously hot conditions with heat index values up to 105. Where? Portions of central, east central, and west central Illinois. When? Until 7 p.m. Friday. The following impacts are expected: heat-related illnesses increase significantly during extreme heat and high humidity events. Drink plenty of fluids, stay in an air-conditioned room, stay out of the sun, and check up on relatives and neighbors. Wear lightweight and loose-fitting clothing. Take action when you see symptoms of heat exhaustion and heat stroke. Never leave pets or children unattended in parked vehicles. The Peoria, Illinois climate summary for yesterday, September 2, 2026. Yesterday's high temperature of 94 degrees occurred at 3:25 p.m. The normal high is 83. Yesterday's low temperature of 74 degrees occurred at 5:55 a.m. The normal low is 61. No precipitation fell yesterday, which

leaves the monthly total at 0.00 inches. This is 0.26 inches below the normal amount of 0.26 inches for September. The total precipitation for the year still stands at 30.84 inches, which is 4.59 inches above normal. There were no heating degree days yesterday, which is normal. This leaves the monthly total at zero, which is normal. The yearly total since July 1st is zero, which is 4 below normal. There were 19 cooling degree days yesterday, which is 12 above normal. This brings the monthly total to 38, which is 24 above normal. The yearly total since January 1st is 1,053, which is 42 above normal. Yesterday the maximum wind observed was 12 miles an hour from the southwest. The highest wind gust observed was 17 miles per hour from the south, which occurred at 1:50 p.m. Yesterday the average wind speed was 6 miles per hour. The normal high temperature for today is 82 degrees, and the normal low is 61. The record high for today is 99, which occurred in 1913, and the record low is 43, which occurred in 1974. Sunrise today is at 6:28 a.m. and sunset is at 7:27 p.m. The following is a summary of watches, warnings and advisories in effect. For the WXJ71 listening area, an extreme heat warning remains in effect until 7 p.m. Friday for the following counties: Fulton, Knox, Marshall, Mason, McLean, Peoria, Stark, Tazewell, and Woodford. And now a discussion of hazardous weather conditions for the following counties in Illinois: Fulton, Knox, Marshall, Mason, McLean, Peoria, Stark, Tazewell, and Woodford. This hazardous weather outlook is for Central Illinois, East Central Illinois, Southeast Illinois, and West Central Illinois. For today and tonight, heat index values will once again range from 100 to 110 degrees this afternoon into early this evening. There is a marginal risk for an isolated severe storm or two this afternoon into this evening, with the primary hazard being damaging winds. For Friday through Wednesday, there is a marginal risk for an isolated severe thunderstorm or two late Friday night through Saturday evening. Damaging wind gusts and hail are the primary hazards. Heat and humidity will continue across central and southeast Illinois through Saturday. Heat index values will climb to around 105 degrees Friday and up to around 100 degrees Saturday. Spotter information statement: spotter activation is not anticipated through tonight. The time is currently 6:03 a.m. Central Daylight Time. 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Now for the official National Weather Service forecast for Peoria and surrounding areas of Central Illinois. Today, sunny, hot with highs in the mid-90s. Southwest winds 5 to 10 miles an hour. Heat index values up to 105. Tonight, mostly clear. Humid with lows in the mid-70s. South winds around 5 miles an hour. Friday, sunny, hot with highs in the mid-90s. Southwest winds 5 to 10 miles an hour. Heat index values up to 106. Friday night, partly cloudy until midnight, then becoming mostly clear. Humid with lows in the lower 70s. South winds around 5 miles an hour until midnight, becoming light and variable. Saturday, sunny with highs in the lower 90s. West winds around 5 miles an hour, becoming northwest in the afternoon. Heat index values up to 102. Saturday night through Tuesday, mostly clear. Lows in the upper 60s. Highs in the upper 80s. Tuesday night, mostly clear. Lows in the lower 70s. Wednesday, mostly sunny. Highs around 90. Again, the forecast for Peoria and surrounding areas of Central Illinois for today: sunny, hot. Highs in the mid-90s. Southwest winds 5 to 10 miles an hour. Heat index values up to 105. At 6 a.m. in Peoria, skies were clear. The temperature was 75 degrees, the dew point was 70, and the relative humidity was 84%. The wind was south at 6 miles an hour. The pressure was 29.95 inches and rising. Around central and western Illinois, it was clear, and temperatures were in the lower to upper 70s. And once again at 6 a.m. in Peoria, under clear skies, the temperature was 75.
Here is information on the heat wave for the following counties in Illinois: Fulton, Knox, Marshall, Mason, McLean, Peoria, Stark, Tazewell, and Woodford. Extreme heat warning remains in effect until 7 p.m. Friday. What? Dangerously hot conditions with heat index values up to 105. Where? Portions of central, east central, and west central Illinois. When? Until 7 p.m. Friday. The following impacts are expected: heat-related illnesses increase significantly during extreme heat and high humidity events. Drink plenty of fluids, stay in an air-conditioned room, stay out of the sun, and check up on relatives and neighbors. Wear lightweight and loose-fitting clothing. Take action when you see symptoms of heat exhaustion and heat stroke. Never leave pets or children unattended in parked vehicles. The following is a summary of watches, warnings, and advisories in effect for the WXJ71 listening area. An extreme heat warning remains in effect until 7 p.m. Friday for the following counties: Fulton, Knox, Marshall, Mason, McLean, Peoria, Stark, Tazewell, and Woodford. And now a discussion of hazardous weather conditions for the following counties in Illinois: Fulton, Knox, Marshall, Mason, McLean, Peoria, Stark, Tazewell, and Woodford. This hazardous weather outlook is for central Illinois, east central Illinois, southeast Illinois, and west central Illinois. For today and tonight, heat index values will once again range from 100 to 110 degrees this afternoon into early this evening. There is a marginal risk for an isolated severe storm or two this afternoon into this evening, with the primary hazard being damaging winds. For Friday through Wednesday, there is a marginal risk for an isolated severe thunderstorm or two late Friday night through Saturday evening. Damaging wind gusts and hail are the primary hazards. Heat and humidity will continue across central and southeast Illinois through Saturday. Heat index values will climb to around 105 degrees Friday and up to around 100 degrees Saturday. Spotter information statement: spotter activation is not anticipated through tonight. The time is currently 6:08 a.m. Central Daylight Time. 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Now for the official National Weather Service forecast for Peoria and surrounding areas of central Illinois. Today, sunny, hot with highs in the mid-90s. Southwest winds 5 to 10 miles an hour. Heat index values up to 105. Tonight, mostly clear. Humid with lows in the mid-70s. South winds around 5 miles an hour. Friday, sunny, hot with highs in the mid-90s. Southwest winds 5 to 10 miles an hour. Heat index values up to 106. Friday night, partly cloudy until midnight, then becoming mostly clear. Humid with lows in the lower 70s. South winds around 5 miles an hour until midnight, becoming light and variable. Saturday, sunny with highs in the lower 90s. West winds around 5 miles an hour, becoming northwest in the afternoon. Heat index values up to 102. Saturday night through Tuesday, mostly clear. Lows in the upper 60s. Highs in the upper 80s. Tuesday night, mostly clear. Lows in the lower 70s. Wednesday, mostly sunny. Highs around 90. Again, the forecast for Peoria and surrounding areas of central Illinois for today: sunny, hot. Highs in the mid-90s. Southwest winds 5 to 10 miles an hour. Heat index values up to 105. At 6 a.m. in Peoria, skies were clear. The temperature was 75 degrees, the dew point was 70, and the relative humidity was 84%. The wind was south at 6 miles an hour. The pressure was 29.95 inches and rising. Around central and western Illinois, it was clear, and temperatures were in the lower to upper 70s. And once again at 6 a.m. in Peoria, under clear skies, the temperature was 75. Looking elsewhere around the Midwest at 6 a.m., Chicago was partly cloudy, and 80. Indianapolis was partly cloudy, and 76. St. Louis was partly cloudy, and 82. Kansas City was partly cloudy, and 78. Des Moines was partly cloudy, and 78. Milwaukee was partly cloudy, and 73.
Here is information on the heat wave for the

following counties in Illinois: Fulton, Knox, Marshall, Mason, McLean, Peoria, Stark, Tazewell, and Woodford. Extreme heat warning remains in effect until 7 p.m. Friday. What? Dangerously hot conditions with heat index values up to 105. Where? Portions of central, east central, and west central Illinois. When? Until 7 p.m. Friday. The following impacts are expected: heat-related illnesses increase significantly during extreme heat and high humidity events. Drink plenty of fluids, stay in an air-conditioned room, stay out of the sun, and check up on relatives and neighbors. Wear lightweight and loose-fitting clothing. Take action when you see symptoms of heat exhaustion and heat stroke. Never leave pets or children unattended in parked vehicles. The following is a summary of watches, warnings, and advisories in effect. For the WXJ71 listening area, an extreme heat warning remains in effect until 7 p.m. Friday for the following counties: Fulton, Knox, Marshall, Mason, McLean, Peoria, Stark, Tazewell, and Woodford. And now a discussion of hazardous weather conditions for the following counties in Illinois: Fulton, Knox, Marshall, Mason, McLean, Peoria, Stark, Tazewell, and Woodford. This hazardous weather outlook is for central Illinois, east central Illinois, southeast Illinois, and west central Illinois. For today and tonight, heat index values will once again range from 100 to 110 degrees this afternoon into early this evening. There is a marginal risk for an isolated severe storm or two this afternoon into this evening, with the primary hazard being damaging winds. For Friday through Wednesday, there is a marginal risk for an isolated severe thunderstorm or two late Friday night through Saturday evening. Damaging wind gusts and hail are the primary hazards. Heat and humidity will continue across central and southeast Illinois through Saturday. Heat index values will climb to around 105 degrees Friday and up to around 100 degrees Saturday. Spotter information statement: spotter activation is not anticipated through tonight. 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WXJ71 is part of the All Hazards Network of NOAA Weather Radio. 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Now for the official National Weather Service forecast for Peoria and surrounding areas of central Illinois. Today, sunny, hot with highs in the mid-90s. Southwest winds 5 to 10 miles an hour. Heat index values up to 105. Tonight, mostly clear. Humid with lows in the mid-70s. South winds around 5 miles an hour. Friday, sunny, hot with highs in the mid-90s. Southwest winds 5 to 10 miles an hour. Heat index values up to 106. Friday night, partly cloudy until midnight, then becoming mostly clear. Humid with lows in the lower 70s. South winds around 5 miles an hour until midnight, becoming light and variable. Saturday, sunny with highs in the lower 90s. West winds around 5 miles an hour, becoming northwest in the afternoon. Heat index values up to 102. Saturday night through Tuesday, mostly clear. Lows in the upper 60s. Highs in the upper 80s. Tuesday night, mostly clear. Lows in the lower 70s. Wednesday, mostly sunny. Highs around 90. Again, the forecast for Peoria and surrounding areas of central Illinois for today: sunny, hot. Highs in the mid-90s. Southwest winds 5 to 10 miles an hour. Heat index values up to 105. The Peoria, Illinois climate summary for yesterday, September 2, 2026. Yesterday's high temperature of 94 degrees occurred at 3:25 p.m. The normal high is 83. Yesterday's low temperature of 74 degrees occurred at 5:55 a.m. The normal low is 61. No precipitation

Now, yesterday, which leaves the monthly total at 0.00 inches. This is 0.26 inches below the normal amount of 0.26 inches for September. The total precipitation for the year still stands at 30.84 inches, which is 4.59 inches above normal. There were no heating degree days yesterday, which is normal. This leaves the monthly total at zero, which is normal. The yearly total since July 1st is zero, which is 4 below normal. There were 19 cooling degree days yesterday, which is 12 above normal. This brings the monthly total to 38, which is 24 above normal. The yearly total since January 1st is 1,053, which is 42 above normal. Yesterday the maximum wind observed was 12 miles an hour from the southwest. The highest wind gust observed was 17 miles per hour from the south, which occurred at 1:50 p.m. Yesterday the average wind speed was 6 miles per hour. The normal high temperature for today is 82 degrees, and the normal low is 61. The record high for today is 99, which occurred in 1913, and the record low is 43, which occurred in 1974. Sunrise today is at 6:28 a.m. and sunset is at 7:27 p.m. At 6 a.m. in Peoria, skies were clear. The temperature was 75 degrees, the dew point was 70, and the relative humidity was 84%. The wind was south at 6 miles an hour. The pressure was 29.95 inches and rising. Around central and western Illinois, it was clear, and temperatures were in the lower to upper 70s. And once again at 6 a.m. in Peoria, under clear skies, the temperature was 75. Looking elsewhere around the Midwest at 6 a.m., Chicago was partly cloudy, and 80. Indianapolis was partly cloudy, and 76. St. Louis was partly cloudy, and 82. Kansas City was partly cloudy, and 78. Des Moines was partly cloudy, and 78. Milwaukee was partly cloudy, and 73. Here is information on the heat wave for the following counties in Illinois: Fulton, Knox, Marshall, Mason, McLean, Peoria, Stark, Tazewell, and Woodford. Extreme heat warning remains in effect until 7 p.m. Friday. What? Dangerously hot conditions with heat index values up to 105. Where? Portions of central, east central, and west central Illinois. When? Until 7 p.m. Friday. The following impacts are expected: heat-related illnesses increase significantly during extreme heat and high humidity events. Drink plenty of fluids, stay in an air-conditioned room, stay out of the sun, and check up on relatives and neighbors. Wear lightweight and loose-fitting clothing. Take action when you see symptoms of heat exhaustion and heat stroke. Never leave pets or children unattended in parked vehicles. The following is a summary of watches, warnings, and advisories in effect for the WXJ71 listening area. An extreme heat warning remains in effect until 7 p.m. Friday for the following counties: Fulton, Knox, Marshall, Mason, McLean, Peoria, Stark, Tazewell, and Woodford. And now a discussion of hazardous weather conditions for the following counties in Illinois: Fulton, Knox, Marshall, Mason, McLean, Peoria, Stark, Tazewell, and Woodford. This hazardous weather outlook is for central Illinois, east central Illinois, southeast Illinois, and west central Illinois. For today and tonight, heat index values will once again range from 100 to 110 degrees this afternoon into early this evening. There is a marginal risk for an isolated severe storm or two this afternoon into this evening, with the primary hazard being damaging winds. For Friday through Wednesday, there is a marginal risk for an isolated severe thunderstorm or two late Friday night through Saturday evening. Damaging wind gusts and hail are the primary hazards. Heat and humidity will continue across central and southeast Illinois through Saturday. Heat index values will climb to around 105 degrees Friday and up to around 100 degrees Saturday. Spotter information statement: spotter activation is not anticipated through tonight. The time is currently 6:20 a.m. Central Daylight Time. 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Now for the official National Weather Service forecast for Peoria and surrounding areas of central Illinois. Today, sunny, hot with highs in the mid-90s.
southwest winds 5 to 10 miles an hour. Heat index values up to 105. Tonight, mostly clear. Humid with lows in the mid-70s. South winds around 5 miles an hour. Friday, sunny, hot with highs in the mid-90s. Southwest winds 5 to 10 miles an hour. Heat index values up to 106. Friday night, partly cloudy until midnight, then becoming mostly clear. Humid with lows in the lower 70s. South winds around 5 miles an hour until midnight, becoming light and variable. Saturday, sunny with highs in the lower 90s. West winds around 5 miles an hour, becoming northwest in the afternoon. Heat index values up to 102. Saturday night through Tuesday, mostly clear. Lows in the upper 60s. Highs in the upper 80s. Tuesday night, mostly clear. Lows in the lower 70s. Wednesday, mostly sunny. Highs around 90. Again, the forecast for Peoria and surrounding areas of central Illinois for today, sunny, hot. Highs in the mid-90s. Southwest winds 5 to 10 miles an hour. Heat index values up to 105. At 6 a.m. in Peoria, skies were clear. The temperature was 75 degrees, the dew point was 70, and the relative humidity was 84%. The wind was south at 6 miles an hour. The pressure was 29.95 inches and rising. Around central and western Illinois, it was clear, and temperatures were in the lower to upper 70s. And once again at 6 a.m. in Peoria, under clear skies, the temperature was 75. Looking elsewhere around the Midwest at 6 a.m., Chicago was partly cloudy, and 80. Indianapolis was partly cloudy, and 76. St. Louis was partly cloudy, and 82. Kansas City was partly cloudy, and 78. Des Moines was partly cloudy, and 78. Milwaukee was partly cloudy, and 73. Here is information on the heat wave for the following counties in Illinois: Fulton, Knox, Marshall, Mason, McLean, Peoria, Stark, Tazewell, and Woodford. Extreme heat warning remains in effect until 7 p.m. Friday. What? Dangerously hot conditions with heat index values up to 105. Where? Portions of central, east central, and west central Illinois. When? Until 7 p.m. Friday. The following impacts are expected: heat-related illnesses increase significantly during extreme heat and high humidity events. Drink plenty of fluids, stay in an air-conditioned room, stay out of the sun, and check up on relatives and neighbors. Wear lightweight and loose-fitting clothing. Take action when you see symptoms of heat exhaustion and heat stroke. Never leave pets or children unattended in parked vehicles. The following is a summary of watches, warnings, and advisories in effect. For the WXJ71 listening area, an extreme heat warning remains in effect until 7 p.m. Friday for the following counties: Fulton, Knox, Marshall, Mason, McLean, Peoria, Stark, Tazewell, and Woodford. And now a discussion of hazardous weather conditions for the following counties in Illinois: Fulton, Knox, Marshall, Mason, McLean, Peoria, Stark, Tazewell, and Woodford. This hazardous weather outlook is for central Illinois, east central Illinois, southeast Illinois, and west central Illinois. For today and tonight, heat index values will once again range from 100 to 110 degrees this afternoon into early this evening. There is a marginal risk for an isolated severe storm or two this afternoon into this evening, with the primary hazard being damaging winds. For Friday through Wednesday, there is a marginal risk for an isolated severe thunderstorm or two late Friday night through Saturday evening. Damaging wind gusts and hail are the primary hazards. Heat and humidity will continue across central and southeast Illinois through Saturday. Heat index values will climb to around 105 degrees Friday and up to around 100 degrees Saturday. Spotter information statement: spotter activation is not anticipated through tonight. The time is currently 6:25 a.m. Central Daylight Time. 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Now for the official National Weather Service forecast for Peoria and surrounding areas of central Illinois. Today, sunny, hot with highs in the mid-90s.
southwest winds 5 to 10 miles an hour.

index values up to 105. Tonight, mostly clear. Humid with lows in the mid-70s. South winds around 5 miles an hour. Friday, sunny, hot with highs in the mid-90s. Southwest winds 5 to 10 miles an hour. Heat index values up to 106. Friday night, partly cloudy until midnight, then becoming mostly clear. Humid with lows in the lower 70s. South winds around 5 miles an hour until midnight, becoming light and variable. Saturday, sunny with highs in the lower 90s. West winds around 5 miles an hour, becoming northwest in the afternoon. Heat index values up to 102. Saturday night through Tuesday, mostly clear. Lows in the upper 60s. Highs in the upper 80s. Tuesday night, mostly clear. Lows in the lower 70s. Wednesday, mostly sunny. Highs around 90. Again, the forecast for Peoria and surrounding areas of central Illinois for today, sunny, hot. Highs in the mid-90s. Southwest winds 5 to 10 miles an hour. Heat index values up to 105. At 6 a.m. in Peoria, skies were clear. The temperature was 75 degrees, the dew point was 70, and the relative humidity was 84%. The wind was south at 6 miles an hour. The pressure was 29.95 inches and rising. Around central and western Illinois, it was clear, and temperatures were in the lower to upper 70s. And once again at 6 a.m. in Peoria, under clear skies, the temperature was 75. Looking elsewhere around the Midwest at 6 a.m., Chicago was partly cloudy, and 80. Indianapolis was partly cloudy, and 76. St. Louis was partly cloudy, and 82. Kansas City was partly cloudy, and 78. Des Moines was partly cloudy, and 78. Milwaukee was partly cloudy, and 73. Here is information on the heat wave for the following counties in Illinois: Fulton, Knox, Marshall, Mason, McLean, Peoria, Stark, Tazewell, and Woodford. Extreme heat warning remains in effect until 7 p.m. Friday. What? Dangerously hot conditions with heat index values up to 105. Where? Portions of central, east central, and west central Illinois. When? Until 7 p.m. Friday. The following impacts are expected: heat-related illnesses increase significantly during extreme heat and high humidity events. Drink plenty of fluids, stay in an air-conditioned room, stay out of the sun, and check up on relatives and neighbors. Wear lightweight and loose-fitting clothing. Take action when you see symptoms of heat exhaustion and heat stroke. Never leave pets or children unattended in parked vehicles. The following is a summary of watches, warnings, and advisories in effect. For the WXJ71 listening area, an extreme heat warning remains in effect until 7 p.m. Friday for the following counties: Fulton, Knox, Marshall, Mason, McLean, Peoria, Stark, Tazewell, and Woodford. And now a discussion of hazardous weather conditions for the following counties in Illinois: Fulton, Knox, Marshall, Mason, McLean, Peoria, Stark, Tazewell, and Woodford. This hazardous weather outlook is for central Illinois, east central Illinois, southeast Illinois, and west central Illinois. For today and tonight, heat index values will once again range from 100 to 110 degrees this afternoon into early this evening. There is a marginal risk for an isolated severe storm or two this afternoon into this evening, with the primary hazard being damaging winds. For Friday through Wednesday, there is a marginal risk for an isolated severe thunderstorm or two late Friday night through Saturday evening. Damaging wind gusts and hail are the primary hazards. Heat and humidity will continue across central and southeast Illinois through Saturday. Heat index values will climb to around 105 degrees Friday and up to around 100 degrees Saturday. Spotter information statement: spotter activation is not anticipated through tonight. The Peoria, Illinois climate summary for yesterday, September 2, 2026. Yesterday's high temperature of 94 degrees occurred at 3:25 p.m. The normal high is 83. Yesterday's low temperature of 74 degrees occurred at 5:55 a.m. The normal low is 61. No precipitation fell yesterday, which leaves the monthly total at 0.00 inches. This is 0.

The normal high temperature for today is 82 degrees, and the normal low is 61. The record high for today is 99, which occurred in 1913, and the record low is 43, which occurred in 1974. Sunrise today is at 6:28 a.m. and sunset is at 7:27 p.m. The time is currently 6:32 a.m. Central Daylight Time. 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Now for the official National Weather Service forecast for Peoria and surrounding areas of central Illinois. Today, sunny, hot with highs in the mid-90s. Southwest winds 5 to 10 miles an hour. Heat index values up to 105. Tonight, mostly clear. Humid with lows in the mid-70s. South winds around 5 miles an hour. Friday, sunny, hot with highs in the mid-90s. Southwest winds 5 to 10 miles an hour. Heat index values up to 106. Friday night, partly cloudy until midnight, then becoming mostly clear. Humid with lows in the lower 70s. South winds around 5 miles an hour until midnight, becoming light and variable. Saturday, sunny with highs in the lower 90s. West winds around 5 miles an hour, becoming northwest in the afternoon. Hour until midnight, becoming light and variable. Saturday, sunny with highs in the lower 90s. West winds around 5 miles an hour, becoming northwest in the afternoon. Heat index values up to 102. Saturday night through Tuesday, mostly clear. Lows in the upper 60s. Highs in the upper 80s. Tuesday night, mostly clear. Lows in the lower 70s. Wednesday, mostly sunny. Highs around 90. Again, the forecast for Peoria and surrounding areas of central Illinois for today, sunny, hot. Highs in the mid-90s. Southwest winds 5 to 10 miles an hour. Heat index values up to 105. At 6 a.m. in Peoria, skies were clear. The temperature was 75 degrees, the dew point was 70, and the relative humidity was 84%. The wind was south at 6 miles an hour. The pressure was 29.95 inches and rising. Around central and western Illinois, it was clear, and temperatures were in the lower to upper 70s. And once again at 6 a.m. in Peoria, under clear skies, the temperature was 75. Looking elsewhere around the Midwest at 6 a.m., Chicago was partly cloudy, and 80. Indianapolis was partly cloudy, and 76. St. Louis was partly cloudy, and 82. Kansas City was partly cloudy, and 78. Des Moines was partly cloudy, and 78. Milwaukee was partly cloudy, and 73. Here is information on the heat wave for the following counties in Illinois: Fulton, Knox, Marshall, Mason, McLean, Peoria, Stark, Tazewell, and Woodford. Extreme heat warning remains in effect until 7 p.m. Friday. What? Dangerously hot conditions with heat index values up to 105. Where? Portions of central, east central, and west central Illinois. When? Until 7 p.m. Friday. The following impacts are expected: heat-related illnesses increase significantly during extreme heat and high humidity events. Drink plenty of fluids, stay in an air-conditioned room, stay out of the sun, and check up on relatives and neighbors. Wear lightweight and loose-fitting clothing. Take action when you see symptoms of heat exhaustion and heat stroke. Never leave pets or children unattended in parked vehicles. The following is a summary of watches, warnings, and advisories in effect. For the WXJ71 listening area, an extreme heat warning remains in effect until 7 p.m. Friday for the following counties: Fulton, Knox, Marshall, Mason, McLean, Peoria, Stark, Tazewell, and Woodford. And now a discussion of hazardous weather conditions for the following counties in Illinois: Fulton, Knox, Marshall, Mason, McLean, Peoria, Stark, Tazewell, and Woodford. This hazardous weather outlook is for central Illinois, east central Illinois, southeast Illinois, and west central Illinois. For today and tonight, heat index values will once again range from 100 to 110 degrees this afternoon into early this evening. There is a marginal risk for an isolated severe storm or two this afternoon into this evening, with the primary hazard

being damaging. Winds. For Friday through Wednesday, there is a marginal risk for an isolated severe thunderstorm or two late Friday night through Saturday evening. Damaging wind gusts and hail are the primary hazards. Heat and humidity will continue across central and southeast Illinois through Saturday. Heat index values will climb to around 105 degrees Friday and up to around 100 degrees Saturday. Spotter information statement. Spotter activation is not anticipated through tonight. The time is currently 6:37 a.m. Central Daylight Time. 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Now for the official National Weather Service forecast for Peoria and surrounding areas of central Illinois. Today, sunny, hot with highs in the mid-90s. Southwest winds 5 to 10 miles an hour. Heat index values up to 105. Tonight, mostly clear. Humid with lows in the mid-70s. South winds around 5 miles an hour. Friday, sunny, hot with highs in the mid-90s. Southwest wind 5 to 10 miles an hour. Heat index values up to 106. Friday night, partly cloudy until midnight, then becoming mostly clear. Humid with lows in the lower 70s. South winds around 5 miles an hour until midnight, becoming light and variable. Saturday, sunny with highs in the lower 90s. West winds around 5 miles an hour, becoming northwest in the afternoon. Heat index values up to 102. Saturday night through Tuesday, mostly clear. Lows in the upper 60s. Highs in the upper 80s. Tuesday night, mostly clear. Lows in the lower 70s. Wednesday, mostly sunny. Highs around 90. Again, the forecast for Peoria and surrounding areas of central Illinois for today, sunny, hot. Highs in the mid-90s. Southwest winds 5 to 10 miles an hour. Heat index values up to 105. Now for the official National Weather Service forecast for Peoria and surrounding areas of central Illinois. Today, sunny, hot with highs in the mid-90s. Southwest winds 5 to 10 miles an hour. Heat index values up to 105. Tonight, mostly clear. Humid with lows in the mid-70s. South winds around 5 miles an hour. Friday, sunny, hot with highs in the mid-90s. Southwest winds 5 to 10 miles an hour. Heat index values up to 106. Friday night, partly cloudy until midnight, then becoming mostly clear. Humid with lows in the lower 70s. South winds around 5 miles an hour until midnight, becoming light and variable. Saturday, sunny with highs in the lower 90s. West winds around 5 miles an hour, becoming northwest in the afternoon. Heat index values up to 102. Saturday night through Tuesday, mostly clear. Lows in the upper 60s. Highs in the upper 80s. Tuesday night, mostly clear. Lows in the lower 70s. Wednesday, mostly sunny. Highs around 90. Again, the forecast for Peoria and surrounding areas of central Illinois for today, sunny, hot. Highs in the mid-90s. Southwest winds 5 to 10 miles an hour. Heat index values up to 105. At 6 a.m. in Peoria, skies were clear. The temperature was 75 degrees, the dew point was 70, and the relative humidity was 84%. The wind was south at 6 miles an hour. The pressure was 29.95 inches and rising. Around central and western Illinois, it was clear, and temperatures were in the lower to upper 70s. And once again at 6 a.m. in Peoria, under clear skies, the temperature was 75. Looking elsewhere around the Midwest at 6 a.m., Chicago was partly cloudy, and 80. Indianapolis was partly cloudy, and 76. St. Louis was partly cloudy, and 82. Kansas City was partly cloudy, and 78. Des Moines was partly cloudy, and 78. Milwaukee was partly cloudy, and 73. Here is information on the heat wave for the following counties in Illinois: Fulton, Knox, Marshall, Mason, McLean, Peoria, Stark, Tazewell, and Woodford. Extreme heat warning remains in effect until 7 p.m. Friday.
What? Dangerously hot conditions with heat index values up to 105. Where? Portions of central, east central, and west central Illinois. When? Until 7 p.m. Friday. The following impacts are expected. Heat-related illnesses increase significantly during extreme heat and high humidity events. Drink plenty of fluids, stay in an air-conditioned room, stay out of the sun, and check up on relatives and neighbors. Wear lightweight and loose-fitting clothing. Take action when you see symptoms of heat exhaustion and heat stroke. Never leave pets or children unattended in parked vehicles. The following is a summary of watches, warnings, and advisories in effect. For the WXJ71 listening area, an extreme heat warning remains in effect until 7 p.m. Friday for the following counties: Fulton, Knox, Marshall, Mason, McLean, Peoria, Stark, Tazewell, and Woodford. And now a discussion of hazardous weather conditions for the following counties in Illinois: Fulton, Knox, Marshall, Mason, McLean, Peoria, Stark, Tazewell, and Woodford. This hazardous weather outlook is for Central Illinois, East Central Illinois, Southeast Illinois, and West Central Illinois. For today and tonight, heat index values will once again range from 100 to 110 degrees this afternoon into early this evening. There is a marginal risk for an isolated severe storm or two this afternoon into this evening, with the primary hazard being damaging winds. For Friday through Wednesday, there is a marginal risk for an isolated severe thunderstorm or two late Friday night through Saturday evening. Damaging wind gusts and hail are the primary hazards. Heat and humidity will continue across central and southeast Illinois through Saturday. Heat index values will climb to around 105 degrees Friday and up to around 100 degrees Saturday. Spotter information statement. Spotter activation is not anticipated through tonight. The time is currently 6:43 a.m. Central Daylight Time. 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Now for the official National Weather Service forecast for Peoria and surrounding areas of Central Illinois. Today, sunny, hot with highs in the mid-90s. Southwest winds 5 to 10 miles an hour. Heat index values up to 105. Tonight, mostly clear. Humid with lows in the mid-70s. South winds around 5 miles an hour. Friday, sunny, hot with highs in the mid-90s. Southwest winds 5 to 10 miles an hour. Heat index values up to 106. Friday night, partly cloudy until midnight, then becoming mostly clear. Humid with lows in the lower 70s. South winds around 5 miles an hour until midnight, becoming light and variable. Saturday, sunny with highs in the lower 90s. West winds around 5 miles an hour, becoming northwest in the afternoon. Heat index values up to 102. Saturday night through Tuesday, mostly clear. Lows in the upper 60s. Highs in the upper 80s. Tuesday night, mostly clear. Lows in the lower 70s. Wednesday, mostly sunny. Highs around 90. Again, the forecast for Peoria and surrounding areas of Central Illinois for today: sunny, hot. Highs in the mid-90s. Southwest winds 5 to 10 miles an hour. Heat index values up to 105. The Peoria, Illinois climate summary for yesterday, September 2, 2026. Yesterday's high temperature of 94 degrees occurred at 3:25 p.m. The normal high is 83. Yesterday's low temperature of 74 degrees occurred at 5:55 a.m. The normal low is 61. No precipitation fell yesterday, which leaves the monthly total at 0.00 inches. This is 0.26 inches below the normal amount of 0.26 inches for September. The total precipitation for the year still stands at 30.84 inches, which is 4.59 inches above normal. There were no heating degree days yesterday, which is normal. This leaves the monthly total at zero, which is normal. The yearly total since July 1st is zero, which is 4 below normal. There were 19 cooling degree days yesterday, which is 12 above normal. This brings the monthly total to 38, which is 24 above normal. The yearly total since January 1st is 1,053, which is 42 above normal.
Yesterday, the maximum wind observed was 12 miles an hour from the southwest.

wind gust observed was 17 miles per hour from the south, which occurred at 1:50 p.m. Yesterday, the average wind speed was 6 miles per hour. The normal high temperature for today is 82 degrees, and the normal low is 61. The record high for today is 99, which occurred in 1913, and the record low is 43, which occurred in 1974. Sunrise today is at 6:28 a.m. and sunset is at 7:27 p.m. At 6 a.m. in Peoria, skies were clear. The temperature was 75 degrees, the dew point was 70, and the relative humidity was 84%. The wind was south at 6 miles an hour. The pressure was 29.95 inches and rising. Around central and western Illinois, it was clear, and temperatures were in the lower to upper 70s. And once again at 6 a.m. in Peoria, under clear skies, the temperature was 75. Looking elsewhere around the Midwest at 6 a.m., Chicago was partly cloudy, and 80. Indianapolis was partly cloudy, and 76. St. Louis was partly cloudy, and 82. Kansas City was partly cloudy, and 78. Des Moines was partly cloudy, and 78. Milwaukee was partly cloudy, and 73. Here is information on the heat wave for the following counties in Illinois: Fulton, Knox, Marshall, Mason, McLean, Peoria, Stark, Tazewell, and Woodford. Extreme heat warning remains in effect until 7 p.m. Friday. What? Dangerously hot conditions with heat index values up to 105. Where? Portions of central, east central, and west central Illinois. When? Until 7 p.m. Friday. The following impacts are expected: heat-related illnesses increase significantly during extreme heat and high humidity events. Drink plenty of fluids, stay in an air-conditioned room, stay out of the sun, and check up on relatives and neighbors. Wear lightweight and loose-fitting clothing. Take action when you see symptoms of heat exhaustion and heat stroke. Never leave pets or children unattended in parked vehicles. The following is a summary of watches, warnings, and advisories in effect for the WXJ71 listening area. An extreme heat warning remains in effect until 7 p.m. Friday for the following counties: Fulton, Knox, Marshall, Mason, McLean, Peoria, Stark, Tazewell, and Woodford. And now a discussion of hazardous weather conditions for the following counties in Illinois: Fulton, Knox, Marshall, Mason, McLean, Peoria, Stark, Tazewell, and Woodford. This hazardous weather outlook is for central Illinois, east central Illinois, southeast Illinois, and west central Illinois. For today and tonight, heat index values will once again range from 100 to 110 degrees this afternoon into early this evening. There is a marginal risk for an isolated severe storm or two this afternoon into this evening, with the primary hazard being damaging winds. For Friday through Wednesday, there is a marginal risk for an isolated severe thunderstorm or two late Friday night through Saturday evening. Damaging wind gusts and hail are the primary hazards. Heat and humidity will continue across central and southeast Illinois through Saturday. Heat index values will climb to around 105 degrees Friday and up to around 100 degrees Saturday. Spotter information statement: spotter activation is not anticipated through tonight. The time is currently 6:50 a.m. Central Daylight Time. 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Now for the official National Weather Service forecast for Peoria and surrounding areas of central Illinois. Today, sunny, hot with highs in the mid-90s. Southwest winds 5 to 10 miles an hour. Heat index values up to 105. Tonight, mostly clear. Humid with lows in the mid-70s. South winds around 5 miles an hour. Friday, sunny, hot with highs in the mid-90s. Southwest winds 5 to 10 miles an hour. Heat index values up to 106. Friday night, partly cloudy until midnight, then becoming mostly clear. Humid with lows in the lower 70s. South winds around 5 miles an hour until midnight, becoming light and variable. Saturday, sunny with highs in the lower 90s. West winds around 5 miles an hour, becoming northwest in the afternoon. Heat index values up to 102. Saturday night through Tuesday, mostly clear. Lows in the upper

60s. Highs in the upper 80s. Tuesday night, mostly clear. Lows in the lower 70s. Wednesday, mostly sunny. Highs around 90. Again, the forecast for Peoria and surrounding areas of central Illinois for today, sunny, hot. Highs in the mid-90s. Southwest winds 5 to 10 miles an hour. Heat index values up to 105. At 6 a.m. in Peoria, skies were clear. The temperature was 75 degrees, the dew point was 70, and the relative humidity was 84%. The wind was south at 6 miles an hour. The pressure was 29.95 inches and rising. Around central and western Illinois, it was clear, and temperatures were in the lower to upper 70s. And once again at 6 a.m. in Peoria, under clear skies, the temperature was 75. Looking elsewhere around the Midwest at 6 a.m., Chicago was partly cloudy, and 80. Indianapolis was partly cloudy, and 76. St. Louis was partly cloudy, and 82. Kansas City was partly cloudy, and 78. Des Moines was partly cloudy, and 78. Milwaukee was partly cloudy, and 73. Here is information on the heat wave for the following counties in Illinois: Fulton, Knox, Marshall, Mason, McLean, Peoria, Stark, Tazewell, and Woodford. Extreme heat warning remains in effect until 7 p.m. Friday. What? Dangerously hot conditions with heat index values up to 105. Where? Portions of central, east central, and west central Illinois. When? Until 7 p.m. Friday. The following impacts are expected: heat-related illnesses increase significantly during extreme heat and high humidity events. Drink plenty of fluids, stay in an air-conditioned room, stay out of the sun, and check up on relatives and neighbors. Wear lightweight and loose-fitting clothing. Take action when you see symptoms of heat exhaustion and heat stroke. Never leave pets or children unattended in parked vehicles. The following is a summary of watches, warnings, and advisories in effect for the WXJ71 listening area. An extreme heat warning remains in effect until 7 p.m. Friday for the following counties: Fulton, Knox, Marshall, Mason, McLean, Peoria, Stark, Tazewell, and Woodford. And now a discussion of hazardous weather conditions for the following counties in Illinois: Fulton, Knox, Marshall, Mason, McLean, Peoria, Stark, Tazewell, and Woodford. This hazardous weather outlook is for central Illinois, east central Illinois, southeast Illinois, and west central Illinois. For today and tonight, heat index values will once again range from 100 to 110 degrees this afternoon into early this evening. There is a marginal risk for an isolated severe storm or two this afternoon into this evening, with the primary hazard being damaging winds. For Friday through Wednesday, there is a marginal risk for an isolated severe thunderstorm or two late Friday night through Saturday evening. Damaging wind gusts and hail are the primary hazards. Heat and humidity will continue across central and southeast Illinois through Saturday. Heat index values will climb to around 105 degrees Friday and up to around 100 degrees Saturday. Spotter information statement: spotter activation is not anticipated through tonight. The time is currently 6:55 a.m. Central Daylight Time. 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Now for the official National Weather Service forecast for Peoria and surrounding areas of central Illinois. Today, sunny, hot with highs in the mid-90s. Southwest winds 5 to 10 miles an hour. Heat index values up to 105. Tonight, mostly clear. Humid with lows in the mid-70s. South winds around 5 miles an hour. Friday, sunny, hot with highs in the mid-90s. Southwest winds 5 to 10 miles an hour. Heat index values up to 106. Friday night, partly cloudy until midnight, then becoming mostly clear. Humid with lows in the lower 70s. South winds around 5 miles an hour until midnight, becoming light and variable. Saturday, sunny with highs in the lower 90s. West winds around 5 miles an hour, becoming northwest in the afternoon. Heat index values up to 102. Saturday night through Tuesday, mostly clear. Lows in the upper 60s.

in the upper 80s. Tuesday night, mostly clear. Lows in the lower 70s. Wednesday, mostly sunny. Highs around 90. Again, the forecast for Peoria and surrounding areas of central Illinois for today, sunny, hot. Highs in the mid-90s. Southwest winds 5 to 10 miles an hour. Heat index values up to 105. At 6 a.m. in Peoria, skies were clear. The temperature was 75 degrees, the dew point was 70, and the relative humidity was 84%. The wind was south at 6 miles an hour. The pressure was 29.95 inches and rising. Around central and western Illinois, it was clear, and temperatures were in the lower to upper 70s. And once again at 6 a.m. in Peoria, under clear skies, the temperature was 75. Looking elsewhere around the Midwest at 6 a.m., Chicago was partly cloudy, and 80. Indianapolis was partly cloudy, and 76. St. Louis was partly cloudy, and 82. Kansas City was partly cloudy, and 78. Des Moines was partly cloudy, and 78. Milwaukee was partly cloudy, and 73. Here is information on the heat wave for the following counties in Illinois: Fulton, Knox, Marshall, Mason, McLean, Peoria, Stark, Tazewell, and Woodford. Extreme heat warning remains in effect until 7 p.m. Friday. What? Dangerously hot conditions with heat index values up to 105. Where? Portions of central, east central, and west central Illinois. When? Until 7 p.m. Friday. The following impacts are expected: heat-related illnesses increase significantly during extreme heat and high humidity events. Drink plenty of fluids, stay in an air-conditioned room, stay out of the sun, and check up on relatives and neighbors. Wear lightweight and loose-fitting clothing. Take action when you see symptoms of heat exhaustion and heat stroke. Never leave pets or children unattended in parked vehicles. The following is a summary of watches, warnings, and advisories in effect for the WXJ71 listening area. An extreme heat warning remains in effect until 7 p.m. Friday for the following counties: Fulton, Knox, Marshall, Mason, McLean, Peoria, Stark, Tazewell, and Woodford. And now a discussion of hazardous weather conditions for the following counties in Illinois: Fulton, Knox, Marshall, Mason, McLean, Peoria, Stark, Tazewell, and Woodford. This hazardous weather outlook is for central Illinois, east central Illinois, southeast Illinois, and west central Illinois. For today and tonight, heat index values will once again range from 100 to 110 degrees this afternoon into early this evening. There is a marginal risk for an isolated severe storm or two this afternoon into this evening, with the primary hazard being damaging winds. For Friday through Wednesday, there is a marginal risk for an isolated severe thunderstorm or two late Friday night through Saturday evening. Damaging wind gusts and hail are the primary hazards. Heat and humidity will continue across central and southeast Illinois through Saturday. Heat index values will climb to around 105 degrees Friday and up to around 100 degrees Saturday. Spotter information statement: spotter activation is not anticipated through tonight. The Peoria, Illinois climate summary for yesterday, September 2, 2026. Yesterday's high temperature of 94 degrees occurred at 3:25 p.m. The normal high is 83. Yesterday's low temperature of 74 degrees occurred at 5:55 a.m. The normal low is 61. No precipitation fell yesterday, which leaves the monthly total at 0.00 inches. This is 0.26 inches below the normal amount of 0.26 inches for September. The total precipitation for the year still stands at 30.84 inches, which is 4.59 inches above normal. There were no heating degree days yesterday, which is normal. This leaves the monthly total at zero, which is normal. The yearly total since July 1st is zero, which is 4 below normal. There were 19 cooling degree days yesterday, which is 12 above normal. This brings the monthly total to 38, which is 24 above normal. The yearly total since January 1st is 1,053, which is 42 above normal. Yesterday the maximum wind observed was 12 miles an hour from the southwest. The highest wind gust observed was 17 miles per hour from the south, which occurred at 1:50 p.m.

Yesterday, the average wind speed was 6 miles per hour. The normal high temperature for today is 82 degrees, and the normal low is 61. The record high for today is 99, which occurred in 1913, and the record low is 43, which occurred in 1974. Sunrise today is at 6:28 a.m. and sunset is at 7:27 p.m. The time is currently 7:02 a.m. Central Daylight Time. 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Now for the official National Weather Service forecast for Peoria and surrounding areas of central Illinois. Today, sunny, hot with highs in the mid-90s. Southwest winds 5 to 10 miles an hour. Heat index values up to 105. Tonight, mostly clear. Humid with lows in the mid-70s. South winds around 5 miles an hour. Friday, sunny, hot with highs in the mid-90s. Southwest winds 5 to 10 miles an hour. Heat index values up to 106. Friday night, partly cloudy until midnight, then becoming mostly clear. Humid with lows in the lower 70s. South winds around 5 miles an hour until midnight, becoming light and variable. Saturday, sunny with highs in the lower 90s. West winds around 5 miles an hour, becoming northwest in the afternoon. Heat index values up to 102. Saturday night through Tuesday, mostly clear. Lows in the upper 60s. Highs in the upper 80s. Tuesday night, mostly clear. Lows in the lower 70s. Wednesday, mostly sunny. Highs around 90. Again, the forecast for Peoria and surrounding areas of central Illinois for today, sunny, hot. Highs in the mid-90s. Southwest winds 5 to 10 miles an hour. Heat index values up to 105. Here is information on the heat wave for the following counties in Illinois: Fulton, Knox, Marshall, Mason, McLean, Peoria, Stark, Tazewell, and Woodford. Extreme heat warning remains in effect until 7 p.m. Friday. What? Dangerously hot conditions with heat index values up to 105. Where? Portions of central, east central, and west central Illinois. When? Until 7 p.m. Friday. The following impacts are expected: heat-related illnesses increase significantly during extreme heat and high humidity events. Drink plenty of fluids, stay in an air-conditioned room, stay out of the sun, and check up on relatives and neighbors. Wear lightweight and loose-fitting clothing. Take action when you see symptoms of heat exhaustion and heat stroke. Never leave pets or children unattended in parked vehicles. The following is a summary of watches, warnings, and advisories in effect. For the WXJ71 listening area, an extreme heat warning remains in effect until 7 p.m. Friday for the following counties: Fulton, Knox, Marshall, Mason, McLean, Peoria, Stark, Tazewell, and Woodford. And now a discussion of hazardous weather conditions for the following counties in Illinois: Fulton, Knox, Marshall, Mason, McLean, Peoria, Stark, Tazewell, and Woodford. This hazardous weather outlook is for central Illinois, east central Illinois, southeast Illinois, and west central Illinois. For today and tonight, heat index values will once again range from 100 to 110 degrees this afternoon into early this evening. There is a marginal risk for an isolated severe storm or two this afternoon into this evening, with the primary hazard being damaging winds. For Friday through Wednesday, there is a marginal risk for an isolated severe thunderstorm or two late Friday night through Saturday evening. Damaging wind gusts and hail are the primary hazards. Heat and humidity will continue across central and southeast Illinois through Saturday. Heat index values will climb to around 105 degrees Friday and up to around 100 degrees Saturday. Spotter information statement: spotter activation is not anticipated through tonight. 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Now for the official National Weather Service forecast for Peoria and surrounding areas of central Illinois. Today, sunny, hot with highs in the mid-90s. Southwest winds 5 to 10 miles an hour. Heat index values up to 105. Tonight, mostly clear.
humid with lows in mid-70s. South winds around 5 miles an hour. Friday, sunny, hot with highs in the mid-90s. Southwest winds 5 to 10 miles an hour. Heat index values up to 106. Friday night, partly cloudy until midnight, then becoming mostly clear. Humid with lows in the lower 70s. South winds around 5 miles an hour until midnight, becoming light and variable. Saturday, sunny with highs in the lower 90s. West winds around 5 miles an hour, becoming northwest in the afternoon. Heat index values up to 102. Saturday night through Tuesday, mostly clear. Lows in the upper 60s. Highs in the upper 80s. Tuesday night, mostly clear. Lows in the lower 70s. Wednesday, mostly sunny. Highs around 90. Again, the forecast for Peoria and surrounding areas of central Illinois for today, sunny, hot. Highs in the mid-90s. Southwest winds 5 to 10 miles an hour. Heat index values up to 105. At 7 a.m. in Peoria, skies were clear. The temperature was 75 degrees, the dew point was 70, and the relative humidity was 84%. The wind was south at 5 miles an hour. The pressure was 29.96 inches and rising. Around central and western Illinois, it was clear, and temperatures were in the lower to upper 70s. And once again at 7 a.m. in Peoria, under clear skies, the temperature was 75. Looking elsewhere around the Midwest at 7 a.m., Chicago was partly cloudy, and 80. Indianapolis was clear, and 77. St. Louis was partly cloudy, and 82. Kansas City was partly cloudy, and 78. Des Moines was partly cloudy, and 76. Milwaukee was mostly cloudy, and 75. Here is information on the heat wave for the following counties in Illinois: Fulton, Knox, Marshall, Mason, McLean, Peoria, Stark, Tazewell, and Woodford. Extreme heat warning remains in effect until 7 p.m. Friday. What? Dangerously hot conditions with heat index values up to 105. Where? Portions of central, east central, and west central Illinois. When? Until 7 p.m. Friday. The following impacts are expected: heat-related illnesses increase significantly during extreme heat and high humidity events. Drink plenty of fluids, stay in an air-conditioned room, stay out of the sun, and check up on relatives and neighbors. Wear lightweight and loose-fitting clothing. Take action when you see symptoms of heat exhaustion and heat stroke. Never leave pets or children unattended in parked vehicles. The following is a summary of watches, warnings, and advisories in effect for the WXJ71 listening area. An extreme heat warning remains in effect until 7 p.m. Friday for the following counties: Fulton, Knox, Marshall, Mason, McLean, Peoria, Stark, Tazewell, and Woodford. And now a discussion of hazardous weather conditions for the following counties in Illinois: Fulton, Knox, Marshall, Mason, McLean, Peoria, Stark, Tazewell, and Woodford. This hazardous weather outlook is for central Illinois, east central Illinois, southeast Illinois, and west central Illinois. For today and tonight, heat index values will once again range from 100 to 110 degrees this afternoon into early this evening. There is a marginal risk for an isolated severe storm or two this afternoon into this evening, with the primary hazard being damaging winds. For Friday through Wednesday, there is a marginal risk for an isolated severe thunderstorm or two late Friday night through Saturday evening. Damaging wind gusts and hail are the primary hazards. Heat and humidity will continue across central and southeast Illinois through Saturday. Heat index values will climb to around 105 degrees Friday and up to around 100 degrees Saturday. Spotter information statement: spotter activation is not anticipated through tonight. The time is currently 7:11 a.m. Central Daylight Time. 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Now for the official National Weather Service forecast for Peoria and surrounding areas of central Illinois. Today, sunny, hot with highs in the mid-90s. Southwest winds 5 to 10 miles an hour. Heat index values up to 105. Tonight, mostly clear. Humid with lows in the mid-70s.
South winds.

around 5 miles an hour. Friday, sunny, hot with highs in the mid-90s. Southwest winds 5 to 10 miles an hour. Heat index values up to 106. Friday night, partly cloudy until midnight, then becoming mostly clear. Humid with lows in the lower 70s. South winds around 5 miles an hour until midnight, becoming light and variable. Saturday, sunny with highs in the lower 90s. West winds around 5 miles an hour, becoming northwest in the afternoon. Heat index values up to 102. Saturday night through Tuesday, mostly clear. Lows in the upper 60s. Highs in the upper 80s. Tuesday night, mostly clear. Lows in the lower 70s. Wednesday, mostly sunny. Highs around 90. Again, the forecast for Peoria and surrounding areas of central Illinois for today, sunny, hot. Highs in the mid-90s. Southwest winds 5 to 10 miles an hour. Heat index values up to 105. At 7 a.m. in Peoria, skies were clear. The temperature was 75 degrees, the dew point was 70, and the relative humidity was 84%. The wind was south at 5 miles an hour. The pressure was 29.96 inches and rising. Around central and western Illinois, it was clear, and temperatures were in the lower to upper 70s. And once again at 7 a.m. in Peoria, under clear skies, the temperature was 75. 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WXJ71 is part of the All Hazards Network of NOAA Weather Radio. Looking elsewhere around the Midwest at 7 a.m., Chicago was partly cloudy and 80. Indianapolis was clear and 77. St. Louis was partly cloudy and 82. Kansas City was partly cloudy and 78. Des Moines was partly cloudy and 76. Milwaukee was mostly cloudy and 75. Here is information on the heat wave for the following counties in Illinois: Fulton, Knox, Marshall, Mason, McLean, Peoria, Stark, Tazewell, and Woodford. Extreme heat warning remains in effect until 7 p.m. Friday. What? Dangerously hot conditions with heat index values up to 105. Where? Portions of central, east central, and west central Illinois. When? Until 7 p.m. Friday. The following impacts are expected: heat-related illnesses increase significantly during extreme heat and high humidity events. Drink plenty of fluids, stay in an air-conditioned room, stay out of the sun, and check up on relatives and neighbors. Wear lightweight and loose-fitting clothing. Take action when you see symptoms of heat exhaustion and heat stroke. Never leave pets or children unattended in parked vehicles. The Peoria, Illinois climate summary for yesterday, September 2, 2026. Yesterday's high temperature of 94 degrees occurred at 3:25 p.m. The normal high is 83. Yesterday's low temperature of 74 degrees occurred at 5:55 a.m. The normal low is 61. No precipitation fell yesterday, which leaves the monthly total at 0.00 inches. This is 0.26 inches below the normal amount of 0.26 inches for September. The total precipitation for the year still stands at 30.84 inches, which is 4.59 inches above normal. There were no heating degree days yesterday, which is normal. This leaves the monthly total at zero, which is normal. The yearly total since July 1st is zero, which is 4 below normal. There were 19 cooling degree days yesterday, which is 12 above normal. This brings the monthly total to 38, which is 24 above normal. The yearly total since January 1st is 1,053, which is 42 above normal. Yesterday the maximum wind observed was 12 miles an hour from the southwest. The highest wind gust observed was 17 miles per hour from the south, which occurred at 1:50 p.m. Yesterday the average wind speed was 6 miles per hour.
The normal high temperature for today is 82 degrees, and the normal low is 61. The record high for today is 99, which occurred in 1913, and the record low is 43, which occurred in 1974. Sunrise today is at 6:28 a.m. and sunset is at 7:27 p.m. The following is a summary of watches, warnings, and advisories in effect. For the WXJ71 listening area, an extreme heat warning remains in effect until 7 p.m. Friday for the following counties: Fulton, Knox, Marshall, Mason, McLean, Peoria, Stark, Tazewell, and Woodford. And now a discussion of hazardous weather conditions for the following counties in Illinois: Fulton, Knox, Marshall, Mason, McLean, Peoria, Stark, Tazewell, and Woodford. This hazardous weather outlook is for Central Illinois, East Central Illinois, Southeast Illinois, and West Central Illinois. For today and tonight, heat index values will once again range from 100 to 110 degrees this afternoon into early this evening. There is a marginal risk for an isolated severe storm or two this afternoon into this evening, with the primary hazard being damaging winds. For Friday through Wednesday, there is a marginal risk for an isolated severe thunderstorm or two late Friday night through Saturday evening. Damaging wind gusts and hail are the primary hazards. Heat and humidity will continue across central and southeast Illinois through Saturday. Heat index values will climb to around 105 degrees Friday and up to around 100 degrees Saturday. Spotter information statement: spotter activation is not anticipated through tonight. The time is currently 7:18 a.m. Central Daylight Time. 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Now for the official National Weather Service forecast for Peoria and surrounding areas of Central Illinois. Today, sunny, hot with highs in the mid-90s. Southwest winds 5 to 10 miles an hour. Heat index values up to 105. Tonight, mostly clear. Humid with lows in the mid-70s. South winds around 5 miles an hour. Friday, sunny, hot with highs in the mid-90s. Southwest winds 5 to 10 miles an hour. Heat index values up to 106. Friday night, partly cloudy until midnight, then becoming mostly clear. Humid with lows in the lower 70s. South winds around 5 miles an hour until midnight, becoming light and variable. Saturday, sunny with highs in the lower 90s. West winds around 5 miles an hour, becoming northwest in the afternoon. Heat index values up to 102. Saturday night through Tuesday, mostly clear. Lows in the upper 60s. Highs in the upper 80s. Tuesday night, mostly clear. Lows in the lower 70s. Wednesday, mostly sunny. Highs around 90. Again, the forecast for Peoria and surrounding areas of Central Illinois for today: sunny, hot. Highs in the mid-90s. Southwest winds 5 to 10 miles an hour. Heat index values up to 105. At 7 a.m. in Peoria, skies were clear. The temperature was 75 degrees, the dew point was 70, and the relative humidity was 84%. The wind was south at 5 miles an hour. The pressure was 29.96 inches and rising. Around central and western Illinois, it was clear, and temperatures were in the lower to upper 70s. And once again at 7 a.m. in Peoria, under clear skies, the temperature was 75. Looking elsewhere around the Midwest at 7 a.m., Chicago was partly cloudy, and 80. Indianapolis was clear, and 77. St. Louis was partly cloudy, and 82. Kansas City was partly cloudy, and 78. Des Moines was partly cloudy, and 76. Milwaukee was mostly cloudy, and 75. Here is information on the heat wave for the following counties in Illinois: Fulton, Knox, Marshall, Mason, McLean, Peoria, Stark, Tazewell, and Woodford. Extreme heat warning remains in effect until 7 p.m. Friday. What? Dangerously hot conditions with heat index values up to 105. Where? Portions of central, east central, and west central Illinois. When? Until 7 p.m. Friday. The following impacts are expected: heat-related illnesses increase significantly during extreme heat and high humidity events.
Drink plenty of fluids.

stay in an air-conditioned room, stay out of the sun, and check up on relatives and neighbors. Wear lightweight and loose-fitting clothing. Take action when you see symptoms of heat exhaustion and heat stroke. Never leave pets or children unattended in parked vehicles. The following is a summary of watches, warnings, and advisories in effect. For the WXJ71 listening area, an extreme heat warning remains in effect until 7 p.m. Friday for the following counties: Fulton, Knox, Marshall, Mason, McLean, Peoria, Stark, Tazewell, and Woodford. And now a discussion of hazardous weather conditions for the following counties in Illinois: Fulton, Knox, Marshall, Mason, McLean, Peoria, Stark, Tazewell, and Woodford. This hazardous weather outlook is for Central Illinois, East Central Illinois, Southeast Illinois, and West Central Illinois. For today and tonight, heat index values will once again range from 100 to 110 degrees this afternoon into early this evening. There is a marginal risk for an isolated severe storm or two this afternoon into this evening, with the primary hazard being damaging winds. For Friday through Wednesday, there is a marginal risk for an isolated severe thunderstorm or two late Friday night through Saturday evening. Damaging wind gusts and hail are the primary hazards. Heat and humidity will continue across central and southeast Illinois through Saturday. Heat index values will climb to around 105 degrees Friday and up to around 100 degrees Saturday. Spotter information statement: spotter activation is not anticipated through tonight. The time is currently 7:23 a.m. Central Daylight Time. 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Now for the official National Weather Service forecast for Peoria and surrounding areas of Central Illinois. Today, sunny, hot with highs in the mid-90s. Southwest winds 5 to 10 miles an hour. Heat index values up to 105. Tonight, mostly clear. Humid with lows in the mid-70s. South winds around 5 miles an hour. Friday, sunny, hot with highs in the mid-90s. Southwest winds 5 to 10 miles an hour. Heat index values up to 106. Friday night, partly cloudy until midnight, then becoming mostly clear. Humid with lows in the lower 70s. South winds around 5 miles an hour until midnight, becoming light and variable. Saturday, sunny with highs in the lower 90s. West winds around 5 miles an hour, becoming northwest in the afternoon. Heat index values up to 102. Saturday night through Tuesday, mostly clear. Lows in the upper 60s. Highs in the upper 80s. Tuesday night, mostly clear. Lows in the lower 70s. Wednesday, mostly sunny. Highs around 90. Again, the forecast for Peoria and surrounding areas of Central Illinois for today: sunny, hot. Highs in the mid-90s. Southwest winds 5 to 10 miles an hour. Heat index values up to 105. At 7 a.m. in Peoria, skies were clear. The temperature was 75 degrees, the dew point was 70, and the relative humidity was 84%. The wind was south at 5 miles an hour. The pressure was 29.96 inches and rising. Around central and western Illinois, it was clear, and temperatures were in the lower to upper 70s. And once again at 7 a.m. in Peoria, under clear skies, the temperature was 75. Looking elsewhere around the Midwest at 7 a.m., Chicago was partly cloudy, and 80. Indianapolis was clear, and 77. St. Louis was partly cloudy, and 82. Kansas City was partly cloudy, and 78. Des Moines was partly cloudy, and 76. Milwaukee was mostly cloudy, and 75. Here is information on the heat wave for the following counties in Illinois: Fulton, Knox, Marshall, Mason, McLean, Peoria, Stark, Tazewell, and Woodford. Extreme heat warning remains in effect until 7 p.m. Friday. What? Dangerously hot conditions with heat index values up to 105. Where? Portions of central, east central, and west central Illinois. When? Until 7 p.m. Friday. The following impacts are expected: heat-related illnesses increase significantly during extreme heat and high humidity events. Drink plenty of fluids, stay in an air-conditioned room, stay out

of the sun and check up on relatives and neighbors. 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Never leave pets or children unattended in parked vehicles. The following is a summary of watches, warnings, and advisories in effect. For the WXJ71 listening area, an extreme heat warning remains in effect until 7 p.m. Friday for the following counties: Fulton, Knox, Marshall, Mason, McLean, Peoria, Stark, Tazewell, and Woodford. And now a discussion of hazardous weather conditions for the following counties in Illinois: Fulton, Knox, Marshall, Mason, McLean, Peoria, Stark, Tazewell, and Woodford. This hazardous weather outlook is for Central Illinois, East Central Illinois, Southeast Illinois, and West Central Illinois. For today and tonight, heat index values will once again range from 100 to 110 degrees this afternoon into early this evening. There is a marginal risk for an isolated severe storm or two this afternoon into this evening, with the primary hazard being damaging winds. For Friday through Wednesday, there is a marginal risk for an isolated severe thunderstorm or two late Friday night through Saturday evening. Damaging wind gusts and hail are the primary hazards. Heat and humidity will continue across central and southeast Illinois through Saturday. Heat index values will climb to around 105 degrees Friday and up to around 100 degrees Saturday. Spotter information statement: spotter activation is not anticipated through tonight. The time is currently 7:28 a.m. Central Daylight Time. 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Now for the official National Weather Service forecast for Peoria and surrounding areas of Central Illinois. Today, sunny, hot with highs in the mid-90s. Southwest winds 5 to 10 miles an hour. Heat index values up to 105. Tonight, mostly clear. Humid with lows in the mid-70s. South winds around 5 miles an hour. Friday, sunny, hot with highs in the mid-90s. Southwest winds 5 to 10 miles an hour. Heat index values up to 106. Friday night, partly cloudy until midnight, then becoming mostly clear. Humid with lows in the lower 70s. South winds around 5 miles an hour until midnight, becoming light and variable. Saturday, sunny with highs in the lower 90s. West winds around 5 miles an hour, becoming northwest in the afternoon. Heat index values up to 102. Saturday night through Tuesday, mostly clear. Lows in the upper 60s. Highs in the upper 80s. Tuesday night, mostly clear. Lows in the lower 70s. Wednesday, mostly sunny. Highs around 90. Again, the forecast for Peoria and surrounding areas of Central Illinois for today: sunny, hot. Highs in the mid-90s. Southwest winds 5 to 10 miles an hour. Heat index values up to 105. The Peoria, Illinois climate summary for yesterday, September 2, 2026. Yesterday's high temperature of 94 degrees occurred at 3:25 p.m. The normal high is 83. Yesterday's low temperature of 74 degrees occurred at 5:55 a.m. The normal low is 61. No precipitation fell yesterday, which leaves the monthly total at 0.00 inches. This is 0.26 inches below the normal amount of 0.26 inches for September. The total precipitation for the year still stands at 30.84 inches, which is 4.59 inches above normal. There were no heating degree days yesterday, which is normal. This leaves the monthly total at zero, which is normal. The yearly total since July 1st is zero, which is 4 below normal. There were 19 cooling degree days yesterday, which is 12 above normal. This brings the monthly total to 38, which is 24 above normal. The yearly total since January 1st is 1,053, which is 42 above normal. Yesterday the maximum wind observed was 12 miles an hour from the southwest. The highest wind gust observed was 17 miles per hour from the south, which occurred at 1:50 p.m. Yesterday the average wind speed was 6 miles per hour. The normal high temperature for today is 82 degrees, and the normal low is 61. The record high for today is 99, which occurred in 1913, and the record low is 43, which occurred in 1975.

mostly cloudy, and 75. Here is information on the heat wave for the following counties in Illinois: Fulton, Knox, Marshall, Mason, McLean, Peoria, Stark, Tazewell, and Woodford. Extreme heat warning remains in effect until 7 p.m. Friday. What? Dangerously hot conditions with heat index values up to 105. Where? Portions of central, east central, and west central Illinois. When? Until 7 p.m. Friday. The following impacts are expected: heat-related illnesses increase significantly during extreme heat and high humidity events. Drink plenty of fluids Friday. The following impacts are expected: heat-related illnesses increase significantly during extreme heat and high humidity events. Drink plenty of fluids, stay in an air-conditioned room, stay out of the sun, and check up on relatives and neighbors. Wear lightweight and loose-fitting clothing. Take action when you see symptoms of heat exhaustion and heat stroke. Never leave pets or children unattended in parked vehicles. The following is a summary of watches, warnings, and advisories in effect for the WXJ71 listening area. An extreme heat warning remains in effect until 7 p.m. Friday for the following counties: Fulton, Knox, Marshall, Mason, McLean, Peoria, Stark, Tazewell, and Woodford. And now a discussion of hazardous weather conditions for the following counties in Illinois: Fulton, Knox, Marshall, Mason, McLean, Peoria, Stark, Tazewell, and Woodford. This hazardous weather outlook is for central Illinois, east central Illinois, southeast Illinois, and west central Illinois. For today and tonight, heat index values will once again range from 100 to 110 degrees this afternoon into early this evening. There is a marginal risk for an isolated severe storm or two this afternoon into this evening, with the primary hazard being damaging winds. For Friday through Wednesday, there is a marginal risk for an isolated severe thunderstorm or two late Friday night through Saturday evening. Damaging wind gusts and hail are the primary hazards. Heat and humidity will continue across central and southeast Illinois through Saturday. Heat index values will climb to around 105 degrees Friday and up to around 100 degrees Saturday. Spotter information statement: spotter activation is not anticipated through tonight. The time is currently 7:35 a.m. Central Daylight Time. 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Now for the official National Weather Service forecast for Peoria and surrounding areas of central Illinois. Today, sunny, hot with highs in the mid-90s. Southwest winds 5 to 10 miles an hour. Heat index values up to 105. Tonight, mostly clear. Humid with lows in the mid-70s. South winds around 5 miles an hour. Friday, sunny, hot with highs in the mid-90s. Southwest winds 5 to 10 miles an hour. Heat index values up to 106. Friday night, partly cloudy until midnight, then becoming mostly clear. Humid with lows in the lower 70s. South winds around 5 miles an hour until midnight, becoming light and variable. Saturday, sunny with highs in the lower 90s. West winds around 5 miles an hour, becoming northwest in the afternoon. Heat index values up to 102. Saturday night through Tuesday, mostly clear. Lows in the upper 60s. Highs in the upper 80s. Tuesday night, mostly clear. Lows in the lower 70s. Wednesday, mostly sunny. Highs around 90. Again, the forecast for Peoria and surrounding areas of central Illinois for today: sunny, hot. Highs in the mid-90s. Southwest winds 5 to 10 miles an hour. Heat index values up to 105. At 7 a.m. in Peoria, skies were clear. The temperature was 75 degrees, the dew point was 70, and the relative humidity was 84%. The wind was south at 5 miles an hour. The pressure was 29.96 inches and rising. Around central and western Illinois, it was clear, and temperatures were in the lower to upper 70s. And once again at 7 a.m. in Peoria, under clear skies, the temperature was 75. Looking elsewhere around the Midwest at 7 a.m., Chicago was partly cloudy, and 80. Indianapolis was clear, and 77. St. Louis was partly cloudy, and 82.

Kansas City was partly cloudy and 78. Des Moines was partly cloudy and 76. Milwaukee was mostly cloudy and 75. Here is information on the heat wave for the following counties in Illinois: Fulton, Knox, Marshall, Mason, McLean, Peoria, Stark, Tazewell, and Woodford. Extreme heat warning remains in effect until 7 p.m. Friday. What? Dangerously hot conditions with heat index values up to 105. Where? Portions of central, east central, and west central Illinois. When? Until 7 p.m. Friday. The following impacts are expected: heat-related illnesses increase significantly during extreme heat and high humidity events. Drink plenty of fluids, stay in an air-conditioned room, stay out of the sun, and check up on relatives and neighbors. Wear lightweight and loose-fitting clothing. Take action when you see symptoms of heat exhaustion and heat stroke. Never leave pets or children unattended in parked vehicles. The following is a summary of watches, warnings, and advisories in effect. For the WXJ71 listening area, an extreme heat warning remains in effect until 7 p.m. Friday for the following counties: Fulton, Knox, Marshall, Mason, McLean, Peoria, Stark, Tazewell, and Woodford. And now a discussion of hazardous weather conditions for the following counties in Illinois: Fulton, Knox, Marshall, Mason, McLean, Peoria, Stark, Tazewell, and Woodford. This hazardous weather outlook is for central Illinois, east central Illinois, southeast Illinois, and west central Illinois. For today and tonight, heat index values will once again range from 100 to 110 degrees this afternoon into early this evening. There is a marginal risk for an isolated severe storm or two this afternoon into this evening, with the primary hazard being damaging winds. For Friday through Wednesday, there is a marginal risk for an isolated severe thunderstorm or two late Friday night through Saturday evening. Damaging wind gusts and hail are the primary hazards. Heat and humidity will continue across central and southeast Illinois through Saturday. Heat index values will climb to around 105 degrees Friday and up to around 100 degrees Saturday. Spotter information statement: spotter activation is not anticipated through tonight. The time is currently 7:39 a.m. Central Daylight Time. 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Now for the official National Weather Service forecast for Peoria and surrounding areas of central Illinois. Rest of today, sunny, hot with highs in the mid-90s. Southwest winds 5 to 10 miles an hour. Heat index values up to 105. Tonight, mostly clear. Humid with lows in the mid-70s. South winds around 5 miles an hour. Friday, sunny, hot with highs in the mid-90s. Southwest winds 5 to 10 miles an hour. Heat index values up to 106. Friday night, partly cloudy until midnight, then becoming mostly clear. Humid with lows in the lower 70s. South winds around 5 miles an hour until midnight, becoming light and variable. Saturday, sunny with highs in the lower 90s. West winds around 5 miles an hour, becoming northwest in the afternoon. Heat index values up to 102. Saturday night through Tuesday, mostly clear. Lows in the upper 60s. Highs in the upper 80s. Tuesday night, mostly clear. Lows in the lower 70s. Wednesday, mostly sunny. Highs around 90. Again, the forecast for Peoria and surrounding areas of central Illinois for the rest of today: sunny, hot. Highs in the mid-90s. Southwest winds 5 to 10 miles an hour. Heat index values up to 105. At 7 a.m. in Peoria, skies were clear. The temperature was 75 degrees, the dew point was 70, and the relative humidity was 84%. The wind was south at 5 miles an hour. The pressure was 29.96 inches and rising. Around central and western Illinois, it was clear, and temperatures were in the lower to upper 70s. And once again at 7 a.m. in Peoria, under clear skies, the temperature was 75. Looking elsewhere around the Midwest at 7 a.m., Chicago was partly cloudy and 80. Indianapolis was clear and 77. St. Louis was partly cloudy and 82. Kansas City was

partly cloudy and 78. Des Moines was partly cloudy and 76. Milwaukee was mostly cloudy and 75. Here is information on the heat wave for the following counties in Illinois: Fulton, Knox, Marshall, Mason, McLean, Peoria, Stark, Tazewell, and Woodford. Extreme heat warning remains in effect until 7 p.m. Friday. What? Dangerously hot conditions with heat index values up to 105. Where? Portions of central, east central, and west central Illinois. When? Until 7 p.m. Friday. The following impacts are expected: heat-related illnesses increase significantly during extreme heat and high humidity events. Drink plenty of fluids, stay in an air-conditioned room, stay out of the sun, and check up on relatives and neighbors. Wear lightweight and loose-fitting clothing. Take action when you see symptoms of heat exhaustion and heat stroke. Never leave pets or children unattended in parked vehicles. The following is a summary of watches, warnings, and advisories in effect for the WXJ71 listening area. An extreme heat warning remains in effect until 7 p.m. Friday for the following counties: Fulton, Knox, Marshall, Mason, McLean, Peoria, Stark, Tazewell, and Woodford. And now a discussion of hazardous weather conditions for the following counties in Illinois: Fulton, Knox, Marshall, Mason, McLean, Peoria, Stark, Tazewell, and Woodford. This hazardous weather outlook is for central Illinois, east central Illinois, southeast Illinois, and west central Illinois. For today and tonight, heat index values will once again range from 100 to 110 degrees this afternoon into early this evening. There is a marginal risk for an isolated severe storm or two this afternoon into this evening, with the primary hazard being damaging winds. For Friday through Wednesday, there is a marginal risk for an isolated severe thunderstorm or two late Friday night through Saturday evening. Damaging wind gusts and hail are the primary hazards. Heat and humidity will continue across central and southeast Illinois through Saturday. Heat index values will climb to around 105 degrees Friday and up to around 100 degrees Saturday. Spotter information statement: spotter activation is not anticipated through tonight. The time is currently 7:44 a.m. Central Daylight Time. The Peoria, Illinois climate summary for yesterday, September 2, 2026. Yesterday's high temperature of 94 degrees occurred at 3:25 p.m. The normal high is 83. Yesterday's low temperature of 74 degrees occurred at 5:55 a.m. The normal low is 61. No precipitation fell yesterday, which leaves the monthly total at 0.00 inches. This is 0.26 inches below the normal amount of 0.26 inches for September. The total precipitation for the year still stands at 30.84 inches, which is 4.59 inches above normal. There were no heating degree days yesterday, which is normal. This leaves the monthly total at zero, which is normal. The yearly total since July 1st is zero, which is 4 below normal. There were 19 cooling degree days yesterday, which is 12 above normal. This brings the monthly total to 38, which is 24 above normal. The yearly total since January 1st is 1,053, which is 42 above normal. Yesterday the maximum wind observed was 12 miles an hour from the southwest. The highest wind gust observed was 17 miles per hour from the south, which occurred at 1:50 p.m. Yesterday the average wind speed was 6 miles per hour. The normal high temperature for today is 82 degrees, and the normal low is 61. The record high for today is 99, which occurred in 1913, and the record low is 43, which occurred in 1974. Sunrise today is at 6:28 a.m. and sunset is at 7:27 p.m. You're listening to NOAA Weather Radio All Hazards, station WXJ71 in Peoria. Now for the official National Weather Service forecast for Peoria and surrounding areas of central Illinois. Rest of today, sunny, hot with highs in the mid-90s. Southwest winds 5 to 10 miles an hour. Heat index values up to 105. Tonight, mostly clear. Humid with lows in the mid-70s. South winds around 5 miles an hour. Friday, sunny, hot with highs in the mid-90s. Southwest winds 5 to 10 miles an hour. Heat index values up to 106.

Friday night, partly cloudy until midnight, then becoming mostly clear. Humid with lows in the lower 70s. South winds around 5 miles an hour until midnight, becoming light and variable. Saturday, sunny with highs in the lower 90s. West winds around 5 miles an hour, becoming northwest in the afternoon. Heat index values up to 102. Saturday night through Tuesday, mostly clear. Lows in the upper 60s. Highs in the upper 80s. Tuesday night, mostly clear. Lows in the lower 70s. Wednesday, mostly sunny. Highs around 90. Again, the forecast for Peoria and surrounding areas of central Illinois for the rest of today, sunny, hot. Highs in the mid-90s. Southwest winds 5 to 10 miles an hour. Heat index values up to 105. At 7 a.m. in Peoria, skies were clear. The temperature was 75 degrees, the dew point was 70, and the relative humidity was 84%. The wind was south at 5 miles an hour. The pressure was 29.96 inches and rising. Around central and western Illinois, it was clear, and temperatures were in the lower to upper 70s. And once again at 7 a.m. in Peoria, under clear skies, the temperature was 75. Looking elsewhere around the Midwest at 7 a.m., Chicago was partly cloudy, and 80. Indianapolis was clear, and 77. St. Louis was partly cloudy, and 82. Kansas City was partly cloudy, and 78. Des Moines was partly cloudy, and 76. Milwaukee was mostly cloudy, and 75. Here is information on the heat wave for the following counties in Illinois: Fulton, Knox, Marshall, Mason, McLean, Peoria, Stark, Tazewell, and Woodford. Extreme heat warning remains in effect until 7 p.m. Friday. What? Dangerously hot conditions with heat index values up to 105. Where? Portions of central, east central, and west central Illinois. When? Until 7 p.m. Friday. The following impacts are expected: heat-related illnesses increase significantly during extreme heat and high humidity events. Drink plenty of fluids, stay in an air-conditioned room, stay out of the sun, and check up on relatives and neighbors. Wear lightweight and loose-fitting clothing. Take action when you see symptoms of heat exhaustion and heat stroke. Never leave pets or children unattended in parked vehicles. The following is a summary of watches, warnings, and advisories in effect. For the WXJ71 listening area, an extreme heat warning remains in effect until 7 p.m. Friday for the following counties: Fulton, Knox, Marshall, Mason, McLean, Peoria, Stark, Tazewell, and Woodford. And now a discussion of hazardous weather conditions for the following counties in Illinois: Fulton, Knox, Marshall, Mason, McLean, Peoria, Stark, Tazewell, and Woodford. This hazardous weather outlook is for central Illinois, east central Illinois, southeast Illinois, and west central Illinois. For today and tonight, heat index values will once again range from 100 to 110 degrees this afternoon into early this evening. There is a marginal risk for an isolated severe storm or two this afternoon into this evening, with the primary hazard being damaging winds. For Friday through Wednesday, there is a marginal risk for an isolated severe thunderstorm or two late Friday night through Saturday evening. Damaging wind gusts and hail are the primary hazards. Heat and humidity will continue across central and southeast Illinois through Saturday. Heat index values will climb to around 105 degrees Friday and up to around 100 degrees Saturday. Spotter information statement: spotter activation is not anticipated through tonight. The time is currently 7:51 a.m. Central Daylight Time. 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Now for the official National Weather Service forecast for Peoria and surrounding areas of central Illinois. Rest of today, sunny, hot with highs in the mid-90s. Southwest winds 5 to 10 miles an hour. Heat index values up to 105. Tonight, mostly clear. Humid with lows in the mid-70s. South winds around 5 miles an hour. Friday, sunny, hot with highs in the mid-90s. Southwest winds 5 to 10 miles an hour. Heat index values up to 106. Friday night,

partly cloudy until midnight, then becoming mostly clear. Humid with lows in the lower 70s. South winds around 5 miles an hour until midnight, becoming light and variable. Saturday, sunny with highs in the lower 90s. West winds around 5 miles an hour, becoming northwest in the afternoon. Heat index values up to 102. Saturday night through Tuesday, mostly clear. Lows in the upper 60s. Highs in the upper 80s. Tuesday night, mostly clear. Lows in the lower 70s. Wednesday, mostly sunny. Highs around 90. Again, the forecast for Peoria and surrounding areas of central Illinois for the rest of today, sunny, hot. Highs in the mid-90s. Southwest winds 5 to 10 miles an hour. Heat index values up to 105. At 7 a.m. in Peoria, skies were clear. The temperature was 75 degrees, the dew point was 70, and the relative humidity was 84%. The wind was south at 5 miles an hour. The pressure was 29.96 inches and rising. Around central and western Illinois, it was clear, and temperatures were in the lower to upper 70s. And once again at 7 a.m. in Peoria, under clear skies, the temperature was 75. Looking elsewhere around the Midwest at 7 a.m., Chicago was partly cloudy, and 80. Indianapolis was clear, and 77. St. Louis was partly cloudy, and 82. Kansas City was partly cloudy, and 78. Des Moines was partly cloudy, and 76. Milwaukee was mostly cloudy, and 75. Here is information on the heat wave for the following counties in Illinois: Fulton, Knox, Marshall, Mason, McLean, Peoria, Stark, Tazewell, and Woodford. Extreme heat warning remains in effect until 7 p.m. Friday. What? Dangerously hot conditions with heat index values up to 105. Where? Portions of central, east central, and west central Illinois. When? Until 7 p.m. Friday. The following impacts are expected: heat-related illnesses increase significantly during extreme heat and high humidity events. Drink plenty of fluids, stay in an air-conditioned room, stay out of the sun, and check up on relatives and neighbors. Wear lightweight and loose-fitting clothing. Take action when you see symptoms of heat exhaustion and heat stroke. Never leave pets or children unattended in parked vehicles. Here is a look at this morning's river stages and 24-hour changes. On the Illinois River, Morris is 5.0 feet, no change from yesterday. La Salle is 11.4 feet, up 0.6 feet. Henry is 14.6 feet, up 0.2 feet. Peoria is 11.6 feet, no change from yesterday. Havana is 7.9 feet, down 2.0 feet. Beardstown is 9.2 feet, down 1.6 feet. Maradosha is 8.5 feet, down 1.4 feet. On the Lamoine River, Colmar is 4.0 feet, down 0.1 feet. On the Mackinac River, Condorville is 1.4 feet, down 0.1 feet. On the Spoon River, London Mills is 3.1 feet, down 0.2 feet. The following is a summary of watches, warnings, and advisories in effect. For the WXJ71 listening area, an extreme heat warning remains in effect until 7 p.m. Friday for the following counties: Fulton, Knox, Marshall, Mason, McLean, Peoria, Stark, Tazewell, and Woodford. And now a discussion of hazardous weather conditions for the following counties in Illinois: Fulton, Knox, Marshall, Mason, McLean, Peoria, Stark, Tazewell, and Woodford. This hazardous weather outlook is for central Illinois, east central Illinois, southeast Illinois, and west central Illinois. For today and tonight, heat index values will once again range from 100 to 110 degrees this afternoon into early this evening. There is a marginal risk for an isolated severe storm or two this afternoon into this evening, with the primary hazard being damaging winds. For Friday through Wednesday, there is a marginal risk for an isolated severe thunderstorm or two late Friday night through Saturday evening. Damaging wind gusts and hail are the primary hazards. Heat and humidity will continue across central and southeast Illinois through Saturday. Heat index values will climb to around 105 degrees Friday and up to around 100 degrees Saturday. Spotter information statement: spotter activation is not

degrees. Southwest winds 5 to 10 miles an hour. Heat index values up to 105. Tonight, mostly clear. Humid with lows in the mid-70s. South winds around 5 miles an hour. Friday, sunny, hot with highs in the mid-90s. Southwest winds 5 to 10 miles an hour. Heat index values up to 106. Friday night, partly cloudy until midnight, then becoming mostly clear. Humid with lows in the lower 70s. South winds around 5 miles an hour until midnight, becoming light and variable. Saturday, sunny with highs in the lower 90s. West winds around 5 miles an hour, becoming northwest.

105. At 7 a.m. in Peoria, skies were clear. The temperature was 75 degrees, the dew point was 70, and the relative humidity was 84%. The wind was south at 5 miles an hour. The pressure was 29.96 inches and rising. Around central and western Illinois, it was clear, and temperatures were in the lower to upper 70s. And once again at 7 a.m. in Peoria, under clear skies, the temperature was 75. Looking elsewhere around the Midwest at 7 a.m., Chicago was partly cloudy, and 80. Indianapolis was clear, and 77. St. Louis was partly cloudy, and 82. Kansas City was partly cloudy, and 78. Des Moines was partly cloudy, and 76. Milwaukee was mostly cloudy, and 75. The Peoria, Illinois climate summary for yesterday, September 2, 2026. Yesterday's high temperature of 94 degrees occurred at 3:25 p.m. The normal high is 83. Yesterday's low temperature of 74 degrees occurred at 5:55 a.m. The normal low is 61. No precipitation fell yesterday, which leaves the monthly total at 0.00 inches. This is 0.26 inches below the normal amount of 0.26 inches for September. The total precipitation for the year still stands at 30.84 inches, which is 4.59 inches above normal. There were no heating degree days yesterday, which is normal. This leaves the monthly total at zero, which is normal. The yearly total since July 1st is zero, which is 4 below normal. There were 19 cooling degree days yesterday, which is 12 above normal. This brings the monthly total to 38, which is 24 above normal. The yearly total since January 1st is 1,053, which is 42 above normal. Yesterday the maximum wind observed was 12 miles an hour from the southwest. The highest wind gust observed was 17 miles per hour from the south, which occurred at 1:50 p.m. Yesterday the average wind speed was 6 miles per hour. The normal high temperature for today is 82 degrees, and the normal low is 61. The record high for today is 99, which occurred in 1913, and the record low is 43, which occurred in 1974. Sunrise today is at 6:28 a.m. and sunset is at 7:27 p.m. Here is information on the heat wave for the following counties in Illinois: Fulton, Knox, Marshall, Mason, McLean, Peoria, Stark, Tazewell, and Woodford. Extreme heat warning remains in effect until 7 p.m. Friday. What? Dangerously hot conditions with heat index values up to 105. Where? Portions of central, east central, and west central Illinois. When? Until 7 p.m. Friday. The following impacts are expected: heat-related illnesses increase significantly during extreme heat and high humidity events. Drink plenty of fluids, stay in an air-conditioned room, stay out of the sun, and check up on relatives and neighbors. Wear lightweight and loose-fitting clothing. Take action when you see symptoms of heat exhaustion and heat stroke. Never leave pets or children unattended in parked vehicles. The following is a summary of watches, warnings, and advisories in effect. For the WXJ71 listening area, an extreme heat warning remains in effect until 7 p.m. Friday for the following counties: Fulton, Knox, Marshall, Mason, McLean, Peoria, Stark, Tazewell, and Woodford. And now a discussion of hazardous weather conditions for the following counties in Illinois: Fulton, Knox, Marshall, Mason, McLean, Peoria, Stark, Tazewell, and Woodford. This hazardous weather outlook is for central Illinois, east central Illinois, southeast Illinois, and west central Illinois. For today and tonight, heat index values will once again range from 100 to 110 degrees this afternoon into early this evening. There is a marginal risk for an isolated severe storm or two this afternoon into this evening, with the primary hazard being damaging winds. For Friday through Wednesday, there is a marginal risk for an isolated severe thunderstorm or two late Friday night through Saturday evening. Damaging wind gusts and hail are the primary hazards. Heat and humidity will continue across central and southeast Illinois through Saturday. Heat index values will climb to around 105 degrees Friday and up to around 100 degrees Saturday. Spotter information statement: spotter activation is not anticipated through tonight. The time is

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Now for the official National Weather Service forecast for Peoria and surrounding areas of central Illinois. Rest of today, sunny, hot with highs in the mid-90s. Southwest winds 5 to 10 miles an hour. Heat index values up to 105. Tonight, mostly clear. Humid with lows in the mid-70s. South winds around 5 miles an hour. Friday, sunny, hot with highs in the mid-90s. Southwest winds 5 to 10 miles an hour. Heat index values up to 106. Friday night, partly cloudy until midnight, then becoming mostly clear. Humid with lows in the lower 70s. South winds around 5 miles an hour until midnight, becoming light and variable. Saturday, sunny with highs in the lower 90s. West winds around 5 miles an hour, becoming northwest in the afternoon. Heat index values up to 102. Saturday night through Tuesday, mostly clear. Lows in the upper 60s. Highs in the upper 80s. Tuesday night, mostly clear. Lows in the lower 70s. Wednesday, mostly sunny. Highs around 90. Again, the forecast for Peoria and surrounding areas of central Illinois for the rest of today, sunny, hot. Highs in the mid-90s. Southwest winds 5 to 10 miles an hour. Heat index values up to 105. Here is a look at this morning's river stages and 24-hour changes. On the Illinois River, Morris is 5.0 feet, no change from yesterday. Los Olives 11.4 feet, up 0.6 feet. Henry is 14.6 feet, up 0.2 feet. Peoria is 11.6 feet, no change from yesterday. Havana is 7.9 feet, down 2.0 feet. Beardstown is 9.2 feet, down 1.6 feet. Maradosa is 8.5 feet, down 1.4 feet. On the Lamoine River, Colmar is 4.0 feet, down 0.1 feet. On the Mackinac River, Condorville is 1.4 feet, down 0.1 feet. On the Spoon River, London Mills is 3.1 feet, down 0.2 feet. At 8 a.m. in Peoria, skies were sunny. The temperature was 78 degrees, the dew point was 71, and the relative humidity was 79%. The heat index was 80. The wind was south at 7 miles an hour. The pressure was 29.96 inches and steady. Around central and western Illinois, skies ranged from sunny to mostly sunny, and temperatures were around 80 degrees. And once again at 8 a.m. in Peoria, under sunny skies, the temperature was 78, and the heat index was 80. The following is a summary of watches, warnings, and advisories in effect. For the WXJ71 listening area, an extreme heat warning remains in effect until 7 p.m. Friday for the following counties: Fulton, Knox, Marshall, Mason, McLean, Peoria, Stark, Tazewell, and Woodford. And now a discussion of hazardous weather conditions for the following counties in Illinois: Fulton, Knox, Marshall, Mason, McLean, Peoria, Stark, Tazewell, and Woodford. This hazardous weather outlook is for central Illinois, east central Illinois, southeast Illinois, and west central Illinois. For today and tonight, heat index values will once again range from 100 to 110 degrees this afternoon into early this evening. There is a marginal risk for an isolated severe storm or two this afternoon into this evening, with the primary hazard being damaging winds. For Friday through Wednesday, there is a marginal risk for an isolated severe thunderstorm or two late Friday night through Saturday evening. Damaging wind gusts and hail are the primary hazards. Heat and humidity will continue across central and southeast Illinois through Saturday. Heat index values will climb to around 105 degrees Friday and up to around 100 degrees Saturday. Spotter information statement: spotter activation is not anticipated through tonight. The time is currently 8:08 a.m. Central Daylight Time. 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Now for the official National Weather Service forecast for Peoria and surrounding areas of central Illinois. Rest of today, sunny, hot with highs in the mid-90s. Southwest winds 5 to 10 miles an hour.

hour. Heat index values up to 105. Tonight, mostly clear. Humid with lows in the mid-70s. South winds around 5 miles an hour. Friday, sunny, hot with highs in the mid-90s. Southwest winds 5 to 10 miles an hour. Heat index values up to 106. Friday night, partly cloudy until midnight, then becoming mostly clear. Humid with lows in the lower 70s. South winds around 5 miles an hour until midnight, becoming light and variable. Saturday, sunny with highs in the lower 90s. West winds around 5 miles an hour, becoming northwest in the afternoon. Heat index values up to 102. Saturday night through Tuesday, mostly clear. Lows in the upper 60s. Highs in the upper 80s. Tuesday night, mostly clear. Lows in the lower 70s. Wednesday, mostly sunny. Highs around 90. Again, the forecast for Peoria and surrounding areas of central Illinois for the rest of today, sunny, hot. Highs in the mid-90s. Southwest winds 5 to 10 miles an hour. Heat index values up to 105. At 8 a.m. in Peoria, skies were sunny. The temperature was 78 degrees, the dew point was 71, and the relative humidity was 79%. The heat index was 80. The wind was south at 7 miles an hour. The pressure was 29.96 inches and steady. Around central and western Illinois, skies ranged from sunny to mostly sunny, and temperatures were around 80 degrees. And once again at 8 a.m. in Peoria, under sunny skies, the temperature was 78, and the heat index was 80. Looking elsewhere around the Midwest at 8 a.m., Chicago was mostly sunny, and 81. Indianapolis was sunny, and 80. St. Louis was mostly sunny, and 84. Kansas City was mostly sunny, and 79. Des Moines was mostly sunny, and 78. Milwaukee was partly sunny, and 80. Here is information on the heat wave for the following counties in Illinois: Fulton, Knox, Marshall, Mason, McLean, Peoria, Stark, Tazewell, and Woodford. Extreme heat warning remains in effect until 7 p.m. Friday. What? Dangerously hot conditions with heat index values up to 105. Where? Portions of central, east central, and west central Illinois. When? Until 7 p.m. Friday. The following impacts are expected: heat-related illnesses increase significantly during extreme heat and high humidity events. Drink plenty of fluids, stay in an air-conditioned room, stay out of the sun, and check up on relatives and neighbors. Wear lightweight and loose-fitting clothing. Take action when you see symptoms of heat exhaustion and heat stroke. Never leave pets or children unattended in parked vehicles. The following is a summary of watches, warnings, and advisories in effect. For the WXJ71 listening area, an extreme heat warning remains in effect until 7 p.m. Friday for the following counties: Fulton, Knox, Marshall, Mason, McLean, Peoria, Stark, Tazewell, and Woodford. And now a discussion of hazardous weather conditions for the following counties in Illinois: Fulton, Knox, Marshall, Mason, McLean, Peoria, Stark, Tazewell, and Woodford. This hazardous weather outlook is for central Illinois, east central Illinois, southeast Illinois, and west central Illinois. For today and tonight, heat index values will once again range from 100 to 110 degrees this afternoon into early this evening. There is a marginal risk for an isolated severe storm or two this afternoon into this evening, with the primary hazard being damaging winds. For Friday through Wednesday, there is a marginal risk for an isolated severe thunderstorm or two late Friday night through Saturday evening. Damaging wind gusts and hail are the primary hazards. Heat and humidity will continue across central and southeast Illinois through Saturday. Heat index values will climb to around 105 degrees Friday and up to around 100 degrees Saturday. Spotter information statement: spotter activation is not anticipated through tonight. 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

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Now for the official National Weather Service forecast for Peoria and surrounding areas of central Illinois. Rest of today, sunny, hot with highs in the mid-90s. Southwest winds 5 to 10 miles an hour. Heat index values up to 105. Tonight, mostly clear. Humid with lows in the mid-70s. South winds around 5 miles an hour. Friday, sunny, hot with highs in the mid-90s. Southwest winds 5 to 10 miles an hour. Heat index values up to 106. Friday night, partly cloudy until midnight, then becoming mostly clear. Humid with lows in the lower 70s. South winds around 5 miles an hour until midnight, becoming light and variable. Saturday, sunny with highs in the lower 90s. West winds around 5 miles an hour, becoming northwest in the afternoon. Heat index values up to 102. Saturday night through Tuesday, mostly clear. Lows in the upper 60s. Highs in the upper 80s. Tuesday night, mostly clear. Lows in the lower 70s. Wednesday, mostly sunny. Highs around 90. Again, the forecast for Peoria and surrounding areas of central Illinois for the rest of today, sunny, hot. Highs in the mid-90s. Southwest winds 5 to 10 miles an hour. Heat index values up to 105. The Peoria, Illinois climate summary for yesterday, September 2, 2026. Yesterday's high temperature of 94 degrees occurred at 3:25 p.m. The normal high is 83. Yesterday's low temperature of 74 degrees occurred at 5:55 a.m. The normal low is 61. No precipitation fell yesterday, which leaves the monthly total at 0.00 inches. This is 0.26 inches below the normal amount of 0.26 inches for September. The total precipitation for the year still stands at 30.84 inches, which is 4.59 inches above normal. There were no heating degree days yesterday, which is normal. This leaves the monthly total at zero, which is normal. The yearly total since July 1st is zero, which is 4 below normal. There were 19 cooling degree days yesterday, which is 12 above normal. This brings the monthly total to 38, which is 24 above normal. The yearly total since January 1st is 1,053, which is 42 above normal. Yesterday the maximum wind observed was 12 miles an hour from the southwest. The highest wind gust observed was 17 miles per hour from the south, which occurred at 1:50 p.m. Yesterday the average wind speed was 6 miles per hour. The normal high temperature for today is 82 degrees, and the normal low is 61. The record high for today is 99, which occurred in 1913, and the record low is 43, which occurred in 1974. Sunrise today is at 6:28 a.m. and sunset is at 7:27 p.m. Here is a look at this morning's river stages and 24-hour changes. On the Illinois River, Morris is 5.0 feet, no change from yesterday. Lausall is 11.4 feet, up 0.6 feet. Henry is 14.6 feet, up 0.2 feet. Peoria is 11.6 feet, no change from yesterday. Havana is 7.9 feet, down 2.0 feet. Beardstown is 9.2 feet, down 1.6 feet. Maradosa is 8.5 feet, down 1.4 feet. On the Lamoille River, Colmar is 4.0 feet, down 0.1 feet. On the Mackinac River, Conderville is 1.4 feet, down 0.1 feet. On the Spoon River, London Mills is 3.1 feet, down 0.2 feet. At 8 a.m. in Peoria, skies were sunny. The temperature was 78 degrees, the dew point was 71, and the relative humidity was 79%. The heat index was 80. The wind was south at 7 miles an hour. The pressure was 29.96 inches and steady. Around central and western Illinois, skies ranged from sunny to mostly sunny. It was

78 at Bloomington, 79 at Moline, 75 at Galesburg, 78 at Lakin, and 79 at Macomb. Quincy reported 79, Springfield reported 80, Lincoln reported 78, and Pontiac reported 81. And once again at 8 a.m. in Peoria, under sunny skies, the temperature was 78, and the heat index was 80. Looking elsewhere around the Midwest at 8 a.m., Chicago was mostly sunny, and 81. Indianapolis was sunny, and 80. St. Louis was mostly sunny, and 84. Kansas City was mostly sunny, and 79. Des Moines was mostly sunny, and 78. Milwaukee was partly sunny, and 80. Here is information on the heat wave for the following counties in Illinois: Fulton, Knox, Marshall, Mason, McLean, Peoria, Stark, Tazewell, and Woodford. Extreme heat warning remains in effect until 7 p.m. Friday. What? Dangerously hot conditions with heat index values up to 105. Where? Portions of central, east central, and west central Illinois. When? Until 7 p.m. Friday. The following impacts are expected: heat-related illnesses increase significantly during extreme heat and high humidity events. Drink plenty of fluids, stay in an air-conditioned room, stay out of the sun, and check up on relatives and neighbors. Wear lightweight and loose-fitting clothing. Take action when you see symptoms of heat exhaustion and heat stroke. Never leave pets or children unattended in parked vehicles. The following is a summary of watches, warnings, and advisories in effect for the WXJ71 listening area. An extreme heat warning remains in effect until 7 p.m. Friday for the following counties: Fulton, Knox, Marshall, Mason, McLean, Peoria, Stark, Tazewell, and Woodford. And now a discussion of hazardous weather conditions for the following counties in Illinois: Fulton, Knox, Marshall, Mason, McLean, Peoria, Stark, Tazewell, and Woodford. This hazardous weather outlook is for central Illinois, east central Illinois, southeast Illinois, and west central Illinois. For today and tonight, heat index values will once again range from 100 to 110 degrees this afternoon into early this evening. There is a marginal risk for an isolated severe storm or two this afternoon into this evening, with the primary hazard being damaging winds. For Friday through Wednesday, there is a marginal risk for an isolated severe thunderstorm or two late Friday night through Saturday evening. Damaging wind gusts and hail are the primary hazards. Heat and humidity will continue across central and southeast Illinois through Saturday. Heat index values will climb to around 105 degrees Friday and up to around 100 degrees Saturday. Spotter information statement: spotter activation is not anticipated through tonight. The time is currently 8:22 a.m. Central Daylight Time. 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Now for the official National Weather Service forecast for Peoria and surrounding areas of central Illinois. Rest of today, sunny, hot with highs in the mid-90s. Southwest winds 5 to 10 miles an hour. Heat index values up to 105. Tonight, mostly clear. Humid with lows in the mid-70s. South winds around 5 miles an hour. Friday, sunny, hot with highs in the mid-90s. Southwest winds 5 to 10 miles an hour. Heat index values up to 106. Friday night, partly cloudy until midnight, then becoming mostly clear. Humid with lows in the lower 70s. South winds around 5 miles an hour until midnight, becoming light and variable. Saturday, sunny with highs in the lower 90s. West winds around 5 miles an hour, becoming northwest in the afternoon. Heat index values up to 102. Saturday night through Tuesday, mostly clear. Lows in the upper 60s. Highs in the upper 80s. Tuesday night, mostly clear. Lows in the lower 70s. Wednesday, mostly sunny. Highs around 90. Again, the forecast for Peoria and surrounding areas of central Illinois for the rest of today: sunny, hot. Highs in the mid-90s. Southwest winds 5 to 10 miles an hour. Heat index values up to 105. At 8 a.m. in Peoria, skies were sunny. The temperature was 78 degrees, the dew point was 71, and the relative humidity was

79%. The heat index was 80. The wind was south at 7 miles an hour. The pressure was 29.96 inches and steady. Around central and western Illinois, skies ranged from sunny to mostly sunny. It was 78 at Bloomington, 79 at Moline, 75 at Galesburg, 78 at Lakin, and 79 at Macomb. Quincy reported 79, Springfield reported 80, Lincoln reported 81, and Pontiac reported 81. And once again at 8 a.m. in Peoria, under sunny skies, the temperature was 78, and the heat index was 80. Looking elsewhere around the Midwest at 8 a.m., Chicago was mostly sunny, and 81. Indianapolis was sunny, and 80. St. Louis was mostly sunny, and 84. Kansas City was mostly sunny, and 79. Des Moines was mostly sunny, and 78. Milwaukee was partly sunny, and 80. Looking elsewhere around the Midwest at 8 a.m., Chicago was mostly sunny, and 81. Indianapolis was sunny, and 80. St. Louis was mostly sunny, and 84. Kansas City was mostly sunny, and 79. Des Moines was mostly sunny, and 78. Milwaukee was partly sunny, and 80. Here is a look at this morning's river stages and 24-hour changes. On the Illinois River, Morris is 5.0 feet, no change from yesterday. La Salle is 11.4 feet, up 0.6 feet. Henry is 14.6 feet, up 0.2 feet. Peoria is 11.6 feet, no change from yesterday. Havana is 7.9 feet, down 2.0 feet. Beardstown is 9.2 feet, down 1.6 feet. Maradosha is 8.5 feet, down 1.4 feet. On the Lamoille River, Colmar is 4.0 feet, down 0.1 feet. On the Mackinac River, Conderville is 1.4 feet, down 0.1 feet. On the Spoon River, London Mills is 3.1 feet, down 0.2 feet. Here is information on the heat wave for the following counties in Illinois: Fulton, Knox, Marshall, Mason, McLean, Peoria, Stark, Tazewell, and Woodford. Extreme heat warning remains in effect until 7 p.m. Friday. What? Dangerously hot conditions with heat index values up to 105. Where? Portions of central, east central, and west central Illinois. When? Until 7 p.m. Friday. The following impacts are expected: heat-related illnesses increase significantly during extreme heat and high humidity events. Drink plenty of fluids, stay in an air-conditioned room, stay out of the sun, and check up on relatives and neighbors. Wear lightweight and loose-fitting clothing. Take action when you see symptoms of heat exhaustion and heat stroke. Never leave pets or children unattended in parked vehicles. The following is a summary of watches, warnings, and advisories in effect for the WXJ71 listening area. An extreme heat warning remains in effect until 7 p.m. Friday for the following counties: Fulton, Knox, Marshall, Mason, McLean, Peoria, Stark, Tazewell, and Woodford. And now a discussion of hazardous weather conditions for the following counties in Illinois: Fulton, Knox, Marshall, Mason, McLean, Peoria, Stark, Tazewell, and Woodford. This hazardous weather outlook is for central Illinois, east central Illinois, southeast Illinois, and west central Illinois. For today and tonight, heat index values will once again range from 100 to 110 degrees this afternoon into early this evening. There is a marginal risk for an isolated severe storm or two this afternoon into this evening, with the primary hazard being damaging winds. For Friday through Wednesday, there is a marginal risk for an isolated severe thunderstorm or two late Friday night through Saturday evening. Damaging wind gusts and hail are the primary hazards. Heat and humidity will continue across central and southeast Illinois through Saturday. Heat index values will climb to around 105 degrees Friday and up to around 100 degrees Saturday. Spotter information statement: spotter activation is not anticipated through tonight. The time is currently 8:28 a.m. Central Daylight Time. 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Now for the official National Weather Service forecast for Peoria and surrounding areas of central Illinois. Rest of today, sunny, hot with highs in the mid-90s,

southwest winds 5 to 10 miles an hour. Heat index values up to 105. Tonight, mostly clear. Humid with lows in the mid-70s. South winds around 5 miles an hour. Friday, sunny, hot with highs in the mid-90s. Southwest winds 5 to 10 miles an hour. Heat index values up to 106. Friday night, partly cloudy until midnight, then becoming mostly clear. Humid with lows in the lower 70s. South winds around 5 miles an hour until midnight, becoming light and variable. Saturday, sunny with highs in the lower 90s. West winds around 5 miles an hour, becoming northwest in the afternoon. Heat index values up to 102. Saturday night through Tuesday, mostly clear. Lows in the upper 60s. Highs in the upper 80s. Tuesday night, mostly clear. Lows in the lower 70s. Wednesday, mostly sunny. Highs around 90. Again, the forecast for Peoria and surrounding areas of central Illinois for the rest of today, sunny, hot. Highs in the mid-90s. Southwest winds 5 to 10 miles an hour. Heat index values up to 105. The Peoria, Illinois climate summary for yesterday, September 2, 2026. Yesterday's high temperature of 94 degrees occurred at 3:25 p.m. The normal high is 83. Yesterday's low temperature of 74 degrees occurred at 5:55 a.m. The normal low is 61. No precipitation fell yesterday, which leaves the monthly total at 0.00 inches. This is 0.26 inches below the normal amount of 0.26 inches for September. The total precipitation for the year still stands at 30.84 inches, which is 4.59 inches above normal. There were no heating degree days yesterday, which is normal. This leaves the monthly total at zero, which is normal. The yearly total since July 1st is zero, which is 4 below normal. There were 19 cooling degree days yesterday, which is 12 above normal. This brings the monthly total to 38, which is 24 above normal. The yearly total since January 1st is 1,053, which is 42 above normal. Yesterday the maximum wind observed was 12 miles an hour from the southwest. The highest wind gust observed was 17 miles per hour from the south, which occurred at 1:50 p.m. Yesterday the average wind speed was 6 miles per hour. The normal high temperature for today is 82 degrees, and the normal low is 61. The record high for today is 99, which occurred in 1913, and the record low is 43, which occurred in 1974. Sunrise today is at 6:28 a.m. and sunset is at 7:27 p.m. At 8 a.m. in Peoria, skies were sunny. The temperature was 78 degrees, the dew point was 71, and the relative humidity was 79%.

mostly sunny and 78. Milwaukee was partly sunny and 80. Here is information on the heat wave for the following counties in Illinois: Fulton, Knox, Marshall, Mason, McLean, Peoria, Stark, Tazewell, and Woodford. Extreme heat warning remains in effect until 7 p.m. Friday. What? Dangerously hot conditions with heat index values up to 105. Where? Portions of central, east central, and west central Illinois. When? Until 7 p.m. Friday. The following impacts are expected: heat-related illnesses increase significantly during extreme heat and high humidity events. Drink plenty of fluids, stay in an air-conditioned room, stay out of the sun, and check up on relatives and neighbors. Wear lightweight and loose-fitting clothing. Take action when you see symptoms of heat exhaustion and heat stroke. Never leave pets or children unattended in parked vehicles. The following is a summary of watches, warnings, and advisories in effect for the WXJ71 listening area. An extreme heat warning remains in effect until 7 p.m. Friday for the following counties: Fulton, Knox, Marshall, Mason, McLean, Peoria, Stark, Tazewell, and Woodford. And now a discussion of hazardous weather conditions for the following counties in Illinois: Fulton, Knox, Marshall, Mason, McLean, Peoria, Stark, Tazewell, and Woodford. This hazardous weather outlook is for central Illinois, east central Illinois, southeast Illinois, and west central Illinois. For today and tonight, heat index values will once again range from 100 to 110 degrees this afternoon into early this evening. There is a marginal risk for an isolated severe storm or two this afternoon into this evening, with the primary hazard being damaging winds. For Friday through Wednesday, there is a marginal risk for an isolated severe thunderstorm or two late Friday night through Saturday evening. Damaging wind gusts and hail are the primary hazards. Heat and humidity will continue across central and southeast Illinois through Saturday. Heat index values will climb to around 105 degrees Friday and up to around 100 degrees Saturday. Spotter information statement: spotter activation is not anticipated through tonight. Here is a look at this morning's river stages and 24-hour changes. On the Illinois River, Morris is 5.0 feet, no change from yesterday. Lausall is 11.4 feet, up 0.6 feet. Henry is 14.6 feet, up 0.2 feet. Peoria is 11.6 feet, no change from yesterday. Havana is 7.9 feet, down 2.0 feet. Beardstown is 9.2 feet, down 1.6 feet. Maradosha is 8.5 feet, down 1.4 feet. On the Lamoine River, Colmar is 4.0 feet, down 0.1 feet. On the Mackinac River, Conderville is 1.4 feet, down 0.1 feet. On the Spoon River, London Mills is 3.1 feet, down 0.2 feet. The time is currently 8:36 a.m. Central Daylight Time. 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Now for the official National Weather Service forecast for Peoria and surrounding areas of central Illinois. Rest of today, sunny, hot with highs in the mid-90s. Southwest winds 5 to 10 miles an hour. Heat index values up to 105. Tonight, mostly clear. Humid with lows in the mid-70s. South winds around 5 miles an hour. Friday, sunny, hot with highs in the mid-90s. Southwest winds 5 to 10 miles an hour. Heat index values up to 106. Friday night, partly cloudy until midnight, then becoming mostly clear. Humid with lows in the lower 70s. South winds around 5 miles an hour until midnight, becoming light and variable. Saturday, sunny with highs in the lower 90s. West winds around 5 miles an hour, becoming northwest in the afternoon. Heat index values up to 102. Saturday night through Tuesday, mostly clear. Lows in the upper 60s. Highs in the upper 80s. Tuesday night, mostly clear. Lows in the lower 70s. Wednesday, mostly sunny. Highs around 90. Again, the forecast for Peoria and surrounding areas of central Illinois for the rest of today: sunny, hot. Highs in the mid-90s. Southwest winds 5 to 10 miles an hour. Heat index value.

is up to 105. At 8 a.m. in Peoria, skies were sunny. The temperature was 78 degrees, the dew point was 71, and the relative humidity was 79%. The heat index was 80. The wind was south at 7 miles an hour. The pressure was 29.96 inches and steady. Around central and western Illinois, skies ranged from sunny to mostly sunny. It was 78 at Bloomington, 79 at Moline, 75 at Galesburg, 78 at Lakin, and 79 at Macomb. Quincy reported 79, Springfield reported 80, Lincoln reported 81, and Pontiac reported 81. And once again at 8 a.m. in Peoria, under sunny skies, the temperature was 78, and the heat index was 80. Looking elsewhere around the Midwest at 8 a.m., Chicago was mostly sunny, and 81. Indianapolis was sunny, and 80. St. Louis was mostly sunny, and 84. Kansas City was mostly sunny, and 79. Des Moines was mostly sunny, and 78. Milwaukee was partly sunny, and 80. Here is information on the heat wave for the following counties in Illinois: Fulton, Knox, Marshall, Mason, McLean, Peoria, Stark, Tazewell, and Woodford. Extreme heat warning remains in effect until 7 p.m. Friday. What? Dangerously hot conditions with heat index values up to 105. Where? Portions of central, east central, and west central Illinois. When? Until 7 p.m. Friday. The following impacts are expected: heat-related illnesses increase significantly during extreme heat and high humidity events. Drink plenty of fluids, stay in an air-conditioned room, stay out of the sun, and check up on relatives and neighbors. Wear lightweight and loose-fitting clothing. Take action when you see symptoms of heat exhaustion and heat stroke. Never leave pets or children unattended in parked vehicles. The following is a summary of watches, warnings, and advisories in effect. For the WXJ71 listening area, an extreme heat warning remains in effect until 7 p.m. Friday for the following counties: Fulton, Knox, Marshall, Mason, McLean, Peoria, Stark, Tazewell, and Woodford. And now a discussion of hazardous weather conditions for the following counties in Illinois: Fulton, Knox, Marshall, Mason, McLean, Peoria, Stark, Tazewell, and Woodford. This hazardous weather outlook is for central Illinois, east central Illinois, southeast Illinois, and west central Illinois. For today and tonight, heat index values will once again range from 100 to 110 degrees this afternoon into early this evening. There is a marginal risk for an isolated severe storm or two this afternoon into this evening, with the primary hazard being damaging winds. For Friday through Wednesday, there is a marginal risk for an isolated severe thunderstorm or two late Friday night through Saturday evening. Damaging wind gusts and hail are the primary hazards. Heat and humidity will continue across central and southeast Illinois through Saturday. Heat index values will climb to around 105 degrees Friday and up to around 100 degrees Saturday. Spotter information statement: spotter activation is not anticipated through tonight. The time is currently 8:41 a.m. Central Daylight Time. 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Now for the official National Weather Service forecast for Peoria and surrounding areas of central Illinois. Rest of today, sunny, hot with highs in the mid-90s. Southwest winds 5 to 10 miles an hour. Heat index values up to 105. Tonight, mostly clear. Humid with lows in the mid-70s. South winds around 5 miles an hour. Friday, sunny, hot with highs in the mid-90s. Southwest winds 5 to 10 miles an hour. Heat index values up to 106. Friday night, partly cloudy until midnight, then becoming mostly clear. Humid with lows in the lower 70s. South winds around 5 miles an hour until midnight, becoming light and variable. Saturday, sunny with highs in the lower 90s. West winds around 5 miles an hour, becoming northwest in the afternoon. Heat index values up to 102. Saturday night through Tuesday, mostly clear. Lows in the upper 60s. Highs in the upper 80s. Tuesday night, mostly clear. Lows in the lower 70s. Wednesday,
mostly sunny. Highs around 90. Again, the forecast for Peoria and surrounding areas of central Illinois for the rest of today, sunny, hot. Highs in the mid-90s. Southwest winds 5 to 10 miles an hour. Heat index values up to 105. At 8 a.m. in Peoria, skies were sunny. The temperature was 78 degrees, the dew point was 71, and the relative humidity was 79%. The heat index was 80. The wind was south at 7 miles an hour. The pressure was 29.96 inches and steady. Around central and western Illinois, skies ranged from sunny to mostly sunny. It was 78 at Bloomington, 79 at Moline, 75 at Galesburg, 78 at Lakin, and 79 at Macomb. Quincy reported 79, Springfield reported 80, Lincoln reported 81, and Pontiac reported 81. And once again at 8 a.m. in Peoria, under sunny skies, the temperature was 78, and the heat index was 80. Looking elsewhere around the Midwest at 8 a.m., Chicago was mostly sunny, and 81. Indianapolis was sunny, and 80. St. Louis was mostly sunny, and 84. Kansas City was mostly sunny, and 79. Des Moines was mostly sunny, and 78. Milwaukee was partly sunny, and 80. Here is information on the heat wave for the following counties in Illinois: Fulton, Knox, Marshall, Mason, McLean, Peoria, Stark, Tazewell, and Woodford. Extreme heat warning remains in effect until 7 p.m. Friday. What? Dangerously hot conditions with heat index values up to 105. Where? Portions of central, east central, and west central Illinois. When? Until 7 p.m. Friday. The following impacts are expected: heat-related illnesses increase significantly during extreme heat and high humidity events. Drink plenty of fluids, stay in an air-conditioned room, stay out of the sun, and check up on relatives and neighbors. Wear lightweight and loose-fitting clothing. Take action when you see symptoms of heat exhaustion and heat stroke. Never leave pets or children unattended in parked vehicles. The Peoria, Illinois climate summary for yesterday, September 2, 2026. Yesterday's high temperature of 94 degrees occurred at 3:25 p.m. The normal high is 83. Yesterday's low temperature of 74 degrees occurred at 5:55 a.m. The normal low is 61. No precipitation fell yesterday, which leaves the monthly total at 0.00 inches. This is 0.26 inches below the normal amount of 0.26 inches for September. The total precipitation for the year still stands at 30.84 inches, which is 4.59 inches above normal. There were no heating degree days yesterday, which is normal. This leaves the monthly total at zero, which is normal. The yearly total since July 1st is zero, which is 4 below normal. There were 19 cooling degree days yesterday, which is 12 above normal. This brings the monthly total to 38, which is 24 above normal. The yearly total since January 1st is 1,053, which is 42 above normal. Yesterday the maximum wind observed was 12 miles an hour from the southwest. The highest wind gust observed was 17 miles per hour from the south, which occurred at 1:50 p.m. Yesterday the average wind speed was 6 miles per hour. The normal high temperature for today is 82 degrees, and the normal low is 61. The record high for today is 99, which occurred in 1913, and the record low is 43, which occurred in 1974. Sunrise today is at 6:28 a.m. and sunset is at 7:27 p.m. Here is a look at this morning's river stages and 24-hour changes. On the Illinois River, Morris is 5.0 feet, no change from yesterday. La Salle is 11.4 feet, up 0.6 feet. Henry is 14.6 feet, up 0.2 feet. Peoria is 11.6 feet, no change from yesterday. Havana is 7.9 feet, down 2.0 feet. Beardstown is 9.2 feet, down 1.6 feet. Maradosha is 8.5 feet, down 1.4 feet. On the Lamoille River, Colmar is 4.0 feet, down 0.1 feet. On the Mackinac River, Conderville is 1.4 feet, down 0.1 feet. On the Spoon River, London Mills is 3.1 feet,
down 0.2 feet.

The following is a summary of watches, warnings, and advisories in effect. For the WXJ71 listening area, an extreme heat warning remains in effect until 7 p.m. Friday for the following counties: Fulton, Knox, Marshall, Mason, McLean, Peoria, Stark, Tazewell, and Woodford. And now a discussion of hazardous weather conditions for the following counties in Illinois: Fulton, Knox, Marshall, Mason, McLean, Peoria, Stark, Tazewell, and Woodford. This hazardous weather outlook is for Central Illinois, East Central Illinois, Southeast Illinois, and West Central Illinois. For today and tonight, heat index values will once again range from 100 to 110 degrees this afternoon into early this evening. There is a marginal risk for an isolated severe storm or two this afternoon into this evening, with the primary hazard being damaging winds. For Friday through Wednesday, there is a marginal risk for an isolated severe thunderstorm or two late Friday night through Saturday evening. Damaging wind gusts and hail are the primary hazards. Heat and humidity will continue across central and southeast Illinois through Saturday. Heat index values will climb to around 105 degrees Friday and up to around 100 degrees Saturday. Spotter information statement: spotter activation is not anticipated through tonight. The time is currently 8:49 a.m. Central Daylight Time. 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Now for the official National Weather Service forecast for Peoria and surrounding areas of Central Illinois. Rest of today, sunny, hot with highs in the mid-90s. Southwest winds 5 to 10 miles an hour. Heat index values up to 105. Tonight, mostly clear. Humid with lows in the mid-70s. South winds around 5 miles an hour. Friday, sunny, hot with highs in the mid-90s. Southwest winds 5 to 10 miles an hour. Heat index values up to 106. Friday night, partly cloudy until midnight, then becoming mostly clear. Humid with lows in the lower 70s. South winds around 5 miles an hour until midnight, becoming light and variable. Saturday, sunny with highs in the lower 90s. West winds around 5 miles an hour, becoming northwest in the afternoon. Heat index values up to 102. Saturday night through Tuesday, mostly clear. Lows in the upper 60s. Highs in the upper 80s. Tuesday night, mostly clear. Lows in the lower 70s. Wednesday, mostly sunny. Highs around 90. Again, the forecast for Peoria and surrounding areas of Central Illinois for the rest of today: sunny, hot. Highs in the mid-90s. Southwest winds 5 to 10 miles an hour. Heat index values up to 105. At 8 a.m. in Peoria, skies were sunny. The temperature was 78 degrees, the dew point was 71, and the relative humidity was 79%. The heat index was 80. The wind was south at 7 miles an hour. The pressure was 29.96 inches and steady. Around central and western Illinois, skies ranged from sunny to mostly sunny. It was 78 at Bloomington, 79 at Moline, 75 at Galesburg, 78 at Lakin, and 79 at Macomb. Quincy reported 79, Springfield reported 80, Lincoln reported 81, and Pontiac reported 81. And once again at 8 a.m. in Peoria, under sunny skies, the temperature was 78, and the heat index was 80. Looking elsewhere around the Midwest at 8 a.m., Chicago was mostly sunny, and 81. Indianapolis was sunny, and 80. St. Louis was mostly sunny, and 84. Kansas City was mostly sunny, and 79. Des Moines was mostly sunny, and 78. Milwaukee was partly sunny, and 80. Here is information on the heat wave for the following counties in Illinois: Fulton, Knox, Marshall, Mason, McLean, Peoria, Stark, Tazewell, and Woodford. Extreme heat warning remains in effect until 7 p.m. Friday. What? Dangerously hot conditions with heat index values up to 105. Where? Portions of central, east central, and west central Illinois. When? Until 7 p.m. Friday. The following impacts are expected: heat-related illnesses increase significantly during extreme heat and high humidity events.
drink plenty of fluids, stay in an air-conditioned room, stay out of the sun, and check up on relatives and neighbors. Wear lightweight and loose-fitting clothing. Take action when you see symptoms of heat exhaustion and heat stroke. Never leave pets or children unattended in parked vehicles. The following is a summary of WATCH's warnings and advisories in effect. For the WXJ71 listening area, an extreme heat warning remains in effect until 7 p.m. Friday for the following counties: Fulton, Knox, Marshall, Mason, McLean, Peoria, Stark, Tazewell, and Woodford. And now a discussion of hazardous weather conditions for the following counties in Illinois: Fulton, Knox, Marshall, Mason, McLean, Peoria, Stark, Tazewell, and Woodford. This hazardous weather outlook is for Central Illinois, East Central Illinois, Southeast Illinois, and West Central Illinois. For today and tonight, heat index values will once again range from 100 to 110 degrees this afternoon into early this evening. There is a marginal risk for an isolated severe storm or two this afternoon into this evening, with the primary hazard being damaging winds. For Friday through Wednesday, there is a marginal risk for an isolated severe thunderstorm or two late Friday night through Saturday evening. Damaging wind gusts and hail are the primary hazards. Heat and humidity will continue across central and southeast Illinois through Saturday. Heat index values will climb to around 105 degrees Friday and up to around 100 degrees Saturday. Spotter information statement: spotter activation is not anticipated through tonight. Here is a look at this morning's river stages and 24-hour changes. On the Illinois River, Morris is 5.0 feet, no change from yesterday. Lausall is 11.4 feet, up 0.6 feet. Henry is 14.6 feet, up 0.2 feet. Peoria is 11.6 feet, no change from yesterday. Havana is 7.9 feet, down 2.0 feet. Beardstown is 9.2 feet, down 1.6 feet. Maradosha is 8.5 feet, down 1.4 feet. On the Lamoine River, Colmar is 4.0 feet, down 0.1 feet. On the Mackinac River, Condorville is 1.4 feet, down 0.1 feet. On the Spoon River, London Mills is 3.1 feet, down 0.2 feet. The time is currently 8:55 a.m. Central Daylight Time. 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Now for the official National Weather Service forecast for Peoria and surrounding areas of Central Illinois. Rest of today, sunny, hot with highs in the mid-90s. Southwest winds 5 to 10 miles an hour. Heat index values up to 105. Tonight, mostly clear. Humid with lows in the mid-70s. South winds around 5 miles an hour. Friday, sunny, hot with highs in the mid-90s. Southwest winds 5 to 10 miles an hour. Heat index values up to 106. Friday night, partly cloudy until midnight, then becoming mostly clear. Humid with lows in the lower 70s. South winds around 5 miles an hour until midnight, becoming light and variable. Saturday, sunny with highs in the lower 90s. West winds around 5 miles an hour, becoming northwest in the afternoon. Heat index values up to 102. Saturday night through Tuesday, mostly clear. Lows in the upper 60s. Highs in the upper 80s. Tuesday night, mostly clear. Lows in the lower 70s. Wednesday, mostly sunny. Highs around 90. Again, the forecast for Peoria and surrounding areas of Central Illinois for the rest of today: sunny, hot. Highs in the mid-90s. Southwest winds 5 to 10 miles an hour. Heat index values up to 105. At 8 a.m. in Peoria, skies were sunny. The temperature was 78 degrees, the dew point was 71, and the relative humidity was 79%. The heat index was 80. The wind was south at 7 miles an hour. The pressure was 29.96 inches and steady. Around central and western Illinois, skies ranged from sunny to mostly sunny. It was 78 at Bloomington, 79 at Moline, 75 at Galesburg, 78 at Lakin, and 79 at Macomb. Quincy reported 79, Springfield reported 80, Lincoln reported 81,
and Pontiac reported 81. And once again,

at 8 a.m. in Peoria, under sunny skies, the temperature was 78, and the heat index was 80. Looking elsewhere around the Midwest at 8 a.m., Chicago was mostly sunny, and 81. Indianapolis was sunny, and 80. St. Louis was mostly sunny, and 84. Kansas City was mostly sunny, and 79. Des Moines was mostly sunny, and 78. Milwaukee was partly sunny, and 80. Here is information on the heat wave for the following counties in Illinois: Fulton, Knox, Marshall, Mason, McLean, Peoria, Stark, Tazewell, and Woodford. Extreme heat warning remains in effect until 7 p.m. Friday. What? Dangerously hot conditions with heat index values up to 105. Where? Portions of central, east central, and west central Illinois. When? Until 7 p.m. Friday. The following impacts are expected: heat-related illnesses increase significantly during extreme heat and high humidity events. Drink plenty of fluids, stay in an air-conditioned room, stay out of the sun, and check up on relatives and neighbors. Wear lightweight and loose-fitting clothing. Take action when you see symptoms of heat exhaustion and heat stroke. Never leave pets or children unattended in parked vehicles. The following is a summary of watches, warnings, and advisories in effect for the WXJ71 listening area. An extreme heat warning remains in effect until 7 p.m. Friday for the following counties: Fulton, Knox, Marshall, Mason, McLean, Peoria, Stark, Tazewell, and Woodford. And now a discussion of hazardous weather conditions for the following counties in Illinois: Fulton, Knox, Marshall, Mason, McLean, Peoria, Stark, Tazewell, and Woodford. This hazardous weather outlook is for central Illinois, east central Illinois, southeast Illinois, and west central Illinois. For today and tonight, heat index values will once again range from 100 to 110 degrees this afternoon into early this evening. There is a marginal risk for an isolated severe storm or two this afternoon into this evening, with the primary hazard being damaging winds. For Friday through Wednesday, there is a marginal risk for an isolated severe thunderstorm or two late Friday night through Saturday evening. Damaging wind gusts and hail are the primary hazards. Heat and humidity will continue across central and southeast Illinois through Saturday. Heat index values will climb to around 105 degrees Friday and up to around 100 degrees Saturday. Spotter information statement: spotter activation is not anticipated through tonight. The time is currently 9:01 a.m. Central Daylight Time. 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Now for the official National Weather Service forecast for Peoria and surrounding areas of central Illinois. Rest of today, sunny, hot with highs in the mid-90s. Southwest winds 5 to 10 miles an hour. Heat index values up to 105. Tonight, mostly clear. Humid with lows in the mid-70s. South winds around 5 miles an hour. Friday, sunny, hot with highs in the mid-90s. Southwest winds 5 to 10 miles an hour. Heat index values up to 106. Friday night, partly cloudy until midnight, then becoming mostly clear. Humid with lows in the lower 70s. South winds around 5 miles an hour until midnight, becoming light and variable. Saturday, sunny with highs in the lower 90s. West winds around 5 miles an hour, becoming northwest in the afternoon. Heat index values up to 102. Saturday night through Tuesday, mostly clear. Lows in the upper 60s. Highs in the upper 80s. Tuesday night, mostly clear. Lows in the lower 70s. Wednesday, mostly sunny. Highs around 90. Again, the forecast for Peoria and surrounding areas of central Illinois for the rest of today: sunny, hot. Highs in the mid-90s. Southwest winds 5 to 10 miles an hour. Heat index values up to 105. Here is information on the heat wave for the following counties in Illinois: Fulton, Knox, Marshall, Mason, McLean, Peoria, Stark, Tazewell, and Woodford. Extreme heat warning remains in effect until 7 p.m. Friday. What? Dangerously hot conditions with heat index values up to 105. Where? Portions of central, east central, and west central Illinois.

When? Until 7 p.m. Friday. The following impacts are expected. Heat-related illnesses increase significantly during extreme heat and high humidity events. Drink plenty of fluids, stay in an air-conditioned room, stay out of the sun, and check up on relatives and neighbors. Wear lightweight and loose-fitting clothing. Take action when you see symptoms of heat exhaustion and heat stroke. Never leave pets or children unattended in parked vehicles. The following is a summary of watches, warnings, and advisories in effect. For the WXJ71 listening area, an extreme heat warning remains in effect until 7 p.m. Friday for the following counties: Fulton, Knox, Marshall, Mason, McLean, Peoria, Stark, Tazewell, and Woodford. And now a discussion of hazardous weather conditions for the following counties in Illinois: Fulton, Knox, Marshall, Mason, McLean, Peoria, Stark, Tazewell, and Woodford. This hazardous weather outlook is for Central Illinois, East Central Illinois, Southeast Illinois, and West Central Illinois. For today and tonight, heat index values will once again range from 100 to 110 degrees this afternoon into early this evening. There is a marginal risk for an isolated severe storm or two this afternoon into this evening, with the primary hazard being damaging winds. For Friday through Wednesday, there is a marginal risk for an isolated severe thunderstorm or two late Friday night through Saturday evening. Damaging wind gusts and hail are the primary hazards. Heat and humidity will continue across central and southeast Illinois through Saturday. Heat index values will climb to around 105 degrees Friday and up to around 100 degrees Saturday. Spotter information statement. Spotter activation is not anticipated through tonight. Here is a look at this morning's river stages and 24-hour changes. On the Illinois River, Morris is 5.0 feet, no change from yesterday. Los Olives 11.4 feet, up 0.6 feet. Henry is 14.6 feet, up 0.2 feet. Peoria is 11.6 feet, no change from yesterday. Havana is 7.9 feet, down 2.0 feet. Beardstown is 9.2 feet, down 1.6 feet. Maradosha is 8.5 feet, down 1.4 feet. On the Lamoine River, Colmar is 4.0 feet, down 0.1 feet. On the Mackinac River, Conderville is 1.4 feet, down 0.1 feet. On the Spoon River, London Mills is 3.1 feet, down 0.2 feet. The time is currently 9.06 a.m. Central Daylight Time. 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Now for the official National Weather Service forecast for Peoria and surrounding areas of Central Illinois. Rest of today, sunny, hot with highs in the mid-90s. Southwest winds 5 to 10 miles an hour. Heat index values up to 105. Tonight, mostly clear. Humid with lows in the mid-70s. South winds around 5 miles an hour. Friday, sunny, hot with highs in the mid-90s. Southwest winds 5 to 10 miles an hour. Heat index values up to 106. Friday night, partly cloudy until midnight, then becoming mostly clear. Humid with lows in the lower 70s. South winds around 5 miles an hour until midnight, becoming light and variable. Saturday, sunny with highs in the lower 90s. West winds around 5 miles an hour, becoming northwest in the afternoon. Heat index values up to 102. Saturday night through Tuesday, mostly clear. Lows in the upper 60s. Highs in the upper 80s. Tuesday night, mostly clear. Lows in the lower 70s. Wednesday, mostly sunny. Highs around 90. Again, the forecast for Peoria and surrounding areas of Central Illinois for the rest of today, sunny, hot. Highs in the mid-90s. Southwest winds 5 to 10 miles an hour. Heat index values up to 105. The following is a summary of watches, warnings, and advisories in effect. For the WXJ71 listening area, an extreme heat warning remains in effect until 7 p.m. Friday for the following counties: Fulton, Knox, Marshall, Mason, McLean, Peoria, Stark, Tazewell, and Woodford. And now a discussion of hazardous weather conditions for the following counties in Illinois: Fulton, Knox, Marshall, Mason,

McLean, Peoria, Stark, Tazewell, and Woodford. This hazardous weather outlook is for Central Illinois, East Central Illinois, Southeast Illinois, and West Central Illinois. For today and tonight, heat index values will once again range from 100 to 110 degrees this afternoon into early this evening. There is a marginal risk for an isolated severe storm or two this afternoon into this evening, with the primary hazard being damaging winds. For Friday through Wednesday, there is a marginal risk for an isolated severe thunderstorm or two late Friday night through Saturday evening. Damaging wind gusts and hail are the primary hazards. Heat and humidity will continue across central and southeast Illinois through Saturday. Heat index values will climb to around 105 degrees Friday and up to around 100 degrees Saturday. Spotter information statement. Spotter activation is not anticipated through tonight. The time is currently 9:09 a.m. Central Daylight Time. 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Now for the official National Weather Service forecast for Peoria and surrounding areas of Central Illinois. Rest of today, sunny, hot with highs in the mid-90s. Southwest winds 5 to 10 miles an hour. Heat index values up to 105. Tonight, mostly clear. Humid with lows in the mid-70s. South winds around 5 miles an hour. Friday, sunny, hot with highs in the mid-90s. Southwest winds 5 to 10 miles an hour. Heat index values up to 106. Friday night, partly cloudy until midnight, then becoming mostly clear. Humid with lows in the lower 70s. South winds around 5 miles an hour until midnight, becoming light and variable. Saturday, sunny with highs in the lower 90s. West winds around 5 miles an hour, becoming northwest in the afternoon. Heat index values up to 102. Saturday night through Tuesday, mostly clear. Lows in the upper 60s. Highs in the upper 80s. Tuesday night, mostly clear. Lows in the lower 70s. Wednesday, mostly sunny. Highs around 90. Again, the forecast for Peoria and surrounding areas of Central Illinois for the rest of today, sunny, hot. Highs in the mid-90s. Southwest winds 5 to 10 miles an hour. Heat index values up to 105. At 9 a.m. in Peoria, skies were sunny. The temperature was 82 degrees, the dew point was 71, and the relative humidity was 69%. The heat index was 86. The wind was southwest at 9 miles an hour. The pressure was 29.96 inches and steady. Around central and western Illinois, it was sunny, with a temperature of 82 at Bloomington, 83 at Moline, 80 at Galesburg, and 81 at Lakin. Under sunny skies, Macomb reported 82, Quincy reported 84, and Lincoln reported 84. At Springfield, it was mostly sunny, with a temperature of 82. And once again at 9 a.m. in Peoria, under sunny skies, the temperature was 82, and the heat index was 86. At 9 a.m. in Peoria, skies were sunny. The temperature was 82 degrees, the dew point was 71, and the relative humidity was 69%. The heat index was 86. The wind was southwest at 9 miles an hour. The pressure was 29.96 inches and steady. Around central and western Illinois, skies ranged from sunny to mostly sunny, and temperatures were in the lower to mid-80s. And once again at 9 a.m. in Peoria, under sunny skies, the temperature was 82, and the heat index was 86. Looking elsewhere around the Midwest at 9 a.m., Chicago was mostly sunny, and 85. Indianapolis was sunny, and 84. St. Louis was mostly sunny, and 85. Kansas City was sunny, and 83. Des Moines was partly sunny, and 81. Milwaukee reported thunder, and 74. Here is information on the heat wave for the following counties in Illinois: Fulton, Knox, Marshall, Mason, McLean, Peoria, Stark, Tazewell, and Woodford. Extreme heat warning remains in effect until 7 p.m. Friday. What? Dangerously hot conditions with heat index values up to 105. Where? Portions of central, east central, and west central Illinois. When? Until 7 p.m. Friday. The following impacts are expected: heat

related illnesses increase significantly during extreme heat and high humidity events. 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Wear lightweight and loose-fitting clothing. Take action when you see symptoms of heat exhaustion and heat stroke. Never leave pets or children unattended in parked vehicles. 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The following is a summary of watches, warnings, and advisories in effect. For the WXJ71 listening area, an extreme heat warning remains in effect until 7 p.m. Friday for the following counties: Fulton, Knox, Marshall, Mason, McLean, Peoria, Stark, Tazewell, and Woodford. And now a discussion of hazardous weather conditions for the following counties in Illinois: Fulton, Knox, Marshall, Mason, McLean, Peoria, Stark, Tazewell, and Woodford. This hazardous weather outlook is for Central Illinois, East Central Illinois, Southeast Illinois, and West Central Illinois. For today and tonight, heat index values will once again range from 100 to 110 degrees this afternoon into early this evening. There is a marginal risk for an isolated severe storm or two this afternoon into this evening, with the primary hazard being damaging winds. For Friday through Wednesday, there is a marginal risk for an isolated severe thunderstorm or two late Friday night through Saturday evening. Damaging wind gusts and hail are the primary hazards. Heat and humidity will continue across central and southeast Illinois through Saturday. Heat index values will climb to around 105 degrees Friday and up to around 100 degrees Saturday. Spotter information statement: spotter activation is not anticipated through tonight. Here is a look at this morning's river stages and 24-hour changes. On the Illinois River, Morris is 5.0 feet, no change from yesterday. Lausall is 11.4 feet, up 0.6 feet. Henry is 14.6 feet, up 0.2 feet. Peoria is 11.6 feet, no change from yesterday. Havana is 7.9 feet, down 2.0 feet. Beardstown is 9.2 feet, down 1.6 feet. Maradosa is 8.5 feet, down 1.4 feet. On the Lamoine River, Colmar is 4.0 feet, down 0.1 feet. On the Mackinac River, Conderville is 1.4 feet, down 0.1 feet. On the Spoon River, London Mills is 3.1 feet, down 0.2 feet. The time is currently 9:16 a.m. Central Daylight Time. 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Now for the official National Weather Service forecast for Peoria and surrounding areas of Central Illinois. Rest of today, sunny, hot with highs in the mid-90s. Southwest winds 5 to 10 miles an hour. Heat index values up to 105. Tonight, mostly clear. Humid with lows in the mid-70s. South winds around 5 miles an hour. Friday, sunny, hot with highs in the mid-90s. Southwest winds 5 to 10 miles an hour. Heat index values up to 106. Friday night, partly cloudy until midnight, then becoming mostly clear. Humid with lows in the lower 70s. South winds around 5 miles an hour until midnight, becoming light and variable. Saturday, sunny with highs in the lower 90s. West winds around 5 miles an hour, becoming northwest in the afternoon. Heat index values up to 102. Saturday night through Tuesday, mostly clear. Lows in the upper 60s. Highs in the upper 80s. Tuesday night, mostly clear. Lows in the lower 70s. Wednesday, mostly sunny. Highs around 90. Again, the forecast for Peoria and surrounding areas of Central Illinois for the rest of today: sunny, hot. Highs in the mid-90s. Southwest winds 5 to 10 miles an hour.
heat index values up to 105. At 9 a.m. in Peoria, skies were sunny. The temperature was 82 degrees, the dew point was 71, and the relative humidity was 69%. The heat index was 86. The wind was southwest at 9 miles an hour. The pressure was 29.96 inches and steady. Around central and western Illinois, skies ranged from sunny to mostly sunny, and temperatures were in the lower to mid-80s. And once again at 9 a.m. in Peoria, under sunny skies, the temperature was 82, and the heat index was 86. Looking elsewhere around the Midwest at 9 a.m., Chicago was mostly sunny, and 85. Indianapolis was sunny, and 84. St. Louis was mostly sunny, and 85. Kansas City was sunny, and 83. Des Moines was partly sunny, and 81. Milwaukee reported thunder, and 74. Here is information on the heat wave for the following counties in Illinois: Fulton, Knox, Marshall, Mason, McLean, Peoria, Stark, Tazewell, and Woodford. Extreme heat warning remains in effect until 7 p.m. Friday. What? Dangerously hot conditions with heat index values up to 105. Where? Portions of central, east central, and west central Illinois. When? Until 7 p.m. Friday. The following impacts are expected: heat-related illnesses increase significantly during extreme heat and high humidity events. Drink plenty of fluids, stay in an air-conditioned room, stay out of the sun, and check up on relatives and neighbors. Wear lightweight and loose-fitting clothing. Take action when you see symptoms of heat exhaustion and heat stroke. Never leave pets or children unattended in parked vehicles. The following is a summary of watches, warnings, and advisories in effect. For the WXJ71 listening area, an extreme heat warning remains in effect until 7 p.m. Friday for the following counties: Fulton, Knox, Marshall, Mason, McLean, Peoria, Stark, Tazewell, and Woodford. The time is currently 9:20 a.m. Central Daylight Time. 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Now for the official National Weather Service forecast for Peoria and surrounding areas of central Illinois. Rest of today, sunny, hot with highs in the mid-90s. Southwest winds 5 to 10 miles an hour. Heat index values up to 105. Tonight, mostly clear. Humid with lows in the mid-70s. South winds around 5 miles an hour. Friday, sunny, hot with highs in the mid-90s. Southwest winds 5 to 10 miles an hour. Heat index values up to 106. Friday night, partly cloudy until midnight, then becoming mostly clear. Humid with lows in the lower 70s. South winds around 5 miles an hour until midnight, becoming light and variable. Saturday, sunny with highs in the lower 90s. West winds around 5 miles an hour, becoming northwest in the afternoon. Heat index values up to 102. Saturday night through Tuesday, mostly clear. Lows in the upper 60s. Highs in the upper 80s. Tuesday night, mostly clear. Lows in the lower 70s. Wednesday, mostly sunny. Highs around 90. Again, the forecast for Peoria and surrounding areas of central Illinois for the rest of today: sunny, hot. Highs in the mid-90s. Southwest winds 5 to 10 miles an hour. Heat index values up to 105. At 9 a.m. in Peoria, skies were sunny. The temperature was 82 degrees, the dew point was 71, and the relative humidity was 69%. The heat index was 86. The wind was southwest at 9 miles an hour. The pressure was 29.96 inches and steady. Around central and western Illinois, skies ranged from sunny to mostly sunny, and temperatures were in the lower to mid-80s. And once again at 9 a.m. in Peoria, under sunny skies, the temperature was 82, and the heat index was 86. Looking elsewhere around the Midwest at 9 a.m., Chicago was mostly sunny, and 85. Indianapolis was sunny, and 84. St. Louis was mostly sunny, and 85. Kansas City was sunny, and 83. Des Moines was partly sunny, and 81. Milwaukee reported thunder, and 74.
Here is information on the heat wave for the following counties in Illinois: Fulton, Knox, Marshall, Mason, McLean, Peoria, Stark, Tazewell, and Woodford. Extreme heat warning remains in effect until 7 p.m. Friday. What? Dangerously hot conditions with heat index values up to 105. Where? Portions of central, east central, and west central Illinois. When? Until 7 p.m. Friday. The following impacts are expected: heat-related illnesses increase significantly during extreme heat and high humidity events. Drink plenty of fluids, stay in an air-conditioned room, stay out of the sun, and check up on relatives and neighbors. Wear lightweight and loose-fitting clothing. Take action when you see symptoms of heat exhaustion and heat stroke. Never leave pets or children unattended in parked vehicles. The following is a summary of watches, warnings, and advisories in effect for the WXJ71 listening area. An extreme heat warning remains in effect until 7 p.m. Friday for the following counties: Fulton, Knox, Marshall, Mason, McLean, Peoria, Stark, Tazewell, and Woodford. The time is currently 9:24 a.m. Central Daylight Time. 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Now for the official National Weather Service forecast for Peoria and surrounding areas of central Illinois. Rest of today, sunny, hot with highs in the mid-90s. Southwest winds 5 to 10 miles an hour. Heat index values up to 105. Tonight, mostly clear. Humid with lows in the mid-70s. South winds around 5 miles an hour. Friday, sunny, hot with highs in the mid-90s. Southwest winds 5 to 10 miles an hour. Heat index values up to 106. Friday night, partly cloudy until midnight, then becoming mostly clear. Humid with lows in the lower 70s. South winds around 5 miles an hour until midnight, becoming light and variable. Saturday, sunny with highs in the lower 90s. West winds around 5 miles an hour, becoming northwest in the afternoon. Heat index values up to 102. Saturday night through Tuesday, mostly clear. Lows in the upper 60s. Highs in the upper 80s. Tuesday night, mostly clear. Lows in the lower 70s. Wednesday, mostly sunny. Highs around 90. Again, the forecast for Peoria and surrounding areas of central Illinois for the rest of today: sunny, hot. Highs in the mid-90s. Southwest winds 5 to 10 miles an hour. Heat index values up to 105. Here is a look at this morning's river stages and 24-hour changes. On the Illinois River, Morris is 5.0 feet, no change from yesterday. Los Olives 11.4 feet, up 0.6 feet. Henry is 14.6 feet, up 0.2 feet. Peoria is 11.6 feet, no change from yesterday. Havana is 7.9 feet, down 2.0 feet. Beardstown is 9.2 feet, down 1.6 feet. Maradosa is 8.5 feet, down 1.4 feet. On the Lamoille River, Colmar is 4.0 feet, down 0.1 feet. On the Mackinac River, Condorville is 1.4 feet, down 0.1 feet. On the Spoon River, London Mills is 3.1 feet, down 0.2 feet. At 9 a.m. in Peoria, skies were sunny. The temperature was 82 degrees, the dew point was 71, and the relative humidity was 69%. The heat index was 86. The wind was southwest at 9 miles an hour. The pressure was 29.96 inches and steady. Around central and western Illinois, skies ranged from sunny to mostly sunny, and temperatures were in the lower to mid-80s. And once again at 9 a.m. in Peoria, under sunny skies, the temperature was 82, and the heat index was 86. Looking elsewhere around the Midwest at 9 a.m., Chicago was mostly sunny, and 85. Indianapolis was sunny, and 84. St. Louis was mostly sunny, and 85. Kansas City was sunny, and 83. Des Moines was partly sunny, and 81. Milwaukee reported thunder, and 74. Here is information on the heat wave for the following counties in Illinois: Fulton, Knox, Marshall, Mason, McLean, Peoria,

Stark, Tazewell, and Woodford. Extreme heat warning remains in effect until 7 p.m. Friday. What? Dangerously hot conditions with heat index values up to 105. Where? Portions of central, east central, and west central Illinois. When? Until 7 p.m. Friday. The following impacts are expected. Heat-related illnesses increase significantly during extreme heat and high humidity events. Drink plenty of fluids, stay in an air-conditioned room, stay out of the sun, and check up on relatives and neighbors. Wear lightweight and loose-fitting clothing. Take action when you see symptoms of heat exhaustion and heat stroke. Never leave pets or children unattended in parked vehicles. The following is a summary of watches, warnings, and advisories in effect. For the WXJ71 listening area, an extreme heat warning remains in effect until 7 p.m. Friday for the following counties: Fulton, Knox, Marshall, Mason, McLean, Peoria, Stark, Tazewell, and Woodford. The time is currently 9:29 a.m. Central Daylight Time. 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Now for the official National Weather Service forecast for Peoria and surrounding areas of central Illinois. Rest of today, sunny, hot with highs in the mid-90s. Southwest winds 5 to 10 miles an hour. Heat index values up to 105. Tonight, mostly clear. Humid with lows in the mid-70s. South winds around 5 miles an hour. Friday, sunny, hot with highs in the mid-90s. Southwest winds 5 to 10 miles an hour. Heat index values up to 106. Friday night, partly cloudy until midnight, then becoming mostly clear. Humid with lows in the lower 70s. South winds around 5 miles an hour until midnight, becoming light and variable. Saturday, sunny with highs in the lower 90s. West winds around 5 miles an hour, becoming northwest in the afternoon. Heat index values up to 102. Saturday night through Tuesday, mostly clear. Lows in the upper 60s. Highs in the upper 80s. Tuesday night, mostly clear. Lows in the lower 70s. Wednesday, mostly sunny. Highs around 90. Again, the forecast for Peoria and surrounding areas of central Illinois for the rest of today, sunny, hot. Highs in the mid-90s. Southwest winds 5 to 10 miles an hour. Heat index values up to 105. At 9 a.m. in Peoria, skies were sunny. The temperature was 82 degrees, the dew point was 71, and the relative humidity was 69%. The heat index was 86. The wind was southwest at 9 miles an hour. The pressure was 29.96 inches and steady. Around central and western Illinois, skies ranged from sunny to mostly sunny, and temperatures were in the lower to mid-80s. And once again at 9 a.m. in Peoria, under sunny skies, the temperature was 82, and the heat index was 86. Looking elsewhere around the Midwest at 9 a.m., Chicago was mostly sunny, and 85. Indianapolis was sunny, and 84. St. Louis was mostly sunny, and 85. Kansas City was sunny, and 83. Des Moines was partly sunny, and 81. Milwaukee reported thunder, and 74. Here is information on the heat wave for the following counties in Illinois: Fulton, Knox, Marshall, Mason, McLean, Peoria, Stark, Tazewell, and Woodford. Extreme heat warning remains in effect until 7 p.m. Friday. What? Dangerously hot conditions with heat index values up to 105. Where? Portions of central, east central, and west central Illinois. When? Until 7 p.m. Friday. The following impacts are expected. Heat-related illnesses increase significantly during extreme heat and high humidity events. Drink plenty of fluids, stay in an air-conditioned room, stay out of the sun, and check up on relatives and neighbors. Wear lightweight and loose-fitting clothing. Take action when you see symptoms of heat exhaustion and heat stroke. Never leave pets or children unattended in parked vehicles. Here is a look at the Illinois River stages and the forecast for the next 3 days. River stages were recorded around 7 a.m. or children unattended in parked vehicles. Here is a look at the Illinois River stages and the forecast for the next

This morning's river stage was 7.9 feet. The forecast for Havana is 7.3 feet on Friday, 7.0 feet on Saturday, and 6.7 feet on Sunday. The following is a summary of watches, warnings, and advisories in effect. For the WXJ71 listening area, an extreme heat warning remains in effect until 7 p.m. Friday for the following counties: Fulton, Knox, Marshall, Mason, McLean, Peoria, Stark, Tazewell, and Woodford. The time is currently 9:34 a.m. Central Daylight Time. 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Now for the official National Weather Service forecast for Peoria and surrounding areas of central Illinois. Rest of today, sunny, hot with highs in the mid-90s. Southwest winds 5 to 10 miles an hour. Heat index values up to 105. Tonight, mostly clear. Humid with lows in the mid-70s. South winds around 5 miles an hour. Friday, sunny, hot with highs in the mid-90s. Southwest winds 5 to 10 miles an hour. Heat index values up to 106. Friday night, partly cloudy until midnight, then becoming mostly clear. Humid with lows in the lower 70s. South winds around 5 miles an hour until midnight, becoming light and variable. Saturday, sunny with highs in the lower 90s. West winds around 5 miles an hour, becoming northwest in the afternoon. Heat index values up to 102. Saturday night through Tuesday, mostly clear. Lows in the upper 60s. Highs in the upper 80s. Tuesday night, mostly clear. Lows in the lower 70s. Wednesday, mostly sunny. Highs around 90. Again, the forecast for Peoria and surrounding areas of central Illinois for the rest of today, sunny, hot. Highs in the mid-90s. Southwest winds 5 to 10 miles an hour. Heat index values up to 105. Here is a look at this morning's river stages and 24-hour changes. On the Illinois River, Morris is 5.0 feet, no change from yesterday. LaSalle is 11.4 feet, up 0.6 feet. Henry is 14.6 feet, up 0.2 feet. Peoria is 11.6 feet, no change from yesterday. Havana is 7.9 feet, down 2.0 feet. Beardstown is 9.2 feet, down 1.6 feet. Maradosa is 8.5 feet, down 1.4 feet. On the Lamoine River, Colmar is 4.0 feet, down 0.1 feet. On the Mackinac River, Condorville is 1.4 feet, down 0.1 feet. On the Spoon River, London Mills is 3.1 feet, down 0.2 feet. Here is a look at the Illinois River stages and the forecast for the next 3 days. River stages were recorded around 7 a.m. Forecasts are for 7 a.m. the next 3 days. At LaSalle, flood stage is 20 feet. This morning's river stage was 11.4 feet. The forecast for LaSalle is 11.0 feet on Friday, 11.3 feet on Saturday, and 11.1 feet on Sunday. At Henry, flood stage is 23 feet. This morning's river stage was 14.6 feet. The forecast for Henry is 14.5 feet on Friday, 14.5 feet on Saturday, and 14.6 feet on Sunday. At Peoria, flood stage is 18 feet. This morning's river stage was 11.6 feet. The forecast for Peoria is 11.7 feet on Friday, 11.6 feet on Saturday, and 11.6 feet on Sunday. At Havana, flood stage is 14 feet. This morning's river stage was 7.9 feet. The forecast for Havana is 7.3 feet on Friday, 7.0 feet on Saturday, and 6.7 feet on Sunday. At 9 a.m. in Peoria, skies were sunny. The temperature was 82 degrees, the dew point was 71, and the relative humidity was 69%. The heat index was 86. The wind was southwest at 9 miles an hour. The pressure was 29.96 inches and steady. Around central and western Illinois, skies ranged from sunny to mostly sunny, and temperatures were in the lower to mid-80s. And once again at 9 a.m. in Peoria, under sunny skies, the temperature was 82, and the heat index was 86. The following

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For the WXJ71 listening area, an extreme heat warning remains in effect until 7 p.m. Friday for the following counties: Fulton, Knox, Marshall, Mason, McLean, Peoria, Stark, Tazewell, and Woodford. The time is currently 9:39 a.m. Central Daylight Time. 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Now for the official National Weather Service forecast for Peoria and surrounding areas of central Illinois. Rest of today, sunny, hot with highs in the mid-90s. Southwest winds 5 to 10 miles an hour. Heat index values up to 105. Tonight, mostly clear. Humid with lows in the mid-70s. South winds around 5 miles an hour. Friday, sunny, hot with highs in the mid-90s. Southwest winds 5 to 10 miles an hour. Heat index values up to 106. Friday night, partly cloudy until midnight, then becoming mostly clear. Humid with lows in the lower 70s. South winds around 5 miles an hour until midnight, becoming light and variable. Saturday, sunny with highs in the lower 90s. West winds around 5 miles an hour, becoming northwest in the afternoon. Heat index values up to 102. Saturday night through Tuesday, mostly clear. Lows in the upper 60s. Highs in the upper 80s. Tuesday night, mostly clear. Lows in the lower 70s. Wednesday, mostly sunny. Highs around 90. Again, the forecast for Peoria and surrounding areas of central Illinois for the rest of today, sunny, hot. Highs in the mid-90s. Southwest winds 5 to 10 miles an hour. Heat index values up to 105. At 9 a.m. in Peoria, skies were sunny. The temperature was 82 degrees, the dew point was 71, and the relative humidity was 69%. The heat index was 86. The wind was southwest at 9 miles an hour. The pressure was 29.96 inches and steady. Around central and western Illinois, skies ranged from sunny to mostly sunny, and temperatures were in the lower to mid-80s. And once again at 9 a.m. in Peoria, under sunny skies, the temperature was 82, and the heat index was 86. Looking elsewhere around the Midwest at 9 a.m., Chicago was mostly sunny, and 85. Indianapolis was sunny, and 84. St. Louis was mostly sunny, and 85. Kansas City was sunny, and 83. Des Moines was partly sunny, and 81. Milwaukee reported thunder, and 74. Here is information on the heat wave for the following counties in Illinois: Fulton, Knox, Marshall, Mason, McLean, Peoria, Stark, Tazewell, and Woodford. Extreme heat warning remains in effect until 7 p.m. Friday. What? Dangerously hot conditions with heat index values up to 105. Where? Portions of central, east central, and west central Illinois. When? Until 7 p.m. Friday. The following impacts are expected: heat-related illnesses increase significantly during extreme heat and high humidity events. Drink plenty of fluids, stay in an air-conditioned room, stay out of the sun, and check up on relatives and neighbors. Wear lightweight and loose-fitting clothing. Take action when you see symptoms of heat exhaustion and heat stroke. Never leave pets or children unattended in parked vehicles. The following is a summary of watches, warnings, and advisories in effect. For the WXJ71 listening area, an extreme heat warning remains in effect until 7 p.m. Friday for the following counties: Fulton, Knox, Marshall, Mason, McLean, Peoria, Stark, Tazewell, and Woodford. The time is currently 9:43 a.m. Central Daylight Time. 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Now for the official National Weather Service forecast for Peoria and surrounding areas of central Illinois. Rest of today, sunny, hot with highs in the mid-90s. Southwest winds 5 to 10 miles an hour. Heat index values up to 105. Tonight, mostly clear. Humid with lows in the mid-70s. South winds around 5 miles an hour. Friday, sunny, hot with highs in the mid-90s. Southwest

times 5 to 10 miles an hour. Heat index values up to 106. Friday night, partly cloudy until midnight, then becoming mostly clear. Humid with lows in the lower 70s. South winds around 5 miles an hour until midnight, becoming light and variable. Saturday, sunny with highs in the lower 90s. West winds around 5 miles an hour, becoming northwest in the afternoon. Heat index values up to 102. Saturday night through Tuesday, mostly clear. Lows in the upper 60s. Highs in the upper 80s. Tuesday night, mostly clear. Lows in the lower 70s. Wednesday, mostly sunny. Highs around 90. Again, the forecast for Peoria and surrounding areas of central Illinois for the rest of today, sunny, hot. Highs in the mid-90s. Southwest winds 5 to 10 miles an hour. Heat index values up to 105. Here is a look at this morning's river stages and 24-hour changes. On the Illinois River, Morris is 5.0 feet, no change from yesterday. Lausanne is 11.4 feet, up 0.6 feet. Henry is 14.6 feet, up 0.2 feet. Peoria is 11.6 feet, no change from yesterday. Havana is 7.9 feet, down 2.0 feet. Beardstown is 9.2 feet, down 1.6 feet. Maradosha is 8.5 feet, down 1.4 feet. On the Lamoine River, Colmar is 4.0 feet, down 0.1 feet. On the Mackinac River, Condorville is 1.4 feet, down 0.1 feet. On the Spoon River, London Mills is 3.1 feet, down 0.2 feet. Here is a look at the Illinois River stages and the forecast for the next 3 days. River stages were recorded around 7 a.m. Forecasts are for 7 a.m. the next 3 days. At LaSalle, flood stage is 20 feet. This morning's river stage was 11.4 feet. The forecast for LaSalle is 11.0 feet on Friday, 11.3 feet on Saturday, and 11.1 feet on Sunday. At Henry, flood stage is 23 feet. This morning's river stage was 14.6 feet. The forecast for Henry is 14.5 feet on Friday, 14.5 feet on Saturday, and 14.6 feet on Sunday. At Peoria, flood stage is 18 feet. This morning's river stage was 11.6 feet. The forecast for Peoria is 11.7 feet on Friday, 11.6 feet on Saturday, and 11.6 feet on Sunday. At Havana, flood stage is 14 feet. This morning's river stage was 7.9 feet. The forecast for Havana is 7.3 feet on Friday, 7.0 feet on Saturday, and 6.7 feet on Sunday. At 9 a.m. in Peoria, skies were sunny. The temperature was 82 degrees, the dew point was 71, and the relative humidity was 69%. The heat index was 86. The wind was southwest at 9 miles an hour. The pressure was 29.96 inches and steady. Around central and western Illinois, skies ranged from sunny to mostly sunny, and temperatures were in the lower to mid-80s. And once again at 9 a.m. in Peoria, under sunny skies, the temperature was 82, and the heat index was 86. Looking elsewhere around the Midwest at 9 a.m., Chicago was mostly sunny, and 85. Indianapolis was sunny, and 84. St. Louis was mostly sunny, and 85. Kansas City was sunny, and 83. Des Moines was partly sunny, and 81. Milwaukee reported thunder, and 74. Here is information on the heat wave for the following counties in Illinois: Fulton, Knox, Marshall, Mason, McLean, Peoria, Stark, Tazewell, and Woodford. Extreme heat warning remains in effect until 7 p.m. Friday. What? Dangerously hot conditions with heat index values up to 105. Where? Portions of central, east central, and west central Illinois. When? Until 7 p.m. Friday. The following impacts are expected: heat-related illnesses increase significantly during extreme heat and high humidity events. Drink plenty of fluids, stay in an air-conditioned room, stay out of the sun, and check up on relatives and neighbors. Wear lightweight and loose-fitting clothing. Take action when you see symptoms of heat exhaustion and heat stroke. Never leave pets or

govern unattended in-parked vehicles. The following is a summary of watches, warnings, and advisories in effect. For the WXJ71 listening area, an extreme heat warning remains in effect until 7 p.m. Friday for the following counties: Fulton, Knox, Marshall, Mason, McLean, Peoria, Stark, Tazewell, and Woodford. The time is currently 9:49 a.m. Central Daylight Time. 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Now for the official National Weather Service forecast for Peoria and surrounding areas of central Illinois. Rest of today, sunny, hot with highs in the mid-90s. Southwest winds 5 to 10 miles an hour. Heat index values up to 105. Tonight, mostly clear. Humid with lows in the mid-70s. South winds around 5 miles an hour. Friday, sunny, hot with highs in the mid-90s. Southwest winds 5 to 10 miles an hour. Heat index values up to 106. Friday night, partly cloudy until midnight, then becoming mostly clear. Humid with lows in the lower 70s. South winds around 5 miles an hour until midnight, becoming light and variable. Saturday, sunny with highs in the lower 90s. West winds around 5 miles an hour, becoming northwest in the afternoon. Heat index values up to 102. Saturday night through Tuesday, mostly clear. Lows in the upper 60s. Highs in the upper 80s. Tuesday night, mostly clear. Lows in the lower 70s. Wednesday, mostly sunny. Highs around 90. Again, the forecast for Peoria and surrounding areas of central Illinois for the rest of today, sunny, hot. Highs in the mid-90s. Southwest winds 5 to 10 miles an hour. Heat index values up to 105. At 9 a.m. in Peoria, skies were sunny. The temperature was 82 degrees, the dew point was 71, and the relative humidity was 69%. The heat index was 86. The wind was southwest at 9 miles an hour. The pressure was 29.96 inches and steady. Around central and western Illinois, skies ranged from sunny to mostly sunny, and temperatures were in the lower to mid-80s. And once again at 9 a.m. in Peoria, under sunny skies, the temperature was 82, and the heat index was 86. Looking elsewhere around the Midwest at 9 a.m., Chicago was mostly sunny, and 85. Indianapolis was sunny, and 84. St. Louis was mostly sunny, and 85. Kansas City was sunny, and 83. Des Moines was partly sunny, and 81. Milwaukee reported thunder, and 74. Here is information on the heat wave for the following counties in Illinois: Fulton, Knox, Marshall, Mason, McLean, Peoria, Stark, Tazewell, and Woodford. Extreme heat warning remains in effect until 7 p.m. Friday. What? Dangerously hot conditions with heat index values up to 105. Where? Portions of central, east central, and west central Illinois. When? Until 7 p.m. Friday. The following impacts are expected: heat-related illnesses increase significantly during extreme heat and high humidity events. Drink plenty of fluids, stay in an air-conditioned room, stay out of the sun, and check up on relatives and neighbors. Wear lightweight and loose-fitting clothing. Take action when you see symptoms of heat exhaustion and heat stroke. Never leave pets or children unattended in parked vehicles. The following is a summary of watches, warnings, and advisories in effect. For the WXJ71 listening area, an extreme heat warning remains in effect until 7 p.m. Friday for the following counties: Fulton, Knox, Marshall, Mason, McLean, Peoria, Stark, Tazewell, and Woodford. The time is currently 9:53 a.m. Central Daylight Time. 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Now for the official National Weather Service forecast for Peoria and surrounding areas of central Illinois. Rest of today, sunny, hot with highs in the mid-90s. Southwest winds 5 to 10 miles an hour. Heat index values up to 105. Tonight, mostly clear. Humid with lows in the mid-70s. South winds around 5 miles an hour. Friday,

sunny, hot with highs in the mid-90s. Southwest winds 5 to 10 miles an hour. Heat index values up to 106. Friday night, partly cloudy until midnight, then becoming mostly clear. Humid with lows in the lower 70s. South winds around 5 miles an hour until midnight, becoming light and variable. Saturday, sunny with highs in the lower 90s. West winds around 5 miles an hour, becoming northwest in the afternoon. Heat index values up to 102. Saturday night through Tuesday, mostly clear. Lows in the upper 60s. Highs in the upper 80s. Tuesday night, mostly clear. Lows in the lower 70s. Wednesday, mostly sunny. Highs around 90. Again, the forecast for Peoria and surrounding areas of central Illinois for the rest of today, sunny, hot. Highs in the mid-90s. Southwest winds 5 to 10 miles an hour. Heat index values up to 105. Here is a look at this morning's river stages and 24-hour changes. On the Illinois River, Morris is 5.0 feet, no change from yesterday. La Salle is 11.4 feet, up 0.6 feet. Henry is 14.6 feet, up 0.2 feet. Peoria is 11.6 feet, no change from yesterday. Havana is 7.9 feet, down 2.0 feet. Beardstown is 9.2 feet, down 1.6 feet. Maradosha is 8.5 feet, down 1.4 feet. On the Lamoine River, Colmar is 4.0 feet, down 0.1 feet. On the Mackinac River, Condorville is 1.4 feet, down 0.1 feet. On the Spoon River, London Mills is 3.1 feet, down 0.2 feet. Here is a look at the Illinois River stages and the forecast for the next 3 days. River stages were recorded around 7 a.m. Forecasts are for 7 a.m. the next 3 days. At La Salle, flood stage is 20 feet. This morning's river stage was 11.4 feet. The forecast for La Salle is 11.0 feet on Friday, 11.3 feet on Saturday, and 11.1 feet on Sunday. At Henry, flood stage is 23 feet. This morning's river stage was 14.6 feet. The forecast for Henry is 14.5 feet on Friday, 14.5 feet on Saturday, and 14.6 feet on Sunday. At Peoria, flood stage is 18 feet. This morning's river stage was 11.6 feet. The forecast for Peoria is 11.7 feet on Friday, 11.6 feet on Saturday, and 11.6 feet on Sunday. At Havana, flood stage is 14 feet. This morning's river stage was 7.9 feet. The forecast for Havana is 7.3 feet on Friday, 7.0 feet on Saturday, and 6.7 feet on Sunday. At 9 a.m. in Peoria, skies were sunny. The temperature was 82 degrees, the dew point was 71, and the relative humidity was 69%. The heat index was 86. The wind was southwest at 9 miles an hour. The pressure was 29.96 inches and steady. Around central and western Illinois, skies ranged from sunny to mostly sunny, and temperatures were in the lower to mid-80s. And once again at 9 a.m. in Peoria, under sunny skies, the temperature was 82, and the heat index was 86. Looking elsewhere around the Midwest at 9 a.m., Chicago was mostly sunny, and 85. Indianapolis was sunny, and 84. St. Louis was mostly sunny, and 85. Kansas City was sunny, and 83. Des Moines was partly sunny, and 81. Milwaukee reported thunder, and 74. Here is information on the heat wave for the following counties in Illinois: Fulton, Knox, Marshall, Mason, McLean, Peoria, Stark, Tazewell, and Woodford. Extreme heat warning remains in effect until 7 p.m. Friday. What? Dangerously hot conditions with heat index values up to 105. Where? Portions of central, east central, and west central Illinois. When? Until 7 p.m. Friday. The following impacts are expected: heat-related illnesses increase significantly during extreme heat and high humidity events. Drink plenty of fluids, stay in an air-conditioned room, stay out of the sun, and check up on relatives and neighbors. Wear lightweight and loose-fitting clothing. Take action when you see symptoms.

symptoms of heat exhaustion and heat stroke. Never leave pets or children unattended in parked vehicles. The following is a summary of watches, warnings, and advisories in effect. For the WXJ71 listening area, an extreme heat warning remains in effect until 7 p.m. Friday for the following counties: Fulton, Knox, Marshall, Mason, McLean, Peoria, Stark, Tazewell, and Woodford. The time is currently 9:59 a.m. Central Daylight Time. 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Now for the official National Weather Service forecast for Peoria and surrounding areas of central Illinois. Rest of today, sunny, hot with highs in the mid-90s. Southwest winds 5 to 10 miles an hour. Heat index values up to 105. Tonight, mostly clear. Humid with lows in the mid-70s. South winds around 5 miles an hour. Friday, sunny, hot with highs in the mid-90s. Southwest winds 5 to 10 miles an hour. Heat index values up to 106. Friday night, partly cloudy until midnight, then becoming mostly clear. Humid with lows in the lower 70s. South winds around 5 miles an hour until midnight, becoming light and variable. Saturday, sunny with highs in the lower 90s. West winds around 5 miles an hour, becoming northwest in the afternoon. Heat index values up to 102. Saturday night through Tuesday, mostly clear. Lows in the upper 60s. Highs in the upper 80s. Tuesday night, mostly clear. Lows in the lower 70s. Wednesday, mostly sunny. Highs around 90. Again, the forecast for Peoria and surrounding areas of central Illinois for the rest of today, sunny, hot. Highs in the mid-90s. Southwest winds 5 to 10 miles an hour. Heat index values up to 105. Here is information on the heat wave for the following counties in Illinois: Fulton, Knox, Marshall, Mason, McLean, Peoria, Stark, Tazewell, and Woodford. Extreme heat warning remains in effect until 7 p.m. Friday. What? Dangerously hot conditions with heat index values up to 105. Where? Portions of central, east central, and west central Illinois. When? Until 7 p.m. Friday. The following impacts are expected: heat-related illnesses increase significantly during extreme heat and high humidity events. Drink plenty of fluids, stay in an air-conditioned room, stay out of the sun, and check up on relatives and neighbors. Wear lightweight and loose-fitting clothing. Take action when you see symptoms of heat exhaustion and heat stroke. Never leave pets or children unattended in parked vehicles. The following is a summary of watches, warnings, and advisories in effect. For the WXJ71 listening area, an extreme heat warning remains in effect until 7 p.m. Friday for the following counties: Fulton, Knox, Marshall, Mason, McLean, Peoria, Stark, Tazewell, and Woodford. The time is currently 10:02 a.m. Central Daylight Time. 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Now for the official National Weather Service forecast for Peoria and surrounding areas of central Illinois. Rest of today, sunny, hot with highs in the mid-90s. Southwest winds 5 to 10 miles an hour. Heat index values up to 105. Tonight, mostly clear. Humid with lows in the mid-70s. South winds around 5 miles an hour. Friday, sunny, hot with highs in the mid-90s. Southwest winds 5 to 10 miles an hour. Heat index values up to 106. Friday night, partly cloudy until midnight, then becoming mostly clear. Humid with lows in the lower 70s. South winds around 5 miles an hour until midnight, becoming light and variable. Saturday, sunny with highs in the lower 90s. West winds around 5 miles an hour, becoming northwest in the afternoon. Heat index values up to 102. Saturday night through Tuesday, mostly clear. Lows in the upper 60s. Highs in the upper 80s. Tuesday night, mostly clear. Lows in the lower 70s. Wednesday, mostly sunny. Highs around 90. Again, the forecast for Peoria and surrounding areas of central Illinois.

for the rest of today, sunny, hot. Highs in the mid-90s. Southwest winds 5 to 10 miles an hour. Heat index values up to 105. At 10 a.m. in Peoria, skies were sunny. The temperature was 85 degrees, the dew point was 72, and the relative humidity was 65%. The heat index was 91. The wind was southwest at 6 miles an hour. The pressure was 29.96 inches and steady. Around central and western Illinois, it was sunny, with a temperature of 86 at Bloomington, 86 at Moline, 84 at Galesburg, and 85 at Lakin. Under sunny skies, Macomb reported 85, Quincy reported 87, and Lincoln reported 89. At Springfield, it was mostly sunny, with a temperature of 89. And once again at 10 a.m. in Peoria, under sunny skies, the temperature was 85, and the heat index was 91. Here is a look at this morning's river stages and 24-hour changes. On the Illinois River, Morris is 5.0 feet, no change from yesterday. Los Olives 11.4 feet, up 0.6 feet. Henry is 14.6 feet, up 0.2 feet. Peoria is 11.6 feet, no change from yesterday. Havana is 7.9 feet, down 2.0 feet. Beardstown is 9.2 feet, down 1.6 feet. Maradosa is 8.5 feet, down 1.4 feet. On the Lamoine River, Colmar is 4.0 feet, down 0.1 feet. On the Mackinac River, Condorville is 1.4 feet, down 0.1 feet. On the Spoon River, London Mills is 3.1 feet, down 0.2 feet. Here is a look at the Illinois River stages and the forecast for the next 3 days. River stages were recorded around 7 a.m. Forecasts are for 7 a.m. the next 3 days. At LaSalle, flood stage is 20 feet. This morning's river stage was 11.4 feet. The forecast for La Salle is 11.0 feet on Friday, 11.3 feet on Saturday, and 11.1 feet on Sunday. At Henry, flood stage is 23 feet. This morning's river stage was 14.6 feet. The forecast for Henry is 14.5 feet on Friday, 14.5 feet on Saturday, and 14.6 feet on Sunday. At Peoria, flood stage is 18 feet. This morning's river stage was 11.6 feet. The forecast for Peoria is 11.7 feet on Friday, 11.6 feet on Saturday, and 11.6 feet on Sunday. At Havana, flood stage is 14 feet. This morning's river stage was 7.9 feet. The forecast for Havana is 7.3 feet on Friday, 7.0 feet on Saturday, and 6.7 feet on Sunday. The following is a summary of watches, warnings and advisories in effect. For the WXJ71 listening area, an extreme heat warning remains in effect until 7 p.m. Friday for the following counties: Fulton, Knox, Marshall, Mason, McLean, Peoria, Stark, Tazewell and Woodford. The time is currently 10:07 a.m. Central Daylight Time. 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Now for the official National Weather Service forecast for Peoria and surrounding areas of central Illinois. Rest of today, sunny, hot with highs in the mid-90s. Southwest winds 5 to 10 miles an hour. Heat index values up to 105. Tonight, mostly clear. Humid with lows in the mid-70s. South winds around 5 miles an hour. Friday, sunny, hot with highs in the mid-90s. Southwest winds 5 to 10 miles an hour. Heat index values up to 106. Friday night, partly cloudy until midnight, then becoming mostly clear. Humid with lows in the lower 70s. South winds around 5 miles an hour until midnight, becoming light and variable. Saturday, sunny with highs in the lower 90s. West winds around 5 miles an hour, becoming northwest in the afternoon. Heat index values up to 102. Saturday night through Tuesday, mostly clear. Lows in the upper 60s. Highs in the upper 80s. Tuesday night, mostly clear. Lows in the lower 70s. Wednesday, mostly sunny. Highs around 90. Again, the forecast for Peoria and surrounding

Areas of central Illinois for the rest of today, sunny, hot. Highs in the mid-90s. Southwest winds 5 to 10 miles an hour. Heat index values up to 105. At 10 a.m. in Peoria, skies were sunny. The temperature was 85 degrees, the dew point was 72, and the relative humidity was 65%. The heat index was 91. The wind was southwest at 6 miles an hour. The pressure was 29.96 inches and steady. Around central and western Illinois, it was sunny, with a temperature of 86 at Bloomington, 86 at Moline, 84 at Galesburg, and 85 at Lakin. Under sunny skies, Macomb reported 85, Quincy reported 87, and Lincoln reported 89. At Springfield, it was mostly sunny, with a temperature of 89. And once again at 10 a.m. in Peoria, under sunny skies, the temperature was 85, and the heat index was 91. Looking elsewhere around the Midwest at 10 a.m., Chicago was partly sunny, and 87. Indianapolis was sunny, and 89. St. Louis was mostly sunny, and 90. Kansas City was sunny, and 85. Des Moines was partly sunny, and 83. Milwaukee reported thunder, and 76. Here is information on the heat wave for the following counties in Illinois: Fulton, Knox, Marshall, Mason, McLean, Peoria, Stark, Tazewell, and Woodford. Extreme heat warning remains in effect until 7 p.m. Friday. What? Dangerously hot conditions with heat index values up to 105. Where? Portions of central, east central, and west central Illinois. When? Until 7 p.m. Friday. The following impacts are expected: heat-related illnesses increase significantly during extreme heat and high humidity events. Drink plenty of fluids, stay in an air-conditioned room, stay out of the sun, and check up on relatives and neighbors. Wear lightweight and loose-fitting clothing. Take action when you see symptoms of heat exhaustion and heat stroke. Never leave pets or children unattended in parked vehicles. The following is a summary of watches, warnings, and advisories in effect. For the WXJ71 listening area, an extreme heat warning remains in effect until 7 p.m. Friday for the following counties: Fulton, Knox, Marshall, Mason, McLean, Peoria, Stark, Tazewell, and Woodford. The time is currently 10:11 a.m. Central Daylight Time. 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Now for the official National Weather Service forecast for Peoria and surrounding areas of central Illinois. Rest of today, sunny, hot with highs in the mid-90s. Southwest winds 5 to 10 miles an hour. Heat index values up to 105. Tonight, mostly clear. Humid with lows in the mid-70s. South winds around 5 miles an hour. Friday, sunny, hot with highs in the mid-90s. Southwest winds 5 to 10 miles an hour. Heat index values up to 106. Friday night, partly cloudy until midnight, then becoming mostly clear. Humid with lows in the lower 70s. South winds around 5 miles an hour until midnight, becoming light and variable. Saturday, sunny with highs in the lower 90s. West winds around 5 miles an hour, becoming northwest in the afternoon. Heat index values up to 102. Saturday night through Tuesday, mostly clear. Lows in the upper 60s. Highs in the upper 80s. Tuesday night, mostly clear. Lows in the lower 70s. Wednesday, mostly sunny. Highs around 90. Again, the forecast for Peoria and surrounding areas of central Illinois for the rest of today: sunny, hot. Highs in the mid-90s. Southwest winds 5 to 10 miles an hour. Heat index values up to 105. 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

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At 10 a.m. in Peoria, skies were sunny. The temperature was 85 degrees, the dew point was 72, and the relative humidity was 65%. The heat index was 91. The wind was southwest at 6 miles an hour. The pressure was 29.96 inches and steady. Around central and western Illinois, skies ranged from sunny to mostly sunny, and temperatures were in the mid to upper 80s. And once again at 10 a.m. in Peoria, under sunny skies, the temperature was 85, and the heat index was 91. Looking elsewhere around the Midwest at 10 a.m., Chicago was partly sunny, and 87. Indianapolis was sunny, and 89. St. Louis was mostly sunny, and 90. Kansas City was sunny, and 85. Des Moines was partly sunny, and 83. Milwaukee reported thunder, and 76. Here is a look at this morning's river stages and 24-hour changes. On the Illinois River, Morris is 5.0 feet, no change from yesterday. Lausall is 11.4 feet, up 0.6 feet. Henry is 14.6 feet, up 0.2 feet. Peoria is 11.6 feet, no change from yesterday. Havana is 7.9 feet, down 2.0 feet. Beardstown is 9.2 feet, down 1.6 feet. Maradosha is 8.5 feet, down 1.4 feet. On the Lamoine River, Colmar is 4.0 feet, down 0.1 feet. On the Mackinac River, Conderville is 1.4 feet, down 0.1 feet. On the Spoon River, London Mills is 3.1 feet, down 0.2 feet. Here is a look at the Illinois River stages and the forecast for the next 3 days. River stages were recorded around 7 a.m. Forecasts are for 7 a.m. the next 3 days. At LaSalle, flood stage is 20 feet. This morning's river stage was 11.4 feet. The forecast for LaSalle is 11.0 feet on Friday, 11.3 feet on Saturday, and 11.1 feet on Sunday. At Henry, flood stage is 23 feet. This morning's river stage was 14.6 feet. The forecast for Henry is 14.5 feet on Friday, 14.5 feet on Saturday, and 14.6 feet on Sunday. At Peoria, flood stage is 18 feet. This morning's river stage was 11.6 feet. The forecast for Peoria is 11.7 feet on Friday, 11.6 feet on Saturday, and 11.6 feet on Sunday. At Havana, flood stage is 14 feet. This morning's river stage was 7.9 feet. The forecast for Havana is 7.3 feet on Friday, 7.0 feet on Saturday, and 6.7 feet on Sunday. The following is a summary of watches, warnings, and advisories in effect. For the WXJ71 listening area, an extreme heat warning remains in effect until 7 p.m. Friday for the following counties: Fulton, Knox, Marshall, Mason, McLean, Peoria, Stark, Tazewell, and Woodford. The time is currently 10:17 a.m. Central Daylight Time. 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Now for the official National Weather Service forecast for Peoria and surrounding areas of central Illinois. Rest of today, sunny, hot with highs in the mid-90s. Southwest winds 5 to 10 miles an hour. Heat index values up to 105. Tonight, mostly clear. Humid with lows in the mid-70s. South winds around 5 miles an hour. Friday, sunny, hot with highs in the mid-90s. Southwest winds 5 to 10 miles an hour. Heat index values up to 106. Friday night, partly cloudy until midnight, then becoming mostly clear. Humid with lows in the lower 70s. South winds around 5 miles an hour until midnight, becoming light and variable. Saturday, sunny with highs in the lower 90s. West winds around 5 miles an hour, becoming northwest in the afternoon. Heat index values up to 102. Saturday night through Tuesday, mostly clear. Lows in the upper 60s. Highs in the upper 80s. Tuesday night, mostly clear. Lows in the lower 70s. Wednesday, mostly sunny. Highs around 90. Again, the forecast for Peoria and surrounding

areas of central Illinois for the rest of today. Sunny, hot. Highs in the mid-90s. Southwest winds 5 to 10 miles an hour. Heat index values up to 105. At 10 a.m. in Peoria, skies were sunny. The temperature was 85 degrees, the dew point was 72, and the relative humidity was 65%. The heat index was 91. The wind was southwest at 6 miles an hour. The pressure was 29.96 inches and steady. Around central and western Illinois, skies ranged from sunny to mostly sunny, and temperatures were in the mid to upper 80s. And once again at 10 a.m. in Peoria, under sunny skies, the temperature was 85, and the heat index was 91. Looking elsewhere around the Midwest at 10 a.m., Chicago was partly sunny, and 87. Indianapolis was sunny, and 89. St. Louis was mostly sunny, and 90. Kansas City was sunny, and 85. Des Moines was partly sunny, and 83. Milwaukee reported thunder, and 76. Here is information on the heat wave for the following counties in Illinois: Fulton, Knox, Marshall, Mason, McLean, Peoria, Stark, Tazewell, and Woodford. Extreme heat warning remains in effect until 7 p.m. Friday. What? Dangerously hot conditions with heat index values up to 105. Where? Portions of central, east central, and west central Illinois. When? Until 7 p.m. Friday. The following impacts are expected: heat-related illnesses increase significantly during extreme heat and high humidity events. Drink plenty of fluids, stay in an air-conditioned room, stay out of the sun, and check up on relatives and neighbors. Wear lightweight and loose-fitting clothing. Take action when you see symptoms of heat exhaustion and heat stroke. Never leave pets or children unattended in parked vehicles. The following is a summary of watches, warnings, and advisories in effect. For the WXJ71 listening area, an extreme heat warning remains in effect until 7 p.m. Friday for the following counties: Fulton, Knox, Marshall, Mason, McLean, Peoria, Stark, Tazewell, and Woodford. The time is currently 10:21 a.m. Central Daylight Time. 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Now for the official National Weather Service forecast for Peoria and surrounding areas of central Illinois. Rest of today, sunny, hot with highs in the mid-90s. Southwest winds 5 to 10 miles an hour. Heat index values up to 105. Tonight, mostly clear. Humid with lows in the mid-70s. South winds around 5 miles an hour. Friday, sunny, hot with highs in the mid-90s. Southwest winds 5 to 10 miles an hour. Heat index values up to 106. Friday night, partly cloudy until midnight, then becoming mostly clear. Humid with lows in the lower 70s. South winds around 5 miles an hour until midnight, becoming light and variable. Saturday, sunny with highs in the lower 90s. West winds around 5 miles an hour, becoming northwest in the afternoon. Heat index values up to 102. Saturday night through Tuesday, mostly clear. Lows in the upper 60s. Highs in the upper 80s. Tuesday night, mostly clear. Lows in the lower 70s. Wednesday, mostly sunny. Highs around 90. Again, the forecast for Peoria and surrounding areas of central Illinois for the rest of today: sunny, hot. Highs in the mid-90s. Southwest winds 5 to 10 miles an hour. Heat index values up to 105. At 10 a.m. in Peoria, skies were sunny. The temperature was 85 degrees, the dew point was 72, and the relative humidity was 65%. The heat index was 91. The wind was southwest at 6 miles an hour. The pressure was 29.96 inches and steady. Around central and western Illinois, skies ranged from sunny to mostly sunny, and temperatures were in the mid to upper 80s. And once again at 10 a.m. in Peoria, under sunny skies, the temperature was 85, and the heat index was 91. Looking elsewhere around the Midwest at 10 a.m., Chicago was partly sunny, and 87. Indianapolis was sunny, and 89. St. Louis was mostly sunny, and 90.
Kansas City was sunny and 85. Des Moines was partly sunny and 83. Milwaukee reported thunder and 76. Here is information on the heat wave for the following counties in Illinois: Fulton, Knox, Marshall, Mason, McLean, Peoria, Stark, Tazewell, and Woodford. Extreme heat warning remains in effect until 7 p.m. Friday. What? Dangerously hot conditions with heat index values up to 105. Where? Portions of central, east central, and west central Illinois. When? Until 7 p.m. Friday. The following impacts are expected: heat-related illnesses increase significantly during extreme heat and high humidity events. Drink plenty of fluids, stay in an air-conditioned room, stay out of the sun, and check up on relatives and neighbors. Wear lightweight and loose-fitting clothing. Take action when you see symptoms of heat exhaustion and heat stroke. Never leave pets or children unattended in parked vehicles. Here is a look at this morning's river stages and 24-hour changes. On the Illinois River, Morris is 5.0 feet, no change from yesterday. Los Olives 11.4 feet, up 0.6 feet. Henry is 14.6 feet, up 0.2 feet. Peoria is 11.6 feet, no change from yesterday. Havana is 7.9 feet, down 2.0 feet. Beardstown is 9.2 feet, down 1.6 feet. Maradosa is 8.5 feet, down 1.4 feet. On the Lamoille River, Colmar is 4.0 feet, down 0.1 feet. On the Mackinac River, Conderville is 1.4 feet, down 0.1 feet. On the Spoon River, London Mills is 3.1 feet, down 0.2 feet. Here is a look at the Illinois River stages and the forecast for the next 3 days. River stages were recorded around 7 a.m. Forecasts are for 7 a.m. the next 3 days. At LaSalle, flood stage is 20 feet. This morning's river stage was 11.4 feet. The forecast for LaSalle is 11.0 feet on Friday, 11.3 feet on Saturday, and 11.1 feet on Sunday. At Henry, flood stage is 23 feet. This morning's river stage was 14.6 feet. The forecast for Henry is 14.5 feet on Friday, 14.5 feet on Saturday, and 14.6 feet on Sunday. At Peoria, flood stage is 18 feet. This morning's river stage was 11.6 feet. The forecast for Peoria is 11.7 feet on Friday, 11.6 feet on Saturday, and 11.6 feet on Sunday. At Havana, flood stage is 14 feet. This morning's river stage was 7.9 feet. The forecast for Havana is 7.3 feet on Friday, 7.0 feet on Saturday, and 6.7 feet on Sunday. The following is a summary of watches, warnings, and advisories in effect. For the WXJ71 listening area, an extreme heat warning remains in effect until 7 p.m. Friday for the following counties: Fulton, Knox, Marshall, Mason, McLean, Peoria, Stark, Tazewell, and Woodford. The time is currently 10:27 a.m. Central Daylight Time. 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Now for the official National Weather Service forecast for Peoria and surrounding areas of central Illinois. Rest of today, sunny, hot with highs in the mid-90s. Southwest winds 5 to 10 miles an hour. Heat index values up to 105. Tonight, mostly clear. Humid with lows in the mid-70s. South winds around 5 miles an hour. Friday, sunny, hot with highs in the mid-90s. Southwest winds 5 to 10 miles an hour. Heat index values up to 106. Friday night, partly cloudy until midnight, then becoming mostly clear. Humid with lows in the lower 70s. South winds around 5 miles an hour until midnight, becoming light and variable. Saturday, sunny with highs in the lower 90s. West winds around 5 miles an hour, becoming northwest in the afternoon. Heat index values up to 102. Saturday night through Tuesday, mostly clear. Lows in the upper 60s. Highs in the upper 80s. Tuesday night, mostly clear. Lows in the lower 70s. Wednesday, mostly sunny. Highs around 90.

Again, the forecast for Peoria and surrounding areas of central Illinois for the rest of today, sunny, hot. Highs in the mid-90s. Southwest winds 5 to 10 miles an hour. Heat index values up to 105. At 10 a.m. in Peoria, skies were sunny. The temperature was 85 degrees, the dew point was 72, and the relative humidity was 65%. The heat index was 91. The wind was southwest at 6 miles an hour. The pressure was 29.96 inches and steady. Around central and western Illinois, skies ranged from sunny to mostly sunny, and temperatures were in the mid to upper 80s. And once again at 10 a.m. in Peoria, under sunny skies, the temperature was 85, and the heat index was 91. Looking elsewhere around the Midwest at 10 a.m., Chicago was partly sunny, and 87. Indianapolis was sunny, and 89. St. Louis was mostly sunny, and 90. Kansas City was sunny, and 85. Des Moines was partly sunny, and 83. Milwaukee reported thunder, and 76. Here is information on the heat wave for the following counties in Illinois: Fulton, Knox, Marshall, Mason, McLean, Peoria, Stark, Tazewell, and Woodford. Extreme heat warning remains in effect until 7 p.m. Friday. What? Dangerously hot conditions with heat index values up to 105. Where? Portions of central, east central, and west central Illinois. When? Until 7 p.m. Friday. The following impacts are expected: heat-related illnesses increase significantly during extreme heat and high humidity events. Drink plenty of fluids, stay in an air-conditioned room, stay out of the sun, and check up on relatives and neighbors. Wear lightweight and loose-fitting clothing. Take action when you see symptoms of heat exhaustion and heat stroke. Never leave pets or children unattended in parked vehicles. The following is a summary of watches, warnings, and advisories in effect for the WXJ71 listening area. An extreme heat warning remains in effect until 7 p.m. Friday for the following counties: Fulton, Knox, Marshall, Mason, McLean, Peoria, Stark, Tazewell, and Woodford. The time is currently 10:31 a.m. Central Daylight Time. 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Now for the official National Weather Service forecast for Peoria and surrounding areas of central Illinois. Rest of today, sunny, hot with highs in the mid-90s. Southwest winds 5 to 10 miles an hour. Heat index values up to 105. Tonight, mostly clear. Humid with lows in the mid-70s. South winds around 5 miles an hour. Friday, sunny, hot with highs in the mid-90s. Southwest winds 5 to 10 miles an hour. Heat index values up to 106. Friday night, partly cloudy until midnight, then becoming mostly clear. Humid with lows in the lower 70s. South winds around 5 miles an hour until midnight, becoming light and variable. Saturday, sunny with highs in the lower 90s. West winds around 5 miles an hour, becoming northwest in the afternoon. Heat index values up to 102. Saturday night through Tuesday, mostly clear. Lows in the upper 60s. Highs in the upper 80s. Tuesday night, mostly clear. Lows in the lower 70s. Wednesday, mostly sunny. Highs around 90. Again, the forecast for Peoria and surrounding areas of central Illinois for the rest of today, sunny, hot. Highs in the mid-90s, for Peoria and surrounding areas of central Illinois for the rest of today, sunny, hot. Highs in the mid-90s. Southwest winds 5 to 10 miles an hour. Heat index values up to 105. At 10 a.m. in Peoria, skies were sunny. The temperature was 85 degrees, the dew point was 72, and the relative humidity was 65%. The heat index was 91. The wind was southwest at 6 miles an hour. The pressure was 29.96 inches and steady. Around central and western Illinois, skies ranged from sunny to mostly sunny, and temperatures were in the mid to upper 80s. And once again at 10 a.m. in Peoria, under sunny skies, the temperature was 85, and the heat index was 91. Looking elsewhere around

extreme heat and high humidity events. Drink plenty of fluids, stay in an air-conditioned room, stay out of the sun, and check up on relatives and neighbors. Wear lightweight and loose-fitting clothing. Take action when you see symptoms of heat exhaustion and heat stroke. Never leave pets or children unattended in parked vehicles. Here is a look at this morning's river stages and 24-hour changes. On the Illinois River, Morris is 5.0 feet, no change from yesterday. Los Olives 11.4 feet, up 0.6 feet. Henry is 14.6 feet, up 0.2 feet. Peoria is 11.6 feet, no change from yesterday. Havana is 7.9 feet, down 2.0 feet. Beardstown is 9.2 feet, down 1.6 feet. Maradosha is 8.5 feet, down 1.4 feet. On the Lamoille River, Colmar is 4.0 feet, down 0.1 feet. On the Mackinac River, Condorville is 1.4 feet, down 0.1 feet. On the Spoon River, London Mills is 3.1 feet, down 0.2 feet. Here is a look at the Illinois River stages and the forecast for the next 3 days. River stages were recorded around 7 a.m. Forecasts are for 7 a.m. the next 3 days. At LaSalle, flood stage is 20 feet. This morning's river stage was 11.4 feet. The forecast for LaSalle is 11.0 feet on Friday, 11.3 feet on Saturday, and 11.1 feet on Sunday. At Henry, flood stage is 23 feet. This morning's river stage was 14.6 feet. The forecast for Henry is 14.5 feet on Friday, 14.5 feet on Saturday, and 14.6 feet on Sunday. At Peoria, flood stage is 18 feet. This morning's river stage was 11.6 feet. The forecast for Peoria is 11.7 feet on Friday, 11.6 feet on Saturday, and 11.6 feet on Sunday. At Havana, flood stage is 14 feet. This morning's river stage was 7.9 feet. The forecast for Havana is 7.3 feet on Friday, 7.0 feet on Saturday, and 6.7 feet on Sunday. The following is a summary of watches, warnings, and advisories in effect. For the WXJ71 listening area, an extreme heat warning remains in effect until 7 p.m. Friday for the following counties: Fulton, Knox, Marshall, Mason, McLean, Peoria, Stark, Tazewell, and Woodford. The time is currently 10:37 a.m. Central Daylight Time. 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Now for the official National Weather Service forecast for Peoria and surrounding areas of central Illinois. Rest of today, sunny, hot with highs in the mid-90s. Southwest winds 5 to 10 miles an hour. Heat index values up to 105. Tonight, mostly clear. Humid with lows in the mid-70s. South winds around 5 miles an hour. Friday, sunny, hot with highs in the mid-90s. Southwest winds 5 to 10 miles an hour. Heat index values up to 106. Friday night, partly cloudy until midnight, then becoming mostly clear. Humid with lows in the lower 70s. South winds around 5 miles an hour until midnight, becoming light and variable. Saturday, sunny with highs in the lower 90s. West winds around 5 miles an hour, becoming northwest in the afternoon. Heat index values up to 102. Saturday night through Tuesday, mostly clear. Lows in the upper 60s. Highs in the upper 80s. Tuesday night, mostly clear. Lows in the lower 70s. Wednesday, mostly sunny. Highs around 90. Again, the forecast for Peoria and surrounding areas of central Illinois for the rest of today, sunny, hot. Highs in the mid-90s. Southwest winds 5 to 10 miles an hour. Heat index values up to 105. Now for the official National Weather Service forecast for Peoria and surrounding areas of central Illinois. Rest of today, sunny, hot with highs in the mid-90s. Southwest winds 5 to 10 miles an hour. Heat index values up to 105. Tonight, mostly clear. Humid with lows in the mid-70s. South winds around 5 miles an hour. Friday, sunny, hot with highs in the

90s. Southwest winds 5 to 10 miles an hour. Heat index values up to 106. Friday night, partly cloudy until midnight, then becoming mostly clear. Humid with lows in the lower 70s. South winds around 5 miles an hour until midnight, becoming light and variable. Saturday, sunny with highs in the lower 90s. West winds around 5 miles an hour, becoming northwest in the afternoon. Heat index values up to 102. Saturday night through Tuesday, mostly clear. Lows in the upper 60s. Highs in the upper 80s. Tuesday night, mostly clear. Lows in the lower 70s. Wednesday, mostly sunny. Highs around 90. Again, the forecast for Peoria and surrounding areas of central Illinois for the rest of today, sunny, hot. Highs in the mid-90s. Southwest winds 5 to 10 miles an hour. Heat index values up to 105. At 10 a.m. in Peoria, skies were sunny. The temperature was 85 degrees, the dew point was 72, and the relative humidity was 65%. The heat index was 91. The wind was southwest at 6 miles an hour. The pressure was 29.96 inches and steady. Around central and western Illinois, skies ranged from sunny to mostly sunny, and temperatures were in the mid to upper 80s. And once again at 10 a.m. in Peoria, under sunny skies, the temperature was 85, and the heat index was 91. Looking elsewhere around the Midwest at 10 a.m., Chicago was partly sunny, and 87. Indianapolis was sunny, and 89. St. Louis was mostly sunny, and 90. Kansas City was sunny, and 85. Des Moines was partly sunny, and 83. Milwaukee reported thunder, and 76. Here is information on the heat wave for the following counties in Illinois: Fulton, Knox, Marshall, Mason, McLean, Peoria, Stark, Tazewell, and Woodford. Extreme heat warning remains in effect until 7 p.m. Friday. What? Dangerously hot conditions with heat index values up to 105. Where? Portions of central, east central, and west central Illinois. When? Until 7 p.m. Friday. The following impacts are expected: heat-related illnesses increase significantly during extreme heat and high humidity events. Drink plenty of fluids, stay in an air-conditioned room, stay out of the sun, and check up on relatives and neighbors. Wear lightweight and loose-fitting clothing. Take action when you see symptoms of heat exhaustion and heat stroke. Never leave pets or children unattended in parked vehicles. The following is a summary of watches, warnings, and advisories in effect. For the WXJ71 listening area, an extreme heat warning remains in effect until 7 p.m. Friday for the following counties: Fulton, Knox, Marshall, Mason, McLean, Peoria, Stark, Tazewell, and Woodford. The time is currently 10:43 a.m. Central Daylight Time. 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Now for the official National Weather Service forecast for Peoria and surrounding areas of central Illinois. Rest of today, sunny, hot with highs in the mid-90s. Southwest winds 5 to 10 miles an hour. Heat index values up to 105. Tonight, mostly clear. Humid with lows in the mid-70s. South winds around 5 miles an hour. Friday, sunny, hot with highs in the mid-90s. Southwest winds 5 to 10 miles an hour. Heat index values up to 106. Friday night, partly cloudy until midnight, then becoming mostly clear. Humid with lows in the lower 70s. South winds around 5 miles an hour until midnight, becoming light and variable. Saturday, sunny with highs in the lower 90s. West winds around 5 miles an hour, becoming northwest in the afternoon. Heat index values up to 102. Saturday night through Tuesday, mostly clear. Lows in the upper 60s. Highs in the upper 80s. Tuesday night, mostly clear. Lows in the lower 70s. Wednesday, mostly sunny. Highs around 90. Again, the forecast for Peoria and surrounding areas of central Illinois for the rest of today, sunny, hot. Highs in the mid-90s. Southwest winds 5 to 10 miles an hour.

heat index values up to 105. Here is a look at this morning's river stages and 24-hour changes. On the Illinois River, Morris is 5.0 feet, no change from yesterday. Los Olives 11.4 feet, up 0.6 feet. Henry is 14.6 feet, up 0.2 feet. Peoria is 11.6 feet, no change from yesterday. Havana is 7.9 feet, down 2.0 feet. Beardstown is 9.2 feet, down 1.6 feet. Maradosa is 8.5 feet, down 1.4 feet. On the Lamoille River, Colmar is 4.0 feet, down 0.1 feet. On the Mackinac River, Condorville is 1.4 feet, down 0.1 feet. On the Spoon River, London Mills is 3.1 feet, down 0.2 feet. Here is a look at the Illinois River stages and the forecast for the next 3 days. River stages were recorded around 7 a.m. Forecasts are for 7 a.m. the next 3 days. At LaSalle, flood stage is 20 feet. This morning's river stage was 11.4 feet. The forecast for LaSalle is 11.0 feet on Friday, 11.3 feet on Saturday, and 11.1 feet on Sunday. At Henry, flood stage is 23 feet. This morning's river stage was 14.6 feet. The forecast for Henry is 14.5 feet on Friday, 14.5 feet on Saturday, and 14.6 feet on Sunday. At Peoria, flood stage is 18 feet. This morning's river stage was 11.6 feet. The forecast for Peoria is 11.7 feet on Friday, 11.6 feet on Saturday, and 11.6 feet on Sunday. At Havana, flood stage is 14 feet. This morning's river stage was 7.9 feet. The forecast for Havana is 7.3 feet on Friday, 7.0 feet on Saturday, and 6.7 feet on Sunday. At 10 a.m. in Peoria, skies were sunny. The temperature was 85 degrees, the dew point was 72, and the relative humidity was 65%. The heat index was 91. The wind was southwest at 6 miles an hour. The pressure was 29.96 inches and steady. Around central and western Illinois, skies ranged from sunny to mostly sunny, and temperatures were in the mid to upper 80s. And once again at 10 a.m. in Peoria, under sunny skies, the temperature was 85, and the heat index was 91. Looking elsewhere around the Midwest at 10 a.m., Chicago was partly sunny, and 87. Indianapolis was sunny, and 89. St. Louis was mostly sunny, and 90. Kansas City was sunny, and 85. Des Moines was partly sunny, and 83. Milwaukee reported thunder, and 76. Here is information on the heat wave for the following counties in Illinois: Fulton, Knox, Marshall, Mason, McLean, Peoria, Stark, Tazewell, and Woodford. Extreme heat warning remains in effect until 7 p.m. Friday. What? Dangerously hot conditions with heat index values up to 105. Where? Portions of central, east central, and west central Illinois. When? Until 7 p.m. Friday. The following impacts are expected: heat-related illnesses increase significantly during extreme heat and high humidity events. Drink plenty of fluids, stay in an air-conditioned room, stay out of the sun, and check up on relatives and neighbors. Wear lightweight and loose-fitting clothing. Take action when you see symptoms of heat exhaustion and heat stroke. Never leave pets or children unattended in parked vehicles. The following is a summary of watches, warnings, and advisories in effect. For the WXJ71 listening area, an extreme heat warning remains in effect until 7 p.m. Friday for the following counties: Fulton, Knox, Marshall, Mason, McLean, Peoria, Stark, Tazewell, and Woodford. The time is currently 10:49 a.m. Central Daylight Time. 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Now for the official National Weather Service forecast for Peoria and surrounding areas of central Illinois. Rest of today, sunny, hot with highs in the mid-90s. Southwest winds 5 to 10 miles an hour. Heat index values up to 105. Tonight, mostly clear. Humid with lows in the mid-70s. South winds around 5.

miles an hour. Friday, sunny, hot with highs in the mid-90s. Southwest winds 5 to 10 miles an hour. Heat index values up to 106. Friday night, partly cloudy until midnight, then becoming mostly clear. Humid with lows in the lower 70s. South winds around 5 miles an hour until midnight, becoming light and variable. Saturday, sunny with highs in the lower 90s. West winds around 5 miles an hour, becoming northwest in the afternoon. Heat index values up to 102. Saturday night through Tuesday, mostly clear. Lows in the upper 60s. Highs in the upper 80s. Tuesday night, mostly clear. Lows in the lower 70s. Wednesday, mostly sunny. Highs around 90. Again, the forecast for Peoria and surrounding areas of central Illinois for the rest of today, sunny, hot. Highs in the mid-90s. Southwest winds 5 to 10 miles an hour. Heat index values up to 105. At 10 a.m. in Peoria, skies were sunny. The temperature was 85 degrees, the dew point was 72, and the relative humidity was 65%. The heat index was 91. The wind was southwest at 6 miles an hour. The pressure was 29.96 inches and steady. Around central and western Illinois, skies ranged from sunny to mostly sunny, and temperatures were in the mid to upper 80s. And once again at 10 a.m. in Peoria, under sunny skies, the temperature was 85, and the heat index was 91. Looking elsewhere around the Midwest at 10 a.m., Chicago was partly sunny, and 87. Indianapolis was sunny, and 89. St. Louis was mostly sunny, and 90. Kansas City was sunny, and 85. Des Moines was partly sunny, and 83. Milwaukee reported thunder, and 76. Here is information on the heat wave for the following counties in Illinois: Fulton, Knox, Marshall, Mason, McLean, Peoria, Stark, Tazewell, and Woodford. Extreme heat warning remains in effect until 7 p.m. Friday. What? Dangerously hot conditions with heat index values up to 105. Where? Portions of central, east central, and west central Illinois. When? Until 7 p.m. Friday. The following impacts are expected: heat-related illnesses increase significantly during extreme heat and high humidity events. Drink plenty of fluids, stay in an air-conditioned room, stay out of the sun, and check up on relatives and neighbors. Wear lightweight and loose-fitting clothing. Take action when you see symptoms of heat exhaustion and heat stroke. Never leave pets or children unattended in parked vehicles. The following is a summary of watches, warnings, and advisories in effect. For the WXJ71 listening area, an extreme heat warning remains in effect until 7 p.m. Friday for the following counties: Fulton, Knox, Marshall, Mason, McLean, Peoria, Stark, Tazewell, and Woodford. The time is currently 10:53 a.m. Central Daylight Time. 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Now for the official National Weather Service forecast for Peoria and surrounding areas of central Illinois. Rest of today, sunny, hot with highs in the mid-90s. Southwest winds 5 to 10 miles an hour. Heat index values up to 105. Tonight, mostly clear. Humid with lows in the mid-70s. South winds around 5 miles an hour. Friday, sunny, hot with highs in the mid-90s. Southwest winds 5 to 10 miles an hour. Heat index values up to 106. Friday night, partly cloudy until midnight, then becoming mostly clear. Humid with lows in the lower 70s. South winds around 5 miles an hour until midnight, becoming light and variable. Saturday, sunny with highs in the lower 90s. West winds around 5 miles an hour, becoming northwest in the afternoon. Heat index values up to 102. Saturday night through Tuesday, mostly clear. Lows in the upper 60s. Highs in the upper 80s. Tuesday night, mostly clear. Lows in the lower 70s. Wednesday, mostly sunny. Highs around 90. Again, the forecast for Peoria and surrounding areas of central Illinois for the rest of today, sunny, hot. Highs in the mid-

90s. Southwest winds 5 to 10 miles an hour. Heat index values up to 105. Here is a look at the Illinois River stages and the forecast for the next 3 days. River stages were recorded around 7 a.m. Forecasts are for 7 a.m. the next 3 days. At LaSalle, flood stage is 20 feet. This morning's river stage was 11.4 feet. The forecast for LaSalle is 11.0 feet on Friday, 11.3 feet on Saturday, and 11.1 feet on Sunday. At Henry, flood stage is 23 feet. This morning's river stage was 14.6 feet. The forecast for Henry is 14.5 feet on Friday, 14.5 feet on Saturday, and 14.6 feet on Sunday. At Peoria, flood stage is 18 feet. This morning's river stage was 11.6 feet. The forecast for Peoria is 11.7 feet on Friday, 11.6 feet on Saturday, and 11.6 feet on Sunday. At Havana, flood stage is 14 feet. This morning's river stage was 7.9 feet. The forecast for Havana is 7.3 feet on Friday, 7.0 feet on Saturday, and 6.7 feet on Sunday. At 10 a.m. in Peoria, skies were sunny. The temperature was 85 degrees, the dew point was 72, and the relative humidity was 65%. The heat index was 91. The wind was southwest at 6 miles an hour. The pressure was 29.96 inches and steady. Around central and western Illinois, skies ranged from sunny to mostly sunny, and temperatures were in the mid to upper 80s. And once again at 10 a.m. in Peoria, under sunny skies, the temperature was 85, and the heat index was 91. Looking elsewhere around the Midwest at 10 a.m., Chicago was partly sunny, and 87. Indianapolis was sunny, and 89. St. Louis was mostly sunny, and 90. Kansas City was sunny, and 85. Des Moines was partly sunny, and 83. Milwaukee reported thunder, and 76. Here is information on the heat wave for the following counties in Illinois: Fulton, Knox, Marshall, Mason, McLean, Peoria, Stark, Tazewell, and Woodford. Extreme heat warning remains in effect until 7 p.m. Friday. What? Dangerously hot conditions with heat index values up to 105. Where? Portions of central, east central, and west central Illinois. When? Until 7 p.m. Friday. The following impacts are expected: heat-related illnesses increase significantly during extreme heat and high humidity events. Drink plenty of fluids, stay in an air-conditioned room, stay out of the sun, and check up on relatives and neighbors. Wear lightweight and loose-fitting clothing. Take action when you see symptoms of heat exhaustion and heat stroke. Never leave pets or children unattended in parked vehicles. The following is a summary of watches, warnings, and advisories in effect. For the WXJ71 listening area, an extreme heat warning remains in effect until 7 p.m. Friday for the following counties: Fulton, Knox, Marshall, Mason, McLean, Peoria, Stark, Tazewell, and Woodford. The time is currently 10:58 a.m. Central Daylight Time. 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Now for the official National Weather Service forecast for Peoria and surrounding areas of central Illinois. Rest of today, sunny, hot with highs in the mid-90s. Southwest winds 5 to 10 miles an hour. Heat index values up to 105. Tonight, mostly clear. Humid with lows in the mid-70s. South winds around 5 miles an hour. Friday, sunny, hot with highs in the mid-90s. Southwest winds 5 to 10 miles an hour. Heat index values up to 106. Friday night, partly cloudy until midnight, then becoming mostly clear. Humid with lows in the lower 70s. South winds around 5 miles an hour until midnight, becoming light and variable. Saturday, sunny with highs in the lower 90s. West winds around 5 miles an hour, becoming northwest in the afternoon. Heat index values up to 102. Saturday night through Tuesday, mostly clear. Lows in the upper 60s. Highs in the upper 80s. Tuesday night, mostly clear. Lows in the lower 70s.

Wednesday, mostly sunny. Highs around 90. Again, the forecast for Peoria and surrounding areas of central Illinois for the rest of today, sunny, hot. Highs in the mid-90s. Southwest winds 5 to 10 miles an hour. Heat index values up to 105. Here is information on the heat wave for the following counties in Illinois: Fulton, Knox, Marshall, Mason, McLean, Peoria, Stark, Tazewell, and Woodford. Extreme heat warning remains in effect until 7 p.m. Friday. What? Dangerously hot conditions with heat index values up to 105. Where? Portions of central, east central, and west central Illinois. When? Until 7 p.m. Friday. The following impacts are expected: heat-related illnesses increase significantly during extreme heat and high humidity events. Drink plenty of fluids, stay in an air-conditioned room, stay out of the sun, and check up on relatives and neighbors. Wear lightweight and loose-fitting clothing. Take action when you see symptoms of heat exhaustion and heat stroke. Never leave pets or children unattended in parked vehicles. The following is a summary of watches, warnings, and advisories in effect. For the WXJ71 listening area, an extreme heat warning remains in effect until 7 p.m. Friday for the following counties: Fulton, Knox, Marshall, Mason, McLean, Peoria, Stark, Tazewell, and Woodford. The time is currently 11:01 a.m. Central Daylight Time. 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Now for the official National Weather Service forecast for Peoria and surrounding areas of central Illinois. Rest of today, sunny, hot with highs in the mid-90s. Southwest winds 5 to 10 miles an hour. Heat index values up to 105. Tonight, mostly clear. Humid with lows in the mid-70s. South winds around 5 miles an hour. Friday, sunny, hot with highs in the mid-90s. Southwest winds 5 to 10 miles an hour. Heat index values up to 106. Friday night, partly cloudy until midnight, then becoming mostly clear. Humid with lows in the lower 70s. South winds around 5 miles an hour until midnight, becoming light and variable. Saturday, sunny with highs in the lower 90s. West winds around 5 miles an hour, becoming northwest in the afternoon. Heat index values up to 102. Saturday night through Tuesday, mostly clear. Lows in the upper 60s. Highs in the upper 80s. Tuesday night, mostly clear. Lows in the lower 70s. Wednesday, mostly sunny. Highs around 90. Again, the forecast for Peoria and surrounding areas of central Illinois for the rest of today, sunny, hot. Highs in the mid-90s. Southwest winds 5 to 10 miles an hour. Heat index values up to 105. At 11 a.m. in Peoria, skies were sunny. The temperature was 89 degrees, the dew point was 72, and the relative humidity was 56%. The heat index was 96. The wind was southwest at 12 miles an hour. The pressure was 29.97 inches and rising. Around central and western Illinois, temperatures were around 90 degrees. It was sunny at Bloomington, Moline, Galesburg, and Lakin. At Quincy, Lincoln, and Pontiac, it was sunny. At Springfield, it was mostly sunny. At Macomb, it was partly sunny. And once again at 11 a.m. in Peoria, under sunny skies, the temperature was 89, and the heat index was 96. Here is information on the heat wave for the following counties in Illinois: Fulton, Knox, Marshall, Mason, McLean, Peoria, Stark, Tazewell, and Woodford. Extreme heat warning remains in effect until 7 p.m. Friday. What? Dangerously hot conditions with heat index values up to 105. Where? Portions of central, east central, and west central Illinois. When? Until 7 p.m. Friday. The following impacts are expected: heat-related illnesses increase significantly during extreme heat and high humidity events. Drink plenty of fluids, stay in an air-conditioned room, stay out of the sun, and check up on relatives and neighbors. Wear lightweight and loose-fitting clothing. Take action when you see symptoms of heat exhaustion and heat stroke. Never leave pets or children.

and unattended in-parked vehicles. Here is a look at the Illinois River stages and the forecast for the next 3 days. River stages were recorded around 7 a.m. Forecasts are for 7 a.m. the next 3 days. At LaSalle, flood stage is 20 feet. This morning's river stage was 11.4 feet. The forecast for LaSalle is 11.0 feet on Friday, 11.3 feet on Saturday, and 11.1 feet on Sunday. At Henry, flood stage is 23 feet. This morning's river stage was 14.6 feet. The forecast for Henry is 14.5 feet on Friday, 14.5 feet on Saturday, and 14.6 feet on Sunday. At Peoria, flood stage is 18 feet. This morning's river stage was 11.6 feet. The forecast for Peoria is 11.7 feet on Friday, 11.6 feet on Saturday, and 11.6 feet on Sunday. At Havana, flood stage is 14 feet. This morning's river stage was 7.9 feet. The forecast for Havana is 7.3 feet on Friday, 7.0 feet on Saturday, and 6.7 feet on Sunday. The following is a summary of watches, warnings, and advisories in effect. For the WXJ71 listening area, an extreme heat warning remains in effect until 7 p.m. Friday for the following counties: Fulton, Knox, Marshall, Mason, McLean, Peoria, Stark, Tazewell, and Woodford. The time is currently 11:06 a.m. Central Daylight Time. 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Now for the official National Weather Service forecast for Peoria and surrounding areas of central Illinois. Rest of today, sunny, hot with highs in the mid-90s. Southwest winds 5 to 10 miles an hour. Heat index values up to 105. Tonight, mostly clear. Humid with lows in the mid-70s. South winds around 5 miles an hour. Friday, sunny, hot with highs in the mid-90s. Southwest winds 5 to 10 miles an hour. Heat index values up to 106. Friday night, partly cloudy until midnight, then becoming mostly clear. Humid with lows in the lower 70s. South winds around 5 miles an hour until midnight, becoming light and variable. Saturday, sunny with highs in the lower 90s. West winds around 5 miles an hour, becoming northwest in the afternoon. Heat index values up to 102. Saturday night through Tuesday, mostly clear. Lows in the upper 60s. Highs in the upper 80s. Tuesday night, mostly clear. Lows in the lower 70s. Wednesday, mostly sunny. Highs around 90. Again, the forecast for Peoria and surrounding areas of central Illinois for the rest of today, sunny, hot. Highs in the mid-90s. Southwest winds 5 to 10 miles an hour. Heat index values up to 105. At 11 a.m. in Peoria, skies were sunny. The temperature was 89 degrees, the dew point was 72, and the relative humidity was 56%. The heat index was 96. The wind was southwest at 12 miles an hour. The pressure was 29.97 inches and rising. Around central and western Illinois, temperatures were around 90 degrees. It was sunny at Bloomington, Moline, Galesburg, and Lakin. At Quincy, Lincoln, and Pontiac, it was sunny. At Springfield, it was mostly sunny. At Macomb, it was partly sunny. And once again at 11 a.m. in Peoria, under sunny skies, the temperature was 89, and the heat index was 96. Looking elsewhere around the Midwest at 11 a.m., Chicago was partly sunny, and 87. Indianapolis was sunny, and 92. St. Louis was mostly sunny, and 92. Kansas City was mostly sunny, and 89. Des Moines was partly sunny, and 86. Milwaukee had light rain, and 74. Here is information on the heat wave for the following counties in Illinois: Fulton, Knox, Marshall, Mason, McLean, Peoria, Stark, Tazewell, and Woodford. Extreme heat warning remains in effect until 7 p.m. Friday. What? Dangerously hot conditions with heat index values up to 105. Where? Portions of central, east central, and west central Illinois. When?

till 7 p.m. Friday. The following impacts are expected: heat-related illnesses increase significantly during extreme heat and high humidity events. Drink plenty of fluids, stay in an air-conditioned room, stay out of the sun, and check up on relatives and neighbors. Wear lightweight and loose-fitting clothing. Take action when you see symptoms of heat exhaustion and heat stroke. Never leave pets or children unattended in parked vehicles. The following is a summary of watches, warnings, and advisories in effect. For the WXJ71 listening area, an extreme heat warning remains in effect until 7 p.m. Friday for the following counties: Fulton, Knox, Marshall, Mason, McLean, Peoria, Stark, Tazewell, and Woodford. The time is currently 11:10 a.m. Central Daylight Time. 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Now for the official National Weather Service forecast for Peoria and surrounding areas of central Illinois. Rest of today, sunny, hot with highs in the mid-90s. Southwest winds 5 to 10 miles an hour. Heat index values up to 105. Tonight, mostly clear. Humid with lows in the mid-70s. South winds around 5 miles an hour. Friday, sunny, hot with highs in the mid-90s. Southwest winds 5 to 10 miles an hour. Heat index values up to 106. Friday night, partly cloudy until midnight, then becoming mostly clear. Humid with lows in the lower 70s. South winds around 5 miles an hour until midnight, becoming light and variable. Saturday, sunny with highs in the lower 90s. West winds around 5 miles an hour, becoming northwest in the afternoon. Heat index values up to 102. Saturday night through Tuesday, mostly clear. Lows in the upper 60s. Highs in the upper 80s. Tuesday night, mostly clear. Lows in the lower 70s. Wednesday, mostly sunny. Highs around 90. Again, the forecast for Peoria and surrounding areas of central Illinois for the rest of today: sunny, hot. Highs in the mid-90s. Southwest winds 5 to 10 miles an hour. Heat index values up to 105. At 11 a.m. in Peoria, skies were sunny. The temperature was 89 degrees, the dew point was 72, and the relative humidity was 56%. The heat index was 96. The wind was southwest at 12 miles an hour. The pressure was 29.97 inches and rising. Around central and western Illinois, temperatures were around 90 degrees. It was sunny at Bloomington, Moline, Galesburg, and Lakin. At Quincy, Lincoln, and Pontiac, it was sunny. At Springfield, it was mostly sunny. At Macomb, it was partly sunny. And once again at 11 a.m. in Peoria, under sunny skies, the temperature was 89, and the heat index was 96. 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Looking elsewhere around the Midwest at 11 a.m., Chicago was partly sunny, and 87. Indianapolis was sunny, and 92. St. Louis was mostly sunny, and 92. Kansas City was mostly sunny, and 89. Des Moines was partly sunny, and 86. Milwaukee had light rain, and 74. Here is information on the heat wave for the following counties in Illinois: Fulton, Knox, Marshall, Mason, McLean, Peoria, Stark, Tazewell, and Woodford. Extreme heat warning remains in effect until 7 p.m. Friday. What? Dangerously hot conditions with heat index values up to 105. Where? Portions of central, east central, and west central Illinois. When? Until 7 p.m. Friday. The following impacts are expected: heat-related illnesses increase significantly during extreme heat and high humidity events. Drink plenty of fluids, stay in an

air-conditioned room, stay out of the sun, and check up on relatives and neighbors. Wear lightweight and loose-fitting clothing. Take action when you see symptoms of heat exhaustion and heat stroke. Never leave pets or children unattended in parked vehicles. Here is a look at the Illinois River stages and the forecast for the next 3 days. River stages were recorded around 7 a.m. Forecasts are for 7 a.m. the next 3 days. At LaSalle, flood stage is 20 feet. This morning's river stage was 11.4 feet. The forecast for LaSalle is 11.0 feet on Friday, 11.3 feet on Saturday, and 11.1 feet on Sunday. At Henry, flood stage is 23 feet. This morning's river stage was 14.6 feet. The forecast for Henry is 14.5 feet on Friday, 14.5 feet on Saturday, and 14.6 feet on Sunday. At Peoria, flood stage is 18 feet. This morning's river stage was 11.6 feet. The forecast for Peoria is 11.7 feet on Friday, 11.6 feet on Saturday, and 11.6 feet on Sunday. At Havana, flood stage is 14 feet. This morning's river stage was 7.9 feet. The forecast for Havana is 7.3 feet on Friday, 7.0 feet on Saturday, and 6.7 feet on Sunday. The following is a summary of watches, warnings, and advisories in effect. For the WXJ71 listening area, an extreme heat warning remains in effect until 7 p.m. Friday for the following counties: Fulton, Knox, Marshall, Mason, McLean, Peoria, Stark, Tazewell, and Woodford. The time is currently 11:16 a.m. Central Daylight Time. 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Now for the official National Weather Service forecast for Peoria and surrounding areas of central Illinois. Rest of today, sunny, hot with highs in the mid-90s. Southwest winds 5 to 10 miles an hour. Heat index values up to 105. Tonight, mostly clear. Humid with lows in the mid-70s. South winds around 5 miles an hour. Friday, sunny, hot with highs in the mid-90s. Southwest winds 5 to 10 miles an hour. Heat index values up to 106. Friday night, partly cloudy until midnight, then becoming mostly clear. Humid with lows in the lower 70s. South winds around 5 miles an hour until midnight, becoming light and variable. Saturday, sunny with highs in the lower 90s. West winds around 5 miles an hour, becoming northwest in the afternoon. Heat index values up to 102. Saturday night through Tuesday, mostly clear. Lows in the upper 60s. Highs in the upper 80s. Tuesday night, mostly clear. Lows in the lower 70s. Wednesday, mostly sunny. Highs around 90. Again, the forecast for Peoria and surrounding areas of central Illinois for the rest of today, sunny, hot. Highs in the mid-90s. Southwest winds 5 to 10 miles an hour. Heat index values up to 105. At 11 a.m. in Peoria, skies were sunny. The temperature was 89 degrees, the dew point was 72, and the relative humidity was 56%. The heat index was 96. The wind was southwest at 12 miles an hour. The pressure was 29.97 inches and rising. Around central and western Illinois, temperatures were around 90 degrees. It was sunny at Bloomington, Moline, Galesburg, and Lakin. At Quincy, Lincoln, and Pontiac, it was sunny. At Springfield, it was mostly sunny. At Macomb, it was partly sunny. And once again at 11 a.m. in Peoria, under sunny skies, the temperature was 89, and the heat index was 96. Looking elsewhere around the Midwest at 11 a.m., Chicago was partly sunny, and 87. Indianapolis was sunny, and 92. St. Louis was mostly sunny, and 92. Kansas City was mostly sunny, and 89. Des Moines was partly sunny, and 86. Milwaukee reported a thunderstorm, and 72. Here is information on the heat wave for the following counties in Illinois: Fulton, Knox, Marshall, Mason, McLean, Peoria, Stark, Tazewell, and Woodford. Extreme heat warning remains.

in effect until 7 p.m. Friday. What? Dangerously hot conditions with heat index values up to 105. Where? Portions of central, east central, and west central Illinois. When? Until 7 p.m. Friday. The following impacts are expected. Heat-related illnesses increase significantly during extreme heat and high humidity events. Drink plenty of fluids, stay in an air-conditioned room, stay out of the sun, and check up on relatives and neighbors. Wear lightweight and loose-fitting clothing. Take action when you see symptoms of heat exhaustion and heat stroke. Never leave pets or children unattended in parked vehicles. The following is a summary of watches, warnings, and advisories in effect. For the WXJ71 listening area, an extreme heat warning remains in effect until 7 p.m. Friday for the following counties: Fulton, Knox, Marshall, Mason, McLean, Peoria, Stark, Tazewell, and Woodford. The time is currently 11:21 a.m. Central Daylight Time. 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Now for the official National Weather Service forecast for Peoria and surrounding areas of central Illinois. Rest of today, sunny, hot with highs in the mid-90s. Southwest winds 5 to 10 miles an hour. Heat index values up to 105. Tonight, mostly clear. Humid with lows in the mid-70s. South winds around 5 miles an hour. Friday, sunny, hot with highs in the mid-90s. Southwest winds 5 to 10 miles an hour. Heat index values up to 106. Friday night, partly cloudy until midnight, then becoming mostly clear. Humid with lows in the lower 70s. South winds around 5 miles an hour until midnight, becoming light and variable. Saturday, sunny with highs in the lower 90s. West winds around 5 miles an hour, becoming northwest in the afternoon. Heat index values up to 102. Saturday night through Tuesday, mostly clear. Lows in the upper 60s. Highs in the upper 80s. Tuesday night, mostly clear. Lows in the lower 70s. Wednesday, mostly sunny. Highs around 90. Again, the forecast for Peoria and surrounding areas of central Illinois for the rest of today, sunny, hot. Highs in the mid-90s. Southwest winds 5 to 10 miles an hour. Heat index values up to 105. At 11 a.m. in Peoria, skies were sunny. The temperature was 89 degrees, the dew point was 72, and the relative humidity was 56%. The heat index was 96. The wind was southwest at 12 miles an hour. The pressure was 29.97 inches and rising. Around central and western Illinois, it was sunny, with a temperature of 88 at Bloomington, 89 at Moline, 87 at Galesburg, and 88 at Lakin. Under sunny skies, Quincy reported 90, Lincoln reported 92, and Pontiac reported 89. At Springfield, it was mostly sunny, with a temperature of 91. At Macomb, it was partly sunny, with a temperature of 86. And once again at 11 a.m. in Peoria, under sunny skies, the temperature was 89, and the heat index was 96. Looking elsewhere around the Midwest at 11 a.m., Chicago was partly sunny, and 87. Indianapolis was sunny, and 92. St. Louis was mostly sunny, and 92. Kansas City was mostly sunny, and 89. Des Moines was partly sunny, and 86. Milwaukee reported a thunderstorm, and 72. Here is information on the heat wave for the following counties in Illinois: Fulton, Knox, Marshall, Mason, McLean, Peoria, Stark, Tazewell, and Woodford. Extreme heat warning remains in effect until 7 p.m. Friday. What? Dangerously hot conditions with heat index values up to 105. Where? Portions of central, east central, and west central Illinois. When? Until 7 p.m. Friday. The following impacts are expected. Heat-related illnesses increase significantly during extreme heat and high humidity events. Drink plenty of fluids, stay in an air-conditioned room, stay out of the sun, and check up on relatives and neighbors. Wear lightweight and loose-fitting clothing. Take action when you see symptoms of heat exhaustion and heat stroke. Never leave pets or children unattended in parked vehicles.
The following is a summary of watches, warnings, and advisories in effect. For the WXJ71 listening area, an extreme heat warning remains in effect until 7 p.m. Friday for the following counties: Fulton, Knox, Marshall, Mason, McLean, Peoria, Stark, Tazewell, and Woodford. Here is a look at the Illinois River stages and the forecast for the next 3 days. River stages were recorded around 7 a.m. Forecasts are for 7 a.m. the next 3 days. At LaSalle, flood stage is 20 feet. This morning's river stage was 11.4 feet. The forecast for LaSalle is 11.0 feet on Friday, 11.3 feet on Saturday, and 11.1 feet on Sunday. At Henry, flood stage is 23 feet. This morning's river stage was 14.6 feet. The forecast for Henry is 14.5 feet on Friday, 14.5 feet on Saturday, and 14.6 feet on Sunday. At Peoria, flood stage is 18 feet. This morning's river stage was 11.6 feet. The forecast for Peoria is 11.7 feet on Friday, 11.6 feet on Saturday, and 11.6 feet on Sunday. At Havana, flood stage is 14 feet. This morning's river stage was 7.9 feet. The forecast for Havana is 7.3 feet on Friday, 7.0 feet on Saturday, and 6.7 feet on Sunday. The following is a summary of watches, warnings, and advisories in effect. For the WXJ71 listening area, an extreme heat warning remains in effect until 7 p.m. Friday for the following counties: Fulton, Knox, Marshall, Mason, McLean, Peoria, Stark, Tazewell, and Woodford. The time is currently 11:26 a.m. Central Daylight Time. 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Now for the official National Weather Service forecast for Peoria and surrounding areas of central Illinois. Rest of today, sunny, hot with highs in the mid-90s. Southwest winds 5 to 10 miles an hour. Heat index values up to 105. Tonight, mostly clear. Humid with lows in the mid-70s. South winds around 5 miles an hour. Friday, sunny, hot with highs in the mid-90s. Southwest winds 5 to 10 miles an hour. Heat index values up to 106. Friday night, partly cloudy until midnight, then becoming mostly clear. Humid with lows in the lower 70s. South winds around 5 miles an hour until midnight, becoming light and variable. Saturday, sunny with highs in the lower 90s. West winds around 5 miles an hour, becoming northwest in the afternoon. Heat index values up to 102. Saturday night through Tuesday, mostly clear. Lows in the upper 60s. Highs in the upper 80s. Tuesday night, mostly clear. Lows in the lower 70s. Wednesday, mostly sunny. Highs around 90. Again, the forecast for Peoria and surrounding areas of central Illinois for the rest of today: sunny, hot. Highs in the mid-90s. Southwest winds 5 to 10 miles an hour. Heat index values up to 105. At 11 a.m. in Peoria, skies were sunny. The temperature was 89 degrees, the dew point was 72, and the relative humidity was 56%. The heat index was 96. The wind was southwest at 12 miles an hour. The pressure was 29.97 inches and rising. Around central and western Illinois, it was sunny, with a temperature of 88 at Bloomington, 89 at Moline, 87 at Galesburg, and 88 at Lakin. Under sunny skies, Quincy reported 90, Lincoln reported 92, and Pontiac reported 89. At Springfield, it was mostly sunny, with a temperature of 91. At Macomb, it was partly sunny, with a temperature of 86. And once again at 11 a.m. in Peoria, under sunny skies, the temperature was 89, and the heat index was 96. Looking elsewhere around the Midwest at 11 a.m., Chicago was partly sunny, and 87. Indianapolis was sunny, and 92. St. Louis was mostly sunny, and 92. Kansas City was mostly sunny, and 89. Des Moines was partly sunny, and 86. Milwaukee reported a thunderstorm, and 72.

Here is information on the heat wave for the following counties in Illinois: Fulton, Knox, Marshall, Mason, McLean, Peoria, Stark, Tazewell, and Woodford. Extreme heat warning remains in effect until 7 p.m. Friday. What? Dangerously hot conditions with heat index values up to 105. Where? Portions of central, east central, and west central Illinois. When? Until 7 p.m. Friday. The following impacts are expected: heat-related illnesses increase significantly during extreme heat and high humidity events. Drink plenty of fluids, stay in an air-conditioned room, stay out of the sun, and check up on relatives and neighbors. Wear lightweight and loose-fitting clothing. Take action when you see symptoms of heat exhaustion and heat stroke. Never leave pets or children unattended in parked vehicles. The following is a summary of watches, warnings, and advisories in effect for the WXJ71 listening area. An extreme heat warning remains in effect until 7 p.m. Friday for the following counties: Fulton, Knox, Marshall, Mason, McLean, Peoria, Stark, Tazewell, and Woodford. The time is currently 11:31 a.m. Central Daylight Time. 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Now for the official National Weather Service forecast for Peoria and surrounding areas of central Illinois. Rest of today, sunny, hot with highs in the mid-90s. Southwest winds 5 to 10 miles an hour. Heat index values up to 105. Tonight, mostly clear. Humid with lows in the mid-70s. South winds around 5 miles an hour. Friday, sunny, hot with highs in the mid-90s. Southwest winds 5 to 10 miles an hour. Heat index values up to 106. Friday night, partly cloudy until midnight, then becoming mostly clear. Humid with lows in the lower 70s. South winds around 5 miles an hour until midnight, becoming light and variable. Saturday, sunny with highs in the lower 90s. West winds around 5 miles an hour, becoming northwest in the afternoon. Heat index values up to 102. Saturday night through Tuesday, mostly clear. Lows in the upper 60s. Highs in the upper 80s. Tuesday night, mostly clear. Lows in the lower 70s. Wednesday, mostly sunny. Highs around 90. Again, the forecast for Peoria and surrounding areas of central Illinois for the rest of today: sunny, hot. Highs in the mid-90s. Southwest winds 5 to 10 miles an hour. Heat index values up to 105. At 11 a.m. in Peoria, skies were sunny. The temperature was 89 degrees, the dew point was 72, and the relative humidity was 56%. The heat index was 96. The wind was southwest at 12 miles an hour. The pressure was 29.97. The heat index was 96. The wind was southwest at 12 miles an hour. The pressure was 29.97 inches and rising. Around central and western Illinois, it was sunny, with a temperature of 88 at Bloomington, 89 at Moline, 87 at Galesburg, and 88 at Lakin. Under sunny skies, Quincy reported 90, Lincoln reported 92, and Pontiac reported 89. At Springfield, it was mostly sunny, with a temperature of 91. At Macomb, it was partly sunny, with a temperature of 86. And once again at 11 a.m. in Peoria, under sunny skies, the temperature was 89, and the heat index was 96. Looking elsewhere around the Midwest at 11 a.m., Chicago was partly sunny, and 87. Indianapolis was sunny, and 92. St. Louis was mostly sunny, and 92. Kansas City was mostly sunny, and 89. Des Moines was partly sunny, and 86. Milwaukee reported a thunderstorm, and 72. Here is information on the heat wave for the following counties in Illinois: Fulton, Knox, Marshall, Mason, McLean, Peoria, Stark, Tazewell, and Woodford. Extreme heat warning remains in effect until 7 p.m. Friday. What? Dangerously hot conditions with heat index values up to 105. Where? Portions of central, east central, and west central Illinois. When? Until 7 p.m. Friday. The following impacts are expected: heat-related illnesses increase

13.5 feet on Friday, 14.5 feet on Saturday, and 14.6 feet on Sunday. At Peoria, flood stage is 18 feet. This morning's river stage was 11.6 feet. The forecast for Peoria is 11.7 feet on Friday, 11.6 feet on Saturday, and 11.6 feet on Sunday. At Havana, flood stage is 14 feet. This morning's river stage was 7.9 feet. The forecast for Havana is 7.3 feet on Friday, 7.0 feet on Saturday, and 6.7 feet on Sunday. The following is a summary of watches, warnings, and advisories in effect. 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The time is currently 11:36 a.m. Central Daylight Time. 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Now for the official National Weather Service forecast for Peoria and surrounding areas of central Illinois. Rest of today, sunny, hot with highs in the mid-90s. Southwest winds 5 to 10 miles an hour. Heat index values up to 105. Tonight, mostly clear. Humid with lows in the mid-70s. South winds around 5 miles an hour. Friday, sunny, hot with highs in the mid-90s. Southwest winds 5 to 10 miles an hour. Heat index values up to 106. Friday night, partly cloudy until midnight, then becoming mostly clear. Humid with lows in the lower 70s. South winds around 5 miles an hour until midnight, becoming light and variable. Saturday, sunny with highs in the lower 90s. West winds around 5 miles an hour, becoming northwest in the afternoon. Heat index values up to 102. Saturday night through Tuesday, mostly clear. Lows in the upper 60s. Highs in the upper 80s. Tuesday night, mostly clear. Lows in the lower 70s. Wednesday, mostly sunny. Highs around 90. Again, the forecast for Peoria and surrounding areas of central Illinois for the rest of today, sunny, hot. Highs in the mid-90s. Southwest winds 5 to 10 miles an hour. Heat index values up to 105. At 11 a.m. in Peoria, skies were sunny. The temperature was 89 degrees, the dew point was 72, and the relative humidity was 56%. The heat index was 96. The wind was southwest at 12 miles an hour. The pressure was 29.97 inches and rising. Around central and western Illinois, it was sunny, with a temperature of 88 at Bloomington, 89 at Moline, 87 at Galesburg, and 88 at Lakin. Under sunny skies, Quincy reported 90, Lincoln reported 92, and Pontiac reported 89. At Springfield, it was mostly sunny, with a temperature of 91. At Macomb, it was partly sunny, with a temperature of 86. And once again at 11 a.m. in Peoria, under sunny skies, the temperature was 89, and the heat index was 96. Looking elsewhere around the Midwest at 11 a.m., Chicago was partly sunny, and 87. Indianapolis was sunny, and 92. St. Louis was mostly sunny, and 92. Kansas City was mostly sunny, and 89. Des Moines was partly sunny, and 86. Milwaukee reported a thunderstorm, and 72. Here is information on the heat wave for the Flonties in Illinois, Fulton, Knox, Marshall, Mason, McLean, Peoria, Stark, Tazewell, and Woodford. Extreme heat warning remains in effect until 7 p.m. Friday. What? Dangerously hot conditions with heat index values up to 105. Where? Portions of central, east central, and west central Illinois. When? Until 7 p.m. Friday. The following impacts are expected: heat-related illnesses increase significantly during extreme heat and high humidity events. Drink plenty of fluids, stay in an air-conditioned room, stay out of the sun, and check up on relatives and neighbors. Wear lightweight and loose-fitting clothing. Take action when you see symptoms of heat exhaustion and heat stroke. Never leave pets or children unattended in parked vehicles.

Following is a summary of watches, warnings, and advisories in effect. For the WXJ71 listening area, an extreme heat warning remains in effect until 7 p.m. Friday for the following counties: Fulton, Knox, Marshall, Mason, McLean, Peoria, Stark, Tazewell, and Woodford. The time is currently 11:41 a.m. Central Daylight Time. 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Now for the official National Weather Service forecast for Peoria and surrounding areas of central Illinois. Rest of today, sunny, hot with highs in the mid-90s. Southwest winds 5 to 10 miles an hour. Heat index values up to 105. Tonight, mostly clear. Humid with lows in the mid-70s. South winds around 5 miles an hour. Friday, sunny, hot with highs in the mid-90s. Southwest winds 5 to 10 miles an hour. Heat index values up to 106. Friday night, partly cloudy until midnight, then becoming mostly clear. Humid with lows in the lower 70s. South winds around 5 miles an hour until midnight, becoming light and variable. Saturday, sunny with highs in the lower 90s. West winds around 5 miles an hour, becoming northwest in the afternoon. Heat index values up to 102. Saturday night through Tuesday, mostly clear. Lows in the upper 60s. Highs in the upper 80s. Tuesday night, mostly clear. Lows in the lower 70s. Wednesday, mostly sunny. Highs around 90. Again, the forecast for Peoria and surrounding areas of central Illinois for the rest of today, sunny, hot. Highs in the mid-90s. Southwest winds 5 to 10 miles an hour. Heat index values up to 105. At 11 a.m. in Peoria, skies were sunny. The temperature was 89 degrees, the dew point was 72, and the relative humidity was 56%. The heat index was 96. The wind was southwest at 12 miles an hour. The pressure was 29.97 inches and rising. Around central and western Illinois, it was sunny, with a temperature of 88 at Bloomington, 89 at Moline, 87 at Galesburg, and 88 at Lakin. Under sunny skies, Quincy reported 90, Lincoln reported 92, and Pontiac reported 89. At Springfield, it was mostly sunny, with a temperature of 91. At Macomb, it was partly sunny, with a temperature of 86. And once again at 11 a.m. in Peoria, under sunny skies, the temperature was 89, and the heat index was 96. Looking elsewhere around the Midwest at 11 a.m., Chicago was partly sunny, and 87. Indianapolis was sunny, and 92. St. Louis was mostly sunny, and 92. Kansas City was mostly sunny, and 89. Des Moines was partly sunny, and 86. Milwaukee reported a thunderstorm, and 72. Here is information on the heat wave for the following counties in Illinois: Fulton, Knox, Marshall, Mason, McLean, Peoria, Stark, Tazewell, and Woodford. Extreme heat warning remains in effect until 7 p.m. Friday. What? Dangerously hot conditions with heat index values up to 105. Where? Portions of central, east central, and west central Illinois. When? Until 7 p.m. Friday. The following impacts are expected: heat-related illnesses increase significantly during extreme heat and high humidity events. Drink plenty of fluids, stay in an air-conditioned room, stay out of the sun, and check up on relatives and neighbors. Wear lightweight and loose-fitting clothing. Take action when you see symptoms of heat exhaustion and heat stroke. Never leave pets or children unattended in parked vehicles. Here is a look at the Illinois River stages and the forecast for the next 3 days. River stages were recorded around 7 a.m. Forecasts are for 7 a.m. the next 3 days. At LaSalle, flood stage is 20 feet. This morning's river stage was 11.4 feet. The forecast for LaSalle is 11.0 feet on Friday, 11.3 feet on Saturday, and 11.1 feet on Sunday. At Henry, flood stage is 23 feet. This morning's river stage was 14.6 feet. The forecast for Henry is 14.5 feet on Friday, 14.5 feet on Saturday, and 14.6 feet.

feet on Sunday. At Peoria, flood stage is 18 feet. This morning's river stage was 11.6 feet. The forecast for Peoria is 11.7 feet on Friday, 11.6 feet on Saturday, and 11.6 feet on Sunday. At Havana, flood stage is 14 feet. This morning's river stage was 7.9 feet. The forecast for Havana is 7.3 feet on Friday, 7.0 feet on Saturday, and 6.7 feet on Sunday. The following is a summary of watches, warnings, and advisories in effect. For the WXJ71 listening area, an extreme heat warning remains in effect until 7 p.m. Friday for the following counties: Fulton, Knox, Marshall, Mason, McLean, Peoria, Stark, Tazewell, and Woodford. The time is currently 11:46 a.m. Central Daylight Time. 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Now for the official National Weather Service forecast for Peoria and surrounding areas of central Illinois. Rest of today, sunny, hot with highs in the mid-90s. Southwest winds 5 to 10 miles an hour. Heat index values up to 105. Tonight, mostly clear. Humid with lows in the mid-70s. South winds around 5 miles an hour. Friday, sunny, hot with highs in the mid-90s. Southwest winds 5 to 10 miles an hour. Heat index values up to 106. Friday night, partly cloudy until midnight, then becoming mostly clear. Humid with lows in the lower 70s. South winds around 5 miles an hour until midnight, becoming light and variable. Saturday, sunny with highs in the lower 90s. West winds around 5 miles an hour, becoming northwest in the afternoon. Heat index values up to 102. Saturday night through Tuesday, mostly clear. Lows in the upper 60s. Highs in the upper 80s. Tuesday night, mostly clear. Lows in the lower 70s. Wednesday, mostly sunny. Highs around 90. Again, the forecast for Peoria and surrounding areas of central Illinois for the rest of today, sunny, hot. Highs in the mid-90s. Southwest winds 5 to 10 miles an hour. Heat index values up to 105. At 11 a.m. in Peoria, skies were sunny. The temperature was 89 degrees, the dew point was 72, and the relative humidity was 56%. The heat index was 96. The wind was southwest at 12 miles an hour. The pressure was 29.97 inches and rising. Around central and western Illinois, it was sunny, with a temperature of 88 at Bloomington, 89 at Moline, 87 at Galesburg, and 88 at Lakin. Under sunny skies, Quincy reported 90, Lincoln reported 92, and Pontiac reported 89. At Springfield, it was mostly sunny, with a temperature of 91. At Macomb, it was partly sunny, with a temperature of 86. And once again at 11 a.m. in Peoria, under sunny skies, the temperature was 89, and the heat index was 96. Looking elsewhere around the Midwest at 11 a.m., Chicago was partly sunny, and 87. Indianapolis was sunny, and 92. St. Louis was mostly sunny, and 92. Kansas City was mostly sunny, and 89. Des Moines was partly sunny, and 86. Milwaukee reported a thunderstorm, and 72. Here is information on the heat wave for the following counties in Illinois: Fulton, Knox, Marshall, Mason, McLean, Peoria, Stark, Tazewell, and Woodford. Extreme heat warning remains in effect until 7 p.m. Friday. What? Dangerously hot conditions with heat index values up to 105. Where? Portions of central, east central, and west central Illinois. When? Until 7 p.m. Friday. The following impacts are expected: heat-related illnesses increase significantly during extreme heat and high humidity events. Drink plenty of fluids, stay in an air-conditioned room, stay out of the sun, and check up on relatives and neighbors. Wear lightweight and loose-fitting clothing. Take action when you see symptoms of heat exhaustion and heat stroke. Never leave pets or children unattended in parked vehicles. The following is a summary of watches, warnings, and advisories in effect. For the WXJ71 listening area,

extreme heat warning remains in effect until 7 p.m. Friday for the following counties: Fulton, Knox, Marshall, Mason, McLean, Peoria, Stark, Tazewell, and Woodford. The time is currently 11:50 a.m. Central Daylight Time. 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Now for the official National Weather Service forecast for Peoria and surrounding areas of central Illinois. Rest of today, sunny, hot with highs in the mid-90s. Southwest winds 5 to 10 miles an hour. Heat index values up to 105. Tonight, mostly clear. Humid with lows in the mid-70s. South winds around 5 miles an hour. Friday, sunny, hot with highs in the mid-90s. Southwest winds 5 to 10 miles an hour. Heat index values up to 106. Friday night, partly cloudy until midnight, then most open. South winds around 5 miles an hour until midnight, becoming light and variable. Saturday, sunny with highs in the lower 90s. West winds around 5 miles an hour, becoming northwest in the afternoon. Heat index values up to 102. Saturday night through Tuesday, mostly clear. Lows in the upper 60s. Highs in the upper 80s. Tuesday night, mostly clear. Lows in the lower 70s. Wednesday, mostly sunny. Highs around 90. Again, the forecast for Peoria and surrounding areas of central Illinois for the rest of today, sunny, hot. Highs in the mid-90s. Southwest winds 5 to 10 miles an hour. Heat index values up to 105. At 11 a.m. in Peoria, skies were sunny. The temperature was 89 degrees, the dew point was 72, and the relative humidity was 56%. The heat index was 96. The wind was southwest at 12 miles an hour. The pressure was 29.97 inches and rising. Around central and western Illinois, it was sunny, with a temperature of 88 at Bloomington, 89 at Moline, 87 at Galesburg, and 88 at Lakin. Under sunny skies, Quincy reported 90, Lincoln reported 92, and Pontiac reported 89. At Springfield, it was mostly sunny, with a temperature of 91. At Macomb, it was partly sunny, with a temperature of 86. And once again at 11 a.m. in Peoria, under sunny skies, the temperature was 89, and the heat index was 96. Looking elsewhere around the Midwest at 11 a.m., Chicago was partly sunny, and 87. Indianapolis was sunny, and 92. St. Louis was mostly sunny, and 92. Kansas City was mostly sunny, and 89. Des Moines was partly sunny, and 86. Milwaukee reported a thunderstorm, and 72. Here is information on the heat wave for the following counties in Illinois: Fulton, Knox, Marshall, Mason, McLean, Peoria, Stark, Tazewell, and Woodford. Extreme heat warning remains in effect until 7 p.m. Friday. What? Dangerously hot conditions with heat index values up to 105. Where? Portions of central, east central, and west central Illinois. When? Until 7 p.m. Friday. The following impacts are expected: heat-related illnesses increase significantly during extreme heat and high humidity events. Drink plenty of fluids, stay in an air-conditioned room, stay out of the sun, and check up on relatives and neighbors. Wear lightweight and loose-fitting clothing. Take action when you see symptoms of heat exhaustion and heat stroke. Never leave pets or children unattended in parked vehicles. The following is a summary of watches, warnings, and advisories in effect. For the WXJ71 listening area, an extreme heat warning remains in effect until 7 p.m. Friday for the following counties: Fulton, Knox, Marshall, Mason, McLean, Peoria, Stark, Tazewell, and Woodford. Here is a look at the Illinois River stages and the forecast for the next 3 days. River stages were recorded around 7 a.m. Forecasts are for 7 a.m. the next 3 days. At LaSalle, flood stage is 20 feet. This morning's river stage was 11.4 feet. The forecast for LaSalle is 11.0 feet on Friday, 11.3 feet on Saturday, and 11.1 feet on Sunday. At Henry, flood stage is 20 feet.

3 feet. This morning's river stage was 14.6 feet. The forecast for Henry is 14.5 feet on Friday, 14.5 feet on Saturday, and 14.6 feet on Sunday. At Peoria, flood stage is 18 feet. This morning's river stage was 11.6 feet. The forecast for Peoria is 11.7 feet on Friday, 11.6 feet on Saturday, and 11.6 feet on Sunday. At Havana, flood stage is 14 feet. This morning's river stage was 7.9 feet. The forecast for Havana is 7.3 feet on Friday, 7.0 feet on Saturday, and 6.7 feet on Sunday. The time is currently 11:56 a.m. Central Daylight Time. 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Now for the official National Weather Service forecast for Peoria and surrounding areas of central Illinois. Rest of today, sunny, hot with highs in the mid-90s. Southwest winds 5 to 10 miles an hour. Heat index values up to 105. Tonight, mostly clear. Humid with lows in the mid-70s. South winds around 5 miles an hour. Friday, sunny, hot with highs in the mid-90s. Southwest winds 5 to 10 miles an hour. Heat index values up to 106. Friday night, partly cloudy until midnight, then becoming mostly clear. Humid with lows in the lower 70s. South winds around 5 miles an hour until midnight, becoming light and variable. Saturday, sunny with highs in the lower 90s. West winds around 5 miles an hour, becoming northwest in the afternoon. Heat index values up to 102. Saturday night through Tuesday, mostly clear. Lows in the upper 60s. Highs in the upper 80s. Tuesday night, mostly clear. Lows in the lower 70s. Wednesday, mostly sunny. Highs around 90. Again, the forecast for Peoria and surrounding areas of central Illinois for the rest of today, sunny, hot. Highs in the mid-90s. Southwest winds 5 to 10 miles an hour. Heat index values up to 105. At 11 a.m. in Peoria, skies were sunny. The temperature was 89 degrees, the dew point was 72, and the relative humidity was 56%. The heat index was 96. The wind was southwest at 12 miles an hour. The pressure was 29.97 inches and rising. Around central and western Illinois, it was sunny, with a temperature of 88 at Bloomington, 89 at Moline, 87 at Galesburg, and 88 at Lakin. Under sunny skies, Quincy reported 90, Lincoln reported 92, and Pontiac reported 89. At Springfield, it was mostly sunny, with a temperature of 91. At Macomb, it was partly sunny, with a temperature of 86. And once again at 11 a.m. in Peoria, under sunny skies, the temperature was 89, and the heat index was 96. Looking elsewhere around the Midwest at 11 a.m., Chicago was partly sunny, and 87. Indianapolis was sunny, and 92. St. Louis was mostly sunny, and 92. Kansas City was mostly sunny, and 89. Des Moines was partly sunny, and 86. Milwaukee reported a thunderstorm, and 72. Here is information on the heat wave for the following counties in Illinois: Fulton, Knox, Marshall, Mason, McLean, Peoria, Stark, Tazewell, and Woodford. Extreme heat warning remains in effect until 7 p.m. Friday. What? Dangerously hot conditions with heat index values up to 105. Where? Portions of central, east central, and west central Illinois. When? Until 7 p.m. Friday. The following impacts are expected: heat-related illnesses increase significantly during extreme heat and high humidity events. Drink plenty of fluids, stay in an air-conditioned room, stay out of the sun, and check up on relatives and neighbors. Wear lightweight and loose-fitting clothing. Take action when you see symptoms of heat exhaustion and heat stroke. Never leave pets or children unattended in parked vehicles. The following is a summary of watches, warnings, and advisories in effect. For the WXJ71 listening area, an extreme heat warning remains in effect until 7 p.m. Friday for the following counties: Fulton, Knox, Marshall, Mason, McLean,

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The time is currently 12 p.m. Central Daylight Time. 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Now for the official National Weather Service forecast for Peoria and surrounding areas of Central Illinois. Rest of today, sunny, hot with highs in the mid-90s. Southwest winds 5 to 10 miles an hour. Heat index values up to 105. Tonight, mostly clear. Humid with lows in the mid-70s. South winds around 5 miles an hour. Friday, sunny, hot with highs in the mid-90s. Southwest winds 5 to 10 miles an hour. Heat index values up to 106. Friday night, partly cloudy until midnight, then becoming mostly clear. Humid with lows in the lower 70s. South winds around 5 miles an hour until midnight, becoming light and variable. Saturday, sunny with highs in the lower 90s. West winds around 5 miles an hour, becoming northwest in the afternoon. Heat index values up to 102. Saturday night through Tuesday, mostly clear. Lows in the upper 60s. Highs in the upper 80s. Tuesday night, mostly clear. Lows in the lower 70s. Wednesday, mostly sunny. Highs around 90. Again, the forecast for Peoria and surrounding areas of Central Illinois for the rest of today, sunny, hot. Highs in the mid-90s. Southwest winds 5 to 10 miles an hour. Heat index values up to 105. Here is information on the heat wave for the following counties in Illinois: Fulton, Knox, Marshall, Mason, McLean, Peoria, Stark, Tazewell, and Woodford. Extreme heat warning remains in effect until 7 p.m. Friday. What? Dangerously hot conditions with heat index values up to 105. Where? Portions of central, east central, and west central Illinois. When? Until 7 p.m. Friday. The following impacts are expected: heat-related illnesses increase significantly during extreme heat and high humidity events. Drink plenty of fluids, stay in an air-conditioned room, stay out of the sun, and check up on relatives and neighbors. Wear lightweight and loose-fitting clothing. Take action when you see symptoms of heat exhaustion and heat stroke. Never leave pets or children unattended in parked vehicles. The following is a summary of watches, warnings, and advisories in effect. For the WXJ71 listening area, an extreme heat warning remains in effect until 7 p.m. Friday for the following counties: Fulton, Knox, Marshall, Mason, McLean, Peoria, Stark, Tazewell, and Woodford. The time is currently 12:03 p.m. Central Daylight Time. 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Now for the official National Weather Service forecast for Peoria and surrounding areas of Central Illinois. Rest of today, sunny, hot with highs in the mid-90s. Southwest winds 5 to 10 miles an hour. Heat index values up to 105. Tonight, mostly clear. Humid with lows in the mid-70s. South winds around 5 miles an hour. Friday, sunny, hot with highs in the mid-90s. Southwest winds 5 to 10 miles an hour. Heat index values up to 106. Friday night, partly cloudy until midnight, then becoming mostly clear. Humid with lows in the lower 70s. South winds around 5 miles an hour until midnight, becoming light and variable. Saturday, sunny with highs in the lower 90s. West winds around 5 miles an hour, becoming northwest in the afternoon. Heat index values up to 102. Saturday night through Tuesday, mostly clear. Lows in the upper 60s. Highs in the upper 80s. Tuesday night, mostly clear. Lows in the lower 70s. Wednesday, mostly sunny. Highs around 90. Again, the forecast for Peoria and surrounding areas of Central Illinois for the rest of today: sunny, hot. Highs in the mid-90s. Southwest winds 5 to 10 miles an hour. Heat index values up to 105. Here is a look at the Illinois River stages and the forecast for the next 3 days. River stages were recorded around 7 a.m. Forecasts are for 7 a.m. the next 3 days.

at LaSalle, flood stage is 20 feet. This morning's river stage was 11.4 feet. The forecast for LaSalle is 11.0 feet on Friday, 11.3 feet on Saturday, and 11.1 feet on Sunday. At Henry, flood stage is 23 feet. This morning's river stage was 14.6 feet. The forecast for Henry is 14.5 feet on Friday, 14.5 feet on Saturday, and 14.6 feet on Sunday. At Peoria, flood stage is 18 feet. This morning's river stage was 11.6 feet. The forecast for Peoria is 11.7 feet on Friday, 11.6 feet on Saturday, and 11.6 feet on Sunday. At Havana, flood stage is 14 feet. This morning's river stage was 7.9 feet. The forecast for Havana is 7.3 feet on Friday, 7.0 feet on Saturday, and 6.7 feet on Sunday. At noon in Peoria, skies were partly sunny. The temperature was 91 degrees, the dew point was 74, and the relative humidity was 57%. The heat index was 100. The wind was southwest at 7 miles an hour. The pressure was 29.96 inches and falling. Around central and western Illinois, it was sunny, with a temperature of 91 at Bloomington, 91 at Moline, 91 at Lakin, 92 at Quincy, and 94 at Lincoln. It was mostly sunny, with a temperature of 87 at Galesburg, 89 at Macomb, and 94 at Springfield. And once again at noon in Peoria, under partly sunny skies, the temperature was 91, and the heat index was 100. The following is a summary of watches, warnings, and advisories in effect. For the WXJ71 listening area, an extreme heat warning remains in effect until 7 p.m. Friday for the following counties: Fulton, Knox, Marshall, Mason, McLean, Peoria, Stark, Tazewell, and Woodford. The time is currently 12:07 p.m. Central Daylight Time. 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Now for the official National Weather Service forecast for Peoria and surrounding areas of central Illinois. Rest of today, sunny, hot with highs in the mid-90s. Southwest winds 5 to 10 miles an hour. Heat index values up to 105. Tonight, mostly clear. Humid with lows in the mid-70s. South winds around 5 miles an hour. Friday, sunny, hot with highs in the mid-90s. Southwest winds 5 to 10 miles an hour. Heat index values up to 106. Friday night, partly cloudy until midnight, then becoming mostly clear. Humid with lows in the lower 70s. South winds around 5 miles an hour until midnight, becoming light and variable. Saturday, sunny with highs in the lower 90s. West winds around 5 miles an hour, becoming northwest in the afternoon. Heat index values up to 102. Saturday night through Tuesday, mostly clear. Lows in the upper 60s. Highs in the upper 80s. Tuesday night, mostly clear. Lows in the lower 70s. Wednesday, mostly sunny. Highs around 90. Again, the forecast for Peoria and surrounding areas of central Illinois for the rest of today, sunny, hot. Highs in the mid-90s. Southwest winds 5 to 10 miles an hour. Heat index values up to 105. At noon in Peoria, skies were partly sunny. The temperature was 91 degrees, the dew point was 74, and the relative humidity was 57%. The heat index was 100. The wind was southwest at 7 miles an hour. The pressure was 29.96 inches and falling. Around central and western Illinois, it was sunny, with a temperature of 91 at Bloomington, 91 at Moline, 91 at Lakin, 92 at Quincy, and 94 at Lincoln. It was mostly sunny, with a temperature of 87 at Galesburg, 89 at Macomb, and 94 at Springfield. And once again at noon in Peoria, under partly sunny skies, the temperature was 91, and the heat index was 100. Looking elsewhere around the Midwest at noon, Chicago was partly sunny, and 82. Indianapolis was mostly sunny, and 93. St. Louis was mostly sunny, and 94. Kansas City was mostly sunny, and 90. Des Moines was partly sunny, and 89.
Milwaukee was cloudy and 72. Here is information on the heat wave for the following counties in Illinois: Fulton, Knox, Marshall, Mason, McLean, Peoria, Stark, Tazewell, and Woodford. Extreme heat warning remains in effect until 7 p.m. Friday. What? Dangerously hot conditions with heat index values up to 105. Where? Portions of central, east central, and west central Illinois. When? Until 7 p.m. Friday. The following impacts are expected: heat-related illnesses increase significantly during extreme heat and high humidity events. Drink plenty of fluids, stay in an air-conditioned room, stay out of the sun, and check up on relatives and neighbors. Wear lightweight and loose-fitting clothing. Take action when you see symptoms of heat exhaustion and heat stroke. Never leave pets or children unattended in parked vehicles. The following is a summary of watches, warnings, and advisories in effect for the WXJ71 listening area. An extreme heat warning remains in effect until 7 p.m. Friday for the following counties: Fulton, Knox, Marshall, Mason, McLean, Peoria, Stark, Tazewell, and Woodford. The time is currently 12:12 p.m. Central Daylight Time. 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Now for the official National Weather Service forecast for Peoria and surrounding areas of central Illinois. Rest of today, sunny, hot with highs in the mid-90s. Southwest winds 5 to 10 miles an hour. Heat index values up to 105. Tonight, mostly clear. Humid with lows in the mid-70s. South winds around 5 miles an hour. Friday, sunny, hot with highs in the mid-90s. Southwest winds 5 to 10 miles an hour. Heat index values up to 106. Friday night, partly cloudy until midnight, then becoming mostly clear. Humid with lows in the lower 70s. South winds around 5 miles an hour until midnight, becoming light and variable. Saturday, sunny with highs in the lower 90s. West winds around 5 miles an hour, becoming northwest in the afternoon. Heat index values up to 102. Saturday night through Tuesday, mostly clear. Lows in the upper 60s. Highs in the upper 80s. Tuesday night, mostly clear. Lows in the lower 70s. Wednesday, mostly sunny. Highs around 90. Again, the forecast for Peoria and surrounding areas of central Illinois for the rest of today: sunny, hot. Highs in the mid-90s. Southwest winds 5 to 10 miles an hour. Heat index values up to 105. 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At noon in Peoria, skies were partly sunny. The temperature was 91 degrees, the dew point was 74, and the relative humidity was 57%. The heat index was 100. The wind was southwest at 7 miles an hour. The pressure was 29.96 inches and falling. Around central and western Illinois, skies ranged from sunny to mostly sunny. It was 91 at Bloomington, 91 at Moline, 87 at Galesburg, 91 at Lakin, and 89 at Macomb. Quincy reported 92, Springfield reported 94, Lincoln reported 94, and Pontiac reported 91. And once again at noon in Peoria, under partly sunny skies, the temperature was 91, and the heat index was 100. Here is a look at the Illinois river stages and the forecast for the next 3 days. River stages were recorded around 7 a.m. Forecasts are for 7 a.m. the next 3 days. At LaSalle, flood stage is 20 feet. This morning's river stage was 11.4 feet. The forecast for LaSalle is 11.0 feet on Friday, 11.3 feet on Saturday, and 11.1 feet on Sunday. At Henry,

flood stage is 23 feet. This morning's river stage was 14.6 feet. The forecast for Henry is 14.5 feet on Friday, 14.5 feet on Saturday, and 14.6 feet on Sunday. At Peoria, flood stage is 18 feet. This morning's river stage was 11.6 feet. The forecast for Peoria is 11.7 feet on Friday, 11.6 feet on Saturday, and 11.6 feet on Sunday. At Havana, flood stage is 14 feet. This morning's river stage was 7.9 feet. The forecast for Havana is 7.3 feet on Friday, 7.0 feet on Saturday, and 6.7 feet on Sunday. The following is a summary of watches, warnings, and advisories in effect. For the WXJ71 listening area, an extreme heat warning remains in effect until 7 p.m. Friday for the following counties: Fulton, Knox, Marshall, Mason, McLean, Peoria, Stark, Tazewell, and Woodford. The time is currently 12:16 p.m. Central Daylight Time. 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Now for the official National Weather Service forecast for Peoria and surrounding areas of central Illinois. Rest of today, sunny, hot with highs in the mid-90s. Southwest winds 5 to 10 miles an hour. Heat index values up to 105. Tonight, mostly clear. Humid with lows in the mid-70s. South winds around 5 miles an hour. Friday, sunny, hot with highs in the mid-90s. Southwest winds 5 to 10 miles an hour. Heat index values up to 106. Friday night, partly cloudy until midnight, then becoming mostly clear. Humid with lows in the lower 70s. South winds around 5 miles an hour until midnight, becoming light and variable. Saturday, sunny with highs in the lower 90s. West winds around 5 miles an hour, becoming northwest in the afternoon. Heat index values up to 102. Saturday night through Tuesday, mostly clear. Lows in the upper 60s. Highs in the upper 80s. Tuesday night, mostly clear. Lows in the lower 70s. Wednesday, mostly sunny. Highs around 90. Again, the forecast for Peoria and surrounding areas of central Illinois for the rest of today, sunny, hot. Highs in the mid-90s. Southwest winds 5 to 10 miles an hour. Heat index values up to 105. At noon in Peoria, skies were partly sunny. The temperature was 91 degrees, the dew point was 74, and the relative humidity was 57%. The heat index was 100. The wind was southwest at 7 miles an hour. The pressure was 29.96 inches and falling. Around central and western Illinois, skies ranged from sunny to mostly sunny. It was 91 at Bloomington, 91 at Moline, 87 at Galesburg, 91 at Lakin, and 89 at Macomb. Quincy reported 92, Springfield reported 94, Lincoln reported 94, and Pontiac reported 91. And once again at noon in Peoria, under partly sunny skies, the temperature was 91, and the heat index was 100. Looking elsewhere around the Midwest at noon, Chicago was partly sunny, and 82. Indianapolis was mostly sunny, and 93. St. Louis was mostly sunny, and 94. Kansas City was mostly sunny, and 90. Des Moines was partly sunny, and 89. Milwaukee was cloudy, and 72. Here is information on the heat wave for the following counties in Illinois: Fulton, Knox, Marshall, Mason, McLean, Peoria, Stark, Tazewell, and Woodford. Extreme heat warning remains in effect until 7 p.m. Friday. What? Dangerously hot conditions with heat index values up to 105. Where? Portions of central, east central, and west central Illinois. When? Until 7 p.m. Friday. The following impacts are expected: heat-related illnesses increase significantly during extreme heat and high humidity events. Drink plenty of fluids, stay in an air-conditioned room, stay out of the sun, and check up on relatives and neighbors. Wear lightweight and loose-fitting clothing. Take action when you see symptoms of heat exhaustion and heat stroke. Never leave pets or children unattended in parked vehicles. The following is a summary of

Watches, warnings, and advisories in effect. For the WXJ71 listening area, an extreme heat warning remains in effect until 7 p.m. Friday for the following counties: Fulton, Knox, Marshall, Mason, McLean, Peoria, Stark, Tazewell, and Woodford. The time is currently 12:21 p.m. Central Daylight Time. 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Now for the official National Weather Service forecast for Peoria and surrounding areas of central Illinois. Rest of today, sunny, hot with highs in the mid-90s. Southwest winds 5 to 10 miles an hour. Heat index values up to 105. Tonight, mostly clear. Humid with lows in the mid-70s. South winds around 5 miles an hour. Friday, sunny, hot with highs in the mid-90s. Southwest winds 5 to 10 miles an hour. Heat index values up to 100. Friday night, partly cloudy until midnight, then becoming mostly clear. Humid with lows in the lower 70s. South winds around 5 miles an hour until midnight, becoming light and variable. Saturday, sunny with highs in the lower 90s. West winds around 5 miles an hour, becoming northwest in the afternoon. Heat index values up to 102. Saturday night through Tuesday, mostly clear. Lows in the upper 60s. Highs in the upper 80s. Tuesday night, mostly clear. Lows in the lower 70s. Wednesday, mostly sunny. Highs around 90. Again, the forecast for Peoria and surrounding areas of central Illinois for the rest of today, sunny, hot. Highs in the mid-90s. Southwest winds 5 to 10 miles an hour. Heat index values up to 105. At noon in Peoria, skies were partly sunny. The temperature was 91 degrees, the dew point was 74, and the relative humidity was 57%. The heat index was 100. The wind was southwest at 7 miles an hour. The pressure was 29.96 inches and falling. Around central and western Illinois, skies ranged from sunny to mostly sunny. It was 91 at Bloomington, 91 at Moline, 87 at Galesburg, 91 at Lakin, and 89 at Macomb. Quincy reported 92, Springfield reported 94, Lincoln reported 94, and Pontiac reported 91. And once again at noon in Peoria, under partly sunny skies, the temperature was 91, and the heat index was 100. Looking elsewhere around the Midwest at noon, Chicago was partly sunny, and 82. Indianapolis was mostly sunny, and 93. St. Louis was mostly sunny, and 94. Kansas City was mostly sunny, and 90. Des Moines was partly sunny, and 89. Milwaukee was cloudy, and 72. Here is information on the heat wave for the following counties in Illinois: Fulton, Knox, Marshall, Mason, McLean, Peoria, Stark, Tazewell, and Woodford. Extreme heat warning remains in effect until 7 p.m. Friday. What? Dangerously hot conditions with heat index values up to 105. Where? Portions of central, east central, and west central Illinois. When? Until 7 p.m. Friday. The following impacts are expected: heat-related illnesses increase significantly during extreme heat and high humidity events. Drink plenty of fluids, stay in an air-conditioned room, stay out of the sun, and check up on relatives and neighbors. Wear lightweight and loose-fitting clothing. Take action when you see symptoms of heat exhaustion and heat stroke. Never leave pets or children unattended in parked vehicles. The following is a summary of watches, warnings, and advisories in effect. For the WXJ71 listening area, an extreme heat warning remains in effect until 7 p.m. Friday for the following counties: Fulton, Knox, Marshall, Mason, McLean, Peoria, Stark, Tazewell, and Woodford. Here is a look at the Illinois River stages and the forecast for the next 3 days. River stages were recorded around 7 a.m. Forecasts are for 7 a.m. the next 3 days. At LaSalle, flood stage is 20 feet. This morning's river stage was 11.4 feet. The forecast for LaSalle is 11.0 feet on Friday,
11.3 feet on Saturday, and 11.1 feet on Sunday. At Henry, flood stage is 23 feet. This morning's river stage was 14.6 feet. The forecast for Henry is 14.5 feet on Friday, 14.5 feet on Saturday, and 14.6 feet on Sunday. At Peoria, flood stage is 18 feet. This morning's river stage was 11.6 feet. The forecast for Peoria is 11.7 feet on Friday, 11.6 feet on Saturday, and 11.6 feet on Sunday. At Havana, flood stage is 14 feet. This morning's river stage was 7.9 feet. The forecast for Havana is 7.3 feet on Friday, 7.0 feet on Saturday, and 6.7 feet on Sunday. The following is a summary of watches, warnings, and advisories in effect. For the WXJ71 listening area, an extreme heat warning remains in effect until 7 p.m. Friday for the following counties: Fulton, Knox, Marshall, Mason, McLean, Peoria, Stark, Tazewell, and Woodford. The time is currently 12:26 p.m. Central Daylight Time. 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Now for the official National Weather Service forecast for Peoria and surrounding areas of central Illinois. Rest of today, sunny, hot with highs in the mid-90s. Southwest winds 5 to 10 miles an hour. Heat index values up to 105. Tonight, mostly clear. Humid with lows in the mid-70s. South winds around 5 miles an hour. Friday, sunny, hot with highs in the mid-90s. Southwest winds 5 to 10 miles an hour. Heat index values up to 106. Friday night, partly cloudy until midnight, then becoming mostly clear. Humid with lows in the lower 70s. South winds around 5 miles an hour until midnight, becoming light and variable. Saturday, sunny with highs in the lower 90s. West winds around 5 miles an hour, becoming northwest in the afternoon. Heat index values up to 102. Saturday night through Tuesday, mostly clear. Lows in the upper 60s. Highs in the upper 80s. Tuesday night, mostly clear. Lows in the lower 70s. Wednesday, mostly sunny. Highs around 90. Again, the forecast for Peoria and surrounding areas of central Illinois for the rest of today, sunny, hot. Highs in the mid-90s. Southwest winds 5 to 10 miles an hour. Heat index values up to 105. At noon in Peoria, skies were partly sunny. The temperature was 91 degrees, the dew point was 74, and the relative humidity was 57%. The heat index was 100. The wind was southwest at 7 miles an hour. The pressure was 29.96 inches and falling. Around central and western Illinois, skies ranged from sunny to mostly sunny. It was 91 at Bloomington, 91 at Moline, 87 at Galesburg, 91 at Lakin, and 89 at Macomb. Quincy reported 92, Springfield reported 94, Lincoln reported 94, and Pontiac reported 91. And once again at noon in Peoria, under partly sunny skies, the temperature was 91, and the heat index was 100. Looking elsewhere around the Midwest at noon, Chicago was partly sunny, and 82. Indianapolis was mostly sunny, and 93. St. Louis was mostly sunny, and 94. Kansas City was mostly sunny, and 90. Des Moines was mostly sunny, and 89. Milwaukee was cloudy, and 72. Here is information on the heat wave for the following counties in Illinois: Fulton, Knox, Marshall, Mason, McLean, Peoria, Stark, Tazewell, and Woodford. Extreme heat warning remains in effect until 7 p.m. Friday. What? Dangerously hot conditions with heat index values up to 105. Where? Portions of central, east central, and west central Illinois. When? Until 7 p.m. Friday. The following impacts are expected: heat-related illnesses increase significantly during extreme heat and high humidity events. Drink plenty of fluids, stay in an air-conditioned room, stay out of the sun, and check up on relatives and neighbors. Wear lightweight and loose-fitting clothing. Take action when you see symptoms of heat exhaustion and heat stroke.
Never leave pets or children unattended in parked vehicles.

following is a summary of watches, warnings, and advisories in effect. For the WXJ71 listening area, an extreme heat warning remains in effect until 7 p.m. Friday for the following counties: Fulton, Knox, Marshall, Mason, McLean, Peoria, Stark, Tazewell, and Woodford. The time is currently 12:31 p.m. Central Daylight Time. 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Now for the official National Weather Service forecast for Peoria and surrounding areas of central Illinois. Rest of today, sunny, hot with highs in the mid-90s. Southwest winds 5 to 10 miles an hour. Heat index values up to 105. Tonight, mostly clear. Humid with lows in the mid-70s. South winds around 5 miles an hour. Friday, sunny, hot with highs in the mid-90s. Southwest winds 5 to 10 miles an hour. Heat index values up to 106. Friday night, partly cloudy until midnight, then becoming mostly clear. Humid with lows in the lower 70s. South winds around 5 miles an hour until midnight, becoming light and variable. Saturday, sunny with highs in the lower 90s. West winds around 5 miles an hour, becoming northwest in the afternoon. Heat index values up to 102. Saturday night through Tuesday, mostly clear. Lows in the upper 60s. Highs in the upper 80s. Tuesday night, mostly clear. Lows in the lower 70s. Wednesday, mostly sunny. Highs around 90. Again, the forecast for Peoria and surrounding areas of central Illinois for the rest of today, sunny, hot. Highs in the mid-90s. Southwest winds 5 to 10 miles an hour. Heat index values up to 105. At noon in Peoria, skies were partly sunny. The temperature was 91 degrees, the dew point was 74, and the relative humidity was 57%. The heat index was 100. The wind was southwest at 7 miles an hour. The pressure was 29.96 inches and falling. Around central and western Illinois, skies ranged from the wind was southwest at 7 miles an hour. The pressure was 29.96 inches and falling. Around central and western Illinois, skies ranged from sunny to mostly sunny. It was 91 at Bloomington, 91 at Moline, 87 at Galesburg, 91 at Lakin, and 89 at Macomb. Quincy reported 92, Springfield reported 94, Lincoln reported 94, and Pontiac reported 91. And once again at noon in Peoria, under partly sunny skies, the temperature was 91, and the heat index was 100. Looking elsewhere around the Midwest at noon, Chicago was partly sunny, and 82. Indianapolis was mostly sunny, and 93. St. Louis was mostly sunny, and 94. Kansas City was mostly sunny, and 90. Des Moines was mostly sunny, and 89. Milwaukee was cloudy, and 72. Here is information on the heat wave for the following counties in Illinois: Fulton, Knox, Marshall, Mason, McLean, Peoria, Stark, Tazewell, and Woodford. Extreme heat warning remains in effect until 7 p.m. Friday. What? Dangerously hot conditions with heat index values up to 105. Where? Portions of central, east central, and west central Illinois. When? Until 7 p.m. Friday. The following impacts are expected: heat-related illnesses increase significantly during extreme heat and high humidity events. Drink plenty of fluids, stay in an air-conditioned room, stay out of the sun, and check up on relatives and neighbors. Wear lightweight and loose-fitting clothing. Take action when you see symptoms of heat exhaustion and heat stroke. Never leave pets or children unattended in parked vehicles. The following is a summary of watches, warnings, and advisories in effect. For the WXJ71 listening area, an extreme heat warning remains in effect until 7 p.m. Friday for the following counties: Fulton, Knox, Marshall, Mason, McLean, Peoria, Stark, Tazewell, and Woodford. The time is currently 12:35 p.m. Central Daylight Time. 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Now for the official National Weather Service forecast.

Saturday night through Tuesday, mostly clear. Lows in the upper 60s. Highs in the upper 80s. Tuesday night, mostly clear. Lows in the lower 70s. Wednesday, mostly sunny. Highs around 90. Again, the forecast for Peoria and surrounding areas of central Illinois for the rest of today, sunny, hot. Highs in the mid-90s. Southwest winds 5 to 10 miles an hour. Heat index values up to 105. At noon in Peoria, skies were partly sunny. The temperature was 91 degrees, the dew point was 74, and the relative humidity was 57%. The heat index was 100. The wind was southwest at 7 miles an hour. The pressure was 29.96 inches and falling. Around central and western Illinois, skies ranged from sunny to mostly sunny. It was 91 at Bloomington, 91 at Moline, 87 at Galesburg, 91 at Lakin, and 89 at Macomb. Quincy reported 92, Springfield reported 94, Lincoln reported 94, and Pontiac reported 91. And once again at noon in Peoria, under partly sunny skies, the temperature was 91, and the heat index was 100. Looking elsewhere around the Midwest at noon, Chicago was partly sunny, and 82. Indianapolis was mostly sunny, and 93. St. Louis was mostly sunny, and 94. Kansas City was mostly sunny, and 90. Des Moines was mostly sunny, and 89. Milwaukee was cloudy, and 72. Here is information on the heat wave for the following counties in Illinois: Fulton, Knox, Marshall, Mason, McLean, Peoria, Stark, Tazewell, and Woodford. Extreme heat warning remains in effect until 7 p.m. Friday. What? Dangerously hot conditions with heat index values up to 105. Where? Portions of central, east central, and west central Illinois. When? Until 7 p.m. Friday. The following impacts are expected: heat-related illnesses increase significantly during extreme heat and high humidity events. Drink plenty of fluids, stay in an air-conditioned room, stay out of the sun, and check up on relatives and neighbors. Wear lightweight and loose-fitting clothing. Take action when you see symptoms of heat exhaustion and heat stroke. Never leave pets or children unattended in parked vehicles. The following is a summary of watches, warnings, and advisories in effect. For the WXJ71 listening area, an extreme heat warning remains in effect until 7 p.m. Friday for the following counties: Fulton, Knox, Marshall, Mason, McLean, Peoria, Stark, Tazewell, and Woodford. The time is currently 12:39 p.m. Central Daylight Time. 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Now for the official National Weather Service forecast for Peoria and surrounding areas of central Illinois. Rest of today, sunny, hot. Near steady temperature in the lower 90s. Southwest winds 5 to 10 miles an hour. Heat index values up to 107. Tonight, mostly clear. Humid with lows in the mid-70s. South winds around 5 miles an hour. Friday, sunny, hot with highs in the mid-90s. Southwest winds 5 to 10 miles an hour. Heat index values up to 106. Friday night, partly cloudy until midnight, then becoming mostly clear. Humid with lows in the lower 70s. South winds around 5 miles an hour until midnight, becoming light and variable. Saturday, sunny with highs in the lower 90s. West winds around 5 miles an hour, becoming northwest in the afternoon. Heat index values up to 102. Saturday night through Tuesday, mostly clear. Lows in the upper 60s. Highs in the upper 80s. Tuesday night, mostly clear. Lows in the lower 70s. Wednesday, mostly sunny. Highs around 90. Again, the forecast for Peoria and surrounding areas of central Illinois for the rest of today, sunny, hot. Near steady temperature in the lower 90s. Southwest winds 5 to 10 miles an hour. Heat index values up to 107. At noon in Peoria, skies were partly sunny. The temperature was 91 degrees, the dew point was 74, and the relative humidity was 57%. The heat index

was 100. The wind was southwest at 7 miles an hour. The pressure was 29.96 inches and falling. Around central and western Illinois, skies ranged from sunny to mostly sunny. It was 91 at Bloomington, 91 at Moline, 87 at Galesburg, 91 at Lakin, and 89 at Macomb. Quincy reported 92, Springfield reported 94, Lincoln reported 94, and Pontiac reported 91. And once again at noon in Peoria, under partly sunny skies, the temperature was 91, and the heat index was 100. Looking elsewhere around the Midwest at noon, Chicago was partly sunny, and 82. Indianapolis was mostly sunny, and 93. St. Louis was mostly sunny, and 94. Kansas City was mostly sunny, and 90. Des Moines was mostly sunny, and 89. Milwaukee was cloudy, and 72. Here is information on the heat wave for the following counties in Illinois: Fulton, Knox, Marshall, Mason, McLean, Peoria, Stark, Tazewell, and Woodford. Extreme heat warning remains in effect until 7 p.m. Friday. What? Dangerously hot conditions with heat index values up to 105. Where? Portions of central, east central, and west central Illinois. When? Until 7 p.m. Friday. The following impacts are expected: heat-related illnesses increase significantly during extreme heat and high humidity events. Drink plenty of fluids, stay in an air-conditioned room, stay out of the sun, and check up on relatives and neighbors. Wear lightweight and loose-fitting clothing. Take action when you see symptoms of heat exhaustion and heat stroke. Never leave pets or children unattended in parked vehicles. The following is a summary of watches, warnings, and advisories in effect. For the WXJ71 listening area, an extreme heat warning remains in effect until 7 p.m. Friday for the following counties: Fulton, Knox, Marshall, Mason, McLean, Peoria, Stark, Tazewell, and Woodford. The time is currently 12:43 p.m. Central Daylight Time. 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Now for the official National Weather Service forecast for Peoria and surrounding areas of central Illinois. Rest of today, sunny, hot. Near steady temperature in the lower 90s. Southwest winds 5 to 10 miles an hour. Heat index values up to 107. Tonight, mostly clear. Humid with lows in the mid-70s. South winds around 5 miles an hour. Friday, sunny, hot with highs in the mid-90s. Southwest winds 5 to 10 miles an hour. Heat index values up to 106. Friday night, partly cloudy until midnight, then becoming mostly clear. Humid with lows in the lower 70s. South winds around 5 miles an hour until midnight, becoming light and variable. Saturday, sunny with highs in the lower 90s. West winds around 5 miles an hour, becoming northwest in the afternoon. Heat index values up to 102. Saturday night through Tuesday, mostly clear. Lows in the upper 60s. Highs in the upper 80s. Tuesday night, mostly clear. Lows in the lower 70s. Wednesday, mostly sunny. Highs around 90. Again, the forecast for Peoria and surrounding areas of central Illinois for the rest of today: sunny, hot. Near steady temperature in the lower 90s. Southwest winds 5 to 10 miles an hour. Heat index values up to 107. At noon in Peoria, skies were partly sunny. The temperature was 91 degrees, the dew point was 74, and the relative humidity was 57%. The heat index was 100. The wind was southwest at 7 miles an hour. The pressure was 29.96 inches and falling. Around central and western Illinois, skies ranged from sunny to mostly sunny. It was 91 at Bloomington, 91 at Moline, 87 at Galesburg, 91 at Lakin, and 89 at Macomb. Quincy reported 92, Springfield reported 94, Lincoln reported 94, and Pontiac reported 91. And once again at noon in Peoria, under partly sunny skies, the temperature was 91, and the heat index was 100. Looking elsewhere around the Midwest at noon, Chicago was partly sunny, and 82. Indiana.

Indianapolis was mostly sunny, and 93. St. Louis was mostly sunny, and 94. Kansas City was mostly sunny, and 90. Des Moines was mostly sunny, and 89. Milwaukee was cloudy, and 72. Here is information on the heat wave for the following counties in Illinois: Fulton, Knox, Marshall, Mason, McLean, Peoria, Stark, Tazewell, and Woodford. Extreme heat warning remains in effect until 7 p.m. Friday. What? Dangerously hot conditions with heat index values up to 105. Where? Portions of central, east central, and west central Illinois. When? Until 7 p.m. Friday. The following impacts are expected: heat-related illnesses increase significantly during extreme heat and high humidity events. Drink plenty of fluids, stay in an air-conditioned room, stay out of the sun, and check up on relatives and neighbors. Wear lightweight and loose-fitting clothing. Take action when you see symptoms of heat exhaustion and heat stroke. Never leave pets or children unattended in parked vehicles. The following is a summary of watches, warnings, and advisories in effect. For the WXJ71 listening area, an extreme heat warning remains in effect until 7 p.m. Friday for the following counties: Fulton, Knox, Marshall, Mason, McLean, Peoria, Stark, Tazewell, and Woodford. The time is currently 12:48 p.m. Central Daylight Time. 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Now for the official National Weather Service forecast for Peoria and surrounding areas of central Illinois. Rest of today, sunny, hot. Near steady temperature in the lower 90s. Southwest winds 5 to 10 miles an hour. Heat index values up to 107. Tonight, mostly clear. Humid with lows in the mid-70s. South winds around 5 miles an hour. Friday, sunny, hot with highs in the mid-90s. Southwest winds 5 to 10 miles an hour. Heat index values up to 106. Friday night, partly cloudy until midnight, then becoming mostly clear. Humid with lows in the lower 70s. South winds around 5 miles an hour until midnight, becoming light and variable. Saturday, sunny with highs in the lower 90s. West winds around 5 miles an hour, becoming northwest in the afternoon. Heat index values up to 102. Saturday night through Tuesday, mostly clear. Lows in the upper 60s. Highs in the upper 80s. Tuesday night, mostly clear. Lows in the lower 70s. Wednesday, mostly sunny. Highs around 90. Again, the forecast for Peoria and surrounding areas of central Illinois for the rest of today: sunny, hot. Near steady temperature in the lower 90s. Southwest winds 5 to 10 miles an hour. Heat index values up to 107. At noon in Peoria, skies were partly sunny. The temperature was 91 degrees, the dew point was 74, and the relative humidity was 57%. The heat index was 100. The wind was southwest at 7 miles an hour. The pressure was 29.96 inches and falling. Around central and western Illinois, skies ranged from sunny to mostly sunny. It was 91 at Bloomington, 91 at Moline, 87 at Galesburg, 91 at Lakin, and 89 at Macomb. Quincy reported 92, Springfield reported 94, Lincoln reported 94, and Pontiac reported 91. And once again at noon in Peoria, under partly sunny skies, the temperature was 91, and the heat index was 100. Looking elsewhere around the Midwest at noon, Chicago was partly sunny, and 82. Indianapolis was mostly sunny, and 93. St. Louis was mostly sunny, and 94. Kansas City was mostly sunny, and 90. Des Moines was mostly sunny, and 89. Milwaukee was cloudy, and 72. Here is information on the heat wave for the following counties in Illinois: Fulton, Knox, Marshall, Mason, McLean, Peoria, Stark, Tazewell, and Woodford. Extreme heat warning remains in effect until 7 p.m. Friday. What? Dangerously hot conditions with heat index values up to 105. Where? Portions of central, east central, and west central Illinois. When? Until 7 p.m. Friday.

the following impacts are expected. Heat-related illnesses increase significantly during extreme heat and high humidity events. Drink plenty of fluids, stay in an air-conditioned room, stay out of the sun, and check up on relatives and neighbors. Wear lightweight and loose-fitting clothing. Take action when you see symptoms of heat exhaustion and heat stroke. Never leave pets or children unattended in parked vehicles. The following is a summary of watches, warnings, and advisories in effect. For the WXJ71 listening area, an extreme heat warning remains in effect until 7 p.m. Friday for the following counties: Fulton, Knox, Marshall, Mason, McLean, Peoria, Stark, Tazewell, and Woodford. The time is currently 12:52 p.m. Central Daylight Time. 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Now for the official National Weather Service forecast for Peoria and surrounding areas of central Illinois. Rest of today, sunny, hot. Near steady temperature in the lower 90s. Southwest winds 5 to 10 miles an hour. Heat index values up to 107. Tonight, mostly clear. Humid with lows in the mid-70s. South winds around 5 miles an hour. Friday, sunny, hot with highs in the mid-90s. Southwest winds 5 to 10 miles an hour. Heat index values up to 106. Friday night, partly cloudy until midnight, then becoming mostly clear. Humid with lows in the lower 70s. South winds around 5 miles an hour until midnight, becoming light and variable. Saturday, sunny with highs in the lower 90s. West winds around 5 miles an hour, becoming northwest in the afternoon. Heat index values up to 102. Saturday night through Tuesday, mostly clear. Lows in the upper 60s. Highs in the upper 80s. Tuesday night, mostly clear. Lows in the lower 70s. Wednesday, mostly sunny. Highs around 90. Again, the forecast for Peoria and surrounding areas of central Illinois for the rest of today, sunny, hot. Near steady temperature in the lower 90s. Southwest winds 5 to 10 miles an hour. Heat index values up to 107. At noon in Peoria, skies were partly sunny. The temperature was 91 degrees, the dew point was 74, and the relative humidity was 57%. The heat index was 100. The wind was southwest at 7 miles an hour. The pressure was 29.96 inches and falling. Around central and western Illinois, skies ranged from sunny to mostly sunny. It was 91 at Bloomington, 91 at Moline, 87 at Galesburg, 91 at Lakin, and 89 at Macomb. Quincy reported 92, Springfield reported 94, Lincoln reported 94, and Pontiac reported 91. And once again at noon in Peoria, under partly sunny skies, the temperature was 91, and the heat index was 100. Looking elsewhere around the Midwest at noon, Chicago was partly sunny, and 82. Indianapolis was mostly sunny, and 93. St. Louis was mostly sunny, and 94. Kansas City was mostly sunny, and 90. Des Moines was mostly sunny, and 89. Milwaukee was cloudy, and 72. Here is information on the heat wave for the following counties in Illinois: Fulton, Knox, Marshall, Mason, McLean, Peoria, Stark, Tazewell, and Woodford. Extreme heat warning remains in effect until 7 p.m. Friday. What? Dangerously hot conditions with heat index values up to 105. Where? Portions of central, east central, and west central Illinois. When? Until 7 p.m. Friday. The following impacts are expected. Heat-related illnesses increase significantly during extreme heat and high humidity events. Drink plenty of fluids, stay in an air-conditioned room, stay out of the sun, and check up on relatives and neighbors. Wear lightweight and loose-fitting clothing. Take action when you see symptoms of heat exhaustion and heat stroke. Never leave pets or children unattended in parked vehicles. The following is a summary of watches, warnings, and advisories in effect. For the WXJ71 listening area, an extreme heat warning remains in effect until 7 p.m. Friday for the following counties: Fulton, Knox, Marshall, Mason, McLean, Peoria, Stark, Tazewell.

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The time is currently 12:56 p.m. Central Daylight Time. 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Now for the official National Weather Service forecast for Peoria and surrounding areas of central Illinois. Rest of today, sunny, hot. Near steady temperature in the lower 90s. Southwest winds 5 to 10 miles an hour. Heat index values up to 107. Tonight, mostly clear. Humid with lows in the mid-70s. South winds around 5 miles an hour. Friday, sunny, hot with highs in the mid-90s. Southwest winds 5 to 10 miles an hour. Heat index values up to 106. Friday night, partly cloudy until midnight, then becoming mostly clear. Humid with lows in the lower 70s. South winds around 5 miles an hour until midnight, becoming light and variable. Saturday, sunny with highs in the lower 90s. West winds around 5 miles an hour, becoming northwest in the afternoon. Heat index values up to 102. Saturday night through Tuesday, mostly clear. Lows in the upper 60s. Highs in the upper 80s. Tuesday night, mostly clear. Lows in the lower 70s. Wednesday, mostly sunny. Highs around 90. Again, the forecast for Peoria and surrounding areas of central Illinois for the rest of today, sunny, hot. Near steady temperature in the lower 90s. Southwest winds 5 to 10 miles an hour. Heat index values up to 107. At noon in Peoria, skies were partly sunny. The temperature was 91 degrees, the dew point was 74, and the relative humidity was 57%. The heat index was 100. The wind was southwest at 7 miles an hour. The pressure was 29.96 inches and falling. Around central and western Illinois, skies ranged from sunny to mostly sunny. It was 91 at Bloomington, 91 at Moline, 87 at Galesburg, 91 at Lakin, and 89 at Macomb. Quincy reported 92, Springfield reported 94, Lincoln reported 94, and Pontiac reported 91. And once again at noon in Peoria, under partly sunny skies, the temperature was 91, and the heat index was 100. Looking elsewhere around the Midwest at noon, Chicago was partly sunny, and 82. Indianapolis was mostly sunny, and 93. St. Louis was mostly sunny, and 94. Kansas City was mostly sunny, and 90. Des Moines was mostly sunny, and 89. Milwaukee was cloudy, and 72. Here is information on the heat wave for the following counties in Illinois: Fulton, Knox, Marshall, Mason, McLean, Peoria, Stark, Tazewell, and Woodford. Extreme heat warning remains in effect until 7 p.m. Friday. What? Dangerously hot conditions with heat index values up to 105. Where? Portions of central, east central, and west central Illinois. When? Until 7 p.m. Friday. The following impacts are expected: heat-related illnesses increase significantly during extreme heat and high humidity events. Drink plenty of fluids, stay in an air-conditioned room, stay out of the sun, and check up on relatives and neighbors. Wear lightweight and loose-fitting clothing. Take action when you see symptoms of heat exhaustion and heat stroke. Never leave pets or children unattended in parked vehicles. The following is a summary of watches, warnings, and advisories in effect. For the WXJ71 listening area, an extreme heat warning remains in effect until 7 p.m. Friday for the following counties: Fulton, Knox, Marshall, Mason, McLean, Peoria, Stark, Tazewell, and Woodford. The time is currently 1 p.m. Central Daylight Time. 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Now for the official National Weather Service forecast for Peoria and surrounding areas of central Illinois. Rest of today, sunny, hot. Near steady temperature in the lower 90s. Southwest winds 5 to 10 miles an hour. Heat index values up to 107. Tonight, mostly clear. Humid with lows in the mid-70s. South winds around 5 miles an hour. Friday, sunny, hot with highs in the mid-90s. Southwest winds 5.

5 to 10 miles an hour. Heat index values up to 106. Friday night, partly cloudy until midnight, then becoming mostly clear. Humid with lows in the lower 70s. South winds around 5 miles an hour until midnight, becoming light and variable. Saturday, sunny with highs in the lower 90s. West winds around 5 miles an hour, becoming northwest in the afternoon. Heat index values up to 102. Saturday night through Tuesday, mostly clear. Lows in the upper 60s. Highs in the upper 80s. Tuesday night, mostly clear. Lows in the lower 70s. Wednesday, mostly sunny. Highs around 90. Again, the forecast for Peoria and surrounding areas of central Illinois for the rest of today, sunny, hot. Near steady temperature in the lower 90s. Southwest winds 5 to 10 miles an hour. Heat index values up to 107. Here is information on the heat wave for the following counties in Illinois: Fulton, Knox, Marshall, Mason, McLean, Peoria, Stark, Tazewell, and Woodford. Extreme heat warning remains in effect until 7 p.m. Friday. What? Dangerously hot conditions with heat index values up to 105. Where? Portions of central, east central, and west central Illinois. When? Until 7 p.m. Friday. The following impacts are expected: heat-related illnesses increase significantly during extreme heat and high humidity events. Drink plenty of fluids, stay in an air-conditioned room, stay out of the sun, and check up on relatives and neighbors. Wear lightweight and loose-fitting clothing. Take action when you see symptoms of heat exhaustion and heat stroke. Never leave pets or children unattended in parked vehicles. The following is a summary of watches, warnings, and advisories in effect. For the WXJ71 listening area, an extreme heat warning remains in effect until 7 p.m. Friday for the following counties: Fulton, Knox, Marshall, Mason, McLean, Peoria, Stark, Tazewell, and Woodford. The time is currently 1:03 p.m. Central Daylight Time. 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Now for the official National Weather Service forecast for Peoria and surrounding areas of central Illinois. Rest of today, sunny, hot. Near steady temperature in the lower 90s. Southwest winds 5 to 10 miles an hour. Heat index values up to 107. Tonight, mostly clear. Humid with lows in the mid-70s. South winds around 5 miles an hour. Friday, sunny, hot with highs in the mid-90s. Southwest winds 5 to 10 miles an hour. Heat index values up to 106. Friday night, partly cloudy until midnight, then becoming mostly clear. Humid with lows in the lower 70s. South winds around 5 miles an hour until midnight, becoming light and variable. Saturday, sunny with highs in the lower 90s. West winds around 5 miles an hour, becoming northwest in the afternoon. Heat index values up to 102. Saturday night through Tuesday, mostly clear. Lows in the upper 60s. Highs in the upper 80s. Tuesday night, mostly clear. Lows in the lower 70s. Wednesday, mostly sunny. Highs around 90. Again, the forecast for Peoria and surrounding areas of central Illinois for the rest of today, sunny, hot. Near steady temperature in the lower 90s. Southwest winds 5 to 10 miles an hour. Heat index values up to 107. At 1 p.m. in Peoria, skies were sunny. The temperature was 94 degrees, the dew point was 73, and the relative humidity was 50%. The heat index was 103. The wind was variable at 7 miles an hour. The pressure was 29.95 inches and falling. Around central and western Illinois, skies ranged from sunny to mostly sunny, and temperatures were in the lower to mid-90s. And once again at 1 p.m. in Peoria, under sunny skies, the temperature was 94, and the heat index was 103. Here is information on the heat wave for the following counties in Illinois: Fulton, Knox, Marshall, Mason, McLean, Peoria, Stark, Tazewell, and Woodford. Extreme heat warning remains in effect until 7 p.m. Friday. What? Dangerously hot.

Conditions with heat index values up to 105. Where? Portions of central, east central, and west central Illinois. When? Until 7 p.m. Friday. The following impacts are expected. Heat-related illnesses increase significantly during extreme heat and high humidity events. Drink plenty of fluids, stay in an air-conditioned room, stay out of the sun, and check up on relatives and neighbors. Wear lightweight and loose-fitting clothing. Take action when you see symptoms of heat exhaustion and heat stroke. Never leave pets or children unattended in parked vehicles. The following is a summary of watches, warnings, and advisories in effect. For the WXJ71 listening area, an extreme heat warning remains in effect until 7 p.m. Friday for the following counties: Fulton, Knox, Marshall, Mason, McLean, Peoria, Stark, Tazewell, and Woodford. The time is currently 1:07 p.m. Central Daylight Time. 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Now for the official National Weather Service forecast for Peoria and surrounding areas of central Illinois. Rest of today, sunny, hot. Near steady temperature in the lower 90s. Southwest winds 5 to 10 miles an hour. Heat index values up to 107. Tonight, mostly clear. Humid with lows in the mid-70s. South winds around 5 miles an hour. Friday, sunny, hot with highs in the mid-90s. Southwest winds 5 to 10 miles an hour. Heat index values up to 106. Friday night, partly cloudy until midnight, then becoming mostly clear. Humid with lows in the lower 70s. South winds around 5 miles an hour until midnight, becoming light and variable. Saturday, sunny with highs in the lower 90s. West winds around 5 miles an hour, becoming northwest in the afternoon. Heat index values up to 102. Saturday night through Tuesday, mostly clear. Lows in the upper 60s. Highs in the upper 80s. Tuesday night, mostly clear. Lows in the lower 70s. Wednesday, mostly sunny. Highs around 90. Again, the forecast for Peoria and surrounding areas of central Illinois for the rest of today, sunny, hot. Near steady temperature in the lower 90s. Southwest winds 5 to 10 miles an hour. Heat index values up to 107. At 1 p.m. in Peoria, skies were sunny. The temperature was 94 degrees, the dew point was 73, and the relative humidity was 50%. The heat index was 103. The wind was variable at 7 miles an hour. The pressure was 29.95 inches and falling. Around central and western Illinois, skies ranged from sunny to mostly sunny, and temperatures were in the lower to mid-90s. And once again at 1 p.m. in Peoria, under sunny skies, the temperature was 94, and the heat index was 103. Looking elsewhere around the Midwest at 1 p.m., Chicago was mostly sunny, and 82. Indianapolis was mostly sunny, and 94. St. Louis was mostly sunny, at 95. Kansas City was sunny, and 93. Des Moines was mostly sunny, and 92. Milwaukee reported a thunderstorm, and 74. Here is information on the heat wave for the following counties in Illinois: Fulton, Knox, Marshall, Mason, McLean, Peoria, Stark, Tazewell, and Woodford. Extreme heat warning remains in effect until 7 p.m. Friday. What? Dangerously hot conditions with heat index values up to 105. Where? Portions of central, east central, and west central Illinois. When? Until 7 p.m. Friday. The following impacts are expected. Heat-related illnesses increase significantly during extreme heat and high humidity events. Drink plenty of fluids, stay in an air-conditioned room, stay out of the sun, and check up on relatives and neighbors. Wear lightweight and loose-fitting clothing. Take action when you see symptoms of heat exhaustion and heat stroke. Never leave pets or children unattended in parked vehicles. The following is a summary of watches, warnings, and advisories in effect. For the WXJ71 listening area, an extreme heat warning remains in effect until 7 p.m. Friday for the following counties: Fulton, Knox, Marshall, Mason, McLean, Peoria, Stark, Tazewell, and Woodford.

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Now for the official National Weather Service forecast for Peoria and surrounding areas of Central Illinois. Rest of today, sunny, hot. Near steady temperature in the lower 90s. Southwest winds 5 to 10 miles an hour. Heat index values up to 107. Tonight, mostly clear. Humid with lows in the mid-70s. South winds around 5 miles an hour. Friday, sunny, hot with highs in the mid-90s. Southwest winds 5 to 10 miles an hour. Heat index values up to 106. Friday night, partly cloudy until midnight, then becoming mostly clear. Humid with lows in the lower 70s. South winds around 5 miles an hour until midnight, becoming light and variable. Saturday, sunny with highs in the lower 90s. West winds around 5 miles an hour, becoming northwest in the afternoon. Heat index values up to 102. Saturday night through Tuesday, mostly clear. Lows in the upper 60s. Highs in the upper 80s. Tuesday night, mostly clear. Lows in the lower 70s. Wednesday, mostly sunny. Highs around 90. Again, the forecast for Peoria and surrounding areas of Central Illinois for the rest of today, sunny, hot. Near steady temperature in the lower 90s. Southwest winds 5 to 10 miles an hour. Heat index values up to 107. 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At 1 p.m. in Peoria, skies were sunny. The temperature was 94 degrees, the dew point was 73, and the relative humidity was 50%. The heat index was 103. The wind was variable at 7 miles an hour. The pressure was 29.95 inches and falling. Around central and western Illinois, skies ranged from sunny to mostly sunny, and temperatures were in the lower to mid-90s. And once again at 1 p.m. in Peoria, under sunny skies, the temperature was 94, and the heat index was 103. Looking elsewhere around the Midwest at 1 p.m., Chicago was mostly sunny, and 82. Indianapolis was mostly sunny, and 94. St. Louis was mostly sunny, at 95. Kansas City was sunny, and 93. Des Moines was mostly sunny, and 92. Milwaukee reported a thunderstorm, and 74. Here is information on the heat wave for the following counties in Illinois: Fulton, Knox, Marshall, Mason, McLean, Peoria, Stark, Tazewell, and Woodford. Extreme heat warning remains in effect until 7 p.m. Friday. What? Dangerously hot conditions with heat index values up to 105. Where? Portions of central, east central, and west central Illinois. When? Until 7 p.m. Friday. The following impacts are expected: heat-related illnesses increase significantly during extreme heat and high humidity events. Drink plenty of fluids, stay in an air-conditioned room, stay out of the sun, and check up on relatives and neighbors. Wear lightweight and loose-fitting clothing. Take action when you see symptoms of heat exhaustion and heat stroke. Never leave pets or children unattended in parked vehicles. The following is a summary of watches, warnings, and advisories in effect. For the WXJ71 listening area, an extreme heat warning remains in effect until 7 p.m. Friday for the following counties: Fulton, Knox, Marshall, Mason, McLean, Peoria, Stark, Tazewell, and Woodford. The time is currently 1:16 p.m. Central Daylight Time. 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Now for the official National Weather Service forecast for Peoria and surrounding areas of Central Illinois. Rest of today.

sunny, hot. Near steady temperature in the lower 90s. Southwest winds 5 to 10 miles an hour. Heat index values up to 107. Tonight, mostly clear. Humid with lows in the mid-70s. South winds around 5 miles an hour. Friday, sunny, hot with highs in the mid-90s. Southwest winds 5 to 10 miles an hour. Heat index values up to 106. Friday night, partly cloudy until midnight, then becoming mostly clear. Humid with lows in the lower 70s. South winds around 5 miles an hour until midnight, becoming light and variable. Saturday, sunny with highs in the lower 90s. West winds around 5 miles an hour, becoming northwest in the afternoon. Heat index values up to 102. Saturday night through Tuesday, mostly clear. Lows in the upper 60s. Highs in the upper 80s. Tuesday night, mostly clear. Lows in the lower 70s. Wednesday, mostly sunny. Highs around 90. Again, the forecast for Peoria and surrounding areas of central Illinois for the rest of today, sunny, hot. Near steady temperature in the lower 90s. Southwest winds 5 to 10 miles an hour. Heat index values up to 107. At 1 p.m. in Peoria, skies were sunny. The temperature was 94 degrees, the dew point was 73, and the relative humidity was 50%. The heat index was 103. The wind was variable at 7 miles an hour. The pressure was 29.95 inches and falling. Around central and western Illinois, skies ranged from sunny to mostly sunny, and temperatures were in the lower to mid-90s. And once again at 1 p.m. in Peoria, under sunny skies, the temperature was 94, and the heat index was 103. Looking elsewhere around the Midwest at 1 p.m., Chicago was mostly sunny, and 82. Indianapolis was mostly sunny, and 94. St. Louis was mostly sunny, at 95. Kansas City was sunny, and 93. Des Moines was mostly sunny, and 92. Milwaukee reported a thunderstorm, and 74. Here is information on the heat wave for the following counties in Illinois: Fulton, Knox, Marshall, Mason, McLean, Peoria, Stark, Tazewell, and Woodford. Extreme heat warning remains in effect until 7 p.m. Friday. What? Dangerously hot conditions with heat index values up to 105. Where? Portions of central, east central, and west central Illinois. When? Until 7 p.m. Friday. The following impacts are expected: heat-related illnesses increase significantly during extreme heat and high humidity events. Drink plenty of fluids, stay in an air-conditioned room, stay out of the sun, and check up on relatives and neighbors. Wear lightweight and loose-fitting clothing. Take action when you see symptoms of heat exhaustion and heat stroke. Never leave pets or children unattended in parked vehicles. The following is a summary of watches, warnings, and advisories in effect. For the WXJ71 listening area, an extreme heat warning remains in effect until 7 p.m. Friday for the following counties: Fulton, Knox, Marshall, Mason, McLean, Peoria, Stark, Tazewell, and Woodford. The time is currently 1:20 p.m. Central Daylight Time. 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Now for the official National Weather Service forecast for Peoria and surrounding areas of central Illinois. Rest of today, sunny, hot. Near steady temperature in the lower 90s. Southwest winds 5 to 10 miles an hour. Heat index values up to 107. Tonight, mostly clear. Humid with lows in the mid-70s. South winds around 5 miles an hour. Friday, sunny, hot with highs in the mid-90s. Southwest winds 5 to 10 miles an hour. Heat index values up to 106. Friday night, partly cloudy until midnight, then becoming mostly clear. Humid with lows in the lower 70s. South winds around 5 miles an hour until midnight, becoming light and variable. Saturday, sunny with highs in the lower 90s. West winds around 5 miles an hour, becoming northwest in the afternoon. Heat index values up to 102. Saturday night through Tuesday, mostly clear.

lows in the upper 60s. Highs in the upper 80s. Tuesday night, mostly clear. Lows in the lower 70s. Wednesday, mostly sunny. Highs around 90. Again, the forecast for Peoria and surrounding areas of central Illinois for the rest of today, sunny, hot. Near steady temperature in the lower 90s. Southwest winds 5 to 10 miles an hour. Heat index values up to 107. At 1 p.m. in Peoria, skies were sunny. The temperature was 94 degrees, the dew point was 73, and the relative humidity was 50%. The heat index was 103. The wind was variable at 7 miles an hour. The pressure was 29.95 inches and falling. Around central and western Illinois, skies ranged from sunny to mostly sunny. It was 93 at Bloomington, 92 at Moline, 90 at Galesburg, 92 at Lakin, and 91 at Macomb. Quincy reported 94, Springfield reported 95, Lincoln reported 96, and Pontiac reported 93. And once again at 1 p.m. in Peoria, under sunny skies, the temperature was 94, and the heat index was 103. Looking elsewhere around the Midwest at 1 p.m., Chicago was mostly sunny, and 82. Indianapolis was mostly sunny, and 94. St. Louis was mostly sunny, at 95. Kansas City was sunny, and 93. Des Moines was mostly sunny, and 92. Milwaukee reported a thunderstorm, and 74. Here is information on the heat wave for the following counties in Illinois: Fulton, Knox, Marshall, Mason, McLean, Peoria, Stark, Tazewell, and Woodford. Extreme heat warning remains in effect until 7 p.m. Friday. What? Dangerously hot conditions with heat index values up to 105. Where? Portions of central, east central, and west central Illinois. When? Until 7 p.m. Friday. The following impacts are expected: heat-related illnesses increase significantly during extreme heat and high humidity events. Drink plenty of fluids, stay in an air-conditioned room, stay out of the sun, and check up on relatives and neighbors. Wear lightweight and loose-fitting clothing. Take action when you see symptoms of heat exhaustion and heat stroke. Never leave pets or children unattended in parked vehicles. The following is a summary of watches, warnings, and advisories in effect. For the WXJ71 listening area, an extreme heat warning remains in effect until 7 p.m. Friday for the following counties: Fulton, Knox, Marshall, Mason, McLean, Peoria, Stark, Tazewell, and Woodford. The time is currently 1:24 p.m. Central Daylight Time. 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Now for the official National Weather Service forecast for Peoria and surrounding areas of central Illinois. Rest of today, sunny, hot. Near steady temperature in the lower 90s. Southwest winds 5 to 10 miles an hour. Heat index values up to 107. Tonight, mostly clear. Humid with lows in the mid-70s. South winds around 5 miles an hour. Friday, sunny, hot with highs in the mid-90s. Southwest winds 5 to 10 miles an hour. Heat index values up to 106. Friday night, partly cloudy until midnight, then becoming mostly clear. Humid with lows in the lower 70s. South winds around 5 miles an hour until midnight, becoming light and variable. Saturday, sunny with highs in the lower 90s. West winds around 5 miles an hour, becoming northwest in the afternoon. Heat index values up to 102. Saturday night through Tuesday, mostly clear. Lows in the upper 60s. Highs in the upper 80s. Tuesday night, mostly clear. Lows in the lower 70s. Wednesday, mostly sunny. Highs around 90. Again, the forecast for Peoria and surrounding areas of central Illinois for the rest of today, sunny, hot. Near steady temperature in the lower 90s. Southwest winds 5 to 10 miles an hour. Heat index values up to 107. At 1 p.m. in Peoria, skies were sunny. The temperature was 94 degrees, the dew point was 73, and the relative humidity was 50%. The heat index was 103.
The wind was variable at 7 miles an hour. The pressure was 29.95 inches and falling. Around central and western Illinois, skies ranged from sunny to mostly sunny. It was 93 at Bloomington, 92 at Moline, 90 at Galesburg, 92 at Lakin, and 91 at Macomb. Quincy reported 94, Springfield reported 95, Lincoln reported 96, and Pontiac reported 93. And once again at 1 p.m. in Peoria, under sunny skies, the temperature was 94, and the heat index was 103. Looking elsewhere around the Midwest at 1 p.m., Chicago was mostly sunny, and 82. Indianapolis was mostly sunny, and 94. St. Louis was mostly sunny, at 95. Kansas City was sunny, and 93. Des Moines was mostly sunny, and 92. Milwaukee was partly sunny, and 75. Here is information on the heat wave for the following counties in Illinois: Fulton, Knox, Marshall, Mason, McLean, Peoria, Stark, Tazewell, and Woodford. Extreme heat warning remains in effect until 7 p.m. Friday. What? Dangerously hot conditions with heat index values up to 105. Where? Portions of central, east central, and west central Illinois. When? Until 7 p.m. Friday. The following impacts are expected: heat-related illnesses increase significantly during extreme heat and high humidity events. Drink plenty of fluids, stay in an air-conditioned room, stay out of the sun, and check up on relatives and neighbors. Wear lightweight and loose-fitting clothing. Take action when you see symptoms of heat exhaustion and heat stroke. Never leave pets or children unattended in parked vehicles. The following is a summary of watches, warnings, and advisories in effect. For the WXJ71 listening area, an extreme heat warning remains in effect until 7 p.m. Friday for the following counties: Fulton, Knox, Marshall, Mason, McLean, Peoria, Stark, Tazewell, and Woodford. The time is currently 1:28 p.m. Central Daylight Time. 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Now for the official National Weather Service forecast for Peoria and surrounding areas of central Illinois. Rest of today, sunny, hot. Near steady temperature in the mid-90s. Southwest winds 5 to 10 miles an hour. Heat index values up to 107. Tonight, mostly clear. Lows in the mid-70s. South winds around 5 miles an hour. Friday, sunny, hot with highs in the mid-90s. Southwest winds 5 to 10 miles an hour. Heat index values up to 106. Friday night, mostly clear. Humid with lows in the lower 70s. Southwest winds around 5 miles an hour. Saturday, sunny with highs in the lower 90s. Northwest winds around 5 miles an hour. Heat index values up to 104. Saturday night and Sunday, mostly clear. Lows in the upper 60s. Highs in the upper 80s. Sunday night and Labor Day, mostly clear. Lows in the lower 60s. Highs in the mid-80s. Monday night and Tuesday, partly cloudy. Lows in the mid-60s. Highs in the lower 90s. Tuesday night, mostly clear. Lows in the lower 70s. Wednesday, mostly sunny. Highs in the mid-90s. Again, the forecast for Peoria and surrounding areas of central Illinois for the rest of today: sunny, hot. Near steady temperature in the mid-90s. Southwest winds 5 to 10 miles an hour. Heat index values up to 107. At 1 p.m. in Peoria, skies were sunny. The temperature was 94 degrees, the dew point was 73, and the relative humidity was 50%. The heat index was 103. The wind was variable at 7 miles an hour. The pressure was 29.95 inches and falling. Around central and western Illinois, skies ranged from sunny to mostly sunny. It was 93 at Bloomington, 92 at Moline, 90 at Galesburg, 92 at Lakin, and 91 at Macomb. Quincy reported 94, Springfield reported 95, Lincoln reported 96, and Pontiac reported 93. And once again at 1 p.m. in Peoria, under sunny skies, the temperature was 94, and the heat index was 103.

Looking elsewhere around the Midwest at 1 p.m., Chicago was mostly sunny, and 82. Indianapolis was mostly sunny, and 94. St. Louis was mostly sunny, at 95. Kansas City was sunny, and 93. Des Moines was mostly sunny, and 92. Milwaukee was partly sunny, and 75. Here is information on the heat wave for the following counties in Illinois: Fulton, Knox, Marshall, Mason, McLean, Peoria, Stark, Tazewell, and Woodford. Extreme heat warning remains in effect until 7 p.m. Friday. What? Dangerously hot conditions with heat index values up to 105. Where? Portions of central, east central, and west central Illinois. When? Until 7 p.m. Friday. The following impacts are expected: heat-related illnesses increase significantly during extreme heat and high humidity events. Drink plenty of fluids, stay in an air-conditioned room, stay out of the sun, and check up on relatives and neighbors. Wear lightweight and loose-fitting clothing. Take action when you see symptoms of heat exhaustion and heat stroke. Never leave pets or children unattended in parked vehicles. The following is a summary of watches, warnings, and advisories in effect for the WXJ71 listening area. An extreme heat warning remains in effect until 7 p.m. Friday for the following counties: Fulton, Knox, Marshall, Mason, McLean, Peoria, Stark, Tazewell, and Woodford. The time is currently 1:33 p.m. Central Daylight Time. 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The time is currently 1:33 p.m. Central Daylight Time. 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Now for the official National Weather Service forecast for Peoria and surrounding areas of central Illinois. Rest of today, sunny, hot. Near steady temperature in the mid-90s. Southwest winds 5 to 10 miles an hour. Heat index values up to 107. Tonight, mostly clear. Lows in the mid-70s. South winds around 5 miles an hour. Friday, sunny, hot with highs in the mid-90s. Southwest winds 5 to 10 miles an hour. Heat index values up to 106. Friday night, mostly clear. Humid with lows in the lower 70s. Southwest winds around 5 miles an hour. Saturday, sunny with highs in the lower 90s. Northwest winds around 5 miles an hour. Heat index values up to 104. Saturday night and Sunday, mostly clear. Lows in the upper 60s. Highs in the upper 80s. Sunday night and Labor Day, mostly clear. Lows in the lower 60s. Highs in the mid 80s. Monday night and Tuesday, partly cloudy. Lows in the mid 60s. Highs in the lower 90s. Tuesday night, mostly clear. Lows in the lower 70s. Wednesday, mostly sunny. Highs in the mid-90s. Again, the forecast for Peoria and surrounding areas of central Illinois for the rest of today: sunny, hot. Near steady temperature in the mid-90s. Southwest winds 5 to 10 miles an hour. Heat index values up to 107. At 1 p.m. in Peoria, skies were sunny. The temperature was 94 degrees, the dew point was 73, and the relative humidity was 50%. The heat index was 103. The wind was variable at 7 miles an hour. The pressure was 29.95 inches and falling. Around central and western Illinois, skies ranged from sunny to mostly sunny. It was 93 at Bloomington, 92 at Moline, 90 at Galesburg, 92 at Lakin, and 91 at Macomb. Quincy reported 94, Springfield reported 95, Lincoln reported 96, and Pontiac reported 93. And once again at 1 p.m. in Peoria, under sunny skies, the temperature was 94, and the heat index was 103. Looking elsewhere around the Midwest at 1 p.m., Chicago was mostly sunny, and 82. Indianapolis was mostly sunny, and 94. St. Louis was mostly sunny, at 95. Kansas City was sunny, and 93. Des Moines was mostly sunny, and 92. Milwaukee was partly sunny, and 75.

advisory is in effect for the WXJ71 listening area. An extreme heat warning remains in effect until 7 p.m. Friday for the following counties: Fulton, Knox, Marshall, Mason, McLean, Peoria, Stark, Tazewell, and Woodford. The time is currently 1:37 p.m. Central Daylight Time. 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Now for the official National Weather Service forecast for Peoria and surrounding areas of central Illinois. Rest of today, sunny, hot. Near steady temperature in the mid-90s. Southwest winds 5 to 10 miles an hour. Heat index values up to 107. Tonight, mostly clear. Lows in the mid-70s. South winds around 5 miles an hour. Friday, sunny, hot with highs in the mid-90s. Southwest winds 5 to 10 miles an hour. Heat index values up to 106. Friday night, mostly clear. Humid with lows in the lower 70s. Southwest winds around 5 miles an hour. Saturday, sunny with highs in the lower 90s. Northwest winds around 5 miles an hour. Heat index values up to 104. Saturday night and Sunday, mostly clear. Lows in the upper 60s. Highs in the upper 80s. Sunday night and Labor Day, mostly clear. Lows in the lower 60s. Highs in the mid 80s. Monday night and Tuesday, partly cloudy. Lows in the mid 60s. Highs in the lower 90s. Tuesday night, mostly clear. Lows in the lower 70s. Wednesday, mostly sunny. Highs in the mid-90s. Again, the forecast for Peoria and surrounding areas of central Illinois for the rest of today, sunny, hot. Near steady temperature in the mid-90s. Southwest winds 5 to 10 miles an hour. Heat index values up to 107. At 1 p.m. in Peoria, skies were sunny. The temperature was 94 degrees, the dew point was 73, and the relative humidity was 50%. The heat index was 103. The wind was variable at 7 miles an hour. The pressure was 29.95 inches and falling. Around central and western Illinois, skies ranged from sunny to mostly sunny. It was 93 at Bloomington, 92 at Moline, 90 at Galesburg, 92 at Lakin, and 91 at Macomb. Quincy reported 94, Springfield reported 95, Lincoln reported 96, and Pontiac reported 93. And once again at 1 p.m. in Peoria, under sunny skies, the temperature was 94, and the heat index was 103. Looking elsewhere around the Midwest at 1 p.m., Chicago was mostly sunny, and 82. Indianapolis was mostly sunny, and 94. St. Louis was mostly sunny, at 95. Kansas City was sunny, and 93. Des Moines was mostly sunny, and 92. Milwaukee was partly sunny, and 75. Here is information on the heat wave for the following counties in Illinois: Fulton, Knox, Marshall, Mason, McLean, Peoria, Stark, Tazewell, and Woodford. Extreme heat warning remains in effect until 7 p.m. Friday. What? Dangerously hot conditions with heat index values up to 105. Where? Portions of central, east central, and west central Illinois. When? Until 7 p.m. Friday. The following impacts are expected: heat-related illnesses increase significantly during extreme heat and high humidity events. Drink plenty of fluids, stay in an air-conditioned room, stay out of the sun, and check up on relatives and neighbors. Wear lightweight and loose-fitting clothing. Take action when you see symptoms of heat exhaustion and heat stroke. Never leave pets or children unattended in parked vehicles. The following is a summary of watches, warnings, and advisories in effect for the WXJ71 listening area. An extreme heat warning remains in effect until 7 p.m. Friday for the following counties: Fulton, Knox, Marshall, Mason, McLean, Peoria, Stark, Tazewell, and Woodford. The time is currently 1:41 p.m. Central Daylight Time. 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Now for the official National Weather Service forecast for Peoria and surrounding areas of central Illinois.

Best of today, sunny, hot. Near steady temperature in the mid-90s. Southwest winds 5 to 10 miles an hour. Heat index values up to 107. Tonight, mostly clear. Lows in the mid-70s. South winds around 5 miles an hour. Friday, sunny, hot with highs in the mid-90s. Southwest winds 5 to 10 miles an hour. Heat index values up to 106. Friday night, mostly clear. Humid with lows in the lower 70s. Southwest winds around 5 miles an hour. Saturday, sunny with highs in the lower 90s. Northwest winds around 5 miles an hour. Heat index values up to 104. Saturday night and Sunday, mostly clear. Lows in the upper 60s. Highs in the upper 80s. Sunday night and Labor Day, mostly clear. Lows in the lower 60s. Highs in the mid-80s. Monday night and Tuesday, partly cloudy. Lows in the mid-60s. Highs in the lower 90s. Tuesday night, mostly clear. Lows in the lower 70s. Wednesday, mostly sunny. Highs in the mid-90s. Again, the forecast for Peoria and surrounding areas of central Illinois for the rest of today, sunny, hot. Near steady temperature in the mid-90s. Southwest winds 5 to 10 miles an hour. Heat index values up to 107. At 1 p.m. in Peoria, skies were sunny. The temperature was 94 degrees, the dew point was 73, and the relative humidity was 50%. The heat index was 103. The wind was variable at 7 miles an hour. The pressure was 29.95 inches and falling. Around central and western Illinois, skies ranged from sunny to mostly sunny. It was 93 at Bloomington, 92 at Moline, 90 at Galesburg, 92 at Lakin, and 91 at Macomb. Quincy reported 94, Springfield reported 95, Lincoln reported 96, and Pontiac reported 93. And once again at 1 p.m. in Peoria, under sunny skies, the temperature was 94, and the heat index was 103. Looking elsewhere around the Midwest at 1 p.m., Chicago was mostly sunny, and 82. Indianapolis was mostly sunny, and 94. St. Louis was mostly sunny, at 95. Kansas City was sunny, and 93. Des Moines was mostly sunny, and 92. Milwaukee was partly sunny, and 75. Here is information on the heat wave for the following counties in Illinois: Fulton, Knox, Marshall, Mason, McLean, Peoria, Stark, Tazewell, and Woodford. Extreme heat warning remains in effect until 7 p.m. Friday. What? Dangerously hot conditions with heat index values up to 105. Where? Portions of central, east central, and west central Illinois. When? Until 7 p.m. Friday. The following impacts are expected: heat-related illnesses increase significantly during extreme heat and high humidity events. Drink plenty of fluids, stay in an air-conditioned room, stay out of the sun, and check up on relatives and neighbors. Wear lightweight and loose-fitting clothing. Take action when you see symptoms of heat exhaustion and heat stroke. Never leave pets or children unattended in parked vehicles. The following is a summary of watches, warnings, and advisories in effect. For the WXJ71 listening area, an extreme heat warning remains in effect until 7 p.m. Friday for the following counties: Fulton, Knox, Marshall, Mason, McLean, Peoria, Stark, Tazewell, and Woodford. The time is currently 1:46 p.m. Central Daylight Time. 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Now for the official National Weather Service forecast for Peoria and surrounding areas of central Illinois. Rest of today, sunny, hot. Near steady temperature in the mid-90s. Southwest winds 5 to 10 miles an hour. Heat index values up to 107. Tonight, mostly clear. Lows in the mid-70s. South winds around 5 miles an hour. Friday, sunny, hot with highs in the mid-90s. Southwest winds 5 to 10 miles an hour. Heat index values up to 106. Friday night, mostly clear. Humid with lows in the lower 70s. Southwest winds

around 5 miles an hour. Saturday, sunny with highs in the lower 90s. Northwest winds around 5 miles an hour. Heat index values up to 104. Saturday night and Sunday, mostly clear. Lows in the upper 60s. Highs in the upper 80s. Sunday night and Labor Day, mostly clear. Lows in the lower 60s. Highs in the mid 80s. Monday night and Tuesday, partly cloudy. Lows in the mid 60s. Highs in the lower 90s. Tuesday night, mostly clear. Lows in the lower 70s. Wednesday, mostly sunny. Highs in the mid 90s. Again, the forecast for Peoria and surrounding areas of central Illinois for the rest of today, sunny, hot. Near steady temperature in the mid 90s. Southwest winds 5 to 10 miles an hour. Heat index values up to 107. At 1 p.m. in Peoria, skies were sunny. The temperature was 94 degrees, the dew point was 73, and the relative humidity was 50%. The heat index was 103. The wind was variable at 7 miles an hour. The pressure was 29.95 inches and falling. Around central and western Illinois, skies ranged from sunny to mostly sunny. It was 93 at Bloomington, 92 at Moline, 90 at Galesburg, 92 at Lakin, and 91 at Macomb. Quincy reported 94, Springfield reported 95, Lincoln reported 96, and Pontiac reported 93. And once again at 1 p.m. in Peoria, under sunny skies, the temperature was 94, and the heat index was 103. Looking elsewhere around the Midwest at 1 p.m., Chicago was mostly sunny, and 82. Indianapolis was mostly sunny, and 94. St. Louis was mostly sunny, at 95. Kansas City was sunny, and 93. Des Moines was mostly sunny, and 92. Milwaukee was partly sunny, and 75. Here is information on the heat wave for the following counties in Illinois: Fulton, Knox, Marshall, Mason, McLean, Peoria, Stark, Tazewell, and Woodford. Extreme heat warning remains in effect until 7 p.m. Friday. What? Dangerously hot conditions with heat index values up to 105. Where? Portions of central, east central, and west central Illinois. When? Until 7 p.m. Friday. The following impacts are expected: heat-related illnesses increase significantly during extreme heat and high humidity events. Drink plenty of fluids, stay in an air-conditioned room, stay out of the sun, and check up on relatives and neighbors. Wear lightweight and loose-fitting clothing. Take action when you see symptoms of heat exhaustion and heat stroke. Never leave pets or children unattended in parked vehicles. The following is a summary of watches, warnings, and advisories in effect. For the WXJ71 listening area, an extreme heat warning remains in effect until 7 p.m. Friday for the following counties: Fulton, Knox, Marshall, Mason, McLean, Peoria, Stark, Tazewell, and Woodford. The time is currently 1:50 p.m. Central Daylight Time. 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Now for the official National Weather Service forecast for Peoria and surrounding areas of central Illinois. Rest of today, sunny, hot. Near steady temperature in the mid-90s. Southwest winds 5 to 10 miles an hour. Heat index values up to 107. Tonight, mostly clear. Lows in the mid-70s. South winds around 5 miles an hour. Friday, sunny, hot with highs in the mid-90s. Southwest winds 5 to 10 miles an hour. Heat index values up to 106. Friday night, mostly clear. Humid with lows in the lower 70s. Southwest winds around 5 miles an hour. Saturday, sunny with highs in the lower 90s. Northwest winds around 5 miles an hour. Heat index values up to 104. Saturday night and Sunday, mostly clear. Lows in the upper 60s. Highs in the upper 80s. Sunday night and Labor Day, mostly clear. Lows in the lower 60s. Highs in the mid 80s. Monday night and Tuesday, partly cloudy. Lows in the mid 60s. Highs in the lower 90s. Tuesday night, mostly clear.

lows in the lower 70s. Wednesday, mostly sunny. Highs in the mid-90s. Again, the forecast for Peoria and surrounding areas of central Illinois for the rest of today, sunny, hot. Near steady temperature in the mid-90s. Southwest winds 5 to 10 miles an hour. Heat index values up to 107. At 1 p.m. in Peoria, skies were sunny. The temperature was 94 degrees, the dew point was 73, and the relative humidity was 50%. The heat index was 103. The wind was variable at 7 miles an hour. The pressure was 29.95 inches and falling. Around central and western Illinois, skies ranged from sunny to mostly sunny. It was 93 at Bloomington, 92 at Moline, 90 at Galesburg, 92 at Lakin, and 91 at Macomb. Quincy reported 94, Springfield reported 95, Lincoln reported 96, and Pontiac reported 93. And once again at 1 p.m. in Peoria, under sunny skies, the temperature was 94, and the heat index was 103. Looking elsewhere around the Midwest at 1 p.m., Chicago was mostly sunny, and 82. Indianapolis was mostly sunny, and 94. St. Louis was mostly sunny, at 95. Kansas City was sunny, and 93. Des Moines was mostly sunny, and 92. Milwaukee was partly sunny, and 75. Here is information on the heat wave for the following counties in Illinois: Fulton, Knox, Marshall, Mason, McLean, Peoria, Stark, Tazewell, and Woodford. Extreme heat warning remains in effect until 7 p.m. Friday. What? Dangerously hot conditions with heat index values up to 105. Where? Portions of central, east central, and west central Illinois. When? Until 7 p.m. Friday. The following impacts are expected: heat-related illnesses increase significantly during extreme heat and high humidity events. Drink plenty of fluids, stay in an air-conditioned room, stay out of the sun, and check up on relatives and neighbors. Wear lightweight and loose-fitting clothing. Take action when you see symptoms of heat exhaustion and heat stroke. Never leave pets or children unattended in parked vehicles. The following is a summary of watches, warnings, and advisories in effect. For the WXJ71 listening area, an extreme heat warning remains in effect until 7 p.m. Friday for the following counties: Fulton, Knox, Marshall, Mason, McLean, Peoria, Stark, Tazewell, and Woodford. The time is currently 1:55 p.m. Central Daylight Time. 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Now for the official National Weather Service forecast for Peoria and surrounding areas of central Illinois. Rest of today, sunny, hot. Near steady temperature in the mid-90s. Southwest winds 5 to 10 miles an hour. Heat index values up to 107. Tonight, mostly clear. Lows in the mid-70s. South winds around 5 miles an hour. Friday, sunny, hot with highs in the mid-90s. Southwest winds 5 to 10 miles an hour. Heat index values up to 106. Friday night, mostly clear. Humid with lows in the lower 70s. Southwest winds around 5 miles an hour. Saturday, sunny with highs in the lower 90s. Northwest winds around 5 miles an hour. Heat index values up to 104. Saturday night and Sunday, mostly clear. Lows in the upper 60s. Highs in the upper 80s. Sunday night and Labor Day, mostly clear. Lows in the lower 60s. Highs in the mid-80s. Monday night and Tuesday, partly cloudy. Lows in the mid-60s. Highs in the lower 90s. Tuesday night, mostly clear. Lows in the lower 70s. Wednesday, mostly sunny. Highs in the mid-90s. Again, the forecast for Peoria and surrounding areas of central Illinois for the rest of today, sunny, hot. Near steady temperature in the mid-90s. Southwest winds 5 to 10 miles an hour. Heat index values up to 107. At 1 p.m. in Peoria, skies were sunny. The temperature was 94 degrees, the dew point was 73, and the relative humidity was 50%. The heat index was 103.

The wind was variable at 7 miles an hour. The pressure was 29.95 inches and falling. Around central and western Illinois, skies ranged from sunny to mostly sunny. It was 93 at Bloomington, 92 at Moline, 90 at Galesburg, 92 at Lakin, and 91 at Macomb. Quincy reported 94, Springfield reported 95, Lincoln reported 96, and Pontiac reported 93. And once again at 1 p.m. in Peoria, under sunny skies, the temperature was 94, and the heat index was 103. Looking elsewhere around the Midwest at 1 p.m., Chicago was mostly sunny, and 82. Indianapolis was mostly sunny, and 94. St. Louis was mostly sunny, at 95. Kansas City was sunny, and 93. Des Moines was mostly sunny, and 92. Milwaukee was partly sunny, and 75. Here is information on the heat wave for the following counties in Illinois: Fulton, Knox, Marshall, Mason, McLean, Peoria, Stark, Tazewell, and Woodford. Extreme heat warning remains in effect until 7 p.m. Friday. What? Dangerously hot conditions with heat index values up to 105. Where? Portions of central, east central, and west central Illinois. When? Until 7 p.m. Friday. The following impacts are expected: heat-related illnesses increase significantly during extreme heat and high humidity events. Drink plenty of fluids, stay in an air-conditioned room, stay out of the sun, and check up on relatives and neighbors. Wear lightweight and loose-fitting clothing. Take action when you see symptoms of heat exhaustion and heat stroke. Never leave pets or children unattended in parked vehicles. The following is a summary of watches, warnings, and advisories in effect. For the WXJ71 listening area, an extreme heat warning remains in effect until 7 p.m. Friday for the following counties: Fulton, Knox, Marshall, Mason, McLean, Peoria, Stark, Tazewell, and Woodford. The time is currently 1:59 p.m. Central Daylight Time. 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Now for the official National Weather Service forecast for Peoria and surrounding areas of central Illinois. Rest of today, sunny, hot. Near steady temperature in the mid-90s. Southwest winds 5 to 10 miles an hour. Heat index values up to 109. Tonight, mostly clear. Lows in the mid-70s. South winds around 5 miles an hour. Friday, sunny, hot with highs in the mid-90s. Southwest winds 5 to 10 miles an hour. Heat index values up to 106. Friday night, mostly clear. Humid with lows in the lower 70s. Southwest winds around 5 miles an hour. Saturday, sunny with highs in the lower 90s. Northwest winds around 5 miles an hour. Heat index values up to 104. Saturday night and Sunday, mostly clear. Lows in the upper 60s. Highs in the upper 80s. Sunday night and Labor Day, mostly clear. Lows in the lower 60s. Highs in the mid-80s. Monday night and Tuesday, partly cloudy. Lows in the mid-60s. Highs in the lower 90s. Tuesday night, mostly clear. Lows in the lower 70s. Wednesday, mostly sunny. Highs in the mid-90s. Again, the forecast for Peoria and surrounding areas of central Illinois for the rest of today: sunny, hot. Near steady temperature in the mid-90s. Southwest winds 5 to 10 miles an hour. Heat index values up to 109. Here is information on the heat wave for the following counties in Illinois: Fulton, Knox, Marshall, Mason, McLean, Peoria, Stark, Tazewell, and Woodford. Extreme heat warning remains in effect until 7 p.m. Friday. What? Dangerously hot conditions with heat index values up to 105. Where? Portions of central, east central, and west central Illinois. When? Until 7 p.m. Friday. The following impacts are expected: heat-related illnesses increase significantly during extreme heat and high humidity events. Drink plenty of fluids, stay in an air-conditioned room, stay out of the sun, and check up on relatives and neighbors. Wear lightweight and loose-fitting clothing. Take action when you see symptoms of heat

exhaustion and heat stroke. Never leave pets or children unattended in parked vehicles. The following is a summary of watches, warnings, and advisories in effect. For the WXJ71 listening area, an extreme heat warning remains in effect until 7 p.m. Friday for the following counties: Fulton, Knox, Marshall, Mason, McLean, Peoria, Stark, Tazewell, and Woodford. The time is currently 2:02 p.m. Central Daylight Time. 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Now for the official National Weather Service forecast for Peoria and surrounding areas of central Illinois. Rest of today, sunny, hot. Near steady temperature in the mid-90s. Southwest winds 5 to 10 miles an hour. Heat index values up to 109. Tonight, mostly clear. Lows in the mid-70s. South winds around 5 miles an hour. Friday, sunny, hot with highs in the mid-90s. Southwest winds 5 to 10 miles an hour. Heat index values up to 106. Friday night, mostly clear. Humid with lows in the lower 70s. Southwest winds around 5 miles an hour. Saturday, sunny with highs in the lower 90s. Northwest winds around 5 miles an hour. Heat index values up to 104. Saturday night and Sunday, mostly clear. Lows in the upper 60s. Highs in the upper 80s. Sunday night and Labor Day, mostly clear. Lows in the lower 60s. Highs in the mid 80s. Monday night and Tuesday, partly cloudy. Lows in the mid 60s. Highs in the lower 90s. Tuesday night, mostly clear. Lows in the lower 70s. Wednesday, mostly sunny. Highs in the mid-90s. Again, the forecast for Peoria and surrounding areas of central Illinois for the rest of today, sunny, hot. Near steady temperature in the mid-90s. Southwest winds 5 to 10 miles an hour. Heat index values up to 109. At 2 p.m. the report from Peoria was not available. Around central and western Illinois, it was sunny, with a temperature of 94 at Moline and 96 at Springfield. At Bloomington and Quincy, the weather conditions were not available. And once again at 2 p.m. the report from Peoria was not available. Here is information on the heat wave for the following counties in Illinois: Fulton, Knox, Marshall, Mason, McLean, Peoria, Stark, Tazewell, and Woodford. Extreme heat warning remains in effect until 7 p.m. Friday. What? Dangerously hot conditions with heat index values up to 105. Where? Portions of central, east central, and west central Illinois. When? Until 7 p.m. Friday. The following impacts are expected: heat-related illnesses increase significantly during extreme heat and high humidity events. Drink plenty of fluids, stay in an air-conditioned room, stay out of the sun, and check up on relatives and neighbors. Wear lightweight and loose-fitting clothing. Take action when you see symptoms of heat exhaustion and heat stroke. Never leave pets or children unattended in parked vehicles. The following is a summary of watches, warnings, and advisories in effect. For the WXJ71 listening area, an extreme heat warning remains in effect until 7 p.m. Friday for the following counties: Fulton, Knox, Marshall, Mason, McLean, Peoria, Stark, Tazewell, and Woodford. The time is currently 2:06 p.m. Central Daylight Time. 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Now for the official National Weather Service forecast for Peoria and surrounding areas of central Illinois. Rest of today, sunny, hot. Near steady temperature in the mid-90s. Southwest winds 5 to 10 miles an hour. Heat index values up to 109. Tonight, mostly clear. Lows in the mid-70s. South winds around 5 miles an hour. Friday, sunny, hot with highs in the mid-90s. Southwest winds 5 to 10 miles an hour. Heat index values up to 106. Friday night, mostly clear. Humid with lows in the lower 70s. Southwest winds around 5 miles an hour. Saturday, sunny with highs in the lower 90s. Northwest winds around 5 miles an hour.

heat index values up to 104. Saturday night and Sunday, mostly clear. Lows in the upper 60s. Highs in the upper 80s. Sunday night and Labor Day, mostly clear. Lows in the lower 60s. Highs in the mid 80s. Monday night and Tuesday, partly cloudy. Lows in the mid 60s. Highs in the lower 90s. Tuesday night, mostly clear. Lows in the lower 70s. Wednesday, mostly sunny. Highs in the mid 90s. Again, the forecast for Peoria and surrounding areas of central Illinois for the rest of today, sunny, hot. Near steady temperature in the mid 90s. Southwest winds 5 to 10 miles an hour. Heat index values up to 109. At 2 p.m. the report from Peoria was not available. Around central and western Illinois, it was sunny, with a temperature of 94 at Moline, and 96 at Springfield. At Bloomington, and Quincy, the weather conditions were not available. And once again at 2 p.m. the report from Peoria was not available. Looking elsewhere around the Midwest at 2 p.m., Chicago was partly sunny, and 84. The report from Indianapolis was not available. St. Louis was sunny, and 97. Kansas City was sunny, and 94. Des Moines was partly sunny, and 93. Milwaukee was partly sunny, and 78. Here is information on the heat wave for the following counties in Illinois: Fulton, Knox, Marshall, Mason, McLean, Peoria, Stark, Tazewell, and Woodford. Extreme heat warning remains in effect until 7 p.m. Friday. What? Dangerously hot conditions with heat index values up to 105. Where? Portions of central, east central, and west central Illinois. When? Until 7 p.m. Friday. The following impacts are expected: heat-related illnesses increase significantly during extreme heat and high humidity events. Drink plenty of fluids, stay in an air-conditioned room, stay out of the sun, and check up on relatives and neighbors. Wear lightweight and loose-fitting clothing. Take action when you see symptoms of heat exhaustion and heat stroke. Never leave pets or children unattended in parked vehicles. The following is a summary of watches, warnings, and advisories in effect. For the WXJ71 listening area, an extreme heat warning remains in effect until 7 p.m. Friday for the following counties: Fulton, Knox, Marshall, Mason, McLean, Peoria, Stark, Tazewell, and Woodford. And now a discussion of hazardous weather conditions for the following counties in Illinois: Fulton, Knox, Marshall, Mason, McLean, Peoria, Stark, Tazewell, and Woodford. This hazardous weather outlook is for central Illinois, east central Illinois, southeast Illinois, and west central Illinois. For tonight, heat index values will once again range from 100 to 110 degrees into early this evening. Minimal relief is expected overnight as temperatures bottom out in the mid to upper 70s. An isolated severe storm or 2-15% chance is possible late this afternoon into this evening, with the primary hazard being damaging winds. For Friday through Wednesday, there is a marginal risk for an isolated severe thunderstorm or 2 Friday and again Saturday. Damaging wind gusts will be the primary expected hazards. Include heat and humidity will continue across most of central and southeast Illinois through Friday and south of a Rushville to Robinson line Saturday. Heat index values will climb to around 105 degrees both days. Spotter information statement: spotter activation is not anticipated tonight. The time is currently 2:11 p.m. Central Daylight Time. 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Now for the official National Weather Service forecast for Peoria and surrounding areas of central Illinois. Rest of today, sunny, hot. Near steady temperature in the mid-90s. Southwest winds 5 to 10 miles an hour. Heat index values up to 109. Tonight, mostly clear. Lows in the mid-70s. South winds around 5 miles an hour. Friday, sunny, hot with highs in the mid-90s. Southwest winds 5 to 10 miles an hour. Heat index values up to 106. Friday night, mostly clear. Humid with lows in the lower 70s. Southwest winds around 5 miles an hour. Saturday, sunny with highs in the lower 90s. Northwest winds around 5.

miles an hour. Heat index values up to 104. Saturday night and Sunday, mostly clear. Lows in the upper 60s. Highs in the upper 80s. Sunday night and Labor Day, mostly clear. Lows in the lower 60s. Highs in the mid 80s. Monday night and Tuesday, partly cloudy. Lows in the mid 60s. Highs in the lower 90s. Tuesday night, mostly clear. Lows in the lower 70s. Wednesday, mostly sunny. Highs in the mid-90s. Again, the forecast for Peoria and surrounding areas of central Illinois for the rest of today, sunny, hot. Near steady temperature in the mid-90s. Southwest winds 5 to 10 miles an hour. Heat index values up to 109. 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At 2 p.m. in Peoria, skies were mostly sunny. The temperature was 95 degrees, the dew point was 73, and the relative humidity was 48%. The heat index was 104. The wind was southwest at 9 miles an hour. The pressure was 29.93 inches and falling. Around central and western Illinois, temperatures were in the lower to mid-90s. It was sunny at Bloomington, Moline, and Macomb. At Quincy, Springfield, and Lincoln, it was sunny. It was mostly sunny at Galesburg and Pontiac. At Lakin, it was partly sunny. And once again at 2 p.m. in Peoria, under mostly sunny skies, the temperature was 95, and the heat index was 104. Looking elsewhere around the Midwest at 2 p.m., Chicago was partly sunny, and 84. The report from Indianapolis was not available. St. Louis was sunny, and 97. Kansas City was sunny, and 94. Des Moines was partly sunny, and 93. Milwaukee was partly sunny, and 78. Looking elsewhere around the Midwest at 2 p.m., Chicago was partly sunny, and 84. Indianapolis was mostly sunny, at 95. St. Louis was mostly sunny, and 97. Kansas City was sunny, and 94. Des Moines was partly sunny, and 93. Milwaukee was partly sunny, and 78. Here is information on the heat wave for the following counties in Illinois: Fulton, Knox, Marshall, Mason, McLean, Peoria, Stark, Tazewell, and Woodford. Extreme heat warning remains in effect until 7 p.m. Friday. What? Dangerously hot conditions with heat index values up to 105. Where? Portions of central, east central, and west central Illinois. When? Until 7 p.m. Friday. The following impacts are expected: heat-related illnesses increase significantly during extreme heat and high humidity events. Drink plenty of fluids, stay in an air-conditioned room, stay out of the sun, and check up on relatives and neighbors. Wear lightweight and loose-fitting clothing. Take action when you see symptoms of heat exhaustion and heat stroke. Never leave pets or children unattended in parked vehicles. The following is a summary of watches, warnings, and advisories in effect. For the WXJ71 listening area, an extreme heat warning remains in effect until 7 p.m. Friday for the following counties: Fulton, Knox, Marshall, Mason, McLean, Peoria, Stark, Tazewell, and Woodford. And now a discussion of hazardous weather conditions for the following counties in Illinois: Fulton, Knox, Marshall, Mason, McLean, Peoria, Stark, Tazewell, and Woodford. This hazardous weather outlook is for central Illinois, east central Illinois, southeast Illinois, and west central Illinois. For tonight, heat index values will once again range from 100 to 110 degrees into early this evening. Minimal relief is expected overnight as temperatures bottom out in the mid to upper 70s. An isolated severe storm or 2-15% chance is possible late this afternoon into this evening, with the primary hazard being damaging winds.

for Friday through Wednesday, there is a marginal risk for an isolated severe thunderstorm or two Friday and again Saturday. Damaging wind gusts will be the primary expected hazards. Include heat and humidity will continue across most of central and southeast Illinois through Friday and south of A. Rushville to Robinson Line Saturday. Heat index values will climb to around 105 degrees both days. Spotter information statement. Spotter activation is not anticipated tonight. The time is currently 2:17 p.m. Central Daylight Time. 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Now for the official National Weather Service forecast for Peoria and surrounding areas of central Illinois. Rest of today, sunny, hot. Near steady temperature in the mid-90s. Southwest winds 5 to 10 miles an hour. Heat index values up to 109. Tonight, mostly clear. Lows in the mid-70s. South winds around 5 miles an hour. Friday, sunny, hot with highs in the mid-90s. Southwest winds 5 to 10 miles an hour. Heat index values up to 106. Friday night, mostly clear. Humid with lows in the lower 70s. Southwest winds around 5 miles an hour. Saturday, sunny with highs in the lower 90s. Northwest winds around 5 miles an hour. Heat index values up to 104. Saturday night and Sunday, mostly clear. Lows in the upper 60s. Highs in the upper 80s. Sunday night and Labor Day, mostly clear. Lows in the lower 60s. Highs in the mid-80s. Monday night and Tuesday, partly cloudy. Lows in the mid-60s. Highs in the lower 90s. Tuesday night, mostly clear. Lows in the lower 70s. Wednesday, mostly sunny. Highs in the mid-90s. Again, the forecast for Peoria and surrounding areas of central Illinois for the rest of today, sunny, hot. Near steady temperature in the mid-90s. Southwest winds 5 to 10 miles an hour. Heat index values up to 109. At 2 p.m. in Peoria, skies were mostly sunny. The temperature was 95 degrees, the dew point was 73, and the relative humidity was 48%. The heat index was 104. The wind was southwest at 9 miles an hour. The pressure was 29.93 inches and falling. Around central and western Illinois, temperatures were in the lower to mid-90s. It was sunny at Bloomington, Moline, and Macomb. At Quincy, Springfield, and Lincoln, it was sunny. It was mostly sunny at Galesburg and Pontiac. At Lakin, it was partly sunny. And once again at 2 p.m. in Peoria, under mostly sunny skies, the temperature was 95, and the heat index was 104. Looking elsewhere around the Midwest at 2 p.m., Chicago was partly sunny, and 84. Indianapolis was mostly sunny, at 95. St. Louis was mostly sunny, and 97. Kansas City was sunny, and 94. Des Moines was partly sunny, and 93. Milwaukee was partly sunny, and 78. Here is information on the heat wave for the following counties in Illinois: Fulton, Knox, Marshall, Mason, McLean, Peoria, Stark, Tazewell, and Woodford. Extreme heat warning remains in effect until 7 p.m. Friday. What? Dangerously hot conditions with heat index values up to 105. Where? Portions of central, east central, and west central Illinois. When? Until 7 p.m. Friday. The following impacts are expected: heat-related illnesses increase significantly during extreme heat and high humidity events. Drink plenty of fluids, stay in an air-conditioned room, stay out of the sun, and check up on relatives and neighbors. Wear lightweight and loose-fitting clothing. Take action when you see symptoms of heat exhaustion and heat stroke. Never leave pets or children unattended in parked vehicles. The following is a summary of watches, warnings, and advisories in effect. For the WXJ71 listening area, an extreme heat warning remains in effect until 7 p.m. Friday for the following counties: Fulton, Knox, Marshall, Mason, McLean, Peoria, Stark, Tazewell, and Woodford. And now a discussion of hazardous weather conditions for the following counties in Illinois: Fulton, Knox, Marshall, Mason, McLean.

Peoria, Stark, Tazewell, and Woodford. This hazardous weather outlook is for Central Illinois, East Central Illinois, Southeast Illinois, and West Central Illinois. For tonight, heat index values will once again range from 100 to 110 degrees into early this evening. Minimal relief is expected overnight as temperatures bottom out in the mid to upper 70s. An isolated severe storm or 2-15% chance is possible late this afternoon into this evening, with the primary hazard being damaging winds. For Friday through Wednesday, there is a marginal risk for an isolated severe thunderstorm or 2 Friday and again Saturday. Damaging wind gusts will be the primary expected hazards. Include heat and humidity will continue across most of central and southeast Illinois through Friday and south of Rushville to Robinson Line Saturday. Heat index values will climb to around 105 degrees both days. Spotter information statement. Spotter activation is not anticipated tonight. The time is currently 2:23 p.m. Central Daylight Time. 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Now for the official National Weather Service forecast for Peoria and surrounding areas of Central Illinois. Rest of today, sunny, hot. Near steady temperature in the mid-90s. Southwest winds 5 to 10 miles an hour. Heat index values up to 109. Tonight, mostly clear. Lows in the mid-70s. South winds around 5 miles an hour. Friday, sunny, hot with highs in the mid-90s. Southwest winds 5 to 10 miles an hour. Heat index values up to 106. Friday night, mostly clear. Humid with lows in the lower 70s. Southwest winds around 5 miles an hour. Saturday, sunny with highs in the lower 90s. Northwest winds around 5 miles an hour. Heat index values up to 104. Saturday night and Sunday, mostly clear. Lows in the upper 60s. Highs in the upper 80s. Sunday night and Labor Day, mostly clear. Lows in the lower 60s. Highs in the mid 80s. Monday night and Tuesday, partly cloudy. Lows in the mid 60s. Highs in the lower 90s. Tuesday night, mostly clear. Lows in the lower 70s. Wednesday, mostly sunny. Highs in the mid-90s. Again, the forecast for Peoria and surrounding areas of Central Illinois for the rest of today, sunny, hot. Near steady temperature in the mid-90s. Southwest winds 5 to 10 miles an hour. Heat index values up to 109. At 2 p.m. in Peoria, skies were mostly sunny. The temperature was 95 degrees, the dew point was 73, and the relative humidity was 48%. The heat index was 104. The wind was southwest at 9 miles an hour. The pressure was 29.93 inches and falling. Around central and western Illinois, it was sunny, with a temperature of 94 at Bloomington, 94 at Moline, and 93 at Macomb. Under sunny skies, Quincy reported 96, Springfield reported 96, and Lincoln reported 97. It was mostly sunny, with a temperature of 91 at Galesburg, and 94 at Pontiac. At Lakin, it was partly sunny, with a temperature of 93. And once again at 2 p.m. in Peoria, under mostly sunny skies, the temperature was 95, and the heat index was 104. Looking elsewhere around the Midwest at 2 p.m., Chicago was partly sunny, and 84. Indianapolis was mostly sunny, at 95. St. Louis was mostly sunny, and 97. Kansas City was sunny, and 94. Des Moines was partly sunny, and 93. Milwaukee was partly sunny, and 78. Here is information on the heat wave for the following counties in Illinois: Fulton, Knox, Marshall, Mason, McLean, Peoria, Stark, Tazewell, and Woodford. Extreme heat warning remains in effect until 7 p.m. Friday. What? Dangerously hot conditions with heat index values up to 105. Where? Portions of central, east central, and west central Illinois. When? Until 7 p.m. Friday. The following impacts are expected: heat-related illnesses increase significantly during extreme heat and high humidity events. Drink plenty of fluids, stay in an air-conditioned room, stay out of the sun, and check up on relatives and neighbors.
Wear lightweight and loose-fitting clothing. Take action when you see symptoms of heat exhaustion and heat stroke. Never leave pets or children unattended in parked vehicles. The following is a summary of watches, warnings, and advisories in effect. For the WXJ71 listening area, an extreme heat warning remains in effect until 7 p.m. Friday for the following counties: Fulton, Knox, Marshall, Mason, McLean, Peoria, Stark, Tazewell, and Woodford. And now a discussion of hazardous weather conditions for the following counties in Illinois: Fulton, Knox, Marshall, Mason, McLean, Peoria, Stark, Tazewell, and Woodford. This hazardous weather outlook is for Central Illinois, East Central Illinois, Southeast Illinois, and West Central Illinois. For tonight, heat index values will once again range from 100 to 110 degrees into early this evening. Minimal relief is expected overnight as temperatures bottom out in the mid to upper 70s. An isolated severe storm or 2-15% chance is possible late this afternoon into this evening, with the primary hazard being damaging winds. For Friday through Wednesday, there is a marginal risk for an isolated severe thunderstorm or two Friday and again Saturday. Damaging wind gusts will be the primary expected hazards. Include heat and humidity will continue across most of central and southeast Illinois through Friday and south of Rushville to Robinson Line Saturday. Heat index values will climb to around 105 degrees both days. Spotter information statement. Spotter activation is not anticipated tonight. The time is currently 2:28 p.m. Central Daylight Time. 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Now for the official National Weather Service forecast for Peoria and surrounding areas of Central Illinois. Rest of today, sunny, hot. Near steady temperature in the mid-90s. Southwest winds 5 to 10 miles an hour. Heat index values up to 109. Tonight, mostly clear. Lows in the mid-70s. South winds around 5 miles an hour. Friday, sunny, hot with highs in the mid-90s. Southwest winds 5 to 10 miles an hour. Heat index values up to 106. Friday night, mostly clear. Humid with lows in the lower 70s. Southwest winds around 5 miles an hour. Saturday, sunny with highs in the lower 90s. Northwest winds around 5 miles an hour. Heat index values up to 104. Saturday night and Sunday, mostly clear. Lows in the upper 60s. Highs in the upper 80s. Sunday night and Labor Day, mostly clear. Lows in the lower 60s. Highs in the mid 80s. Monday night and Tuesday, partly cloudy. Lows in the mid 60s. Highs in the lower 90s. Tuesday night, mostly clear. Lows in the lower 70s. Wednesday, mostly sunny. Highs in the mid-90s. Again, the forecast for Peoria and surrounding areas of Central Illinois for the rest of today: sunny, hot. Near steady temperature in the mid-90s. Southwest winds 5 to 10 miles an hour. Heat index values up to 109. At 2 p.m. in Peoria, skies were mostly sunny. The temperature was 95 degrees, the dew point was 73, and the relative humidity was 48%. The heat index was 104. The wind was southwest at 9 miles an hour. The pressure was 29.93 inches and falling. Around central and western Illinois, it was sunny, with a temperature of 94 at Bloomington, 94 at Moline, and 93 at Macomb. Under sunny skies, Quincy reported 96, Springfield reported 96, and Lincoln reported 97. It was mostly sunny, with a temperature of 91 at Galesburg and 94 at Pontiac. At Lakin, it was partly sunny, with a temperature of 93. And once again at 2 p.m. in Peoria, under mostly sunny skies, the temperature was 95, and the heat index was 104. Looking elsewhere around the Midwest at 2 p.m., Chicago was partly sunny, and 84. Indianapolis was mostly sunny, at 95. St. Louis was mostly sunny, and 97. Kansas City was sunny, and 94. Des Moines was partly sunny, and 93. Milwaukee was partly sunny, and 78. Here is information on the heat wave for the following counties in Illinois:
Fulton, Knox.

Marshall, Mason, McLean, Peoria, Stark, Tazewell, and Woodford. Extreme heat warning remains in effect until 7 p.m. Friday. What? Dangerously hot conditions with heat index values up to 105. Where? Portions of central, east central, and west central Illinois. When? Until 7 p.m. Friday. The following impacts are expected. Heat-related illnesses increase significantly during extreme heat and high humidity events. Drink plenty of fluids, stay in an air-conditioned room, stay out of the sun, and check up on relatives and neighbors. Wear lightweight and loose-fitting clothing. Take action when you see symptoms of heat exhaustion and heat stroke. Never leave pets or children unattended in parked vehicles. Clothing. Take action when you see symptoms of heat exhaustion and heat stroke. Never leave pets or children unattended in parked vehicles. The following is a summary of watches, warnings, and advisories in effect. For the WXJ71 listening area, an extreme heat warning remains in effect until 7 p.m. Friday for the following counties: Fulton, Knox, Marshall, Mason, McLean, Peoria, Stark, Tazewell, and Woodford. And now a discussion of hazardous weather conditions for the following counties in Illinois: Fulton, Knox, Marshall, Mason, McLean, Peoria, Stark, Tazewell, and Woodford. This hazardous weather outlook is for central Illinois, east central Illinois, southeast Illinois, and west central Illinois. For tonight, heat index values will once again range from 100 to 110 degrees into early this evening. Minimal relief is expected overnight as temperatures bottom out in the mid to upper 70s. An isolated severe storm or 2-15% chance is possible late this afternoon into this evening, with the primary hazard being damaging winds. For Friday through Wednesday, there is a marginal risk for an isolated severe thunderstorm or two Friday and again Saturday. Damaging wind gusts will be the primary expected hazards. Include heat and humidity will continue across most of central and southeast Illinois through Friday and south of Rushville to Robinson Line Saturday. Heat index values will climb to around 105 degrees both days. Spotter information statement. Spotter activation is not anticipated tonight. The time is currently 2:34 p.m. Central Daylight Time. 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Now for the official National Weather Service forecast for Peoria and surrounding areas of central Illinois. Rest of today, sunny, hot. Near steady temperature in the mid-90s. Southwest winds 5 to 10 miles an hour. Heat index values up to 109. Tonight, mostly clear. Lows in the mid-70s. South winds around 5 miles an hour. Friday, sunny, hot with highs in the mid-90s. Southwest winds 5 to 10 miles an hour. Heat index values up to 106. Friday night, mostly clear. Humid with lows in the lower 70s. Southwest winds around 5 miles an hour. Saturday, sunny with highs in the lower 90s. Northwest winds around 5 miles an hour. Heat index values up to 104. Saturday night and Sunday, mostly clear. Lows in the upper 60s. Highs in the upper 80s. Sunday night and Labor Day, mostly clear. Lows in the lower 60s. Highs in the mid-80s. Monday night and Tuesday, partly cloudy. Lows in the mid-60s. Highs in the lower 90s. Tuesday night, mostly clear. Lows in the lower 70s. Wednesday, mostly sunny. Highs in the mid-90s. Again, the forecast for Peoria and surrounding areas of central Illinois for the rest of today, sunny, hot. Near steady temperature in the mid-90s. Southwest winds 5 to 10 miles an hour. Heat index values up to 109. At 2 p.m. in Peoria, skies were mostly sunny. The temperature was 95 degrees, the dew point was 73, and the relative humidity was 48%. The heat index was 104. The wind was southwest at 9 miles an hour. The pressure was 29.93 inches and falling. Around central and western Illinois, it was sunny, with a temperature of 94 at Bloomington, 94 at Moline, and 93 at Macomb. Under sunny skies, Quincy reported 96, Springfield reported 96, and Lincoln reported 97. It was mostly sunny.

extreme heat warning remains in effect until 7 p.m. Friday. What? Dangerously hot conditions with heat index values up to 105. Where? Portions of central, east central, and west central Illinois. When? Until 7 p.m. Friday. The following impacts are expected. Heat-related illnesses increase significantly during extreme heat and high humidity events. Drink plenty of fluids, stay in an air-conditioned room, stay out of the sun, and check up on relatives and neighbors. Wear lightweight and loose-fitting clothing. Take action when you see symptoms of heat exhaustion and heat stroke. Never leave pets or children unattended in parked vehicles. The following is a summary of watches, warnings, and advisories in effect. For the WXJ71 listening area, an extreme heat warning remains in effect until 7 p.m. Friday for the following counties: Fulton, Knox, Marshall, Mason, McLean, Peoria, Stark, Tazewell, and Woodford. And now a discussion of hazardous weather conditions for the following counties in Illinois: Fulton, Knox, Marshall, Mason, McLean, Peoria, Stark, Tazewell, and Woodford. This hazardous weather outlook is for Central Illinois, East Central Illinois, Southeast Illinois, and West Central Illinois. For tonight, heat index values will once again range from 100 to 110 degrees into early this evening. Minimal relief is expected overnight as temperatures bottom out in the mid to upper 70s. An isolated severe storm or 2-15% chance is possible late this afternoon into this evening, with the primary hazard being damaging winds. For Friday through Wednesday, there is a marginal risk for an isolated severe thunderstorm or two Friday and again Saturday. Damaging wind gusts will be the primary expected hazards. Include heat and humidity will continue across most of central and southeast Illinois through Friday and south of Rushville to Robinson Line Saturday. Heat index values will climb to around 105 degrees both days. Spotter information statement. Spotter activation is not anticipated tonight. The time is currently 2:40 p.m. Central Daylight Time. 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Now for the official National Weather Service forecast for Peoria and surrounding areas of Central Illinois. Rest of today, sunny, hot. Near steady temperature in the mid-90s. Southwest winds 5 to 10 miles an hour. Heat index values up to 109. Tonight, mostly clear. Lows in the mid-70s. South winds around 5 miles an hour. Friday, sunny, hot with highs in the mid-90s. Southwest winds 5 to 10 miles an hour. Heat index values up to 106. Friday night, mostly clear. Humid with lows in the lower 70s. Southwest winds around 5 miles an hour. Saturday, sunny with highs in the lower 90s. Northwest winds around 5 miles an hour. Heat index values up to 104. Saturday night and Sunday, mostly clear. Lows in the upper 60s. Highs in the upper 80s. Sunday night and Labor Day, mostly clear. Lows in the lower 60s. Highs in the mid 80s. Monday night and Tuesday, partly cloudy. Lows in the mid 60s. Highs in the lower 90s. Tuesday night, mostly clear. Lows in the lower 70s. Wednesday, mostly sunny. Highs in the mid-90s. Again, the forecast for Peoria and surrounding areas of Central Illinois for the rest of today, sunny, hot. Near steady temperature in the mid-90s. Southwest winds 5 to 10 miles an hour. Heat index values up to 109. At 2 p.m. in Peoria, skies were mostly sunny. The temperature was 95 degrees, the dew point was 73, and the relative humidity was 48%. The heat index was 104. The wind was southwest at 9 miles an hour. The pressure was 29.93 inches and falling. Around central and western Illinois, it was sunny, with a temperature of 94 at Bloomington, 94 at Moline, and 93 at Macomb. Under sunny skies, Quincy reported 96, Springfield reported 96, and Lincoln reported 97. It was mostly sunny, with a temperature of 91 at Galesburg, and 94 at Pontiac. At Lincoln, it was partly sunny, with a temperature of 93. And once again at 2 p.m. in Peoria, under mostly sunny skies, the temperature was 95,

and the heat index was 104. Looking elsewhere around the Midwest at 2 p.m., Chicago was partly sunny, and 84. Indianapolis was mostly sunny, at 95. St. Louis was mostly sunny, and 97. Kansas City was sunny, and 94. Des Moines was partly sunny, and 93. Milwaukee was partly sunny, and 78. Here is information on the heat wave for the following counties in Illinois: Fulton, Knox, Marshall, Mason, McLean, Peoria, Stark, Tazewell, and Woodford. Extreme heat warning remains in effect until 7 p.m. Friday. What? Dangerously hot conditions with heat index values up to 105. Where? Portions of central, east central, and west central Illinois. When? Until 7 p.m. Friday. The following impacts are expected: heat-related illnesses increase significantly during extreme heat and high humidity events. Drink plenty of fluids, stay in an air-conditioned room, stay out of the sun, and check up on relatives and neighbors. Wear lightweight and loose-fitting clothing. Take action when you see symptoms of heat exhaustion and heat stroke. Never leave pets or children unattended in parked vehicles. The following is a summary of watches, warnings, and advisories in effect for the WXJ71 listening area. An extreme heat warning remains in effect until 7 p.m. Friday for the following counties: Fulton, Knox, Marshall, Mason, McLean, Peoria, Stark, Tazewell, and Woodford. And now a discussion of hazardous weather conditions for the following counties in Illinois: Fulton, Knox, Marshall, Mason, McLean, Peoria, Stark, Tazewell, and Woodford. This hazardous weather outlook is for central Illinois, east central Illinois, southeast Illinois, and west central Illinois. For tonight, heat index values will once again range from 100 to 110 degrees into early this evening. Minimal relief is expected overnight as temperatures bottom out in the mid to upper 70s. An isolated severe storm or 2-15% chance is possible late this afternoon into this evening, with the primary hazard being damaging winds. For Friday through Wednesday, there is a marginal risk for an isolated severe thunderstorm or 2 Friday and again Saturday. Damaging wind gusts will be the primary expected hazards. Include heat and humidity will continue across most of central and southeast Illinois through Friday and south of A. Rushville to Robinson Line Saturday. Heat index values will climb to around 105 degrees both days. Spotter information statement: spotter activation is not anticipated tonight. The time is currently 2:45 p.m. Central Daylight Time. 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Now for the official National Weather Service forecast for Peoria and surrounding areas of central Illinois. Rest of today, sunny, hot. Near steady temperature in the mid-90s. Southwest winds 5 to 10 miles an hour. Heat index values up to 109. Tonight, mostly clear. Lows in the mid-70s. South winds around 5 miles an hour. Friday, sunny, hot with highs in the mid-90s. Southwest winds 5 to 10 miles an hour. Heat index values up to 106. Friday night, mostly clear. Humid with lows in the lower 70s. Southwest winds around 5 miles an hour. Saturday, sunny with highs in the lower 90s. Northwest winds around 5 miles an hour. Heat index values up to 104. Saturday night and Sunday, mostly clear. Lows in the upper 60s. Highs in the upper 80s. Sunday night and Labor Day, mostly clear. Lows in the lower 60s. Highs in the mid-80s. Monday night and Tuesday, partly cloudy. Lows in the mid-60s. Highs in the lower 90s. Tuesday night, mostly clear. Lows in the lower 70s. Wednesday, mostly sunny. Highs in the mid-90s. Again, the forecast for Peoria and surrounding areas of central Illinois for the rest of today: sunny, hot. Near steady temperature in the mid-90s. Southwest winds 5 to 10 miles an hour. Heat index values up to 109. At 2 p.m. in Peoria, skies were mostly sunny. The temperature was 95 degrees, the dew point was 73, and the relative humidity was 48%. The heat index was 104.

The wind was southwest at 9 miles an hour. The pressure was 29.93 inches and falling. Around central and western Illinois, it was sunny, with a temperature of 94 at Bloomington, 94 at Moline, and 93 at Macomb. Under sunny skies, Quincy reported 96, Springfield reported 96, and Lincoln reported 97. It was mostly sunny, with a temperature of 91 at Galesburg, and 94 at Pontiac. At Lakin, it was partly sunny, with a temperature of 93. And once again at 2 p.m. in Peoria, under mostly sunny skies, the temperature was 95, and the heat index was 104. Looking elsewhere around the Midwest at 2 p.m., Chicago was partly sunny, and 84. Indianapolis was mostly sunny, at 95. St. Louis was mostly sunny, and 97. Kansas City was sunny, and 94. Des Moines was partly sunny, and 93. Milwaukee was partly sunny, and 78. Here is information on the heat wave for the following counties in Illinois: Fulton, Knox, Marshall, Mason, McLean, Peoria, Stark, Tazewell, and Woodford. Extreme heat warning remains in effect until 7 p.m. Friday. What? Dangerously hot conditions with heat index values up to 105. Where? Portions of central, east central, and west central Illinois. When? Until 7 p.m. Friday. The following impacts are expected: heat-related illnesses increase significantly during extreme heat and high humidity events. Drink plenty of fluids, stay in an air-conditioned room, stay out of the sun, and check up on relatives and neighbors. Wear lightweight and loose-fitting clothing. Take action when you see symptoms of heat exhaustion and heat stroke. Never leave pets or children unattended in parked vehicles. The following is a summary of watches, warnings, and advisories in effect. For the WXJ71 listening area, an extreme heat warning remains in effect until 7 p.m. Friday for the following counties: Fulton, Knox, Marshall, Mason, McLean, Peoria, Stark, Tazewell, and Woodford. And now a discussion of hazardous weather conditions for the following counties in Illinois: Fulton, Knox, Marshall, Mason, McLean, Peoria, Stark, Tazewell, and Woodford. This hazardous weather outlook is for central Illinois, east central Illinois, southeast Illinois, and west central Illinois. For tonight, heat index values will once again range from 100 to 110 degrees into early this evening. Minimal relief is expected overnight as temperatures bottom out in the mid to upper 70s. An isolated severe storm or 2-15% chance is possible late this afternoon into this evening, with the primary hazard being damaging winds. For Friday through Wednesday, there is a marginal risk for an isolated severe thunderstorm or 2 Friday and again Saturday. Damaging wind gusts will be the primary expected hazards. Include heat and humidity will continue across most of central and southeast Illinois through Friday and south of a Rushville to Robinson line Saturday. Heat index values will climb to around 105 degrees both days. Spotter information statement: spotter activation is not anticipated tonight. The time is currently 2:51 p.m. Central Daylight Time. 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Now for the official National Weather Service forecast for Peoria and surrounding areas of central Illinois. Rest of today, sunny, hot. Near steady temperature in the mid-90s. Southwest winds 5 to 10 miles an hour. Heat index values up to 109. Tonight, mostly clear. Lows in the mid-70s. South winds around 5 miles an hour. Friday, sunny, hot with highs in the mid-90s. Southwest winds 5 to 10 miles an hour. Heat index values up to 106. Friday night, mostly clear. Humid with lows in the lower 70s. Southwest winds around 5 miles an hour. Saturday, sunny with highs in the lower 90s. Northwest winds around 5 miles an hour. Heat index values up to 104. Saturday night and Sunday, mostly clear. Lows in the upper 60s. Highs in the upper 80s. Sunday night and Labor Day, mostly clear. Lows in the lower 60s. Highs in the mid-80s. Monday night and Tuesday, partly cloudy. Lows in the mid-60s. Highs in the lower 90s. Tuesday night,

mostly clear. Lows in the lower 70s. Wednesday, mostly sunny. Highs in the mid-90s. Again, the forecast for Peoria and surrounding areas of central Illinois for the rest of today, sunny, hot. Near steady temperature in the mid-90s. Southwest winds 5 to 10 miles an hour. Heat index values up to 109. At 2 p.m. in Peoria, skies were mostly sunny. The temperature was 95 degrees, the dew point was 73, and the relative humidity was 48%. The heat index was 104. The wind was southwest at 9 miles an hour. The pressure was 29.93 inches and falling. Around central and western Illinois, it was sunny, with a temperature of 94 at Bloomington, 94 at Moline, and 93 at Macomb. Under sunny skies, Quincy reported 96, Springfield reported 96, and Lincoln reported 97. It was mostly sunny, with a temperature of 91 at Galesburg, and 94 at Pontiac. At Lincoln, it was partly sunny, with a temperature of 93. And once again at 2 p.m. in Peoria, under mostly sunny skies, the temperature was 95, and the heat index was 104. Looking elsewhere around the Midwest at 2 p.m., Chicago was partly sunny, and 84. Indianapolis was mostly sunny, at 95. St. Louis was mostly sunny, and 97. Kansas City was sunny, and 94. Des Moines was partly sunny, and 93. Milwaukee was partly sunny, and 78. Here is information on the heat wave for the following counties in Illinois: Fulton, Knox, Marshall, Mason, McLean, Peoria, Stark, Tazewell, and Woodford. Extreme heat warning remains in effect until 7 p.m. Friday. What? Dangerously hot conditions with heat index values up to 105. Where? Portions of central, east central, and west central Illinois. When? Until 7 p.m. Friday. The following impacts are expected: heat-related illnesses increase significantly during extreme heat and high humidity events. Drink plenty of fluids, stay in an air-conditioned room, stay out of the sun, and check up on relatives and neighbors. Wear lightweight and loose-fitting clothing. Take action when you see symptoms of heat exhaustion and heat stroke. Never leave pets or children unattended in parked vehicles. The following is a summary of watches, warnings, and advisories in effect. For the WXJ71 listening area, an extreme heat warning remains in effect until 7 p.m. Friday for the following counties: Fulton, Knox, Marshall, Mason, McLean, Peoria, Stark, Tazewell, and Woodford. And now a discussion of hazardous weather conditions for the following counties in Illinois: Fulton, Knox, Marshall, Mason, McLean, Peoria, Stark, Tazewell, and Woodford. This hazardous weather outlook is for central Illinois, east central Illinois, southeast Illinois, and west central Illinois. For tonight, heat index values will once again range from 100 to 110 degrees into early this evening. Minimal relief is expected overnight as temperatures bottom out in the mid to upper 70s. An isolated severe storm or 2-15% chance is possible late this afternoon into this evening, with the primary hazard being damaging winds. For Friday through Wednesday, there is a marginal risk for an isolated severe thunderstorm or two Friday and again Saturday. Damaging wind gusts will be the primary expected hazards. Include heat and humidity will continue across most of central and southeast Illinois through Friday and south of Rushville to Robinson Line Saturday. Heat index values will climb to around 105 degrees both days. Spotter information statement: spotter activation is not anticipated tonight. The time is currently 2:57 p.m. Central Daylight Time. 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Now for the official National Weather Service forecast for Peoria and surrounding areas of central Illinois. Rest of today, sunny, hot. Near steady temperature in the mid-90s. Southwest winds 5 to 10 miles an hour. Heat index values up to 109. Tonight, mostly clear. Lows in the mid-70s. South winds around 5 miles an hour. Friday, sunny, hot with highs in the mid-90s. Southwest winds 5 to 10 miles an hour. Heat index values up to 106. Friday night, mostly clear.

with lows in the lower 70s. Southwest winds around 5 miles an hour. Saturday, sunny with highs in the lower 90s. Northwest winds around 5 miles an hour. Heat index values up to 104. Saturday night and Sunday, mostly clear. Lows in the upper 60s. Highs in the upper 80s. Sunday night and Labor Day, mostly clear. Lows in the lower 60s. Highs in the mid 80s. Monday night and Tuesday, partly cloudy. Lows in the mid 60s. Highs in the lower 90s. Tuesday night, mostly clear. Lows in the lower 70s. Wednesday, mostly sunny. Highs in the mid 90s. Again, the forecast for Peoria and surrounding areas of central Illinois for the rest of today, sunny, hot. Near steady temperature in the mid 90s. Southwest winds 5 to 10 miles an hour. Heat index values up to 109. At 2 p.m. in Peoria, skies were mostly sunny. The temperature was 95 degrees, the dew point was 73, and the relative humidity was 48%. The heat index was 104. The wind was southwest at 9 miles an hour. The pressure was 29.93 inches and falling. Around central and western Illinois, it was sunny, with a temperature of 94 at Bloomington, 94 at Moline, and 93 at Macomb. Under sunny skies, Quincy reported 96, Springfield reported 96, and Lincoln reported 97. It was mostly sunny, with a temperature of 91 at Galesburg, and 94 at Pontiac. At Lakin, it was partly sunny, with a temperature of 93. And once again at 2 p.m. in Peoria, under mostly sunny skies, the temperature was 95, and the heat index was 104. Here is information on the heat wave for the following counties in Illinois: Fulton, Knox, Marshall, Mason, McLean, Peoria, Stark, Tazewell, and Woodford. Extreme heat warning remains in effect until 7 p.m. Friday. What? Dangerously hot conditions with heat index values up to 105. Where? Portions of central, east central, and west central Illinois. When? Until 7 p.m. Friday. The following impacts are expected: heat-related illnesses increase significantly during extreme heat and high humidity events. Drink plenty of fluids, stay in an air-conditioned room, stay out of the sun, and check up on relatives and neighbors. Wear lightweight and loose-fitting clothing. Take action when you see symptoms of heat exhaustion and heat stroke. Never leave pets or children unattended in parked vehicles. The following is a summary of watches, warnings, and advisories in effect. For the WXJ71 listening area, an extreme heat warning remains in effect until 7 p.m. Friday for the following counties: Fulton, Knox, Marshall, Mason, McLean, Peoria, Stark, Tazewell, and Woodford. And now a discussion of hazardous weather conditions for the following counties in Illinois: Fulton, Knox, Marshall, Mason, McLean, Peoria, Stark, Tazewell, and Woodford. This hazardous weather outlook is for central Illinois, east central Illinois, southeast Illinois, and west central Illinois. For tonight, heat index values will once again range from 100 to 110 degrees into early this evening. Minimal relief is expected overnight as temperatures bottom out in the mid to upper 70s. An isolated severe storm or 2-15% chance is possible late this afternoon into this evening, with the primary hazard being damaging winds. For Friday through Wednesday, there is a marginal risk for an isolated severe thunderstorm or 2 Friday and again Saturday. Damaging wind gusts will be the primary expected hazards. Include heat and humidity will continue across most of central and southeast Illinois through Friday and south of A. Rushville to Robinson Line Saturday. Heat index values will climb to around 105 degrees both days. Spotter information statement: spotter activation is not anticipated tonight. The time is currently 3:02 p.m. Central Daylight Time. 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Now for the official National Weather Service forecast for Peoria and surrounding areas of central Illinois. Rest of today, sunny, hot. Near steady temperature in the mid-90s. Southwest winds 5 to 10 miles an hour. Heat index values up to 109. Tonight, mostly clear. Lows in the mid-70s. South winds

around 5 miles an hour. Friday, sunny, hot with highs in the mid-90s. Southwest winds 5 to 10 miles an hour. Heat index values up to 106. Friday night, mostly clear. Humid with lows in the lower 70s. Southwest winds around 5 miles an hour. Saturday, sunny with highs in the lower 90s. Northwest winds around 5 miles an hour. Heat index values up to 104. Saturday night and Sunday, mostly clear. Lows in the upper 60s. Highs in the upper 80s. Sunday night and Labor Day, mostly clear. Lows in the lower 60s. Highs in the mid 80s. Monday night and Tuesday, partly cloudy. Lows in the mid 60s. Highs in the lower 90s. Tuesday night, mostly clear. Lows in the lower 70s. Wednesday, mostly sunny. Highs in the mid-90s. Again, the forecast for Peoria and surrounding areas of central Illinois for the rest of today, sunny, hot. Near steady temperature in the mid-90s. Southwest winds 5 to 10 miles an hour. Heat index values up to 109. At 3 p.m. in Peoria, skies were sunny. The temperature was 96 degrees, the dew point was 72, and the relative humidity was 45%. The heat index was 104. The wind was southwest at 9 miles an hour. The pressure was 29.92 inches and falling. Around central and western Illinois, skies ranged from sunny to mostly sunny. It was 95 at Bloomington, 94 at Moline, 92 at Galesburg, 94 at Lakin, and 94 at Macomb. Quincy reported 96, Springfield reported 98, Lincoln reported 97, and Pontiac reported 95. And once again at 3 p.m. in Peoria, under sunny skies, the temperature was 96, and the heat index was 104. Here is information on the heat wave for the following counties in Illinois: Fulton, Knox, Marshall, Mason, McLean, Peoria, Stark, Tazewell, and Woodford. Extreme heat warning remains in effect until 7 p.m. Friday. What? Dangerously hot conditions with heat index values up to 105. Where? Portions of central, east central, and west central Illinois. When? Until 7 p.m. Friday. The following impacts are expected: heat-related illnesses increase significantly during extreme heat and high humidity events. Drink plenty of fluids, stay in an air-conditioned room, stay out of the sun, and check up on relatives and neighbors. Wear lightweight and loose-fitting clothing. Take action when you see symptoms of heat exhaustion and heat stroke. Never leave pets or children unattended in parked vehicles. The following is a summary of watches, warnings, and advisories in effect for the WXJ71 listening area. An extreme heat warning remains in effect until 7 p.m. Friday for the following counties: Fulton, Knox, Marshall, Mason, McLean, Peoria, Stark, Tazewell, and Woodford. And now a discussion of hazardous weather conditions for the following counties in Illinois: Fulton, Knox, Marshall, Mason, McLean, Peoria, Stark, Tazewell, and Woodford. This hazardous weather outlook is for central Illinois, east central Illinois, southeast Illinois, and west central Illinois. For tonight, heat index values will once again range from 100 to 110 degrees into early this evening. Minimal relief is expected overnight as temperatures bottom out in the mid to upper 70s. An isolated severe storm or 2-15% chance is possible late this afternoon into this evening, with the primary hazard being damaging winds. For Friday through Wednesday, there is a marginal risk for an isolated severe thunderstorm or 2 Friday and again Saturday. Damaging wind gusts will be the primary expected hazards. Include heat and humidity will continue across most of central and southeast Illinois through Friday and south of a Rushville to Robinson line Saturday. Heat index values will climb to around 105 degrees both days. Spotter information statement: spotter activation is not anticipated tonight. The time is currently 3:07 p.m. Central Daylight Time. 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Now for the official National Weather Service forecast for Peoria and surrounding areas of central Illinois. Rest of today, sunny, hot. Near steady temperature in the mid-90s. Southwest winds 5 to 10 miles an hour.

heat index values up to 109. Tonight, mostly clear. Lows in the mid-70s. South winds around 5 miles an hour. Friday, sunny, hot with highs in the mid-90s. Southwest winds 5 to 10 miles an hour. Heat index values up to 106. Friday night, mostly clear. Humid with lows in the lower 70s. Southwest winds around 5 miles an hour. Saturday, sunny with highs in the lower 90s. Northwest winds around 5 miles an hour. Heat index values up to 104. Saturday night and Sunday, mostly clear. Lows in the upper 60s. Highs in the upper 80s. Sunday night and Labor Day, mostly clear. Lows in the lower 60s. Highs in the mid 80s. Monday night and Tuesday, partly cloudy. Lows in the mid 60s. Highs in the lower 90s. Tuesday night, mostly clear. Lows in the lower 70s. Wednesday, mostly sunny. Highs in the mid-90s. Again, the forecast for Peoria and surrounding areas of central Illinois for the rest of today, sunny, hot. Near steady temperature in the mid-90s. Southwest winds 5 to 10 miles an hour. Heat index values up to 109. At 3 p.m. in Peoria, skies were sunny. The temperature was 96 degrees, the dew point was 72, and the relative humidity was 45%. The heat index was 104. The wind was southwest at 9 miles an hour. The pressure was 29.92 inches and falling. Around central and western Illinois, skies ranged from sunny to mostly sunny. It was 95 at Bloomington, 94 at Moline, 92 at Galesburg, 94 at Lakin, and 94 at Macomb. Quincy reported 96, Springfield reported 98, Lincoln reported 97, and Pontiac reported 95. And once again at 3 p.m. in Peoria, under sunny skies, the temperature was 96, and the heat index was 104. Looking elsewhere around the Midwest at 3 p.m., Chicago was partly sunny, and 87. Indianapolis was mostly sunny, and 94. St. Louis was mostly sunny, and 97. Kansas City was sunny, at 95. Des Moines was mostly sunny, and 93. Milwaukee was cloudy, and 79. Here is information on the heat wave for the following counties in Illinois: Fulton, Knox, Marshall, Mason, McLean, Peoria, Stark, Tazewell, and Woodford. Extreme heat warning remains in effect until 7 p.m. Friday. What? Dangerously hot conditions with heat index values up to 105. Where? Portions of central, east central, and west central Illinois. When? Until 7 p.m. Friday. The following impacts are expected: heat-related illnesses increase significantly during extreme heat and high humidity events. Drink plenty of fluids, stay in an air-conditioned room, stay out of the sun, and check up on relatives and neighbors. Wear lightweight and loose-fitting clothing. Take action when you see symptoms of heat exhaustion and heat stroke. Never leave pets or children unattended in parked vehicles. The following is a summary of watches, warnings, and advisories in effect. For the WXJ71 listening area, an extreme heat warning remains in effect until 7 p.m. Friday for the following counties: Fulton, Knox, Marshall, Mason, McLean, Peoria, Stark, Tazewell, and Woodford. And now a discussion of hazardous weather conditions for the following counties in Illinois: Fulton, Knox, Marshall, Mason, McLean, Peoria, Stark, Tazewell, and Woodford. This hazardous weather outlook is for central Illinois, east central Illinois, southeast Illinois, and west central Illinois. For tonight, heat index values will once again range from 100 to 110 degrees into early this evening. Minimal relief is expected overnight as temperatures bottom out in the mid to upper 70s. An isolated severe storm or 15% chance is possible late this afternoon into this evening, with the primary hazard being damaging winds. For Friday through Wednesday, there is a marginal risk for an isolated severe thunderstorm or two Friday and again Saturday. Damaging wind gusts will be the primary expected hazards. Include heat and humidity will continue across most of central and southeast Illinois through Friday and south of a Rushville to Robinson line Saturday. Heat index values will climb to around 105 degrees both days.

Spotter information statement. 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Now for the official National Weather Service forecast for Peoria and surrounding areas of central Illinois. Rest of today, sunny, hot. Near steady temperature in the mid-90s. Southwest winds 5 to 10 miles an hour. Heat index values up to 109. Tonight, mostly clear. Lows in the mid-70s. South winds around 5 miles an hour. Friday, sunny, hot with highs in the mid-90s. Southwest winds 5 to 10 miles an hour. Heat index values up to 106. Friday night, mostly clear. Humid with lows in the lower 70s. Southwest winds around 5 miles an hour. Saturday, sunny with highs in the lower 90s. Northwest winds around 5 miles an hour. Heat index values up to 104. Saturday night and Sunday, mostly clear. Lows in the upper 60s. Highs in the upper 80s. Sunday night and Labor Day, mostly clear. Lows in the lower 60s. Highs in the mid-80s. Monday night and Tuesday, partly cloudy. Lows in the mid-60s. Highs in the lower 90s. Tuesday night, mostly clear. Lows in the lower 70s. Wednesday, mostly sunny. Highs in the mid-90s. Again, the forecast for Peoria and surrounding areas of central Illinois for the rest of today, sunny, hot. Near steady temperature in the mid-90s. Southwest winds 5 to 10 miles an hour. Heat index values up to 109. At 3 p.m. in Peoria, skies were sunny. The temperature was 96 degrees, the dew point was 72, and the relative humidity was 45%. The heat index was 104. The wind was southwest at 9 miles an hour. The pressure was 29.92 inches and falling. Around central and western Illinois, skies ranged from sunny to mostly sunny. It was 95 at Bloomington, 94 at Moline, 92 at Galesburg, 94 at Lakin, and 94 at Macomb. Quincy reported 96, Springfield reported 98, Lincoln reported 97, and Pontiac reported 95. And once again at 3 p.m. in Peoria, under sunny skies, the temperature was 96, and the heat index was 104. Looking elsewhere around the Midwest at 3 p.m., Chicago was partly sunny, and 87. Indianapolis was mostly sunny, and 94. St. Louis was mostly sunny, and 97. Kansas City was sunny, at 95. Des Moines was mostly sunny, and 93. Milwaukee was cloudy, and 79. Here is information on the heat wave for the following counties in Illinois: Fulton, Knox, Marshall, Mason, McLean, Peoria, Stark, Tazewell, and Woodford. Extreme heat warning remains in effect until 7 p.m. Friday. What? Dangerously hot conditions with heat index values up to 105. Where? Portions of central, east central, and west central Illinois. When? Until 7 p.m. Friday. The following impacts are expected: heat-related illnesses increase significantly during extreme heat and high humidity events. Drink plenty of fluids, stay in an air-conditioned room, stay out of the sun, and check up on relatives and neighbors. Wear lightweight and loose-fitting clothing. Take action when you see symptoms of heat exhaustion and heat stroke. Never leave pets or children unattended in parked vehicles. The following is a summary of watches, warnings, and advisories in effect. For the WXJ71 listening area, an extreme heat warning remains in effect until 7 p.m. Friday for the following counties.

Fulton, Knox, Marshall, Mason, McLean, Peoria, Stark, Tazewell, and Woodford. And now a discussion of hazardous weather conditions for the following counties in Illinois: Fulton, Knox, Marshall, Mason, McLean, Peoria, Stark, Tazewell, and Woodford. This hazardous weather outlook is for Central Illinois, East Central Illinois, Southeast Illinois, and West Central Illinois. For tonight, heat index values will once again range from 100 to 110 degrees into early this evening. Minimal relief is expected overnight as temperatures bottom out in the mid to upper 70s. An isolated severe storm or 2-15% chance is possible late this afternoon into this evening, with the primary hazard being damaging winds. For Friday through Wednesday, there is a marginal risk for an isolated severe thunderstorm or 2 Friday and again Saturday. Damaging wind gusts will be the primary expected hazards. Include heat and humidity will continue across most of central and southeast Illinois through Friday and south of A. Rushville to Robinson Line Saturday. Heat index values will climb to around 105 degrees both days. Spotter information statement. Spotter activation is not anticipated tonight. The time is currently 3:19 p.m. Central Daylight Time. 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Now for the official National Weather Service forecast for Peoria and surrounding areas of Central Illinois. Rest of today, sunny, hot. Near steady temperature in the mid-90s. Southwest winds 5 to 10 miles an hour. Heat index values up to 109. Tonight, mostly clear. Lows in the mid-70s. South winds around 5 miles an hour. Friday, sunny, hot with highs in the mid-90s. Southwest winds 5 to 10 miles an hour. Heat index values up to 106. Friday night, mostly clear. Humid with lows in the lower 70s. Southwest winds around 5 miles an hour. Saturday, sunny with highs in the lower 90s. Northwest winds around 5 miles an hour. Heat index values up to 104. Saturday night and Sunday, mostly clear. Lows in the upper 60s. Highs in the upper 80s. Sunday night and Labor Day, mostly clear. Lows in the lower 60s. Highs in the mid-80s. Monday night and Tuesday, partly cloudy. Lows in the mid-60s. Highs in the lower 90s. Tuesday night, mostly clear. Lows in the lower 70s. Wednesday, mostly sunny. Highs in the mid-90s. Again, the forecast for Peoria and surrounding areas of Central Illinois for the rest of today, sunny, hot. Near steady temperature in the mid-90s. Southwest winds 5 to 10 miles an hour. Heat index values up to 109. At 3 p.m. in Peoria, skies were sunny. The temperature was 96 degrees, the dew point was 72, and the relative humidity was 45%. The heat index was 104. The wind was southwest at 9 miles an hour. The pressure was 29.92 inches and falling. Around central and western Illinois, skies ranged from sunny to mostly sunny. It was 95 at Bloomington, 94 at Moline, 92 at Galesburg, 94 at Lakin, and 94 at Macomb. Quincy reported 96, Springfield reported 98, Lincoln reported 97, and Pontiac reported 95. And once again at 3 p.m. in Peoria, under sunny skies, the temperature was 96, and the heat index was 104. At 3 p.m. in Peoria, skies were sunny. The temperature was 96 degrees, the dew point was 72, and the relative humidity was 45%. The heat index was 104. The wind was southwest at 9 miles an hour. The pressure was 29.92 inches and falling. Around central and western Illinois, skies ranged from sunny to mostly sunny. It was 95 at Bloomington, 94 at Moline, 92 at Galesburg, 94 at Lakin, and 94 at Macomb. Quincy reported 96, Springfield reported 98, Lincoln reported 97, and Pontiac reported 95. And once again at 3 p.m. in Peoria, under sunny skies, the temperature was 96, and the heat index was 104. Looking elsewhere around the Midwest at 3 p.m., Chicago was partly sunny, and 87. Indianapolis was mostly sunny.

94. St. Louis was mostly sunny at 97. Kansas City was sunny at 95. Des Moines was mostly sunny at 93. Milwaukee was cloudy and 79. Here is information on the heat wave for the following counties in Illinois: Fulton, Knox, Marshall, Mason, McLean, Peoria, Stark, Tazewell, and Woodford. Extreme heat warning remains in effect until 7 p.m. Friday. What? Dangerously hot conditions with heat index values up to 105. Where? Portions of central, east central, and west central Illinois. When? Until 7 p.m. Friday. The following impacts are expected: heat-related illnesses increase significantly during extreme heat and high humidity events. Drink plenty of fluids, stay in an air-conditioned room, stay out of the sun, and check up on relatives and neighbors. Wear lightweight and loose-fitting clothing. Take action when you see symptoms of heat exhaustion and heat stroke. Never leave pets or children unattended in parked vehicles. The following is a summary of watches, warnings, and advisories in effect for the WXJ71 listening area. An extreme heat warning remains in effect until 7 p.m. Friday for the following counties: Fulton, Knox, Marshall, Mason, McLean, Peoria, Stark, Tazewell, and Woodford. And now a discussion of hazardous weather conditions for the following counties in Illinois: Fulton, Knox, Marshall, Mason, McLean, Peoria, Stark, Tazewell, and Woodford. This hazardous weather outlook is for central Illinois, east central Illinois, southeast Illinois, and west central Illinois. For tonight, heat index values will once again range from 100 to 110 degrees into early this evening. Minimal relief is expected overnight as temperatures bottom out in the mid to upper 70s. An isolated severe storm or 2-15% chance is possible late this afternoon into this evening, with the primary hazard being damaging winds. For Friday through Wednesday, there is a marginal risk for an isolated severe thunderstorm or 2 Friday and again Saturday. Damaging wind gusts will be the primary expected hazards. Include heat and humidity will continue across most of central and southeast Illinois through Friday and south of Rushville to Robinson Line Saturday. Heat index values will climb to around 105 degrees both days. Spotter information statement: spotter activation is not anticipated tonight. The time is currently 3:25 p.m. Central Daylight Time. 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Now for the official National Weather Service forecast for Peoria and surrounding areas of central Illinois. Rest of today, sunny, hot. Near steady temperature in the mid-90s. Southwest winds 5 to 10 miles an hour. Heat index values up to 109. Tonight, mostly clear. Lows in the mid-70s. South winds around 5 miles an hour. Friday, sunny, hot with highs in the mid-90s. Southwest winds 5 to 10 miles an hour. Heat index values up to 106. Friday night, mostly clear. Humid with lows in the lower 70s. Southwest winds around 5 miles an hour. Saturday, sunny with highs in the lower 90s. Northwest winds around 5 miles an hour. Heat index values up to 104. Saturday night and Sunday, mostly clear. Lows in the upper 60s. Highs in the upper 80s. Sunday night and Labor Day, mostly clear. Lows in the lower 60s. Highs in the mid-80s. Monday night and Tuesday, partly cloudy. Lows in the mid-60s. Highs in the lower 90s. Tuesday night, mostly clear. Lows in the lower 70s. Wednesday, mostly sunny. Highs in the mid-90s. Again, the forecast for Peoria and surrounding areas of central Illinois for the rest of today: sunny, hot. Near steady temperature in the mid-90s. Southwest winds 5 to 10 miles an hour. Heat index values up to 109. At 3 p.m. in Peoria, skies were sunny. The temperature was 96 degrees, the dew point was 72, and the relative humidity was 45%. The heat index was 104. The wind was southwest at 9 miles an hour. The pressure was 29.92 inches and falling. Around central and western Illinois, skies ranged from sunny to mostly sunny.
It was 95 at Bloomington, 94 at Moline, 92 at Galesburg, 94 at Lakin, and 94 at Macomb. Quincy reported 96, Springfield reported 98, Lincoln reported 97, and Pontiac reported 95. And once again at 3 p.m. in Peoria, under sunny skies, the temperature was 96, and the heat index was 104. Looking elsewhere around the Midwest at 3 p.m., Chicago was partly sunny, and 87. Indianapolis was mostly sunny, and 94. St. Louis was mostly sunny, and 97. Kansas City was sunny, at 95. Des Moines was mostly sunny, and 93. Milwaukee was cloudy, and 79. Here is information on the heat wave for the following counties in Illinois: Fulton, Knox, Marshall, Mason, McLean, Peoria, Stark, Tazewell, and Woodford. Extreme heat warning remains in effect until 7 p.m. Friday. What? Dangerously hot conditions with heat index values up to 105. Where? Portions of central, east central, and west central Illinois. When? Until 7 p.m. Friday. The following impacts are expected: heat-related illnesses increase significantly during extreme heat and high humidity events. Drink plenty of fluids, stay in an air-conditioned room, stay out of the sun, and check up on relatives and neighbors. Wear lightweight and loose-fitting clothing. Take action when you see symptoms of heat exhaustion and heat stroke. Never leave pets or children unattended in parked vehicles. The following is a summary of watches, warnings, and advisories in effect for the WXJ71 listening area. An extreme heat warning remains in effect until 7 p.m. Friday for the following counties: Fulton, Knox, Marshall, Mason, McLean, Peoria, Stark, Tazewell, and Woodford. And now a discussion of hazardous weather conditions for the following counties in Illinois: Fulton, Knox, Marshall, Mason, McLean, Peoria, Stark, Tazewell, and Woodford. This hazardous weather outlook is for central Illinois, east central Illinois, southeast Illinois, and west central Illinois. For tonight, heat index values will once again range from 100 to 110 degrees into early this evening. Minimal relief is expected overnight as temperatures bottom out in the mid to upper 70s. An isolated severe storm or 2-15% chance is possible late this afternoon into this evening, with the primary hazard being damaging winds. For Friday through Wednesday, there is a marginal risk for an isolated severe thunderstorm or 2 Friday and again Saturday. Damaging wind gusts will be the primary expected hazards. Include heat and humidity will continue across most of central and southeast Illinois through Friday and south of A. Rushville to Robinson Line Saturday. Heat index values will climb to around 105 degrees both days. Spotter information statement: spotter activation is not anticipated tonight. The time is currently 3:31 p.m. Central Daylight Time. 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Now for the official National Weather Service forecast for Peoria and surrounding areas of central Illinois. Rest of today, sunny, hot. Near steady temperature in the mid-90s. Southwest winds 5 to 10 miles an hour. Heat index values up to 109. Tonight, mostly clear. Lows in the mid-70s. South winds around 5 miles an hour. Friday, sunny, hot with highs in the mid-90s. Southwest winds 5 to 10 miles an hour. Heat index values up to 106. Friday night, mostly clear. Humid with lows in the lower 70s. Southwest winds around 5 miles an hour. Saturday, sunny with highs in the lower 90s. Northwest winds around 5 miles an hour. Heat index values up to 104. Saturday night and Sunday, mostly clear. Lows in the upper 60s. Highs in the upper 80s. Sunday night and Labor Day, mostly clear. Lows in the lower 60s. Highs in the mid-80s. Monday night and Tuesday, partly cloudy. Lows in the mid-60s. Highs in the lower 90s. Tuesday night, mostly clear. Lows in the lower 70s. Wednesday, mostly sunny. Highs in the mid-90s. Again, the forecast for Peoria and surrounding areas of central Illinois for the rest of today: sunny, hot. Near steady temperature in the mid-90s.

60s. Southwest winds 5 to 10 miles an hour. Heat index values up to 109. At 3 p.m. in Peoria, skies were sunny. The temperature was 96 degrees. The dew point was 5 to 10 miles an hour. Heat index values up to 109. At 3 p.m. in Peoria, skies were sunny. The temperature was 96 degrees. The dew point was 72, and the relative humidity was 45%. The heat index was 104. The wind was southwest at 9 miles an hour. The pressure was 29.92 inches and falling. Around central and western Illinois, skies ranged from sunny to mostly sunny. It was 95 at Bloomington, 94 at Moline, 92 at Galesburg, 94 at Lakin, and 94 at Macomb. Quincy reported 96, Springfield reported 98, Lincoln reported 97, and Pontiac reported 95. And once again at 3 p.m. in Peoria, under sunny skies, the temperature was 96, and the heat index was 104. Looking elsewhere around the Midwest at 3 p.m., Chicago was partly sunny, and 87. Indianapolis was mostly sunny, and 94. St. Louis was mostly sunny, and 97. Kansas City was sunny, at 95. Des Moines was mostly sunny, and 93. Milwaukee was cloudy, and 79. Here is information on the heat wave for the following counties in Illinois: Fulton, Knox, Marshall, Mason, McLean, Peoria, Stark, Tazewell, and Woodford. Extreme heat warning remains in effect until 7 p.m. Friday. What? Dangerously hot conditions with heat index values up to 105. Where? Portions of central, east central, and west central Illinois. When? Until 7 p.m. Friday. The following impacts are expected: heat-related illnesses increase significantly during extreme heat and high humidity events. Drink plenty of fluids, stay in an air-conditioned room, stay out of the sun, and check up on relatives and neighbors. Wear lightweight and loose-fitting clothing. Take action when you see symptoms of heat exhaustion and heat stroke. Never leave pets or children unattended in parked vehicles. The following is a summary of watches, warnings, and advisories in effect for the WXJ71 listening area. An extreme heat warning remains in effect until 7 p.m. Friday for the following counties: Fulton, Knox, Marshall, Mason, McLean, Peoria, Stark, Tazewell, and Woodford. And now a discussion of hazardous weather conditions for the following counties in Illinois: Fulton, Knox, Marshall, Mason, McLean, Peoria, Stark, Tazewell, and Woodford. This hazardous weather outlook is for central Illinois, east central Illinois, southeast Illinois, and west central Illinois. For tonight, heat index values will once again range from 100 to 110 degrees into early this evening. Minimal relief is expected overnight as temperatures bottom out in the mid to upper 70s. An isolated severe storm or 2-15% chance is possible late this afternoon into this evening, with the primary hazard being damaging winds. For Friday through Wednesday, there is a marginal risk for an isolated severe thunderstorm or 2 Friday and again Saturday. Damaging wind gusts will be the primary expected hazards. Include heat and humidity will continue across most of central and southeast Illinois through Friday and south of Rushville to Robinson Line Saturday. Heat index values will climb to around 105 degrees both days. Spotter information statement: spotter activation is not anticipated tonight. The time is currently 3:36 p.m. Central Daylight Time. 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Now for the official National Weather Service forecast for Peoria and surrounding areas of central Illinois. Rest of today, sunny, hot. Near steady temperature in the mid-90s. Southwest winds 5 to 10 miles an hour. Heat index values up to 109. Tonight, mostly clear. Lows in the mid-70s. South winds around 5 miles an hour. Friday, sunny, hot with highs in the mid-90s. Southwest winds 5 to 10 miles an hour. Heat index values up to 106. Friday night, mostly clear. Humid with lows in the lower 70s. Southwest winds around 5 miles an hour. Saturday, sunny with highs in the lower 90s. Northwest winds

96 degrees, the dew point was 72, and the relative humidity was 45%. The heat index was 104. The wind was southwest at 9 miles an hour. The pressure was 29.92 inches and falling. Around central and western Illinois, skies ranged from sunny to mostly sunny. It was 95 at Bloomington, 94 at Moline, 92 at Galesburg, 94 at Lakin, and 94 at Macomb. Quincy reported 96, Springfield reported 98, Lincoln reported 97, and Pontiac reported 95. And once again at 3 p.m. in Peoria, under sunny skies, the temperature was 96, and the heat index was 104. Looking elsewhere around the Midwest at 3 p.m., Chicago was partly sunny, and 87. Indianapolis was mostly sunny, and 94. St. Louis was mostly sunny, and 97. Kansas City was sunny, at 95. Des Moines was mostly sunny, and 93. Milwaukee was cloudy, and 79. Here is information on the heat wave for the following counties in Illinois: Fulton, Knox, Marshall, Mason, McLean, Peoria, Stark, Tazewell, and Woodford. Extreme heat warning remains in effect until 7 p.m. Friday. What? Dangerously hot conditions with heat index values up to 105. Where? Portions of central, east central, and west central Illinois. When? Until 7 p.m. Friday. The following impacts are expected: heat-related illnesses increase significantly during extreme heat and high humidity events. Drink plenty of fluids, stay in an air-conditioned room, stay out of the sun, and check up on relatives and neighbors. Wear lightweight and loose-fitting clothing. Take action when you see symptoms of heat exhaustion and heat stroke. Never leave pets or children unattended in parked vehicles. The following is a summary of watches, warnings, and advisories in effect for the WXJ71 listening area. An extreme heat warning remains in effect until 7 p.m. Friday for the following counties: Fulton, Knox, Marshall, Mason, McLean, Peoria, Stark, Tazewell, and Woodford. And now a discussion of hazardous weather conditions for the following counties in Illinois: Fulton, Knox, Marshall, Mason, McLean, Peoria, Stark, Tazewell, and Woodford. This hazardous weather outlook is for central Illinois, east central Illinois, southeast Illinois, and west central Illinois. For tonight, heat index values will once again range from 100 to 110 degrees into early this evening. Minimal relief is expected overnight as temperatures bottom out in the mid to upper 70s. An isolated severe storm or 2-15% chance is possible late this afternoon into this evening, with the primary hazard being damaging winds. For Friday through Wednesday, there is a marginal risk for an isolated severe thunderstorm or 2 Friday and again Saturday. Damaging wind gusts will be the primary expected hazards. Include heat and humidity will continue across most of central and southeast Illinois through Friday and south of Rushville to Robinson Line Saturday. Heat index values will climb to around 105 degrees both days. Spotter information statement: spotter activation is not anticipated tonight. The time is currently 3:42 p.m. Central Daylight Time. 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Now for the official National Weather Service forecast for Peoria and surrounding areas of central Illinois. Tonight, mostly clear. Lows in the mid-70s. South winds around 5 miles an hour. Friday, sunny, hot with highs in the mid-90s. Southwest winds 5 to 10 miles an hour. Heat index values up to 106. Friday night, mostly clear. A slight chance of showers and thunderstorms after midnight. Humid with lows in the lower 70s. Southwest winds around 5 miles an hour. Chance of rain 20%. Saturday, sunny with highs in the lower 90s. Northwest winds around 5 miles an hour. Heat index values up to 104. Saturday night, mostly clear. Humid with lows in the upper 60s. Northeast winds 5 to 10 miles an hour. Sunday through Labor Day, mostly clear. Highs in the upper 80s. Lows in the lower 60s. Monday night and Tuesday, partly cloudy. Lows in the mid-60s. Highs in the lower 90s. Tuesday night, mostly clear.

lows in the lower 70s. Wednesday, mostly sunny. Highs in the mid-90s. Wednesday night, partly cloudy. A chance of showers after midnight. Lows in the lower 70s. Chance of rain 30%. Thursday, mostly sunny. Highs in the upper 80s. Again, the forecast for Peoria and surrounding areas of central Illinois for tonight, mostly clear. Lows in the mid-70s. South winds around 5 miles an hour. At 3 p.m. in Peoria, skies were sunny. The temperature was 96 degrees, the dew point was 72, and the relative humidity was 45%. The heat index was 104. The wind was southwest at 9 miles an hour. The pressure was 29.92 inches and falling. Around central and western Illinois, skies ranged from sunny to mostly sunny. It was 95 at Bloomington, 94 at Moline, 92 at Galesburg, 94 at Lakin, and 94 at Macomb. Quincy reported 96, Springfield reported 98, Lincoln reported 97, and Pontiac reported 95. And once again at 3 p.m. in Peoria, under sunny skies, the temperature was 96, and the heat index was 104. Looking elsewhere around the Midwest at 3 p.m., Chicago was partly sunny, and 87. Indianapolis was mostly sunny, and 94. St. Louis was mostly sunny, and 97. Kansas City was sunny, at 95. Des Moines was mostly sunny, and 93. Milwaukee was cloudy, and 79. Here is information on the heat wave for the following counties in Illinois: Fulton, Knox, Marshall, Mason, McLean, Peoria, Stark, Tazewell, and Woodford. Extreme heat warning remains in effect until 7 p.m. Friday. What? Dangerously hot conditions with heat index values up to 105. Where? Portions of central, east central, and west central Illinois. When? Until 7 p.m. Friday. The following impacts are expected: heat-related illnesses increase significantly during extreme heat and high humidity events. Drink plenty of fluids, stay in an air-conditioned room, stay out of the sun, and check up on relatives and neighbors. Wear lightweight and loose-fitting clothing. Take action when you see symptoms of heat exhaustion and heat stroke. Never leave pets or children unattended in parked vehicles. The following is a summary of watches, warnings, and advisories in effect. For the WXJ71 listening area, an extreme heat warning remains in effect until 7 p.m. Friday for the following counties: Fulton, Knox, Marshall, Mason, McLean, Peoria, Stark, Tazewell, and Woodford. And now a discussion of hazardous weather conditions for the following counties in Illinois: Fulton, Knox, Marshall, Mason, McLean, Peoria, Stark, Tazewell, and Woodford. This hazardous weather outlook is for central Illinois, east central Illinois, southeast Illinois, and west central Illinois. For tonight, heat index values will once again range from 100 to 110 degrees into early this evening. Minimal relief is expected overnight as temperatures bottom out in the mid to upper 70s. An isolated severe storm or 2-15% chance is possible late this afternoon into this evening, with the primary hazard being damaging winds. For Friday through Wednesday, there is a marginal risk for an isolated severe thunderstorm or 2 Friday and again Saturday. Damaging wind gusts will be the primary expected hazards. Include heat and humidity will continue across most of central and southeast Illinois through Friday and south of Rushville to Robinson Line Saturday. Heat index values will climb to around 105 degrees both days. Spotter information statement: spotter activation is not anticipated tonight. The time is currently 3:47 p.m. Central Daylight Time. 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Now for the official National Weather Service forecast for Peoria and surrounding areas of central Illinois. Tonight, mostly clear. Lows in the mid-70s. South winds around 5 miles an hour. Friday, sunny, hot with highs in the mid-90s. Southwest winds 5 to 10 miles an hour. Heat index values up to 106. Friday night, mostly clear. A slight chance of showers and thunderstorms after midnight. Humid with lows in the lower 70s. Southwest winds around 5 miles an hour. Chance of rain.

20%. Saturday, sunny with highs in the lower 90s. Northwest winds around 5 miles an hour. Heat index values up to 104. Saturday night, mostly clear. Humid with lows in the upper 60s. Northeast winds 5 to 10 miles an hour. Sunday through Labor Day, mostly clear. Highs in the upper 80s. Lows in the lower 60s. Monday night and Tuesday, partly cloudy. Lows in the mid-60s. Highs in the lower 90s. Tuesday night, mostly clear. Lows in the lower 70s. Wednesday, mostly sunny. Highs in the mid-90s. Wednesday night, partly cloudy. A chance of showers after midnight. Lows in the lower 70s. Chance of rain 30%. Thursday, mostly sunny. Highs in the upper 80s. Again, the forecast for Peoria and surrounding areas of central Illinois for tonight, mostly clear. Lows in the mid-70s. South winds around 5 miles an hour. At 3 p.m. in Peoria, skies were sunny. The temperature was 96 degrees, the dew point was 72, and the relative humidity was 45%. The heat index was 104. The wind was southwest at 9 miles an hour. The pressure was 29.92 inches and falling. Around central and western Illinois, skies ranged from sunny to mostly sunny. It was 95 at Bloomington, 94 at Moline, 92 at Galesburg, 94 at Lakin, and 94 at Macomb. Quincy reported 96, Springfield reported 98, Lincoln reported 97, and Pontiac reported 95. And once again at 3 p.m. in Peoria, under sunny skies, the temperature was 96, and the heat index was 104. Looking elsewhere around the Midwest at 3 p.m., Chicago was partly sunny, and 87. Indianapolis was mostly sunny, and 94. St. Louis was mostly sunny, and 97. Kansas City was sunny, at 95. Des Moines was mostly sunny, and 93. Milwaukee was cloudy, and 79. Here is information on the heat wave for the following counties in Illinois: Fulton, Knox, Marshall, Mason, McLean, Peoria, Stark, Tazewell, and Woodford. Extreme heat warning remains in effect until 7 p.m. Friday. What? Dangerously hot conditions with heat index values up to 105. Where? Portions of central, east central, and west central Illinois. When? Until 7 p.m. Friday. The following impacts are expected: heat-related illnesses increase significantly during extreme heat and high humidity events. Drink plenty of fluids, stay in an air-conditioned room, stay out of the sun, and check up on relatives and neighbors. Wear lightweight and loose-fitting clothing. Take action when you see symptoms of heat exhaustion and heat stroke. Never leave pets or children unattended in parked vehicles. The following is a summary of watches, warnings, and advisories in effect. For the WXJ71 listening area, an extreme heat warning remains in effect until 7 p.m. Friday for the following counties: Fulton, Knox, Marshall, Mason, McLean, Peoria, Stark, Tazewell, and Woodford. And now a discussion of hazardous weather conditions for the following counties in Illinois: Fulton, Knox, Marshall, Mason, McLean, Peoria, Stark, Tazewell, and Woodford. This hazardous weather outlook is for central Illinois, east central Illinois, southeast Illinois, and west central Illinois. For tonight, heat index values will once again range from 100 to 110 degrees into early this evening. Minimal relief is expected overnight as temperatures bottom out in the mid to upper 70s. An isolated severe storm or 2-15% chance is possible late this afternoon into this evening, with the primary hazard being damaging winds. For Friday through Wednesday, there is a marginal risk for an isolated severe thunderstorm or 2 Friday and again Saturday. Damaging wind gusts will be the primary expected hazards. Include heat and humidity will continue across most of central and southeast Illinois through Friday and south of A. Rushville to Robinson Line Saturday. Heat index values will climb to around 105 degrees both days. Spotter information statement: spotter activation is not anticipated tonight. The time is currently 3:53 p.m. Central Daylight Time. 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

Now for the official National Weather Service forecast for Peoria and surrounding areas of central Illinois. Tonight, mostly clear. Lows in the mid-70s. South winds around 5 miles an hour. Friday, sunny, hot with highs in the mid-90s. Southwest winds 5 to 10 miles an hour. Heat index values up to 106. Friday night, mostly clear. A slight chance of showers and thunderstorms after midnight. Humid with lows in the lower 70s. Southwest winds around 5 miles an hour. Chance of rain 20%. Saturday, sunny with highs in the lower 90s. Northwest winds around 5 miles an hour. Heat index values up to 104. Saturday night, mostly clear. Humid with lows in the upper 60s. Northeast winds 5 to 10 miles an hour. Sunday through Labor Day, mostly clear. Highs in the upper 80s. Lows in the lower 60s. Monday night and Tuesday, partly cloudy. Lows in the mid 60s. Highs in the lower 90s. Tuesday night, mostly clear. Lows in the lower 70s. Wednesday, mostly sunny. Highs in the mid 90s. Wednesday night, partly cloudy. A chance of showers after midnight. Lows in the lower 70s. Chance of rain 30%. Thursday, mostly sunny. Highs in the upper 80s. Again, the forecast for Peoria and surrounding areas of central Illinois for tonight, mostly clear. Lows in the mid-70s. South winds around 5 miles an hour. At 3 p.m. in Peoria, skies were sunny. The temperature was 96 degrees, the dew point was 72, and the relative humidity was 45%. The heat index was 104. The wind was southwest at 9 miles an hour. The pressure was 29.92 inches and falling. Around central and western Illinois, skies ranged from sunny to mostly sunny. It was 95 at Bloomington, 94 at Moline, 92 at Galesburg, 94 at Lakin, and 94 at Macomb. Quincy reported 96, Springfield reported 98, Lincoln reported 97, and Pontiac reported 95. And once again at 3 p.m. in Peoria, under sunny skies, the temperature was 96, and the heat index was 104. Looking elsewhere around the Midwest at 3 p.m., Chicago was partly sunny, and 87. Indianapolis was mostly sunny, and 94. St. Louis was mostly sunny, and 97. Kansas City was sunny, at 95. Des Moines was mostly sunny, and 93. Milwaukee was cloudy, and 79. Here is information on the heat wave for the following counties in Illinois: Fulton, Knox, Marshall, Mason, McLean, Peoria, Stark, Tazewell, and Woodford. Extreme heat warning remains in effect until 7 p.m. Friday. What? Dangerously hot conditions with heat index values up to 105. Where? Portions of central, east central, and west central Illinois. When? Until 7 p.m. Friday. The following impacts are expected: heat-related illnesses increase significantly during extreme heat and high humidity events. Drink plenty of fluids, stay in an air-conditioned room, stay out of the sun, and check up on relatives and neighbors. Wear lightweight and loose-fitting clothing. Take action when you see symptoms of heat exhaustion and heat stroke. Never leave pets or children unattended in parked vehicles. The following is a summary of watches, warnings, and advisories in effect. For the WXJ71 listening area, an extreme heat warning remains in effect until 7 p.m. Friday for the following counties: Fulton, Knox, Marshall, Mason, McLean, Peoria, Stark, Tazewell, and Woodford. And now a discussion of hazardous weather conditions for the following counties in Illinois: Fulton, Knox, Marshall, Mason, McLean, Peoria, Stark, Tazewell, and Woodford. This hazardous weather outlook is for central Illinois, east central Illinois, southeast Illinois, and west central Illinois. For tonight, heat index values will once again range from 100 to 110 degrees into early this evening. Minimal relief is expected overnight as temperatures bottom out in the mid to upper 70s. An isolated severe storm or 2-15% chance is possible late this afternoon into this evening, with the primary hazard being damaging winds. For Friday through Wednesday, there is a marginal risk for an isolated

reported severe thunderstorm or two Friday and again Saturday. Damaging wind gusts will be the primary expected hazards, include heat and humidity will continue across most of central and southeast Illinois through Friday and south of A. Rushville to Robinson Line Saturday. Heat index values will climb to around 105 degrees both days. Spotter information statement, spotter activation is not anticipated tonight. The time is currently 3:59 p.m. Central Daylight Time. 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Now for the official National Weather Service forecast for Peoria and surrounding areas of central Illinois. Tonight, mostly clear. Lows in the mid-70s. South winds around 5 miles an hour. Friday, sunny, hot with highs in the mid-90s. Southwest winds 5 to 10 miles an hour. Heat index values up to 106. Friday night, mostly clear. A slight chance of showers and thunderstorms after midnight. Humid with lows in the lower 70s. Southwest winds around 5 miles an hour. Chance of rain 20%. Saturday, sunny with highs in the lower 90s. Northwest winds around 5 miles an hour. Heat index values up to 104. Saturday night, mostly clear. Humid with lows in the upper 60s. Northeast winds 5 to 10 miles an hour. Sunday through Labor Day, mostly clear. Highs in the upper 80s. Lows in the lower 60s. Monday night and Tuesday, partly cloudy. Lows in the mid-60s. Highs in the lower 90s. Tuesday night, mostly clear. Lows in the lower 70s. Wednesday, mostly sunny. Highs in the mid-90s. Wednesday night, partly cloudy. A chance of showers after midnight. Lows in the lower 70s. Chance of rain 30%. Thursday, mostly sunny. Highs in the upper 80s. Again, the forecast for Peoria and surrounding areas of central Illinois for tonight, mostly clear. Lows in the mid-70s. South winds around 5 miles an hour. Here is information on the heat wave for the following counties in Illinois: Fulton, Knox, Marshall, Mason, McLean, Peoria, Stark, Tazewell, and Woodford. Extreme heat warning remains in effect until 7 p.m. Friday. What? Dangerously hot conditions with heat index values up to 105. Where? Portions of central, east central, and west central Illinois. When? Until 7 p.m. Friday. The following impacts are expected: heat-related illnesses increase significantly during extreme heat and high humidity events. Drink plenty of fluids, stay in an air-conditioned room, stay out of the sun, and check up on relatives and neighbors. Wear lightweight and loose-fitting clothing. Take action when you see symptoms of heat exhaustion and heat stroke. Never leave pets or children unattended in parked vehicles. The following is a summary of watches, warnings, and advisories in effect. For the WXJ71 listening area, an extreme heat warning remains in effect until 7 p.m. Friday for the following counties: Fulton, Knox, Marshall, Mason, McLean, Peoria, Stark, Tazewell, and Woodford. And now a discussion of hazardous weather conditions for the following counties in Illinois: Fulton, Knox, Marshall, Mason, McLean, Peoria, Stark, Tazewell, and Woodford. This hazardous weather outlook is for central Illinois, east central Illinois, southeast Illinois, and west central Illinois. For tonight, heat index values will once again range from 100 to 110 degrees into early this evening. Minimal relief is expected overnight as temperatures bottom out in the mid to upper 70s. An isolated severe storm or 2-15% chance is possible late this afternoon into this evening, with the primary hazard being damaging winds. For Friday through Wednesday, there is a marginal risk for an isolated severe thunderstorm or 2 Friday and again Saturday. Damaging wind gusts will be the primary expected hazards, include heat and humidity will continue across most of central and southeast Illinois through Friday and south of A. Rushville to Robinson Line Saturday. Heat index values will climb to around 105 degrees both days. Spotter information statement, spotter activation is not anticipated tonight. The time is currently 4:03 p.m. Central Daylight Time. 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

now for the official National Weather Service forecast for Peoria and surrounding areas of central Illinois. Tonight, mostly clear. Lows in the mid-70s. South winds around 5 miles an hour. Friday, sunny, hot with highs in the mid-90s. Southwest winds 5 to 10 miles an hour. Heat index values up to 106. Friday night, mostly clear. A slight chance of showers and thunderstorms after midnight. Humid with lows in the lower 70s. Southwest winds around 5 miles an hour. Chance of rain 20%. Saturday, sunny with highs in the lower 90s. Northwest winds around 5 miles an hour. Heat index values up to 104. Saturday night, mostly clear. Humid with lows in the upper 60s. Northeast winds 5 to 10 miles an hour. Sunday through Labor Day, mostly clear. Highs in the upper 80s. Lows in the lower 60s. Monday night and Tuesday, partly cloudy. Lows in the mid-60s. Highs in the lower 90s. Tuesday night, mostly clear. Lows in the lower 70s. Wednesday, mostly sunny. Highs in the mid-90s. Wednesday night, partly cloudy. A chance of showers after midnight. Lows in the lower 70s. Chance of rain 30%. Thursday, mostly sunny. Highs in the upper 80s. Again, the forecast for Peoria and surrounding areas of central Illinois for tonight, mostly clear. Lows in the mid-70s. South winds around 5 miles an hour. At 4 p.m. in Peoria, skies were sunny. The temperature was 96 degrees, the dew point was 71, and the relative humidity was 44%. The heat index was 103. The wind was west at 10 miles an hour. The pressure was 29.91 inches and falling. Around central and western Illinois, skies ranged from sunny to mostly sunny, and temperatures were in the mid to upper 90s. And once again at 4 p.m. in Peoria, under sunny skies, the temperature was 96, and the heat index was 103. Here is information on the heat wave for the following counties in Illinois: Fulton, Knox, Marshall, Mason, McLean, Peoria, Stark, Tazewell, and Woodford. Extreme heat warning remains in effect until 7 p.m. Friday. What? Dangerously hot conditions with heat index values up to 105. Where? Portions of central, east central, and west central Illinois. When? Until 7 p.m. Friday. The following impacts are expected: heat-related illnesses increase significantly during extreme heat and high humidity events. Drink plenty of fluids, stay in an air-conditioned room, stay out of the sun, and check up on relatives and neighbors. Wear lightweight and loose-fitting clothing. Take action when you see symptoms of heat exhaustion and heat stroke. Never leave pets or children unattended in parked vehicles. The following is a summary of watches, warnings, and advisories in effect. For the WXJ71 listening area, an extreme heat warning remains in effect until 7 p.m. Friday for the following counties: Fulton, Knox, Marshall, Mason, McLean, Peoria, Stark, Tazewell, and Woodford. And now a discussion of hazardous weather conditions for the following counties in Illinois: Fulton, Knox, Marshall, Mason, McLean, Peoria, Stark, Tazewell, and Woodford. This hazardous weather outlook is for central Illinois, east central Illinois, southeast Illinois, and west central Illinois. For tonight, heat index values will once again range from 100 to 110 degrees into early this evening. Minimal relief is expected overnight as temperatures bottom out in the mid to upper 70s. An isolated severe storm or 2-15% chance is possible late this afternoon into this evening, with the primary hazard being damaging winds. For Friday through Wednesday, there is a marginal risk for an isolated severe thunderstorm or 2 Friday and again Saturday. Damaging wind gusts will be the primary expected hazards. Include heat and humidity will continue across most of central and southeast Illinois through Friday and south of Rushville to Robinson Line Saturday. Heat index values will climb to around 105 degrees both days. Spotter information statement: spotter activation is not anticipated tonight. The time is currently 4:08 p.m. Central Daylight Time. 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

now for the official National Weather Service forecast for Peoria and surrounding areas of central Illinois. Tonight, mostly clear. Lows in the mid-70s. South winds around 5 miles an hour. Friday, sunny, hot with highs in the mid-90s. Southwest winds 5 to 10 miles an hour. Heat index values up to 106. Friday night, mostly clear. A slight chance of showers and thunderstorms after midnight. Humid with lows in the lower 70s. Southwest winds around 5 miles an hour. Chance of rain 20%. Saturday, sunny with highs in the lower 90s. Northwest winds around 5 miles an hour. Heat index values up to 104. Saturday night, mostly clear. Humid with lows in the upper 60s. Northeast winds 5 to 10 miles an hour. Sunday through Labor Day, mostly clear. Highs in the upper 80s. Lows in the lower 60s. Monday night and Tuesday, partly cloudy. Lows in the mid-60s. Highs in the lower 90s. Tuesday night, mostly clear. Lows in the lower 70s. Wednesday, mostly sunny. Highs in the mid-90s. Wednesday night, partly cloudy. A chance of showers after midnight. Lows in the lower 70s. Chance of rain 30%. Thursday, mostly sunny. Highs in the upper 80s. Again, the forecast for Peoria and surrounding areas of central Illinois for tonight, mostly clear. Lows in the mid-70s. South winds around 5 miles an hour. At 4 p.m. in Peoria, skies were sunny. The temperature was 96 degrees, the dew point was 71, and the relative humidity was 44%. The heat index was 103. The wind was west at 10 miles an hour. The pressure was 29.91 inches and falling. Around central and western Illinois, skies ranged from sunny to mostly sunny, and temperatures were in the mid to upper 90s. And once again at 4 p.m. in Peoria, under sunny skies, the temperature was 96, and the heat index was 103. Looking elsewhere around the Midwest at 4 p.m., Chicago was partly sunny, and 90. Indianapolis was mostly sunny, at 95. St. Louis was mostly sunny, and 99. Kansas City was mostly sunny, and 96. Des Moines was mostly sunny, at 95. Milwaukee was partly sunny, and 75. Here is information on the heat wave for the following counties in Illinois: Fulton, Knox, Marshall, Mason, McLean, Peoria, Stark, Tazewell, and Woodford. Extreme heat warning remains in effect until 7 p.m. Friday. What? Dangerously hot conditions with heat index values up to 105. Where? Portions of central, east central, and west central Illinois. When? Until 7 p.m. Friday. The following impacts are expected: heat-related illnesses increase significantly during extreme heat and high humidity events. Drink plenty of fluids, stay in an air-conditioned room, stay out of the sun, and check up on relatives and neighbors. Wear lightweight and loose-fitting clothing. Take action when you see symptoms of heat exhaustion and heat stroke. Never leave pets or children unattended in parked vehicles. The following is a summary of watches, warnings, and advisories in effect. For the WXJ71 listening area, an extreme heat warning remains in effect until 7 p.m. Friday for the following counties: Fulton, Knox, Marshall, Mason, McLean, Peoria, Stark, Tazewell, and Woodford. And now a discussion of hazardous weather conditions for the following counties in Illinois: Fulton, Knox, Marshall, Mason, McLean, Peoria, Stark, Tazewell, and Woodford. This hazardous weather outlook is for central Illinois, east central Illinois, southeast Illinois, and west central Illinois. For tonight, heat index values will once again range from 100 to 110 degrees into early this evening. Minimal relief is expected overnight as temperatures bottom out in the mid to upper 70s. An isolated severe storm or 2-15% chance is possible late this afternoon into this evening, with the primary hazard being damaging winds. For Friday through Wednesday, there is a marginal risk for an isolated severe thunderstorm or 2 Friday and again Saturday. Damaging wind gusts will be the primary expected hazards. Include heat and humidity will continue across most of central and southeast Illinois through Friday and south of Rushville.

to Robinson Line Saturday. Heat index values will climb to around 105 degrees both days. Spotter information statement. Spotter activation is not anticipated tonight. 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Now for the official National Weather Service forecast for Peoria and surrounding areas of central Illinois. Tonight, mostly clear. Lows in the mid-70s. South winds around 5 miles an hour. Friday, sunny, hot with highs in the mid-90s. Southwest winds 5 to 10 miles an hour. Heat index values up to 106. Friday night, mostly clear. A slight chance of showers and thunderstorms after midnight. Humid with lows in the lower 70s. Southwest winds around 5 miles an hour. Chance of rain 20%. Saturday, sunny with highs in the lower 90s. Northwest winds around 5 miles an hour. Heat index values up to 104. Saturday night, mostly clear. Humid with lows in the upper 60s. Northeast winds 5 to 10 miles an hour. Sunday through Labor Day, mostly clear. Highs in the upper 80s. Lows in the lower 60s. Monday night and Tuesday, partly cloudy. Lows in the mid-60s. Highs in the lower 90s. Tuesday night, mostly clear. Lows in the lower 70s. Wednesday, mostly sunny. Highs in the mid-90s. Wednesday night, partly cloudy. A chance of showers after midnight. Lows in the lower 70s. Chance of rain 30%. Thursday, mostly sunny. Highs in the upper 80s. Again, the forecast for Peoria and surrounding areas of central Illinois for tonight, mostly clear. Lows in the mid-70s. South winds around 5 miles an hour. At 4 p.m. in Peoria, skies were sunny. The temperature was 96 degrees, the dew point was 71, and the relative humidity was 44%. The heat index was 103. The wind was west at 10 miles an hour. The pressure was 29.91 inches and falling. Around central and western Illinois, skies ranged from sunny to mostly sunny, and temperatures were in the mid to upper 90s. And once again at 4 p.m. in Peoria, under sunny skies, the temperature was 96, and the heat index was 103. Looking elsewhere around the Midwest at 4 p.m., Chicago was partly sunny, and 90. Indianapolis was mostly sunny, at 95. St. Louis was mostly sunny, and 99. Kansas City was mostly sunny, and 96. Des Moines was mostly sunny, at 95. Milwaukee was partly sunny, and 75. The following is a summary of watches, warnings, and advisories in effect. For the WXJ71 listening area, no watches, warnings, or advisories remain in effect. And now a discussion of hazardous weather conditions for the following counties in Illinois: Fulton, Knox, Marshall, Mason, McLean, Peoria, Stark, Tazewell, and Woodford. This hazardous weather outlook is for central Illinois, east central Illinois, southeast Illinois, and west central Illinois. For tonight, heat index values will once again range from 100 to 110 degrees into early this evening. Minimal relief is expected overnight as temperatures bottom out in the mid to upper 70s. An isolated severe storm or 2-15% chance is possible late this afternoon into this evening, with the primary hazard being damaging winds. For Friday through Wednesday, there is a marginal risk for an isolated severe thunderstorm or 2 Friday and again Saturday. Damaging wind gusts will be the primary expected hazards. Include heat and humidity will continue across most of central and southeast Illinois through Friday and south of A. Rushville to Robinson Line Saturday.

heat index values will climb to around 105 degrees both days. Spotter information statement. Spotter activation is not anticipated tonight. The time is currently 4:18 p.m. Central Daylight Time. 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Now for the official National Weather Service forecast for Peoria and surrounding areas of central Illinois. Tonight, mostly clear. Lows in the mid-70s. South winds around 5 miles an hour. Friday, sunny, hot with highs in the mid-90s. Southwest winds 5 to 10 miles an hour. Heat index values up to 106. Friday night, mostly clear. A slight chance of showers and thunderstorms after midnight. Humid with lows in the lower 70s. Southwest winds around 5 miles an hour. Chance of rain 20%. Saturday, sunny with highs in the lower 90s. Northwest winds around 5 miles an hour. Heat index values up to 104. Saturday night, mostly clear. Humid with lows in the upper 60s. Northeast winds 5 to 10 miles an hour. Sunday through Labor Day, mostly clear. Highs in the upper 80s. Lows in the lower 60s. Monday night and Tuesday, partly cloudy. Lows in the mid-60s. Highs in the lower 90s. Tuesday night, mostly clear. Lows in the lower 70s. Wednesday, mostly sunny. Highs in the mid-90s. Wednesday night, partly cloudy. A chance of showers after midnight. Lows in the lower 70s. Chance of rain 30%. Thursday, mostly sunny. Highs in the upper 80s. Again, the forecast for Peoria and surrounding areas of central Illinois for tonight, mostly clear. Lows in the mid-70s. South winds around 5 miles an hour. At 4 p.m. in Peoria, skies were sunny. The temperature was 96 degrees, the dew point was 71, and the relative humidity was 44%. The heat index was 103. The wind was west at 10 miles an hour. The pressure was 29.91 inches and falling. Around central and western Illinois, skies ranged from sunny to mostly sunny, and temperatures were in the mid to upper 90s. And once again at 4 p.m. in Peoria, under sunny skies, the temperature was 96, and the heat index was 103. Looking elsewhere around the Midwest at 4 p.m., Chicago was partly sunny, and 90. Indianapolis was mostly sunny, at 95. St. Louis was mostly sunny, and 99. Kansas City was mostly sunny, and 96. Des Moines was mostly sunny, at 95. Milwaukee was partly sunny, and 75. The following is a summary of watches, warnings, and advisories in effect. For the WXJ71 listening area, no watches, warnings, or advisories remain in effect. And now a discussion of hazardous weather conditions for the following counties in Illinois: Fulton, Knox, Marshall, Mason, McLean, Peoria, Stark, Tazewell, and Woodford. This hazardous weather outlook is for central Illinois, east central Illinois, southeast Illinois, and west central Illinois. For tonight, heat index values will once again range from 100 to 110 degrees into early this evening. Minimal relief is expected overnight as temperatures bottom out in the mid to upper 70s. An isolated severe storm or 2-15% chance is possible late this afternoon into this evening, with the primary hazard being damaging winds. For Friday through Wednesday, there is a marginal risk for an isolated severe thunderstorm or two Friday and again Saturday. Damaging wind gusts will be the primary expected hazards. Include heat and humidity will continue across most of central and southeast Illinois through Friday and south of a Rushville to Robinson line Saturday. Heat index values will climb to around 105 degrees both days. Spotter information statement. Spotter activation is not anticipated tonight. The time is currently 4:23 p.m. Central Daylight Time. 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Now for the official National Weather Service forecast for Peoria and surrounding areas of central Illinois. Tonight, mostly clear. Lows in the mid-70s. South winds around 5 miles an hour. Friday, sunny.

of an hour. At 4 p.m. in Peoria, skies were sunny. The temperature was 96 degrees, the dew point was 71, and the relative humidity was 44%. The heat index was 103. The wind was west at 10 miles an hour. The pressure was 29.91 inches and falling. Around central and western Illinois, skies ranged from sunny to mostly sunny, and temperatures were in the mid to upper 90s. And once again at 4 p.m. in Peoria, under sunny skies, the temperature was 96, and the heat index was 103. Looking elsewhere around the Midwest at 4 p.m., Chicago was partly sunny, and 90. Indianapolis was mostly sunny, at 95. St. Louis was mostly sunny, and 99. Kansas City was mostly sunny, and 96. Des Moines was mostly sunny, at 95. Milwaukee was partly sunny, and 75. And now a discussion of hazardous weather conditions for the following counties in Illinois: Fulton, Knox, Marshall, Mason, McLean, Peoria, Stark, Tazewell, and Woodford. This hazardous weather outlook is for central Illinois, east central Illinois, southeast Illinois, and west central Illinois. For tonight, heat index values will once again range from 100 to 110 degrees into early this evening. Minimal relief is expected overnight as temperatures bottom out in the mid to upper 70s. An isolated severe storm or 2-15% chance is possible late this afternoon into this evening, with the primary hazard being damaging winds. For Friday through Wednesday, there is a marginal risk for an isolated severe thunderstorm or 2 Friday and again Saturday. Damaging wind gusts will be the primary expected hazards. Include heat and humidity will continue across most of central and southeast Illinois through Friday and south of a Rushville to Robinson line Saturday. Heat index values will climb to around 105 degrees both days. Spotter information statement: spotter activation is not anticipated tonight. The time is currently 4:35 p.m. Central Daylight Time. 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Now for the official National Weather Service forecast for Peoria and surrounding areas of central Illinois. Tonight, mostly clear. Lows in the mid-70s. South winds around 5 miles an hour. Friday, sunny, hot with highs in the mid-90s. Southwest winds 5 to 10 miles an hour. Heat index values up to 106. Friday night, mostly clear. A slight chance of showers and thunderstorms after midnight. Humid with lows in the lower 70s. Southwest winds around 5 miles an hour. Chance of rain 20%. Saturday, sunny with highs in the lower 90s. Northwest winds around 5 miles an hour. Heat index values up to 104. Saturday night, mostly clear. Humid with lows in the upper 60s. Northeast winds 5 to 10 miles an hour. Sunday through Labor Day, mostly clear. Highs in the upper 80s. Lows in the lower 60s. Monday night and Tuesday, partly cloudy. Lows in the mid-60s. Highs in the lower 90s. Tuesday night, mostly clear. Lows in the lower 70s. Wednesday, mostly sunny. Highs in the mid-90s. Wednesday night, partly cloudy. A chance of showers after midnight. Lows in the lower 70s. Chance of rain 30%. Thursday, mostly sunny. Highs in the upper 80s. Again, the forecast for Peoria and surrounding areas of central Illinois for tonight, mostly clear. Lows in the mid-70s. South winds around 5 miles an hour. At 4 p.m. in Peoria, skies were sunny. The temperature was 96 degrees, the dew point was 71, and the relative humidity was 44%. The heat index was 103. The wind was west at 10 miles an hour. The pressure was 29.91 inches and falling. Around central and western Illinois, skies ranged from sunny to mostly sunny, and temperatures were in the mid to upper 90s. And once again at 4 p.m. in Peoria, under sunny skies, the temperature was 96, and the heat index was 103. Looking elsewhere around the Midwest at 4 p.m., Chicago was partly sunny, and 90. Indianapolis was mostly sunny, at 95. St. Louis was mostly sunny, and 99.

Damaging wind gusts will be the primary expected hazards. Include heat and humidity will continue across most of central and southeast Illinois through Friday and south of A. Rushville to Robinson Line Saturday. Heat index values will climb to around 105 degrees both days. Spotter information statement. Spotter activation is not anticipated tonight. The time is currently 4:39 p.m. Central Daylight Time. 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Now for the official National Weather Service forecast for Peoria and surrounding areas of central Illinois. Tonight, mostly clear. Lows in the mid-70s. South winds around 5 miles an hour. Friday, sunny, hot with highs in the mid-90s. Southwest winds 5 to 10 miles an hour. Heat index values up to 106. Friday night, mostly clear. A slight chance of showers and thunderstorms after midnight. Humid with lows in the lower 70s. Southwest winds around 5 miles an hour. Chance of rain 20%. Saturday, sunny with highs in the lower 90s. Northwest winds around 5 miles an hour. Heat index values up to 104. Saturday night, mostly clear. Humid with lows in the upper 60s. Northeast winds 5 to 10 miles an hour. Sunday through Labor Day, mostly clear. Highs in the upper 80s. Lows in the lower 60s. Monday night and Tuesday, partly cloudy. Lows in the mid-60s. Highs in the lower 90s. Tuesday night, mostly clear. Lows in the lower 70s. Wednesday, mostly sunny. Highs in the mid-90s. Wednesday night, partly cloudy. A chance of showers after midnight. Lows in the lower 70s. Chance of rain 30%. Thursday, mostly sunny. Highs in the upper 80s. Again, the forecast for Peoria and surrounding areas of central Illinois for tonight, mostly clear. Lows in the mid-70s. South winds around 5 miles an hour. At 4 p.m. in Peoria, skies were sunny. The temperature was 96 degrees, the dew point was 71, and the relative humidity was 44%. The heat index was 103. The wind was west at 10 miles an hour. The pressure was 29.91 inches and falling. Around central and western Illinois, skies ranged from sunny to mostly sunny, and temperatures were in the mid to upper 90s. And once again at 4 p.m. in Peoria, under sunny skies, the temperature was 96, and the heat index was 103. Looking elsewhere around the Midwest at 4 p.m., Chicago was partly sunny, and 90. Indianapolis was mostly sunny, at 95. St. Louis was mostly sunny, and 99. Kansas City was mostly sunny, and 96. Des Moines was mostly sunny, at 95. Milwaukee was partly sunny, and 75. And now a discussion of hazardous weather conditions for the following counties in Illinois: Fulton, Knox, Marshall, Mason, McLean, Peoria, Stark, Tazewell, and Woodford. This hazardous weather outlook is for central Illinois, east central Illinois, southeast Illinois, and west central Illinois. For tonight, heat index values will once again range from 100 to 110 degrees into early this evening. Minimal relief is expected overnight as temperatures bottom out in the mid to upper 70s. An isolated severe storm or 2-15% chance is possible late this afternoon into this evening, with the primary hazard being damaging winds. For Friday through Wednesday, there is a marginal risk for an isolated severe thunderstorm or two Friday and again Saturday. Damaging wind gusts will be the primary expected hazards. Include heat and humidity will continue across most of central and southeast Illinois through Friday and south of A. Rushville to Robinson Line Saturday. Heat index values will climb to around 105 degrees both days. Spotter information statement. Spotter activation is not anticipated tonight. The time is currently 4:44 p.m. Central Daylight Time. 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Now for the official National Weather Service forecast for Peoria and surrounding areas of central Illinois. Tonight, mostly clear. Lows in the mid-70s. South winds around 5 miles an hour. Friday, sunny, hot with highs in the mid-90s.

southwest winds 5 to 10 miles an hour. Heat index values up to 106. Friday night, mostly clear. A slight chance of showers and thunderstorms after midnight. Humid with lows in the lower 70s. Southwest winds around 5 miles an hour. Chance of rain 20%. Saturday, sunny with highs in the lower 90s. Northwest winds around 5 miles an hour. Heat index values up to 104. Saturday night, mostly clear. Humid with lows in the upper 60s. Northeast winds 5 to 10 miles an hour. Sunday through Labor Day, mostly clear. Highs in the upper 80s. Lows in the lower 60s. Monday night and Tuesday, partly cloudy. Lows in the mid 60s. Highs in the lower 90s. Tuesday night, mostly clear. Lows in the lower 70s. Wednesday, mostly sunny. Highs in the mid 90s. Wednesday night, partly cloudy. A chance of showers after midnight. Lows in the lower 70s. Chance of rain 30%. Thursday, mostly sunny. Highs in the upper 80s. Again, the forecast for Peoria and surrounding areas of central Illinois for tonight, mostly clear. Lows in the mid-70s. South winds around 5 miles an hour. At 4 p.m. in Peoria, skies were sunny. The temperature was 96 degrees, the dew point was 71, and the relative humidity was 44%. The heat index was 103. The wind was west at 10 miles an hour. The pressure was 29.91 inches and falling. Around central and western Illinois, skies ranged from sunny to mostly sunny, and temperatures were in the mid to upper 90s. And once again at 4 p.m. in Peoria, under sunny skies, the temperature was 96, and the heat index was 103. Looking elsewhere around the Midwest at 4 p.m., Chicago was partly sunny, and 90. Indianapolis was mostly sunny, at 95. St. Louis was mostly sunny, and 99. Kansas City was mostly sunny, and 96. Des Moines was mostly sunny, at 95. Milwaukee was partly sunny, and 75. And now a discussion of hazardous weather conditions for the following counties in Illinois: Fulton, Knox, Marshall, Mason, McLean, Peoria, Stark, Tazewell, and Woodford. This hazardous weather outlook is for central Illinois, east central Illinois, southeast Illinois, and west central Illinois. For tonight, heat index values will once again range from 100 to 110 degrees into early this evening. Minimal relief is expected overnight as temperatures bottom out in the mid to upper 70s. An isolated severe storm or 15% chance is possible late this afternoon into this evening, with the primary hazard being damaging winds. For Friday through Wednesday, there is a marginal risk for an isolated severe thunderstorm or two Friday and again Saturday. Damaging wind gusts will be the primary expected hazards. Include heat and humidity will continue across most of central and southeast Illinois through Friday and south of Rushville to Robinson Line Saturday. Heat index values will climb to around 105 degrees both days. Spotter information statement: spotter activation is not anticipated tonight. The time is currently 4:48 p.m. Central Daylight Time. 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Now for the official National Weather Service forecast for Peoria and surrounding areas of central Illinois. Tonight, mostly clear. Lows in the mid-70s. South winds around 5 miles an hour. Friday, sunny, hot with highs in the mid-90s. Southwest winds 5 to 10 miles an hour. Heat index values up to 106. Friday night, mostly clear. A slight chance of showers and thunderstorms after midnight. Humid with lows in the lower 70s. Southwest winds around 5 miles an hour. Chance of rain 20%. Saturday, sunny with highs in the lower 90s. Northwest winds around 5 miles an hour. Heat index values up to 104. Saturday night, mostly clear. Humid with lows in the upper 60s. Northeast winds 5 to 10 miles an hour. Sunday through Labor Day, mostly clear. Highs in the upper 80s. Lows in the lower 60s. Monday night and Tuesday, partly cloudy.

lows in the mid-60s. Highs in the lower 90s. Tuesday night, mostly clear. Lows in the lower 70s. Wednesday, mostly sunny. Highs in the mid-90s. Wednesday night, partly cloudy. A chance of showers after midnight. Lows in the lower 70s. Chance of rain 30%. Thursday, mostly sunny. Highs in the upper 80s. Again, the forecast for Peoria and surrounding areas of central Illinois for tonight, mostly clear. Lows in the mid-70s. South winds around 5 miles an hour. At 4 p.m. in Peoria, skies were sunny. The temperature was 96 degrees, the dew point was 71, and the relative humidity was 44%. The heat index was 103. The wind was west at 10 miles an hour. The pressure was 29.91 inches and falling. Around central and western Illinois, skies ranged from sunny to mostly sunny, and temperatures were in the mid to upper 90s. And once again at 4 p.m. in Peoria, under sunny skies, the temperature was 96, and the heat index was 103. Looking elsewhere around the Midwest at 4 p.m., Chicago was partly sunny, and 90. Indianapolis was mostly sunny, at 95. St. Louis was mostly sunny, and 99. Kansas City was mostly sunny, and 96. Des Moines was mostly sunny, at 95. Milwaukee was partly sunny, and 75. And now a discussion of hazardous weather conditions for the following counties in Illinois: Fulton, Knox, Marshall, Mason, McLean, Peoria, Stark, Tazewell, and Woodford. This hazardous weather outlook is for central Illinois, east central Illinois, southeast Illinois, and west central Illinois. For tonight, heat index values will once again range from 100 to 110 degrees into early this evening. Minimal relief is expected overnight as temperatures bottom out in the mid to upper 70s. An isolated severe storm or 2-15% chance is possible late this afternoon into this evening, with the primary hazard being damaging winds. For Friday through Wednesday, there is a marginal risk for an isolated severe thunderstorm or 2 Friday and again Saturday. Damaging wind gusts will be the primary expected hazards. Include heat and humidity will continue across most of central and southeast Illinois through Friday and south of Rushville to Robinson Line Saturday. Heat index values will climb to around 105 degrees both days. Spotter information statement: spotter activation is not anticipated tonight. The time is currently 4:52 p.m. Central Daylight Time. 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Now for the official National Weather Service forecast for Peoria and surrounding areas of central Illinois. Tonight, mostly clear. Lows in the mid-70s. South winds around 5 miles an hour. Friday, sunny, hot with highs in the mid-90s. Southwest winds 5 to 10 miles an hour. Heat index values up to 106. Friday night, mostly clear. A slight chance of showers and thunderstorms after midnight. Humid with lows in the lower 70s. Southwest winds around 5 miles an hour. Chance of rain 20%. Saturday, sunny with highs in the lower 90s. Northwest winds around 5 miles an hour. Heat index values up to 104. Saturday night, mostly clear. Humid with lows in the upper 60s. Northeast winds 5 to 10 miles an hour. Sunday through Labor Day, mostly clear. Highs in the upper 80s. Lows in the lower 60s. Monday night and Tuesday, partly cloudy. Lows in the mid-60s. Highs in the lower 90s. Tuesday night, mostly clear. Lows in the lower 70s. Wednesday, mostly sunny. Highs in the mid-90s. Wednesday night, partly cloudy. A chance of showers after midnight. Lows in the lower 70s. Chance of rain 30%. Thursday, mostly sunny. Highs in the upper 80s. Again, the forecast for Peoria and surrounding areas of central Illinois for tonight, mostly clear. Lows in the mid-70s. South winds around 5 miles an hour. At 4 p.m. in Peoria, skies were sunny. The temperature was 96 degrees, the dew point was 71, and the relative humidity was 44%. The heat index was 1.

103. The wind was west at 10 miles an hour. The pressure was 29.91 inches and falling. Around central and western Illinois, skies ranged from sunny to mostly sunny, and temperatures were in the mid to upper 90s. And once again at 4 p.m. in Peoria, under sunny skies, the temperature was 96, and the heat index was 103. Looking elsewhere around the Midwest at 4 p.m., Chicago was partly sunny, and 90. Indianapolis was mostly sunny, at 95. St. Louis was mostly sunny, and 99. Kansas City was mostly sunny, and 96. Des Moines was mostly sunny, at 95. Milwaukee was partly sunny, and 75. And now a discussion of hazardous weather conditions for the following counties in Illinois: Fulton, Knox, Marshall, Mason, McLean, Peoria, Stark, Tazewell, and Woodford. This hazardous weather outlook is for Central Illinois, East Central Illinois, Southeast Illinois, and West Central Illinois. For tonight, heat index values will once again range from 100 to 110 degrees into early this evening. Minimal relief is expected overnight as temperatures bottom out in the mid to upper 70s. An isolated severe storm or 2-15% chance is possible late this afternoon into this evening, with the primary hazard being damaging winds. For Friday through Wednesday, there is a marginal risk for an isolated severe thunderstorm or 2 Friday and again Saturday. Damaging wind gusts will be the primary expected hazards. Include heat and humidity will continue across most of central and southeast Illinois through Friday and south of Arushville to Robinson Line Saturday. Heat index values will climb to around 105 degrees both days. Spotter information statement: spotter activation is not anticipated tonight. The time is currently 4:56 p.m. Central Daylight Time. 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Now for the official National Weather Service forecast for Peoria and surrounding areas of central Illinois. Tonight, mostly clear. Lows in the mid-70s. South winds around 5 miles an hour. Friday, sunny, hot with highs in the mid-90s. Southwest winds 5 to 10 miles an hour. Heat index values up to 106. Friday night, mostly clear. A slight chance of showers and thunderstorms after midnight. Humid with lows in the lower 70s. Southwest winds around 5 miles an hour. Chance of rain 20%. Saturday, sunny with highs in the lower 90s. Northwest winds around 5 miles an hour. Heat index values up to 104. Saturday night, mostly clear. Humid with lows in the upper 60s. Northeast winds 5 to 10 miles an hour. Sunday through Labor Day, mostly clear. Highs in the upper 80s. Lows in the lower 60s. Monday night and Tuesday, partly cloudy. Lows in the mid-60s. Highs in the lower 90s. Tuesday night, mostly clear. Lows in the lower 70s. Wednesday, mostly sunny. Highs in the mid-90s. Wednesday night, partly cloudy. A chance of showers after midnight. Lows in the lower 70s. Chance of rain 30%. Thursday, mostly sunny. Highs in the upper 80s. Again, the forecast for Peoria and surrounding areas of central Illinois for tonight, mostly clear. Lows in the mid-70s. South winds around 5 miles an hour. At 4 p.m. in Peoria, skies were sunny. The temperature was 96 degrees, the dew point was 71, and the relative humidity was 44%. The heat index was 103. The wind was west at 10 miles an hour. The pressure was 29.91 inches and falling. Around central and western Illinois, skies ranged from sunny to mostly sunny, and temperatures were in the mid to upper 90s. And once again at 4 p.m. in Peoria, under sunny skies, the temperature was 96, and the heat index was 103. Looking elsewhere around the Midwest at 4 p.m., Chicago was partly sunny, and 90. Indianapolis was mostly sunny, at 95. St. Louis was mostly sunny, and 99. Kansas City was mostly sunny, and 96. Des Moines was mostly sunny, at 95. Milwaukee was partly sunny, and 75.
And now a discussion of hazardous weather conditions for the following counties in Illinois: Fulton, Knox, Marshall, Mason, McLean, Peoria, Stark, Tazewell, and Woodford. This hazardous weather outlook is for Central Illinois, East Central Illinois, Southeast Illinois, and West Central Illinois. For tonight, heat index values will once again range from 100 to 110 degrees into early this evening. Minimal relief is expected overnight as temperatures bottom out in the mid to upper 70s. An isolated severe storm or 2-15% chance is possible late this afternoon into this evening, with the primary hazard being damaging winds. For Friday through Wednesday, there is a marginal risk for an isolated severe thunderstorm or two Friday and again Saturday. Damaging wind gusts will be the primary expected hazards. Include heat and humidity will continue across most of central and southeast Illinois through Friday and south of a Rushville to Robinson line Saturday. Heat index values will climb to around 105 degrees both days. Spotter information statement: spotter activation is not anticipated tonight. The time is currently 5 p.m. Central Daylight Time. 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Now for the official National Weather Service forecast for Peoria and surrounding areas of Central Illinois. Tonight, mostly clear. Lows in the mid-70s. South winds around 5 miles an hour. Friday, sunny, hot with highs in the mid-90s. Southwest winds 5 to 10 miles an hour. Heat index values up to 106. Friday night, mostly clear. A slight chance of showers and thunderstorms after midnight. Humid with lows in the lower 70s. Southwest winds around 5 miles an hour. Chance of rain 20%. Saturday, sunny with highs in the lower 90s. Northwest winds around 5 miles an hour. Heat index values up to 104. Saturday night, mostly clear. Humid with lows in the upper 60s. Northeast winds 5 to 10 miles an hour. Sunday through Labor Day, mostly clear. Highs in the upper 80s. Lows in the lower 60s. Monday night and Tuesday, partly cloudy. Lows in the mid 60s. Highs in the lower 90s. Tuesday night, mostly clear. Lows in the lower 70s. Wednesday, mostly sunny. Highs in the mid-90s. Wednesday night, partly cloudy. A chance of showers after midnight. Lows in the lower 70s. Chance of rain 30%. Thursday, mostly sunny. Highs in the upper 80s. Again, the forecast for Peoria and surrounding areas of Central Illinois for tonight, mostly clear. Lows in the mid-70s. South winds around 5 miles an hour. The Peoria, Illinois climate summary for this evening, as of 4 p.m., September 3, 2026. Today's high temperature was 96 degrees. The normal high is 82. The record high is 99 degrees, which was set in 1913. Today's low temperature was 75 degrees. The normal low is 61. The record low is 43 degrees, which was set in 1974. No precipitation fell today, which leaves the monthly total at 0.00 inches. The total precipitation for the year still stands at 30.84 inches. Sunset tonight is at 7:27 p.m. Sunrise tomorrow is at 6:29 a.m. And now a discussion of hazardous weather conditions for the following counties in Illinois: Fulton, Knox, Marshall, Mason, McLean, Peoria, Stark, Tazewell, and Woodford. This hazardous weather outlook is for Central Illinois, East Central Illinois, Southeast Illinois, and West Central Illinois. For tonight, heat index values will once again range from 100 to 110 degrees into early this evening. Minimal relief is expected overnight as temperatures bottom out in the mid to upper 70s. An isolated severe storm or 2-15% chance is possible late this afternoon into this evening, with the primary hazard being damaging winds. For Friday through Wednesday, there is a marginal risk for an isolated severe thunderstorm or two Friday and again Saturday. Damaging wind gusts will be the primary expected hazards. Include heat and humidity will continue across most of central and southeast Illinois through Friday and south of a Rushville to Robinson line Saturday. Heat index values will climb to around 105 degrees both days.
Spotter information statement. Spotter activation is not anticipated tonight.

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Now for the official National Weather Service forecast for Peoria and surrounding areas of central Illinois. Tonight, mostly clear. Lows in the mid-70s. South winds around 5 miles an hour. Friday, sunny, hot with highs in the mid-90s. Southwest winds 5 to 10 miles an hour. Heat index values up to 106. Friday night, mostly clear. A slight chance of showers and thunderstorms after midnight. Humid with lows in the lower 70s. Southwest winds around 5 miles an hour. Chance of rain 20%. Saturday, sunny with highs in the lower 90s. Northwest winds around 5 miles an hour. Heat index values up to 104. Saturday night, mostly clear. Humid with lows in the upper 60s. Northeast winds 5 to 10 miles an hour. Sunday through Labor Day, mostly clear. Highs in the upper 80s. Lows in the lower 60s. Monday night and Tuesday, partly cloudy. Lows in the mid-60s. Highs in the lower 90s. Tuesday night, mostly clear. Lows in the lower 70s. Wednesday, mostly sunny. Highs in the mid-90s. Wednesday night, partly cloudy. A chance of showers after midnight. Lows in the lower 70s. Chance of rain 30%. Thursday, mostly sunny. Highs in the upper 80s. Again, the forecast for Peoria and surrounding areas of central Illinois for tonight, mostly clear. Lows in the mid-70s. South winds around 5 miles an hour. At 5 p.m. in Peoria, skies were mostly sunny. The temperature was 96 degrees, the dew point was 71, and the relative humidity was 44%. The heat index was 103. The wind was west at 7 miles an hour. The pressure was 29.91 inches and steady. Around central and western Illinois, skies ranged from sunny to mostly sunny, and temperatures were in the lower to upper 90s. And once again at 5 p.m. in Peoria, under mostly sunny skies, the temperature was 96, and the heat index was 103. Looking elsewhere around the Midwest at 5 p.m., Chicago was mostly sunny, and 86. Indianapolis was mostly sunny, and 94. St. Louis was mostly sunny, and 97. Kansas City was mostly sunny, and 96. Des Moines was mostly sunny, at 95. Milwaukee was partly sunny, and 76. And now a discussion of hazardous weather conditions for the following counties in Illinois: Fulton, Knox, Marshall, Mason, McLean, Peoria, Stark, Tazewell, and Woodford. This hazardous weather outlook is for central Illinois, east central Illinois, southeast Illinois, and west central Illinois. For tonight, heat index values will once again range from 100 to 110 degrees into early this evening. Minimal relief is expected overnight as temperatures bottom out in the mid to upper 70s. An isolated severe storm or 2-15% chance is possible late this afternoon into this evening, with the primary hazard being damaging winds. For Friday through Wednesday, there is a marginal risk for an isolated severe thunderstorm or 2 Friday and again Saturday. Damaging wind gusts will be the primary expected hazards. Include heat and humidity will continue across most of central and southeast Illinois through Friday and south of a Rushville to Robinson line Saturday. Heat index values will climb to around 105 degrees both days. Spotter information statement: spotter activation is not anticipated tonight. The time is currently 5:08 p.m. Central Daylight Time. 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Now for the official National Weather Service forecast for Peoria and surrounding areas of central Illinois. Tonight, mostly clear. Lows in the mid-70s. South winds around 5 miles an hour. Friday, sunny, hot with highs in the mid-90s. Southwest winds 5 to 10 miles an hour. Heat index values up to 106. Friday night, mostly clear. A slight chance of showers and thunderstorms after midnight. Humid with lows in the lower 70s. Southwest winds around 5 miles an hour. Chance of rain 20%.

Saturday, sunny with highs in the lower 90s. Northwest winds around 5 miles an hour. Heat index values up to 104. Saturday night, mostly clear. Humid with lows in the upper 60s. Northeast winds 5 to 10 miles an hour. Sunday through Labor Day, mostly clear. Highs in the upper 80s. Lows in the lower 60s. Monday night and Tuesday, partly cloudy. Lows in the mid-60s. Highs in the lower 90s. Tuesday night, mostly clear. Lows in the lower 70s. Wednesday, mostly sunny. Highs in the mid-90s. Wednesday night, partly cloudy. A chance of showers after midnight. Lows in the lower 70s. Chance of rain 30%. Thursday, mostly sunny. Highs in the upper 80s. Again, the forecast for Peoria and surrounding areas of central Illinois for tonight, mostly clear. Lows in the mid-70s. South winds around 5 miles an hour. At 5 p.m. in Peoria, skies were mostly sunny. The temperature was 96 degrees, the dew point was 71, and the relative humidity was 44%. The heat index was 103. The wind was west at 7 miles an hour. The pressure was 29.91 inches and steady. Around central and western Illinois, skies ranged from sunny to mostly sunny, and temperatures were in the lower to upper 90s. And once again at 5 p.m. in Peoria, under mostly sunny skies, the temperature was 96, and the heat index was 103. Looking elsewhere around the Midwest at 5 p.m., Chicago was mostly sunny, and 86. Indianapolis was mostly sunny, and 94. St. Louis was mostly sunny, and 97. Kansas City was mostly sunny, and 96. Des Moines was mostly sunny, at 95. Milwaukee was partly sunny, and 76. And now a discussion of hazardous weather conditions for the following counties in Illinois: Fulton, Knox, Marshall, Mason, McLean, Peoria, Stark, Tazewell, and Woodford. This hazardous weather outlook is for central Illinois, east central Illinois, southeast Illinois, and west central Illinois. For tonight, heat index values will once again range from 100 to 110 degrees into early this evening. Minimal relief is expected overnight as temperatures bottom out in the mid to upper 70s. An isolated severe storm or 2-15% chance is possible late this afternoon into this evening, with the primary hazard being damaging winds. For Friday through Wednesday, there is a marginal risk for an isolated severe thunderstorm or 2 Friday and again Saturday. Damaging wind gusts will be the primary expected hazards. Include heat and humidity will continue across most of central and southeast Illinois through Friday and south of a Rushville to Robinson line Saturday. Heat index values will climb to around 105 degrees both days. Spotter information statement: spotter activation is not anticipated tonight. The time is currently 5:12 p.m. Central Daylight Time. 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Now for the official National Weather Service forecast for Peoria and surrounding areas of central Illinois. Tonight, mostly clear. Lows in the mid-70s. South winds around 5 miles an hour. Friday, sunny, hot with highs in the mid-90s. Southwest winds 5 to 10 miles an hour. Heat index values up to 106. Friday night, mostly clear. A slight chance of showers and thunderstorms after midnight. Humid with lows in the lower 70s. Southwest winds around 5 miles an hour. Chance of rain 20%. Saturday, sunny with highs in the lower 90s. Northwest winds around 5 miles an hour. Heat index values up to 104. Saturday night, mostly clear.

humid with lows in the upper 60s. Northeast winds 5 to 10 miles an hour. Sunday through Labor Day, mostly clear. Highs in the upper 80s. Lows in the lower 60s. Monday night and Tuesday, partly cloudy. Lows in the mid-60s. Highs in the lower 90s. Tuesday night, mostly clear. Lows in the lower 70s. Wednesday, mostly sunny. Highs in the mid-90s. Wednesday night, partly cloudy. A chance of showers after midnight. Lows in the lower 70s. Chance of rain 30%. Thursday, mostly sunny. Highs in the upper 80s. Again, the forecast for Peoria and surrounding areas of central Illinois for tonight, mostly clear. Lows in the mid-70s. South winds around 5 miles an hour. The Peoria, Illinois climate summary for this evening, as of 4 p.m., September 3, 2026. Today's high temperature was 96 degrees. The normal high is 82. The record high is 99 degrees, which was set in 1913. Today's low temperature was 75 degrees. The normal low is 61. The record low is 43 degrees, which was set in 1974. No precipitation fell today, which leaves the monthly total at 0.00 inches. The total precipitation for the year still stands at 30.84 inches. Sunset tonight is at 7:27 p.m. Sunrise tomorrow is at 6:29 a.m. At 5 p.m. in Peoria, skies were mostly sunny. The temperature was 96 degrees, the dew point was 71, and the relative humidity was 44%. The heat index was 103. The wind was west at 7 miles an hour. The pressure was 29.91 inches and steady. Around central and western Illinois, skies ranged from sunny to mostly sunny, and temperatures were in the lower to upper 90s. And once again at 5 p.m. in Peoria, under mostly sunny skies, the temperature was 96, and the heat index was 103. Looking elsewhere around the Midwest at 5 p.m., Chicago was mostly sunny, and 86. Indianapolis was mostly sunny, and 94. St. Louis was mostly sunny, and 97. Kansas City was mostly sunny, and 96. Des Moines was mostly sunny, at 95. Milwaukee was partly sunny, and 76. And now a discussion of hazardous weather conditions for the following counties in Illinois: Fulton, Knox, Marshall, Mason, McLean, Peoria, Stark, Tazewell, and Woodford. This hazardous weather outlook is for central Illinois, east central Illinois, southeast Illinois, and west central Illinois. For tonight, heat index values will once again range from 100 to 110 degrees into early this evening. Minimal relief is expected overnight as temperatures bottom out in the mid to upper 70s. An isolated severe storm or 2-15% chance is possible late this afternoon into this evening, with the primary hazard being damaging winds. For Friday through Wednesday, there is a marginal risk for an isolated severe thunderstorm or 2 Friday and again Saturday. Damaging wind gusts will be the primary expected hazards. Include heat and humidity will continue across most of central and southeast Illinois through Friday and south of Rushville to Robinson Line Saturday. Heat index values will climb to around 105 degrees both days. Spotter information statement: spotter activation is not anticipated tonight. The time is currently 5:18 p.m. Central Daylight Time. 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Now for the official National Weather Service forecast for Peoria and surrounding areas of central Illinois. Tonight, mostly clear. Lows in the mid-70s. South winds around 5 miles an hour. Friday, sunny, hot with highs in the mid-90s. Southwest winds 5 to 10 miles an hour. Heat index values up to 106. Friday night, mostly clear. A slight chance of showers and thunderstorms after midnight. Humid with lows in the lower 70s. Southwest winds around 5 miles an hour. Chance of rain 20%. Saturday, sunny with highs in the lower 90s. Northwest winds around 5 miles an hour. Heat index values up to 104. Saturday night, mostly clear. Humid with lows in the upper 60s. Northeast winds 5.

to 10 miles an hour. Sunday through Labor Day, mostly clear. Highs in the upper 80s. Lows in the lower 60s. Monday night and Tuesday, partly cloudy. Lows in the mid-60s. Highs in the lower 90s. Tuesday night, mostly clear. Lows in the lower 70s. Wednesday, mostly sunny. Highs in the mid-90s. Wednesday night, partly cloudy. A chance of showers after midnight. Lows in the lower 70s. Chance of rain 30%. Thursday, mostly sunny. Highs in the upper 80s. Again, the forecast for Peoria and surrounding areas of central Illinois for tonight, mostly clear. Lows in the mid-70s. South winds around 5 miles an hour. At 5 p.m. in Peoria, skies were mostly sunny. The temperature was 96 degrees, the dew point was 71, and the relative humidity was 44%. The heat index was 103. The wind was west at 7 miles an hour. The pressure was 29.91 inches and steady. Around central and western Illinois, skies ranged from sunny to mostly sunny, and temperatures were in the lower to upper 90s. And once again at 5 p.m. in Peoria, under mostly sunny skies, the temperature was 96, and the heat index was 103. Looking elsewhere around the Midwest at 5 p.m., Chicago was mostly sunny, and 86. Indianapolis was mostly sunny, and 94. St. Louis was mostly sunny, and 97. Kansas City was mostly sunny, and 96. Des Moines was mostly sunny, at 95. Milwaukee was partly sunny, and 76. And now a discussion of hazardous weather conditions for the following counties in Illinois: Fulton, Knox, Marshall, Mason, McLean, Peoria, Stark, Tazewell, and Woodford. This hazardous weather outlook is for central Illinois, east central Illinois, southeast Illinois, and west central Illinois. For tonight, heat index values will once again range from 100 to 110 degrees into early this evening. Minimal relief is expected overnight as temperatures bottom out in the mid to upper 70s. An isolated severe storm or 2-15% chance is possible late this afternoon into this evening, with the primary hazard being damaging winds. For Friday through Wednesday, there is a marginal risk for an isolated severe thunderstorm or 2 Friday and again Saturday. Damaging wind gusts will be the primary expected hazards. Include heat and humidity will continue across most of central and southeast Illinois through Friday and south of Rushville to Robinson Line Saturday. Heat index values will climb to around 105 degrees both days. Spotter information statement: spotter activation is not anticipated tonight. The time is currently 5:22 p.m. Central Daylight Time. 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Now for the official National Weather Service forecast for Peoria and surrounding areas of central Illinois. Tonight, mostly clear. Lows in the mid-70s. South winds around 5 miles an hour. Friday, sunny, hot with highs in the mid-90s. Southwest winds 5 to 10 miles an hour. Heat index values up to 106. Friday night, mostly clear. A slight chance of showers and thunderstorms after midnight. Humid with lows in the lower 70s. Southwest winds around 5 miles an hour. Chance of rain 20%. Saturday, sunny with highs in the lower 90s. Northwest winds around 5 miles an hour. Heat index values up to 104. Saturday night, mostly clear. Humid with lows in the upper 60s. Northeast winds 5 to 10 miles an hour. Sunday through Labor Day, mostly clear. Highs in the upper 80s. Lows in the lower 60s. Monday night and Tuesday, partly cloudy. Lows in the mid-60s. Highs in the lower 90s. Tuesday night, mostly clear. Lows in the lower 70s. Wednesday, mostly sunny. Highs in the mid-90s. Wednesday night, partly cloudy. A chance of showers after midnight. Lows in the lower 70s. Chance of rain 30%. Thursday, mostly sunny. Highs in the upper 80s. Again, the forecast for Peoria and surrounding areas of central Illinois for tonight, mostly clear. Lows in the mid-70s. South winds

around 5 miles an hour. At 5 p.m. in Peoria, skies were mostly sunny. The temperature was 96 degrees, the dew point was 71, and the relative humidity was 44%. The heat index was 103. The wind was west at 7 miles an hour. The pressure was 29.91 inches and steady. Around central and western Illinois, temperatures were in the lower to upper 90s. It was sunny at Bloomington, Moline, Galesburg, and Lakin. At Macomb, Quincy, Springfield, and Pontiac, it was sunny. At Lincoln, it was partly sunny. And once again at 5 p.m. in Peoria, under mostly sunny skies, the temperature was 96, and the heat index was 103. Looking elsewhere around the Midwest at 5 p.m., Chicago was mostly sunny, and 86. Indianapolis was mostly sunny, and 94. St. Louis was mostly sunny, and 97. Kansas City was mostly sunny, and 96. Des Moines was mostly sunny, at 95. Milwaukee was partly sunny, and 76. Looking elsewhere around the Midwest at 5 p.m., Chicago was mostly sunny, and 86. Indianapolis was mostly sunny, and 94. St. Louis was mostly sunny, and 97. Kansas City was mostly sunny, and 96. Des Moines was mostly sunny, at 95. Milwaukee was partly sunny, and 76. And now a discussion of hazardous weather conditions for the following counties in Illinois: Fulton, Knox, Marshall, Mason, McLean, Peoria, Stark, Tazewell, and Woodford. This hazardous weather outlook is for Central Illinois, East Central Illinois, Southeast Illinois, and West Central Illinois. For tonight, heat index values will once again range from 100 to 110 degrees into early this evening. Minimal relief is expected overnight as temperatures bottom out in the mid to upper 70s. An isolated severe storm or 2-15% chance is possible late this afternoon into this evening, with the primary hazard being damaging winds. For Friday through Wednesday, there is a marginal risk for an isolated severe thunderstorm or 2 Friday and again Saturday. Damaging wind gusts will be the primary expected hazards. Include heat and humidity will continue across most of central and southeast Illinois through Friday and south of Rushville to Robinson Line Saturday. Heat index values will climb to around 105 degrees both days. Spotter information statement: spotter activation is not anticipated tonight. The time is currently 5:27 p.m. Central Daylight Time. 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Now for the official National Weather Service forecast for Peoria and surrounding areas of central Illinois. Tonight, mostly clear. Lows in the mid-70s. South winds around 5 miles an hour. Friday, sunny, hot with highs in the mid-90s. Southwest winds 5 to 10 miles an hour. Heat index values up to 106. Friday night, mostly clear. A slight chance of showers and thunderstorms after midnight. Humid with lows in the lower 70s. Southwest winds around 5 miles an hour. Chance of rain 20%. Saturday, sunny with highs in the lower 90s. Northwest winds around 5 miles an hour. Heat index values up to 104. Saturday night, mostly clear. Humid with lows in the upper 60s. Northeast winds 5 to 10 miles an hour.

Wednesday, mostly sunny. Highs in the mid-90s. Wednesday night, partly cloudy. A chance of showers after midnight. Lows in the lower 70s. Chance of rain 30%. Thursday, mostly

relative humidity was 44%. The heat index was 103. The wind was west at 7 miles an hour. The pressure was 29.91 inches and steady. Around central and western Illinois, temperatures were in the lower to upper 90s. It was sunny at Bloomington, Moline, Galesburg, and Lakin. At Macomb, Quincy, Springfield, and Pontiac, it was sunny. At Lincoln, it was partly sunny. And once again at 5 p.m. in Peoria, under mostly sunny skies, the temperature was 96, and the heat index was 103. The Peoria, Illinois climate summary for this evening, as of 4 p.m., September 3, 2026. Today's high temperature was 96 degrees. The normal high is 82. The record high is 99 degrees, which was set in 1913. Today's low temperature was 75 degrees. The normal low is 61. The record low is 43 degrees, which was set in 1974. No precipitation fell today, which leaves the monthly total at 0.00 inches.

damaging winds. For Friday through Wednesday, there is a marginal risk for an isolated severe thunderstorm or two Friday and again Saturday. Damaging wind gusts will be the primary expected hazards. Include heat and humidity will continue across most of central and southeast Illinois through Friday and south of Rushville to Robinson Line Saturday. Heat index values will climb to around 105 degrees both days. Spotter information statement. Spotter activation is not anticipated tonight. The time is currently 5:32 p.m. Central Daylight Time.

steady. Around central and western Illinois, temperatures were in the lower to upper 90s. It was sunny at Bloomington, Moline, Galesburg, and Lakin. At Macomb, Quincy, Springfield, and Pontiac, it was sunny. At Lincoln, it was partly sunny. And once again at 5 p.m. in Peoria, under mostly sunny skies, the temperature was 96, and the heat index was 103. Looking elsewhere around the Midwest at 5 p.m., Chicago was mostly sunny, and 86. Indianapolis was mostly sunny, and 94. St. Louis was mostly sunny, and 97. Kansas City was mostly sunny, and 96. Des Moines was mostly sunny, at 95. Milwaukee was partly sunny, and 76. And now a discussion of hazardous weather conditions for the following counties in Illinois: Fulton, Knox, Marshall, Mason, McLean, Peoria, Stark, Tazewell, and Woodford. This hazardous weather outlook is for Central Illinois, East Central Illinois, Southeast Illinois, and West Central Illinois. For tonight, heat index values will once again range from 100 to 110 degrees into early this evening. Minimal relief is expected overnight as temperatures bottom out in the mid to upper 70s. An isolated severe storm or 2-15% chance is possible late this afternoon into this evening, with the primary hazard being damaging winds. For Friday through Wednesday, there is a marginal risk for an isolated severe thunderstorm or 2 Friday and again Saturday. Damaging wind gusts will be the primary expected hazards. Include heat and humidity will continue across most of central and southeast Illinois through Friday and south of Rushville to Robinson Line Saturday. Heat index values will climb to around 105 degrees both days. Spotter information statement: spotter activation is not anticipated tonight. The time is currently 5:36 p.m. Central Daylight Time. 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Now for the official National Weather Service forecast for Peoria and surrounding areas of central Illinois. Tonight, mostly clear. Lows in the mid-70s. South winds around 5 miles an hour. Friday, sunny, hot with highs in the mid-90s. Southwest winds 5 to 10 miles an hour. Heat index values up to 106. Friday night, mostly clear. A slight chance of showers and thunderstorms after midnight. Humid with lows in the lower 70s. Southwest winds around 5 miles an hour. Chance of rain 20%. Saturday, sunny with highs in the lower 90s. Northwest winds around 5 miles an hour. Heat index values up to 104. Saturday night, mostly clear. Humid with lows in the upper 60s. Northeast winds 5 to 10 miles an hour. Sunday through Labor Day, mostly clear. Highs in the upper 80s. Lows in the lower 60s. Monday night and Tuesday, partly cloudy. Lows in the mid-60s. Highs in the lower 90s. Tuesday night, mostly clear. Lows in the lower 70s. Wednesday, mostly sunny. Highs in the mid-90s. Wednesday night, partly cloudy. A chance of showers after midnight. Lows in the lower 70s. Chance of rain 30%. Thursday, mostly sunny. Highs in the upper 80s. Again, the forecast for Peoria and surrounding areas of central Illinois for tonight, mostly clear. Lows in the mid-70s. South winds around 5 miles an hour. At 5 p.m. in Peoria, skies were mostly sunny. The temperature was 96 degrees, the dew point was 71, and the relative humidity was 44%. The heat index was 103. The wind was west at 7 miles an hour. The pressure was 29.91 inches and steady. Around central and western Illinois, temperatures were in the lower to upper 90s. It was sunny at Bloomington, Moline, Galesburg, and Lakin. At Macomb, Quincy, Springfield, and Pontiac, it was sunny. At Lincoln, it was partly sunny. And once again at 5 p.m. in Peoria, under mostly sunny skies, the temperature was 96, and the heat index was 103. Looking elsewhere around the Midwest at 5 p.m., Chicago was mostly sunny, and 86. Indianapolis was mostly sunny, and 94. St. Louis was mostly sunny, and 97. Kansas

this evening. Minimal relief is expected overnight as temperatures bottom out in the mid to upper 70s. An isolated severe storm or 2-15% chance is possible late this afternoon into this evening, with the primary hazard being damaging winds. For Friday through Wednesday, there is a marginal risk for an isolated severe thunderstorm or two Friday and again Saturday. Damaging wind gusts will be the primary expected hazards. Include heat and humidity will continue across most of central and southeast Illinois through Friday and south of A. Rushville to Robinson Line Saturday. Heat index values will climb to around 105 degrees both days. Spotter information statement. Spotter activation is not anticipated tonight. The time is currently 5:41 p.m. Central Daylight Time. 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Now for the official National Weather Service forecast for Peoria and surrounding areas of central Illinois. Tonight, mostly clear. Lows in the mid-70s. South winds around 5 miles an hour. Friday, sunny, hot with highs in the mid-90s. Southwest winds 5 to 10 miles an hour. Heat index values up to 106. Friday night, mostly clear. A slight chance of showers and thunderstorms after midnight. Humid with lows in the lower 70s. Southwest winds around 5 miles an hour. Chance of rain 20%. Saturday, sunny with highs in the lower 90s. Northwest winds around 5 miles an hour. Heat index values up to 104. Saturday night, mostly clear. Humid with lows in the upper 60s. Northeast winds 5 to 10 miles an hour. Sunday through Labor Day, mostly clear. Highs in the upper 80s. Lows in the lower 60s. Monday night and Tuesday, partly cloudy. Lows in the mid-60s. Highs in the lower 90s. Tuesday night, mostly clear. Lows in the lower 70s. Wednesday, mostly sunny. Highs in the mid-90s. Wednesday night, partly cloudy. A chance of showers after midnight. Lows in the lower 70s. Chance of rain 30%. Thursday, mostly sunny. Highs in the upper 80s. Again, the forecast for Peoria and surrounding areas of central Illinois for tonight, mostly clear. Lows in the mid-70s. South winds around 5 miles an hour. At 5 p.m. in Peoria, skies were mostly sunny. The temperature was 96 degrees, the dew point was 71, and the relative humidity was 44%. The heat index was 103. The wind was west at 7 miles an hour. The pressure was 29.91 inches and steady. Around central and western Illinois, temperatures were in the lower to upper 90s. It was sunny at Bloomington, Moline, Galesburg, and Lakin. At Macomb, Quincy, Springfield, and Pontiac, it was sunny. At Lincoln, it was partly sunny. And once again at 5 p.m. in Peoria, under mostly sunny skies, the temperature was 96, and the heat index was 103. Looking elsewhere around the Midwest at 5 p.m., Chicago was mostly sunny, and 86. Indianapolis was mostly sunny, and 94. St. Louis was mostly sunny, and 97. Kansas City was mostly sunny, and 96. Des Moines was mostly sunny, at 95. Milwaukee was partly sunny, and 76. And now a discussion of hazardous weather conditions for the following counties in Illinois: Fulton, Knox, Marshall, Mason, McLean, Peoria, Stark, Tazewell, and Woodford. This hazardous weather outlook is for central Illinois, east central Illinois, southeast Illinois, and west central Illinois. For tonight, heat index values will once again range from 100 to 110 degrees into early this evening. Minimal relief is expected overnight as temperatures bottom out in the mid to upper 70s. An isolated severe storm or 2-15% chance is possible late this afternoon into this evening, with the primary hazard being damaging winds. For Friday through Wednesday, there is a marginal risk for an isolated severe thunderstorm or two Friday and again Saturday. Damaging wind gusts will be the primary expected hazards. Include heat and humidity will continue across most of central and southeast Illinois through Friday and south of A. Rushville to Robinson Line Saturday. Heat index values will climb to around 105 degrees both days. Spotter information statement. Spotter

activation is not anticipated tonight. The Peoria, Illinois climate summary for this evening, as of 4 p.m., September 3, 2026. Today's high temperature was 96 degrees. The normal high is 82. The record high is 99 degrees, which was set in 1913. Today's low temperature was 75 degrees. The normal low is 61. The record low is 43 degrees, which was set in 1974. No precipitation fell today, which leaves the monthly total at 0.00 inches. The total precipitation for the year still stands at 30.84 inches. Sunset tonight is at 7:27 p.m. Sunrise tomorrow is at 6:29 a.m. The time is currently 5:46 p.m. Central Daylight Time. 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Now for the official National Weather Service forecast for Peoria and surrounding areas of central Illinois. Tonight, mostly clear. Lows in the mid-70s. South winds around 5 miles an hour. Friday, sunny, hot with highs in the mid-90s. Southwest winds 5 to 10 miles an hour. Heat index values up to 106. Friday night, mostly clear. A slight chance of showers and thunderstorms after midnight. Humid with lows in the lower 70s. Southwest winds around 5 miles an hour. Chance of rain 20%. Saturday, sunny with highs in the lower 90s. Northwest winds around 5 miles an hour. Heat index values up to 104. Saturday night, mostly clear. Humid with lows in the upper 60s. Northeast winds 5 to 10 miles an hour. Sunday through Labor Day, mostly clear. Highs in the upper 80s. Lows in the lower 60s. Monday night and Tuesday, partly cloudy. Lows in the mid-60s. Highs in the lower 90s. Tuesday night, mostly clear. Lows in the lower 70s. Wednesday, mostly sunny. Highs in the mid-90s. Wednesday night, partly cloudy. A chance of showers after midnight. Lows in the lower 70s. Chance of rain 30%. Thursday, mostly sunny. Highs in the upper 80s. Again, the forecast for Peoria and surrounding areas of central Illinois for tonight, mostly clear. Lows in the mid-70s. South winds around 5 miles an hour. At 5 p.m. in Peoria, skies were mostly sunny. The temperature was 96 degrees, the dew point was 71, and the relative humidity was 44%. The heat index was 103. The wind was west at 7 miles an hour. The pressure was 29.91 inches and steady. Around central and western Illinois, temperatures were in the lower to upper 90s. It was sunny at Bloomington, Moline, Galesburg, and Lakin. At Macomb, Quincy, Springfield, and Pontiac, it was sunny. At Lincoln, it was partly sunny. And once again at 5 p.m. in Peoria, under mostly sunny skies, the temperature was 96, and the heat index was 103. Looking elsewhere around the Midwest at 5 p.m., Chicago was mostly sunny, and 86. Indianapolis was mostly sunny, and 94. St. Louis was mostly sunny, and 97. Kansas City was mostly sunny, and 96. Des Moines was mostly sunny, at 95. Milwaukee was partly sunny, and 76. And now a discussion of hazardous weather conditions for the following counties in Illinois: Fulton, Knox, Marshall, Mason, McLean, Peoria, Stark, Tazewell, and Woodford. This hazardous weather outlook is for central Illinois, east central Illinois, southeast Illinois, and west central Illinois. For tonight, heat index values will once again range from 100 to 110 degrees into early this evening. Minimal relief is expected overnight as temperatures bottom out in the mid to upper 70s. An isolated severe storm or 2-15% chance is possible late this afternoon into this evening, with the primary hazard being damaging winds. For Friday through Wednesday, there is a marginal risk for an isolated severe thunderstorm or 2 Friday and again Saturday. Damaging wind gusts will be the primary expected hazards. Include heat and humidity will continue across most of central and southeast Illinois through Friday and south of A. Rushville to Robinson Line Saturday. Heat index values will climb to around 100.

105 degrees both days. Spotter information statement. 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The time is currently 5:50 p.m. Central Daylight Time. 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Now for the official National Weather Service forecast for Peoria and surrounding areas of central Illinois. Tonight, mostly clear. Lows in the mid-70s. South winds around 5 miles an hour. Friday, sunny, hot with highs in the mid-90s. Southwest winds 5 to 10 miles an hour. Heat index values up to 106. Friday night, mostly clear. A slight chance of showers and thunderstorms after midnight. Humid with lows in the lower 70s. Southwest winds around 5 miles an hour. Chance of rain 20%. Saturday, sunny with highs in the lower 90s. Northwest winds around 5 miles an hour. Heat index values up to 104. Saturday night, mostly clear. Humid with lows in the upper 60s. Northeast winds 5 to 10 miles an hour. Sunday through Labor Day, mostly clear. Highs in the upper 80s. Lows in the lower 60s. Monday night and Tuesday, partly cloudy. Lows in the mid-60s. Highs in the lower 90s. Tuesday night, mostly clear. Lows in the lower 70s. Wednesday, mostly sunny. Highs in the mid-90s. Wednesday night, partly cloudy. A chance of showers after midnight. Lows in the lower 70s. Chance of rain 30%. Thursday, mostly sunny. Highs in the upper 80s. Again, the forecast for Peoria and surrounding areas of central Illinois for tonight, mostly clear. Lows in the mid-70s. South winds around 5 miles an hour. At 5 p.m. in Peoria, skies were mostly sunny. The temperature was 96 degrees, the dew point was 71, and the relative humidity was 44%. The heat index was 103. The wind was west at 7 miles an hour. The pressure was 29.91 inches and steady. Around central and western Illinois, temperatures were in the lower to upper 90s. It was sunny at Bloomington, Moline, Galesburg, and Lakin. At Macomb, Quincy, Springfield, and Pontiac, it was sunny. At Lincoln, it was partly sunny. And once again at 5 p.m. in Peoria, under mostly sunny skies, the temperature was 96, and the heat index was 103. Looking elsewhere around the Midwest at 5 p.m., Chicago was mostly sunny, and 86. Indianapolis was mostly sunny, and 94. St. Louis was mostly sunny, and 97. Kansas City was mostly sunny, and 96. Des Moines was mostly sunny, at 95. Milwaukee was partly sunny, and 76. And now a discussion of hazardous weather conditions for the following counties in Illinois: Fulton, Knox, Marshall, Mason, McLean, Peoria, Stark, Tazewell, and Woodford. This hazardous weather outlook is for central Illinois, east central Illinois, southeast Illinois, and west central Illinois. For tonight, heat index values will once again range from 100 to 110 degrees into early this evening. Minimal relief is expected overnight as temperatures bottom out in the mid to upper 70s. An isolated severe storm or 2-15% chance is possible late this afternoon into this evening, with the primary hazard being damaging winds. For Friday through Wednesday, there is a marginal risk for an isolated severe thunderstorm or 2 Friday and again Saturday. Damaging wind gusts will be the primary expected hazards. Include heat and humidity will continue across most of central and southeast Illinois through Friday and south of Rushville to Robinson Line Saturday. Heat index values will climb to around 105 degrees both days. Spotter information statement. Spotter activation is not anticipated tonight. The time is currently 5:54 p.m. Central Daylight Time. 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Now for the official National Weather Service forecast for Peoria and surrounding areas of central Illinois. Tonight, mostly clear. Lows in the mid-70s. South winds around 5 miles an hour. Friday, sunny, hot with highs in the mid-90s. Southwest winds 5 to 10 miles an hour.

heat index values up to 106. Friday night, mostly clear. A slight chance of showers and thunderstorms after midnight. Humid with lows in the lower 70s. Southwest winds around 5 miles an hour. Chance of rain 20%. Saturday, sunny with highs in the lower 90s. Northwest winds around 5 miles an hour. Heat index values up to 104. Saturday night, mostly clear. Humid with lows in the upper 60s. Northeast winds 5 to 10 miles an hour. Sunday through Labor Day, mostly clear. Highs in the upper 80s. Lows in the lower 60s. Monday night and Tuesday, partly cloudy. Lows in the mid-60s. Highs in the lower 90s. Tuesday night, mostly clear. Lows in the lower 70s. Wednesday, mostly sunny. Highs in the mid-90s. Wednesday night, partly cloudy. A chance of showers after midnight. Lows in the lower 70s. Chance of rain 30%. Thursday, mostly sunny. Highs in the upper 80s. Again, the forecast for Peoria and surrounding areas of central Illinois for tonight, mostly clear. Lows in the mid-70s. South winds around 5 miles an hour. At 5 p.m. in Peoria, skies were mostly sunny. The temperature was 96 degrees, the dew point was 71, and the relative humidity was 44%. The heat index was 103. The wind was west at 7 miles an hour. The pressure was 29.91 inches and steady. Around central and western Illinois, temperatures were in the lower to upper 90s. It was sunny at Bloomington, Moline, Galesburg, and Lakin. At Macomb, Quincy, Springfield, and Pontiac, it was sunny. At Lincoln, it was partly sunny. And once again at 5 p.m. in Peoria, under mostly sunny skies, the temperature was 96, and the heat index was 103. Looking elsewhere around the Midwest at 5 p.m., Chicago was mostly sunny, and 86. Indianapolis was mostly sunny, and 94. St. Louis was mostly sunny, and 97. Kansas City was mostly sunny, and 96. Des Moines was mostly sunny, at 95. Milwaukee was partly sunny, and 76. And now a discussion of hazardous weather conditions for the following counties in Illinois: Fulton, Knox, Marshall, Mason, McLean, Peoria, Stark, Tazewell, and Woodford. This hazardous weather outlook is for central Illinois, east central Illinois, southeast Illinois, and west central Illinois. For tonight, heat index values will once again range from 100 to 110 degrees into early this evening. Minimal relief is expected overnight as temperatures bottom out in the mid to upper 70s. An isolated severe storm or 2-15% chance is possible late this afternoon into this evening, with the primary hazard being damaging winds. For Friday through Wednesday, there is a marginal risk for an isolated severe thunderstorm or 2 Friday and again Saturday. Damaging wind gusts will be the primary expected hazards. Include heat and humidity will continue across most of central and southeast Illinois through Friday and south of Rushville to Robinson Line Saturday. Heat index values will climb to around 105 degrees both days. Spotter information statement: spotter activation is not anticipated tonight. The time is currently 5:59 p.m. Central Daylight Time. 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Now for the official National Weather Service forecast for Peoria and surrounding areas of central Illinois. Tonight, mostly clear. Lows in the mid-70s. South winds around 5 miles an hour. Friday, sunny, hot with highs in the mid-90s. Southwest winds 5 to 10 miles an hour. Heat index values up to 106. Friday night, mostly clear. A slight chance of showers and thunderstorms after midnight. Humid with lows in the lower 70s. Southwest winds around 5 miles an hour. Chance of rain 20%. Saturday, sunny with highs in the lower 90s. Northwest winds around 5 miles an hour. Heat index values up to 104. Saturday night, mostly clear. Humid with lows in the upper 60s. Northeast winds 5 to 10 miles an hour. Sunday through Labor Day, mostly clear. Highs in the upper 80s.

lows in the lower 60s. Monday night and Tuesday, partly cloudy. Lows in the mid-60s. Highs in the lower 90s. Tuesday night, mostly clear. Lows in the lower 70s. Wednesday, mostly sunny. Highs in the mid-90s. Wednesday night, partly cloudy. A chance of showers after midnight. Lows in the lower 70s. Chance of rain 30%. Thursday, mostly sunny. Highs in the upper 80s. Again, the forecast for Peoria and surrounding areas of central Illinois for tonight, mostly clear. Lows in the mid-70s. South winds around 5 miles an hour. The Peoria, Illinois climate summary for this evening, as of 4 p.m., September 3, 2026. Today's high temperature was 96 degrees. The normal high is 82. The record high is 99 degrees, which was set in 1913. Today's low temperature was 75 degrees. The normal low is 61. The record low is 43 degrees, which was set in 1974. No precipitation fell today, which leaves the monthly total at 0.00 inches. The total precipitation for the year still stands at 30.84 inches. Sunset tonight is at 7:27 p.m. Sunrise tomorrow is at 6:29 a.m. And now a discussion of hazardous weather conditions for the following counties in Illinois: Fulton, Knox, Marshall, Mason, McLean, Peoria, Stark, Tazewell, and Woodford. This hazardous weather outlook is for central Illinois, east central Illinois, southeast Illinois, and west central Illinois. For tonight, heat index values will once again range from 100 to 110 degrees into early this evening. Minimal relief is expected overnight as temperatures bottom out in the mid to upper 70s. An isolated severe storm or 2-15% chance is possible late this afternoon into this evening, with the primary hazard being damaging winds. For Friday through Wednesday, there is a marginal risk for an isolated severe thunderstorm or two Friday and again Saturday. Damaging wind gusts will be the primary expected hazards. Include heat and humidity will continue across most of central and southeast Illinois through Friday and south of a Rushville to Robinson line Saturday. Heat index values will climb to around 105 degrees both days. Spotter information statement: spotter activation is not anticipated tonight. The time is currently 6:03 p.m. Central Daylight Time. 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Now for the official National Weather Service forecast for Peoria and surrounding areas of central Illinois. Tonight, mostly clear. Lows in the mid-70s. South winds around 5 miles an hour. Friday, sunny, hot with highs in the mid-90s. Southwest winds 5 to 10 miles an hour. Heat index values up to 106. Friday night, mostly clear. A slight chance of showers and thunderstorms after midnight. Humid with lows in the lower 70s. Southwest winds around 5 miles an hour. Chance of rain 20%. Saturday, sunny with highs in the lower 90s. Northwest winds around 5 miles an hour. Heat index values up to 104. Saturday night, mostly clear. Humid with lows in the upper 60s. Northeast winds 5 to 10 miles an hour. Sunday through Labor Day, mostly clear. Highs in the upper 80s. Lows in the lower 60s. Monday night and Tuesday, partly cloudy. Lows in the mid-60s. Highs in the lower 90s. Tuesday night, mostly clear. Lows in the lower 70s. Wednesday, mostly sunny. Highs in the mid-90s. Wednesday night, partly cloudy. A chance of showers after midnight. Lows in the lower 70s. Chance of rain 30%. Thursday, mostly sunny. Highs in the upper 80s. Again, the forecast for Peoria and surrounding areas of central Illinois for tonight, mostly clear. Lows in the mid-70s. South winds around 5 miles an hour. At 6 p.m. in Peoria, skies were sunny. The temperature was 93 degrees, the dew point was 73, and the relative humidity was 52%. The heat index was 102. The wind was southwest at 7 miles an hour. The pressure was 29.90 inches and falling.

around central and western Illinois. It was sunny, with a temperature of 92 at Bloomington, 91 at Moline, and 92 at Macomb. Under sunny skies, Quincy reported 95, Springfield reported 96, and Lincoln reported 97. And once again at 6 p.m. in Peoria, under sunny skies, the temperature was 93, and the heat index was 102. Here is a special weather statement. A strong thunderstorm will impact northeastern Woodford County through 6:30 p.m. At 6:03 p.m., Doppler radar was tracking a strong thunderstorm near Benson, or 14 miles northeast of Eureka, moving east at 10 miles per hour. Expected hazards include wind gusts of 50 to 55 miles per hour and half-inch hail. This is a radar-indicated threat. The following impacts are expected. Gusty winds could knock down tree limbs and blow around unsecured objects. Minor hail damage to vegetation is possible. Locations impacted include Minook and Panola. This includes Interstate 39 between mile markers 19 and 26. If outdoors, consider seeking shelter inside a building. And now a discussion of hazardous weather conditions for the following counties in Illinois: Fulton, Knox, Marshall, Mason, McLean, Peoria, Stark, Tazewell, and Woodford. This hazardous weather outlook is for Central Illinois, East Central Illinois, Southeast Illinois, and West Central Illinois. For tonight, heat index values will once again range from 100 to 110 degrees into early this evening. Minimal relief is expected overnight as temperatures bottom out in the mid to upper 70s. An isolated severe storm or 2-15% chance is possible late this afternoon into this evening, with the primary hazard being damaging winds. For Friday through Wednesday, there is a marginal risk for an isolated severe thunderstorm or 2 Friday and again Saturday. Damaging wind gusts will be the primary expected hazards. Include heat and humidity will continue across most of central and southeast Illinois through Friday and south of Rushville to Robinson Line Saturday. Heat index values will climb to around 105 degrees both days. Spotter information statement. Spotter activation is not anticipated tonight. The time is currently 6:07 p.m. Central Daylight Time. 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Now for the official National Weather Service forecast for Peoria and surrounding areas of central Illinois. Tonight, mostly clear. Lows in the mid-70s. South winds around 5 miles an hour. Friday, sunny, hot with highs in the mid-90s. Southwest winds 5 to 10 miles an hour. Heat index values up to 106. Friday night, mostly clear. A slight chance of showers and thunderstorms after midnight. Humid with lows in the lower 70s. Southwest winds around 5 miles an hour. Chance of rain 20%. Saturday, sunny with highs in the lower 90s. Northwest winds around 5 miles an hour. Heat index values up to 104. Saturday night, mostly clear. Humid with lows in the upper 60s. Northeast winds 5 to 10 miles an hour. Sunday through Labor Day, mostly clear. Highs in the upper 80s. Lows in the lower 60s. Monday night and Tuesday, partly cloudy. Lows in the mid-60s. Highs in the lower 90s. Tuesday night, mostly clear. Lows in the lower 70s. Wednesday, mostly sunny. Highs in the mid-90s. Wednesday night, partly cloudy. A chance of showers after midnight. Lows in the lower 70s. Chance of rain 30%. Thursday, mostly sunny. Highs in the upper 80s. Again, the forecast for Peoria and surrounding areas of central Illinois for tonight, mostly clear. Lows in the mid-70s. South winds around 5 miles an hour. At 6 p.m. in Peoria, skies were sunny. The temperature was 93 degrees, the dew point was 73, and the relative humidity was 52%. The heat index was 102. The wind was southwest at 7 miles an hour. The pressure was 29.90 inches and falling. Around central and western Illinois, it was sunny, with a temperature of 92 at Bloomington, 91 at Moline, and 92 at Macomb. Under sunny skies, Quincy reported 95, Springfield reported 96, and Lincoln reported 97.

again at 6 p.m. in Peoria, under sunny skies. The temperature was 93, and the heat index was 102. Looking elsewhere around the Midwest at 6 p.m., Chicago was mostly sunny, and 85. Indianapolis was mostly sunny, and 92. St. Louis was mostly sunny, and 97. Kansas City was mostly sunny, and 94. Des Moines was mostly sunny, and 94. Milwaukee was partly sunny, and 76. Here is a special weather statement. A strong thunderstorm will impact northeastern Woodford County through 6:30 p.m. At 6:03 p.m., Doppler radar was tracking a strong thunderstorm near Benson, or 14 miles northeast of Eureka, moving east at 10 miles per hour. Expected hazards include wind gusts of 50 to 55 miles per hour and half-inch hail. This is a radar-indicated threat. The following impacts are expected. Gusty winds could knock down tree limbs and blow around unsecured objects. Minor hail damage to vegetation is possible. Locations impacted include Minook and Panola. This includes Interstate 39 between mile markers 19 and 26. If outdoors, consider seeking shelter inside a building. The time is currently 6:11 p.m. Central Daylight Time. 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Now for the official National Weather Service forecast for Peoria and surrounding areas of central Illinois. Tonight, mostly clear. Lows in the mid-70s. South winds around 5 miles an hour. Friday, sunny, hot with highs in the mid-90s. Southwest winds 5 to 10 miles an hour. Heat index values up to 106. Friday night, mostly clear. A slight chance of showers and thunderstorms after midnight. Humid with lows in the lower 70s. Southwest winds around 5 miles an hour. Chance of rain 20%. Saturday, sunny with highs in the lower 90s. Northwest winds around 5 miles an hour. Heat index values up to 104. Saturday night, mostly clear. Humid with lows in the upper 60s. Northeast winds 5 to 10 miles an hour. Sunday through Labor Day, mostly clear. Highs in the upper 80s. Lows in the lower 60s. Monday night and Tuesday, partly cloudy. Lows in the mid-60s. Highs in the lower 90s. Tuesday night, mostly clear. Lows in the lower 70s. Wednesday, mostly sunny. Highs in the mid-90s. Wednesday night, partly cloudy. A chance of showers after midnight. Lows in the lower 70s. Chance of rain 30%. Thursday, mostly sunny. Highs in the upper 80s. Again, the forecast for Peoria and surrounding areas of central Illinois for tonight, mostly clear. Lows in the mid-70s. South winds around 5 miles an hour. 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At 6 p.m. in Peoria, skies were sunny. The temperature was 93 degrees, the dew point was 73, and the relative humidity was 52%. The heat index was 102. The wind was southwest at 7 miles an hour. The pressure was 29.90 inches and falling. Around central and western Illinois, it was sunny, with a temperature of 92 at Bloomington, 91 at Moline, and 92 at Macomb. Under sunny skies, Quincy reported 95, Springfield reported 96, and Lincoln reported 97. And once again at 6 p.m. in Peoria, under sunny skies, the temperature was 93, and the heat index was 102. The Peoria, Illinois climate summary for this evening, as of 4 p.m., September 3, 2026. Today's high temperature was 96 degrees. The normal high is 82. The record high is 99 degrees, which was set in 1913.

low temperature was 75 degrees. The normal low is 61. The record low is 43 degrees, which was set in 1974. No precipitation fell today, which leaves the monthly total at 0.00 inches. The total precipitation for the year still stands at 30.84 inches. Sunset tonight is at 7:27 p.m. Sunrise tomorrow is at 6:29 a.m. Here is a special weather statement. A strong thunderstorm will impact northeastern Woodford County through 6:30 p.m. At 6:03 p.m., Doppler radar was tracking a strong thunderstorm near Benson, or 14 miles northeast of Eureka, moving east at 10 miles per hour. Expected hazards include wind gusts of 50 to 55 miles per hour and half-inch hail. This is a radar-indicated threat. The following impacts are expected. Gusty winds could knock down tree limbs and blow around unsecured objects. Minor hail damage to vegetation is possible. Locations impacted include Minunk and Panola. This includes Interstate 39 between mile markers 19 and 26. If outdoors, consider seeking shelter inside a building. The time is currently 6:16 p.m. Central Daylight Time. 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Now for the official National Weather Service forecast for Peoria and surrounding areas of central Illinois. Tonight, mostly clear. Lows in the mid-70s. South winds around 5 miles an hour. Friday, sunny, hot with highs in the mid-90s. Southwest winds 5 to 10 miles an hour. Heat index values up to 106. Friday night, mostly clear. A slight chance of showers and thunderstorms after midnight. Humid with lows in the lower 70s. Southwest winds around 5 miles an hour. Chance of rain 20%. Saturday, sunny with highs in the lower 90s. Northwest winds around 5 miles an hour. Heat index values up to 104. Saturday night, mostly clear. Humid with lows in the upper 60s. Northeast winds 5 to 10 miles an hour. Sunday through Labor Day, mostly clear. Highs in the upper 80s. Lows in the lower 60s. Monday night and Tuesday, partly cloudy. Lows in the mid-60s. Highs in the lower 90s. Tuesday night, mostly clear. Lows in the lower 70s. Wednesday, mostly sunny. Highs in the mid-90s. Wednesday night, partly cloudy. A chance of showers after midnight. Lows in the lower 70s. Chance of rain 30%. Thursday, mostly sunny. Highs in the upper 80s. Again, the forecast for Peoria and surrounding areas of central Illinois for tonight, mostly clear. Lows in the mid-70s. South winds around 5 miles an hour. At 6 p.m. in Peoria, skies were sunny. The temperature was 93 degrees, the dew point was 73, and the relative humidity was 52%. The heat index was 102. The wind was southwest at 7 miles an hour. The pressure was 29.90 inches and falling. Around central and western Illinois, it was sunny, with a temperature of 92 at Bloomington, 91 at Moline, and 92 at Macomb. Under sunny skies, Quincy reported 95, Springfield reported 96, and Lincoln reported 97. And once again at 6 p.m. in Peoria, under sunny skies, the temperature was 93, and the heat index was 102. Looking elsewhere around the Midwest at 6 p.m., Chicago was mostly sunny, and 85. Indianapolis was mostly sunny, and 92. St. Louis was mostly sunny, and 97. Kansas City was mostly sunny, and 94. Des Moines was mostly sunny, and 94. Milwaukee was partly sunny, and 76. Here is a special weather statement. A strong thunderstorm will impact northeastern Woodford County through 6:30 p.m. At 6:03 p.m., Doppler radar was tracking a strong thunderstorm near Benson, or 14 miles northeast of Eureka, moving east at 10 miles per hour. Expected hazards include wind gusts of 50 to 55 miles per hour and half-inch hail. This is a radar-indicated threat. The following impacts are expected. Gusty winds could knock down tree limbs and blow around unsecured objects. Minor hail damage

vegetation is possible. Locations impacted include Minunk and Panola. This includes Interstate 39 between mile markers 19 and 26. If outdoors, consider seeking shelter inside a building. The time is currently 6:20 p.m. Central Daylight Time. 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Now for the official National Weather Service forecast for Peoria and surrounding areas of central Illinois. Tonight, mostly clear. Lows in the mid-70s. South winds around 5 miles an hour. Friday, sunny, hot with highs in the mid-90s. Southwest winds 5 to 10 miles an hour. Heat index values up to 106. Friday night, mostly clear. A slight chance of showers and thunderstorms after midnight. Humid with lows in the lower 70s. Southwest winds around 5 miles an hour. Chance of rain 20%. Saturday, sunny with highs in the lower 90s. Northwest winds around 5 miles an hour. Heat index values up to 104. Saturday night, mostly clear. Humid with lows in the upper 60s. Northeast winds 5 to 10 miles an hour. Sunday through Labor Day, mostly clear. Highs in the upper 80s. Lows in the lower 60s. Monday night and Tuesday, partly cloudy. Lows in the mid-60s. Highs in the lower 90s. Tuesday night, mostly clear. Lows in the lower 70s. Wednesday, mostly sunny. Highs in the mid-90s. Wednesday night, partly cloudy. A chance of showers after midnight. Lows in the lower 70s. Chance of rain 30%. Thursday, mostly sunny. Highs in the upper 80s. Again, the forecast for Peoria and surrounding areas of central Illinois for tonight, mostly clear. Lows in the mid-70s. South winds around 5 miles an hour. At 6 p.m. in Peoria, skies were sunny. The temperature was 93 degrees, the dew point was 73, and the relative humidity was 52%. The heat index was 102. The wind was southwest at 7 miles an hour. The pressure was 29.90 inches and falling. Around central and western Illinois, skies ranged from sunny to mostly sunny, and temperatures were in the lower to mid-90s. And once again at 6 p.m. in Peoria, under sunny skies, the temperature was 93, and the heat index was 102. Looking elsewhere around the Midwest at 6 p.m., Chicago was mostly sunny, and 85. Indianapolis was mostly sunny, and 92. St. Louis was mostly sunny, and 97. Kansas City was mostly sunny, and 94. Des Moines was mostly sunny, and 94. Milwaukee was partly sunny, and 76. Here is a special weather statement. A strong thunderstorm will impact northeastern Woodford County through 6:30 p.m. At 6:03 p.m., Doppler radar was tracking a strong thunderstorm near Benson, or 14 miles northeast of Eureka, moving east at 10 miles per hour. Expected hazards include wind gusts of 50 to 55 miles per hour and half-inch hail. This is a radar-indicated threat. The following impacts are expected. Gusty winds could knock down tree limbs and blow around unsecured objects. Minor hail damage to vegetation is possible. Locations impacted include Minunk and Panola. This includes Interstate 39 between mile markers 19 and 26. If outdoors, consider seeking shelter inside a building. The time is currently 6:24 p.m. Central Daylight Time. 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Now for the official National Weather Service forecast for Peoria and surrounding areas of central Illinois. Tonight, mostly clear. Lows in the mid-70s. South winds around 5 miles an hour. Friday, sunny, hot with highs in the mid-90s. Southwest winds 5 to 10 miles an hour. Heat index values up to 106. Friday night, mostly clear. A slight chance of showers and thunderstorms after midnight. Humid with lows in the lower 70s. Southwest winds around 5 miles an hour. Chance of rain 20%. Saturday, sunny with highs in the lower 90s. Northwest winds around

5 miles an hour. Heat index values up to 104. Saturday night, mostly clear. Humid with lows in the upper 60s. Northeast winds 5 to 10 miles an hour. Sunday through Labor Day, mostly clear. Highs in the upper 80s. Lows in the lower 60s. Monday night and Tuesday, partly cloudy. Lows in the mid-60s. Highs in the lower 90s. Tuesday night, mostly clear. Lows in the lower 70s. Wednesday, mostly sunny. Highs in the mid-90s. Wednesday night, partly cloudy. A chance of showers after midnight. Lows in the lower 70s. Chance of rain 30%. Thursday, mostly sunny. Highs in the upper 80s. Again, the forecast for Peoria and surrounding areas of central Illinois for tonight, mostly clear. Lows in the mid-70s. South winds around 5 miles an hour. At 6 p.m. in Peoria, skies were sunny. The temperature was 93 degrees, the dew point was 73, and the relative humidity was 52%. The heat index was 102. The wind was southwest at 7 miles an hour. The pressure was 29.90 inches and falling. Around central and western Illinois, skies ranged from sunny to mostly sunny, and temperatures were in the lower to mid-90s. And once again at 6 p.m. in Peoria, under sunny skies, the temperature was 93, and the heat index was 102. Looking elsewhere around the Midwest at 6 p.m., Chicago was mostly sunny, and 85. Indianapolis was mostly sunny, and 92. St. Louis was mostly sunny, and 97. Kansas City was mostly sunny, and 94. Des Moines was mostly sunny, and 94. Milwaukee was partly sunny, and 76. Here is a special weather statement. A strong thunderstorm will impact northeastern Woodford County through 6:30 p.m. At 6:03 p.m., Doppler radar was tracking a strong thunderstorm near Benson, or 14 miles northeast of Eureka, moving east at 10 miles per hour. Expected hazards include wind gusts of 50 to 55 miles per hour and half-inch hail. This is a radar-indicated threat. The following impacts are expected. Gusty winds could knock down tree limbs and blow around unsecured objects. Minor hail damage to vegetation is possible. Locations impacted include Minunk and Panola. This includes Interstate 39 between mile markers 19 and 26. If outdoors, consider seeking shelter inside a building. The time is currently 6:28 p.m. Central Daylight Time. 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Now for the official National Weather Service forecast for Peoria and surrounding areas of central Illinois. Tonight, mostly clear. Lows in the mid-70s. South winds around 5 miles an hour. Friday, sunny, hot with highs in the mid-90s. Southwest winds 5 to 10 miles an hour. Heat index values up to 106. Friday night, mostly clear. A slight chance of showers and thunderstorms after midnight. Humid with lows in the lower 70s. Southwest winds around 5 miles an hour. Chance of rain 20%. Saturday, sunny with highs in the lower 90s. Northwest winds around 5 miles an hour. Heat index values up to 104. Saturday night, mostly clear. Humid with lows in the upper 60s. Northeast winds 5 to 10 miles an hour. Sunday through Labor Day, mostly clear. Highs in the upper 80s. Lows in the lower 60s. Monday night and Tuesday, partly cloudy. Lows in the mid-60s. Highs in the lower 90s. Tuesday night, mostly clear. Lows in the lower 70s. Wednesday, mostly sunny. Highs in the mid-90s. Wednesday night, partly cloudy. A chance of showers after midnight. Lows in the lower 70s. Chance of rain 30%. Thursday, mostly sunny. Highs in the upper 80s. Again, the forecast for Peoria and surrounding areas of central Illinois for tonight, mostly clear. Lows in the mid-70s. South winds around 5 miles an hour. The Peoria, Illinois climate summary for this evening, as of 4 p.m., September 3rd, 2026.
Today's high temperature was 96 degrees. The normal high is 82. The record high is 99 degrees, which was set in 1913. Today's low temperature was 75 degrees. The normal low is 61. The record low is 43 degrees, which was set in 1974. No precipitation fell today, which leaves the monthly total at 0.00 inches. The total precipitation for the year still stands at 30.84 inches. Sunset tonight is at 7:27 p.m. Sunrise tomorrow is at 6:29 a.m. At 6 p.m. in Peoria, skies were sunny. The temperature was 93 degrees, the dew point was 73, and the relative humidity was 52%. The heat index was 102. The wind was southwest at 7 miles an hour. The pressure was 29.90 inches and falling. Around central and western Illinois, skies ranged from sunny to mostly sunny, and temperatures were in the lower to mid-90s. And once again at 6 p.m. in Peoria, under sunny skies, the temperature was 93, and the heat index was 102. Looking elsewhere around the Midwest at 6 p.m., Chicago was mostly sunny, and 85. Indianapolis was mostly sunny, and 92. St. Louis was mostly sunny, and 97. Kansas City was mostly sunny, and 94. Des Moines was mostly sunny, and 94. Milwaukee was partly sunny, and 76. The time is currently 6:31 p.m. Central Daylight Time. 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Now for the official National Weather Service forecast for Peoria and surrounding areas of central Illinois. Tonight, mostly clear. Lows in the mid-70s. South winds around 5 miles an hour. Friday, sunny, hot with highs in the mid-90s. Southwest winds 5 to 10 miles an hour. Heat index values up to 106. Friday night, mostly clear. A slight chance of showers and thunderstorms after midnight. Humid with lows in the lower 70s. Southwest winds around 5 miles an hour. Chance of rain 20%. Saturday, sunny with highs in the lower 90s. Northwest winds around 5 miles an hour. Heat index values up to 104. Saturday night, mostly clear. Humid with lows in the upper 60s. Northeast winds 5 to 10 miles an hour. Sunday through Labor Day, mostly clear. Highs in the upper 80s. Lows in the lower 60s. 10 miles an hour. Sunday through Labor Day, mostly clear. Highs in the upper 80s. Lows in the lower 60s. Monday night and Tuesday, partly cloudy. Lows in the mid-60s. Highs in the lower 90s. Tuesday night, mostly clear. Lows in the lower 70s. Wednesday, mostly sunny. Highs in the mid-90s. Wednesday night, partly cloudy. A chance of showers after midnight. Lows in the lower 70s. Chance of rain 30%. Thursday, mostly sunny. Highs in the upper 80s. Again, the forecast for Peoria and surrounding areas of central Illinois for tonight, mostly clear. Lows in the mid-70s. South winds around 5 miles an hour. At 6 p.m. in Peoria, skies were sunny. The temperature was 93 degrees, the dew point was 73, and the relative humidity was 52%. The heat index was 102. The wind was southwest at 7 miles an hour. The pressure was 29.90 inches and falling. Around central and western Illinois, skies ranged from sunny to mostly sunny, and temperatures were in the lower to mid-90s. And once again at 6 p.m. in Peoria, under sunny skies, the temperature was 93, and the heat index was 102. Looking elsewhere around the Midwest at 6 p.m., Chicago was mostly sunny, and 85. Indianapolis was mostly sunny, and 92. St. Louis was mostly sunny, and 97. Kansas City was mostly sunny, and 94. Des Moines was mostly sunny, and 94. Milwaukee was partly sunny, and 76. The time is currently 6:34 p.m. Central Daylight Time. 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

Now for the official National Weather Service forecast for Peoria and surrounding areas of central Illinois. Tonight, mostly clear. Lows in the mid-70s. South winds around 5 miles an hour. Friday, sunny, hot with highs in the mid-90s. Southwest winds 5 to 10 miles an hour. Heat index values up to 106. Friday night, mostly clear. A slight chance of showers and thunderstorms after midnight. Humid with lows in the lower 70s. Southwest winds around 5 miles an hour. Chance of rain 20%. Saturday, sunny with highs in the lower 90s. Northwest winds around 5 miles an hour. Heat index values up to 104. Saturday night, mostly clear. Humid with lows in the upper 60s. Northeast winds 5 to 10 miles an hour. Sunday through Labor Day, mostly clear. Highs in the upper 80s. Lows in the lower 60s. Monday night and Tuesday, partly cloudy. Lows in the mid-60s. Highs in the lower 90s. Tuesday night, mostly clear. Lows in the lower 70s. Wednesday, mostly sunny. Highs in the mid-90s. Wednesday night, partly cloudy. A chance of showers after midnight. Lows in the lower 70s. Chance of rain 30%. Thursday, mostly sunny. Highs in the upper 80s. Again, the forecast for Peoria and surrounding areas of central Illinois for tonight, mostly clear. Lows in the mid-70s. South winds around 5 miles an hour. At 6 p.m. in Peoria, skies were sunny. The temperature was 93 degrees, the dew point was 73, and the relative humidity was 52%. The heat index was 102. The wind was southwest at 7 miles an hour. The pressure was 29.90 inches and falling. Around central and western Illinois, skies ranged from sunny to mostly sunny, and temperatures were in the lower to mid-90s. And once again at 6 p.m. in Peoria, under sunny skies, the temperature was 93, and the heat index was 102. Looking elsewhere around the Midwest at 6 p.m., Chicago was mostly sunny, and 85. Indianapolis was mostly sunny, and 92. St. Louis was mostly sunny, and 97. Kansas City was mostly sunny, and 94. Des Moines was mostly sunny, and 94. Milwaukee was partly sunny, and 76. The time is currently 6:37 p.m. Central Daylight Time. 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Now for the official National Weather Service forecast for Peoria and surrounding areas of central Illinois. Tonight, mostly clear. Lows in the mid-70s. South winds around 5 miles an hour. Friday, sunny, hot with highs in the mid-90s. Southwest winds 5 to 10 miles an hour. Heat index values up to 106. Friday night, mostly clear. A slight chance of showers and thunderstorms after midnight. Humid with lows in the lower 70s. Southwest winds around 5 miles an hour. Chance of rain 20%. Saturday, sunny with highs in the lower 90s. Northwest winds around 5 miles an hour. Heat index values up to 104. Saturday night, mostly clear. Humid with lows in the upper 60s. Northeast winds 5 to 10 miles an hour. Sunday through Labor Day, mostly clear. Highs in the upper 80s. Lows in the lower 60s. Monday night and Tuesday, partly cloudy. Lows in the mid-60s. Highs in the lower 90s. Tuesday night, mostly clear. Lows in the lower 70s. Wednesday, mostly sunny. Highs in the mid-90s. Wednesday night, partly cloudy. A chance of showers after midnight. Lows in the lower 70s. Chance of rain 30%. Thursday, mostly sunny. Highs in the upper 80s. Again, the forecast for Peoria and surrounding areas of central Illinois for tonight, mostly clear. Lows in the mid-70s. South winds around 5 miles an hour. Now for the official National Weather Service forecast for Peoria and surrounding areas of central Illinois. Rest of tonight, mostly clear. Lows in the mid-70s.

cloudy. Lows in the mid-60s. Highs in the lower 90s. Tuesday night, mostly clear. Lows in the lower 70s. Wednesday, mostly sunny. Highs in the mid-90s. Wednesday night, partly cloudy. Chance of showers after midnight. Lows in the low 70s. Chance of rain 30%. Thursday, mostly sunny. Highs in the upper 80s. Again, the forecast for Peoria and surrounding areas of central Illinois for the rest of tonight, mostly clear. Lows in the mid-70s. South winds around 5 miles an hour. At 6 p.m. in Peoria, skies were sunny. The temperature was 93 degrees, the dew point was 73, and the relative humidity was 52%. The heat index was 102. The wind was southwest at 7 miles an hour. The pressure was 29.90 inches and falling. Around central and western Illinois, skies ranged from sunny to mostly sunny, and temperatures were in the lower to mid-90s. And once again at 6 p.m. in Peoria, under sunny skies, the temperature was 93, and the heat index was 102. Looking elsewhere around the Midwest at 6 p.m., Chicago was mostly sunny, and 85. Indianapolis was mostly sunny, and 92. St. Louis was mostly sunny, and 97. Kansas City was mostly sunny, and 94. Des Moines was mostly sunny, and 94. Milwaukee was partly sunny, and 76. The time is currently 6:42 p.m. Central Daylight Time. 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Now for the official National Weather Service forecast for Peoria and surrounding areas of central Illinois. Rest of tonight, mostly clear. Lows in the mid-70s. South winds around 5 miles an hour. Friday, sunny, hot with highs in the mid-90s. Southwest winds 5 to 10 miles an hour. Heat index values up to 106. Friday night, mostly clear. A slight chance of showers and thunderstorms after midnight. Humid with lows in the lower 70s. Southwest winds around 5 miles an hour. Chance of rain 20%. Saturday, sunny with highs in the lower 90s. Northwest winds around 5 miles an hour. Heat index values up to 104. Saturday night, mostly clear. Humid with lows in the upper 60s. Northeast winds 5 to 10 miles an hour. Sunday through Labor Day, mostly clear. Highs in the upper 80s. Lows in the lower 60s. Monday night and Tuesday, partly cloudy. Lows in the mid-60s. Highs in the lower 90s. Tuesday night, mostly clear. Lows in the lower 70s. Wednesday, mostly sunny. Highs in the mid-90s. Wednesday night, partly cloudy. A chance of showers after midnight. Lows in the lower 70s. Chance of rain 30%. Thursday, mostly sunny. Highs in the upper 80s. Again, the forecast for Peoria and surrounding areas of central Illinois for the rest of tonight, mostly clear. Lows in the mid-70s. South winds around 5 miles an hour. At 6 p.m. in Peoria, skies were sunny. The temperature was 93 degrees, the dew point was 73, and the relative humidity was 52%. The heat index was 102. The wind was southwest at 7 miles an hour. The pressure was 29.90 inches and falling. Around central and western Illinois, skies ranged from sunny to mostly sunny, and temperatures were in the lower to mid-90s. And once again at 6 p.m. in Peoria, under sunny skies, the temperature was 93, and the heat index was 102. The Peoria, Illinois climate summary for this evening, as of 4 p.m., September 3, 2026. Today's high temperature was 96 degrees. The normal high is 82. The record high is 99 degrees, which was set in 1913. Today's low temperature was 75 degrees. The normal low is 61. The record low is 43 degrees, which was set in 1974. No precipitation fell today, which leaves the monthly total at 0.00 inches. The total precipitation for the year still stands at 30.84 inches. Sunset tonight is at 7:27 p.m. Sunrise tomorrow is at 6:29 a.m.

Looking elsewhere around the Midwest at 6 p.m., Chicago was mostly sunny, and 85. Indianapolis was mostly sunny, and 92. St. Louis was mostly sunny, and 97. Kansas City was mostly sunny, and 94. Des Moines was mostly sunny, and 94. Milwaukee was partly sunny, and 76. The time is currently 6:46 p.m. Central Daylight Time. 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Now for the official National Weather Service forecast for Peoria and surrounding areas of central Illinois. Rest of tonight, mostly clear. Lows in the mid-70s. South winds around 5 miles an hour. Friday, sunny, hot with highs in the mid-90s. Southwest winds 5 to 10 miles an hour. Heat index values up to 106. Friday night, mostly clear. A slight chance of showers and thunderstorms after midnight. Humid with lows in the lower 70s. Southwest winds around 5 miles an hour. Chance of rain 20%. Saturday, sunny with highs in the lower 90s. Northwest winds around 5 miles an hour. Heat index values up to 104. Saturday night, mostly clear. Humid with lows in the upper 60s. Northeast winds 5 to 10 miles an hour. Sunday through Labor Day, mostly clear. Highs in the upper 80s. Lows in the lower 60s. Monday night and Tuesday, partly cloudy. Lows in the mid-60s. Highs in the lower 90s. Tuesday night, mostly clear. Lows in the lower 70s. Wednesday, mostly sunny. Highs in the mid-90s. Wednesday night, partly cloudy. A chance of showers after midnight. Lows in the lower 70s. Chance of rain 30%. Thursday, mostly sunny. Highs in the upper 80s. Again, the forecast for Peoria and surrounding areas of central Illinois for the rest of tonight, mostly clear. Lows in the mid-70s. South winds around 5 miles an hour. At 6 p.m. in Peoria, skies were sunny. The temperature was 93 degrees, the dew point was 73, and the relative humidity was 52%. The heat index was 102. The wind was southwest at 7 miles an hour. The pressure was 29.90 inches and falling. Around central and western Illinois, skies ranged from sunny to mostly sunny, and temperatures were in the lower to mid-90s. And once again at 6 p.m. in Peoria, under sunny skies, the temperature was 93, and the heat index was 102. Looking elsewhere around the Midwest at 6 p.m., Chicago was mostly sunny, and 85. Indianapolis was mostly sunny, and 92. St. Louis was mostly sunny, and 97. Kansas City was mostly sunny, and 94. Des Moines was mostly sunny, and 94. Milwaukee was partly sunny, and 76. The time is currently 6:49 p.m. Central Daylight Time. 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Now for the official National Weather Service forecast for Peoria and surrounding areas of central Illinois. Rest of tonight, mostly clear. Lows in the mid-70s. South winds around 5 miles an hour. Friday, sunny, hot with highs in the mid-90s. Southwest winds 5 to 10 miles an hour. Heat index values up to 106. Friday night, mostly clear. A slight chance of showers and thunderstorms after midnight. Humid with lows in the lower 70s. Southwest winds around 5 miles an hour. Chance of rain 20%. Saturday, sunny with highs in the lower 90s. Northwest winds around 5 miles an hour. Heat index values up to 104. Saturday night, mostly clear. Humid with lows in the upper 60s. Northeast winds 5 to 10 miles an hour. Sunday through Labor Day, mostly clear. Highs in the upper 80s. Lows in the lower 60s. Monday night and Tuesday, partly cloudy. Lows in the mid-60s. Highs in the lower 90s. Tuesday night, mostly clear. Lows in the lower 70s. Wednesday, mostly sunny. Highs in the mid-90s. Wednesday night,
partly cloudy. A chance of showers after midnight. Lows in the lower 70s. Chance of rain 30%. Thursday, mostly sunny. Highs in the upper 80s. Again, the forecast for Peoria and surrounding areas of central Illinois for the rest of tonight, mostly clear. Lows in the mid-70s. South winds around 5 miles an hour. At 6 p.m. in Peoria, skies were sunny. The temperature was 93 degrees, the dew point was 73, and the relative humidity was 52%. The heat index was 102. The wind was southwest at 7 miles an hour. The pressure was 29.90 inches and falling. Around central and western Illinois, skies ranged from sunny to mostly sunny, and temperatures were in the lower to mid-90s. And once again at 6 p.m. in Peoria, under sunny skies, the temperature was 93, and the heat index was 102. Looking elsewhere around the Midwest at 6 p.m., Chicago was mostly sunny, and 85. Indianapolis was mostly sunny, and 92. St. Louis was mostly sunny, and 97. Kansas City was mostly sunny, and 94. Des Moines was mostly sunny, and 94. Milwaukee was partly sunny, and 76. The time is currently 6:52 p.m. Central Daylight Time. 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Now for the official National Weather Service forecast for Peoria and surrounding areas of central Illinois. Rest of tonight, mostly clear. Lows in the mid-70s. South winds around 5 miles an hour. Friday, sunny, hot with highs in the mid-90s. Southwest winds 5 to 10 miles an hour. Heat index values up to 106. Friday night, mostly clear. A slight chance of showers and thunderstorms after midnight. Humid with lows in the lower 70s. Southwest winds around 5 miles an hour. Chance of rain 20%. Saturday, sunny with highs in the lower 90s. Northwest winds around 5 miles an hour. Heat index values up to 104. Saturday night, mostly clear. Humid with lows in the upper 60s. Northeast winds 5 to 10 miles an hour. Sunday through Labor Day, mostly clear. Highs in the upper 80s. Lows in the lower 60s. Monday night and Tuesday, partly cloudy. Lows in the mid-60s. Highs in the lower 90s. Tuesday night, mostly clear. Lows in the lower 70s. Wednesday, mostly sunny. Highs in the mid-90s. Wednesday night, partly cloudy. A chance of showers after midnight. Lows in the lower 70s. Chance of rain 30%. Thursday, mostly sunny. Highs in the upper 80s. Again, the forecast for Peoria and surrounding areas of central Illinois for the rest of tonight, mostly clear. Lows in the mid-70s. South winds around 5 miles an hour. At 6 p.m. in Peoria, skies were sunny. The temperature was 93 degrees, the dew point was 73, and the relative humidity was 52%. The heat index was 102. The wind was southwest at 7 miles an hour. The pressure was 29.90 inches and falling. Around central and western Illinois, skies ranged from sunny to mostly sunny, and temperatures were in the lower to mid-90s. And once again at 6 p.m. in Peoria, under sunny skies, the temperature was 93, and the heat index was 102. Looking elsewhere around the Midwest at 6 p.m., Chicago was mostly sunny, and 85. Indianapolis was mostly sunny, and 92. St. Louis was mostly sunny, and 97. Kansas City was mostly sunny, and 94. Des Moines was mostly sunny, and 94. Milwaukee was partly sunny, and 76. The time is currently 6:55 p.m. Central Daylight Time. 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Now for the official National Weather Service forecast for Peoria and surrounding areas of central Illinois. Rest of tonight, mostly clear. Lows in the mid-70s. South winds around 5 miles an hour. Friday, sunny, hot with highs in the mid-90s. Southwest winds 5 to 10 miles an hour.

heat index values up to 106. Friday night, mostly clear. A slight chance of showers and thunderstorms after midnight. Humid with lows in the lower 70s. Southwest winds around 5 miles an hour. Chance of rain 20%. Saturday, sunny with highs in the lower 90s. Northwest winds around 5 miles an hour. Heat index values up to 104. Saturday night, mostly clear. Humid with lows in the upper 60s. Northeast winds 5 to 10 miles an hour. Sunday through Labor Day, mostly clear. Highs in the upper 80s. Lows in the lower 60s. Monday night and Tuesday, partly cloudy. Lows in the mid-60s. Highs in the lower 90s. Tuesday night, mostly clear. Lows in the lower 70s. Wednesday, mostly sunny. Highs in the mid-90s. Wednesday night, partly cloudy. A chance of showers after midnight. Lows in the lower 70s. Chance of rain 30%. Thursday, mostly sunny. Highs in the upper 80s. Again, the forecast for Peoria and surrounding areas of central Illinois for the rest of tonight, mostly clear. Lows in the mid-70s. South winds around 5 miles an hour. At 6 p.m. in Peoria, skies were sunny. The temperature was 93 degrees, the dew point was 73, and the relative humidity was 52%. The heat index was 102. The wind was southwest at 7 miles an hour. The pressure was 29.90 inches and falling. Around central and western Illinois, skies ranged from sunny to mostly sunny, and temperatures were in the lower to mid-90s. And once again at 6 p.m. in Peoria, under sunny skies, the temperature was 93, and the heat index was 102. Looking elsewhere around the Midwest at 6 p.m., Chicago was mostly sunny, and 85. Indianapolis was mostly sunny, and 92. St. Louis was mostly sunny, and 97. Kansas City was mostly sunny, and 94. Des Moines was mostly sunny, and 94. Milwaukee was partly sunny, and 76. The time is currently 6:58 p.m. Central Daylight Time. 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Now for the official National Weather Service forecast for Peoria and surrounding areas of central Illinois. Rest of tonight, mostly clear. Lows in the mid-70s. South winds around 5 miles an hour. Friday, sunny, hot with highs in the mid-90s. Southwest winds 5 to 10 miles an hour. Heat index values up to 106. Friday night, mostly clear. A slight chance of showers and thunderstorms after midnight. Humid with lows in the lower 70s. Southwest winds around 5 miles an hour. Chance of rain 20%. Saturday, sunny with highs in the lower 90s. Northwest winds around 5 miles an hour. Heat index values up to 104. Saturday night, mostly clear. Humid with lows in the upper 60s. Northeast winds 5 to 10 miles an hour. Sunday through Labor Day, mostly clear. Highs in the upper 80s. Lows in the lower 60s. Monday night and Tuesday, partly cloudy. Lows in the mid-60s. Highs in the lower 90s. Tuesday night, mostly clear. Lows in the lower 70s. Wednesday, mostly sunny. Highs in the mid-90s. Wednesday night, partly cloudy. A chance of showers after midnight. Lows in the lower 70s. Chance of rain 30%. Thursday, mostly sunny. Highs in the upper 80s. Again, the forecast for Peoria and surrounding areas of central Illinois for the rest of tonight, mostly clear. Lows in the mid-70s. South winds around 5 miles an hour. The Peoria, Illinois climate summary for this evening, as of 4 p.m., September 3, 2026. Today's high temperature was 96 degrees. The normal high is 82. The record high is 99 degrees, which was set in 1913. Today's low temperature was 75 degrees. The normal low is 61. The record low is 43 degrees, which was set in 1974. No precipitation fell today, which leaves the monthly total at 0.00.